are some wind observations at 1 p.m. Wind speeds are in knots. Kahului east at 19, gusting to 31. Kahului harbor northeast at 17. Makapulapai east at 16, gusting to 27. Kona southwest at 11. Hilo northeast at 16. Issued at 9:27 a.m. The surf forecast for Maui. North facing shores 1 to 3 feet this morning, then 2 to 4 feet this afternoon. 5 to 7 feet Wednesday. West facing shores 1 to 3 feet through Wednesday. South facing shores 2 to 4 feet today. 4 to 6 feet Wednesday. East facing shores 5 to 7 feet through Wednesday. 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The current time is 2:03 p.m. Hawaii Aleutian Standard Time. A high-pressure ridge north of the state will dominate our weather pattern through the week. The upper-level low west of the islands will move towards the islands and could enhance showers this weekend. Here's your Maui community forecast. Issued Tuesday at 4 a.m. Today, mostly sunny. Scattered showers windward. Isolated showers leeward. Breezy. High 79 to 85 and 67 to 72 upcountry. East winds 15 to 25 miles per hour. Tonight, partly cloudy. Scattered showers windward. Isolated showers leeward. Breezy. Lows 69 to 75 and 50 to 56 upcountry. East winds 15 to 25 miles per hour. Wednesday, partly cloudy. Scattered showers windward. Isolated showers leeward. Breezy. High 79 to 85, lows 69 to 75. Upcountry, high 67 to 73, lows 50 to 56. Northeast winds 15 to 25 miles per hour. Thursday, partly cloudy. Scattered showers windward. Isolated showers leeward. Breezy. High 79 to 85, lows 69 to 75. Upcountry, high 67 to 72, lows 51 to 57. Northeast winds 15 to 20 miles per hour. Friday, partly cloudy. Scattered showers windward. Isolated showers leeward. Breezy. High 79 to 85, lows 70 to 76. Upcountry, high 68 to 73, lows 51 to 57. East winds 15 to 20 miles per hour. Saturday, partly cloudy. Scattered showers windward. Isolated showers leeward. Highs 80 to 86, lows 70 to 76. Upcountry, highs 68 to 73, lows 52 to 58. East winds, around 15 miles per hour. Here are the forecast high and low temperatures for selected locations. Kahului, high 83, low 69. Hana, high 85, low 71. Haleakala Ranger Station, high 59, low 45. Kapalua, high 81, low 70. Molokai Airport, high 82, low 70. Lanai City, high 74, low 66. Here's the forecast for Haleakala Summit. Issued at 4:01 a.m. Today, breezy. Mostly sunny with scattered showers. Highs around 59 at the visitor center to around 68 at the summit. East winds 10 to 20 miles per hour. Chance of rain 50%. Tonight, partly cloudy. Scattered showers in the evening, then isolated showers after midnight. Lows around 45 at the visitor center to around 47 at the summit. East winds 10 to 15 miles per hour. Chance of rain 50%. Wednesday, mostly sunny with isolated showers. Highs around 59 at the visitor center to around 68 at the summit.

Northeast winds 10 to 15 miles per hour. Chance of rain 20%. Wednesday night, partly cloudy. Isolated showers in the evening, then scattered showers after midnight. Lows 40 to 55. East winds around 15 miles per hour. Chance of rain 40%. Sunrise this morning at Haleakala Summit, 5:38 a.m. Here's the forecast for the following county, Big Island, Hawaii. Today, windward, partly sunny, scattered showers. Leeward, mostly sunny, isolated showers in the afternoon. Breezy. Highs 81 to 86. Northeast winds 15 to 25 miles per hour. Tonight, windward, mostly cloudy, scattered showers. Leeward, partly cloudy, isolated showers in the evening. Low 68 to 73. Northeast winds 15 to 20 miles per hour. Wednesday, partly cloudy. Scattered showers windward. Isolated showers leeward. Highs 80 to 85. Lows 69 to 74. Northeast winds 15 to 20 miles per hour. Thursday, partly cloudy. Leeward, isolated showers during the day. Windward, scattered showers. Highs 80 to 85. Lows 69 to 74. Northeast winds, around 15 miles per hour. Friday, partly cloudy. Leeward, isolated showers during the day. Windward, scattered showers. Highs 81 to 86. Lows 70 to 75. East winds, around 15 miles per hour. Saturday, partly cloudy. Scattered showers windward. Isolated showers leeward. Highs 82 to 87. Lows 70 to 75. Variable winds to 15 miles per hour. The ultraviolet index for noon May 27th in Honolulu is 11. This corresponds to a very high exposure level. At 1 p.m., at Kahului, light rain was reported with a temperature of 80 degrees. The relative humidity was 64% and the dew point was 67 degrees. The wind was east at 22 miles an hour, gusting to 36. The barometric pressure was 30.05 inches or 1,017.6 millibars and steady. On Molokati, Molokati Airport was mostly sunny and 80 degrees. Northeast winds were gusting to 35 miles an hour. On Lanari, Lanari City was cloudy and 77 degrees. Elsewhere on the island of Maui, Kapalua, sunny, 81. On the Big Island, Hilo was partly sunny and 79 degrees. Kona, partly sunny, 84. Bradshaw is partly sunny and 68 degrees. On Oahu, Honolulu is partly sunny and 83 degrees. On Kauai, Lihue had light rain and 79 degrees. Here are the buoy reports at 1 p.m. Wind speeds are in knots. Buoy 51101, wind east at 16. Buoy 51000, wind northeast at 16. Buoy 2, wind east at 19. Buoy 4, wind northeast at 19. Kahului Harbor, east at 18. Pauvela Buoy, 6 feet, 8 seconds. Buoy data provided by the National Weather Service and the Pacific Islands Ocean Observing System. Here are some wind observations at 1 p.m. Wind speeds are in knots. Kahului east at 19, gusting to 31. Kahului Harbor northeast at 17. Makapulapai east at 16, gusting to 27. Kona southwest at 11. Hilo northeast at 16. Issued at 9:27 a.m. The surf forecast for Maui. North facing shores 1 to 3 feet this morning, then 2 to 4 feet this afternoon. 5 to 7 feet Wednesday. West facing shores 1 to 3 feet through Wednesday. South facing shores 2 to 4 feet today,

4 to 6 feed Wednesday. East facing shores 5 to 7 feet through Wednesday. 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The current time is 2:12 p.m. Hawaii Aleutian Standard Time. A high-pressure ridge north of the state will dominate our weather pattern through the week. The upper-level low west of the islands will move towards the islands and could enhance showers this weekend. Here's your Maui community forecast. Issued Tuesday at 4 a.m. Today, mostly sunny. Scattered showers windward. Isolated showers leeward. Breezy. High 79 to 85 and 67 to 72 upcountry. East winds 15 to 25 miles per hour. Tonight, partly cloudy. Scattered showers windward. Isolated showers leeward. Breezy. Lows 69 to 75 and 50 to 56 upcountry. East winds 15 to 25 miles per hour. Wednesday, partly cloudy. Scattered showers windward. Isolated showers leeward. Breezy. High 79 to 85, lows 69 to 75. Upcountry, high 67 to 73, lows 50 to 56. Northeast winds 15 to 25 miles per hour. Thursday, partly cloudy. Scattered showers windward. Isolated showers leeward. Breezy. High 79 to 85, lows 69 to 75. Upcountry, high 67 to 72, lows 51 to 57. Northeast winds 15 to 20 miles per hour. Friday, partly cloudy. Scattered showers windward. Isolated showers leeward. Breezy. High 79 to 85, lows 70 to 76. Upcountry, high 68 to 73, lows 51 to 57. East winds 15 to 20 miles per hour. Saturday, partly cloudy. Scattered showers windward. Isolated showers leeward. Highs 80 to 86, lows 70 to 76. Upcountry, high 68 to 73, lows 52 to 58. East winds, around 15 miles per hour. Here are the forecast high and low temperatures for selected locations. Kahului, high 83, low 69. Hana, high 85, low 71. Haleakala Ranger Station, high 59, low 45. Kapalua, high 81, low 70. Molokai Airport, high 82, low 70. Lanai City, high 74, low 66. Here's the forecast for Haleakala Summit. Issued at 4:01 a.m. Today, breezy. Mostly sunny with scattered showers. Highs around 59 at the visitor center to around 68 at the summit. East winds 10 to 20 miles per hour. Chance of rain 50%. Tonight, partly cloudy. Scattered showers in the evening, then isolated showers after midnight. Lows around 45 at the visitor center to around 47 at the summit. East winds 10 to 15 miles per hour. Chance of rain 50%. Wednesday, mostly sunny with isolated showers. Highs around 59 at the visitor center to around 68 at the summit. East winds 10 to 15 miles per hour. Chance of rain 20%. Wednesday night, partly cloudy. Isolated showers in the evening, then scattered showers after midnight. Lows 40 to 55. East winds, around 15 miles per hour. Chance of rain 40%. Sunrise this morning at Haleakala Summit, 5:38 a.m. Here's the forecast for the following county, Big Island, Hawaii. Today, windward, partly sunny, scattered showers. Leeward, mostly sunny, isolated showers in the afternoon. Breezy. Highs 81 to 80.

6. Northeast winds 15 to 25 miles per hour. Tonight, windward, mostly cloudy, scattered showers. Leeward, partly cloudy, isolated showers in the evening. Low 68 to 73. Northeast winds 15 to 20 miles per hour. Wednesday, partly cloudy. Scattered showers windward. Isolated showers leeward. Highs 80 to 85. Lows 69 to 74. Northeast winds 15 to 20 miles per hour. Thursday, partly cloudy. Leeward, isolated showers during the day. Windward, scattered showers. Highs 80 to 85. Lows 69 to 74. Northeast winds, around 15 miles per hour. Friday, partly cloudy. Leeward, isolated showers during the day. Windward, scattered showers. Highs 81 to 86. Lows 70 to 75. East winds, around 15 miles per hour. Saturday, partly cloudy. Scattered showers windward. Isolated showers leeward. Highs 82 to 87. Lows 70 to 75. Variable winds to 15 miles per hour. The ultraviolet index for noon May 27th in Honolulu is 11. This corresponds to a very high exposure level. At 2 p.m., at Kahului, mostly sunny, and 81 degrees. Relative humidity 56%, dew point 64 degrees. Wind northeast, 24 miles an hour, gusting to 41. The barometric pressure 30.03 inches, or 1,016.9 millibars, and falling. Molokai Airport, partly sunny, 76. East wind gusting to 38 miles an hour. Lanai City, cloudy, 74. Kapalua, sunny, 81. Lilo, cloudy, 80. Kona, partly sunny, 83. Bradshaw, sunny, 68. Honolulu, light rain, 82. East wind gusting to 31 miles an hour. Lihue, light rain, 79. Here are the buoy reports at 2 p.m. Wind speeds are in knots. Buoy 51101, wind east at 16. Buoy 51000, northeast at 14, 7 feet, 8 seconds. Buoy 2, east at 19, 8 feet, 8 seconds. Buoy 4, northeast at 17, 8 feet, 8 seconds. Kahului Harbor, east at 14. Kauvala Buoy, 7 feet, 8 seconds. Buoy data provided by the National Weather Service and the Pacific Islands Ocean Observing System. Here are some wind observations at 1 p.m. Wind speeds are in knots. Kahului east at 19, gusting to 31. Kahului Harbor northeast at 17. Makapulapai east at 16, gusting to 27. Kona southwest at 11. Lilo northeast at 16. Issued at 9:27 a.m. The surf forecast for Maui. North-facing shores 1 to 3 feet this morning, then 2 to 4 feet this afternoon. 5 to 7 feet Wednesday. West-facing shores 1 to 3 feet through Wednesday. South-facing shores 2 to 4 feet today. 4 to 6 feet Wednesday. East-facing shores 5 to 7 feet through Wednesday. 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The current time is 2:21 p.m. Hawaii Aleutian Standard Time. A high-pressure ridge north of the state will dominate our weather pattern through the week. The upper level low west of the islands will move towards the islands and could enhance showers this weekend. Here's your Maui community forecast. Issued Tuesday at 4 a.m. Today, mostly sunny. Scattered showers windward. Isolated showers leeward.

Easy. High 79 to 85 and 67 to 72 up country. East winds 15 to 25 miles per hour. Tonight, partly cloudy. Scattered showers windward. Isolated showers leeward. Breezy. Lows 69 to 75 and 50 to 56 up country. East winds 15 to 25 miles per hour. Wednesday, partly cloudy. Scattered showers windward. Isolated showers leeward. Breezy. High 79 to 85, lows 69 to 75. Up country, high 67 to 73, lows 50 to 56. Northeast winds 15 to 25 miles per hour. Thursday, partly cloudy. Scattered showers windward. Isolated showers leeward. Breezy. High 79 to 85, lows 69 to 75. Up country, high 67 to 72, lows 51 to 57. Northeast winds 15 to 20 miles per hour. Friday, partly cloudy. Scattered showers windward. Isolated showers leeward. Breezy. High 79 to 85, lows 70 to 76. Up country, high 68 to 73, lows 51 to 57. East winds 15 to 20 miles per hour. Saturday, partly cloudy. Scattered showers windward. Isolated showers leeward. Highs 80 to 86, lows 70 to 76. Up country, highs 68 to 73, lows 52 to 58. East winds, around 15 miles per hour. Here are the forecast high and low temperatures for selected locations. Kahului, high 83, low 69. Hana, high 85, low 71. Haleakala Ranger Station, high 59, low 45. Kapalua, high 81, low 70. Molokati Airport, high 82, low 70. Lanari City, high 74, low 66. Here's the forecast for Haleakala Summit. Issued at 4:01 a.m. Today, breezy. Mostly sunny with scattered showers. Highs around 59 at the visitor center to around 68 at the summit. East winds 10 to 20 miles per hour. Chance of rain 50%. Tonight, partly cloudy. Scattered showers in the evening, then isolated showers after midnight. Lows around 45 at the visitor center to around 47 at the summit. East winds 10 to 15 miles per hour. Chance of rain 50%. Wednesday, mostly sunny with isolated showers. Highs around 59 at the visitor center to around 68 at the summit. East winds 10 to 15 miles per hour. Chance of rain 20%. Wednesday night, partly cloudy. Isolated showers in the evening, then scattered showers after midnight. Lows 40 to 55. East winds, around 15 miles per hour. Chance of rain 40%. Sunrise this morning at Haleakala Summit, 5:38 a.m. Here's the forecast for the following county, Big Island, Hawaii. Today, windward, partly sunny, scattered showers. Leeward, mostly sunny, isolated showers in the afternoon. Breezy. Highs 81 to 86. Northeast winds 15 to 25 miles per hour. Tonight, windward, mostly cloudy, scattered showers. Leeward, partly cloudy, isolated showers in the evening. Low 68 to 73. Northeast winds 15 to 20 miles per hour. Wednesday, partly cloudy. Scattered showers windward. Isolated showers leeward. Highs 80 to 85. Lows 69 to 74. Northeast winds 15 to 20 miles per hour. Thursday, partly cloudy. Leeward, isolated showers during the day. Windward, scattered showers. Highs 80 to 85. Lows 69.

to 74. Northeast winds, around 15 miles per hour. Friday, partly cloudy. Leeward, isolated showers during the day. Windward, scattered showers. Highs 81 to 86. Lows 70 to 75. East winds, around 15 miles per hour. Saturday, partly cloudy. Scattered showers windward. Isolated showers leeward. Highs 82 to 87. Lows 70 to 75. Variable winds to 15 miles per hour. The ultraviolet index for noon May 27th in Honolulu is 11. This corresponds to a very high exposure level. At 2 p.m. at Kahului, mostly sunny and 81 degrees. Relative humidity 56%, dew point 64 degrees. Wind northeast, 24 miles an hour, gusting to 41. The barometric pressure 30.03 inches, or 1,016.9 millibars, and falling. Molokai Airport, partly sunny, 76. East wind gusting to 38 miles an hour. Lanai City, cloudy, 74. Kapalua, sunny, 81. Lilo, cloudy, 80. Kona, partly sunny, 83. Bradshaw, sunny, 68. Honolulu, light rain, 82. East wind gusting to 31 miles an hour. Lihue, light rain, 79. Here are the buoy reports at 2 p.m. Wind speeds are in knots. Buoy 51101, wind east at 16. Buoy 51000, northeast at 14, 7 feet, 8 seconds. Buoy 2, east at 19, 8 feet, 8 seconds. Buoy 4, northeast at 17, 8 feet, 8 seconds. Kahului Harbor, east at 14. Puvela Buoy, 7 feet, 8 seconds. Buoy data provided by the National Weather Service and the Pacific Islands Ocean Observing System. Here are some wind observations at 2 p.m. Wind speeds are in knots. Kahului northeast at 21, gusting to 36. Kahului Harbor northeast at 17, gusting to 24. Makapulapai east at 17, gusting to 25. Kona southwest at 10. Lilo east at 12. Issued at 9:27 a.m. The surf forecast for Maui. North facing shores 1 to 3 feet this morning, then 2 to 4 feet this afternoon. 5 to 7 feet Wednesday. West facing shores 1 to 3 feet through Wednesday. South facing shores 2 to 4 feet today. 4 to 6 feet Wednesday. East facing shores 5 to 7 feet through Wednesday. 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The current time is 2:30 p.m. Hawaii Aleutian Standard Time. A high-pressure ridge north of the state will dominate our weather pattern through the week. The upper-level low west of the islands will move towards the islands and could enhance showers this weekend. Here's your Maui community forecast. Issued Tuesday at 4 a.m. Today, mostly sunny. Scattered showers windward. Isolated showers leeward. Breezy. High 79 to 85 and 67 to 72 upcountry. East winds 15 to 25 miles per hour. Tonight, partly cloudy. Scattered showers windward. Isolated showers leeward. Breezy. Lows 69 to 75 and 50 to 56 upcountry. East winds 15 to 25 miles per hour. Wednesday, partly cloudy. Scattered showers windward. Isolated showers leeward. Breezy. High 79 to 85, lows 69 to 75. Upcountry, high 67 to 73, lows 50 to 56. Northeast winds 15 to 25.

miles per hour. Thursday, partly cloudy. Scattered showers windward. Isolated showers leeward. Breezy. High 79 to 85, lows 69 to 75. Upcountry, high 67 to 72, lows 51 to 57. Northeast winds 15 to 20 miles per hour. Friday, partly cloudy. Scattered showers windward. Isolated showers leeward. Breezy. High 79 to 85, lows 70 to 76. Upcountry, high 68 to 73, lows 51 to 57. East winds 15 to 20 miles per hour. Saturday, partly cloudy. Scattered showers windward. Isolated showers leeward. Highs 80 to 86, lows 70 to 76. Upcountry, high 68 to 73, low 86, lows 70 to 76. Upcountry, high 68 to 73, lows 52 to 58. East winds, around 15 miles per hour. Here are the forecast high and low temperatures for selected locations. Kahului, high 83, low 69. Hana, high 85, low 71. Haleakala Ranger Station, high 59, low 45. Kapalua, high 81, low 70. Molokati Airport, high 82, low 70. Lanari City, high 74, low 66. Here's the forecast for Haleakala Summit. Issued at 4:01 a.m. Today, breezy. Mostly sunny with scattered showers. Highs around 59 at the visitor center to around 68 at the summit. East winds 10 to 20 miles per hour. Chance of rain 50%. Tonight, partly cloudy. Scattered showers in the evening, then isolated showers after midnight. Lows around 45 at the visitor center to around 47 at the summit. East winds 10 to 15 miles per hour. Chance of rain 50%. Wednesday, mostly sunny with isolated showers. Highs around 59 at the visitor center to around 68 at the summit. East winds 10 to 15 miles per hour. Chance of rain 20%. Wednesday night, partly cloudy. Isolated showers in the evening, then scattered showers after midnight. Lows 40 to 55. East winds, around 15 miles per hour. Chance of rain 40%. Sunrise this morning at Haleakala Summit, 5:38 a.m. Here's the forecast for the following county, Big Island, Hawaii. Today, windward, partly sunny, scattered showers. Leeward, mostly sunny, isolated showers in the afternoon. Breezy. Highs 81 to 86. Northeast winds 15 to 25 miles per hour. Tonight, windward, mostly cloudy, scattered showers. Leeward, partly cloudy, isolated showers in the evening. Low 68 to 73. Northeast winds 15 to 20 miles per hour. Wednesday, partly cloudy. Scattered showers windward. Isolated showers leeward. Highs 80 to 85. Lows 69 to 74. Northeast winds 15 to 20 miles per hour. Thursday, partly cloudy. Leeward, isolated showers during the day. Windward, scattered showers. Highs 80 to 85. Lows 69 to 74. Northeast winds, around 15 miles per hour. Friday, partly cloudy. Leeward, isolated showers during the day. Windward, scattered showers. Highs 81 to 86. Lows 70 to 75. East winds, around 15 miles per hour. Saturday, partly cloudy. Scattered showers windward. Isolated showers leeward. Highs 82 to 87. Lows 70 to 75. Variable winds to 15 miles per hour. The ultraviolet index for New Mexico.

27th in Honolulu is 11. This corresponds to a very high exposure level. At 2 p.m., at Kahului, the sky was mostly sunny, with a temperature of 81 degrees. The relative humidity was 56%, and the dew point was 64 degrees. The wind was northeast, at 24 miles an hour, gusting to 41. The barometric pressure was 30.03 inches, or 1,016.9 millibars, and falling. At Molokaʻi Airport, the sky was partly sunny, and the temperature was 76. East winds were gusting to 38 miles an hour. At Lanai City, cloudy, and 74 degrees. At Kapalua, the sky was sunny, and the temperature was 81. At Hilo, the sky was cloudy, and the temperature was 80. At Kona, partly sunny, and 83 degrees. At Bradshaw, the sky was sunny, and the temperature was 68. At Honolulu, light rain, and 82 degrees. East winds were gusting to 31 miles an hour. At Lihue, light rain was reported, with a temperature of 79. Here are the buoy reports at 2 p.m. Wind speeds are in knots. Buoy 51101, wind east at 14. Buoy 51000, wind east at 14. Buoy 2, wind east at 19. Buoy 4, wind northeast at 19. Kahului Harbor, east at 21. Uvala buoy, 7 feet, 8 seconds. Buoy data provided by the National Weather Service and the Pacific Islands Ocean Observing System. Here are some wind observations at 2 p.m. Wind speeds are in knots. Kahului northeast at 21, gusting to 36. Kahului Harbor northeast at 17, gusting to 24. Makapulapai east at 17, gusting to 25. Kona southwest at 10. Hilo east at 12. Issued at 9:27 a.m. The surf forecast for Maui. North facing shores 1 to 3 feet this morning, then 2 to 4 feet this afternoon. 5 to 7 feet Wednesday. West facing shores 1 to 3 feet through Wednesday. South facing shores 2 to 4 feet today. 4 to 6 feet Wednesday. East facing shores 5 to 7 feet through Wednesday. 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The current time is 2:39 p.m. Hawaii Aleutian Standard Time. A high-pressure ridge north of the state will dominate our weather pattern through the week. The upper-level low west of the islands will move towards the islands and could enhance showers this weekend. Here's your Maui community forecast. Issued Tuesday at 4 a.m. Today, mostly sunny. Scattered showers windward. Isolated showers leeward. Breezy. High 79 to 85 and 67 to 72 upcountry. East winds 15 to 25 miles per hour. Tonight, partly cloudy. Scattered showers windward. Isolated showers leeward. Breezy. Lows 69 to 75 and 50 to 56 upcountry. East winds 15 to 25 miles per hour. Wednesday, partly cloudy. Scattered showers windward. Isolated showers leeward. Breezy. High 79 to 85, lows 69 to 75. Upcountry, high 67 to 73, lows 50 to 56. Northeast winds 15 to 25 miles per hour. Thursday, partly cloudy. Scattered showers windward. Isolated showers leeward. Breezy. High 79 to 85, lows 69 to 75. Upcountry, high 67 to 72, lows 51 to 57. Northeast winds 15 to 20 miles per hour. Friday, partly cloudy. Scattered showers windward. Isolated showers leeward. Breezy.

highs 79 to 85, lows 70 to 76. Upcountry, highs 68 to 73, lows 51 to 57. East winds 15 to 20 miles per hour. Saturday, partly cloudy. Scattered showers windward. Isolated showers leeward. Highs 80 to 86, lows 70 to 76. Upcountry, highs 68 to 73, lows 52 to 58. East winds, around 15 miles per hour. Here are the forecast high and low temperatures for selected locations. Kahului, high 83, low 69. Hana, high 85, low 71. Haleakala Ranger Station, high 59, low 45. Kapalua, high 81, low 70. Molokati Airport, high 82, low 70. Lanari City, high 74, low 66. Here's the forecast for Haleakala Summit. Issued at 4:01 a.m. Today, breezy. Mostly sunny with scattered showers. Highs around 59 at the visitor center to around 68 at the summit. East winds 10 to 20 miles per hour. Chance of rain 50%. Tonight, partly cloudy. Scattered showers in the evening, then isolated showers after midnight. Lows around 45 at the visitor center to around 47 at the summit. East winds 10 to 15 miles per hour. Chance of rain 50%. Wednesday, mostly sunny with isolated showers. Highs around 59 at the visitor center to around 68 at the summit. East winds 10 to 15 miles per hour. Chance of rain 20%. Wednesday night, partly cloudy. Isolated showers in the evening, then scattered showers after midnight. Lows 40 to 55. East winds, around 15 miles per hour. Chance of rain 40%. Sunrise this morning at Haleakala Summit, 5:38 a.m. Here's the forecast for the following county, Big Island, Hawaii. Today, windward, partly sunny, scattered showers. Leeward, mostly sunny, isolated showers in the afternoon. Breezy. Highs 81 to 86. Northeast winds 15 to 25 miles per hour. Tonight, windward, mostly cloudy, scattered showers. Leeward, partly cloudy, isolated showers in the evening. Low 68 to 73. Northeast winds 15 to 20 miles per hour. Wednesday, partly cloudy. Scattered showers windward. Isolated showers leeward. Highs 80 to 85. Lows 69 to 74. Northeast winds 15 to 20 miles per hour. Thursday, partly cloudy. Leeward, isolated showers during the day. Windward, scattered showers. Highs 80 to 85. Lows 69 to 74. Northeast winds, around 15 miles per hour. Friday, partly cloudy. Leeward, isolated showers during the day. Windward, scattered showers. Highs 81 to 86. Lows 70 to 75. East winds, around 15 miles per hour. Saturday, partly cloudy. Scattered showers windward. Isolated showers leeward. Highs 82 to 87. Lows 70 to 75. Variable winds to 15 miles per hour. The ultraviolet index for noon May 27th in Honolulu is 11. This corresponds to a very high exposure level. At 2 p.m., at Kahului, the sky was mostly sunny, with a temperature of 81 degrees. The relative humidity was 56% and the dew point was 64 degrees. The wind was northeast at 24 miles an hour, gusting to 41. The barometric pressure was 30.03 inches or 1,016.9 millibars and falling. At Molokati Airport, the sky was partly sunny and the temperature was 76. East winds were gusting to 38.
miles an hour. At Lanati City, cloudy and 74 degrees. At Kapalua, the sky was sunny and the temperature was 81. At Hilo, the sky was cloudy and the temperature was 80. At Kona, partly sunny and 83 degrees. At Bradshaw, the sky was sunny and the temperature was 68. At Honolulu, light rain and 82 degrees. East winds were gusting to 31 miles an hour. At Lihue, light rain was reported with a temperature of 79. Here are the buoy reports at 2 p.m. Wind speeds are in knots. Buoy 51101, wind east at 14. Buoy 51000, wind east at 14. Buoy 2, wind east at 19. Buoy 4, wind northeast at 19. Kahului Harbor, east at 21. Puvela Buoy, 7 feet, 8 seconds. Buoy data provided by the National Weather Service and the Pacific Islands Ocean Observing System. Here are some wind observations at 2 p.m. Wind speeds are in knots. Kahului northeast at 21, gusting to 36. Kahului Harbor northeast at 17, gusting to 24. Makapulapai east at 17, gusting to 25. Kona southwest at 10. Hilo east at 12. Issued at 9:27 a.m. The surf forecast for Maui. North facing shores 1 to 3 feet this morning, then 2 to 4 feet this afternoon. 5 to 7 feet Wednesday. West facing shores 1 to 3 feet through Wednesday. South facing shores 2 to 4 feet today. 4 to 6 feet Wednesday. East facing shores 5 to 7 feet through Wednesday. 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The current time is 2:49 p.m. Hawaii Aleutian Standard Time. A high-pressure ridge north of the state will dominate our weather pattern through the week. The upper-level low west of the islands will move towards the islands and could enhance showers this weekend. Here's your Maui community forecast. Issued Tuesday at 4 a.m. Today, mostly sunny. Scattered showers windward. Isolated showers leeward. Breezy. High 79 to 85 and 67 to 72 upcountry. East winds 15 to 25 miles per hour. Tonight, partly cloudy. Scattered showers windward. Isolated showers leeward. Breezy. Lows 69 to 75 and 50 to 56 upcountry. East winds 15 to 25 miles per hour. Wednesday, partly cloudy. Scattered showers windward. Isolated showers leeward. Breezy. High 79 to 85, lows 69 to 75. Upcountry, high 67 to 73, lows 50 to 56. Northeast winds 15 to 25 miles per hour. Thursday, partly cloudy. Scattered showers windward. Isolated showers leeward. Breezy. High 79 to 85, lows 69 to 75. Upcountry, high 67 to 72, lows 51 to 57. Northeast winds 15 to 20 miles per hour. Friday, partly cloudy. Scattered showers windward. Isolated showers leeward. Breezy. High 79 to 85, lows 70 to 76. Upcountry, high 68 to 73, lows 51 to 57. East winds 15 to 20 miles per hour. Saturday, partly cloudy. Scattered showers windward. Isolated showers leeward. Highs 80 to 86, lows 70 to 76. Upcountry, highs 68 to 73, lows 52 to 58. East winds, around 15 miles per hour. Here are the forecast high and low temperatures for selected locations. Kahului,

Rain 50%. Tonight, partly cloudy. Scattered showers in the evening, then isolated showers after midnight. Lows around 45 at the visitor center to around 47 at the summit. East winds 10 to 15 miles per hour. Chance of rain 50%. Wednesday, mostly sunny with isolated showers. Highs around 59 at the visitor center to around 68 at the summit. East winds 10 to 15 miles per hour. Chance of rain 20%. Wednesday night, partly cloudy. Isolated showers in the evening, then scattered showers after midnight. Lows 40 to 55. East winds, around 15 miles per hour. Chance of rain 40%. Sunrise this morning at Haleakala Summit, 5:38 a.m. Here's the forecast for the following county, Big Island, Hawaii. Today, windward, partly sunny, scattered showers. Leeward, mostly sunny, isolated showers in the afternoon. Breezy. Highs 81 to 86. Northeast winds 15 to 25 miles per hour. Tonight, windward, mostly cloudy, scattered showers. Leeward, partly cloudy, isolated showers in the evening. Low 68 to 73. Northeast winds 15 to 20 miles per hour. Wednesday, partly cloudy. Scattered showers windward. Isolated showers leeward. Highs 80 to 85. Lows 69 to 74. Northeast winds 15 to 20 miles per hour. Thursday, partly cloudy. Leeward, isolated showers during the day. Windward, scattered showers. Highs 80 to 85. Lows 69 to 74. Northeast winds, around 15 miles per hour. Friday, partly cloudy. Leeward, isolated showers during the day. Windward, scattered showers. Highs 81 to 86. Lows 70 to 75. East winds, around 15 miles per hour. Saturday, partly cloudy. Scattered showers windward. Isolated showers leeward. Highs 82 to 87. Lows 70 to 75. Variable winds to 15 miles per hour. The ultraviolet index for noon May 27th in Honolulu is 11. This corresponds to a very high exposure level. At 2 p.m., at Kahului, the sky was mostly sunny, with a temperature of 81 degrees. The relative humidity was 56%, and the dew point was 64 degrees. The wind was northeast, at 24 miles an hour, gusting to 41. The barometric pressure was 30.03 inches, or 1,016.9 millibars, and falling. At Molokaʻi Airport, the sky was partly sunny, and the temperature was 76. East winds were gusting to 38 miles an hour. At Lanai City, cloudy, and 74 degrees. At Kapalua, the sky was sunny, and the temperature was 81. At Hilo, the sky was cloudy, and the temperature was 80. At Kona, partly sunny, and 83 degrees. At Bradshaw, the sky was sunny, and the temperature was 68. At Honolulu, light rain, and 82 degrees. East winds were gusting to 31 miles an hour. At Lihue, light rain was reported with a temperature of 79. Here are the buoy reports at 2 p.m. Wind speeds are in knots. Buoy 51101, wind east at 14. Buoy 51000, wind east at 14. Buoy 2, wind east at 19. Buoy 4, wind northeast at 19. Kahului Harbor, east at 21. Puʻuvela buoy, 7 feet, 8 seconds. Buoy data provided by the National Weather Service and the Pacific Islands Ocean Observing System. Here are some wind observations at 2 p.m. Wind speeds are in knots. Kahului northeast at 21, gusting to 36. Kahului Harbor northeast at 17, gusting

to 24. Makapurlapa east at 17. Gusting to 25. Kona southwest at 10. Hilo east at 12. Issued at 9:27 a.m. The surf forecast for Maui. North facing shores 1 to 3 feet this morning, then 2 to 4 feet this afternoon. 5 to 7 feet Wednesday. West facing shores 1 to 3 feet through Wednesday. South facing shores 2 to 4 feet today. 4 to 6 feet Wednesday. East facing shores 5 to 7 feet through Wednesday. 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The current time is 2:58 p.m. Hawaii Aleutian Standard Time. A high-pressure ridge north of the state will dominate our weather pattern through the week. The upper-level low west of the islands will move towards the islands and could enhance showers this weekend. Here's your Maui community forecast. Issued Tuesday at 4 a.m. Today, mostly sunny. Scattered showers windward. Isolated showers leeward. Breezy. High 79 to 85 and 67 to 72 upcountry. East winds 15 to 25 miles per hour. Tonight, partly cloudy. Scattered showers windward. Isolated showers leeward. Breezy. Lows 69 to 75 and 50 to 56 upcountry. East winds 15 to 25 miles per hour. Wednesday, partly cloudy. Scattered showers windward. Isolated showers leeward. Breezy. High 79 to 85, lows 69 to 75. Upcountry, high 67 to 73, lows 50 to 56. Northeast winds 15 to 25 miles per hour. Thursday, partly cloudy. Scattered showers windward. Isolated showers leeward. Breezy. High 79 to 85, lows 69 to 75. Upcountry, high 67 to 72, lows 51 to 57. Northeast winds 15 to 20 miles per hour. Friday, partly cloudy. Scattered showers windward. Isolated showers leeward. Breezy. High 79 to 85, lows 70 to 76. Upcountry, high 68 to 73, lows 51 to 57. East winds 15 to 20 miles per hour. Saturday, partly cloudy. Scattered showers windward. Isolated showers leeward. Highs 80 to 86, lows 70 to 76. Upcountry, highs 68 to 73, lows 52 to 58. East winds, around 15 miles per hour. Here are the forecast high and low temperatures for selected locations. Kahului, high 83, low 69. Hana, high 85, low 71. Haleakala Ranger Station, high 59, low 45. Kapalua, high 81, low 70. Molokai Airport, high 82, low 70. Lanai City, high 74, low 66. Here's the forecast for Haleakala Summit. Issued at 4:01 a.m. Today, breezy. Mostly sunny with scattered showers. Highs around 59 at the visitor center to around 68 at the summit. East winds 10 to 20 miles per hour. Chance of rain 50%. Tonight, partly cloudy. Scattered showers in the evening, then isolated showers after midnight. Lows around 45 at the visitor center to around 47 at the summit. East winds 10 to 15 miles per hour. Chance of rain 50%. Wednesday, mostly sunny with isolated showers. Highs around 59 at the visitor center to around 68 at the summit. East winds 10 to 15 miles per hour. Chance of rain 20%. Wednesday night, partly cloudy. Isolated showers in the evening, then scattered showers.

hours after midnight. Lows 40 to 55. East winds around 15 miles per hour. Chance of rain 40%. Sunrise this morning at Haleakala Summit, 5:38 a.m. Here's the forecast for the following county, Big Island, Hawaii. Today, windward, partly sunny, scattered showers. Leeward, mostly sunny, isolated showers in the afternoon. Breezy. Highs 81 to 86. Northeast winds 15 to 25 miles per hour. Tonight, windward, mostly cloudy, scattered showers. Leeward, partly cloudy, isolated showers in the evening. Low 68 to 73. Northeast winds 15 to 20 miles per hour. Wednesday, partly cloudy. Scattered showers windward. Isolated showers leeward. Highs 80 to 85. Lows 69 to 74. Northeast winds 15 to 20 miles per hour. Thursday, partly cloudy. Leeward, isolated showers during the day. Windward, scattered showers. Highs 80 to 85. Lows 69 to 74. Northeast winds, around 15 miles per hour. Friday, partly cloudy. Leeward, isolated showers during the day. Windward, scattered showers. Highs 81 to 86. Lows 70 to 75. East winds, around 15 miles per hour. Saturday, partly cloudy. Scattered showers windward. Isolated showers leeward. Highs 82 to 87. Lows 70 to 75. Variable winds to 15 miles per hour. The ultraviolet index for noon May 27th in Honolulu is 11. This corresponds to a very high exposure level. At 2 p.m. at Kahului, the sky was mostly sunny with a temperature of 81 degrees. The relative humidity was 56% and the dew point was 64 degrees. The wind was northeast at 24 miles an hour, gusting to 41. The barometric pressure was 30.03 inches or 1,016.9 millibars and falling. At Molokaʻi Airport, the sky was partly sunny and the temperature was 76. East winds were gusting to 38 miles an hour. At Lanai City, cloudy, and 74 degrees. At Kapalua, the sky was sunny, and the temperature was 81. At Hilo, the sky was cloudy, and the temperature was 80. At Kona, partly sunny, and 83 degrees. At Bradshaw, the sky was sunny, and the temperature was 68. At Honolulu, light rain, and 82 degrees. East winds were gusting to 31 miles an hour. At Lihue, light rain was reported with a temperature of 79. Here are the buoy reports at 2 p.m. Wind speeds are in knots. Buoy 51101, wind east at 14. Buoy 51000, wind east at 14. Buoy 2, wind east at 19. Buoy 4, wind northeast at 19. Kahului Harbor, east at 21. Puʻuvela buoy, 7 feet, 8 seconds. Buoy data provided by the National Weather Service and the Pacific Islands Ocean Observing System. Here are some wind observations at 2 p.m. Wind speeds are in knots. Kahului northeast at 21, gusting to 36. Kahului Harbor northeast at 17, gusting to 24. Makapulapai east at 17, gusting to 25. Kona southwest at 10. Lilo east at 12. Issued at 9:27 a.m. The surf forecast for Maui. North-facing shores 1 to 3 feet this morning, then 2 to 4 feet this afternoon. 5 to 7 feet Wednesday. West-facing shores 1 to 3 feet through Wednesday. South-facing shores 2 to 4 feet today. 4 to 6 feet Wednesday. East-facing shores 5 to 7 feet through Wednesday. This is NOAA Weather Radio.

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The current time is 3:07 p.m. Hawaii Aleutian Standard Time. A high pressure ridge north of the state will dominate our weather pattern through the week. The upper level low west of the islands will move towards the islands and could enhance showers this weekend. Here's your Maui community forecast. Issued Tuesday at 4 a.m. Today, mostly sunny. Scattered showers windward. Isolated showers leeward. Breezy. High 79 to 85 and 67 to 72 upcountry. East winds 15 to 25 miles per hour. Tonight, partly cloudy. Scattered showers windward. Isolated showers leeward. Breezy. Lows 69 to 75 and 50 to 56 upcountry. East winds 15 to 25 miles per hour. Wednesday, partly cloudy. Scattered showers windward. Isolated showers leeward. Breezy. High 79 to 85, lows 69 to 75. Upcountry, high 67 to 73, lows 50 to 56. Northeast winds 15 to 25 miles per hour. Thursday, partly cloudy. Scattered showers windward. Isolated showers leeward. Breezy. High 79 to 85, lows 69 to 75. Upcountry, high 67 to 72, lows 51 to 57. Northeast winds 15 to 20 miles per hour. Friday, partly cloudy. Scattered showers windward. Isolated showers leeward. Breezy. High 79 to 85, lows 70 to 76. Upcountry, high 68 to 73, lows 51 to 57. East winds 15 to 20 miles per hour. Saturday, partly cloudy. Scattered showers windward. Isolated showers leeward. Highs 80 to 86, lows 70 to 76. Upcountry, highs 68 to 73, lows 52 to 58. East winds, around 15 miles per hour. Here are the forecast high and low temperatures for selected locations. Kahului, high 83, low 69. Hana, high 85, low 71. Haleakala Ranger Station, high 59, low 45. Kapalua, high 81, low 70. Molokai Airport, high 82, low 70. Lanai City, high 74, low 66. Here's the forecast for Haleakala Summit. Issued at 4:01 a.m. Today, breezy. Mostly sunny with scattered showers. Highs around 59 at the visitor center to around 68 at the summit. East winds 10 to 20 miles per hour. Chance of rain 50%. Tonight, partly cloudy. Scattered showers in the evening, then isolated showers after midnight. Lows around 45 at the visitor center to around 47 at the summit. East winds 10 to 15 miles per hour. Chance of rain 50%. Wednesday, mostly sunny with isolated showers. Highs around 59 at the visitor center to around 68 at the summit. East winds 10 to 15 miles per hour. Chance of rain 20%. Wednesday night, partly cloudy. Isolated showers in the evening, then scattered showers after midnight. Lows 40 to 55. East winds, around 15 miles per hour. Chance of rain 40%. Sunrise this morning at Haleakala Summit, 5:38 a.m. Here's the forecast for the following county, Big Island, Hawaii. Today, windward, partly sunny, scattered showers. Leeward, mostly sunny, isolated showers in the afternoon. Breezy. Highs 81 to 86. Northeast winds 15 to 25 miles per hour. Tonight,
Windward, mostly cloudy, scattered showers. Leeward, partly cloudy, isolated showers in the evening. Low 68 to 73. Northeast winds 15 to 20 miles per hour. Wednesday, partly cloudy. Scattered showers windward. Isolated showers leeward. Highs 80 to 85. Lows 69 to 74. Northeast winds 15 to 20 miles per hour. Thursday, partly cloudy. Leeward, isolated showers during the day. Windward, scattered showers. Highs 80 to 85. Lows 69 to 74. Northeast winds, around 15 miles per hour. Friday, partly cloudy. Leeward, isolated showers during the day. Windward, scattered showers. Highs 81 to 86. Lows 70 to 75. East winds, around 15 miles per hour. Saturday, partly cloudy. Scattered showers windward. Isolated showers leeward. Highs 82 to 87. Lows 70 to 75. Variable winds to 15 miles per hour. The ultraviolet index for noon May 27th in Honolulu is 11. This corresponds to a very high exposure level. At 3 p.m., at Kahului, light rain was reported with a temperature of 75 degrees. The relative humidity was 81% and the dew point was 69 degrees. The wind was northeast at 23 miles an hour, gusting to 39. The barometric pressure was 30.03 inches or 1,016.9 millibars and steady. On Molokaʻi, Molokaʻi Airport was sunny and 80 degrees. East winds were gusting to 31 miles an hour. On Lanai, Lanai City was cloudy and 75 degrees. Elsewhere on the island of Maui, Kapalua, mostly sunny, 81. On the Big Island, Liloa was cloudy and 77 degrees. Kona, partly sunny, 82. Bradshaw is mostly sunny and 71 degrees. On Oahu, Honolulu was mostly sunny and 83 degrees. On Kauai, Lihue had light rain and 79 degrees. Here are the buoy reports at 3 p.m. Wind speeds are in knots. Buoy 51101, wind east at 16. Buoy 51000, wind east at 14. Buoy 2, wind east at 19. Buoy 4, wind northeast at 17. Kahului Harbor, east at 19. Pu'uvela Buoy, 7 feet, 8 seconds. Buoy data provided by the National Weather Service and the Pacific Islands Ocean Observing System. Here are some wind observations at 2 p.m. Wind speeds are in knots. Kahului northeast at 21, gusting to 36. Kahului Harbor northeast at 17, gusting to 24. Makapulapai east at 17, gusting to 25. Kona southwest at 10. Liloa east at 12. Issued at 9:27 a.m. The surf forecast for Maui. North facing shores 1 to 3 feet this morning, then 2 to 4 feet this afternoon. 5 to 7 feet Wednesday. West facing shores 1 to 3 feet through Wednesday. South facing shores 2 to 4 feet today. 4 to 6 feet Wednesday. East facing shores 5 to 7 feet through Wednesday. 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The current time is 3:17 p.m. Hawaii Aleutian Standard Time. A high-pressure ridge north of the state will dominate our weather pattern through the week. The upper level low west of the islands will move towards the islands and could enhance showers this weekend. Here's your Maui community forecast. Issued Tuesday at 4 a.m. Today, mostly sunny. Scattered showers windward. Isolated showers leeward.
Please.

79 to 85 and 67 to 72 up country. East winds 15 to 25 miles per hour. Tonight, partly cloudy. Scattered showers windward. Isolated showers leeward. Breezy. Lows 69 to 75 and 50 to 56 up country. East winds 15 to 25 miles per hour. Wednesday, partly cloudy. Scattered showers windward. Isolated showers leeward. Breezy. High 79 to 85, lows 69 to 75. Up country, high 67 to 73, lows 50 to 56. Northeast winds 15 to 25 miles per hour. Thursday, partly cloudy. Scattered showers windward. Isolated showers leeward. Breezy. High 79 to 85, lows 69 to 75. Up country, high 67 to 72, lows 51 to 57. Northeast winds 15 to 20 miles per hour. Friday, partly cloudy. Scattered showers windward. Isolated showers leeward. Breezy. High 79 to 85, lows 70 to 76. Up country, high 68 to 73, lows 51 to 57. East winds 15 to 20 miles per hour. Saturday, partly cloudy. Scattered showers windward. Isolated showers leeward. Highs 80 to 86, lows 70 to 76. Up country, highs 68 to 73, lows 52 to 58. East winds, around 15 miles per hour. Here are the forecast high and low temperatures for selected locations. Kahului, high 83, low 69. Hana, high 85, low 71. Haleakala Ranger Station, high 59, low 45. Kapalua, high 81, low 70. Molokati Airport, high 82, low 70. Lanari City, high 74, low 66. Here's the forecast for Haleakala Summit. Issued at 4:01 a.m. Today, breezy. Mostly sunny with scattered showers. Highs around 59 at the visitor center to around 68 at the summit. East winds 10 to 20 miles per hour. Chance of rain 50%. Tonight, partly cloudy. Scattered showers in the evening, then isolated showers after midnight. Lows around 45 at the visitor center to around 47 at the summit. East winds 10 to 15 miles per hour. Chance of rain 50%. Wednesday, mostly sunny with isolated showers. Highs around 59 at the visitor center to around 68 at the summit. East winds 10 to 15 miles per hour. Chance of rain 20%. Wednesday night, partly cloudy. Isolated showers in the evening, then scattered showers after midnight. Lows 40 to 55. East winds, around 15 miles per hour. Chance of rain 40%. Sunrise this morning at Haleakala Summit, 5:38 a.m. Here's the forecast for the following county, Big Island, Hawaii. Today, windward, partly sunny, scattered showers. Leeward, mostly sunny, isolated showers in the afternoon. Breezy. Highs 81 to 86. Northeast winds 15 to 25 miles per hour. Tonight, windward, mostly cloudy, scattered showers. Leeward, partly cloudy, isolated showers in the evening. Low 68 to 73. Northeast winds 15 to 20 miles per hour. Wednesday, partly cloudy. Scattered showers windward. Isolated showers leeward. Highs 80 to 85. Lows 69 to 74. Northeast winds 15 to 20 miles per hour. Thursday, partly cloudy. Leeward, isolated showers during the day. Windward, scattered showers. Highs 80 to 85. Lows 69 to 74.

northeast winds, around 15 miles per hour. Friday, partly cloudy. Leeward, isolated showers during the day. Windward, scattered showers. Highs 81 to 86. Lows 70 to 75. East winds, around 15 miles per hour. Saturday, partly cloudy. Scattered showers windward. Isolated showers leeward. Highs 82 to 87. Lows 70 to 75. Variable winds to 15 miles per hour. The ultraviolet index for noon May 27th in Honolulu is 11. This corresponds to a very high exposure level. At 3 p.m., at Kahului, light rain was reported with a temperature of 75 degrees. The relative humidity was 81% and the dew point was 69 degrees. The wind was northeast at 23 miles an hour, gusting to 39. The barometric pressure was 30.03 inches or 1,016.9 millibars and steady. On Molokati, Molokati Airport was sunny and 80 degrees. East winds were gusting to 31 miles an hour. On Lanai, Lanai City was cloudy and 75 degrees. Elsewhere on the island of Maui, Kapalua, mostly sunny, 81. On the Big Island, Liloa was cloudy and 77 degrees. Kona, partly sunny, 82. Bradshaw is mostly sunny and 71 degrees. On Oahu, Honolulu was mostly sunny and 83 degrees. On Kauai, Lihue had light rain and 79 degrees. Here are the buoy reports at 3 p.m. Wind speeds are in knots. Buoy 51101, wind east at 16. Buoy 51000, wind east at 14. Buoy 2, wind east at 19. Buoy 4, wind northeast at 17. Kahului Harbor, east at 19. Puvela Buoy, 7 feet, 8 seconds. Buoy data provided by the National Weather Service and the Pacific Islands Ocean Observing System. Here are some wind observations at 2 p.m. Wind speeds are in knots. Kahului northeast at 21, gusting to 36. Kahului Harbor northeast at 17, gusting to 24. Makapulapai east at 17, gusting to 25. Kona southwest at 10. Liloa east at 12. Issued at 9:27 a.m. The surf forecast for Maui. North facing shores 1 to 3 feet this morning, then 2 to 4 feet this afternoon. 5 to 7 feet Wednesday. West facing shores 1 to 3 feet through Wednesday. South facing shores 2 to 4 feet today. 4 to 6 feet Wednesday. East facing shores 5 to 7 feet through Wednesday. 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The current time is 3:26 p.m. Hawaii Aleutian Standard Time. A high-pressure ridge north of the state will dominate our weather pattern through the week. The upper-level low west of the islands will move towards the islands and could enhance showers this weekend. Here's your Maui community forecast. Issued Tuesday at 4 a.m. Today, mostly sunny. Scattered showers windward. Isolated showers leeward. Breezy. High 79 to 85 and 67 to 72 upcountry. East winds 15 to 25 miles per hour. Tonight, partly cloudy. Scattered showers windward. Isolated showers leeward. Breezy. Lows 69 to 75 and 50 to 56 upcountry. East winds 15 to 25 miles per hour. Wednesday, partly cloudy. Scattered showers windward. Isolated showers leeward. Breezy. High 79 to 85, lows 69 to 75. Upcountry, high 67 to 73, lows 50.

56. Northeast winds 15 to 25 miles per hour. Thursday, partly cloudy. Scattered showers windward. Isolated showers leeward. Breezy. High 79 to 85, lows 69 to 75. Upcountry, high 67 to 72, lows 51 to 57. Northeast winds 15 to 20 miles per hour. Friday, partly cloudy. Scattered showers windward. Isolated showers leeward. Breezy. High 79 to 85, lows 70 to 76. Upcountry, high 68 to 73, lows 51 to 57. East winds 15 to 20 miles per hour. Saturday, partly cloudy. Scattered showers windward. Isolated showers leeward. Highs 80 to 86, lows 70 to 76. Upcountry, high 68 to 73, lows 52 to 58. East winds, around 15 miles per hour. Here are the forecast high and low temperatures for selected locations. Kahului, high 83, low 69. Hana, high 85, low 71. Haleakala Ranger Station, high 59, low 45. Kapalua, high 81, low 70. Molokati Airport, high 82, low 70. Lanari City, high 74, low 66. Here's the forecast for Haleakala Summit. Issued at 4:01 a.m. Today, breezy. Mostly sunny with scattered showers. Highs around 59 at the visitor center to around 68 at the summit. East winds 10 to 20 miles per hour. Chance of rain 50%. Tonight, partly cloudy. Scattered showers in the evening, then isolated showers after midnight. Lows around 45 at the visitor center to around 47 at the summit. East winds 10 to 15 miles per hour. Chance of rain 50%. Wednesday, mostly sunny with isolated showers. Highs around 59 at the visitor center to around 68 at the summit. East winds 10 to 15 miles per hour. Chance of rain 20%. Wednesday night, partly cloudy. Isolated showers in the evening, then scattered showers after midnight. Lows 40 to 55. East winds, around 15 miles per hour. Chance of rain 40%. Sunrise this morning at Haleakala Summit, 5:38 a.m. Here's the forecast for Haleakala Summit. Issued at 3:30 p.m. Tonight, partly cloudy. Scattered showers in the evening, then isolated showers after midnight. Lows around 45 at the visitor center to around 47 at the summit. East winds 10 to 15 miles per hour. Chance of rain 50%. Wednesday, mostly sunny with isolated showers. Highs around 59 at the visitor center to around 68 at the summit. East winds 10 to 15 miles per hour. Chance of rain 20%. Wednesday night, partly cloudy. Isolated showers in the evening, then scattered showers after midnight. Lows 40 to 55. East winds, around 15 miles per hour. Chance of rain 40%. Thursday, mostly sunny. Scattered showers in the morning, then isolated showers in the afternoon. Highs 55 to 74. East winds 10 to 15 miles per hour. Chance of rain 40%. Sunrise Wednesday at Haleakala Summit, 5:38 a.m. Here's the forecast for the following county, Big Island, Hawaii. Tonight, windward, mostly cloudy, scattered showers. Leeward, partly cloudy, isolated showers in the evening. Low 68 to 73. Northeast winds 15 to 20 miles per hour. Wednesday, windward, mostly sunny, scattered showers. Leeward, sunny, isolated showers in the afternoon. Highs 80 to 85. Northeast winds 15 to 20 miles per hour.

Wednesday night, windward, mostly cloudy, scattered showers. Leeward, mostly clear, isolated showers in the evening. Lows 69 to 74. Northeast winds 15 to 20 miles per hour. Thursday, partly cloudy. Leeward, isolated showers during the day. Windward, scattered showers. Highs 80 to 85, cloudy. Leeward, isolated showers during the day. Windward, scattered showers. Highs 80 to 85. Lows 69 to 74. Northeast winds, around 15 miles per hour. Friday through Sunday, partly cloudy. Leeward, isolated showers during the day. Isolated showers. Windward, scattered showers, then isolated showers during the day. Scattered showers at night. Highs 82 to 87. Lows 70 to 75. East winds, around 15 miles per hour. The ultraviolet index for noon May 27th in Honolulu is 11. This corresponds to a very high exposure level. At 3 p.m., at Kahului, light rain was reported with a temperature of 75 degrees. The relative humidity was 81% and the dew point was 69 degrees. The wind was northeast at 23 miles an hour, gusting to 39. The barometric pressure was 30.03 inches or 1,016.9 millibars and steady. At Molokaʻi Airport, under a sunny sky, the temperature was 80. East winds were gusting to 31 miles an hour at Lanai City, cloudy, and 75 degrees. At Kapalua, under a mostly sunny sky, the temperature was 81. At Hilo, under a cloudy sky, the temperature was 77. At Kona, partly sunny, and 82 degrees. At Bradshaw, under a mostly sunny sky, the temperature was 71. At Honolulu, mostly sunny, and 83 degrees. At Lihue, light rain was reported with a temperature of 79. Here are the buoy reports at 3 p.m. Wind speeds are in knots. Buoy 51101, wind northeast at 16. Buoy 51000, wind northeast at 16. Buoy 2, wind east at 19. Buoy 4, wind northeast at 17. Kahului Harbor, east at 17. Luvela Buoy, 7 feet, 8 seconds. Buoy data provided by the National Weather Service and the Pacific Islands Ocean Observing System. Here are some wind observations at 3 p.m. Wind speeds are in knots. Kahului northeast at 20, gusting to 34. Kahului Harbor northeast at 15. Makapulapai east at 17, gusting to 26. Kona west at 9. Hilo northeast at 11. Small craft advisory through early Thursday morning. The synopsis for Hawaiian coastal waters. A strong surface ridge will remain north of the area through midweek, then weaken by the weekend. The forecast for Hawaiian waters within 40 nautical miles, including the channels. Tonight, east-northeast winds 20 to 25 knots. Seas 7 to 10 feet. Wave detail, east 7 feet at 7 seconds and northwest 4 feet at 15 seconds. Isolated showers. Wednesday, east-northeast winds 25 to 30 knots. Seas 7 to 10 feet. Wave detail, east 7 feet at 7 seconds and northwest 4 feet at 14 seconds. Isolated showers. Wednesday night, east-northeast winds 20 to 25 knots. Seas 7 to 10 feet. Wave detail, east 7 feet at 7 seconds, northwest 4 feet at 12 seconds, and south 3 feet at 12 seconds. Isolated showers. Thursday, east-northeast winds 15 to 20 knots. Seas 6 to 8 feet. Wave detail, east 6 feet at 7 seconds and northwest 3 feet at 12 seconds. Isolated showers. Thursday night, east-northeast winds 15 to 20 knots. Seas 6 to

7 feet. Scattered showers. Friday, east northeast winds 15 to 20 knots. Sea 6 to 7 feet. Isolated showers. Friday night, east northeast winds 15 to 20 knots. Sea 6 to 8 feet. Isolated showers. Saturday, east northeast winds 15 to 20 knots, easing to 10 to 15 knots. Seas 5 to 8 feet. Isolated showers. Sunday, east northeast winds 10 to 15 knots. Seas 5 to 6 feet. Isolated showers. More detailed information is available on our webpage at weather.gov/Hawaii. Issued at 9:27 a.m. The surf forecast for Maui. North facing shores 1 to 3 feet this morning, then 2 to 4 feet this afternoon. 5 to 7 feet Wednesday. West facing shores 1 to 3 feet through Wednesday. South facing shores 2 to 4 feet today. 4 to 6 feet Wednesday. East facing shores 5 to 7 feet through Wednesday. Issued at 3:31 p.m. Tides for Kahului. Low tide at 6:20 p.m. of 1 foot. High tide at 11 p.m. of 1.5 feet. Tides for Kihei and Ma'awai Bay. Low tide at 7:39 p.m. of 0.5 feet. High tide at 12:52 a.m. of 1.4 feet. Tides for Kona. Low tide at 7:36 p.m. of 0.6 feet. High tide at 12:26 a.m. of 1.2 feet. Sunset Tuesday at Kahului, 7:01 p.m. Sunrise Wednesday, 5:45 a.m. Sunrise Wednesday at Haleakala Summit, 5:38 a.m. Sunset Tuesday at Kona, 6:58 p.m. Sunrise Wednesday, 5:46 a.m. This is NOAA Weather Radio Station WWG75 on Mount Haleakala, serving Maui County, and broadcasting from the National Weather Service Forecast Office in Honolulu. The current time is 3:39 p.m. Hawaii Aleutian Standard Time. A high-pressure ridge north of the state will dominate our weather pattern through the week. The upper-level low west of the islands will move towards the islands and could enhance showers this weekend. Here's your Maui Community Forecast. Issued Tuesday at 4 a.m. Today, mostly sunny. Scattered showers windward. Isolated showers leeward. Breezy. High 79 to 85 and 67 to 72 upcountry. East winds 15 to 25 miles per hour. Tonight, partly cloudy. Scattered showers windward. Isolated showers leeward. Breezy. Lows 69 to 75 and 50 to 56 upcountry. East winds 15 to 25 miles per hour. Wednesday, partly cloudy. Scattered showers windward. Isolated showers leeward. Breezy. High 79 to 85, lows 69 to 75. Upcountry, high 67 to 73, lows 50 to 56. Northeast winds 15 to 25 miles per hour. Thursday, partly cloudy. Scattered showers windward. Isolated showers leeward. Breezy. High 79 to 85, lows 69 to 75. Upcountry, high 67 to 72, lows 51 to 57. Northeast winds 15 to 20 miles per hour. Friday, partly cloudy. Scattered showers windward. Isolated showers leeward. Breezy. High 79 to 85, lows 70 to 76. Upcountry, high 68 to 73, lows 51 to 57. East winds 15 to 20 miles per hour. Saturday, partly cloudy. Scattered showers windward. Isolated showers leeward. Highs 80 to 86, lows 70 to 76. Upcountry, highs 68 to 73, lows 52 to 58. East winds, around 15 miles per hour.

here are the forecast high and low temperatures for selected locations. Kahului, high 83, low 69. Pana, high 85, low 71. Palaiakala Ranger Station, high 59, low 45. Kapalua, high 81, low 70. Molokati Airport, high 82, low 70. Lanari City, high 74, low 66. Here's the forecast for Haleakala Summit. Issued at 3:30 p.m. Tonight, partly cloudy. Scattered showers in the evening, then isolated showers after midnight. Lows around 45 at the visitor center to around 47 at the summit. East winds 10 to 15 miles per hour. Chance of rain 50%. Wednesday, mostly sunny with isolated showers. Highs around 59 at the visitor center to around 68 at the summit. East winds 10 to 15 miles per hour. Chance of rain 20%. Wednesday night, partly cloudy. Isolated showers in the evening, then scattered showers after midnight. Lows 40 to 55. East winds, around 15 miles per hour. Chance of rain 40%. Thursday, mostly sunny. Scattered showers in the morning, then isolated showers in the afternoon. Highs 55 to 74. East winds 10 to 15 miles per hour. Chance of rain 40%. Sunrise Wednesday at Haleakala Summit, 5:38 a.m. Here's the forecast for the following county, Big Island, Hawaii. Tonight, windward, mostly cloudy, scattered showers. Leeward, partly cloudy, isolated showers in the evening. Low 68 to 73. Northeast winds 15 to 20 miles per hour. Wednesday, windward, mostly sunny, scattered showers. Leeward, sunny, isolated showers in the afternoon. Highs 80 to 85. Northeast winds 15 to 20 miles per hour. Wednesday night, windward, mostly cloudy, scattered showers. Leeward, mostly clear, isolated showers in the evening. Lows 69 to 74. Northeast winds 15 to 20 miles per hour. Thursday, partly cloudy. Leeward, isolated showers during the day. Windward, scattered showers. Highs 80 to 85. Lows 69 to 74. Northeast winds, around 15 miles per hour. Friday through Sunday, partly cloudy. Leeward, isolated showers during the day. Isolated showers. Windward, scattered showers, then isolated showers during the day. Scattered showers at night. Highs 82 to 87. Lows 70 to 75. East winds, around 15 miles per hour. The ultraviolet index for noon May 27th in Honolulu is 11. This corresponds to a very high exposure level. At 3 p.m., at Kahului, light rain was reported with a temperature of 75 degrees. The relative humidity was 81% and the dew point was 69 degrees. The wind was northeast at 23 miles an hour, gusting to 39. The barometric pressure was 30.03 inches or 1,016.9 millibars and steady. At Molokati Airport, under a sunny sky, the temperature was 80. East winds were gusting to 31 miles an hour at Lanari City, cloudy, and 75 degrees. At Kapalua, under a mostly sunny sky, the temperature was 81. At Hilo, under a cloudy sky, the temperature was 77. At Kona, partly sunny, and 82 degrees. At Bradshaw, under a mostly sunny sky, the temperature was 71. At Honolulu, mostly sunny, and 83 degrees. At Lihue, light rain was reported, with a temperature of 79. Here are the buoy reports at 3 p.m. Wind speeds are in knots. Buoy 51101, wind northeast at 16. Buoy 510.
00, wind northeast at 16. Buoy 2, wind east at 19. Buoy 4, wind northeast at 17. Kahului Harbor, east at 17. Fa'uvela Buoy, 7 feet, 8 seconds. Buoy data provided by the National Weather Service and the Pacific Islands Ocean Observing System. Here are some wind observations at 3 p.m. Wind speeds are in knots. Kahului northeast at 20, gusting to 34. Kahului Harbor northeast at 17. Makapurlapai east at 17, gusting to 26. Kona west at 9. Hilo northeast at 11. Small craft advisory through early Thursday morning. The synopsis for Hawaiian coastal waters. A strong surface ridge will remain north of the area through midweek, then weaken by the weekend. The forecast for Hawaiian waters within 40 nautical miles, including the channels. Tonight, east-northeast winds 20 to 25 knots. Seas 7 to 10 feet. Wave detail, east 7 feet at 7 seconds and northwest 4 feet at 15 seconds. Isolated showers. Wednesday, east-northeast winds 25 to 30 knots. Seas 7 to 10 feet. Wave detail, east 7 feet at 7 seconds and northwest 4 feet at 14 seconds. Isolated showers. Wednesday night, east-northeast winds 20 to 25 knots. Seas 7 to 10 feet. Wave detail, east 7 feet at 7 seconds, northwest 4 feet at 12 seconds, and south 3 feet at 12 seconds. Isolated showers. Thursday, east-northeast winds 15 to 20 knots. Seas 6 to 8 feet. Wave detail, east 6 feet at 7 seconds and northwest 3 feet at 12 seconds. Isolated showers. Thursday night, east-northeast winds 15 to 20 knots. Seas 6 to 7 feet. Scattered showers. Friday, east-northeast winds 15 to 20 knots. Seas 6 to 7 feet. Isolated showers. Friday night, east-northeast winds 15 to 20 knots. Seas 6 to 8 feet. Isolated showers. Saturday, east-northeast winds 15 to 20 knots, easing to 10 to 15 knots. Seas 5 to 8 feet. Isolated showers. Sunday, east-northeast winds 10 to 15 knots. Seas 5 to 6 feet. Isolated showers. More detailed information is available on our webpage at weather.gov/Hawaii. Issued at 9:27 a.m. The surf forecast for Maui. North-facing shores 1 to 3 feet this morning, then 2 to 4 feet this afternoon. 5 to 7 feet Wednesday. West-facing shores 1 to 3 feet through Wednesday. South-facing shores 2 to 4 feet today. 4 to 6 feet Wednesday. East-facing shores 5 to 7 feet through Wednesday. 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The current time is 3:51 p.m. Hawaii Aleutian Standard Time. A high-pressure ridge north of the state will maintain trade winds over the region through much of the week. Some weakening in the trades is expected by the weekend. An upper-level low approaching from the west could enhance shower activity this weekend. Here's your Maui community forecast. Issued Tuesday at 4 a.m. Today, mostly sunny. Scattered showers windward. Isolated showers leeward. Breezy. High 79 to 85 and 67 to 72 upcountry. East winds 15 to 25 miles per hour. Tonight, partly cloudy. Scattered showers windward. Isolated showers leeward. Breezy. Lows 69 to 75 and 50 to 56 upcountry. East winds 15 to 25 miles per hour. Wednesday, partly cloudy. Scattered showers windward. Isolated showers leeward.

Showers leeward. Breezy. High 79 to 85. Lows 70 to 76. Upcountry. High 68 to 73. Lows 51 to 57. East winds 15 to 20 miles per hour. Saturday. Partly cloudy. Scattered showers windward. Isolated showers leeward. Highs 80 to 86. Lows 70 to 76. Upcountry, high 68 to 73, lows 52 to 58. East winds, around 15 miles per hour. Here are the forecast high and low temperatures for selected locations. Kahului, high 83, low 69. Hana, high 85, low 71. Haleakala Ranger Station, high 59, low 45. Kapalua, high 81, low 70. Molokati Airport, high 82, low 70. Lanai City, high 74, low 66. Here's the forecast for Haleakala Summit. Issued at 3:30 p.m. Tonight, partly cloudy. Scattered showers in the evening, then isolated showers after midnight. Lows around 45 at the visitor center to around 47 at the summit. East winds 10 to 15 miles per hour. Chance of rain 50%. Wednesday, mostly sunny with isolated showers. Highs around 59 at the visitor center to around 68 at the summit. East winds 10 to 15 miles per hour. Chance of rain 20%. Wednesday night, partly cloudy. Isolated showers in the evening, then scattered showers after midnight. Lows 40 to 55. East winds, around 15 miles per hour. Chance of rain 40%. Thursday, mostly sunny. Scattered showers in the morning, then isolated showers in the afternoon. Highs 55 to 74. East winds 10 to 15 miles per hour. Chance of rain 40%. Sunrise Wednesday at Haleakala Summit, 5:38 a.m. Here's the forecast for the following county, Big Island, Hawaii. Tonight, windward, mostly cloudy, scattered showers. Leeward, partly cloudy, isolated showers in the evening. Low 68 to 73. Northeast winds 15 to 20 miles per hour. Wednesday, windward, mostly sunny, scattered showers. Leeward, sunny, isolated showers in the afternoon. Highs 80 to 85. Northeast winds 15 to 20 miles per hour. Wednesday night, windward, mostly cloudy, scattered showers. Leeward, mostly clear, isolated showers in the evening. Lows 69 to 74. Northeast winds 15 to 20 miles per hour. Thursday, partly cloudy. Leeward, isolated showers during the day. Windward, scattered showers. Highs 80 to 85. Lows 69 to 74. Northeast winds, around 15 miles per hour. Friday through Sunday, partly cloudy. Leeward, isolated showers during the day. Isolated showers. Windward, scattered showers, then isolated showers during the day. Scattered showers at night. Highs 82 to 87. Lows 70 to 75. East winds, around 15 miles per hour. The ultraviolet index for noon May 27th in Honolulu is 11. This corresponds to a very high exposure level. At 3 p.m., at Kahului, light rain was reported with a temperature of 75 degrees. The relative humidity was 81% and the dew point was 69 degrees. The wind was northeast at 23 miles an hour, gusting to 39. The barometric pressure was 30.03 inches or 1,016.9 millibars and steady. At Molokati Airport, under a sunny sky, the temperature was 80. East winds were gusting to 31 miles an hour at Lanai City, cloudy, and 75 degrees. At Kapalua, under a mostly sunny sky, the

temperature was 81. At Hilo, under a cloudy sky, the temperature was 77. At Kona, partly sunny and 82 degrees. At Bradshaw, under a mostly sunny sky, the temperature was 71. At Honolulu, mostly sunny and 83 degrees. At Lihue, light rain was reported with a temperature of 79. Here are the buoy reports at 3 p.m. Wind speeds are in knots. Buoy 51101, wind northeast at 16. Buoy 51000, wind northeast at 16. Buoy 2, wind east at 19. Buoy 4, wind northeast at 17. Kahului Harbor, east at 17. Fa'uvela buoy, 7 feet, 8 seconds. Buoy data provided by the National Weather Service and the Pacific Islands Ocean Observing System. Here are some wind observations at 3 p.m. Wind speeds are in knots. Kahului northeast at 20, gusting to 34. Kahului Harbor northeast at 17. Makapulapai east at 17, gusting to 26. Kona west at 9. Hilo northeast at 11. Small craft advisory through early Thursday morning. The synopsis for Hawaiian coastal waters. A strong surface ridge will remain north of the area through midweek, then weaken by the weekend. The forecast for Hawaiian waters within 40 nautical miles, including the channels. Tonight, east-northeast winds 20 to 25 knots. Seas 7 to 10 feet. Wave detail, east 7 feet at 7 seconds and northwest 4 feet at 15 seconds. Isolated showers. Wednesday, east-northeast winds 25 to 30 knots. Seas 7 to 10 feet. Wave detail, east 7 feet at 7 seconds and northwest 4 feet at 14 seconds. Isolated showers. Wednesday night, east-northeast winds 20 to 25 knots. Seas 7 to 10 feet. Wave detail, east 7 feet at 7 seconds, northwest 4 feet at 12 seconds, and south 3 feet at 12 seconds. Isolated showers. Thursday, east-northeast winds 15 to 20 knots. Seas 6 to 8 feet. Wave detail, east 6 feet at 7 seconds and northwest 3 feet at 12 seconds. Isolated showers. Thursday night, east-northeast winds 15 to 20 knots. Seas 6 to 7 feet. Scattered showers. Friday, east-northeast winds 15 to 20 knots. Seas 6 to 7 feet. Isolated showers. Friday night, east-northeast winds 15 to 20 knots. Seas 6 to 8 feet. Isolated showers. Saturday, east-northeast winds 15 to 20 knots, easing to 10 to 15 knots. Seas 5 to 8 feet. Isolated showers. Sunday, east-northeast winds 10 to 15 knots. Seas 5 to 6 feet. Isolated showers. More detailed information is available on our webpage at weather.gov/Hawaii. Issued at 3:31 p.m. Tides for Kahului. Low tide at 6:20 p.m. of 1 foot. High tide at 11 p.m. of 1.5 feet. Tides for Kihei and Ma'alai Bay. Low tide at 7:39 p.m. of 0.5 feet. High tide at 12:52 a.m. of 1.4 feet. Tides for Kona. 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High tide at 12:26 a.m. of 1.2 feet. Sunset Tuesday at Kahului, 7:01 p.m. Sunrise Wednesday, 5:45 a.m. Sunrise Wednesday at Haleakala Summit, 5:38 a.m. Sunset Tuesday at Kona, 6:58 p.m. Sunrise Wednesday, 5:46 a.m. Issued at 3:57 p.m. The surf forecast for Maui. North facing shores 3 to 5 feet this evening, then 4 to 6 feet in the early morning hours. 5 to 7 feet Wednesday. West facing shores 1 to 3 feet through Wednesday.

south-facing shores 3 to 5 feet tonight. 4 to 6 feet Wednesday. East-facing shores 5 to 7 feet through Wednesday. This is NOAA Weather Radio Station WWG-75 on Mount Haleakala, serving Maui County, and broadcasting from the National Weather Service Forecast Office in Honolulu. The current time is 4:03 p.m. Hawaii Aleutian Standard Time. A high-pressure ridge north of the state will maintain trade winds over the region through much of the week. Some weakening in the trades is expected by the weekend. An upper-level low approaching from the west could enhance shower activity this weekend. Here's your Maui community forecast. Issued Tuesday at 4 a.m. Today, mostly sunny. Scattered showers windward. Isolated showers leeward. Breezy. High 79 to 85 and 67 to 72 upcountry. East winds 15 to 25 miles per hour. Tonight, partly cloudy. Scattered showers windward. Isolated showers leeward. Breezy. Lows 69 to 75 and 50 to 56 upcountry. East winds 15 to 25 miles per hour. Wednesday, partly cloudy. Scattered showers windward. Isolated showers leeward. Breezy. High 79 to 85, lows 69 to 75. Upcountry, high 67 to 73, lows 50 to 56. Northeast winds 15 to 25 miles per hour. Thursday, partly cloudy. Scattered showers windward. Isolated showers leeward. Breezy. High 79 to 85, lows 69 to 75. Upcountry, high 67 to 72, lows 51 to 57. Northeast winds 15 to 20 miles per hour. Friday, partly cloudy. Scattered showers windward. Isolated showers leeward. Breezy. High 79 to 85, lows 70 to 76. Upcountry, high 68 to 73, lows 51 to 57. East winds 15 to 20 miles per hour. Saturday, partly cloudy. Scattered showers windward. Isolated showers leeward. Highs 80 to 86, lows 70 to 76. Upcountry, highs 68 to 73, lows 52 to 58. East winds, around 15 miles per hour. Here are the forecast high and low temperatures for selected locations. Kahului, high 83, low 69. Hana, high 85, low 71. Haleakala Ranger Station, high 59, low 45. Kapalua, high 81, low 70. Molokai Airport, high 82, low 70. Lanai City, high 74, low 66. Here's the forecast for Haleakala Summit. Issued at 3:30 p.m. Tonight, partly cloudy. Scattered showers in the evening, then isolated showers after midnight. Lows around 45 at the visitor center to around 47 at the summit. East winds 10 to 15 miles per hour. Chance of rain 50%. Wednesday, mostly sunny with isolated showers. Highs around 59 at the visitor center to around 68 at the summit. East winds 10 to 15 miles per hour. Chance of rain 20%. Wednesday night, partly cloudy. Isolated showers in the evening, then scattered showers after midnight. Lows 40 to 55. East winds, around 15 miles per hour. Chance of rain 40%. Thursday, mostly sunny. Scattered showers in the morning, then isolated showers in the afternoon. Highs 55 to 74. East winds 10 to 15 miles per hour. Chance of rain 40%. Sunrise Wednesday at Haleakala Summit, 5:38 a.m. Here's the forecast for the following county, Big Island, Hawaii. Tonight, windward, mostly cloudy.

showers. Leeward, partly cloudy, isolated showers in the evening. Low 68 to 73. Northeast winds 15 to 20 miles per hour. Wednesday, windward, mostly sunny, scattered showers. Leeward, sunny, isolated showers in the afternoon. Highs 80 to 85. Northeast winds 15 to 20 miles per hour. Wednesday night, windward, mostly cloudy, scattered showers. Leeward, mostly clear, isolated showers in the evening. Lows 69 to 74. Northeast winds 15 to 20 miles per hour. Thursday, partly cloudy. Leeward, isolated showers during the day. Windward, scattered showers. Highs 80 to 85. Lows 69 to 74. Northeast winds, around 15 miles per hour. Friday through Sunday, partly cloudy. Leeward, isolated showers during the day. Isolated showers. Windward, scattered showers, then isolated showers during the day. Scattered showers at night. Highs 82 to 87. Lows 70 to 75. East winds, around 15 miles per hour. The ultraviolet index for noon May 27th in Honolulu is 11. This corresponds to a very high exposure level. At 3 p.m., at Kahului, light rain was reported with a temperature of 75 degrees. The relative humidity was 81% and the dew point was 69 degrees. The wind was northeast at 23 miles an hour, gusting to 39. The barometric pressure was 30.03 inches or 1,016.9 millibars and steady. At Molokaʻi Airport, under a sunny sky, the temperature was 80. East winds were gusting to 31 miles an hour at Lanai City, cloudy, and 75 degrees. At Kapalua, under a mostly sunny sky, the temperature was 81. At Hilo, under a cloudy sky, the temperature was 77. At Kona, partly sunny, and 82 degrees. At Bradshaw, under a mostly sunny sky, the temperature was 71. At Honolulu, mostly sunny, and 83 degrees. At Lihue, light rain was reported, with a temperature of 79. Here are the buoy reports at 3 p.m. Wind speeds are in knots. Buoy 51101, wind northeast at 16. Buoy 51000, wind northeast at 16. Buoy 2, wind east at 19. Buoy 4, wind northeast at 17. Kahului Harbor, east at 17. Fa'uvela buoy, 7 feet, 8 seconds. Buoy data provided by the National Weather Service and the Pacific Islands Ocean Observing System. At 4 p.m., at Kahului, the sky was mostly sunny, with a temperature of 79 degrees. The relative humidity was 62%, and the dew point was 65 degrees. The wind was northeast, at 16 miles an hour, gusting to 33. The barometric pressure was 30.01 inches, or 1,016.2 millibars, and falling. On Molokaʻi, Molokaʻi Airport was partly sunny, and 77 degrees. East winds were gusting to 33 miles an hour. On Lanai, Lanai City was sunny, and 76 degrees. Northeast winds were gusting to 31 miles an hour. Elsewhere on the island of Maui, Kapalua, mostly sunny, 79. On the Big Island, Hilo was cloudy, and 77 degrees. Kona, partly sunny, 80. Bradshaw was cloudy, and 63 degrees. On Oahu, Honolulu was mostly sunny, and 82 degrees. East winds were gusting to 32 miles an hour. On Kauai, Lihue had light rain, and 77 degrees. Here are the buoy reports at 4 p.m. Wind speeds are in knots. Buoy 51101, wind northeast at 17. Buoy 51000, wind northeast at 16. Buoy 2,
2, wind east at 19. Buoy 4, wind northeast at 19. Kahului Harbor, east at 22. Fa'uvela Buoy, 8 feet, 8 seconds. Buoy data provided by the National Weather Service and the Pacific Islands Ocean Observing System. Here are some wind observations at 3 p.m. Wind speeds are in knots. Kahului northeast at 20, gusting to 34. Kahului Harbor northeast at 17. Makapulapai east at 17, gusting to 26. Kona west at 9. Hilo northeast at 11. Small craft advisory through early Thursday morning. The synopsis for Hawaiian coastal waters. A strong surface ridge will remain north of the area through midweek, then weaken by the weekend. The forecast for Hawaiian waters within 40 nautical miles, including the channels. Tonight, east-northeast winds 20 to 25 knots. Seas 7 to 10 feet. Wave detail, east 7 feet at 7 seconds and northwest 4 feet at 15 seconds. Isolated showers. Wednesday, east-northeast winds 25 to 30 knots. Seas 7 to 10 feet. Wave detail, east 7 feet at 7 seconds and northwest 4 feet at 14 seconds. Isolated showers. Wednesday night, east-northeast winds 20 to 25 knots. Seas 7 to 10 feet. Wave detail, east 7 feet at 7 seconds, northwest 4 feet at 12 seconds, and south 3 feet at 12 seconds. Isolated showers. Thursday, east-northeast winds 15 to 20 knots. Seas 6 to 8 feet. Wave detail, east 6 feet at 7 seconds and northwest 3 feet at 12 seconds. Isolated showers. Thursday night, east-northeast winds 15 to 20 knots. Seas 6 to 7 feet. Scattered showers. Friday, east-northeast winds 15 to 20 knots. Seas 6 to 7 feet. Isolated showers. Friday night, east-northeast winds 15 to 20 knots. Seas 6 to 8 feet. Isolated showers. Saturday, east-northeast winds 15 to 20 knots, easing to 10 to 15 knots. Seas 5 to 8 feet. Isolated showers. Sunday, east-northeast winds 10 to 15 knots. Seas 5 to 6 feet. Isolated showers. More detailed information is available on our webpage at weather.gov/Hawaii. Issued at 3:57 p.m. The surf forecast for Maui. North-facing shores 3 to 5 feet this evening, then 4 to 6 feet in the early morning hours. 5 to 7 feet Wednesday. West-facing shores 1 to 3 feet through Wednesday. South-facing shores 3 to 5 feet tonight. 4 to 6 feet Wednesday. East-facing shores 5 to 7 feet through Wednesday. 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The current time is 4:17 p.m. Hawaii Aleutian Standard Time. A high-pressure ridge north of the state will maintain trade winds over the region through much of the week. Some weakening in the trades is expected by the weekend. An upper-level low approaching from the west could enhance shower activity this weekend. Here's your Maui community forecast. Issued Tuesday at 4 a.m. Today, mostly sunny. Scattered showers windward. Isolated showers leeward. Breezy. High 79 to 85 and 67 to 72 upcountry. East winds 15 to 25 miles per hour. Tonight, partly cloudy. Scattered showers windward. Isolated showers leeward. Breezy. Lows 69 to 75 and 50 to 56 upcountry. East winds 15 to 25 miles per hour. Wednesday, partly cloudy. Scattered showers windward. Isolated showers leeward. Breezy. High 79 to 85.

lows 69 to 75. Up country, highs 67 to 73, lows 50 to 56. Northeast winds 15 to 25 miles per hour. Thursday, partly cloudy. Scattered showers windward. Isolated showers leeward. Breezy. High 79 to 85, lows 69 to 75. Up country, high 67 to 72, lows 51 to 57. Northeast winds 15 to 20 miles per hour. Friday, partly cloudy. Scattered showers windward. Isolated showers leeward. Breezy. High 79 to 85, lows 70 to 76. Up country, high 68 to 73, lows 51 to 57. East winds 15 to 20 miles per hour. Saturday, partly cloudy. Scattered showers windward. Isolated showers leeward. Highs 80 to 86, lows 70 to 76. Up country, highs 68 to 73, lows 52 to 58. East winds, around 15 miles per hour. Here are the forecast high and low temperatures for selected locations. Kahului, high 83, low 69. Hana, high 85, low 71. Haleakala Ranger Station, high 59, low 45. Kapalua, high 81, low 70. Molokati Airport, high 82, low 70. Lanari City, high 74, low 66. Here's the forecast for Haleakala Summit. Issued at 3:30 p.m. Tonight, partly cloudy. Scattered showers in the evening, then isolated showers after midnight. Lows around 45 at the visitor center to around 47 at the summit. East winds 10 to 15 miles per hour. Chance of rain 50%. Wednesday, mostly sunny with isolated showers. Highs around 59 at the visitor center to around 68 at the summit. East winds 10 to 15 miles per hour. Chance of rain 20%. Wednesday night, partly cloudy. Isolated showers in the evening, then scattered showers after midnight. Lows 40 to 55. East winds, around 15 miles per hour. Chance of rain 40%. Thursday, mostly sunny. Scattered showers in the morning, then isolated showers in the afternoon. Highs 55 to 74. East winds 10 to 15 miles per hour. Chance of rain 40%. Sunrise Wednesday at Haleakala Summit, 5:38 a.m. Here's the forecast for the following county, Big Island, Hawaii. Tonight, windward, mostly cloudy, scattered showers. Leeward, partly cloudy, isolated showers in the evening. Low 68 to 73. Northeast winds 15 to 20 miles per hour. Wednesday, windward, mostly sunny, scattered showers. Leeward, sunny, isolated showers in the afternoon. Highs 80 to 85. Northeast winds 15 to 20 miles per hour. Wednesday night, windward, mostly cloudy, scattered showers. Leeward, mostly clear, isolated showers in the evening. Lows 69 to 74. Northeast winds 15 to 20 miles per hour. Thursday, partly cloudy. Leeward, isolated showers during the day. Windward, scattered showers. Highs 80 to 85. Lows 69 to 74. Northeast winds, around 15 miles per hour. Friday through Sunday, partly cloudy. Leeward, isolated showers during the day. Isolated showers. Windward, scattered showers, then isolated showers during the day. Scattered showers at night. Highs 82 to 87. Lows 70 to 75. East winds, around 15 miles per hour. The ultraviolet index for noon May 27th in Honolulu is 11. This corresponds to a very high exposure level.

at 4 p.m. at Kahului, the sky was mostly sunny, with a temperature of 79 degrees. The relative humidity was 62%, and the dew point was 65 degrees. The wind was northeast, at 16 miles an hour, gusting to 33. The barometric pressure was 30.01 inches, or 1,016.2 millibars, and falling. On Molokrati, Molokrati Airport was partly sunny, and 77 degrees. East winds were gusting to 33 miles an hour. On Lanari, Lanari City was sunny, and 76 degrees. Northeast winds were gusting to 31 miles an hour. Elsewhere on the island of Maui, Kapalua, mostly sunny, 79. On the Big Island, Iola was cloudy, and 77 degrees. Kona, partly sunny, 80. Bradshaw was cloudy, and 63 degrees. On Oahu, Honolulu was mostly sunny, and 82 degrees. East winds were gusting to 32 miles an hour. On Kauai, Lihue had light rain, and 77 degrees. Here are the buoy reports at 4 p.m. Wind speeds are in knots. Buoy 51101, wind northeast at 17. Buoy 51000, wind northeast at 16. Buoy 2, wind east at 19. Buoy 4, wind northeast at 19. Kahului Harbor, east at 22. Uvala buoy, 8 feet, 8 seconds. Buoy data provided by the National Weather Service and the Pacific Islands Ocean Observing System. Here are some wind observations at 3 p.m. Wind speeds are in knots. Kahului northeast at 20, gusting to 34. Kahului Harbor northeast at 17. Makapulapai east at 17, gusting to 26. Kona west at 9. Iolo northeast at 11. Small craft advisory through early Thursday morning. The synopsis for Hawaiian coastal waters. A strong surface ridge will remain north of the area through midweek, then weaken by the weekend. The forecast for Hawaiian waters within 40 nautical miles, including the channels. Tonight, east-northeast winds 20 to 25 knots. Seas 7 to 10 feet. Wave detail, east 7 feet at 7 seconds and northwest 4 feet at 15 seconds. Isolated showers. Wednesday, east-northeast winds 25 to 30 knots. Seas 7 to 10 feet. Wave detail, east 7 feet at 7 seconds and northwest 4 feet at 14 seconds. Isolated showers. Wednesday night, east-northeast winds 20 to 25 knots. Seas 7 to 10 feet. Wave detail, east 7 feet at 7 seconds, northwest 4 feet at 12 seconds, and south 3 feet at 12 seconds. Isolated showers. Thursday, east-northeast winds 15 to 20 knots. Seas 6 to 8 feet. Wave detail, east 6 feet at 7 seconds and northwest 3 feet at 12 seconds. Isolated showers. Thursday night, east-northeast winds 15 to 20 knots. Seas 6 to 7 feet. Scattered showers. Friday, east-northeast winds 15 to 20 knots. Seas 6 to 7 feet. Isolated showers. Friday night, east-northeast winds 15 to 20 knots. Seas 6 to 8 feet. Isolated showers. Saturday, east-northeast winds 15 to 20 knots, easing to 10 to 15 knots. Seas 5 to 8 feet. Isolated showers. Sunday, east-northeast winds 10 to 15 knots. Seas 5 to 6 feet. Isolated showers. More detailed information is available on our webpage at weather.gov/Hawaii. Issued at 3:57 p.m. The surf forecast for Maui. North facing shores 3 to 5 feet this evening, then 4 to 6 feet in the early morning hours. 5 to 7 feet Wednesday. West facing shores 1 to 3 feet through Wednesday. South facing shores 3 to 5 feet tonight. 4 to

6 feet Wednesday. East facing shores 5 to 7 feet through Wednesday. This is NOAA Weather Radio Station WWG-75 on Mount Haleakala, serving Maui County, and broadcasting from the National Weather Service Forecast Office in Honolulu. The current time is 4:28 p.m. Hawaii Aleutian Standard Time. A high-pressure ridge north of the state will maintain trade winds over the region through much of the week. Some weakening in the trades is expected by the weekend. An upper-level low approaching from the west could enhance shower activity this weekend. Here's your Maui community forecast. Issued Tuesday at 4 a.m. Today, mostly sunny. Scattered showers windward. Isolated showers leeward. Breezy. High 79 to 85 and 67 to 72 upcountry. East winds 15 to 25 miles per hour. Tonight, partly cloudy. Scattered showers windward. Isolated showers leeward. Breezy. Lows 69 to 75 and 50 to 56 upcountry. East winds 15 to 25 miles per hour. Wednesday, partly cloudy. Scattered showers windward. Isolated showers leeward. Breezy. High 79 to 85, lows 69 to 75. Upcountry, high 67 to 73, lows 50 to 56. Northeast winds 15 to 25 miles per hour. Thursday, partly cloudy. Scattered showers windward. Isolated showers leeward. Breezy. High 79 to 85, lows 69 to 75. Upcountry, high 67 to 72, lows 51 to 57. Northeast winds 15 to 20 miles per hour. Friday, partly cloudy. Scattered showers windward. Isolated showers leeward. Breezy. High 79 to 85, lows 70 to 76. Upcountry, high 68 to 73, lows 51 to 57. East winds 15 to 20 miles per hour. Saturday, partly cloudy. Scattered showers windward. Isolated showers leeward. Highs 80 to 86, lows 70 to 76. Upcountry, highs 68 to 73, lows 52 to 58. East winds, around 15 miles per hour. Here are the forecast high and low temperatures for selected locations. Kahului, high 83, low 69. Hana, high 85, low 71. Haleakala Ranger Station, high 59, low 45. Kapalua, high 81, low 70. Molokai Airport, high 82, low 70. Lanai City, high 74, low 66. Issued at 3:31 p.m. Tides for Kahului. Low tide at 6:20 p.m. of 1 foot. High tide at 11 p.m. of 1.5 feet. Tides for Kihei and Ma'alaya Bay. Low tide at 7:39 p.m. of 0.5 feet. High tide at 12:52 a.m. of 1.4 feet. Tides for Kona. Low tide at 7:36 p.m. of 0.6 feet. High tide at 12:26 a.m. of 1.2 feet. Sunset Tuesday at Kahului, 7:01 p.m. Sunrise Wednesday, 5:45 a.m. Sunrise Wednesday at Haleakala Summit, 5:38 a.m. Sunset Tuesday at Kona, 6:58 p.m. Sunrise Wednesday, 5:46 a.m. Here's the forecast for Haleakala Summit. Issued at 3:30 p.m. Tonight, partly cloudy. Scattered showers in the evening, then isolated showers after midnight. Lows around 45 at the visitor center to around 47 at the summit. East winds 10 to 15 miles per hour. Chance of rain 50%. Wednesday, mostly sunny with high at the summit. East winds 10 to 15 miles per hour. Chance of rain 50%. Wednesday, most

be sunny with isolated showers. Highs around 59 at the visitor center to around 68 at the summit. East winds 10 to 15 miles per hour. Chance of rain 20%. Wednesday night, partly cloudy. Isolated showers in the evening, then scattered showers after midnight. Lows 40 to 55. East winds around 15 miles per hour. Chance of rain 40%. Thursday, mostly sunny. Scattered showers in the morning, then isolated showers in the afternoon. Highs 55 to 74. East winds 10 to 15 miles per hour. Chance of rain 40%. Sunrise Wednesday at Haleakala Summit, 5:38 a.m. Here's the forecast for the following county, Big Island, Hawaii. Tonight, windward, mostly cloudy, scattered showers. Leeward, partly cloudy, isolated showers in the evening. Low 68 to 73. Northeast winds 15 to 20 miles per hour. Wednesday, windward, mostly sunny, scattered showers. Leeward, sunny, isolated showers in the afternoon. Highs 80 to 85. Northeast winds 15 to 20 miles per hour. Wednesday night, windward, mostly cloudy, scattered showers. Leeward, mostly clear, isolated showers in the evening. Lows 69 to 74. Northeast winds 15 to 20 miles per hour. Thursday, partly cloudy. Leeward, isolated showers during the day. Windward, scattered showers. Highs 80 to 85. Lows 69 to 74. Northeast winds, around 15 miles per hour. Friday through Sunday, partly cloudy. Leeward, isolated showers during the day. Isolated showers. Windward, scattered showers, then isolated showers during the day. Scattered showers at night. Highs 82 to 87. Lows 70 to 75. East winds, around 15 miles per hour. The ultraviolet index for noon May 27th in Honolulu is 11. This corresponds to a very high exposure level. At 4 p.m., at Kahului, the sky was mostly sunny, with a temperature of 79 degrees. The relative humidity was 62%, and the dew point was 65 degrees. The wind was northeast, at 16 miles an hour, gusting to 33. The barometric pressure was 30.01 inches, or 1,016.2 millibars, and falling. On Molokati, Molokati Airport was partly sunny, with a temperature of 77. East winds were gusting to 33 miles an hour. On Lanai, at Lanai City, the sky was sunny, and the temperature was 76. Northeast winds were gusting to 31 miles an hour. Elsewhere on Maui, Kapalua, the sky was mostly sunny, and the temperature was 79. Finally, on the Big Island, Iola was cloudy and 77 degrees. At Kona, it was partly sunny, with a temperature of 80. Finally, on the Big Island, Bradshaw was cloudy and 63 degrees. On Oahu, at Honolulu, the sky was mostly sunny, and the temperature was 82. East winds were gusting to 32 miles an hour. On Kauai, Lihue had light rain, and the temperature was 77. Here are the buoy reports at 4 p.m. Wind speeds are in knots. Buoy 51101, wind northeast at 17. Buoy 51000, wind northeast at 16. Buoy 2, wind east at 19. Buoy 4, wind northeast at 21. Kahului Harbor, east at 17. Uvala buoy, 8 feet, 8 seconds. Buoy data provided by the National Weather Service and the Pacific Islands Ocean Observing System. Here are some wind observations at 4 p.m. Wind speeds are in knots. Kahului northeast at 14, gusting to 29. Kahului Harbor east at 17, gusting to 24.

Finally, on the Big Island, Bradshaw was cloudy and 63 degrees. On Oahu, at Honolulu, the sky was mostly sunny and the temperature was 82. East winds were gusting to 32 miles an hour. On Kauai, Lihue had light rain and the temperature was 77. Here are the buoy reports at 4 p.m. Wind speeds are in knots. Buoy 51101, wind northeast at 17. Buoy 51000, wind northeast at 16. Buoy 2, wind east at 19. Buoy 4, wind northeast at 21. Kahului Harbor, east at 17. Puvela Buoy, 8 feet, 8 seconds. Buoy data provided by the National Weather Service and the Pacific Islands Ocean Observing System. Here are some wind observations at 4 p.m. Wind speeds are in knots. Kahului northeast at 14, gusting to 29. Kahului Harbor east at 17, gusting to 24. Makapulapai east at 17, gusting to 26. Kona west at 6. Hilo northeast at 9. Small craft advisory through early Thursday morning. The synopsis for Hawaiian coastal waters. A strong surface ridge will remain north of the area through midweek, then weaken by the weekend. The forecast for Hawaiian waters within 40 nautical miles, including the channels. Tonight, east-northeast winds 20 to 25 knots. Seas 7 to 10 feet. Wave detail, east 7 feet at 7 seconds and northwest 4 feet at 15 seconds. Isolated showers. Wednesday, east-northeast winds 25 to 30 knots. Seas 7 to 10 feet. Wave detail, east 7 feet at 7 seconds and northwest 4 feet at 14 seconds. Isolated showers. Wednesday night, east-northeast winds 20 to 25 knots. Seas 7 to 10 feet. Wave detail, east 7 feet at 7 seconds, northwest 4 feet at 12 seconds, and south 3 feet at 12 seconds. Isolated showers. Thursday, east-northeast winds 15 to 20 knots. Seas 6 to 8 feet. Wave detail, east 6 feet at 7 seconds and northwest 3 feet at 12 seconds. Isolated showers. Thursday night, east-northeast winds 15 to 20 knots. Seas 6 to 7 feet. Scattered showers. Friday, east-northeast winds 15 to 20 knots. Seas 6 to 7 feet. Isolated showers. Friday night, east-northeast winds 15 to 20 knots. Seas 6 to 8 feet. Isolated showers. Saturday, east-northeast winds 15 to 20 knots, easing to 10 to 15 knots. Seas 5 to 8 feet. Isolated showers. Sunday, east-northeast winds 10 to 15 knots. Seas 5 to 6 feet. Isolated showers. More detailed information is available on our webpage at weather.gov/Hawaii. Issued at 3:57 p.m. The surf forecast for Maui. North-facing shores 3 to 5 feet this evening, then 4 to 6 feet in the early morning hours. 5 to 7 feet Wednesday. West-facing shores 1 to 3 feet through Wednesday. South-facing shores 3 to 5 feet tonight. 4 to 6 feet Wednesday. East-facing shores 5 to 7 feet through Wednesday. 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The current time is 4:53 p.m. Hawaii Aleutian Standard Time. A high-pressure ridge north of the state will maintain trade winds over the region through much of the week. Some weakening in the trades is expected by the weekend. An upper-level low approaching from the west could enhance shower activity this weekend. Here's your Maui community forecast. Issued Tuesday at 4 a.m. Today, mostly sunny. Scattered showers windward. Isolated showers leeward. Breezy.

high 79 to 85 and 67 to 72 upcountry. East winds 15 to 25 miles per hour. Tonight, partly cloudy. Scattered showers windward. Isolated showers leeward. Breezy. Lows 69 to 75 and 50 to 56 upcountry. East winds 15 to 25 miles per hour. Wednesday, partly cloudy. Scattered showers windward. Isolated showers leeward. Breezy. High 79 to 85, lows 69 to 75. Upcountry, high 67 to 73, lows 50 to 56. Northeast winds 15 to 25 miles per hour. Thursday, partly cloudy. Scattered showers windward. Isolated showers leeward. Breezy. High 79 to 85, lows 69 to 75. Upcountry, high 67 to 72, lows 51 to 57. Northeast winds 15 to 20 miles per hour. Friday, partly cloudy. Scattered showers windward. Isolated showers leeward. Breezy. High 79 to 85, lows 70 to 76. Upcountry, high 68 to 73, lows 51 to 57. East winds 15 to 20 miles per hour. Saturday, partly cloudy. Scattered showers windward. Isolated showers leeward. Highs 80 to 86, lows 70 to 76. Upcountry, highs 68 to 73, lows 52 to 58. East winds, around 15 miles per hour. Here are the forecast high and low temperatures for selected locations. Kahului, high 83, low 69. Hana, high 85, low 71. Haleakala Ranger Station, high 59, low 45. Kapalua, high 81, low 70. Molokati Airport, high 82, low 70. Lanari City, high 74, low 66. Here's the forecast for Haleakala Summit. Issued at 3:30 p.m. Tonight, partly cloudy. Scattered showers in the evening, then isolated showers after midnight. Lows around 45 at the visitor center to around 47 at the summit. East winds 10 to 15 miles per hour. Chance of rain 50%. Wednesday, mostly sunny with isolated showers. Highs around 59 at the visitor center to around 68 at the summit. East winds 10 to 15 miles per hour. Chance of rain 20%. Wednesday night, partly cloudy. Isolated showers in the evening, then scattered showers after midnight. Lows 40 to 55. East winds, around 15 miles per hour. Chance of rain 40%. Thursday, mostly sunny. Scattered showers in the morning, then isolated showers in the afternoon. Highs 55 to 74. East winds 10 to 15 miles per hour. Chance of rain 40%. Sunrise Wednesday at Haleakala Summit, 5:38 a.m. Here's the forecast for the following county, Big Island, Hawaii. Tonight, windward, mostly cloudy, scattered showers. Leeward, partly cloudy, isolated showers in the evening. Low 68 to 73. Northeast winds 15 to 20 miles per hour. Wednesday, windward, mostly sunny, scattered showers. Leeward, sunny, isolated showers in the afternoon. Highs 80 to 85. Northeast winds 15 to 20 miles per hour. Wednesday night, windward, mostly cloudy, scattered showers. Leeward, mostly clear, isolated showers in the evening. Lows 69 to 74. Northeast winds 15 to 20 miles per hour. Thursday, partly cloudy. Leeward, isolated showers during the day. Windward, scattered showers. Highs 80 to 85. Lows 69 to 74.

gust winds around 15 miles per hour. Friday through Sunday, partly cloudy. Leeward, isolated showers during the day. Isolated showers. Windward, scattered showers, then isolated showers during the day. Scattered showers at night. Highs 82 to 87. Lows 70 to 75. East winds around 15 miles per hour. The ultraviolet index for noon May 27th in Honolulu is 11. This corresponds to a very high exposure level. At 4 p.m. at Kahului, the sky was mostly sunny, with a temperature of 79 degrees. The relative humidity was 62%, and the dew point was 65 degrees. The wind was northeast, at 16 miles an hour, gusting to 33. The barometric pressure was 30.01 inches, or 1,016.2 millibars, and falling. On Molokati, Molokati Airport was partly sunny, with a temperature of 77. East winds were gusting to 33 miles an hour. On Lanai, at Lanai City, the sky was sunny, and the temperature was 76. Northeast winds were gusting to 31 miles an hour. Elsewhere on Maui, Kapalua, the sky was mostly sunny, and the temperature was 79. Finally, on the Big Island, Liloa was cloudy and 77 degrees. At Kona, it was partly sunny, with a temperature of 80. Finally, on the Big Island, Bradshaw was cloudy and 63 degrees. On Oahu, at Honolulu, the sky was mostly sunny, and the temperature was 82. East winds were gusting to 32 miles an hour. On Kauai, Lihue had light rain, and the temperature was 77. Here are the buoy reports at 4 p.m. Wind speeds are in knots. Buoy 51101, wind northeast at 17. Buoy 51000, wind northeast at 16. Buoy 2, wind east at 19. Buoy 4, wind northeast at 21. Kahului Harbor, east at 17. Puvela buoy, 8 feet, 8 seconds. Buoy data provided by the National Weather Service and the Pacific Islands Ocean Observing System. Issued at 3:31 p.m. Tides for Kahului. Low tide at 6:20 p.m. of 1 foot. High tide at 11 p.m. of 1.5 feet. Tides for Kihei and Ma'awai Bay. Low tide at 7:39 p.m. of 0.5 feet. High tide at 12:52 a.m. of 1.4 feet. Tides for Kona. Low tide at 7:36 p.m. of 0.6 feet. High tide at 12:26 a.m. of 1.2 feet. Sunset Tuesday at Kahului, 7:01 p.m. Sunrise Wednesday, 5:45 a.m. Sunrise Wednesday at Haleakala Summit, 5:38 a.m. Sunset Tuesday at Kona, 6:58 p.m. Sunrise Wednesday, 5:46 a.m. Here are some wind observations at 4 p.m. Wind speeds are in knots. Kahului northeast at 14, gusting to 29. Kahului Harbor east at 17, gusting to 24. Makapulapai east at 17, gusting to 26. Kona west at 6. Liloa northeast at 9. Small craft advisory through early Thursday morning. The synopsis for Hawaiian coastal waters. A strong surface ridge will remain north of the area through midweek, then weaken by the weekend. The forecast for Hawaiian waters within 40 nautical miles, including the channels. Tonight, east-northeast winds 20 to 25 knots. Seas 7 to 10 feet. Wave detail, east 7 feet at 7 seconds and northwest 4 feet at 15 seconds. Isolated showers. Wednesday, east-northeast winds 25 to 30 knots. Seas 7 to 10 feet. Wave detail, east 7 feet at 7 seconds and northwest 4 feet at 14 seconds. Isolated showers. Wednesday night, east-northeast winds 20 to 25 knots.

He's 7 to 10 feet. Wave detail, east 7 feet at 7 seconds, northwest 4 feet at 12 seconds, and south 3 feet at 12 seconds. Isolated showers. Thursday, east-northeast winds 15 to 20 knots. Sea 6 to 8 feet. Wave detail, east 6 feet at 7 seconds and northwest 3 feet at 12 seconds. Isolated showers. Thursday night, east-northeast winds 15 to 20 knots. Sea 6 to 7 feet. Scattered showers. Friday, east-northeast winds 15 to 20 knots. Sea 6 to 7 feet. Isolated showers. Friday night, east-northeast winds 15 to 20 knots. Sea 6 to 8 feet. Isolated showers. Saturday, east-northeast winds 15 to 20 knots, easing to 10 to 15 knots. Seas 5 to 8 feet. Isolated showers. Sunday, east-northeast winds 10 to 15 knots. Seas 5 to 6 feet. Isolated showers. More detailed information is available on our webpage at weather.gov/Hawaii. Issued at 3:57 p.m. The surf forecast for Maui. North-facing shores 3 to 5 feet this evening, then 4 to 6 feet in the early morning hours. 5 to 7 feet Wednesday. West-facing shores 1 to 3 feet through Wednesday. South-facing shores 3 to 5 feet tonight. 4 to 6 feet Wednesday. East-facing shores 5 to 7 feet through Wednesday. 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The current time is 5:05 p.m. Hawaii Aleutian Standard Time. A high-pressure ridge north of the state will maintain trade winds over the region through much of the week. Some weakening in the trades is expected by the weekend. An upper-level low approaching from the west could enhance shower activity this weekend. Here's the forecast for Haleakala Summit. Issued at 3:30 p.m. Tonight, partly cloudy. Scattered showers in the evening, then isolated showers after midnight. Lows around 45 at the visitor center to around 47 at the summit. East winds 10 to 15 miles per hour. Chance of rain 50%. Wednesday, mostly sunny with isolated showers. Highs around 59 at the visitor center to around 68 at the summit. East winds 10 to 15 miles per hour. Chance of rain 20%. Wednesday night, partly cloudy. Isolated showers in the evening, then scattered showers after midnight. Lows 40 to 55. East winds, around 15 miles per hour. Chance of rain 40%. Thursday, mostly sunny. Scattered showers in the morning, then isolated showers in the afternoon. Highs 55 to 74. East winds 10 to 15 miles per hour. Chance of rain 40%. Sunrise Wednesday at Haleakala Summit, 5:38 a.m. Here's the forecast for the following county, Big Island, Hawaii. Tonight, windward, mostly cloudy, scattered showers. Leeward, partly cloudy, isolated showers in the evening. Low 68 to 73. Northeast winds 15 to 20 miles per hour. Wednesday, windward, mostly sunny, scattered showers. Leeward, sunny, isolated showers in the afternoon. Highs 80 to 85. Northeast winds 15 to 20 miles per hour. Wednesday night, windward, mostly cloudy, scattered showers. Leeward, mostly clear, isolated showers in the evening. Lows 69 to 74. Northeast winds 15 to 20 miles per hour. Thursday, partly cloudy. Leeward, isolated showers during the day. Windward, scattered showers. Highs 80 to 85. Lows 69 to 74. Northeast winds, around 15 miles per hour. Friday through Sunday, partly

cloudy. Leeward, isolated showers during the day. Isolated showers. Windward, scattered showers, then isolated showers during the day. Scattered showers at night. Highs 82 to 87. Lows 70 to 75. East winds, around 15 miles per hour. The ultraviolet index for noon May 27th in Honolulu is 11. This corresponds to a very high exposure level. At 4 p.m., at Kahului, the sky was mostly sunny, with a temperature of 79 degrees. The relative humidity was 62%, and the dew point was 65 degrees. The wind was northeast, at 16 miles an hour, gusting to 33. The barometric pressure was 30.01 inches, or 1,016.2 millibars, and falling. On Molokati, Molokati Airport was partly sunny, with a temperature of 77. East winds were gusting to 33 miles an hour. On Lanai, at Lanai City, the sky was sunny, and the temperature was 76. Northeast winds were gusting to 31 miles an hour. Elsewhere on Maui, Kapalua, the sky was mostly sunny, and the temperature was 79. Finally, on the Big Island, Liloa was cloudy, and 77 degrees. At Kona, it was partly sunny, with a temperature of 80. Finally, on the Big Island, Bradshaw was cloudy, and 63 degrees. On Oahu, at Honolulu, the sky was mostly sunny, and the temperature was 82. East winds were gusting to 32 miles an hour. On Kauai, Lihue had light rain, and the temperature was 77. Here are the buoy reports at 4 p.m. Wind speeds are in knots. Buoy 51101, wind northeast at 17. Buoy 51000, wind northeast at 16. Buoy 2, wind east at 19. Buoy 4, wind northeast at 21. Kahului Harbor, east at 17. Uvala buoy, 8 feet, 8 seconds. Buoy data provided by the National Weather Service and the Pacific Islands Ocean Observing System. Here are some wind observations at 4 p.m. Wind speeds are in knots. Kahului northeast at 14, gusting to 29. Kahului Harbor east at 17, gusting to 24. Makapurlapai east at 17, gusting to 26. Kona west at 6. Liloa northeast at 9. Small craft advisory through early Thursday morning. The synopsis for Hawaiian coastal waters. A strong surface ridge will remain north of the area through midweek, then weaken by the weekend. The forecast for Hawaiian waters within 40 nautical miles, including the channels. Tonight, east-northeast winds 20 to 25 knots. Seas 7 to 10 feet. Wave detail, east 7 feet at 7 seconds and northwest 4 feet at 15 seconds. Isolated showers. Wednesday, east-northeast winds 25 to 30 knots. Seas 7 to 10 feet. Wave detail, east 7 feet at 7 seconds and northwest 4 feet at 14 seconds. Isolated showers. Wednesday night, east-northeast winds 20 to 25 knots. Seas 7 to 10 feet. Wave detail, east 7 feet at 7 seconds, northwest 4 feet at 12 seconds, and south 3 feet at 12 seconds. Isolated showers. Thursday, east-northeast winds 15 to 20 knots. Seas 6 to 8 feet. Wave detail, east 6 feet at 7 seconds and northwest 3 feet at 12 seconds. Isolated showers. Thursday night, east-northeast winds 15 to 20 knots. Seas 6 to 7 feet. Scattered showers. Friday, east-northeast winds 15 to 20 knots. Seas 6 to 7 feet. Isolated showers. Friday night, east-northeast winds 15 to 20 knots. Seas 6 to 8 feet. Isolated showers. Saturday, east-northeast winds 15 to 20 knots, easing to 10 to 15 knots. Seas 5.

to 8 feet. Isolated showers. Sunday, east-northeast winds 10 to 15 knots. Seas 5 to 6 feet. Isolated showers. More detailed information is available on our webpage at weather.gov/Hawaii. Issued at 3:57 p.m. The surf forecast for Maui. North-facing shores 3 to 5 feet this evening, then 4 to 6 feet in the early morning hours. 5 to 7 feet Wednesday. West-facing shores 1 to 3 feet through Wednesday. South-facing shores 3 to 5 feet tonight. 4 to 6 feet Wednesday. East-facing shores 5 to 7 feet through Wednesday. 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The current time is 5:14 p.m. Hawaii Aleutian Standard Time. 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WWG-75 transmits on a frequency of 162.40 MHz from Haleakalā. A high-pressure ridge north of the state will maintain trade winds over the region through much of the week. Some weakening in the trades is expected by the weekend. An upper-level low approaching from the west could enhance shower activity this weekend. Here's the forecast for Haleakalā Summit, issued at 3:30 p.m. Tonight, partly cloudy. Scattered showers in the evening, then isolated showers after midnight. Lows around 45 at the visitor center to around 47 at the summit. East winds 10 to 15 miles per hour. Chance of rain 50%. Wednesday, mostly sunny with isolated showers. Highs around 59 at the visitor center to around 68 at the summit. East winds 10 to 15 miles per hour. Chance of rain 20%. Wednesday night, partly cloudy. Isolated showers in the evening, then scattered showers after midnight. Lows 40 to 55. East winds, around 15 miles per hour. Chance of rain 40%. Thursday, mostly sunny. Scattered showers in the morning, then isolated showers in the afternoon. Highs 55 to 74. East winds 10 to 15 miles per hour. Chance of rain 40%. Sunrise Wednesday at Haleakalā Summit, 5:38 a.m. Here's the forecast for the following county, Big Island, Hawaii. Tonight, windward, mostly cloudy, scattered showers. Leeward, partly cloudy, isolated showers in the evening. Low 68 to 73. Northeast winds 15 to 20 miles per hour. Wednesday, windward, mostly sunny, scattered showers. Leeward, sunny, isolated showers in the afternoon. Highs 80 to 85. Northeast winds 15 to 20 miles per hour. Wednesday night, windward, mostly cloudy, scattered showers. Leeward, mostly clear, isolated showers in the evening. Lows 69 to 74. Northeast winds 15 to 20 miles per hour. Thursday, partly cloudy. Leeward, isolated showers during the day. Windward, scattered showers. Highs 80 to 85. Lows 69 to 74. Northeast winds, around 15 miles per hour. Friday through Sunday, partly cloudy. Leeward, isolated showers during the day. Isolated showers. Windward, scattered showers, then isolated showers during the day. Scattered showers at night. Highs 82 to 87. Lows 70 to 75. East winds, around 15 miles per hour. The ultraviolet index for noon May 27th in Honolulu is 11. This corresponds to a very high exposure level. At 5 p.m., the report from Kahului was not available.

Possible. Elsewhere on the island of Maui, Kapalua, partly sunny, 77. Here are the buoy reports at 5 p.m. Wind speeds are in knots. Buoy 51101, wind northeast at 17. Buoy 51000, wind northeast at 16. Buoy 2, wind east at 19. Buoy 4, wind northeast at 21. Uvala buoy, 8 feet, 8 seconds. Buoy data provided by the National Weather Service and the Pacific Islands Ocean Observing System. Here are some wind observations at 4 p.m. Wind speeds are in knots. Kahului northeast at 14, gusting to 29. Kahului Harbor east at 17, gusting to 24. Makapulapai east at 17, gusting to 26. Kona west at 6. Hilo northeast at 9. Small craft advisory through early Thursday morning. The synopsis for Hawaiian coastal waters. A strong surface ridge will remain north of the area through midweek, then weaken by the weekend. The forecast for Hawaiian waters within 40 nautical miles, including the channels. Tonight, east-northeast winds 20 to 25 knots. Seas 7 to 10 feet. Wave detail, east 7 feet at 7 seconds and northwest 4 feet at 15 seconds. Isolated showers. Wednesday, east-northeast winds 25 to 30 knots. Seas 7 to 10 feet. Wave detail, east 7 feet at 7 seconds and northwest 4 feet at 14 seconds. Isolated showers. Wednesday night, east-northeast winds 20 to 25 knots. Seas 7 to 10 feet. Wave detail, east 7 feet at 7 seconds, northwest 4 feet at 12 seconds, and south 3 feet at 12 seconds. Isolated showers. Thursday, east-northeast winds 15 to 20 knots. Seas 6 to 8 feet. Wave detail, east 6 feet at 7 seconds and northwest 3 feet at 12 seconds. Isolated showers. Thursday night, east-northeast winds 15 to 20 knots. Seas 6 to 7 feet. Scattered showers. Friday, east-northeast winds 15 to 20 knots. Seas 6 to 7 feet. Isolated showers. Friday night, east-northeast winds 15 to 20 knots. Seas 6 to 8 feet. Isolated showers. Saturday, east-northeast winds 15 to 20 knots, easing to 10 to 15 knots. Seas 5 to 8 feet. Isolated showers. Sunday, east-northeast winds 10 to 15 knots. Seas 5 to 6 feet. Isolated showers. More detailed information is available on our webpage at weather.gov/Hawaii. Issued at 3:57 p.m. The surf forecast for Maui. North facing shores 3 to 5 feet this evening, then 4 to 6 feet in the early morning hours. 5 to 7 feet Wednesday. West facing shores 1 to 3 feet through Wednesday. South facing shores 3 to 5 feet tonight. 4 to 6 feet Wednesday. East facing shores 5 to 7 feet through Wednesday. 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The current time is 5:22 p.m. Hawaii Aleutian Standard Time. 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A high-pressure ridge north of the state will maintain trade winds over the region through much of the week. Some weakening in the trades is expected by the weekend. An upper-level low approaching from the west could enhance shower activity this weekend. Here's the forecast for Haleakala Summit. Issued at 3:30 p.m. Tonight, partly cloudy.

scattered showers in the evening, then isolated showers after midnight. Lows around 45 at the visitor center to around 47 at the summit. East winds 10 to 15 miles per hour. Chance of rain 50%. Wednesday, mostly sunny with isolated showers. Highs around 59 at the visitor center to around 68 at the summit. East winds 10 to 15 miles per hour. Chance of rain 20%. Wednesday night, partly cloudy. Isolated showers in the evening, then scattered showers after midnight. Lows 40 to 55. East winds around 15 miles per hour. Chance of rain 40%. Thursday, mostly sunny. Scattered showers in the morning, then isolated showers in the afternoon. Highs 55 to 74. East winds 10 to 15 miles per hour. Chance of rain 40%. Sunrise Wednesday at Haleakala Summit, 5:38 a.m. Here's the forecast for the following county, Big Island, Hawaii. Tonight, windward, mostly cloudy, scattered showers. Leeward, partly cloudy, isolated showers in the evening. Low 68 to 73. Northeast winds 15 to 20 miles per hour. Wednesday, windward, mostly sunny, scattered showers. Leeward, sunny, isolated showers in the afternoon. Highs 80 to 85. Northeast winds 15 to 20 miles per hour. Wednesday night, windward, mostly cloudy, scattered showers. Leeward, mostly clear, isolated showers in the evening. Lows 69 to 74. Northeast winds 15 to 20 miles per hour. Thursday, partly cloudy. Leeward, isolated showers during the day. Windward, scattered showers. Highs 80 to 85. Lows 69 to 74. Northeast winds, around 15 miles per hour. Friday through Sunday, partly cloudy. Leeward, isolated showers during the day. Isolated showers. Windward, scattered showers, then isolated showers during the day. Scattered showers at night. Highs 82 to 87. Lows 70 to 75. East winds, around 15 miles per hour. The ultraviolet index for noon May 27th in Honolulu is 11. This corresponds to a very high exposure level. At 5 p.m., the report from Kahului was not available. Elsewhere on the island of Maui, Kapalua, partly sunny, 77. Here are the buoy reports at 5 p.m. Wind speeds are in knots. Buoy 51101, wind northeast at 17. Buoy 51000, wind northeast at 16. Buoy 2, wind east at 19. Buoy 4, wind northeast at 21. Puvala buoy, 8 feet, 8 seconds. Buoy data provided by the National Weather Service and the Pacific Islands Ocean Observing System. Here are some wind observations at 5 p.m. Wind speeds are in knots. The report from Kahului was not available. Small craft advisory through early Thursday morning. The synopsis for Hawaiian coastal waters. A strong surface ridge will remain north of the area through midweek, then weaken by the weekend. The forecast for Hawaiian waters within 40 nautical miles, including the channels. Tonight, east-northeast winds 20 to 25 knots. Seas 7 to 10 feet. Wave detail, east 7 feet at 7 seconds and northwest 4 feet at 15 seconds. Isolated showers. Wednesday, east-northeast winds 25 to 30 knots. Seas 7 to 10 feet. Wave detail, east 7 feet at 7 seconds and northwest 4 feet at 14 seconds. Isolated showers. Wednesday night, east-northeast winds 20 to 25 knots. Seas 7 to 10 feet. Wave detail, east 7 feet at 7 seconds, northwest 4 feet at 12 seconds, and south 3 feet at 12 seconds.

isolated showers. Thursday, east northeast winds 15 to 20 knots. Sea 6 to 8 feet. Wave detail, east 6 feet at 7 seconds and northwest 3 feet at 12 seconds. Isolated showers. Thursday night, east northeast winds 15 to 20 knots. Sea 6 to 7 feet. Scattered showers. Friday, east northeast winds 15 to 20 knots. Sea 6 to 7 feet. Isolated showers. Friday night, east northeast winds 15 to 20 knots. Sea 6 to 8 feet. Isolated showers. Saturday, east northeast winds 15 to 20 knots, easing to 10 to 15 knots. Seas 5 to 8 feet. Isolated showers. Sunday, east northeast winds 10 to 15 knots. Seas 5 to 6 feet. Isolated showers. More detailed information is available on our webpage at weather.gov/Hawaii. Issued at 3:57 p.m. The surf forecast for Maui. North facing shores 3 to 5 feet this evening, then 4 to 6 feet in the early morning hours. 5 to 7 feet Wednesday. West facing shores 1 to 3 feet through Wednesday. South facing shores 3 to 5 feet tonight. 4 to 6 feet Wednesday. East facing shores 5 to 7 feet through Wednesday. Issued at 3:31 p.m. Tides for Kahului. Low tide at 6:20 p.m. of 1 foot. High tide at 11 p.m. of 1.5 feet. Tides for Kihei and Maui'i Bay. Low tide at 7:39 p.m. of 0.5 feet. High tide at 12:52 a.m. of 1.4 feet. Tides for Kona. Low tide at 7:36 p.m. of 0.6 feet. High tide at 12:26 a.m. of 1.2 feet. Sunset Tuesday at Kahului, 7:01 p.m. Sunrise Wednesday, 5:45 a.m. Sunrise Wednesday at Haleakala Summit, 5:38 a.m. Sunset Tuesday at Kona, 6:58 p.m. Sunrise Wednesday, 5:46 a.m. This is NOAA Weather Radio Station WWG 75 on Mount Haleakala, serving Maui County, and broadcasting from the National Weather Service Forecast Office in Honolulu. The current time is 5:31 p.m. Hawaii Aleutian Standard Time. 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WWG 75 transmits on a frequency of 162.40 MHz from Haleakala. A high-pressure ridge north of the state will maintain trade winds over the region through much of the week. Some weakening in the trades is expected by the weekend. An upper-level low approaching from the west could enhance shower activity this weekend. Here's the forecast for Haleakala Summit. Issued at 3:30 p.m. Tonight, partly cloudy. Scattered showers in the evening, then isolated showers after midnight. Lows around 45 at the visitor center to around 47 at the summit. East winds 10 to 15 miles per hour. Chance of rain 50%. Wednesday, mostly sunny with isolated showers. Highs around 59 at the visitor center to around 68 at the summit. East winds 10 to 15 miles per hour. Chance of rain 20%. Wednesday night, partly cloudy. Isolated showers in the evening, then scattered showers after midnight. Lows 40 to 55. East winds, around 15 miles per hour. Chance of rain 40%. Scattered showers after midnight. Lows 40 to 55. East winds, around 15 miles per hour. Chance of rain 40%. Thursday, mostly sunny. Scattered showers in the morning, then isolated showers in the afternoon. Highs 55 to 74. East winds 10 to 15 miles per hour. Chance of rain 40.

percent. Sunrise Wednesday at Haleakala Summit, 5:38 a.m. Here's the forecast for the following county, Big Island, Hawaii. Tonight, windward, mostly cloudy, scattered showers. Leeward, partly cloudy, isolated showers in the evening. Low 68 to 73. Northeast winds 15 to 20 miles per hour. Wednesday, windward, mostly sunny, scattered showers. Leeward, sunny, isolated showers in the afternoon. Highs 80 to 85. Northeast winds 15 to 20 miles per hour. Wednesday night, windward, mostly cloudy, scattered showers. Leeward, mostly clear, isolated showers in the evening. Lows 69 to 74. Northeast winds 15 to 20 miles per hour. Thursday, partly cloudy. Leeward, isolated showers during the day. Windward, scattered showers. Highs 80 to 85. Lows 69 to 74. Northeast winds, around 15 miles per hour. Friday through Sunday, partly cloudy. Leeward, isolated showers during the day. Isolated showers. Windward, scattered showers, then isolated showers during the day. Scattered showers at night. Highs 82 to 87. Lows 70 to 75. East winds, around 15 miles per hour. 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The current time is 5:35 p.m. Hawaii Aleutian Standard Time. 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WWG-75 transmits on a frequency of 162.40 MHz from Haleakala. A high-pressure ridge north of the state will maintain trade winds over the region through much of the week. Some weakening in the trades is expected by the weekend. An upper-level low approaching from the west could enhance shower activity this weekend. Here's the forecast for Haleakala Summit, issued at 3:30 p.m. Tonight, partly cloudy. Scattered showers in the evening, then isolated showers after midnight. Lows around 45 at the visitor center to around 47 at the summit. East winds 10 to 15 miles per hour. Chance of rain 50%. Wednesday, mostly sunny with isolated showers. Highs around 59 at the visitor center to around 68 at the summit. East winds 10 to 15 miles per hour. Chance of rain 20%. Wednesday night, partly cloudy. Isolated showers in the evening, then scattered showers after midnight. Lows 40 to 55. East winds, around 15 miles per hour. Chance of rain 40%. Thursday, mostly sunny. Scattered showers in the morning, then isolated showers in the afternoon. Highs 55 to 74. East winds 10 to 15 miles per hour. Chance of rain 40%. Sunrise Wednesday at Haleakala Summit, 5:38 a.m. Here's the forecast for the following county, Big Island, Hawaii. Tonight, windward, mostly cloudy, scattered showers. Leeward, partly cloudy, isolated showers in the evening. Low 68 to 73. Northeast winds 15 to 20 miles per hour. Wednesday, windward, mostly sunny, scattered showers. Leeward, sunny, isolated showers in the afternoon. Highs 80 to 85. Northeast winds 15 to 20 miles per hour. Wednesday night, windward, mostly cloudy, scattered showers. Leeward, mostly clear, isolated showers in the evening. Lows 69 to 74. Northeast winds 15 to 20 miles per hour. Thursday, partly cloudy.

Leeward, isolated showers during the day. Windward, scattered showers. Highs 80 to 85. Lows 69 to 74. Northeast winds, around 15 miles per hour. Friday through Sunday, partly cloudy. Leeward, isolated showers during the day. Isolated showers. Windward, scattered showers, then isolated showers during the day. Scattered showers at night. Highs 82 to 87. Lows 70 to 75. East winds, around 15 miles per hour. The ultraviolet index for noon May 27th in Honolulu is 11. This corresponds to a very high exposure level. At 5 p.m., the report from Kahului was not available. Elsewhere on Maui, Kapalua, the sky was partly sunny, and the temperature was 77. Here are the buoy reports at 5 p.m. Wind speeds are in knots. Buoy 51101, wind northeast at 17. Buoy 51000, wind northeast at 16. Buoy 2, wind east at 19. Buoy 4, wind northeast at 21. Uvala buoy, 8 feet, 8 seconds. Buoy data provided by the National Weather Service and the Pacific Islands Ocean Observing System. Here are some wind observations at 5 p.m. Wind speeds are in knots. The report from Kahului was not available. Small craft advisory through early Thursday morning. The synopsis for Hawaiian coastal waters. A strong surface ridge will remain north of the area through midweek, then weaken by the weekend. The forecast for Hawaiian waters within 40 nautical miles, including the channels. Tonight, east-northeast winds 20 to 25 knots. Seas 7 to 10 feet. Wave detail, east 7 feet at 7 seconds and northwest 4 feet at 15 seconds. Isolated showers. Wednesday, east-northeast winds 25 to 30 knots. Seas 7 to 10 feet. Wave detail, east 7 feet at 7 seconds and northwest 4 feet at 14 seconds. Isolated showers. Wednesday night, east-northeast winds 20 to 25 knots. Seas 7 to 10 feet. Wave detail, east 7 feet at 7 seconds, northwest 4 feet at 12 seconds, and south 3 feet at 12 seconds. Isolated showers. Thursday, east-northeast winds 15 to 20 knots. Seas 6 to 8 feet. Wave detail, east 6 feet at 7 seconds and northwest 3 feet at 12 seconds. Isolated showers. Thursday night, east-northeast winds 15 to 20 knots. Seas 6 to 7 feet. Scattered showers. Friday, east-northeast winds 15 to 20 knots. Seas 6 to 7 feet. Isolated showers. Friday night, east-northeast winds 15 to 20 knots. Seas 6 to 8 feet. Isolated showers. Saturday, east-northeast winds 15 to 20 knots, easing to 10 to 15 knots. Seas 5 to 8 feet. Isolated showers. Sunday, east-northeast winds 10 to 15 knots. Seas 5 to 6 feet. Isolated showers. More detailed information is available on our webpage at weather.gov/Hawaii. Issued at 3:57 p.m. The surf forecast for Maui. North-facing shores 3 to 5 feet this evening, then 4 to 6 feet in the early morning hours. 5 to 7 feet Wednesday. West-facing shores 1 to 3 feet through Wednesday. South-facing shores 3 to 5 feet tonight. 4 to 6 feet Wednesday. East-facing shores 5 to 7 feet through Wednesday. 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The current time is 5:43 p.m. Hawaii Aleutian Standard Time. 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

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WWG 75 transmits on a frequency of 162.40 MHz from Haleakala. A high-pressure ridge north of the state will maintain trade winds over the region through much of the week. Some weakening in the trades is expected by the weekend. An upper-level low approaching from the west could enhance shower activity this weekend. Here's the forecast for Haleakala Summit. Issued at 3:30 p.m. Tonight, partly cloudy. Scattered showers in the evening, then isolated showers after midnight. Lows around 45 at the visitor center to around 47 at the summit. East winds 10 to 15 miles per hour. Chance of rain 50%. Wednesday, mostly sunny with isolated showers. Highs around 59 at the visitor center to around 68 at the summit. East winds 10 to 15 miles per hour. Chance of rain 20%. Wednesday night, partly cloudy. Isolated showers in the evening, then scattered showers after midnight. Lows 40 to 55. East winds, around 15 miles per hour. Chance of rain 40%. Thursday, mostly sunny. Scattered showers in the morning, then isolated showers in the afternoon. Highs 55 to 74. East winds 10 to 15 miles per hour. Chance of rain 40%. Sunrise Wednesday at Haleakala Summit, 5:38 a.m. Here's the forecast for the following county, Big Island, Hawaii. Tonight, windward, mostly cloudy, scattered showers. Leeward, partly cloudy, isolated showers in the evening. Low 68 to 73. Northeast winds 15 to 20 miles per hour. Wednesday, windward, mostly sunny, scattered showers. Leeward, sunny, isolated showers in the afternoon. Highs 80 to 85. Northeast winds 15 to 20 miles per hour. Wednesday night, windward, mostly cloudy, scattered showers. Leeward, mostly clear, isolated showers in the evening. Lows 69 to 74. Northeast winds 15 to 20 miles per hour. Thursday, partly cloudy. Leeward, isolated showers during the day. Windward, scattered showers. Highs 80 to 85. Lows 69 to 74. Northeast winds, around 15 miles per hour. Friday through Sunday, partly cloudy. Leeward, isolated showers during the day. Isolated showers. Windward, scattered showers, then isolated showers during the day. Scattered showers at night. Highs 82 to 87. Lows 70 to 75. East winds, around 15 miles per hour. The ultraviolet index for noon May 27th in Honolulu is 11. This corresponds to a very high exposure level. At 5 p.m., the report from Kahului was not available. Elsewhere on Maui, Kapalua, the sky was partly sunny, and the temperature was 77. Here are the buoy reports at 5 p.m. Wind speeds are in knots. Buoy 51101, wind northeast at 17. Buoy 51000, wind northeast at 16. Buoy 2, wind east at 19. Buoy 4, wind northeast at 21. Pu'uvela buoy, 8 feet, 8 seconds. Buoy data provided by the National Weather Service and the Pacific Islands Ocean Observing System. Here are some wind observations at 5 p.m. Wind speeds are in knots. The report from Kahului was not available. Small craft advisory through early Thursday morning. The synopsis for Hawaiian coastal waters. A strong surface ridge will remain north of the area through midweek, then weaken by the weekend. The forecast for Hawaiian waters within 40 nautical miles, including the channels. Tonight, east-northeast winds 20 to 25.

Thursday, east-northeast winds 15 to 20 knots. Sea 6 to 8 feet. Wave detail, east 6 feet at 7 seconds and northwest 3 feet at 12 seconds. Isolated showers. Thursday night, east-northeast winds 15 to 20 knots. Sea 6 to 7 feet. Scattered showers. Friday, east-northeast winds 15 to 20 knots. Sea 6 to 7 feet. Isolated showers. Friday night, east-northeast winds 15 to 20 knots. Sea 6 to 8 feet. Isolated showers. Saturday, east-northeast winds 15 to 20 knots, easing to 10 to 15 knots. Seas 5 to 8 feet. Isolated showers. Sunday, east-northeast winds 10 to 15 knots. Seas 5 to 6 feet. Isolated showers. More detailed information is available on our webpage at weather.gov/Hawaii. Issued at 3:57 p.m. The surf forecast for Maui. North-facing shores 3 to 5 feet this evening, then 4 to 6 feet in the early morning hours. 5 to 7 feet Wednesday. West-facing shores 1 to 3 feet through Wednesday. South-facing shores 3 to 5 feet tonight. 4 to 6 feet Wednesday. East-facing shores 5 to 7 feet through Wednesday. 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The current time is 5:51 p.m. Hawaii Aleutian Standard Time. 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WWG-75 transmits on a frequency of 162.40 MHz from Haleakala. A high-pressure ridge north of the state will maintain trade winds over the region through much of the week. Some weakening in the trades is expected by the weekend. An upper-level low approaching from the west could enhance shower activity this weekend. Here's the forecast for Haleakala Summit. Issued at 3:30 p.m. Tonight, partly cloudy. Scattered showers in the evening, then isolated showers after midnight. Lows around 45 at the visitor center to around 47 at the summit. East winds 10 to 15 miles per hour. Chance of rain 50%. Wednesday, mostly sunny with isolated showers. Highs around 59 at the visitor center to around 68 at the summit. East winds 10 to 15 miles per hour. Chance of rain 20%. Wednesday night, partly cloudy. Isolated showers in the evening, then scattered showers after midnight. Lows 40 to 55. East winds, around 15 miles per hour. Chance of rain 40%. Thursday, mostly sunny. Scattered showers in the morning, then isolated showers in the afternoon. Highs 55 to 74. East winds 10 to 15 miles per hour. Chance of rain 40%. Sunrise Wednesday at Haleakala Summit, 5:38 a.m. Here's the forecast for the following county, Big Island, Hawaii. Tonight, windward, mostly cloudy, scattered showers. Leeward, partly cloudy, isolated showers in the evening. Low 68 to 73. Northeast winds 15 to 20 miles per hour. Wednesday, windward, mostly sunny, scattered showers. Leeward, sunny, isolated showers in the afternoon. Highs 80 to 85. Northeast winds 15 to 20 miles per hour. Wednesday night, windward, mostly cloudy, scattered showers. Leeward, mostly clear, isolated showers in the evening. Lows 69 to 74. Northeast winds 15 to 20 miles per hour. Thursday, partly cloudy. Leeward, isolated showers during the day. Windward, scattered showers.

highs 80 to 85, lows 69 to 74. Northeast winds around 15 miles per hour. Friday through Sunday, partly cloudy. Leeward, isolated showers during the day. Isolated showers. Windward, scattered showers, then isolated showers during the day. Scattered showers at night. Highs 82 to 87. Lows 70 to 75. East winds around 15 miles per hour. The ultraviolet index for noon May 27th in Honolulu is 11. This corresponds to a very high exposure level. At 5 p.m., the report from Kahului was not available. Elsewhere on Maui, Kapalua, the sky was partly sunny, and the temperature was 77. Here are the buoy reports at 5 p.m. Wind speeds are in knots. Buoy 51101, wind northeast at 17. Buoy 51000, wind northeast at 16. Buoy 2, wind east at 19. Buoy 4, wind northeast at 21. Uvala buoy, 8 feet, 8 seconds. Buoy data provided by the National Weather Service and the Pacific Islands Ocean Observing System. Here are some wind observations at 5 p.m. Wind speeds are in knots. The report from Kahului was not available. Small craft advisory through early Thursday morning. The synopsis for Hawaiian coastal waters. A strong surface ridge will remain north of the area through midweek, then weaken by the weekend. The forecast for Hawaiian waters within 40 nautical miles, including the channels. Tonight, east-northeast winds 20 to 25 knots. Seas 7 to 10 feet. Wave detail, east 7 feet at 7 seconds and northwest 4 feet at 15 seconds. Isolated showers. Wednesday, east-northeast winds 25 to 30 knots. Seas 7 to 10 feet. Wave detail, east 7 feet at 7 seconds and northwest 4 feet at 14 seconds. Isolated showers. Wednesday night, east-northeast winds 20 to 25 knots. Seas 7 to 10 feet. Wave detail, east 7 feet at 7 seconds, northwest 4 feet at 12 seconds, and south 3 feet at 12 seconds. Isolated showers. Thursday, east-northeast winds 15 to 20 knots. Seas 6 to 8 feet. Wave detail, east 6 feet at 7 seconds and northwest 3 feet at 12 seconds. Isolated showers. Thursday night, east-northeast winds 15 to 20 knots. Seas 6 to 7 feet. Scattered showers. Friday, east-northeast winds 15 to 20 knots. Seas 6 to 7 feet. Isolated showers. Friday night, east-northeast winds 15 to 20 knots. Seas 6 to 8 feet. Isolated showers. Saturday, east-northeast winds 15 to 20 knots, easing to 10 to 15 knots. Seas 5 to 8 feet. Isolated showers. Sunday, east-northeast winds 10 to 15 knots. Seas 5 to 6 feet. Isolated showers. More detailed information is available on our webpage at weather.gov/Hawaii. Issued at 3:57 p.m. The surf forecast for Maui. North-facing shores 3 to 5 feet this evening, then 4 to 6 feet in the early morning hours. 5 to 7 feet Wednesday. West-facing shores 1 to 3 feet through Wednesday. South-facing shores 3 to 5 feet tonight. 4 to 6 feet Wednesday. East-facing shores 5 to 7 feet through Wednesday. 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The current time is 5:58 p.m. Hawaii Aleutian Standard Time. 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

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WWG 75 transmits on a frequency of 162.40 MHz from Haleakala. A high pressure ridge north of the state will maintain trade winds over the region through much of the week. Some weakening in the trades is expected by the weekend. An upper level low approaching from the west could enhance shower activity this weekend. Here's the forecast for Haleakala Summit, issued at 3:30 p.m. Tonight, partly cloudy. Scattered showers in the evening, then isolated showers after midnight. Lows around 45 at the visitor center to around 47 at the summit. East winds 10 to 15 miles per hour. Chance of rain 50%. Wednesday, mostly sunny with isolated showers. Highs around 59 at the visitor center to around 68 at the summit. East winds 10 to 15 miles per hour. Chance of rain 20%. Wednesday night, partly cloudy. Isolated showers in the evening, then scattered showers after midnight. Lows 40 to 55. East winds around 15 miles per hour. Chance of rain 40%. Thursday, mostly sunny. Scattered showers in the morning, then isolated showers in the afternoon. Highs 55 to 74. East winds 10 to 15 miles per hour. Chance of rain 40%. Sunrise Wednesday at Haleakala Summit, 5:38 a.m. Issued at 3:31 p.m. Tides for Kahului. Low tide at 6:20 p.m. of 1 foot. High tide at 11 p.m. of 1.5 feet. Tides for Kihei and Maui'i Bay. Low tide at 7:39 p.m. of 0.5 feet. High tide at 12:52 a.m. of 1.4 feet. Tides for Kona. Low tide at 7:36 p.m. of 0.6 feet. High tide at 12:26 a.m. of 1.2 feet. Sunset Tuesday at Kahului, 7:01 p.m. Sunrise Wednesday, 5:45 a.m. Sunrise Wednesday at Haleakala Summit, 5:38 a.m. Sunset Tuesday at Kona, 6:58 p.m. Sunrise Wednesday, 5:46 a.m. Here's the forecast for the following county, Big Island, Hawaii. Tonight, windward, mostly cloudy, scattered showers. Leeward, partly cloudy, isolated showers in the evening. Low 68 to 73. Northeast winds 15 to 20 miles per hour. Wednesday, windward, mostly sunny, scattered showers. Leeward, sunny, isolated showers in the afternoon. Highs 80 to 85. Northeast winds 15 to 20 miles per hour. Wednesday night, windward, mostly cloudy, scattered showers. Leeward, mostly clear, isolated showers in the evening. Lows 69 to 74. Northeast winds 15 to 20 miles per hour. Thursday, partly cloudy. Leeward, isolated showers during the day. Windward, scattered showers. Highs 80 to 85. Lows 69 to 74. Northeast winds, around 15 miles per hour. Friday through Sunday, partly cloudy. Leeward, isolated showers during the day. Isolated showers. Windward, scattered showers, then isolated showers during the day. Scattered showers at night. Highs 82 to 87. Lows 70 to 75. East winds, around 15 miles per hour. The ultraviolet index for noon May 27th in Honolulu is 11. This corresponds to a very high exposure level. At 5 p.m., the report from Kahului was not available. Elsewhere on Maui, Kapalua, the sky was partly sunny, and the temperature was 77. Here are the buoy reports at 5 p.m. Wind speeds are in knots. Buoy 51101, wind northeast at 17. Buoy 51000, wind northeast at 16.

2, wind east at 19. Buoy 4, wind northeast at 21. Uvala buoy, 8 feet, 8 seconds. Buoy data provided by the National Weather Service and the Pacific Islands Ocean Observing System. Here are some wind observations at 5 p.m. Wind speeds are in knots. The report from Kahului was not available. Small craft advisory through early Thursday morning. The synopsis for Hawaiian coastal waters. A strong surface ridge will remain north of the area through midweek, then weaken by the weekend. The forecast for Hawaiian waters within 40 nautical miles, including the channels. Tonight, east-northeast winds 20 to 25 knots. Seas 7 to 10 feet. Wave detail, east 7 feet at 7 seconds and northwest 4 feet at 15 seconds. Isolated showers. Wednesday, east-northeast winds 25 to 30 knots. Seas 7 to 10 feet. Wave detail, east 7 feet at 7 seconds and northwest 4 feet at 14 seconds. Isolated showers. Wednesday night, east-northeast winds 20 to 25 knots. Seas 7 to 10 feet. Wave detail, east 7 feet at 7 seconds, northwest 4 feet at 12 seconds, and south 3 feet at 12 seconds. Isolated showers. Thursday, east-northeast winds 15 to 20 knots. Seas 6 to 8 feet. Wave detail, east 6 feet at 7 seconds and northwest 3 feet at 12 seconds. Isolated showers. Thursday night, east-northeast winds 15 to 20 knots. Seas 6 to 7 feet. Scattered showers. Friday, east-northeast winds 15 to 20 knots. Seas 6 to 7 feet. Isolated showers. Friday night, east-northeast winds 15 to 20 knots. Seas 6 to 8 feet. Isolated showers. Saturday, east-northeast winds 15 to 20 knots, easing to 10 to 15 knots. Seas 5 to 8 feet. Isolated showers. Sunday, east-northeast winds 10 to 15 knots. Seas 5 to 6 feet. Isolated showers. More detailed information is available on our webpage at weather.gov/Hawaii. Issued at 3:57 p.m. The surf forecast for Maui. North facing shores 3 to 5 feet this evening, then 4 to 6 feet in the early morning hours. 5 to 7 feet Wednesday. West facing shores 1 to 3 feet through Wednesday. South facing shores 3 to 5 feet tonight. 4 to 6 feet Wednesday. East facing shores 5 to 7 feet through Wednesday. 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The current time is 6:07 p.m. Hawaii Aleutian Standard Time. 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A high-pressure ridge north of the state will maintain trade winds over the region through much of the week. Some weakening in the trades is expected by the weekend. An upper-level low approaching from the west could enhance shower activity this weekend. Here's the forecast for Haleakala Summit. Issued at 3:30 p.m. Tonight, partly cloudy. Scattered showers in the evening, then isolated showers after midnight. Lows around 45 at the visitor center to around 47 at the summit. East winds 10 to 15 miles per hour. Chance of rain 50%. Wednesday, mostly sunny with isolated showers. Highs around 59 at the visitor center to around 68 at the summit. East winds 10 to 15 miles per hour. Chance of rain 20%. Wednesday night, partly cloudy. Isolated showers in the evening, then

Scattered showers after midnight. Lows 40 to 55. East winds around 15 miles per hour. Chance of rain 40%. Thursday, mostly sunny. Scattered showers in the morning, then isolated showers in the afternoon. Highs 55 to 74. East winds 10 to 15 miles per hour. Chance of rain 40%. Sunrise Wednesday at Haleakala Summit, 5:38 a.m. Here's the forecast for the following county, Big Island, Hawaii. Tonight, windward, mostly cloudy, scattered showers. Leeward, partly cloudy, isolated showers in the evening. Low 68 to 73. Northeast winds 15 to 20 miles per hour. Wednesday, windward, mostly sunny, scattered showers. Leeward, sunny, isolated showers in the afternoon. Highs 80 to 85. Northeast winds 15 to 20 miles per hour. Wednesday night, windward, mostly cloudy, scattered showers. Leeward, mostly clear, isolated showers in the evening. Lows 69 to 74. Northeast winds 15 to 20 miles per hour. Thursday, partly cloudy. Leeward, isolated showers during the day. Windward, scattered showers. Highs 80 to 85. Lows 69 to 74. Northeast winds, around 15 miles per hour. Friday through Sunday, partly cloudy. Leeward, isolated showers during the day. Isolated showers. Windward, scattered showers, then isolated showers during the day. Scattered showers at night. Highs 82 to 87. Lows 70 to 75. East winds, around 15 miles per hour. The ultraviolet index for noon May 27th in Honolulu is 11. This corresponds to a very high exposure level. Here are some wind observations at 5 p.m. Wind speeds are in knots. The report from Kahului was not available. Small craft advisory through early Thursday morning. The synopsis for Hawaiian coastal waters. A strong surface ridge will remain north of the area through midweek, then weaken by the weekend. The forecast for Hawaiian waters within 40 nautical miles, including the channels. Tonight, east-northeast winds 20 to 25 knots. Seas 7 to 10 feet. Wave detail, east 7 feet at 7 seconds and northwest 4 feet at 15 seconds. Isolated showers. Wednesday, east-northeast winds 25 to 30 knots. Seas 7 to 10 feet. Wave detail, east 7 feet at 7 seconds and northwest 4 feet at 14 seconds. Isolated showers. Wednesday night, east-northeast winds 20 to 25 knots. Seas 7 to 10 feet. Wave detail, east 7 feet at 7 seconds, northwest 4 feet at 12 seconds, and south 3 feet at 12 seconds. Isolated showers. Thursday, east-northeast winds 15 to 20 knots. Seas 6 to 8 feet. Wave detail, east 6 feet at 7 seconds and northwest 3 feet at 12 seconds. Isolated showers. Thursday night, east-northeast winds 15 to 20 knots. Seas 6 to 7 feet. Scattered showers. Friday, east-northeast winds 15 to 20 knots. Seas 6 to 7 feet. Isolated showers. Friday night, east-northeast winds 15 to 20 knots. Seas 6 to 8 feet. Isolated showers. Saturday, east-northeast winds 15 to 20 knots, easing to 10 to 15 knots. Seas 5 to 8 feet. Isolated showers. Sunday, east-northeast winds 10 to 15 knots. Seas 5 to 6 feet. Isolated showers. More detailed information is available on our webpage at weather.gov/Hawaii. Issued at 3:57 p.m. The surf forecast for Maui. North-facing shores 3 to 5 feet this evening, then 4 to 6.

feet in the early morning hours. 5 to 7 feet Wednesday. West-facing shores, 1 to 3 feet through Wednesday. South-facing shores, 3 to 5 feet tonight. 4 to 6 feet Wednesday. East-facing shores, 5 to 7 feet through Wednesday. This is NOAA Weather Radio Station WWG-75 on Mount Haleakalā, serving Maui County, and broadcasting from the National Weather Service Forecast Office in Honolulu. The current time is 6:14 p.m. Hawaii Aleutian Standard Time. A high-pressure ridge north of the state will maintain trade winds over the region through much of the week. Some weakening in the trades is expected by the weekend. An upper-level low approaching from the west could enhance shower activity this weekend. Here's the forecast for Haleakalā Summit. Issued at 3:30 p.m. Tonight, partly cloudy. Scattered showers in the evening, then isolated showers after midnight. Lows around 45 at the visitor center to around 47 at the summit. East winds 10 to 15 miles per hour. Chance of rain 50%. Wednesday, mostly sunny with isolated showers. Highs around 59 at the visitor center to around 68 at the summit. East winds 10 to 15 miles per hour. Chance of rain 20%. Wednesday night, partly cloudy. Isolated showers in the evening, then scattered showers after midnight. Lows 40 to 55. East winds, around 15 miles per hour. Chance of rain 40%. Thursday, mostly sunny. Scattered showers in the morning, then isolated showers in the afternoon. Highs 55 to 74. East winds 10 to 15 miles per hour. Chance of rain 40%. Sunrise Wednesday at Haleakalā Summit, 5:38 a.m. Here's the forecast for the following county, Big Island, Hawaii. Tonight, windward, mostly cloudy, scattered showers. Leeward, partly cloudy, isolated showers in the evening. Low 68 to 73. Northeast winds 15 to 20 miles per hour. Wednesday, windward, mostly sunny, scattered showers. Leeward, sunny, isolated showers in the afternoon. Highs 80 to 85. Northeast winds 15 to 20 miles per hour. Wednesday night, windward, mostly cloudy, scattered showers. Leeward, mostly clear, isolated showers in the evening. Lows 69 to 74. Northeast winds 15 to 20 miles per hour. Thursday, partly cloudy. Leeward, isolated showers during the day. Windward, scattered showers. Highs 80 to 85. Lows 69 to 74. Northeast winds, around 15 miles per hour. Friday through Sunday, partly cloudy. Leeward, isolated showers during the day. Isolated showers. Windward, scattered showers, then isolated showers during the day. Scattered showers at night. Highs 82 to 87. Lows 70 to 75. East winds, around 15 miles per hour. The ultraviolet index for noon May 27th in Honolulu is 11. This corresponds to a very high exposure level. At 6 p.m., at Kahului, wind northeast at Molokai Airport, the sky was mostly sunny, and the temperature was 74. At Lanai City, sunny, and 72 degrees. At Kapalua, the sky was sunny, and the temperature was 75. At Hilo, the sky was cloudy, and the temperature was 76. At Kona, partly sunny, and 82 degrees. At Honolulu, mostly sunny, and 80 degrees. At Lihue, it was cloudy, with a temperature of 75. Here are the buoy reports at 6 p.m. Wind speeds are in knots. Buoy 51101, wind east at 17. Buoy 51000, northeast at 16, 7 feet, 8 seconds. Buoy 2, east at 19, 9 feet, 8 seconds.

Buoy 4, northeast at 17, 9 feet, 8 seconds. Kahului Harbor, east at 18. Puvela Buoy, 7 feet, 7 seconds. Buoy data provided by the National Weather Service and the Pacific Islands Ocean Observing System. Here are some wind observations at 5 p.m. Wind speeds are in knots. The report from Kahului was not available. Small craft advisory through early Thursday morning. The synopsis for Hawaiian coastal waters. A strong surface ridge will remain north of the area through midweek, then weaken by the weekend. The forecast for Hawaiian waters within 40 nautical miles, including the channels. Tonight, east-northeast winds 20 to 25 knots. Seas 7 to 10 feet. Wave detail, east 7 feet at 7 seconds and northwest 4 feet at 15 seconds. Isolated showers. Wednesday, east-northeast winds 25 to 30 knots. Seas 7 to 10 feet. Wave detail, east 7 feet at 7 seconds and northwest 4 feet at 14 seconds. Isolated showers. Wednesday night, east-northeast winds 20 to 25 knots. Seas 7 to 10 feet. Wave detail, east 7 feet at 7 seconds, northwest 4 feet at 12 seconds, and south 3 feet at 12 seconds. Isolated showers. Thursday, east-northeast winds 15 to 20 knots. Seas 6 to 8 feet. Wave detail, east 6 feet at 7 seconds and northwest 3 feet at 12 seconds. Isolated showers. Thursday night, east-northeast winds 15 to 20 knots. Seas 6 to 7 feet. Scattered showers. Friday, east-northeast winds 15 to 20 knots. Seas 6 to 7 feet. Isolated showers. Friday night, east-northeast winds 15 to 20 knots. Seas 6 to 8 feet. Isolated showers. Saturday, east-northeast winds 15 to 20 knots, easing to 10 to 15 knots. Seas 5 to 8 feet. Isolated showers. Sunday, east-northeast winds 10 to 15 knots. Seas 5 to 6 feet. Isolated showers. More detailed information is available on our webpage at weather.gov/Hawaii. Issued at 3:57 p.m. The surf forecast for Maui. North facing shores 3 to 5 feet this evening, then 4 to 6 feet in the early morning hours. 5 to 7 feet Wednesday. West facing shores 1 to 3 feet through Wednesday. South facing shores 3 to 5 feet tonight. 4 to 6 feet Wednesday. East facing shores 5 to 7 feet through Wednesday. 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The current time is 6:22 p.m. Hawaii Aleutian Standard Time. A high-pressure ridge north of the state will maintain trade winds over the region through much of the week. Some weakening in the trades is expected by the weekend. An upper-level low approaching from the west could enhance shower activity this weekend. Here's the forecast for Haleakala Summit. Issued at 3:30 p.m. Tonight, partly cloudy. Scattered showers in the evening, then isolated showers after midnight. Lows around 45 at the visitor center to around 47 at the summit. East winds 10 to 15 miles per hour. Chance of rain 50%. Wednesday, mostly sunny with isolated showers. Highs around 59 at the visitor center to around 68 at the summit. East winds 10 to 15 miles per hour. Chance of rain 20%. Wednesday night, partly cloudy. Isolated showers in the evening, then scattered showers after midnight. Lows 40 to 55. East winds, around 15 miles per hour. Chance of rain 40%. Thursday, mostly sunny. Scattered showers in the morning, then isolated showers in the afternoon. Highs 55 to 74.

northeast winds 10 to 15 miles per hour. Chance of rain 40%. Sunrise Wednesday at Haleakala Summit, 5:38 a.m. Here's the forecast for the following county, Big Island, Hawaii. Tonight, windward, mostly cloudy, scattered showers. Leeward, partly cloudy, isolated showers in the evening. Low 68 to 73. Northeast winds 15 to 20 miles per hour. Wednesday, windward, mostly sunny, scattered showers. Leeward, sunny, isolated showers in the afternoon. Highs 80 to 85. Northeast winds 15 to 20 miles per hour. Wednesday night, windward, mostly cloudy, scattered showers. Leeward, mostly clear, isolated showers in the evening. Lows 69 to 74. Northeast winds 15 to 20 miles per hour. Thursday, partly cloudy. Leeward, isolated showers during the day. Windward, scattered showers. Highs 80 to 85. Lows 69 to 74. Northeast winds, around 15 miles per hour. Friday through Sunday, partly cloudy. Leeward, isolated showers during the day. Isolated showers. Windward, scattered showers, then isolated showers during the day. Scattered showers at night. Highs 82 to 87. Lows 70 to 75. East winds, around 15 miles per hour. The ultraviolet index for noon May 27th in Honolulu is 11. This corresponds to a very high exposure level. At 6 p.m., at Kahului, wind northeast at Molokaʻi Airport, the sky was mostly sunny, and the temperature was 74. At Lanai City, sunny, and 72 degrees. At Kapalua, the sky was sunny, and the temperature was 75. At Hilo, the sky was cloudy, and the temperature was 76. At Kona, partly sunny, and 82 degrees. At Honolulu, mostly sunny, and 80 degrees. At Lihue, it was cloudy, with a temperature of 75. Here are the buoy reports at 6 p.m. Wind speeds are in knots. Buoy 51101, wind east at 17. Buoy 51000, northeast at 16, 7 feet, 8 seconds. Buoy 2, east at 19, 9 feet, 8 seconds. Buoy 4, northeast at 17, 9 feet, 8 seconds. Kahului Harbor, east at 18. Pu'uvela Buoy, 7 feet, 7 seconds. Buoy data provided by the National Weather Service and the Pacific Islands Ocean Observing System. Here are some wind observations at 6 p.m. Wind speeds are in knots. Kahului northeast at 20, gusting to 29. Kahului Harbor northeast at 16, gusting to 21. Makapulapai east at 17, gusting to 27. Kona northeast at 20, gusting to 26. Lilo northeast at 10. Small craft advisory through early Thursday morning. The synopsis for Hawaiian coastal waters. A strong surface ridge will remain north of the area through midweek, then weaken by the weekend. The forecast for Hawaiian waters within 40 nautical miles, including the channels. Tonight, east-northeast winds 20 to 25 knots. Seas 7 to 10 feet. Wave detail, east 7 feet at 7 seconds and northwest 4 feet at 15 seconds. Isolated showers. Wednesday, east-northeast winds 25 to 30 knots. Seas 7 to 10 feet. Wave detail, east 7 feet at 7 seconds and northwest 4 feet at 14 seconds. Isolated showers. Wednesday night, east-northeast winds 20 to 25 knots. Seas 7 to 10 feet. Wave detail, east 7 feet at 7 seconds, northwest 4 feet at 12 seconds and south 3 feet at 12 seconds. Isolated showers. Thursday, east-northeast winds 15 to 20 knots. Seas 6 to 8.

Wave detail, east 6 feet at 7 seconds and northwest 3 feet at 12 seconds. Isolated showers. Thursday night, east northeast winds 15 to 20 knots. Sea 6 to 7 feet. Scattered showers. Friday, east northeast winds 15 to 20 knots. Sea 6 to 7 feet. Isolated showers. Friday night, east northeast winds 15 to 20 knots. Sea 6 to 8 feet. Isolated showers. Saturday, east northeast winds 15 to 20 knots, easing to 10 to 15 knots. Seas 5 to 8 feet. Isolated showers. Sunday, east northeast winds 10 to 15 knots. Seas 5 to 6 feet. Isolated showers. More detailed information is available on our webpage at weather.gov/Hawaii. Issued at 3:31 p.m. Tides for Kahului. Low tide at 6:20 p.m. of 1 foot. High tide at 11 p.m. of 1.5 feet. Tides for Kihei and Ma'awai Bay. Low tide at 7:39 p.m. of 0.5 feet. High tide at 12:52 a.m. of 1.4 feet. Tides for Kona. Low tide at 7:36 p.m. of 0.6 feet. High tide at 12:26 a.m. of 1.2 feet. Sunset Tuesday at Kahului, 7:01 p.m. Sunrise Wednesday, 5:45 a.m. Sunrise Wednesday at Haleakala Summit, 5:38 a.m. Sunset Tuesday at Kona, 6:58 p.m. Sunrise Wednesday, 5:46 a.m. Issued at 3:57 p.m. The surf forecast for Maui. North-facing shores 3 to 5 feet this evening, then 4 to 6 feet in the early morning hours. 5 to 7 feet Wednesday. West-facing shores 1 to 3 feet through Wednesday. South-facing shores 3 to 5 feet tonight. 4 to 6 feet Wednesday. East-facing shores 5 to 7 feet through Wednesday. 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The current time is 6:31 p.m. Hawaii Aleutian Standard Time. A high-pressure ridge north of the state will maintain trade winds over the region through much of the week. Some weakening in the trades is expected by the weekend. An upper-level low approaching from the west could enhance shower activity this weekend. Here's the forecast for Haleakala Summit. Issued at 3:30 p.m. Tonight, partly cloudy. Scattered showers in the evening, then isolated showers after midnight. Lows around 45 at the visitor center to around 47 at the summit. East winds 10 to 15 miles per hour. Chance of rain 50%. Wednesday, mostly sunny with isolated showers. Highs around 59 at the visitor center to around 68 at the summit. East winds 10 to 15 miles per hour. Chance of rain 20%. Wednesday night, partly cloudy. Isolated showers in the evening, then scattered showers after midnight. Lows 40 to 55. East winds, partly cloudy. Isolated showers in the evening, then scattered showers after midnight. Lows 40 to 55. East winds, around 15 miles per hour. Chance of rain 40%. Thursday, mostly sunny. Scattered showers in the morning, then isolated showers in the afternoon. Highs 55 to 74. East winds 10 to 15 miles per hour. Chance of rain 40%. Sunrise Wednesday at Haleakala Summit, 5:38 a.m. Here's the forecast for the following county, Big Island, Hawaii. Tonight, windward, mostly cloudy, scattered showers. Leeward, partly cloudy, isolated showers in the evening. Low 68 to 73. Northeast winds 15 to 20 miles per hour. Wednesday, windward, mostly sunny, scattered showers.

Leeward, sunny, isolated showers in the afternoon. Highs 80 to 85. Northeast winds 15 to 20 miles per hour. Wednesday night, windward, mostly cloudy, scattered showers. Leeward, mostly clear, isolated showers in the evening. Lows 69 to 74. Northeast winds 15 to 20 miles per hour. Thursday, partly cloudy. Leeward, isolated showers during the day. Windward, scattered showers. Highs 80 to 85. Lows 69 to 74. Northeast winds, around 15 miles per hour. Friday through Sunday, partly cloudy. Leeward, isolated showers during the day. Isolated showers. Windward, scattered showers, then isolated showers during the day. Scattered showers at night. Highs 82 to 87. Lows 70 to 75. East winds, around 15 miles per hour. The ultraviolet index for noon May 27th in Honolulu is 11. This corresponds to a very high exposure level. At 6 p.m., at Kahului, wind northeast at Molokati, Molokati Airport was mostly sunny, and 74 degrees. On Lanai, Lanai City was sunny, and 72 degrees. Elsewhere on the island of Maui, Kapalua, sunny, 75. On the Big Island, Liloa was cloudy, and 76 degrees. Kona, partly sunny, 82. Bradshaw is partly sunny, and 61 degrees. On Oahu, Honolulu was mostly sunny, and 80 degrees. On Kauai, Lihue had light rain, and 76 degrees. Here are the buoy reports at 6 p.m. Wind speeds are in knots. Buoy 51101, wind east at 17. Buoy 51000, wind northeast at 16. Buoy 2, wind east at 19. Buoy 4, wind northeast at 19. Kahului Harbor, east at 21. Puʻuvela buoy, 7 feet, 7 seconds. Buoy data provided by the National Weather Service and the Pacific Islands Ocean Observing System. Here are some wind observations at 6 p.m. Wind speeds are in knots. Kahului northeast at 20, gusting to 29. Kahului Harbor northeast at 16, gusting to 21. Makapulapai east at 17, gusting to 27. Kona northeast at 20, gusting to 26. Liloa northeast at 10. Small craft advisory through early Thursday morning. The synopsis for Hawaiian coastal waters. A strong surface ridge will remain north of the area through midweek, then weaken by the weekend. The forecast for Hawaiian waters within 40 nautical miles, including the channels. Tonight, east-northeast winds 20 to 25 knots. Seas 7 to 10 feet. Wave detail, east 7 feet at 7 seconds and northwest 4 feet at 15 seconds. Isolated showers. Wednesday, east-northeast winds 25 to 30 knots. Seas 7 to 10 feet. Wave detail, east 7 feet at 7 seconds and northwest 4 feet at 14 seconds. Isolated showers. Wednesday night, east-northeast winds 20 to 25 knots. Seas 7 to 10 feet. Wave detail, east 7 feet at 7 seconds, northwest 4 feet at 12 seconds, and south 3 feet at 12 seconds. Isolated showers. Thursday, east-northeast winds 15 to 20 knots. Seas 6 to 8 feet. Wave detail, east 6 feet at 7 seconds and northwest 3 feet at 12 seconds. Isolated showers. Thursday night, east-northeast winds 15 to 20 knots. Seas 6 to 7 feet. Scattered showers. Friday, east-northeast winds 15 to 20 knots. Seas 6 to 7 feet. Isolated showers. Friday night, east-northeast winds 15 to 20 knots. Seas 6 to 8 feet. Isolated showers. Saturday.
East-northeast winds 15 to 20 knots, easing to 10 to 15 knots. Seas 5 to 8 feet. Isolated showers. Sunday, east-northeast winds 10 to 15 knots. Seas 5 to 6 feet. Isolated showers. More detailed information is available on our webpage at weather.gov/Hawaii. Issued at 3:57 p.m. The surf forecast for Maui. North facing shores 3 to 5 feet this evening, then 4 to 6 feet in the early morning hours. 5 to 7 feet Wednesday. West facing shores 1 to 3 feet through Wednesday. South facing shores 3 to 5 feet tonight. 4 to 6 feet Wednesday. East facing shores 5 to 7 feet through Wednesday. 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The current time is 6:40 p.m. Hawaii Aleutian Standard Time. A high-pressure ridge north of the state will maintain trade winds over the region through much of the week. Some weakening in the trades is expected by the weekend. An upper-level low approaching from the west could enhance shower activity this weekend. Here's the forecast for Haleakalā Summit. Issued at 3:30 p.m. Tonight, partly cloudy. Scattered showers in the evening, then isolated showers after midnight. Lows around 45 at the visitor center to around 47 at the summit. East winds 10 to 15 miles per hour. Chance of rain 50%. Wednesday, mostly sunny with isolated showers. Highs around 59 at the visitor center to around 68 at the summit. East winds 10 to 15 miles per hour. Chance of rain 20%. Wednesday night, partly cloudy. Isolated showers in the evening, then scattered showers after midnight. Lows 40 to 55. East winds, around 15 miles per hour. Chance of rain 40%. Thursday, mostly sunny. Scattered showers in the morning, then isolated showers in the afternoon. Highs 55 to 74. East winds 10 to 15 miles per hour. Chance of rain 40%. Sunrise Wednesday at Haleakalā Summit, 5:38 a.m. Here's the forecast for the following county, Big Island, Hawaii. Tonight, windward, mostly cloudy, scattered showers. Leeward, partly cloudy, isolated showers in the evening. Low 68 to 73. Northeast winds 15 to 20 miles per hour. Wednesday, windward, mostly sunny, scattered showers. Leeward, sunny, isolated showers in the afternoon. Highs 80 to 85. Northeast winds 15 to 20 miles per hour. Wednesday night, windward, mostly cloudy, scattered showers. Leeward, mostly clear, isolated showers in the evening. Lows 69 to 74. Northeast winds 15 to 20 miles per hour. Thursday, partly cloudy. Leeward, isolated showers during the day. Windward, scattered showers. Highs 80 to 85. Lows 69 to 74. Northeast winds, around 15 miles per hour. Friday through Sunday, partly cloudy. Leeward, isolated showers during the day. Isolated showers. Windward, scattered showers, then isolated showers during the day. Scattered showers at night. Highs 82 to 87. Lows 70 to 75. East winds, around 15 miles per hour. The ultraviolet index for noon May 27th in Honolulu is 11. This corresponds to a very high exposure level. At 6 p.m., at Kahului, wind northeast at Molokaʻi, Molokaʻi Airport was mostly sunny, and 74 degrees. On Lanai, Lanai City was sunny, and 72 degrees. Elsewhere on the island of Maui, Kapalua, sunny, 75. On the Big Island, Hilo was

cloudy and 76 degrees. Kona, partly sunny, 82. Bradshaw is partly sunny and 61 degrees. On Oahu, Honolulu was mostly sunny and 80 degrees. On Kauai, Lihue had light rain and 76 degrees. Here are the buoy reports at 6 p.m. Wind speeds are in knots. Buoy 51101, wind east at 17. Buoy 51000, wind northeast at 16. Buoy 2, wind east at 19. Buoy 4, wind northeast at 19. Kahului Harbor, east at 21. Fa'uvela buoy, 7 feet, 7 seconds. Buoy data provided by the National Weather Service and the Pacific Islands Ocean Observing System. Here are some wind observations at 6 p.m. Wind speeds are in knots. Kahului northeast at 20, gusting to 29. Kahului Harbor east at 16. Makapulapai east at 17, gusting to 27. Kona northeast at 20, gusting to 26. Hilo northeast at 10. Small craft advisory through early Thursday morning. The synopsis for Hawaiian coastal waters. A strong surface ridge will remain north of the area through midweek, then weaken by the weekend. The forecast for Hawaiian waters within 40 nautical miles, including the channels. Tonight, east-northeast winds 20 to 25 knots. Seas 7 to 10 feet. Wave detail, east 7 feet at 7 seconds and northwest 4 feet at 15 seconds. Isolated showers. Wednesday, east-northeast winds 25 to 30 knots. Seas 7 to 10 feet. Wave detail, east 7 feet at 7 seconds and northwest 4 feet at 14 seconds. Isolated showers. Wednesday night, east-northeast winds 20 to 25 knots. Seas 7 to 10 feet. Wave detail, east 7 feet at 7 seconds, northwest 4 feet at 12 seconds, and south 3 feet at 12 seconds. Isolated showers. Thursday, east-northeast winds 15 to 20 knots. Seas 6 to 8 feet. Wave detail, east 6 feet at 7 seconds and northwest 3 feet at 12 seconds. Isolated showers. Thursday night, east-northeast winds 15 to 20 knots. Seas 6 to 7 feet. Scattered showers. Friday, east-northeast winds 15 to 20 knots. Seas 6 to 7 feet. Isolated showers. Friday night, east-northeast winds 15 to 20 knots. Seas 6 to 8 feet. Isolated showers. Saturday, east-northeast winds 15 to 20 knots, easing to 10 to 15 knots. Seas 5 to 8 feet. Isolated showers. Sunday, east-northeast winds 10 to 15 knots. Seas 5 to 6 feet. Isolated showers. More detailed information is available on our webpage at weather.gov/Hawaii. Issued at 3:57 p.m. The surf forecast for Maui. North facing shores 3 to 5 feet this evening, then 4 to 6 feet in the early morning hours. 5 to 7 feet Wednesday. West facing shores 1 to 3 feet through Wednesday. South facing shores 3 to 5 feet tonight. 4 to 6 feet Wednesday. East facing shores 5 to 7 feet through Wednesday. 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The current time is 6:48 p.m. Hawaii Aleutian Standard Time. A high-pressure ridge north of the state will maintain trade winds over the region through much of the week. Some weakening in the trades is expected by the weekend. An upper-level low approaching from the west could enhance shower activity this weekend. Here's the forecast for Haleakala Summit. Issued at 3:30 p.m. Tonight, partly cloudy. Scattered showers in the evening, then isolated showers after midnight. Lows around 44.

in the afternoon. Highs 55 to 74. East winds 10 to 15 miles per hour. Chance of rain 40%. Sunrise Wednesday at Haleakala Summit, 5:30 a.m. Here's the forecast for the following county, Big Island, Hawaii. Tonight, windward, mostly cloudy, scattered showers. Leeward, partly cloudy, isolated showers in the evening. Low 68 to 73. Northeast winds 15 to 20 miles per hour. Wednesday, windward, mostly sunny, scattered showers. Leeward, sunny, isolated showers in the afternoon. Highs 80 to 85. Northeast winds 15 to 20 miles per hour. Wednesday night, windward, mostly cloudy, scattered showers. Leeward, mostly clear, isolated showers in the evening. Lows 69 to 74. Northeast winds 15 to 20 miles per hour. Thursday, partly cloudy. Leeward, isolated showers during the day. Windward, scattered showers. Highs 80 to 85. Lows 69 to 74. Northeast winds, around 15 miles per hour. Friday through Sunday, partly cloudy. Leeward, isolated showers during the day. Isolated showers. Windward, scattered showers, then isolated showers during the day. Scattered showers at night. Highs 82 to 87. Lows 70 to 75. East winds, around 15 miles per hour. The ultraviolet index for noon May 27th in Honolulu is 11. This corresponds to a very high exposure level. At 6 p.m., at Kahului, wind northeast at Molokati. Molokati Airport was mostly sunny and 74 degrees. On Lanai, Lanai City was sunny and 72 degrees. Elsewhere on the island of Maui, Kapalua, sunny, 75. On the Big Island, Liloa was cloudy and 76 degrees. Kona, partly sunny, 82. Bradshaw is partly sunny and 61 degrees. On Oahu, Honolulu was mostly sunny and 80 degrees. On Kauai, Lihue had light rain and 76 degrees. Here are the buoy reports at 6 p.m. Wind speeds are in knots. Buoy 51101, wind east at 17. Buoy 51000, wind northeast at 16. Buoy 2, wind east at 19. Buoy 4, wind northeast at 19. Kahului Harbor, east at 21. Pu'uvela Buoy, 7 feet, 7 seconds. Buoy data provided by the National Weather Service and the Pacific Islands Ocean Observing System. Here are some wind observations at 6 p.m. Wind speeds are in knots. Kahului northeast at 20, gusting to 29. Kahului Harbor east at 16. Makapulapai east at 17, gusting to 27. Kona northeast at 20, gusting to 26. Liloa northeast at 10. Small craft advisory through early Thursday morning. The synopsis for Hawaiian coastal waters. A strong surface ridge will remain north of the area through midweek, then weaken by the weekend. The forecast for Hawaiian waters within 40 nautical miles, including the channels. Tonight, east-northeast winds 20 to 25 knots. Seas 7 to 10 feet. Wave detail, east 7 feet at 7 seconds and northwest 4 feet at 15 seconds. Isolated showers. Wednesday, east-northeast winds 25 to 30 knots. Seas 7 to 10 feet. Wave detail, east 7 feet at 7 seconds and northwest 4 feet at 14 seconds. Isolated showers. Wednesday night, east-northeast winds 20 to 25 knots. Seas 7 to 10 feet. Wave detail, east 7 feet at 7 seconds, northwest 4 feet at 12 seconds, and south 3 feet at 12 seconds. Isolated showers. Thursday, east-northeast winds 15.

15 to 20 knots. Sea 6 to 8 feet. Wave detail, east 6 feet at 7 seconds and northwest 3 feet at 12 seconds. Isolated showers. Thursday night, east northeast winds 15 to 20 knots. Sea 6 to 7 feet. Scattered showers. Friday, east northeast winds 15 to 20 knots. Sea 6 to 7 feet. Isolated showers. Friday night, east northeast winds 15 to 20 knots. Sea 6 to 8 feet. Isolated showers. Saturday, east northeast winds 15 to 20 knots, easing to 10 to 15 knots. Seas 5 to 8 feet. Isolated showers. Sunday, east northeast winds 10 to 15 knots. Seas 5 to 6 feet. Isolated showers. More detailed information is available on our webpage at weather.gov/Hawaii. Issued at 3:57 p.m. The surf forecast for Maui. North facing shores 3 to 5 feet this evening, then 4 to 6 feet in the early morning hours. 5 to 7 feet Wednesday. West facing shores 1 to 3 feet through Wednesday. South facing shores 3 to 5 feet tonight. 4 to 6 feet Wednesday. East facing shores 5 to 7 feet through Wednesday. 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The current time is 6:56 p.m. Hawaii Aleutian Standard Time. A high-pressure ridge north of the state will maintain trade winds over the region through much of the week. Some weakening in the trades is expected by the weekend. An upper-level low approaching from the west could enhance shower activity this weekend. Here's the forecast for Haleakala Summit. Issued at 3:30 p.m. Tonight, partly cloudy. Scattered showers in the evening, then isolated showers after midnight. Lows around 45 at the visitor center to around 47 at the summit. East winds 10 to 15 miles per hour. Chance of rain 50%. Wednesday, mostly sunny with isolated showers. Highs around 59 at the visitor center to around 68 at the summit. East winds 10 to 15 miles per hour. Chance of rain 20%. Wednesday night, partly cloudy. Isolated showers in the evening, then scattered showers after midnight. Lows 40 to 55. East winds, around 15 miles per hour. Chance of rain 40%. Thursday, mostly sunny. Scattered showers in the morning, then isolated showers in the afternoon. Highs 55 to 74. East winds 10 to 15 miles per hour. Chance of rain 40%. Sunrise Wednesday at Haleakala Summit, 5:38 a.m. Here's the forecast for the following county, Big Island, Hawaii. Tonight, windward, mostly cloudy, scattered showers. Leeward, partly cloudy, isolated showers in the evening. Low 68 to 73. Northeast winds 15 to 20 miles per hour. Wednesday, windward, mostly sunny, scattered showers. Leeward, sunny, isolated showers in the afternoon. Highs 80 to 85. Northeast winds 15 to 20 miles per hour. Wednesday night, windward, mostly cloudy, scattered showers. Leeward, mostly clear, isolated showers in the evening. Lows 69 to 74. Northeast winds 15 to 20 miles per hour. Thursday, partly cloudy. Leeward, isolated showers during the day. Windward, scattered showers. Highs 80 to 85. Lows 69 to 74. Northeast winds, around 15 miles per hour. Friday through Sunday, partly cloudy. Leeward, isolated showers during the day. Isolated showers. Windward, scattered showers, then isolated showers during the day. Scattered showers at night.

Highs 82 to 87. Lows 70 to 75. East winds around 15 miles per hour. The ultraviolet index for noon May 27th in Honolulu is 11. This corresponds to a very high exposure level. Issued at 3:31 p.m. Tides for Kahului. Low tide at 6:20 p.m. of 1 foot. High tide at 11 p.m. of 1.5 feet. Tides for Kihei and Maui Bay. Low tide at 7:39 p.m. of 0.5 feet. High tide at 12:52 a.m. of 1.4 feet. Tides for Kona. Low tide at 7:36 p.m. of 0.6 feet. High tide at 12:26 a.m. of 1.2 feet. Sunset Tuesday at Kahului, 7:01 p.m. Sunrise Wednesday, 5:45 a.m. Sunrise Wednesday at Haleakala Summit, 5:38 a.m. Sunset Tuesday at Kona, 6:58 p.m. Sunrise Wednesday, 5:46 a.m. At 6 p.m., at Kahului, wind northeast at Molokaʻi. Molokaʻi Airport was mostly sunny, and 74 degrees. On Lanai, Lanai City was sunny, and 72 degrees. Elsewhere on the island of Maui, Kapalua, sunny, 75. On the Big Island, Hilo was cloudy, and 76 degrees. Kona, partly sunny, 82. Bradshaw was partly sunny, and 61 degrees. On Oahu, Honolulu was mostly sunny, and 80 degrees. On Kauai, Lihue had light rain, and 76 degrees. Here are the buoy reports at 6 p.m. Wind speeds are in knots. Buoy 51101, wind east at 17. Buoy 51000, wind northeast at 16. Buoy 2, wind east at 19. Buoy 4, wind northeast at 19. Kahului Harbor, east at 21. Puʻuvela buoy, 7 feet, 7 seconds. Buoy data provided by the National Weather Service and the Pacific Islands Ocean Observing System. Here are some wind observations at 6 p.m. Wind speeds are in knots. Kahului northeast at 20, gusting to 29. Kahului Harbor east at 16. Makapulapai east at 17, gusting to 27. Kona northeast at 20, gusting to 26. Hilo northeast at 10. Small craft advisory through early Thursday morning. The synopsis for Hawaiian coastal waters. A strong surface ridge will remain north of the area through midweek, then weaken by the weekend. The forecast for Hawaiian waters within 40 nautical miles, including the channels. Tonight, east-northeast winds 20 to 25 knots. Seas 7 to 10 feet. Wave detail, east 7 feet at 7 seconds and northwest 4 feet at 15 seconds. Isolated showers. Wednesday, east-northeast winds 25 to 30 knots. Seas 7 to 10 feet. Wave detail, east 7 feet at 7 seconds and northwest 4 feet at 14 seconds. Isolated showers. Wednesday night, east-northeast winds 20 to 25 knots. Seas 7 to 10 feet. Wave detail, east 7 feet at 7 seconds, northwest 4 feet at 12 seconds, and south 3 feet at 12 seconds. Isolated showers. Thursday, east-northeast winds 15 to 20 knots. Seas 6 to 8 feet. Wave detail, east 6 feet at 7 seconds and northwest 3 feet at 12 seconds. Isolated showers. Thursday night, east-northeast winds 15 to 20 knots. Seas 6 to 7 feet. Scattered showers. Friday, east-northeast winds 15 to 20 knots. Seas 6 to 7 feet. Isolated showers. Friday night, east-northeast winds 15 to 20 knots. Seas 6 to 8 feet. Isolated showers. Saturday, east-northeast winds 15 to 20 knots, easing to 10 to 15 knots. Seas 5 to 8 feet.

related showers. Sunday, east northeast winds 10 to 15 knots. Seas 5 to 6 feet. Isolated showers. More detailed information is available on our webpage at weather.gov/Hawaii. Issued at 3:57 p.m. The surf forecast for Maui. North facing shores 3 to 5 feet this evening, then 4 to 6 feet in the early morning hours. 5 to 7 feet Wednesday. West facing shores 1 to 3 feet through Wednesday. South facing shores 3 to 5 feet tonight. 4 to 6 feet Wednesday. East facing shores 5 to 7 feet through Wednesday. 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The current time is 7:05 p.m. Hawaii Aleutian Standard Time. A high-pressure ridge north of the state will maintain trade winds over the region through much of the week. Some weakening in the trades is expected by the weekend. An upper-level low approaching from the west could enhance shower activity this weekend. Here's the forecast for Haleakala Summit. Issued at 3:30 p.m. Tonight, partly cloudy. Scattered showers in the evening, then isolated showers after midnight. Lows around 45 at the visitor center to around 47 at the summit. East winds 10 to 15 miles per hour. Chance of rain 50%. Wednesday, mostly sunny with isolated showers. Highs around 59 at the visitor center to around 68 at the summit. East winds 10 to 15 miles per hour. Chance of rain 20%. Wednesday night, partly cloudy. Isolated showers in the evening, then scattered showers after midnight. Lows 40 to 55. East winds, around 15 miles per hour. Chance of rain 40%. Thursday, mostly sunny. Scattered showers in the morning, then isolated showers in the afternoon. Highs 55 to 74. East winds 10 to 15 miles per hour. Chance of rain 40%. Sunrise Wednesday at Haleakala Summit, 5:38 a.m. Here's the forecast for the following county, Big Island, Hawaii. Tonight, windward, mostly cloudy, scattered showers. Leeward, partly cloudy, isolated showers in the evening. Low 68 to 73. Northeast winds 15 to 20 miles per hour. Wednesday, windward, mostly sunny, scattered showers. Leeward, sunny, isolated showers in the afternoon. Highs 80 to 85. Northeast winds 15 to 20 miles per hour. Wednesday night, windward, mostly cloudy, scattered showers. Leeward, mostly clear, isolated showers in the evening. Lows 69 to 74. Northeast winds 15 to 20 miles per hour. Thursday, partly cloudy. Leeward, isolated showers during the day. Windward, scattered showers. Highs 80 to 85. Lows 69 to 74. Northeast winds, around 15 miles per hour. Friday through Sunday, partly cloudy. Leeward, isolated showers during the day. Isolated showers. Windward, scattered showers, then isolated showers during the day. Scattered showers at night. Highs 82 to 87. Lows 70 to 75. East winds, around 15 miles per hour. The ultraviolet index for noon May 27th in Honolulu is 11. This corresponds to a very high exposure level. At 6 p.m., at Kahului, wind northeast at Molokati. Molokati Airport was mostly sunny, and 74 degrees. On Lanai, Lanai City was sunny, and 72 degrees. Elsewhere on the island of Maui, Kapalua, sunny, 75. On the Big Island, Liloa was cloudy, and 76 degrees. Kona, partly sunny, 82. Bradshaw was partly sunny.
61 degrees. On Oahu, Honolulu was mostly sunny, and 80 degrees. On Kauai, Lihue had light rain, and 76 degrees. Here are the buoy reports at 6 p.m. Wind speeds are in knots. Buoy 51101, wind east at 17. Buoy 51000, wind northeast at 16. Buoy 2, wind east at 19. Buoy 4, wind northeast at 19. Kahului Harbor, east at 21. Puvala Buoy, 7 feet, 7 seconds. Buoy data provided by the National Weather Service and the Pacific Islands Ocean Observing System. Here are some wind observations at 6 p.m. Wind speeds are in knots. Kahului northeast at 20, gusting to 29. Kahului Harbor east at 16. Makapulapai east at 17, gusting to 27. Kona northeast at 20, gusting to 26. Hilo northeast at 10. Small craft advisory through early Thursday morning. The synopsis for Hawaiian coastal waters. A strong surface ridge will remain north of the area through midweek, then weaken by the weekend. The forecast for Hawaiian waters within 40 nautical miles, including the channels. Tonight, east-northeast winds 20 to 25 knots. Seas 7 to 10 feet. Wave detail, east 7 feet at 7 seconds and northwest 4 feet at 15 seconds. Isolated showers. Wednesday, east-northeast winds 25 to 30 knots. Seas 7 to 10 feet. Wave detail, east 7 feet at 7 seconds and northwest 4 feet at 14 seconds. Isolated showers. Wednesday night, east-northeast winds 20 to 25 knots. Seas 7 to 10 feet. Wave detail, east 7 feet at 7 seconds, northwest 4 feet at 12 seconds, and south 3 feet at 12 seconds. Isolated showers. Thursday, east-northeast winds 15 to 20 knots. Seas 6 to 8 feet. Wave detail, east 6 feet at 7 seconds and northwest 3 feet at 12 seconds. Isolated showers. Thursday night, east-northeast winds 15 to 20 knots. Seas 6 to 7 feet. Scattered showers. Friday, east-northeast winds 15 to 20 knots. Seas 6 to 7 feet. Isolated showers. Friday night, east-northeast winds 15 to 20 knots. Seas 6 to 8 feet. Isolated showers. Saturday, east-northeast winds 15 to 20 knots, easing to 10 to 15 knots. Seas 5 to 8 feet. Isolated showers. Sunday, east-northeast winds 10 to 15 knots. Seas 5 to 6 feet. Isolated showers. More detailed information is available on our webpage at weather.gov/Hawaii. Issued at 3:57 p.m. The surf forecast for Maui. North-facing shores 3 to 5 feet this evening, then 4 to 6 feet in the early morning hours. 5 to 7 feet Wednesday. West-facing shores 1 to 3 feet through Wednesday. South-facing shores 3 to 5 feet tonight. 4 to 6 feet Wednesday. East-facing shores 5 to 7 feet through Wednesday. 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The current time is 7:14 p.m. Hawaii Aleutian Standard Time. A high-pressure ridge north of the state will maintain trade winds over the region through much of the week. Some weakening in the trades is expected by the weekend. An upper-level low approaching from the west could enhance shower activity this weekend. Here's the forecast for Haleakala Summit. Issued at 3:30 p.m. Tonight, partly cloudy. Scattered showers in the evening, then isolated showers after midnight. Lows around 45 at the visitor center to around 47 at the summit. East winds 10 to 15 miles per hour. Chance of rain 50%.

Wednesday, mostly sunny with isolated showers. Highs around 59 at the visitor center to around 68 at the summit. East winds 10 to 15 miles per hour. Chance of rain 20%. Wednesday night, partly cloudy. Isolated showers in the evening, then scattered showers after midnight. Lows 40 to 55. East winds, around 15 miles per hour. Chance of rain 40%. Thursday, mostly sunny. Scattered showers in the morning, then isolated showers in the afternoon. Highs 55 to 74. East winds 10 to 15 miles per hour. Chance of rain 40%. Sunrise Wednesday at Haleakala Summit, 5:38 a.m. Here's the forecast for the following county, Big Island, Hawaii. Tonight, windward, mostly cloudy, scattered showers. Leeward, partly cloudy, isolated showers in the evening. Low 68 to 73. Northeast winds 15 to 20 miles per hour. Wednesday, windward, mostly sunny, scattered showers. Leeward, sunny, isolated showers in the afternoon. Highs 80 to 85. Northeast winds 15 to 20 miles per hour. Wednesday night, windward, mostly cloudy, scattered showers. Leeward, mostly clear, isolated showers in the evening. Lows 69 to 74. Northeast winds 15 to 20 miles per hour. Thursday, partly cloudy. Leeward, isolated showers during the day. Windward, scattered showers. Highs 80 to 85. Lows 69 to 74. Northeast winds, around 15 miles per hour. Friday through Sunday, partly cloudy. Leeward, isolated showers during the day. Isolated showers. Windward, scattered showers, then isolated showers during the day. Scattered showers at night. Highs 82 to 87. Lows 70 to 75. East winds, around 15 miles per hour. The ultraviolet index for noon May 27th in Honolulu is 11. This corresponds to a very high exposure level. At 7 p.m., at Kahului, under a partly cloudy sky, the temperature was 74 degrees. The relative humidity was 63%, and the dew point was 61 degrees. The wind was northeast, at 15 miles an hour. The barometric pressure was 1,017.2 millibars, or 30.04 inches, and rising. At Molokai Airport, it was clear, with a temperature of 73. East winds were gusting to 31 miles an hour. At Lanai City, under a clear sky, the temperature was 70. Northeast winds were gusting to 37 miles an hour. At Kapalua, it was clear, with a temperature of 73 degrees. At Hilo, it was cloudy, with a temperature of 75. At Kona, under a partly cloudy sky, the temperature was 80. At Honolulu, it was partly cloudy, with a temperature of 77. At Lihue, there was light rain, and the temperature was 76 degrees. Here are the buoy reports at 7 p.m. Wind speeds are in knots. Buoy 51101, wind east at 17. Buoy 51000, east at 16, 7 feet, 8 seconds. Buoy 2, wind east at 21. Buoy 4, northeast at 17, 8 feet, 8 seconds. Kahului Harbor, east at 21. Puvela Buoy, 7 feet, 8 seconds. Buoy data provided by the National Weather Service and the Pacific Islands Ocean Observing System. Here are some wind observations at 6 p.m. Wind speeds are in knots. Kahului northeast at 20, gusting to 29. Kahului Harbor east at 16. Makapulapai east at 17, gusting to 27. Kona northeast at 20, gusting to 26. Hilo northeast at 10. Small craft advisory through early Thursday.

The synopsis for Hawaiian coastal waters. A strong surface ridge will remain north of the area through midweek, then weaken by the weekend. The forecast for Hawaiian waters within 40 nautical miles, including the channels. Tonight, east-northeast winds 20 to 25 knots. Seas 7 to 10 feet. Wave detail, east 7 feet at 7 seconds and northwest 4 feet at 15 seconds. Isolated showers. Wednesday, east-northeast winds 25 to 30 knots. Seas 7 to 10 feet. Wave detail, east 7 feet at 7 seconds and northwest 4 feet at 14 seconds. Isolated showers. Wednesday night, east-northeast winds 20 to 25 knots. Seas 7 to 10 feet. Wave detail, east 7 feet at 7 seconds, northwest 4 feet at 12 seconds, and south 3 feet at 12 seconds. Isolated showers. Thursday, east-northeast winds 15 to 20 knots. Seas 6 to 8 feet. Wave detail, east 6 feet at 7 seconds and northwest 3 feet at 12 seconds. Isolated showers. Thursday night, east-northeast winds 15 to 20 knots. Seas 6 to 7 feet. Scattered showers. Friday, east-northeast winds 15 to 20 knots. Seas 6 to 7 feet. Isolated showers. Friday night, east-northeast winds 15 to 20 knots. Seas 6 to 8 feet. Isolated showers. Saturday, east-northeast winds 15 to 20 knots, easing to 10 to 15 knots. Seas 5 to 8 feet. Isolated showers. Sunday, east-northeast winds 10 to 15 knots. Seas 5 to 6 feet. Isolated showers. More detailed information is available on our webpage at weather.gov/Hawaii. Issued at 3:57 p.m. The surf forecast for Maui. North facing shores 3 to 5 feet this evening, then 4 to 6 feet in the early morning hours. 5 to 7 feet Wednesday. West facing shores 1 to 3 feet through Wednesday. South facing shores 3 to 5 feet tonight. 4 to 6 feet Wednesday. East facing shores 5 to 7 feet through Wednesday. 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The current time is 7:22 p.m. Hawaii Aleutian Standard Time. A high-pressure ridge north of the state will maintain trade winds over the region through much of the week. Some weakening in the trades is expected by the weekend. An upper-level low approaching from the west could enhance shower activity this weekend. Here's the forecast for Haleakala Summit. Issued at 3:30 p.m. Tonight, partly cloudy. Scattered showers in the evening, then isolated showers after midnight. Lows around 45 at the visitor center to around 47 at the summit. East winds 10 to 15 miles per hour. Chance of rain 50%. Wednesday, mostly sunny with isolated showers. Highs around 59 at the visitor center to around 68 at the summit. East winds 10 to 15 miles per hour. Chance of rain 20%. Wednesday night, partly cloudy. Isolated showers in the evening, then scattered showers after midnight. Lows 40 to 55. East winds, around 15 miles per hour. Chance of rain 40%. Thursday, mostly sunny. Scattered showers in the morning, then isolated showers in the afternoon. Highs 55 to 74. East winds 10 to 15 miles per hour. Chance of rain 40%. Sunrise Wednesday at Haleakala Summit, 5:38 a.m. Here's the forecast for the following county, Big Island, Hawaii. Tonight, windward, mostly cloudy, scattered showers. Leeward, partly cloudy, isolated showers in the evening. Low 68 to 73. Northeast winds 15 to 20 miles per hour.

Wednesday, windward, mostly sunny, scattered showers. Leeward, sunny, isolated showers in the afternoon. Highs 80 to 85. Northeast winds 15 to 20 miles per hour. Wednesday night, windward, mostly cloudy, scattered showers. Leeward, mostly clear, isolated showers in the evening. Lows 69 to 74. Northeast winds 15 to 20 miles per hour. Thursday, partly cloudy. Leeward, isolated showers during the day. Windward, scattered showers. Highs 80 to 85. Lows 69 to 74. Northeast winds, around 15 miles per hour. Friday through Sunday, partly cloudy. Leeward, isolated showers during the day. Isolated showers. Windward, scattered showers, then isolated showers during the day. Scattered showers at night. Highs 82 to 87. Lows 70 to 75. East winds, around 15 miles per hour. The ultraviolet index for noon May 27th in Honolulu is 11. This corresponds to a very high exposure level. At 7 p.m. at Kahului, under a partly cloudy sky, the temperature was 74 degrees. The relative humidity was 63% and the dew point was 61 degrees. The wind was northeast at 15 miles an hour. The barometric pressure was 1,017.2 millibars or 30.04 inches and rising. At Molokaʻi Airport, it was clear with a temperature of 73. East winds were gusting to 31 miles an hour. At Lanai City, under a clear sky, the temperature was 70. Northeast winds were gusting to 37 miles an hour. At Kapalua, it was clear, with a temperature of 73 degrees. At Hilo, it was cloudy, with a temperature of 75. At Kona, under a partly cloudy sky, the temperature was 80. At Honolulu, it was partly cloudy, with a temperature of 77. At Lihue, there was light rain, and the temperature was 76 degrees. Here are the buoy reports at 7 p.m. Wind speeds are in knots. Buoy 51101, wind east at 17. Buoy 51000, east at 16, 7 feet, 8 seconds. Buoy 2, wind east at 21. Buoy 4, northeast at 17, 8 feet, 8 seconds. Kahului Harbor, east at 21. Pu'uvela Buoy, 7 feet, 8 seconds. Buoy data provided by the National Weather Service and the Pacific Islands Ocean Observing System. Here are some wind observations at 7 p.m. Wind speeds are in knots. Kahului northeast at 13, gusting to 24. Kahului Harbor east at 16. Makapulapai east at 17, gusting to 27. Kona northeast at 12, gusting to 19. Hilo northeast at 8. Small craft advisory through early Thursday morning. The synopsis for Hawaiian coastal waters. A strong surface ridge will remain north of the area through midweek, then weaken by the weekend. The forecast for Hawaiian waters within 40 nautical miles, including the channels. Tonight, east-northeast winds 20 to 25 knots. Seas 7 to 10 feet. Wave detail, east 7 feet at 7 seconds and northwest 4 feet at 15 seconds. Isolated showers. Wednesday, east-northeast winds 25 to 30 knots. Seas 7 to 10 feet. Wave detail, east 7 feet at 7 seconds and northwest 4 feet at 14 seconds. Isolated showers. Wednesday night, east-northeast winds 20 to 25 knots. Seas 7 to 10 feet. Wave detail, east 7 feet at 7 seconds, northwest 4 feet at 12 seconds and south 3 feet at 12 seconds. Isolated showers. Thursday, east-northeast winds 15 to 20 knots. Seas 6 to 8 feet. Wave detail, east 6 feet at 7 seconds and northwest.

feet at 12 seconds. Isolated showers. Thursday night, east-northeast winds 15 to 20 knots. Sea 6 to 7 feet. Scattered showers. Friday, east-northeast winds 15 to 20 knots. Sea 6 to 7 feet. Isolated showers. Friday night, east-northeast winds 15 to 20 knots. Sea 6 to 8 feet. Isolated showers. Saturday, east-northeast winds 15 to 20 knots, easing to 10 to 15 knots. Seas 5 to 8 feet. Isolated showers. Sunday, east-northeast winds 10 to 15 knots. Seas 5 to 6 feet. Isolated showers. More detailed information is available on our webpage at weather.gov/Hawaii. Issued at 3:31 p.m. Tides for Kahului. Low tide at 6:20 p.m. of 1 foot. High tide at 11 p.m. of 1.5 feet. Tides for Kihei and Ma'alaya Bay. Low tide at 7:39 p.m. of 0.5 feet. High tide at 12:52 a.m. of 1.4 feet. Tides for Kona. Low tide at 7:36 p.m. of 0.6 feet. High tide at 12:26 a.m. of 1.2 feet. Sunset Tuesday at Kahului, 7:01 p.m. Sunrise Wednesday, 5:45 a.m. Sunrise Wednesday at Haleakala Law Summit, 5:38 a.m. Sunset Tuesday at Kona, 6:58 p.m. Sunrise Wednesday, 5:46 a.m. This is NOAA Weather Radio Station WWG75 on Mount Haleakala, serving Maui County, and broadcasting from the National Weather Service Forecast Office in Honolulu. The current time is 7:31 p.m. Hawaii Aleutian Standard Time. A high-pressure ridge north of the state will maintain trade winds over the region through much of the week. Some weakening in the trades is expected by the weekend. An upper-level low approaching from the west could enhance shower activity this weekend. Here's the forecast for Haleakala Summit. Issued at 3:30 p.m. Tonight, partly cloudy. Scattered showers in the evening, then isolated showers after midnight. Lows around 45 at the visitor center to around 47 at the summit. East winds 10 to 15 miles per hour. Chance of rain 50%. Wednesday, mostly sunny with isolated showers. Highs around 59 at the visitor center to around 68 at the summit. East winds 10 to 15 miles per hour. Chance of rain 20%. Wednesday night, partly cloudy. Isolated showers in the evening, then scattered showers after midnight. Lows 40 to 55. Wednesday night, partly cloudy. Isolated showers in the evening, then scattered showers after midnight. Lows 40 to 55. East winds, around 15 miles per hour. Chance of rain 40%. Thursday, mostly sunny. Scattered showers in the morning, then isolated showers in the afternoon. Highs 55 to 74. East winds 10 to 15 miles per hour. Chance of rain 40%. Sunrise Wednesday at Haleakala Summit, 5:38 a.m. Here's the forecast for the following county, Big Island, Hawaii. Tonight, windward, mostly cloudy, scattered showers. Leeward, partly cloudy, isolated showers in the evening. Low 68 to 73. Northeast winds 15 to 20 miles per hour. Wednesday, windward, mostly sunny, scattered showers. Leeward, sunny, isolated showers in the afternoon. Highs 80 to 85. Northeast winds 15 to 20 miles per hour. Wednesday night, windward, mostly cloudy, scattered showers. Leeward, mostly clear, isolated showers in the evening. Lows 69 to 74. Northeast winds 15 to 20 miles per hour. Thursday, partly cloudy. Leeward, isolated showers during the day. Windward.

scattered showers. Highs 80 to 85. Lows 69 to 74. Northeast winds around 15 miles per hour. Friday through Sunday, partly cloudy. Leeward, isolated showers during the day. Isolated showers. Windward, scattered showers, then isolated showers during the day. Scattered showers at night. Highs 82 to 87. Lows 70 to 75. East winds around 15 miles per hour. The ultraviolet index for noon May 27th in Honolulu is 11. This corresponds to a very high exposure level. At 7 p.m. at Kahului, the sky was partly cloudy with a temperature of 74 degrees. The relative humidity was 63% and the dew point was 61 degrees. The wind was northeast at 15 miles an hour. The barometric pressure was 30.04 inches, or 1,017.2 millibars, and rising. On Molokati, Molokati Airport was clear and 73 degrees. East winds were gusting to 31 miles an hour. On Lanari, Lanari City was clear and 70 degrees. Northeast winds were gusting to 37 miles an hour. Elsewhere on the island of Maui, Kapalua, clear, 73. On the Big Island, Liloa was cloudy and 75 degrees. Kona, partly cloudy, 80. Bradshaw was cloudy and 56 degrees. On Oahu, Honolulu is partly cloudy and 77 degrees. On Kauai, Lihue had light rain and 76 degrees. Here are the buoy reports at 7 p.m. Wind speeds are in knots. Buoy 51101, wind east at 17. Buoy 51000, wind east at 16. Buoy 2, wind east at 21. Buoy 4, wind northeast at 23. Kahului Harbor, east at 21. Puvela buoy, 7 feet, 8 seconds. Buoy data provided by the National Weather Service and the Pacific Islands Ocean Observing System. Here are some wind observations at 7 p.m. Wind speeds are in knots. Kahului northeast at 13, gusting to 24. Kahului Harbor east at 16. Makapulapai east at 17, gusting to 27. Kona northeast at 12, gusting to 19. Lilo northeast at 8. Small craft advisory through early Thursday morning. The synopsis for Hawaiian coastal waters. A strong surface ridge will remain north of the area through midweek, then weaken by the weekend. The forecast for Hawaiian waters within 40 nautical miles, including the channels. Tonight, east-northeast winds 20 to 25 knots. Seas 7 to 10 feet. Wave detail, east 7 feet at 7 seconds and northwest 4 feet at 15 seconds. Isolated showers. Wednesday, east-northeast winds 25 to 30 knots. Seas 7 to 10 feet. Wave detail, east 7 feet at 7 seconds and northwest 4 feet at 14 seconds. Isolated showers. Wednesday night, east-northeast winds 20 to 25 knots. Seas 7 to 10 feet. Wave detail, east 7 feet at 7 seconds, northwest 4 feet at 12 seconds, and south 3 feet at 12 seconds. Isolated showers. Thursday, east-northeast winds 15 to 20 knots. Seas 6 to 8 feet. Wave detail, east 6 feet at 7 seconds and northwest 3 feet at 12 seconds. Isolated showers. Thursday night, east-northeast winds 15 to 20 knots. Seas 6 to 7 feet. Scattered showers. Friday, east-northeast winds 15 to 20 knots. Seas 6 to 7 feet. Isolated showers. Friday night, east-northeast winds 15 to 20 knots. Seas 6 to 8 feet. Isolated showers. Saturday, east-northeast winds 15 to 20 knots, easing to 10 to 15 knots. Seas 5 to 8 feet.

isolated showers. Sunday, east-northeast winds 10 to 15 knots. Seas 5 to 6 feet. Isolated showers. More detailed information is available on our webpage at weather.gov/Hawaii. Issued at 3:57 p.m. The surf forecast for Maui. North-facing shores 3 to 5 feet this evening, then 4 to 6 feet in the early morning hours. 5 to 7 feet Wednesday. West-facing shores 1 to 3 feet through Wednesday. South-facing shores 3 to 5 feet tonight. 4 to 6 feet Wednesday. East-facing shores 5 to 7 feet through Wednesday. 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The current time is 7:40 p.m. Hawaii Aleutian Standard Time. A high-pressure ridge north of the state will maintain trade winds over the region through much of the week. Some weakening in the trades is expected by the weekend. An upper-level low approaching from the west could enhance shower activity this weekend. Here's the forecast for Haleakalā Summit. Issued at 3:30 p.m. Tonight, partly cloudy. Scattered showers in the evening, then isolated showers after midnight. Lows around 45 at the visitor center to around 47 at the summit. East winds 10 to 15 miles per hour. Chance of rain 50%. Wednesday, mostly sunny with isolated showers. Highs around 59 at the visitor center to around 68 at the summit. East winds 10 to 15 miles per hour. Chance of rain 20%. Wednesday night, partly cloudy. Isolated showers in the evening, then scattered showers after midnight. Lows 40 to 55. East winds, around 15 miles per hour. Chance of rain 40%. Thursday, mostly sunny. Scattered showers in the morning, then isolated showers in the afternoon. Highs 55 to 74. East winds 10 to 15 miles per hour. Chance of rain 40%. Sunrise Wednesday at Haleakalā Summit, 5:38 a.m. Here's the forecast for the following county, Big Island, Hawaii. Tonight, windward, mostly cloudy, scattered showers. Leeward, partly cloudy, isolated showers in the evening. Low 68 to 73. Northeast winds 15 to 20 miles per hour. Wednesday, windward, mostly sunny, scattered showers. Leeward, sunny, isolated showers in the afternoon. Highs 80 to 85. Northeast winds 15 to 20 miles per hour. Wednesday night, windward, mostly cloudy, scattered showers. Leeward, mostly clear, isolated showers in the evening. Lows 69 to 74. Northeast winds 15 to 20 miles per hour. Thursday, partly cloudy. Leeward, isolated showers during the day. Windward, scattered showers. Highs 80 to 85. Lows 69 to 74. Northeast winds, around 15 miles per hour. Friday through Sunday, partly cloudy. Leeward, isolated showers during the day. Isolated showers. Windward, scattered showers, then isolated showers during the day. Scattered showers at night. Highs 82 to 87. Lows 70 to 75. East winds, around 15 miles per hour. The ultraviolet index for noon May 27th in Honolulu is 11. This corresponds to a very high exposure level. At 7 p.m., at Kahului, the sky was partly cloudy, with a temperature of 74 degrees. The relative humidity was 63%, and the dew point was 61 degrees. The wind was northeast, at 15 miles an hour. The barometric pressure was 30.04 inches, or 1,017.2 millibars, and rising. On Molokati, Molokati Airport was clear, and 73.

degrees. East winds were gusting to 31 miles an hour. On Lanari, Lanari City was clear and 70 degrees. Northeast winds were gusting to 37 miles an hour. Elsewhere on the island of Maui, Kapalua, clear, 73. On the Big Island, Liloa was cloudy and 75 degrees. Kona, partly cloudy, 80. Bradshaw was cloudy and 56 degrees. On Oahu, Honolulu is partly cloudy and 77 degrees. On Kauai, Lihue had light rain and 76 degrees. Here are the buoy reports at 7 p.m. Wind speeds are in knots. Buoy 51101, wind east at 17. Buoy 51000, wind east at 16. Buoy 2, wind east at 21. Buoy 4, wind northeast at 23. Kahului Harbor, east at 21. Fu'uvela Buoy, 7 feet, 8 seconds. Buoy data provided by the National Weather Service and the Pacific Islands Ocean Observing System. Here are some wind observations at 7 p.m. Wind speeds are in knots. Kahului northeast at 13, gusting to 24. Kahului Harbor east at 16. Makapulapai east at 17, gusting to 27. Kona northeast at 12, gusting to 19. Liloa northeast at 8. Small craft advisory through early Thursday morning. The synopsis for Hawaiian coastal waters. A strong surface ridge will remain north of the area through midweek, then weaken by the weekend. The forecast for Hawaiian waters within 40 nautical miles, including the channels. Tonight, east-northeast winds 20 to 25 knots. Seas 7 to 10 feet. Wave detail, east 7 feet at 7 seconds and northwest 4 feet at 15 seconds. Isolated showers. Wednesday, east-northeast winds 25 to 30 knots. Seas 7 to 10 feet. Wave detail, east 7 feet at 7 seconds and northwest 4 feet at 14 seconds. Isolated showers. Wednesday night, east-northeast winds 20 to 25 knots. Seas 7 to 10 feet. Wave detail, east 7 feet at 7 seconds, northwest 4 feet at 12 seconds and south 3 feet at 12 seconds. Isolated showers. Thursday, east-northeast winds 15 to 20 knots. Seas 6 to 8 feet. Wave detail, east 6 feet at 7 seconds and northwest 3 feet at 12 seconds. Isolated showers. Thursday night, east-northeast winds 15 to 20 knots. Seas 6 to 7 feet. Scattered showers. Friday, east-northeast winds 15 to 20 knots. Seas 6 to 7 feet. Isolated showers. Friday night, east-northeast winds 15 to 20 knots. Seas 6 to 8 feet. Isolated showers. Saturday, east-northeast winds 15 to 20 knots, easing to 10 to 15 knots. Seas 5 to 8 feet. Isolated showers. Sunday, east-northeast winds 10 to 15 knots. Seas 5 to 6 feet. Isolated showers. More detailed information is available on our webpage at weather.gov/Hawaii. Issued at 3:57 p.m. The surf forecast for Maui. North-facing shores 3 to 5 feet this evening, then 4 to 6 feet in the early morning hours. 5 to 7 feet Wednesday. West-facing shores 1 to 3 feet through Wednesday. South-facing shores 3 to 5 feet tonight. 4 to 6 feet Wednesday. East-facing shores 5 to 7 feet through Wednesday. 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The current time is 7:49 p.m. Hawaii Aleutian Standard Time. A high-pressure ridge north of the state will maintain trade winds over the region through much of the week. Some weakening in the trades is expected by the weekend.

10%. Wednesday night, partly cloudy. Isolated showers in the evening, then scattered showers after midnight. Lows 40 to 55. East winds, around 15 miles per hour. Chance of rain 40%. Thursday, mostly sunny. Scattered showers in the morning, then isolated showers in the afternoon. Highs 55 to 74. East winds 10 to 15 miles per hour. Chance of rain 40%. Sunrise Wednesday at Haleakala Summit, 5:38 a.m. Here's the forecast for the following county, Big Island, Hawaii. Tonight, windward, mostly cloudy, scattered showers. Leeward, partly cloudy, isolated showers in the evening. Low 68 to 73. Northeast winds 15 to 20 miles per hour. Wednesday, windward, mostly sunny, scattered showers. Leeward, sunny, isolated showers in the afternoon. Highs 80 to 85. Northeast winds 15 to 20 miles per hour. Wednesday night, windward, mostly cloudy, scattered showers. Leeward, mostly clear, isolated showers in the evening. Lows 69 to 74. Northeast winds 15 to 20 miles per hour. Thursday, partly cloudy. Leeward, isolated showers during the day. Windward, scattered showers. Highs 80 to 85. Lows 69 to 74. Northeast winds, around 15 miles per hour. Friday through Sunday, partly cloudy. Leeward, isolated showers during the day. Isolated showers. Windward, scattered showers, then isolated showers during the day. Scattered showers at night. Highs 82 to 87. Lows 70 to 75. East winds, around 15 miles per hour. The ultraviolet index for noon May 27th in Honolulu is 11. This corresponds to a very high exposure level. At 7 p.m., at Kahului, the sky was partly cloudy, with a temperature of 74 degrees. The relative humidity was 63%, and the dew point was 61 degrees. The wind was northeast, at 15 miles an hour. The barometric pressure was 30.04 inches, or 1,017.2 millibars, and rising. On Molokati, Molokati Airport was clear, and 73 degrees. East winds were gusting to 31 miles an hour. On Lanai, Lanai City was clear, and 70 degrees. Northeast winds were gusting to 37 miles an hour. Elsewhere on the island of Maui, Kapalua, clear, 73. On the Big Island, Iola was cloudy, and 75 degrees. Kona, partly cloudy, 80. Bradshaw was cloudy, and 56 degrees. On Oahu, Honolulu is partly cloudy, and 77 degrees. On Kauai, Lihue had light rain, and 76 degrees. Here are the buoy reports at 7 p.m. Wind speeds are in knots. Buoy 51101, wind east at 17. Buoy 51000, wind east at 16. Buoy 2, wind east at 21. Buoy 4, wind northeast at 23. Kahului Harbor, east at 21. Puʻuvela Buoy, 7 feet, 8 seconds. Buoy data provided by the National Weather Service and the Pacific Islands Ocean Observing System. Here are some wind observations at 7 p.m. Wind speeds are in knots. Kahului northeast at 13, gusting to 24. Kahului Harbor east at 16. Makapulapai east at 17, gusting to 27. Kona northeast at 12, gusting to 19. Hilo northeast at 8. Small craft advisory through early Thursday morning. The synopsis for Hawaiian coastal waters. A strong surface ridge will remain north of the area through midweek, then weaken by the weekend. The forecast for Hawaiian waters within 40 nautical miles.

the channels. Tonight, east northeast winds 20 to 25 knots. Seas 7 to 10 feet. Wave detail, east 7 feet at 7 seconds and northwest 4 feet at 15 seconds. Isolated showers. Wednesday, east northeast winds 25 to 30 knots. Seas 7 to 10 feet. Wave detail, east 7 feet at 7 seconds and northwest 4 feet at 14 seconds. Isolated showers. Wednesday night, east northeast winds 20 to 25 knots. Seas 7 to 10 feet. Wave detail, east 7 feet at 7 seconds, northwest 4 feet at 12 seconds and south 3 feet at 12 seconds. Isolated showers. Thursday, east northeast winds 15 to 20 knots. Seas 6 to 8 feet. Wave detail, east 6 feet at 7 seconds and northwest 3 feet at 12 seconds. Isolated showers. Thursday night, east northeast winds 15 to 20 knots. Seas 6 to 7 feet. Scattered showers. Friday, east northeast winds 15 to 20 knots. Seas 6 to 7 feet. Isolated showers. Friday night, east northeast winds 15 to 20 knots. Seas 6 to 8 feet. Isolated showers. Saturday, east northeast winds 15 to 20 knots, easing to 10 to 15 knots. Seas 5 to 8 feet. Isolated showers. Sunday, east northeast winds 10 to 15 knots. Seas 5 to 6 feet. Isolated showers. More detailed information is available on our webpage at weather.gov/Hawaii. Issued at 3:57 p.m. The surf forecast for Maui. North-facing shores 3 to 5 feet this evening, then 4 to 6 feet in the early morning hours. 5 to 7 feet Wednesday. West-facing shores 1 to 3 feet through Wednesday. South-facing shores 3 to 5 feet tonight. 4 to 6 feet Wednesday. East-facing shores 5 to 7 feet through Wednesday. 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The current time is 7:58 p.m. Hawaii Aleutian Standard Time. A high-pressure ridge north of the state will maintain trade winds over the region through much of the week. Some weakening in the trades is expected by the weekend. An upper-level low approaching from the west could enhance shower activity this weekend. Here's the forecast for Haleakala Summit. Issued at 3:30 p.m. Tonight, partly cloudy. Scattered showers in the evening, then isolated showers after midnight. Lows around 45 at the visitor center to around 47 at the summit. East winds 10 to 15 miles per hour. Chance of rain 50%. Wednesday, mostly sunny with isolated showers. Highs around 59 at the visitor center to around 68 at the summit. East winds 10 to 15 miles per hour. Chance of rain 20%. Wednesday night, partly cloudy. Isolated showers in the evening, then scattered showers after midnight. Lows 40 to 55. East winds, around 15 miles per hour. Chance of rain 40%. Thursday, mostly sunny. Scattered showers in the morning, then isolated showers in the afternoon. Highs 55 to 74. East winds 10 to 15 miles per hour. Chance of rain 40%. Sunrise Wednesday at Haleakala Summit, 5:38 a.m. Here's the forecast for the following county, Big Island, Hawaii. Tonight, windward, mostly cloudy, scattered showers. Leeward, partly cloudy, isolated showers in the evening. Low 68 to 73. Northeast winds 15 to 20 miles per hour. Wednesday, windward, mostly sunny, scattered showers. Leeward, sunny, isolated showers in the afternoon. Highs 80 to 85. Northeast winds 15 to 20 miles per hour.

Wednesday night, windward, mostly cloudy, scattered showers. Leeward, mostly clear, isolated showers in the evening. Lows 69 to 74. Northeast winds 15 to 20 miles per hour. Thursday, partly cloudy. Leeward, isolated showers during the day. Windward, scattered showers. Highs 80 to 85. Lows 69 to 74. Northeast winds, around 15 miles per hour. Friday through Sunday, partly cloudy. Leeward, isolated showers during the day. Isolated showers. Windward, scattered showers, then isolated showers during the day. Scattered showers at night. Highs 82 to 87. Lows 70 to 75. East winds, around 15 miles per hour. Issued at 3:31 p.m. Tides for Kahului. Low tide at 6:20 p.m. of 1 foot. High tide at 11 p.m. of 1.5 feet. Tides for Kihei and Ma'alaya Bay. Low tide at 7:39 p.m. of 0.5 feet. High tide at 12:52 a.m. of 1.4 feet. Tides for Kona. Low tide at 7:36 p.m. of 0.6 feet. High tide at 12:26 a.m. of 1.2 feet. Sunset Tuesday at Kahului, 7:01 p.m. Sunrise Wednesday, 5:45 a.m. Sunrise Wednesday at Haleakala Summit, 5:38 a.m. Sunset Tuesday at Kona, 6:58 p.m. Sunrise Wednesday, 5:46 a.m. The ultraviolet index for noon May 27th in Honolulu is 11. This corresponds to a very high exposure level. At 7 p.m. at Kahului, the sky was partly cloudy, with a temperature of 74 degrees. The relative humidity was 63%, and the dew point was 61 degrees. The wind was northeast, at 15 miles an hour. The barometric pressure was 30.04 inches, or 1,017.2 millibars, and rising. On Molokati, Molokati Airport was clear, and 73 degrees. East winds were gusting to 31 miles an hour. On Lanari, Lanari City was clear, and 70 degrees. Northeast winds were gusting to 37 miles an hour. Elsewhere on the island of Maui, Kapalua, clear, 73. On the Big Island, Iola was cloudy, and 75 degrees. Kona, partly cloudy, 80. Bradshaw was cloudy, and 56 degrees. On Oahu, Honolulu is partly cloudy, and 77 degrees. On Kauai, Lihue had light rain, and 76 degrees. Here are the buoy reports at 7 p.m. Wind speeds are in knots. Buoy 51101, wind east at 17. Buoy 51000, wind east at 16. Buoy 2, wind east at 21. Buoy 4, wind northeast at 23. Kahului Harbor, east at 21. Puvala Buoy, 7 feet, 8 seconds. Buoy data provided by the National Weather Service and the Pacific Islands Ocean Observing System. Here are some wind observations at 7 p.m. Wind speeds are in knots. Kahului northeast at 13, gusting to 24. Kahului Harbor east at 16. Makapulapai east at 17, gusting to 27. Kona northeast at 12, gusting to 19. Iolo northeast at 8. Small craft advisory through early Thursday morning. The synopsis for Hawaiian coastal waters. A strong surface ridge will remain north of the area through midweek, then weaken by the weekend. The forecast for Hawaiian waters within 40 nautical miles, including the channels. Tonight, east-northeast winds 20 to 25 knots. Seas 7 to 10 feet. Wave detail, east 7 feet at 7 seconds and northwest 4 feet at 15 seconds. Isolated showers. Wednesday, east-northeast winds 25.

to 30 knots. Sea 7 to 10 feet. Wave detail, east 7 feet at 7 seconds and northwest 4 feet at 14 seconds. Isolated showers. Wednesday night, east northeast winds 20 to 25 knots. Sea 7 to 10 feet. Wave detail, east 7 feet at 7 seconds, northwest 4 feet at 12 seconds and south 3 feet at 12 seconds. Isolated showers. Thursday, east northeast winds 15 to 20 knots. Sea 6 to 8 feet. Wave detail, east 6 feet at 7 seconds and northwest 3 feet at 12 seconds. Isolated showers. Thursday night, east northeast winds 15 to 20 knots. Sea 6 to 7 feet. Scattered showers. Friday, east northeast winds 15 to 20 knots. Sea 6 to 7 feet. Isolated showers. Friday night, east northeast winds 15 to 20 knots. Sea 6 to 8 feet. Isolated showers. Saturday, east northeast winds 15 to 20 knots, easing to 10 to 15 knots. Seas 5 to 8 feet. Isolated showers. Sunday, east northeast winds 10 to 15 knots. Seas 5 to 6 feet. Isolated showers. More detailed information is available on our webpage at weather.gov/Hawaii. Issued at 3:57 p.m. The surf forecast for Maui. North facing shores 3 to 5 feet this evening, then 4 to 6 feet in the early morning hours. 5 to 7 feet Wednesday. West facing shores 1 to 3 feet through Wednesday. South facing shores 3 to 5 feet tonight. 4 to 6 feet Wednesday. East facing shores 5 to 7 feet through Wednesday. 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The current time is 8:07 p.m. Hawaii Aleutian Standard Time. A high-pressure ridge north of the state will maintain trade winds over the region through much of the week. Some weakening in the trades is expected by the weekend. An upper-level low approaching from the west could enhance shower activity this weekend. Here's the forecast for Haleakala Summit. Issued at 3:30 p.m. Tonight, partly cloudy. Scattered showers in the evening, then isolated showers after midnight. Lows around 45 at the visitor center to around 47 at the summit. East winds 10 to 15 miles per hour. Chance of rain 50%. Wednesday, mostly sunny with isolated showers. Highs around 59 at the visitor center to around 68 at the summit. East winds 10 to 15 miles per hour. Chance of rain 20%. Wednesday night, partly cloudy. Isolated showers in the evening, then scattered showers after midnight. Lows 40 to 55. East winds, around 15 miles per hour. Chance of rain 40%. Thursday, mostly sunny. Scattered showers in the morning, then isolated showers in the afternoon. Highs 55 to 74. East winds 10 to 15 miles per hour. Chance of rain 40%. Sunrise Wednesday at Haleakala Summit, 5:38 a.m. Here's the forecast for the following county, Big Island, Hawaii. Tonight, windward, mostly cloudy, scattered showers. Leeward, partly cloudy, isolated showers in the evening. Low 68 to 73. Northeast winds 15 to 20 miles per hour. Wednesday, windward, mostly sunny, scattered showers. Leeward, sunny, isolated showers in the afternoon. Highs 80 to 85. Northeast winds 15 to 20 miles per hour. Wednesday night, windward, mostly cloudy, scattered showers. Leeward, mostly clear, isolated showers in the evening. Lows 69 to 74. Northeast winds 15 to 20 miles per hour. Thursday, partly cloudy.
isolated showers during the day. Windward, scattered showers. Highs 80 to 85. Lows 69 to 74. Northeast winds around 15 miles per hour. Friday through Sunday, partly cloudy. Leeward, isolated showers during the day. Isolated showers. Windward, scattered showers, then isolated showers during the day. Scattered showers at night. Highs 82 to 87. Lows 70 to 75. East winds around 15 miles per hour. The ultraviolet index for noon May 27th in Honolulu is 11. This corresponds to a very high exposure level. Here are some wind observations at 7 p.m. Wind speeds are in knots. Kahului northeast at 13, gusting to 24. Kahului harbor east at 16. Makapulapai east at 17, gusting to 27. Kona northeast at 12, gusting to 19. Hilo northeast at 8. Small craft advisory through early Thursday morning. The synopsis for Hawaiian coastal waters. A strong surface ridge will remain north of the area through midweek, then weaken by the weekend. The forecast for Hawaiian waters within 40 nautical miles, including the channels. Tonight, east-northeast winds 20 to 25 knots. Seas 7 to 10 feet. Wave detail, east 7 feet at 7 seconds and northwest 4 feet at 15 seconds. Isolated showers. Wednesday, east-northeast winds 25 to 30 knots. Seas 7 to 10 feet. Wave detail, east 7 feet at 7 seconds and northwest 4 feet at 14 seconds. Isolated showers. Wednesday night, east-northeast winds 20 to 25 knots. Seas 7 to 10 feet. Wave detail, east 7 feet at 7 seconds, northwest 4 feet at 12 seconds, and south 3 feet at 12 seconds. Isolated showers. Thursday, east-northeast winds 15 to 20 knots. Seas 6 to 8 feet. Wave detail, east 6 feet at 7 seconds and northwest 3 feet at 12 seconds. Isolated showers. Thursday night, east-northeast winds 15 to 20 knots. Seas 6 to 7 feet. Scattered showers. Friday, east-northeast winds 15 to 20 knots. Seas 6 to 7 feet. Isolated showers. Friday night, east-northeast winds 15 to 20 knots. Seas 6 to 8 feet. Isolated showers. Saturday, east-northeast winds 15 to 20 knots, easing to 10 to 15 knots. Seas 5 to 8 feet. Isolated showers. Sunday, east-northeast winds 10 to 15 knots. Seas 5 to 6 feet. Isolated showers. More detailed information is available on our webpage at weather.gov/Hawaii. Issued at 3:57 p.m. The surf forecast for Maui. North facing shores 3 to 5 feet this evening, then 4 to 6 feet in the early morning hours. 5 to 7 feet Wednesday. West facing shores 1 to 3 feet through Wednesday. South facing shores 3 to 5 feet tonight. 4 to 6 feet Wednesday. East facing shores 5 to 7 feet through Wednesday. 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The current time is 8:14 p.m. Hawaii Aleutian Standard Time. A high-pressure ridge north of the state will maintain trade winds over the region through much of the week. Some weakening in the trades is expected by the weekend. An upper-level low approaching from the west could enhance shower activity this weekend. Here's the forecast for Haleakala Summit. Issued at 3:30 p.m. Tonight, partly cloudy. Scattered showers in the evening, then isolated showers after midnight. Lows around 45 at the visitor center to around 47 at the summit. East winds 10 to 15 miles.

miles per hour. Chance of rain 50%. Wednesday, mostly sunny with isolated showers. Highs around 59 at the visitor center to around 68 at the summit. East winds 10 to 15 miles per hour. Chance of rain 20%. Wednesday night, partly cloudy. Isolated showers in the evening, then scattered showers after midnight. Lows 40 to 55. East winds, around 15 miles per hour. Chance of rain 40%. Thursday, mostly sunny. Scattered showers in the morning, then isolated showers in the afternoon. Highs 55 to 74. East winds 10 to 15 miles per hour. Chance of rain 40%. Sunrise Wednesday at Haleakala Summit, 5:38 a.m. Here's the forecast for the following county, Big Island, Hawaii. Tonight, windward, mostly cloudy, scattered showers. Leeward, partly cloudy, isolated showers in the evening. Low 68 to 73. Northeast winds 15 to 20 miles per hour. Wednesday, windward, mostly sunny, scattered showers. Leeward, sunny, isolated showers in the afternoon. Highs 80 to 85. Northeast winds 15 to 20 miles per hour. Wednesday night, windward, mostly cloudy, scattered showers. Leeward, mostly clear, isolated showers in the evening. Lows 69 to 74. Northeast winds 15 to 20 miles per hour. Thursday, partly cloudy. Leeward, isolated showers during the day. Windward, scattered showers. Highs 80 to 85. Lows 69 to 74. Northeast winds, around 15 miles per hour. Friday through Sunday, partly cloudy. Leeward, isolated showers during the day. Isolated showers. Windward, scattered showers, then isolated showers during the day. Scattered showers at night. Highs 82 to 87. Lows 70 to 75. East winds, around 15 miles per hour. The ultraviolet index for noon May 27th in Honolulu is 11. This corresponds to a very high exposure level. At 8 p.m., at Kahului, the sky was partly cloudy, with a temperature of 73 degrees. The relative humidity was 68%, and the dew point was 62 degrees. The wind was northeast, at 15 miles an hour. The barometric pressure was 30.06 inches, or 1,017.9 millibars, and rising. At Molokaʻi Airport, the sky was partly cloudy, and the temperature was 73. At Lanai City, clear, and 69 degrees. At Kapalua, the sky was partly cloudy, and the temperature was 73. At Hilo, the sky was mostly cloudy, and the temperature was 73. At Kona, cloudy, and 79 degrees. At Bradshaw, the sky was cloudy, and the temperature was 54. At Honolulu, partly cloudy, and 76 degrees. At Lihue, light rain was reported, with a temperature of 76. Here are the buoy reports at 8 p.m. Wind speeds are in knots. Buoy 51101, wind east at 17. Buoy 51000, northeast at 17, 6 feet, 8 seconds. Buoy 2, wind east at 21. Buoy 4, wind northeast at 17. Kahului Harbor, east at 11. Puʻuvela buoy, 7 feet, 8 seconds. Buoy data provided by the National Weather Service and the Pacific Islands Ocean Observing System. Here are some wind observations at 7 p.m. Wind speeds are in knots. Kahului northeast at 13, gusting to 24. Kahului Harbor east at 16. Makapulapai east at 17, gusting to 27. Kona northeast at 12, gusting to 19. Hilo northeast at 8. Small craft advisory through early Thursday morning.

basis for Hawaiian coastal waters. A strong surface ridge will remain north of the area through midweek, then weaken by the weekend. The forecast for Hawaiian waters within 40 nautical miles, including the channels. Tonight, east-northeast winds 20 to 25 knots. Seas 7 to 10 feet. Wave detail, east 7 feet at 7 seconds and northwest 4 feet at 15 seconds. Isolated showers. Wednesday, east-northeast winds 25 to 30 knots. Seas 7 to 10 feet. Wave detail, east 7 feet at 7 seconds and northwest 4 feet at 14 seconds. Isolated showers. Wednesday night, east-northeast winds 20 to 25 knots. Seas 7 to 10 feet. Wave detail, east 7 feet at 7 seconds, northwest 4 feet at 12 seconds, and south 3 feet at 12 seconds. Isolated showers. Thursday, east-northeast winds 15 to 20 knots. Seas 6 to 8 feet. Wave detail, east 6 feet at 7 seconds and northwest 3 feet at 12 seconds. Isolated showers. Thursday night, east-northeast winds 15 to 20 knots. Seas 6 to 7 feet. Scattered showers. Friday, east-northeast winds 15 to 20 knots. Seas 6 to 7 feet. Isolated showers. Friday night, east-northeast winds 15 to 20 knots. Seas 6 to 8 feet. Isolated showers. Saturday, east-northeast winds 15 to 20 knots, easing to 10 to 15 knots. Seas 5 to 8 feet. Isolated showers. Sunday, east-northeast winds 10 to 15 knots. Seas 5 to 6 feet. Isolated showers. More detailed information is available on our webpage at weather.gov/Hawaii. Issued at 3:57 p.m. The surf forecast for Maui. North-facing shores 3 to 5 feet this evening, then 4 to 6 feet in the early morning hours. 5 to 7 feet Wednesday. West-facing shores 1 to 3 feet through Wednesday. South-facing shores 3 to 5 feet tonight. 4 to 6 feet Wednesday. East-facing shores 5 to 7 feet through Wednesday. 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The current time is 8:23 p.m. Hawaii Aleutian Standard Time. A high-pressure ridge north of the state will maintain trade winds over the region through much of the week. Some weakening in the trades is expected by the weekend. An upper-level low approaching from the west could enhance shower activity this weekend. Here's the forecast for Haleakala Summit. Issued at 3:30 p.m. Tonight, partly cloudy. Scattered showers in the evening, then isolated showers after midnight. Lows around 45 at the visitor center to around 47 at the summit. East winds 10 to 15 miles per hour. Chance of rain 50%. Wednesday, mostly sunny with isolated showers. Highs around 59 at the visitor center to around 68 at the summit. East winds 10 to 15 miles per hour. Chance of rain 20%. Wednesday night, partly cloudy. Isolated showers in the evening, then scattered showers after midnight. Lows 40 to 55. East winds, around 15 miles per hour. Chance of rain 40%. Thursday, mostly sunny. Scattered showers in the morning, then isolated showers in the afternoon. Highs 55 to 74. East winds 10 to 15 miles per hour. Chance of rain 40%. Sunrise Wednesday at Haleakala Summit, 5:38 a.m. Here's the forecast for the following county, Big Island, Hawaii. Tonight, windward, mostly cloudy, scattered showers. Leeward, partly cloudy, isolated showers in the evening. Low 68 to 73. Northeast winds 15 to 20 miles per hour. Wednesday, windward.

mostly sunny. Scattered showers. Leeward, sunny. Isolated showers in the afternoon. Highs 80 to 85. Northeast winds 15 to 20 miles per hour. Wednesday night, windward, mostly cloudy, scattered showers. Leeward, mostly clear, isolated showers in the evening. Lows 69 to 74. Northeast winds 15 to 20 miles per hour. Thursday, partly cloudy. Leeward, isolated showers during the day. Windward, scattered showers. Highs 80 to 85. Lows 69 to 74. Northeast winds, around 15 miles per hour. Friday through Sunday, partly cloudy. Leeward, isolated showers during the day. Isolated showers. Windward, scattered showers, then isolated showers during the day. Scattered showers at night. Highs 82 to 87. Lows 70 to 75. East winds, around 15 miles per hour. The ultraviolet index for noon May 27th in Honolulu is 11. This corresponds to a very high exposure level. At 8 p.m., at Kahului, the sky was partly cloudy, with a temperature of 73 degrees. The relative humidity was 68%, and the dew point was 62 degrees. The wind was northeast, at 15 miles an hour. The barometric pressure was 30.06 inches, or 1,017.9 millibars, and rising. At Molokaʻi Airport, the sky was partly cloudy, and the temperature was 73. At Lanai City, clear, and 69 degrees. At Kapalua, the sky was partly cloudy, and the temperature was 73. At Hilo, the sky was mostly cloudy, and the temperature was 73. At Kona, cloudy, and 79 degrees. At Bradshaw, the sky was cloudy, and the temperature was 54. At Honolulu, partly cloudy, and 76 degrees. At Lihue, light rain was reported, with a temperature of 76. Here are the buoy reports at 8 p.m. Wind speeds are in knots. Buoy 51101, wind east at 17. Buoy 51000, northeast at 17, 6 feet, 8 seconds. Buoy 2, wind east at 21. Buoy 4, wind northeast at 17. Kahului Harbor, east at 11. Puʻuvela Buoy, 7 feet, 8 seconds. Buoy data provided by the National Weather Service and the Pacific Islands Ocean Observing System. Here are some wind observations at 8 p.m. Wind speeds are in knots. Kahului northeast at 13. Kahului Harbor east at 18, gusting to 25. Makapulapai east at 17, gusting to 26. Kona northeast at 16. Hilo northeast at 6. Small craft advisory through early Thursday morning. The synopsis for Hawaiian coastal waters. A strong surface ridge will remain north of the area through midweek, then weaken by the weekend. The forecast for Hawaiian waters within 40 nautical miles, including the channels. Tonight, east-northeast winds 20 to 25 knots. Seas 7 to 10 feet. Wave detail, east 7 feet at 7 seconds and northwest 4 feet at 15 seconds. Isolated showers. Wednesday, east-northeast winds 25 to 30 knots. Seas 7 to 10 feet. Wave detail, east 7 feet at 7 seconds and northwest 4 feet at 14 seconds. Isolated showers. Wednesday night, east-northeast winds 20 to 25 knots. Seas 7 to 10 feet. Wave detail, east 7 feet at 7 seconds, northwest 4 feet at 12 seconds, and south 3 feet at 12 seconds. Isolated showers. Thursday, east-northeast winds 15 to 20 knots. Seas 6 to 8 feet. Wave detail, east 6 feet at 7 seconds and northwest 3 feet at 12 seconds. Isolated showers. Thursday night, east-northeast winds 15 to 20 knots.

sea 6 to 7 feet. Scattered showers. Friday, east-northeast winds 15 to 20 knots. Sea 6 to 7 feet. Isolated showers. Friday night, east-northeast winds 15 to 20 knots. Sea 6 to 8 feet. Isolated showers. Saturday, east-northeast winds 15 to 20 knots, easing to 10 to 15 knots. Seas 5 to 8 feet. Isolated showers. Sunday, east-northeast winds 10 to 15 knots. Seas 5 to 6 feet. Isolated showers. More detailed information is available on our webpage at weather.gov/Hawaii. Issued at 3:31 p.m. Tides for Kahului. Low tide at 6:20 p.m. of 1 foot. High tide at 11 p.m. of 1.5 feet. Tides for Kihei and Ma'alai Bay. Low tide at 7:39 p.m. of 0.5 feet. High tide at 12:52 a.m. of 1.4 feet. Tides for Kona. Low tide at 7:36 p.m. of 0.6 feet. High tide at 12:26 a.m. of 1.2 feet. Sunset Tuesday at Kahului, 7:01 p.m. Sunrise Wednesday, 5:45 a.m. Sunrise Wednesday at Haleakala Summit, 5:38 a.m. Sunset Tuesday at Kona, 6:58 p.m. Sunrise Wednesday, 5:46 a.m. Issued at 3:57 p.m. The surf forecast for Maui. North facing shores 3 to 5 feet this evening, then 4 to 6 feet in the early morning hours. 5 to 7 feet Wednesday. West facing shores 1 to 3 feet through Wednesday. South facing shores 3 to 5 feet tonight. 4 to 6 feet Wednesday. East facing shores 5 to 7 feet through Wednesday. 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The current time is 8:32 p.m. Hawaii Aleutian Standard Time. A high-pressure ridge north of the state will maintain trade winds over the region through much of the week. A high-pressure ridge north of the state will maintain trade winds over the region through much of the week. Some weakening in the trades is expected by the weekend. An upper-level low approaching from the west could enhance shower activity this weekend. Here's the forecast for Haleakala Summit. Issued at 3:30 p.m. Tonight, partly cloudy. Scattered showers in the evening, then isolated showers after midnight. Lows around 45 at the visitor center to around 47 at the summit. East winds 10 to 15 miles per hour. Chance of rain 50%. Wednesday, mostly sunny with isolated showers. Highs around 59 at the visitor center to around 68 at the summit. East winds 10 to 15 miles per hour. Chance of rain 20%. Wednesday night, partly cloudy. Isolated showers in the evening, then scattered showers after midnight. Lows 40 to 55. East winds, around 15 miles per hour. Chance of rain 40%. Thursday, mostly sunny. Scattered showers in the morning, then isolated showers in the afternoon. Highs 55 to 74. East winds 10 to 15 miles per hour. Chance of rain 40%. Sunrise Wednesday at Haleakala Summit, 5:38 a.m. Here's the forecast for the following county, Big Island, Hawaii. Tonight, windward, mostly cloudy, scattered showers. Leeward, partly cloudy, isolated showers in the evening. Low 68 to 73. Northeast winds 15 to 20 miles per hour. Wednesday, windward, mostly sunny, scattered showers. Leeward, sunny, isolated showers in the afternoon. Highs 80 to 85. Northeast winds 15 to 20 miles per hour. Wednesday night, windward, mostly cloudy, scattered showers.

leeward, mostly clear. Isolated showers in the evening. Lows 69 to 74. Northeast winds 15 to 20 miles per hour. Thursday, partly cloudy. Leeward, isolated showers during the day. Windward, scattered showers. Highs 80 to 85. Lows 69 to 74. Northeast winds, around 15 miles per hour. Friday through Sunday, partly cloudy. Leeward, isolated showers during the day. Isolated showers. Windward, scattered showers, then isolated showers during the day. Scattered showers at night. Highs 82 to 87. Lows 70 to 75. East winds, around 15 miles per hour. The ultraviolet index for noon May 27th in Honolulu is 11. This corresponds to a very high exposure level. At 8 p.m., at Kahului, the sky was partly cloudy, with a temperature of 73 degrees. The relative humidity was 68%, and the dew point was 62 degrees. The wind was northeast, at 15 miles an hour. The barometric pressure was 30.06 inches, or 1,017.9 millibars, and rising. On Molokati, Molokati Airport was partly cloudy, with a temperature of 73. On Lanari, at Lanari City, the sky was clear, and the temperature was 69. Elsewhere on Maui, Kapalua, the sky was partly cloudy, and the temperature was 73. Finally, on the Big Island, Liloa was mostly cloudy, and 73 degrees. At Kona, it was cloudy, with a temperature of 79. Finally, on the Big Island, Bradshaw was cloudy, and 54 degrees. On Oahu, at Honolulu, the sky was partly cloudy, and the temperature was 76. On Kauai, Lihue had light rain, and the temperature was 76. Here are the buoy reports at 8 p.m. Wind speeds are in knots. Buoy 51101, wind east at 17. Buoy 51000, wind northeast at 17. Buoy 2, wind east at 21. Buoy 4, wind northeast at 17. Kahului Harbor, east at 14. Puvela Buoy, 7 feet, 8 seconds. Buoy data provided by the National Weather Service and the Pacific Islands Ocean Observing System. Here are some wind observations at 8 p.m. Wind speeds are in knots. Kahului northeast at 13. Kahului Harbor east at 18, gusting to 25. Makapulapai east at 17, gusting to 26. Kona northeast at 16. Hilo northeast at 6. Small craft advisory through early Thursday morning. The synopsis for Hawaiian coastal waters. A strong surface ridge will remain north of the area through midweek, then weaken by the weekend. The forecast for Hawaiian waters within 40 nautical miles, including the channels. Tonight, east-northeast winds 20 to 25 knots. Seas 7 to 10 feet. Wave detail, east 7 feet at 7 seconds and northwest 4 feet at 15 seconds. Isolated showers. Wednesday, east-northeast winds 25 to 30 knots. Seas 7 to 10 feet. Wave detail, east 7 feet at 7 seconds and northwest 4 feet at 14 seconds. Isolated showers. Wednesday night, east-northeast winds 20 to 25 knots. Seas 7 to 10 feet. Wave detail, east 7 feet at 7 seconds, northwest 4 feet at 12 seconds, and south 3 feet at 12 seconds. Isolated showers. Thursday, east-northeast winds 15 to 20 knots. Seas 6 to 8 feet. Wave detail, east 6 feet at 7 seconds and northwest 3 feet at 12 seconds. Isolated showers. Thursday night, east-northeast winds 15 to 20 knots. Seas 6 to 7 feet. Scattered showers. Friday, east-northeast winds 15 to 20 knots. Seas 6 to 7 feet.
isolated showers. Friday night, east northeast winds 15 to 20 knots. Sea 6 to 8 feet. Isolated showers. Saturday, east northeast winds 15 to 20 knots, easing to 10 to 15 knots. Seas 5 to 8 feet. Isolated showers. Sunday, east northeast winds 10 to 15 knots. Seas 5 to 6 feet. Isolated showers. More detailed information is available on our webpage at weather.gov/Hawaii. Issued at 3:57 p.m. The surf forecast for Maui. North-facing shores 3 to 5 feet this evening, then 4 to 6 feet in the early morning hours. 5 to 7 feet Wednesday. West-facing shores 1 to 3 feet through Wednesday. South-facing shores 3 to 5 feet tonight. 4 to 6 feet Wednesday. East-facing shores 5 to 7 feet through Wednesday. This is NOAA Weather Radio Station WWG-75 on Mount Haleakala, serving Maui County, and broadcasting from the National Weather Service Forecast Office in Honolulu. The current time is 8:41 p.m. Hawaii Aleutian Standard Time. A high-pressure ridge north of the state will maintain trade winds over the region through much of the week. Some weakening in the trades is expected by the weekend. An upper-level low approaching from the west could enhance shower activity this weekend. Here's the forecast for Haleakala Summit. Issued at 3:30 p.m. Tonight, partly cloudy. Scattered showers in the evening, then isolated showers after midnight. Lows around 45 at the visitor center to around 47 at the summit. East winds 10 to 15 miles per hour. Chance of rain 50%. Wednesday, mostly sunny with isolated showers. Highs around 59 at the visitor center to around 68 at the summit. East winds 10 to 15 miles per hour. Chance of rain 20%. Wednesday night, partly cloudy. Isolated showers in the evening, then scattered showers after midnight. Lows 40 to 55. East winds, around 15 miles per hour. Chance of rain 40%. Thursday, mostly sunny. Scattered showers in the morning, then isolated showers in the afternoon. Highs 55 to 74. East winds 10 to 15 miles per hour. Chance of rain 40%. Sunrise Wednesday at Haleakala Summit, 5:38 a.m. Here's the forecast for the following county, Big Island, Hawaii. Tonight, windward, mostly cloudy, scattered showers. Leeward, partly cloudy, isolated showers in the evening. Low 68 to 73. Northeast winds 15 to 20 miles per hour. Wednesday, windward, mostly sunny, scattered showers. Leeward, sunny, isolated showers in the afternoon. Highs 80 to 85. Northeast winds 15 to 20 miles per hour. Wednesday night, windward, mostly cloudy, scattered showers. Leeward, mostly clear, isolated showers in the evening. Lows 69 to 74. Northeast winds 15 to 20 miles per hour. Thursday, partly cloudy. Leeward, isolated showers during the day. Windward, scattered showers. Highs 80 to 85. Lows 69 to 74. Northeast winds, around 15 miles per hour. Friday through Sunday, partly cloudy. Leeward, isolated showers during the day. Isolated showers. Windward, scattered showers, then isolated showers during the day. Scattered showers at night. Highs 82 to 87. Lows 70 to 75. East winds, around 15 miles per hour. The ultraviolet index for noon May 27th in Honolulu is 11. This corresponds to a very high exposure level. At 8 p.m., at Kahului, the sky was partly cloudy, with a temperature of 73 degrees. The relative humidity was 68%.

Dew point was 62 degrees. The wind was northeast at 15 miles an hour. The barometric pressure was 30.06 inches or 1,017.9 millibars and rising. On Molokhati, Molokhati Airport was partly cloudy with a temperature of 73. On Lanati, at Lanati City, the sky was clear and the temperature was 69. Elsewhere on Maui, Kapalua, the sky was partly cloudy and the temperature was 73. Finally, on the Big Island, Iola was mostly cloudy and 73 degrees. At Kona, it was cloudy with a temperature of 79. Finally, on the Big Island, Bradshaw was cloudy and 54 degrees. On Oahu, at Honolulu, the sky was partly cloudy and the temperature was 76. On Kauai, Lihue had light rain and the temperature was 76. Here are the buoy reports at 8 p.m. Wind speeds are in knots. Buoy 51101, wind east at 17. Buoy 51000, wind northeast at 17. Buoy 2, wind east at 21. Buoy 4, wind northeast at 17. Kahului Harbor, east at 14. Pu'uvela buoy, 7 feet, 8 seconds. Buoy data provided by the National Weather Service and the Pacific Islands Ocean Observing System. Here are some wind observations at 8 p.m. Wind speeds are in knots. Kahului northeast at 13. Kahului Harbor east at 18, gusting to 25. Makapulapai east at 17, gusting to 26. Kona northeast at 16. Hilo northeast at 6. Small craft advisory through early Thursday morning. The synopsis for Hawaiian coastal waters. A strong surface ridge will remain north of the area through midweek, then weaken by the weekend. The forecast for Hawaiian waters within 40 nautical miles, including the channels. Tonight, east-northeast winds 20 to 25 knots. Seas 7 to 10 feet. Wave detail, east 7 feet at 7 seconds and northwest 4 feet at 15 seconds. Isolated showers. Wednesday, east-northeast winds 25 to 30 knots. Seas 7 to 10 feet. Wave detail, east 7 feet at 7 seconds and northwest 4 feet at 14 seconds. Isolated showers. Wednesday night, east-northeast winds 20 to 25 knots. Seas 7 to 10 feet. Wave detail, east 7 feet at 7 seconds, northwest 4 feet at 12 seconds, and south 3 feet at 12 seconds. Isolated showers. Thursday, east-northeast winds 15 to 20 knots. Seas 6 to 8 feet. Wave detail, east 6 feet at 7 seconds and northwest 3 feet at 12 seconds. Isolated showers. Thursday night, east-northeast winds 15 to 20 knots. Seas 6 to 7 feet. Scattered showers. Friday, east-northeast winds 15 to 20 knots. Seas 6 to 7 feet. Isolated showers. Friday night, east-northeast winds 15 to 20 knots. Seas 6 to 8 feet. Isolated showers. Saturday, east-northeast winds 15 to 20 knots, easing to 10 to 15 knots. Seas 5 to 8 feet. Isolated showers. Sunday, east-northeast winds 10 to 15 knots. Seas 5 to 6 feet. Isolated showers. More detailed information is available on our webpage at weather.gov/Hawaii. Issued at 3:57 p.m. The surf forecast for Maui. North-facing shores 3 to 5 feet this evening, then 4 to 6 feet in the early morning hours. 5 to 7 feet Wednesday. West-facing shores 1 to 3 feet through Wednesday. South-facing shores 3 to 5 feet tonight. 4 to 6 feet Wednesday. East-facing shores 5 to 7 feet through Wednesday. 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

37 at the summit. East winds 10 to 15 miles per hour. Chance of rain 50%. Wednesday, mostly sunny with isolated showers. Highs around 59 at the visitor center to around 68 at the summit. East winds 10 to 15 miles per hour. Chance of rain 20%. Wednesday night, partly cloudy. Isolated showers in the evening, then scattered showers after midnight. Lows 40 to 55. East winds, around 15 miles per hour. Chance of rain 40%. Thursday, mostly sunny. Scattered showers in the morning, then isolated showers in the afternoon. Highs 55 to 74. East winds 10 to 15 miles per hour. Chance of rain 40%. Sunrise Wednesday at Haleakala Summit, 5:30 a.m. Here's the forecast for the following county, Big Island, Hawaii. Tonight, windward, mostly cloudy, scattered showers. Leeward, partly cloudy, isolated showers in the evening. Low 68 to 73. Northeast winds 15 to 20 miles per hour. Wednesday, windward, mostly sunny, scattered showers. Leeward, sunny, isolated showers in the afternoon. Highs 80 to 85. Northeast winds 15 to 20 miles per hour. Wednesday night, windward, mostly cloudy, scattered showers. Leeward, mostly clear, isolated showers in the evening. Lows 69 to 74. Northeast winds 15 to 20 miles per hour. Thursday, partly cloudy. Leeward, isolated showers during the day. Windward, scattered showers. Highs 80 to 85. Lows 69 to 74. Northeast winds, around 15 miles per hour. Friday through Sunday, partly cloudy. Leeward, isolated showers during the day. Isolated showers. Windward, scattered showers, then isolated showers during the day. Scattered showers at night. Highs 82 to 87. Lows 70 to 75. East winds, around 15 miles per hour. The ultraviolet index for noon May 27th in Honolulu is 11. This corresponds to a very high exposure level. At 8 p.m., at Kahului, the sky was partly cloudy, with a temperature of 73 degrees. The relative humidity was 68%, and the dew point was 62 degrees. The wind was northeast, at 15 miles an hour. The barometric pressure was 30.06 inches, or 1,017.9 millibars, and rising. On Molokaʻi, Molokaʻi Airport was partly cloudy, with a temperature of 73. On Lanai, at Lanai City, the sky was clear, and the temperature was 69. Elsewhere on Maui, Kapalua, the sky was partly cloudy, and the temperature was 73. Finally, on the Big Island, Liloa was mostly cloudy, and 73 degrees. At Kona, it was cloudy, with a temperature of 79. Finally, on the Big Island, Bradshaw was cloudy, and 54 degrees. On Oahu, at Honolulu, the sky was partly cloudy, and the temperature was 76. On Kauai, Lihue had light rain, and the temperature was 76. Here are the buoy reports at 8 p.m. Wind speeds are in knots. Buoy 51101, wind east at 17. Buoy 51000, wind northeast at 17. Buoy 2, wind east at 21. Buoy 4, wind northeast at 17. Kahului Harbor, east at 14. Pu'uvela Buoy, 7 feet, 8 seconds. Buoy data provided by the National Weather Service and the Pacific Islands Ocean Observing System. Here are some wind observations at 8 p.m. Wind speeds are in knots. Kahului northeast at 13. Kahului Harbor east at 18, gusting to 25. Makapulapai east at 17, gusting to 26. Kona northeast at 6.

Halo Northeast at 6. Small craft advisory through early Thursday morning. The synopsis for Hawaiian coastal waters. A strong surface ridge will remain north of the area through midweek, then weaken by the weekend. The forecast for Hawaiian waters within 40 nautical miles, including the channels. Tonight, east-northeast winds 20 to 25 knots. Seas 7 to 10 feet. Wave detail, east 7 feet at 7 seconds and northwest 4 feet at 15 seconds. Isolated showers. Wednesday, east-northeast winds 25 to 30 knots. Seas 7 to 10 feet. Wave detail, east 7 feet at 7 seconds and northwest 4 feet at 14 seconds. Isolated showers. Wednesday night, east-northeast winds 20 to 25 knots. Seas 7 to 10 feet. Wave detail, east 7 feet at 7 seconds, northwest 4 feet at 12 seconds, and south 3 feet at 12 seconds. Isolated showers. Thursday, east-northeast winds 15 to 20 knots. Seas 6 to 8 feet. Wave detail, east 6 feet at 7 seconds and northwest 3 feet at 12 seconds. Isolated showers. Thursday night, east-northeast winds 15 to 20 knots. Seas 6 to 7 feet. Scattered showers. Friday, east-northeast winds 15 to 20 knots. Seas 6 to 7 feet. Isolated showers. Friday night, east-northeast winds 15 to 20 knots. Seas 6 to 8 feet. Isolated showers. Saturday, east-northeast winds 15 to 20 knots, easing to 10 to 15 knots. Seas 5 to 8 feet. Isolated showers. Sunday, east-northeast winds 10 to 15 knots. Seas 5 to 6 feet. Isolated showers. More detailed information is available on our webpage at weather.gov/Hawaii. Issued at 3:57 p.m. The surf forecast for Maui. North-facing shores 3 to 5 feet this evening, then 4 to 6 feet in the early morning hours. 5 to 7 feet Wednesday. West-facing shores 1 to 3 feet through Wednesday. South-facing shores 3 to 5 feet tonight. 4 to 6 feet Wednesday. East-facing shores 5 to 7 feet through Wednesday. 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The current time is 8:59 p.m. Hawaii Aleutian Standard Time. A high-pressure ridge north of the state will maintain trade winds over the region through much of the week. Some weakening in the trades is expected by the weekend. An upper-level low approaching from the west could enhance shower activity this weekend. Here's the forecast for Haleakala Summit. Issued at 3:30 p.m. Tonight, partly cloudy. Scattered showers in the evening, then isolated showers after midnight. Lows around 45 at the visitor center to around 47 at the summit. East winds 10 to 15 miles per hour. Chance of rain 50%. Wednesday, mostly sunny with isolated showers. Highs around 59 at the visitor center to around 68 at the summit. East winds 10 to 15 miles per hour. Chance of rain 20%. Wednesday night, partly cloudy. Isolated showers in the evening, then scattered showers after midnight. Lows 40 to 55. East winds, around 15 miles per hour. Chance of rain 40%. Thursday, mostly sunny. Scattered showers in the morning, then isolated showers in the afternoon. Highs 55 to 74. East winds 10 to 15 miles per hour. Chance of rain 40%. Sunrise Wednesday at Haleakala Summit, 5:38 a.m. Issued at 3:31 p.m. Tides for Kahului. Low tide at 6:20 p.m. of 1 foot. High tide at 11 p.m. of 1.5 feet. Tides for Kihei and Ma'awai Bay.

Low tide at 7:39 p.m. of 0.5 feet. High tide at 12:52 a.m. of 1.4 feet. Tides for Kona. Low tide at 7:36 p.m. of 0.6 feet. High tide at 12:26 a.m. of 1.2 feet. Sunset Tuesday at Kahului, 7:01 p.m. Sunrise Wednesday, 5:45 a.m. Sunrise Wednesday at Haleakala Summit, 5:38 a.m. Sunset Tuesday at Kona, 6:58 p.m. Sunrise Wednesday, 5:46 a.m. Here's the forecast for the following county, Big Island, Hawaii. Tonight, windward, mostly cloudy, scattered showers. Leeward, partly cloudy, isolated showers in the evening. Low 68 to 73. Northeast winds 15 to 20 miles per hour. Wednesday, windward, mostly sunny, scattered showers. Leeward, sunny, isolated showers in the afternoon. Highs 80 to 85. Northeast winds 15 to 20 miles per hour. Wednesday night, windward, mostly cloudy, scattered showers. Leeward, mostly clear, isolated showers in the evening. Lows 69 to 74. Northeast winds 15 to 20 miles per hour. Thursday, partly cloudy. Leeward, isolated showers during the day. Windward, scattered showers. Highs 80 to 85. Lows 69 to 74. Northeast winds, around 15 miles per hour. Friday through Sunday, partly cloudy. Leeward, isolated showers during the day. Isolated showers. Windward, scattered showers, then isolated showers during the day. Scattered showers at night. Highs 82 to 87. Lows 70 to 75. East winds, around 15 miles per hour. The ultraviolet index for noon May 27th in Honolulu is 11. This corresponds to a very high exposure level. At 8 p.m. at Kahului, the sky was partly cloudy with a temperature of 73 degrees. The relative humidity was 68% and the dew point was 62 degrees. The wind was northeast at 15 miles an hour. The barometric pressure was 30.06 inches, or 1,017.9 millibars, and rising. On Molokati, Molokati Airport was partly cloudy, with a temperature of 73. On Lanai, at Lanai City, the sky was clear, and the temperature was 69. Elsewhere on Maui, Kapalua, the sky was partly cloudy, and the temperature was 73. Finally, on the Big Island, Liloa was mostly cloudy and 73 degrees. At Kona, it was cloudy with a temperature of 79. Finally, on the Big Island, Bradshaw was cloudy and 54 degrees. On Oahu, at Honolulu, the sky was partly cloudy and the temperature was 76. On Kauai, Lihue had light rain and the temperature was 76. Here are the buoy reports at 8 p.m. Wind speeds are in knots. Buoy 51101, wind east at 17. Buoy 51000, wind northeast at 17. Buoy 2, wind east at 21. Buoy 4, wind northeast at 17. Kahului Harbor, east at 14. Puvala buoy, 7 feet, 8 seconds. Buoy data provided by the National Weather Service and the Pacific Islands Ocean Observing System. Here are some wind observations at 8 p.m. Wind speeds are in knots. Kahului northeast at 13. Kahului Harbor east at 18, gusting to 25. Makapulapai east at 17, gusting to 26. Kona northeast at 16. Hilo northeast at 6. Small craft advisory through early Thursday morning. The synopsis for Hawaiian coastal waters. A strong surface ridge will remain north of the area through midweek, then weaken by the weekend. The forecast for Hawaiian waters with

240 nautical miles, including the channels. Tonight, east-northeast winds 20 to 25 knots. Seas 7 to 10 feet. Wave detail, east 7 feet at 7 seconds and northwest 4 feet at 15 seconds. Isolated showers. Wednesday, east-northeast winds 25 to 30 knots. Seas 7 to 10 feet. Wave detail, east 7 feet at 7 seconds and northwest 4 feet at 14 seconds. Isolated showers. Wednesday night, east-northeast winds 20 to 25 knots. Seas 7 to 10 feet. Wave detail, east 7 feet at 7 seconds, northwest 4 feet at 12 seconds and south 3 feet at 12 seconds. Isolated showers. Thursday, east-northeast winds 15 to 20 knots. Seas 6 to 8 feet. Wave detail, east 6 feet at 7 seconds and northwest 3 feet at 12 seconds. Isolated showers. Thursday night, east-northeast winds 15 to 20 knots. Seas 6 to 7 feet. Scattered showers. Friday, east-northeast winds 15 to 20 knots. Seas 6 to 7 feet. Isolated showers. Friday night, east-northeast winds 15 to 20 knots. Seas 6 to 8 feet. Isolated showers. Saturday, east-northeast winds 15 to 20 knots, easing to 10 to 15 knots. Seas 5 to 8 feet. Isolated showers. Sunday, east-northeast winds 10 to 15 knots. Seas 5 to 6 feet. Isolated showers. More detailed information is available on our webpage at weather.gov/Hawaii. Issued at 3:57 p.m. The surf forecast for Maui. North-facing shores 3 to 5 feet this evening, then 4 to 6 feet in the early morning hours. 5 to 7 feet Wednesday. West-facing shores 1 to 3 feet through Wednesday. South-facing shores 3 to 5 feet tonight. 4 to 6 feet Wednesday. East-facing shores 5 to 7 feet through Wednesday. 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The current time is 9:08 p.m. Hawaii Aleutian Standard Time. A high-pressure ridge north of the state will maintain trade winds over the region through much of the week. Some weakening in the trades is expected by the weekend. An upper-level low approaching from the west could enhance shower activity this weekend. Here's the forecast for Haleakala Summit. Issued at 3:30 p.m. Tonight, partly cloudy. Scattered showers in the evening, then isolated showers after midnight. Lows around 45 at the visitor center to around 47 at the summit. East winds 10 to 15 miles per hour. Chance of rain 50%. Wednesday, mostly sunny with isolated showers. Highs around 59 at the visitor center to around 68 at the summit. East winds 10 to 15 miles per hour. Chance of rain 20%. Wednesday night, partly cloudy. Isolated showers in the evening, then scattered showers after midnight. Lows 40 to 55. East winds, around 15 miles per hour. Chance of rain 40%. Thursday, mostly sunny. Scattered showers in the morning, then isolated showers in the afternoon. Highs 55 to 74. East winds 10 to 15 miles per hour. Chance of rain 40%. Sunrise Wednesday at Haleakala Summit, 5:38 a.m. Here's the forecast for the following county, Big Island, Hawaii. Tonight, windward, mostly cloudy, scattered showers. Leeward, partly cloudy, isolated showers in the evening. Low 68 to 73. Northeast winds 15 to 20 miles per hour. Wednesday, windward, mostly sunny, scattered showers. Leeward, sunny, isolated showers in the afternoon. Highs 80 to 85. Northeast winds 15 to 20.

miles per hour. Wednesday night, windward, mostly cloudy, scattered showers. Leeward, mostly clear, isolated showers in the evening. Lows 69 to 74. Northeast winds 15 to 20 miles per hour. Thursday, partly cloudy. Leeward, isolated showers during the day. Windward, scattered showers. Highs 80 to 85. Lows 69 to 74. Northeast winds, around 15 miles per hour. Friday through Sunday, partly cloudy. Leeward, isolated showers during the day. Isolated showers. Windward, scattered showers, then isolated showers during the day. Scattered showers at night. Highs 82 to 87. Lows 70 to 75. East winds, around 15 miles per hour. The ultraviolet index for noon May 27th in Honolulu is 11. This corresponds to a very high exposure level. Here are some wind observations at 8 p.m. Wind speeds are in knots. Kahului northeast at 13. Kahului harbor east at 18, gusting to 25. Makapulapai east at 17, gusting to 26. Kona northeast at 16. Iolo northeast at 6. Small craft advisory through early Thursday morning. The synopsis for Hawaiian coastal waters. A strong surface ridge will remain north of the area through midweek, then weaken by the weekend. The forecast for Hawaiian waters within 40 nautical miles, including the channels. Tonight, east-northeast winds 20 to 25 knots. Seas 7 to 10 feet. Wave detail, east 7 feet at 7 seconds and northwest 4 feet at 15 seconds. Isolated showers. Wednesday, east-northeast winds 25 to 30 knots. Seas 7 to 10 feet. Wave detail, east 7 feet at 7 seconds and northwest 4 feet at 14 seconds. Isolated showers. Wednesday night, east-northeast winds 20 to 25 knots. Seas 7 to 10 feet. Wave detail, east 7 feet at 7 seconds, northwest 4 feet at 12 seconds, and south 3 feet at 12 seconds. Isolated showers. Thursday, east-northeast winds 15 to 20 knots. Seas 6 to 8 feet. Wave detail, east 6 feet at 7 seconds and northwest 3 feet at 12 seconds. Isolated showers. Thursday night, east-northeast winds 15 to 20 knots. Seas 6 to 7 feet. Scattered showers. Friday, east-northeast winds 15 to 20 knots. Seas 6 to 7 feet. Isolated showers. Friday night, east-northeast winds 15 to 20 knots. Seas 6 to 8 feet. Isolated showers. Saturday, east-northeast winds 15 to 20 knots, easing to 10 to 15 knots. Seas 5 to 8 feet. Isolated showers. Sunday, east-northeast winds 10 to 15 knots. Seas 5 to 6 feet. Isolated showers. More detailed information is available on our webpage at weather.gov/Hawaii. Issued at 3:57 p.m. The surf forecast for Maui. North-facing shores 3 to 5 feet this evening, then 4 to 6 feet in the early morning hours. 5 to 7 feet Wednesday. West-facing shores 1 to 3 feet through Wednesday. South-facing shores 3 to 5 feet tonight. 4 to 6 feet Wednesday. East-facing shores 5 to 7 feet through Wednesday. 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The current time is 9:15 p.m. Hawaii Aleutian Standard Time. A high-pressure ridge north of the state will maintain trade winds over the region through much of the week. Some weakening in the trades is expected by the weekend. An upper-level low approaching from the west could enhance shower activity this weekend. Here's the

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Issued at 3:30 p.m. Tonight, partly cloudy. Scattered showers in the evening, then isolated showers after midnight. Lows around 45 at the visitor center to around 47 at the summit. East winds 10 to 15 miles per hour. Chance of rain 50%. Wednesday, mostly sunny with isolated showers. Highs around 59 at the visitor center to around 68 at the summit. East winds 10 to 15 miles per hour. Chance of rain 20%. Wednesday night, partly cloudy. Isolated showers in the evening, then scattered showers after midnight. Lows 40 to 55. East winds, around 15 miles per hour. Chance of rain 40%. Thursday, mostly sunny. Scattered showers in the morning, then isolated showers in the afternoon. Highs 55 to 74. East winds 10 to 15 miles per hour. Chance of rain 40%. Sunrise Wednesday at Halaunka Law Summit, 5:30 a.m. Here's the forecast for the following county, Big Island, Hawaii. Tonight, windward, mostly cloudy, scattered showers. Leeward, partly cloudy, isolated showers in the evening. Low 68 to 73. Northeast winds 15 to 20 miles per hour. Wednesday, windward, mostly sunny, scattered showers. Leeward, sunny, isolated showers in the afternoon. Highs 80 to 85. Northeast winds 15 to 20 miles per hour. Wednesday night, windward, mostly cloudy, scattered showers. Leeward, mostly clear, isolated showers in the evening. Lows 69 to 74. Northeast winds 15 to 20 miles per hour. Thursday, partly cloudy. Leeward, isolated showers during the day. Windward, scattered showers. Highs 80 to 85. Lows 69 to 74. Northeast winds, around 15 miles per hour. Friday through Sunday, partly cloudy. Leeward, isolated showers during the day. Isolated showers. Windward, scattered showers, then isolated showers during the day. Scattered showers at night. Highs 82 to 87. Lows 70 to 75. East winds, around 15 miles per hour. The ultraviolet index for noon May 27th in Honolulu is 11. This corresponds to a very high exposure level. At 9 p.m., at Kahului, there was light rain, and the temperature was 72 degrees. The relative humidity was 73%, and the dew point was 63 degrees. The wind was northeast, at 10 miles an hour. The barometric pressure was 1,018.6 millibars, or 30.08 inches, and rising. At Molokai Airport, it was clear, with a temperature of 72. At Lanai City, under a clear sky, the temperature was 68. At Kapalua, it was partly cloudy, with a temperature of 72 degrees. At Hilo, it was cloudy, with a temperature of 74. At Kona, under a clear sky, the temperature was 77. At Bradshaw, it was cloudy, with a temperature of 52. At Honolulu, it was partly cloudy, with a temperature of 76. At Lihue, there was light rain, and the temperature was 75 degrees. Here are the buoy reports at 9 p.m. Wind speeds are in knots. Buoy 51101, wind east at 17. Buoy 51000, east at 17, 6 feet, 8 seconds. Buoy 2, wind east at 21. Buoy 4, northeast at 19, 8 feet, 8 seconds. Kahului Harbor, east at 6. Pauvela Buoy, 7 feet, 8 seconds. Buoy data provided by the National Weather Service and the Pacific Islands Ocean Observing System. Here are some wind observations at 8 p.m. Wind speeds are in knots. Kahului northeast at 13.

Kahului Harbor East at 18, gusting to 25. Makapurlapai East at 17, gusting to 26. Kona Northeast at 16. Lilo Northeast at 6. Small craft advisory through early Thursday morning. The synopsis for Hawaiian coastal waters. A strong surface ridge will remain north of the area through midweek, then weaken by the weekend. The forecast for Hawaiian waters within 40 nautical miles, including the channels. Tonight, east-northeast winds 20 to 25 knots. Seas 7 to 10 feet. Wave detail, east 7 feet at 7 seconds and northwest 4 feet at 15 seconds. Isolated showers. Wednesday, east-northeast winds 25 to 30 knots. Seas 7 to 10 feet. Wave detail, east 7 feet at 7 seconds and northwest 4 feet at 14 seconds. Isolated showers. Wednesday night, east-northeast winds 20 to 25 knots. Seas 7 to 10 feet. Wave detail, east 7 feet at 7 seconds, northwest 4 feet at 12 seconds, and south 3 feet at 12 seconds. Isolated showers. Thursday, east-northeast winds 15 to 20 knots. Seas 6 to 8 feet. Wave detail, east 6 feet at 7 seconds and northwest 3 feet at 12 seconds. Isolated showers. Thursday night, east-northeast winds 15 to 20 knots. Seas 6 to 7 feet. Scattered showers. Friday, east-northeast winds 15 to 20 knots. Seas 6 to 7 feet. Isolated showers. Friday night, east-northeast winds 15 to 20 knots. Seas 6 to 8 feet. Isolated showers. Saturday, east-northeast winds 15 to 20 knots, easing to 10 to 15 knots. Seas 5 to 8 feet. Isolated showers. Sunday, east-northeast winds 10 to 15 knots. Seas 5 to 6 feet. Isolated showers. More detailed information is available on our webpage at weather.gov/Hawaii. Issued at 3:57 p.m. The surf forecast for Maui. North-facing shores 3 to 5 feet this evening, then 4 to 6 feet in the early morning hours. 5 to 7 feet Wednesday. West-facing shores 1 to 3 feet through Wednesday. South-facing shores 3 to 5 feet tonight. 4 to 6 feet Wednesday. East-facing shores 5 to 7 feet through Wednesday. 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The current time is 9:24 p.m. Hawaii Aleutian Standard Time. A high-pressure ridge north of the state will maintain trade winds over the region through much of the week. Some weakening in the trades is expected by the weekend. An upper-level low approaching from the west could enhance shower activity this weekend. Here's the forecast for Haleakala Summit. Issued at 3:30 p.m. Tonight, partly cloudy. Scattered showers in the evening, then isolated showers after midnight. Lows around 45 at the visitor center to around 47 at the summit. East winds 10 to 15 miles per hour. Chance of rain 50%. Wednesday, mostly sunny with isolated showers. Highs around 59 at the visitor center to around 68 at the summit. East winds 10 to 15 miles per hour. Chance of rain 20%. Wednesday night, partly cloudy. Isolated showers in the evening, then scattered showers after midnight. Lows 40 to 55. East winds, around 15 miles per hour. Chance of rain 40%. Thursday, mostly sunny. Scattered showers in the morning, then isolated showers in the afternoon. Highs 55 to 74. East winds 10 to 15 miles per hour. Chance of rain 40%. Sunrise Wednesday at Haleakala Summit, 5:38 a.m. Here's the forecast for the following county, Big

Island, Hawaii. Tonight, windward, mostly cloudy, scattered showers. Leeward, partly cloudy, isolated showers in the evening. Low 68 to 73. Northeast winds 15 to 20 miles per hour. Wednesday, windward, mostly sunny, scattered showers. Leeward, sunny, isolated showers in the afternoon. Highs 80 to 85. Northeast winds 15 to 20 miles per hour. Wednesday night, windward, mostly cloudy, scattered showers. Leeward, mostly clear, isolated showers in the evening. Lows 69 to 74. Northeast winds 15 to 20 miles per hour. Thursday, partly cloudy. Leeward, isolated showers during the day. Windward, scattered showers. Highs 80 to 85. Lows 69 to 74. Northeast winds, around 15 miles per hour. Friday through Sunday, partly cloudy. Leeward, isolated showers during the day. Isolated showers. Windward, scattered showers, then isolated showers during the day. Scattered showers at night. Highs 82 to 87. Lows 70 to 75. East winds, around 15 miles per hour. The ultraviolet index for noon May 27th in Honolulu is 11. This corresponds to a very high exposure level. At 9 p.m., at Kahului, there was light rain, and the temperature was 72 degrees. The relative humidity was 73%, and the dew point was 63 degrees. The wind was northeast, at 10 miles an hour. The barometric pressure was 1,018.6 millibars, or 30.08 inches, and rising. At Molokai Airport, it was clear, with a temperature of 72. At Lanai City, under a clear sky, the temperature was 68. At Kapalua, it was partly cloudy, with a temperature of 72 degrees. At Hilo, it was cloudy, with a temperature of 74. At Kona, under a clear sky, the temperature was 77. At Bradshaw, it was cloudy, with a temperature of 52. At Honolulu, it was partly cloudy, with a temperature of 76. At Lihue, there was light rain, and the temperature was 75 degrees. Here are the buoy reports at 9 p.m. Wind speeds are in knots. Buoy 51101, wind east at 17. Buoy 51000, east at 17, 6 feet, 8 seconds. Buoy 2, wind east at 21. Buoy 4, northeast at 19, 8 feet, 8 seconds. Kahului Harbor, east at 6. Pauvela Buoy, 7 feet, 8 seconds. Buoy data provided by the National Weather Service and the Pacific Islands Ocean Observing System. Here are some wind observations at 9 p.m. Wind speeds are in knots. Kahului northeast at 9. Kahului Harbor east at 18, gusting to 26. Makapulapai east at 16, gusting to 26. Kona northeast at 11. Hilo northeast at 6. Small craft advisory through early Thursday morning. The synopsis for Hawaiian coastal waters. A strong surface ridge will remain north of the area through midweek, then weaken by the weekend. The forecast for Hawaiian waters within 40 nautical miles, including the channels. Tonight, east-northeast winds 20 to 25 knots. Seas 7 to 10 feet. Wave detail, east 7 feet at 7 seconds and northwest 4 feet at 15 seconds. Isolated showers. Wednesday, east-northeast winds 25 to 30 knots. Seas 7 to 10 feet. Wave detail, east 7 feet at 7 seconds and northwest 4 feet at 14 seconds. Isolated showers. Wednesday night, east-northeast winds 20 to 25 knots. Seas 7 to 10 feet. Wave detail, east 7 feet at 7 seconds, northwest 4 feet at 12 seconds, and south 3 feet at 12 seconds.

Isolated showers. Thursday, east northeast winds 15 to 20 knots. Sea 6 to 8 feet. Wave detail, east 6 feet at 7 seconds and northwest 3 feet at 12 seconds. Isolated showers. Thursday night, east northeast winds 15 to 20 knots. Sea 6 to 7 feet. Scattered showers. Friday, east northeast winds 15 to 20 knots. Sea 6 to 7 feet. Isolated showers. Friday night, east northeast winds 15 to 20 knots. Sea 6 to 8 feet. Isolated showers. Saturday, east northeast winds 15 to 20 knots, easing to 10 to 15 knots. Seas 5 to 8 feet. Isolated showers. Sunday, east northeast winds 10 to 15 knots. Seas 5 to 6 feet. Isolated showers. More detailed information is available on our webpage at weather.gov/Hawaii. Issued at 3:31 p.m. Tides for Kahului. Low tide at 6:20 p.m. of 1 foot. High tide at 11 p.m. of 1.5 feet. Tides for Kihei and Maui'a Bay. Low tide at 7:39 p.m. of 0.5 feet. High tide at 12:52 a.m. of 1.4 feet. Tides for Kona. Low tide at 7:36 p.m. of 0.6 feet. High tide at 12:26 a.m. of 1.2 feet. Sunset Tuesday at Kahului, 7:01 p.m. Sunrise Wednesday, 5:45 a.m. Sunrise Wednesday at Haleakala Summit, 5:38 a.m. Sunset Tuesday at Kona, 6:58 p.m. Sunrise Wednesday, 5:46 a.m. Issued at 3:57 p.m. at Tuesday at Kona, 6:58 p.m. Sunrise Wednesday, 5:46 a.m. Issued at 3:57 p.m. The surf forecast for Maui. North-facing shores 3 to 5 feet this evening, then 4 to 6 feet in the early morning hours. 5 to 7 feet Wednesday. West-facing shores 1 to 3 feet through Wednesday. South-facing shores 3 to 5 feet tonight. 4 to 6 feet Wednesday. East-facing shores 5 to 7 feet through Wednesday. This is NOAA Weather Radio Station WWG-75 on Mount Haleakala, serving Maui County, and broadcasting from the National Weather Service Forecast Office in Honolulu. The current time is 9:33 p.m. Hawaii Aleutian Standard Time. A high-pressure ridge north of the state will maintain trade winds over the region through much of the week. Some weakening in the trades is expected by the weekend. An upper-level low approaching from the west could enhance shower activity this weekend. Here's the forecast for Haleakala Summit. Issued at 3:30 p.m. Tonight, partly cloudy. Scattered showers in the evening, then isolated showers after midnight. Lows around 45 at the visitor center to around 47 at the summit. East winds 10 to 15 miles per hour. Chance of rain 50%. Wednesday, mostly sunny with isolated showers. Highs around 59 at the visitor center to around 68 at the summit. East winds 10 to 15 miles per hour. Chance of rain 20%. Wednesday night, partly cloudy. Isolated showers in the evening, then scattered showers after midnight. Lows 40 to 55. East winds, around 15 miles per hour. Chance of rain 40%. Thursday, mostly sunny. Scattered showers in the morning, then isolated showers in the afternoon. Highs 55 to 74. East winds 10 to 15 miles per hour. Chance of rain 40%. Sunrise Wednesday at Haleakala Summit, 5:38 a.m. Here's the forecast for the following county, Big Island, Hawaii. Tonight, windward, mostly cloudy, scattered showers. Leeward, partly cloudy, isolated showers in the evening. Low 68 to 73. Northeast.

winds 15 to 20 miles per hour. Wednesday, windward, mostly sunny, scattered showers. Leeward, sunny, isolated showers in the afternoon. Highs 80 to 85. Northeast winds 15 to 20 miles per hour. Wednesday night, windward, mostly cloudy, scattered showers. Leeward, mostly clear, isolated showers in the evening. Lows 69 to 74. Northeast winds 15 to 20 miles per hour. Thursday, partly cloudy. Leeward, isolated showers during the day. Windward, scattered showers. Highs 80 to 85. Lows 69 to 74. Northeast winds, around 15 miles per hour. Friday through Sunday, partly cloudy. Leeward, isolated showers during the day. Isolated showers. Windward, scattered showers, then isolated showers during the day. Scattered showers at night. Highs 82 to 87. Lows 70 to 75. East winds, around 15 miles per hour. The ultraviolet index for noon May 27th in Honolulu is 11. This corresponds to a very high exposure level. At 9 p.m., at Kahului, there was light rain, and the temperature was 72 degrees. The relative humidity was 73%, and the dew point was 63 degrees. The wind was northeast, at 10 miles an hour. The barometric pressure was 1,018.6 millibars, or 30.08 inches, and rising. At Molokaʻi Airport, it was clear, with a temperature of 72. At Lanai City, under a clear sky, the temperature was 68. At Kapalua, it was partly cloudy, with a temperature of 72 degrees. At Hilo, it was cloudy, with a temperature of 74. At Kona, under a clear sky, the temperature was 77. At Bradshaw, it was cloudy, with a temperature of 52. At Honolulu, it was partly cloudy, with a temperature of 76. At Lihue, there was light rain, and the temperature was 75 degrees. Here are the buoy reports at 9 p.m. Wind speeds are in knots. Buoy 51101, wind east at 16. Buoy 51000, wind northeast at 16. Buoy 2, wind east at 19. Buoy 4, wind northeast at 19. Kahului Harbor, east at 7. Pauvela Buoy, 7 feet, 8 seconds. Buoy data provided by the National Weather Service and the Pacific Islands Ocean Observing System. Here are some wind observations at 9 p.m. Wind speeds are in knots. Kahului northeast at 9. Kahului Harbor east at 18, gusting to 26. Makapulapai east at 16, gusting to 26. Kona northeast at 11. Hilo northeast at 6. Small craft advisory through early Thursday morning. The synopsis for Hawaiian coastal waters. A strong surface ridge will remain north of the area through midweek, then weaken by the weekend. The forecast for Hawaiian waters within 40 nautical miles, including the channels. Tonight, east-northeast winds 20 to 25 knots. Seas 7 to 10 feet. Wave detail, east 7 feet at 7 seconds and northwest 4 feet at 15 seconds. Isolated showers. Wednesday, east-northeast winds 25 to 30 knots. Seas 7 to 10 feet. Wave detail, east 7 feet at 7 seconds and northwest 4 feet at 14 seconds. Isolated showers. Wednesday night, east-northeast winds 20 to 25 knots. Seas 7 to 10 feet. Wave detail, east 7 feet at 7 seconds, northwest 4 feet at 12 seconds, and south 3 feet at 12 seconds. Isolated showers. Thursday, east-northeast winds 15 to 20 knots. Seas 6 to 8 feet. Wave detail, east 6 feet at 7 seconds and northwest 3 feet at 12 seconds. Isolated showers. Thursday night.

northeast winds 15 to 20 knots. Sea 6 to 7 feet. Scattered showers. Friday, east northeast winds 15 to 20 knots. Sea 6 to 7 feet. Isolated showers. Friday night, east northeast winds 15 to 20 knots. Sea 6 to 8 feet. Isolated showers. Saturday, east northeast winds 15 to 20 knots, easing to 10 to 15 knots. Seas 5 to 8 feet. Isolated showers. Sunday, east northeast winds 10 to 15 knots. Seas 5 to 6 feet. Isolated showers. More detailed information is available on our webpage at weather.gov/Hawaii. Issued at 3:57 p.m. The surf forecast for Maui. North-facing shores 3 to 5 feet this evening, then 4 to 6 feet in the early morning hours. 5 to 7 feet Wednesday. West-facing shores 1 to 3 feet through Wednesday. South-facing shores 3 to 5 feet tonight. 4 to 6 feet Wednesday. East-facing shores 5 to 7 feet through Wednesday. 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The current time is 9:42 p.m. Hawaii Aleutian Standard Time. A high-pressure ridge north of the state will maintain trade winds over the region through much of the week. Some weakening in the trades is expected by the weekend. An upper-level low approaching from the west could enhance shower activity this weekend. Here's the forecast for Haleakala Summit. Issued at 3:30 p.m. Tonight, partly cloudy. Scattered showers in the evening, then isolated showers after midnight. Lows around 45 at the visitor center to around 47 at the summit. East winds 10 to 15 miles per hour. Chance of rain 50%. Wednesday, mostly sunny with isolated showers. Highs around 59 at the visitor center to around 68 at the summit. East winds 10 to 15 miles per hour. Chance of rain 20%. Wednesday night, partly cloudy. Isolated showers in the evening, then scattered showers after midnight. Lows 40 to 55. East winds, around 15 miles per hour. Chance of rain 40%. Thursday, mostly sunny. Scattered showers in the morning, then isolated showers in the afternoon. Highs 55 to 74. East winds 10 to 15 miles per hour. Chance of rain 40%. Sunrise Wednesday at Haleakala Summit, 5:38 a.m. Here's the forecast for the following county, Big Island, Hawaii. Tonight, windward, mostly cloudy, scattered showers. Leeward, partly cloudy, isolated showers in the evening. Low 68 to 73. Northeast winds 15 to 20 miles per hour. Wednesday, windward, mostly sunny, scattered showers. Leeward, sunny, isolated showers in the afternoon. Highs 80 to 85. Northeast winds 15 to 20 miles per hour. Wednesday night, windward, mostly cloudy, scattered showers. Leeward, mostly clear, isolated showers in the evening. Lows 69 to 74. Northeast winds 15 to 20 miles per hour. Thursday, partly cloudy. Leeward, isolated showers during the day. Windward, scattered showers. Highs 80 to 85. Lows 69 to 74. Northeast winds, around 15 miles per hour. Friday through Sunday, partly cloudy. Leeward, isolated showers during the day. Isolated showers. Windward, scattered showers, then isolated showers during the day. Scattered showers at night. Highs 82 to 87. Lows 70 to 75. East winds, around 15 miles per hour. The ultraviolet index for noon May 27th in Honolulu is 11.

This corresponds to a very high exposure level. At 9 p.m. at Kahului, there was light rain, and the temperature was 72 degrees. The relative humidity was 73%, and the dew point was 63 degrees. The wind was northeast, at 10 miles an hour. The barometric pressure was 1,018.6 millibars, or 30.08 inches, and rising. At Molokhali Airport, it was clear, with a temperature of 72. At Lanari City, under a clear sky, the temperature was 68. At Kapalua, it was partly cloudy, with a temperature of 72 degrees. At Hilo, it was cloudy, with a temperature of 74. At Kona, under a clear sky, the temperature was 77. At Bradshaw, it was cloudy, with a temperature of 52. At Honolulu, it was partly cloudy, with a temperature of 76. At Lihue, there was light rain, and the temperature was 75 degrees. Here are the buoy reports at 9 p.m. Wind speeds are in knots. Buoy 51101, wind east at 16. Buoy 51000, wind northeast at 16. Buoy 2, wind east at 19. Buoy 4, wind northeast at 19. Kahului Harbor, east at 7. Pauvela Buoy, 7 feet, 8 seconds. Buoy data provided by the National Weather Service and the Pacific Islands Ocean Observing System. Here are some wind observations at 9 p.m. Wind speeds are in knots. Kahului northeast at 9. Kahului Harbor east at 18, gusting to 26. Makapurlapai east at 16, gusting to 26. Kona northeast at 11. Lilo northeast at 6. Small craft advisory through early Thursday morning. The synopsis for Hawaiian coastal waters. A strong surface ridge will remain north of the area through midweek, then weaken by the weekend. The forecast for Hawaiian waters within 40 nautical miles, including the channels. Tonight, east-northeast winds 20 to 25 knots. Seas 7 to 10 feet. Wave detail, east 7 feet at 7 seconds and northwest 4 feet at 15 seconds. Isolated showers. Wednesday, east-northeast winds 25 to 30 knots. Seas 7 to 10 feet. Wave detail, east 7 feet at 7 seconds and northwest 4 feet at 14 seconds. Isolated showers. Wednesday night, east-northeast winds 20 to 25 knots. Seas 7 to 10 feet. Wave detail, east 7 feet at 7 seconds, northwest 4 feet at 12 seconds, and south 3 feet at 12 seconds. Isolated showers. Thursday, east-northeast winds 15 to 20 knots. Seas 6 to 8 feet. Wave detail, east 6 feet at 7 seconds and northwest 3 feet at 12 seconds. Isolated showers. Thursday night, east-northeast winds 15 to 20 knots. Seas 6 to 7 feet. Scattered showers. Friday, east-northeast winds 15 to 20 knots. Seas 6 to 7 feet. Isolated showers. Friday night, east-northeast winds 15 to 20 knots. Seas 6 to 8 feet. Isolated showers. Saturday, east-northeast winds 15 to 20 knots, easing to 10 to 15 knots. Seas 5 to 8 feet. Isolated showers. Sunday, east-northeast winds 10 to 15 knots. Seas 5 to 6 feet. Isolated showers. More detailed information is available on our webpage at weather.gov/Hawaii. Issued at 3:57 p.m. The surf forecast for Maui. North-facing shores 3 to 5 feet this evening, then 4 to 6 feet in the early morning hours. 5 to 7 feet Wednesday. West-facing shores 1 to 3 feet through Wednesday. South-facing shores 3 to 5 feet tonight. 4 to 6 feet Wednesday. East-facing shores 5 to 7 feet through Wednesday. This is NOAA Weather Radio Station.

hours after midnight. Lows around 45 at the visitor center to around 47 at the summit. East winds 10 to 15 miles per hour. Chance of rain 50%. Wednesday, mostly sunny with isolated showers. Highs around 59 at the visitor center to around 68 at the summit. East winds 10 to 15 miles per hour. Chance of rain 20%. Wednesday night, partly cloudy. Isolated showers in the evening, then scattered showers after midnight. Lows 40 to 55. East winds, around 15 miles per hour. Chance of rain 40%. Thursday, mostly sunny. Scattered showers in the morning, then isolated showers in the afternoon. Highs 55 to 74. East winds 10 to 15 miles per hour. Chance of rain 40%. Sunrise Wednesday at Haleakala Summit, 5:38 a.m. Here's the forecast for the following county, Big Island, Hawaii. Tonight, windward, mostly cloudy, scattered showers. Leeward, partly cloudy, isolated showers in the evening. Low 68 to 73. Northeast winds 15 to 20 miles per hour. Wednesday, windward, mostly sunny, scattered showers. Leeward, sunny, isolated showers in the afternoon. Highs 80 to 85. Northeast winds 15 to 20 miles per hour. Wednesday night, windward, mostly cloudy, scattered showers. Leeward, mostly clear, isolated showers in the evening. Lows 69 to 74. Northeast winds 15 to 20 miles per hour. Thursday, partly cloudy. Leeward, isolated showers during the day. Windward, scattered showers. Highs 80 to 85. Lows 69 to 74. Northeast winds, around 15 miles per hour. Friday through Sunday, partly cloudy. Leeward, isolated showers during the day. Isolated showers. Windward, scattered showers, then isolated showers during the day. Scattered showers at night. Highs 82 to 87. Lows 70 to 75. East winds, around 15 miles per hour. The ultraviolet index for noon May 27th in Honolulu is 11. This corresponds to a very high exposure level. At 9 p.m., at Kahului, there was light rain, and the temperature was 72 degrees. The relative humidity was 73%, and the dew point was 63 degrees. The wind was northeast, at 10 miles an hour. The barometric pressure was 1,018.6 millibars, or 30.08 inches, and rising. At Molokaʻi Airport, it was clear, with a temperature of 72. At Lanai City, under a clear sky, the temperature was 68. At Kapalua, it was partly cloudy, with a temperature of 72 degrees. At Hilo, it was cloudy, with a temperature of 74. At Kona, under a clear sky, the temperature was 77. At Bradshaw, it was cloudy, with a temperature of 52. At Honolulu, it was partly cloudy, with a temperature of 76. At Lihue, there was light rain, and the temperature was 75 degrees. Here are the buoy reports at 9 p.m. Wind speeds are in knots. Buoy 51101, wind east at 16. Buoy 51000, wind northeast at 16. Buoy 2, wind east at 19. Buoy 4, wind northeast at 19. Kahului Harbor, east at 7. Uvala buoy, 7 feet, 8 seconds. Buoy data provided by the National Weather Service and the Pacific Islands Ocean Observing System. Here are some wind observations at 9 p.m. Wind speeds are in knots. Kahului northeast at 9. Kahului Harbor east at 18, gusting to 26. Makapulapai east at 16, gusting to 26. Kona northeast at 11. Lilo northeast at 6.

small craft advisory through early Thursday morning. The synopsis for Hawaiian coastal waters. A strong surface ridge will remain north of the area through midweek, then weaken by the weekend. The forecast for Hawaiian waters within 40 nautical miles, including the channels. Tonight, east-northeast winds 20 to 25 knots. Seas 7 to 10 feet. Wave detail, east 7 feet at 7 seconds and northwest 4 feet at 15 seconds. Isolated showers. Wednesday, east-northeast winds 25 to 30 knots. Seas 7 to 10 feet. Wave detail, east 7 feet at 7 seconds and northwest 4 feet at 14 seconds. Isolated showers. Wednesday night, east-northeast winds 20 to 25 knots. Seas 7 to 10 feet. Wave detail, east 7 feet at 7 seconds, northwest 4 feet at 12 seconds, and south 3 feet at 12 seconds. Isolated showers. Thursday, east-northeast winds 15 to 20 knots. Seas 6 to 8 feet. Wave detail, east 6 feet at 7 seconds and northwest 3 feet at 12 seconds. Isolated showers. Thursday night, east-northeast winds 15 to 20 knots. Seas 6 to 7 feet. Scattered showers. Friday, east-northeast winds 15 to 20 knots. Seas 6 to 7 feet. Isolated showers. Friday night, east-northeast winds 15 to 20 knots. Seas 6 to 8 feet. Isolated showers. Saturday, east-northeast winds 15 to 20 knots, easing to 10 to 15 knots. Seas 5 to 8 feet. Isolated showers. Sunday, east-northeast winds 10 to 15 knots. Seas 5 to 6 feet. Isolated showers. More detailed information is available on our webpage at weather.gov/Hawaii. Issued at 3:57 p.m. The surf forecast for Maui. North-facing shores 3 to 5 feet this evening, then 4 to 6 feet in the early morning hours. 5 to 7 feet Wednesday. West-facing shores 1 to 3 feet through Wednesday. South-facing shores 3 to 5 feet tonight. 4 to 6 feet Wednesday. East-facing shores 5 to 7 feet through Wednesday. 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The current time is 9:59 p.m. Hawaii Aleutian Standard Time. A high-pressure ridge north of the state will maintain trade winds over the region through much of the week. Some weakening in the trades is expected by the weekend. An upper-level low approaching from the west could enhance shower activity this weekend. Here's the forecast for Haleakala Summit. Issued at 3:30 p.m. Tonight, partly cloudy. Scattered showers in the evening, then isolated showers after midnight. Lows around 45 at the visitor center to around 47 at the summit. East winds 10 to 15 miles per hour. Chance of rain 50%. Wednesday, mostly sunny with isolated showers. Highs around 59 at the visitor center to around 68 at the summit. East winds 10 to 15 miles per hour. Chance of rain 20%. Wednesday night, partly cloudy. Isolated showers in the evening, then scattered showers after midnight. Lows 40 to 55. East winds, around 15 miles per hour. Chance of rain 40%. Thursday, mostly sunny. Scattered showers in the morning, then isolated showers in the afternoon. Highs 55 to 74. East winds 10 to 15 miles per hour. Chance of rain 40%. Sunrise Wednesday at Haleakala Summit, 5:38 a.m. Issued at 3:31 p.m. Tides for Kahului. Low tide at 6:20 p.m. of 1 foot. High tide at 11 p.m. of 1.5 feet. Tides for Kihei and Maui Bay. Low tide at 7:39 p.m. of 0.

1.5 feet. High tide at 12:52 a.m. of 1.4 feet. Tides for Kona. Low tide at 7:36 p.m. of 0.6 feet. High tide at 12:26 a.m. of 1.2 feet. Sunset Tuesday at Kahului, 7:01 p.m. Sunrise Wednesday, 5:45 a.m. Sunrise Wednesday at Haleakala Summit, 5:38 a.m. Sunset Tuesday at Kona, 6:58 p.m. Sunrise Wednesday, 5:46 a.m. Here's the forecast for the following county, Big Island, Hawaii. Tonight, windward, mostly cloudy, scattered showers. Leeward, partly cloudy, isolated showers in the evening. Low 68 to 73. Northeast winds 15 to 20 miles per hour. Wednesday, windward, mostly sunny, scattered showers. Leeward, sunny, isolated showers in the afternoon. Highs 80 to 85. Northeast winds 15 to 20 miles per hour. Wednesday night, windward, mostly cloudy, scattered showers. Leeward, mostly clear, isolated showers in the evening. Lows 69 to 74. Northeast winds 15 to 20 miles per hour. Thursday, partly cloudy. Leeward, isolated showers during the day. Windward, scattered showers. Highs 80 to 85. Lows 69 to 74. Northeast winds, around 15 miles per hour. Friday through Sunday, partly cloudy. Leeward, isolated showers during the day. Isolated showers. Windward, scattered showers, then isolated showers during the day. Scattered showers at night. Highs 82 to 87. Lows 70 to 75. East winds, around 15 miles per hour. The ultraviolet index for noon May 27th in Honolulu is 11. This corresponds to a very high exposure level. At 9 p.m., at Kahului, there was light rain, and the temperature was 72 degrees. The relative humidity was 73%, and the dew point was 63 degrees. The wind was northeast, at 10 miles an hour. The barometric pressure was 1,018.6 millibars, or 30.08 inches, and rising. At Molokai Airport, it was clear, with a temperature of 72. At Lanai City, under a clear sky, the temperature was 68. At Kapalua, it was partly cloudy, with a temperature of 72 degrees. At Hilo, it was cloudy, with a temperature of 74. At Kona, under a clear sky, the temperature was 77. At Bradshaw, it was cloudy, with a temperature of 52. At Honolulu, it was partly cloudy, with a temperature of 76. At Lihue, there was light rain, and the temperature was 75 degrees. Here are the buoy reports at 9 p.m. Wind speeds are in knots. Buoy 51101, wind east at 16. Buoy 51000, wind northeast at 16. Buoy 2, wind east at 19. Buoy 4, wind northeast at 19. Kahului Harbor, east at 7. Puvela Buoy, 7 feet, 8 seconds. Buoy data provided by the National Weather Service and the Pacific Islands Ocean Observing System. Here are some wind observations at 9 p.m. Wind speeds are in knots. Kahului northeast at 9. Kahului Harbor east at 18, gusting to 26. Makapulapai east at 16, gusting to 26. Kona northeast at 11. Lilo northeast at 6. Issued at 3:57 p.m. The surf forecast for Maui. North facing shores 3 to 5 feet this evening, then 4 to 6 feet in the early morning hours. 5 to 7 feet Wednesday. West facing shores 1 to 3 feet through Wednesday. South facing shores 3 to 5 feet tonight. 4 to 6 feet Wednesday. East facing shores 5 to 7.

feet through Wednesday. This is NOAA, the radio station WWG-75 on Mount Haleakala, serving Maui County, and broadcasting from the National Weather Service Forecast Office in Honolulu. The current time is 10:06 p.m. Hawaii Aleutian Standard Time. A high-pressure ridge north of the state will maintain trade winds over the region through much of the week. Some weakening in the trades is expected by the weekend. An upper-level low approaching from the west could enhance shower activity this weekend. Here's the forecast for Haleakala Summit, issued at 3:30 p.m. Tonight, partly cloudy. Scattered showers in the evening, then isolated showers after midnight. Lows around 45 at the visitor center to around 47 at the summit. East winds 10 to 15 miles per hour. Chance of rain 50%. Wednesday, mostly sunny with isolated showers. Highs around 59 at the visitor center to around 68 at the summit. East winds 10 to 15 miles per hour. Chance of rain 20%. Wednesday night, partly cloudy. Isolated showers in the evening, then scattered showers after midnight. Lows 40 to 55. East winds, around 15 miles per hour. Chance of rain 40%. Thursday, mostly sunny. Scattered showers in the morning, then isolated showers in the afternoon. Highs 55 to 74. East winds 10 to 15 miles per hour. Chance of rain 40%. Sunrise Wednesday at Haleakala Summit, 5:38 a.m. Here's the forecast for the following county, Big Island, Hawaii. Tonight, windward, mostly cloudy, scattered showers. Leeward, partly cloudy, isolated showers in the evening. Low 68 to 73. Northeast winds 15 to 20 miles per hour. Wednesday, windward, mostly sunny, scattered showers. Leeward, sunny, isolated showers in the afternoon. Highs 80 to 85. Northeast winds 15 to 20 miles per hour. Wednesday night, windward, mostly cloudy, scattered showers. Leeward, mostly clear, isolated showers in the evening. Lows 69 to 74. Northeast winds 15 to 20 miles per hour. Thursday, partly cloudy. Leeward, isolated showers during the day. Windward, scattered showers. Highs 80 to 85. Lows 69 to 74. Northeast winds, around 15 miles per hour. Friday through Sunday, partly cloudy. Leeward, isolated showers during the day. Isolated showers. Windward, scattered showers, then isolated showers during the day. Scattered showers at night. Highs 82 to 87. Lows 70 to 75. East winds, around 15 miles per hour. The ultraviolet index for noon May 27th in Honolulu is 11. This corresponds to a very high exposure level. At 9 p.m., at Kahului, there was light rain, and the temperature was 72 degrees. The relative humidity was 73%, and the dew point was 63 degrees. The wind was northeast, at 10 miles an hour. The barometric pressure was 1,018.6 millibars, or 30.08 inches, and rising. At Molokai Airport, it was clear, with a temperature of 72. At Lanai City, under a clear sky, the temperature was 68. At Kapalua, it was partly cloudy, with a temperature of 72 degrees. At Hilo, it was cloudy, with a temperature of 74. At Kona, under a clear sky, the temperature was 77. At Bradshaw, it was cloudy, with a temperature of 52. At Honolulu, it was partly cloudy, with a temperature of 76. At Lihue, there was light rain, and the temperature was 75 degrees. Here are the buoy reports at 9 p.m. Wind speeds are in knots. Buoy 51101, wind east at 16.

Buoy 51000, wind northeast at 16. Buoy 2, wind east at 19. Buoy 4, wind northeast at 19. Kahului Harbor, east at 7. Uvala Buoy, 7 feet, 8 seconds. Buoy data provided by the National Weather Service and the Pacific Islands Ocean Observing System. Here are some wind observations at 9 p.m. Wind speeds are in knots. Kahului northeast at 9. Kahului Harbor east at 18, gusting to 26. Makapulapai east at 16, gusting to 26. Kona northeast at 11. Lilo northeast at 6. Issued at 3:57 p.m. The surf forecast for Maui. North facing shores 3 to 5 feet this evening, then 4 to 6 feet in the early morning hours. 5 to 7 feet Wednesday. West facing shores 1 to 3 feet through Wednesday. South facing shores 3 to 5 feet tonight. 4 to 6 feet Wednesday. East facing shores 5 to 7 feet through Wednesday. 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The current time is 10:13 p.m. Hawaii Aleutian Standard Time. A high-pressure ridge north of the state will maintain trade winds over the region through much of the week. Some weakening in the trades is expected by the weekend. An upper-level low approaching from the west could enhance shower activity this weekend. Here's the forecast for Haleakala Summit. Issued at 3:30 p.m. Tonight, partly cloudy. Scattered showers in the evening, then isolated showers after midnight. Lows around 45 at the visitor center to around 47 at the summit. East winds 10 to 15 miles per hour. Chance of rain 50%. Wednesday, mostly sunny with isolated showers. Highs around 59 at the visitor center to around 68 at the summit. East winds 10 to 15 miles per hour. Chance of rain 20%. Wednesday night, partly cloudy. Isolated showers in the evening, then scattered showers after midnight. Lows 40 to 55. East winds, around 15 miles per hour. Chance of rain 40%. Thursday, mostly sunny. Scattered showers in the morning, then isolated showers in the afternoon. Highs 55 to 74. East winds 10 to 15 miles per hour. Chance of rain 40%. Sunrise Wednesday at Haleakala Summit, 5:38 a.m. Here's the forecast for the following county, Big Island, Hawaii. Tonight, windward, mostly cloudy, scattered showers. Leeward, partly cloudy, isolated showers in the evening. Low 68 to 73. Northeast winds 15 to 20 miles per hour. Wednesday, windward, mostly sunny, scattered showers. Leeward, sunny, isolated showers in the afternoon. Highs 80 to 85. Northeast winds 15 to 20 miles per hour. Wednesday night, windward, mostly cloudy, scattered showers. Leeward, mostly clear, isolated showers in the evening. Lows 69 to 74. Northeast winds 15 to 20 miles per hour. Thursday, partly cloudy. Leeward, isolated showers during the day. Windward, scattered showers. Highs 80 to 85. Lows 69 to 74. Northeast winds, around 15 miles per hour. Friday through Sunday, partly cloudy. Leeward, isolated showers during the day. Isolated showers. Windward, scattered showers, then isolated showers during the day. Scattered showers at night. Highs 82 to 87. Lows 70 to 75. East winds, around 15 miles per hour. The ultraviolet index for noon May 27th in Honolulu is 11. This corresponds to a very high exposure level.

At 10 p.m. at Kahului, under a partly cloudy sky, the temperature was 70 degrees. The relative humidity was 76%, and the dew point was 62 degrees. The wind was northeast, at 9 miles an hour. The barometric pressure was 1,018.9 millibars, or 30.09 inches, and rising. At Molokhotla Airport, it was partly cloudy, with a temperature of 71. At Lanati City, under a clear sky, the temperature was 68. At Kapalua, it was clear, with a temperature of 72 degrees. At Hilo, it was cloudy, with a temperature of 73. At Kona, under a partly cloudy sky, the temperature was 77. At Honolulu, it was partly cloudy, with a temperature of 75. At Lihue, there was light rain, and the temperature was 75 degrees. Here are the buoy reports at 10 p.m. Wind speeds are in knots. Buoy 51101, wind east at 16. Buoy 51000, wind east at 16. Buoy 2, wind east at 19. Buoy 4, northeast at 19, 9 feet, 8 seconds. Kahului Harbor, northeast at 6. Puvela Buoy, 7 feet, 8 seconds. Buoy data provided by the National Weather Service and the Pacific Islands Ocean Observing System. Here are some wind observations at 9 p.m. Wind speeds are in knots. Kahului northeast at 9. Kahului Harbor east at 18, gusting to 26. Makapulapai east at 16, gusting to 26. Kona northeast at 11. Hilo northeast at 6. Issued at 3:57 p.m. The surf forecast for Maui. North facing shores 3 to 5 feet this evening, then 4 to 6 feet in the early morning hours. 5 to 7 feet Wednesday. West facing shores 1 to 3 feet through Wednesday. South facing shores 3 to 5 feet tonight. 4 to 6 feet Wednesday. East facing shores 5 to 7 feet through Wednesday. 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The current time is 10:19 p.m. Hawaii Aleutian Standard Time. A high-pressure ridge north of the state will maintain trade winds over the region through much of the week. Some weakening in the trades is expected by the weekend. An upper-level low approaching from the west could enhance shower activity this weekend. Here's the forecast for Haleakala Summit. Issued at 3:30 p.m. Tonight, partly cloudy. Scattered showers in the evening, then isolated showers after midnight. Lows around 45 at the visitor center to around 47 at the summit. East winds 10 to 15 miles per hour. Chance of rain 50%. Wednesday, mostly sunny with isolated showers. Highs around 59 at the visitor center to around 68 at the summit. East winds 10 to 15 miles per hour. Chance of rain 20%. Wednesday night, partly cloudy. Isolated showers in the evening, then scattered showers after midnight. Lows 40 to 55. East winds, around 15 miles per hour. Chance of rain 40%. Thursday, mostly sunny. Scattered showers in the morning, then isolated showers in the afternoon. Highs 55 to 74. East winds 10 to 15 miles per hour. Chance of rain 40%. Sunrise Wednesday at Haleakala Summit, 5:38 a.m. Here's the forecast for the following county, Big Island, Hawaii. Tonight, windward, mostly cloudy, scattered showers. Leeward, partly cloudy, isolated showers in the evening. Low 68 to 73. Northeast winds 15 to 20 miles per hour. Wednesday, windward, mostly sunny, scattered showers. Leeward, sunny, isolated showers in the afternoon. Highs 80 to 85.

northeast winds 15 to 20 miles per hour. Wednesday night, windward, mostly cloudy, scattered showers. Leeward, mostly clear, isolated showers in the evening. Lows 69 to 74. Northeast winds 15 to 20 miles per hour. Thursday, partly cloudy. Leeward, isolated showers during the day. Windward, scattered showers. Highs 80 to 85. Lows 69 to 74. Northeast winds, around 15 miles per hour. Friday through Sunday, partly cloudy. Leeward, isolated showers during the day. Isolated showers. Windward, scattered showers, then isolated showers during the day. Scattered showers at night. Highs 82 to 87. Lows 70 to 75. East winds, around 15 miles per hour. The ultraviolet index for noon May 27th in Honolulu is 11. This corresponds to a very high exposure level. At 10 p.m., at Kahului, under a partly cloudy sky, the temperature was 70 degrees. The relative humidity was 76%, and the dew point was 62 degrees. The wind was northeast, at 9 miles an hour. The barometric pressure was 1,018.9 millibars, or 30.09 inches, and rising. At Molokaʻi Airport, it was partly cloudy, with a temperature of 71. At Lanai City, under a clear sky, the temperature was 68. At Kapalua, it was clear, with a temperature of 72 degrees. At Hilo, it was cloudy, with a temperature of 73. At Kona, under a partly cloudy sky, the temperature was 77. At Honolulu, it was partly cloudy, with a temperature of 75. At Lihue, there was light rain, and the temperature was 75 degrees. Here are the buoy reports at 10 p.m. Wind speeds are in knots. Buoy 51101, wind east at 16. Buoy 51000, wind east at 16. Buoy 2, wind east at 19. Buoy 4, northeast at 19, 9 feet, 8 seconds. Kahului Harbor, northeast at 6. Puʻuvela Buoy, 7 feet, 8 seconds. Buoy data provided by the National Weather Service and the Pacific Islands Ocean Observing System. Here are some wind observations at 9 p.m. Wind speeds are in knots. Kahului northeast at 9. Kahului Harbor east at 18, gusting to 26. Makapurlapai east at 16, gusting to 26. Kona northeast at 11. Hilo northeast at 6. Issued at 3:57 p.m. The surf forecast for Maui. North facing shores 3 to 5 feet this evening, then 4 to 6 feet in the early morning hours. 5 to 7 feet Wednesday. West facing shores 1 to 3 feet through Wednesday. South facing shores 3 to 5 feet tonight. 4 to 6 feet Wednesday. East facing shores 5 to 7 feet through Wednesday. 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The current time is 10:25 p.m. Hawaii Aleutian Standard Time. A high-pressure ridge north of the state will maintain trade winds over the region through much of the week. Some weakening in the trades is expected by the weekend. An upper-level low approaching from the west could enhance shower activity this weekend. Here's the forecast for Haleakala Summit. Issued at 3:30 p.m. Tonight, partly cloudy. Scattered showers in the evening, then isolated showers after midnight. Lows around 45 at the visitor center to around 47 at the summit. East winds 10 to 15 miles per hour. Chance of rain 50%. Wednesday, mostly sunny with isolated showers. Highs around 59 at the visitor center to around 68 at the summit. East winds 10 to 15 miles per hour. Chance of

20%. Wednesday night, partly cloudy. Isolated showers in the evening, then scattered showers after midnight. Lows 40 to 55. East winds, around 15 miles per hour. Chance of rain 40%. Thursday, mostly sunny. Scattered showers in the morning, then isolated showers in the afternoon. Highs 55 to 74. East winds 10 to 15 miles per hour. Chance of rain 40%. Sunrise Wednesday at Haleakala Summit, 5:38 a.m. Here's the forecast for the following county, Big Island, Hawaii. Tonight, windward, mostly cloudy, scattered showers. Leeward, partly cloudy, isolated showers in the evening. Low 68 to 73. Northeast winds 15 to 20 miles per hour. Wednesday, windward, mostly sunny, scattered showers. Leeward, sunny, isolated showers in the afternoon. Highs 80 to 85. Northeast winds 15 to 20 miles per hour. Wednesday night, windward, mostly cloudy, scattered showers. Leeward, mostly clear, isolated showers in the evening. Lows 69 to 74. Northeast winds 15 to 20 miles per hour. Thursday, partly cloudy. Leeward, isolated showers during the day. Windward, scattered showers. Highs 80 to 85. Lows 69 to 74. Northeast winds, around 15 miles per hour. Friday through Sunday, partly cloudy. Leeward, isolated showers during the day. Isolated showers. Windward, scattered showers, then isolated showers during the day. Scattered showers at night. Highs 82 to 87. Lows 70 to 75. East winds, around 15 miles per hour. The ultraviolet index for noon May 27th in Honolulu is 11. This corresponds to a very high exposure level. At 10 p.m., at Kahului, under a partly cloudy sky, the temperature was 70 degrees. The relative humidity was 76%, and the dew point was 62 degrees. The wind was northeast, at 9 miles an hour. The barometric pressure was 1,018.9 millibars, or 30.09 inches, and rising. At Molokai Airport, it was partly cloudy, with a temperature of 71. At Lanai City, under a clear sky, the temperature was 68. At Kapalua, it was clear, with a temperature of 72 degrees. At Hilo, it was cloudy, with a temperature of 73. At Kona, under a partly cloudy sky, the temperature was 77. At Honolulu, it was partly cloudy, with a temperature of 75. At Lihue, there was light rain, and the temperature was 75 degrees. Here are the buoy reports at 10 p.m. Wind speeds are in knots. Buoy 51101, wind east at 16. Buoy 51000, wind east at 16. Buoy 2, wind east at 19. Buoy 4, northeast at 19, 9 feet, 8 seconds. Kahului Harbor, northeast at 6. Puvala Buoy, 7 feet, 8 seconds. Buoy data provided by the National Weather Service and the Pacific Islands Ocean Observing System. Issued at 3:31 p.m. Tides for Kahului. Low tide at 6:20 p.m. of 1 foot. High tide at 11 p.m. of 1.5 feet. Tides for Kihei and Ma'alai Bay. Low tide at 7:39 p.m. of 0.5 feet. High tide at 12:52 a.m. of 1.4 feet. Tides for Kona. Low tide at 7:36 p.m. of 0.6 feet. High tide at 12:26 a.m. of 1.2 feet. Sunset Tuesday at Kahului, 7:01 p.m. Sunrise Wednesday, 5:45 a.m. Sunrise Wednesday at Haleakala Summit, 5:38 a.m. Sunset Tuesday at Kona, 6:58 p.m.

sunrise, Wednesday, 5:46 a.m. Here are some wind observations at 10 p.m. Wind speeds are in knots. Kahului northeast at 8. Kahului Harbor northeast at 18, gusting to 26. Makapulapai east at 17, gusting to 26. Kona northeast at 9. Hilo east at 6. Issued at 3:57 p.m. The surf forecast for Maui. North facing shores 3 to 5 feet this evening, then 4 to 6 feet in the early morning hours. 5 to 7 feet Wednesday. West facing shores 1 to 3 feet through Wednesday. South facing shores 3 to 5 feet tonight. 4 to 6 feet Wednesday. East facing shores 5 to 7 feet through Wednesday. 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The current time is 10:32 p.m. Hawaii Aleutian Standard Time. A high-pressure ridge north of the state will maintain trade winds over the region through much of the week. Some weakening in the trades is expected by the weekend. An upper-level low approaching from the west could enhance shower activity this weekend. Here's the forecast for Haleakala Summit. Issued at 3:30 p.m., an upper-level low approaching from the west could enhance shower activity this weekend. Here's the forecast for Haleakala Summit. Issued at 3:30 p.m. Tonight, partly cloudy. Scattered showers in the evening, then isolated showers after midnight. Lows around 45 at the visitor center to around 47 at the summit. East winds 10 to 15 miles per hour. Chance of rain 50%. Wednesday, mostly sunny with isolated showers. Highs around 59 at the visitor center to around 68 at the summit. East winds 10 to 15 miles per hour. Chance of rain 20%. Wednesday night, partly cloudy. Isolated showers in the evening, then scattered showers after midnight. Lows 40 to 55. East winds, around 15 miles per hour. Chance of rain 40%. Thursday, mostly sunny. Scattered showers in the morning, then isolated showers in the afternoon. Highs 55 to 74. East winds 10 to 15 miles per hour. Chance of rain 40%. Sunrise Wednesday at Haleakala Summit, 5:38 a.m. Here's the forecast for the following county, Big Island, Hawaii. Tonight, windward, mostly cloudy, scattered showers. Leeward, partly cloudy, isolated showers in the evening. Low 68 to 73. Northeast winds 15 to 20 miles per hour. Wednesday, windward, mostly sunny, scattered showers. Leeward, sunny, isolated showers in the afternoon. Highs 80 to 85. Northeast winds 15 to 20 miles per hour. Wednesday night, windward, mostly cloudy, scattered showers. Leeward, mostly clear, isolated showers in the evening. Lows 69 to 74. Northeast winds 15 to 20 miles per hour. Thursday, partly cloudy. Leeward, isolated showers during the day. Windward, scattered showers. Highs 80 to 85. Lows 69 to 74. Northeast winds, around 15 miles per hour. Friday through Sunday, partly cloudy. Leeward, isolated showers during the day. Isolated showers. Windward, scattered showers, then isolated showers during the day. Scattered showers at night. Highs 82 to 87. Lows 70 to 75. East winds, around 15 miles per hour. The ultraviolet index for noon May 27th in Honolulu is 11. This corresponds to a very high exposure level. At 10 p.m., at Kahului, it was partly cloudy, with a temperature of 70 degrees. The relative humidity was 76%.

and the dew point was 62 degrees. The wind was northeast at 9 miles an hour. The barometric pressure was 30.09 inches, or 1,018.9 millibars, and rising. At Molokhati Airport, it was partly cloudy, with a temperature of 71 degrees. At Lanari City, under a clear sky, the temperature was 68 degrees. At Kapalua, under a clear sky, the temperature was 72 degrees. At Hilo, it was cloudy, with a temperature of 73 degrees. At Kona, it was partly cloudy, with a temperature of 77 degrees. At Honolulu, it was partly cloudy, with a temperature of 75 degrees. At Lihue, there was light rain, and the temperature was 75 degrees. Here are the buoy reports at 10 p.m. Wind speeds are in knots. Buoy 51101, wind east at 17. Buoy 51000, wind east at 19. Buoy 2, wind east at 19. Buoy 4, wind northeast at 19. Kahului Harbor, east at 9. Puvela Buoy, 7 feet, 8 seconds. Buoy data provided by the National Weather Service and the Pacific Islands Ocean Observing System. Here are some wind observations at 10 p.m. Wind speeds are in knots. Kahului northeast at 8. Kahului Harbor northeast at 18, gusting to 26. Makapulapai east at 17, gusting to 26. Kona northeast at 9. Hilo east at 6. Issued at 3:57 p.m. The surf forecast for Maui. North facing shores 3 to 5 feet this evening, then 4 to 6 feet on the early morning hours. 5 to 7 feet Wednesday. West facing shores 1 to 3 feet through Wednesday. South facing shores 3 to 5 feet tonight. 4 to 6 feet Wednesday. East facing shores 5 to 7 feet through Wednesday. 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The current time is 10:38 p.m. Hawaii Aleutian Standard Time. A high-pressure ridge north of the state will maintain trade winds over the region through much of the week. Some weakening in the trades is expected by the weekend. An upper-level low approaching from the west could enhance shower activity this weekend. Here's the forecast for Haleakala Summit. Issued at 3:30 p.m. Tonight, partly cloudy. Scattered showers in the evening, then isolated showers after midnight. Lows around 45 at the visitor center to around 47 at the summit. East winds 10 to 15 miles per hour. Chance of rain 50%. Wednesday, mostly sunny with isolated showers. Highs around 59 at the visitor center to around 68 at the summit. East winds 10 to 15 miles per hour. Chance of rain 20%. Wednesday night, partly cloudy. Isolated showers in the evening, then scattered showers after midnight. Lows 40 to 55. East winds, around 15 miles per hour. Chance of rain 40%. Thursday, mostly sunny. Scattered showers in the morning, then isolated showers in the afternoon. Highs 55 to 74. East winds 10 to 15 miles per hour. Chance of rain 40%. Sunrise Wednesday at Haleakala Summit, 5:38 a.m. Here's the forecast for the following county, Big Island, Hawaii. Tonight, windward, mostly cloudy, scattered showers. Leeward, partly cloudy, isolated showers in the evening. Low 68 to 73. Northeast winds 15 to 20 miles per hour. Wednesday, windward, mostly sunny, scattered showers. Leeward, sunny, isolated showers in the afternoon. Highs 80 to 85. Northeast winds 15 to 20 miles per hour. Wednesday night, windward, mostly cloudy, scattered showers. Leeward, mostly

clear. Isolated showers in the evening. Lows 69 to 74. Northeast winds 15 to 20 miles per hour. Thursday, partly cloudy. Leeward, isolated showers during the day. Windward, scattered showers. Highs 80 to 85. Lows 69 to 74. Northeast winds, around 15 miles per hour. Friday through Sunday, partly cloudy. Leeward, isolated showers during the day. Isolated showers. Windward, scattered showers, then isolated showers during the day. Scattered showers at night. Highs 82 to 87. Lows 70 to 75. East winds, around 15 miles per hour. The ultraviolet index for noon May 27th in Honolulu is 11. This corresponds to a very high exposure level. At 10 p.m., at Kahului, it was partly cloudy, with a temperature of 70 degrees. The relative humidity was 76%, and the dew point was 62 degrees. The wind was northeast, at 9 miles an hour. The barometric pressure was 30.09 inches, or 1,018.9 millibars, and rising. At Molokai Airport, it was partly cloudy, with a temperature of 71 degrees. At Lanai City, under a clear sky, the temperature was 68 degrees. At Kapalua, under a clear sky, the temperature was 72 degrees. At Hilo, it was cloudy, with a temperature of 73 degrees. At Kona, it was partly cloudy, with a temperature of 77 degrees. At Honolulu, it was partly cloudy, with a temperature of 75 degrees. At Lihue, there was light rain, and the temperature was 75 degrees. Here are the buoy reports at 10 p.m. Wind speeds are in knots. Buoy 51101, wind east at 17. Buoy 51000, wind east at 19. Buoy 2, wind east at 19. Buoy 4, wind northeast at 19. Kahului Harbor, east at 9. Puvela Buoy, 7 feet, 8 seconds. Buoy data provided by the National Weather Service and the Pacific Islands Ocean Observing System. Here are some wind observations at 10 p.m. Wind speeds are in knots. Kahului northeast at 8. Kahului Harbor northeast at 18, gusting to 26. Makapulapai east at 17, gusting to 26. Kona northeast at 9. Hilo east at 6. Issued at 3:57 p.m. The surf forecast for Maui. North facing shores 3 to 5 feet this evening, then 4 to 6 feet in the early morning hours. 5 to 7 feet Wednesday. West facing shores 1 to 3 feet through Wednesday. South facing shores 3 to 5 feet tonight. 4 to 6 feet Wednesday. East facing shores 5 to 7 feet through Wednesday. 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The current time is 10:45 p.m. Hawaii Aleutian Standard Time. A high-pressure ridge north of the state will maintain trade winds over the region through much of the week. Some weakening in the trades is expected by the weekend. An upper-level low approaching from the west could enhance shower activity this weekend. Here's the forecast for Haleakala Summit. Issued at 3:30 p.m. Tonight, partly cloudy. Scattered showers in the evening, then isolated showers after midnight. Lows around 45 at the visitor center to around 47 at the summit. East winds 10 to 15 miles per hour. Chance of rain 50%. Wednesday, mostly sunny with isolated showers. Highs around 59 at the visitor center to around 68 at the summit. East winds 10 to 15 miles per hour. Chance of rain 20%. Wednesday night, partly cloudy. Isolated showers in the evening, then scattered showers after midnight.

40 to 55. East winds, around 15 miles per hour. Chance of rain 40%. Thursday, mostly sunny. Scattered showers in the morning, then isolated showers in the afternoon. Highs 55 to 74. East winds 10 to 15 miles per hour. Chance of rain 40%. Sunrise Wednesday at Haleakala Summit, 5:38 a.m. Here's the forecast for the following county, Big Island, Hawaii. Tonight, windward, mostly cloudy, scattered showers. Leeward, partly cloudy, isolated showers in the evening. Low 68 to 73. Northeast winds 15 to 20 miles per hour. Wednesday, windward, mostly sunny, scattered showers. Leeward, sunny, isolated showers in the afternoon. Highs 80 to 85. Northeast winds 15 to 20 miles per hour. Wednesday night, windward, mostly cloudy, scattered showers. Leeward, mostly clear, isolated showers in the evening. Lows 69 to 74. Northeast winds 15 to 20 miles per hour. Thursday, partly cloudy. Leeward, isolated showers during the day. Windward, scattered showers. Highs 80 to 85. Lows 69 to 74. Northeast winds, around 15 miles per hour. Friday through Sunday, partly cloudy. Leeward, isolated showers during the day. Isolated showers. Windward, scattered showers, then isolated showers during the day. Scattered showers at night. Highs 82 to 87. Lows 70 to 75. East winds, around 15 miles per hour. The ultraviolet index for noon May 27th in Honolulu is 11. This corresponds to a very high exposure level. At 10 p.m., at Kahului, it was partly cloudy, with a temperature of 70 degrees. The relative humidity was 76%, and the dew point was 62 degrees. The wind was northeast, at 9 miles an hour. The barometric pressure was 30.09 inches, or 1,018.9 millibars, and rising. At Molokai Airport, it was partly cloudy, with a temperature of 71 degrees. At Lanai City, under a clear sky, the temperature was 68 degrees. At Kapalua, under a clear sky, the temperature was 72 degrees. At Hilo, it was cloudy, with a temperature of 73 degrees. At Kona, it was partly cloudy, with a temperature of 77 degrees. At Honolulu, it was partly cloudy, with a temperature of 75 degrees. At Lihue, there was light rain, and the temperature was 75 degrees. Here are the buoy reports at 10 p.m. Wind speeds are in knots. Buoy 51101, wind east at 17. Buoy 51000, wind east at 19. Buoy 2, wind east at 19. Buoy 4, wind northeast at 19. Kahului Harbor, east at 9. Uvela buoy, 7 feet, 8 seconds. Buoy data provided by the National Weather Service and the Pacific Islands Ocean Observing System. Here are some wind observations at 10 p.m. Wind speeds are in knots. Kahului northeast at 8. Kahului Harbor northeast at 18, gusting to 26. Makapulapai east at 17, gusting to 26. Kona northeast at 9. Hilo east at 6. Issued at 3:57 p.m. The surf forecast for Maui. North facing shores 3 to 5 feet this evening, then 4 to 6 feet in the early morning hours. 5 to 7 feet Wednesday. West facing shores 1 to 3 feet through Wednesday. South facing shores 3 to 5 feet tonight. 4 to 6 feet Wednesday. East facing shores 5 to 7 feet through Wednesday. This is NOAA Weather Radio Station WWG-75 on Mount Haleakala, serving Maui County, and broadcasting from the National Weather

Wednesday, mostly sunny with isolated showers. Highs around 59 at the visitor center to around 68 at the summit. East winds 10 to 15 miles per hour. Chance of rain 20%. Wednesday night, partly cloudy. Isolated showers in the evening, then scattered showers after midnight. Lows 40 to 55. East winds, around 15 miles per hour. Chance of rain 40%. Thursday, mostly sunny. Scattered showers in the morning, then isolated showers in the afternoon. Highs 55 to 74. East winds 10 to 15 miles per hour. Chance of rain 40%. Sunrise Wednesday at Haleakala Summit, 5:38 a.m. Here's the forecast for the following county, Big Island, Hawaii. Tonight, windward, mostly cloudy, scattered showers. Leeward, partly cloudy, isolated showers in the evening. Low 68 to 73. Northeast winds 15 to 20 miles per hour. Wednesday, windward, mostly sunny, scattered showers. Leeward, sunny, isolated showers in the afternoon. Highs 80 to 85. Northeast winds 15 to 20 miles per hour. Wednesday night, windward, mostly cloudy, scattered showers. Leeward, mostly clear, isolated showers in the evening. Lows 69 to 74. Northeast winds 15 to 20 miles per hour. Thursday, partly cloudy. Leeward, isolated showers during the day. Windward, scattered showers. Highs 80 to 85. Lows 69 to 74. Northeast winds, around 15 miles per hour. Friday through Sunday, partly cloudy. Leeward, isolated showers during the day. Isolated showers. Windward, scattered showers, then isolated showers during the day. Scattered showers at night. Highs 82 to 87. Lows 70 to 75. East winds, around 15 miles per hour. The ultraviolet index for noon May 27th in Honolulu is 11. This corresponds to a very high exposure level. At 10 p.m., at Kahului, it was partly cloudy, with a temperature of 70 degrees. The relative humidity was 76%, and the dew point was 62 degrees. The wind was northeast, at 9 miles an hour. The barometric pressure was 30.09 inches, or 1,018.9 millibars, and rising. At Molokai Airport, it was partly cloudy, with a temperature of 71 degrees. At Lanai City, under a clear sky, the temperature was 68 degrees. At Kapalua, under a clear sky, the temperature was 72 degrees. At Hilo, it was cloudy, with a temperature of 73 degrees. At Kona, it was partly cloudy, with a temperature of 77 degrees. At Honolulu, it was partly cloudy, with a temperature of 75 degrees. At Lihue, there was light rain, and the temperature was 75 degrees. Here are the buoy reports at 10 p.m. Wind speeds are in knots. Buoy 51101, wind east at 17. Buoy 51000, wind east at 19. Buoy 2, wind east at 19. Buoy 4, wind northeast at 19. Kahului Harbor, east at 9. Puvela buoy, 7 feet, 8 seconds. Buoy data provided by the National Weather Service and the Pacific Islands Ocean Observing System. Here are some wind observations at 10 p.m. Wind speeds are in knots. Kahului northeast at 8. Kahului Harbor northeast at 18, gusting to 26. Makapulapai east at 17, gusting to 26. Kona northeast at 9. Hilo east at 6. Issued at 3:57 p.m. The surf forecast for Maui. North facing shores 3 to 5 feet this evening, then 4 to 6 feet in the early morning hours. 5 to 7 feet Wednesday.

West-facing shores 1 to 3 feet through Wednesday. South-facing shores 3 to 5 feet tonight. 4 to 6 feet Wednesday. East-facing shores 5 to 7 feet through Wednesday. 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The current time is 10:57 p.m. Hawaii Aleutian Standard Time. A high-pressure ridge north of the state will maintain trade winds over the region through much of the week. Some weakening in the trades is expected by the weekend. An upper-level low approaching from the west could enhance shower activity this weekend. Here's the forecast for Haleakala Summit. Issued at 3:30 p.m. Tonight, partly cloudy. Scattered showers in the evening, then isolated showers after midnight. Lows around 45 at the visitor center to around 47 at the summit. East winds 10 to 15 miles per hour. Chance of rain 50%. Wednesday, mostly sunny with isolated showers. Highs around 59 at the visitor center to around 68 at the summit. East winds 10 to 15 miles per hour. Chance of rain 20%. Wednesday night, partly cloudy. Isolated showers in the evening, then scattered showers after midnight. Lows 40 to 55. East winds, around 15 miles per hour. Chance of rain 40%. Thursday, mostly sunny. Scattered showers in the morning, then isolated showers in the afternoon. Highs 55 to 74. East winds 10 to 15 miles per hour. Chance of rain 40%. Sunrise Wednesday at Haleakala Summit, 5:38 a.m. Here's the forecast for the following county, Big Island, Hawaii. Tonight, windward, mostly cloudy, scattered showers. Leeward, partly cloudy, isolated showers in the evening. Low 68 to 73. Northeast winds 15 to 20 miles per hour. Wednesday, windward, mostly sunny, scattered showers. Leeward, sunny, isolated showers in the afternoon. Highs 80 to 85. Northeast winds 15 to 20 miles per hour. Wednesday night, windward, mostly cloudy, scattered showers. Leeward, mostly clear, isolated showers in the evening. Lows 69 to 74. Northeast winds 15 to 20 miles per hour. Thursday, partly cloudy. Leeward, isolated showers during the day. Windward, scattered showers. Highs 80 to 85. Lows 69 to 74. Northeast winds, around 15 miles per hour. Friday through Sunday, partly cloudy. Leeward, isolated showers during the day. Isolated showers. Windward, scattered showers, then isolated showers during the day. Scattered showers at night. Highs 82 to 87. Lows 70 to 75. East winds, around 15 miles per hour. The ultraviolet index for noon May 27th in Honolulu is 11. This corresponds to a very high exposure level. At 10 p.m., at Kahului, it was partly cloudy, with a temperature of 70 degrees. The relative humidity was 76%, and the dew point was 62 degrees. The wind was northeast, at 9 miles an hour. The barometric pressure was 30.09 inches, or 1,018.9 millibars, and rising. At Molokai Airport, it was partly cloudy, with a temperature of 71 degrees. At Lanai City, under a clear sky, the temperature was 68 degrees. At Kapalua, under a clear sky, the temperature was 72 degrees. At Hilo, it was cloudy, with a temperature of 73 degrees. At Kona, it was partly cloudy, with a temperature of 77 degrees. At Honolulu, it was partly cloudy, with a temperature of 75 degrees. At Lihue, there was light rain, and the temperature was 75 degrees.

Hear all the buoy reports at 10 p.m. Wind speeds are in knots. Buoy 51101, wind east at 17. Buoy 51000, wind east at 19. Buoy 2, wind east at 19. Buoy 4, wind northeast at 19. Kahului Harbor, east at 9. Fa'uvela Buoy, 7 feet, 8 seconds. Buoy data provided by the National Weather Service and the Pacific Islands Ocean Observing System. Here are some wind observations at 10 p.m. Wind speeds are in knots. Kahului northeast at 8. Kahului Harbor northeast at 18, gusting to 26. Makapulapai east at 17, gusting to 26. Kona northeast at 9. Hilo east at 6. Issued at 3:57 p.m. The surf forecast for Maui. North-facing shores 3 to 5 feet this evening, then 4 to 6 feet on the early morning hours. 5 to 7 feet Wednesday. West-facing shores 1 to 3 feet through Wednesday. South-facing shores 3 to 5 feet tonight. 4 to 6 feet Wednesday. East-facing shores 5 to 7 feet through Wednesday. 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The current time is 11:03 p.m. Hawaii Aleutian Standard Time. A high-pressure ridge north of the state will maintain trade winds over the region through much of the week. Some weakening in the trades is expected by the weekend. An upper-level low approaching from the west could enhance shower activity this weekend. Here's the forecast for Haleakala Summit. Issued at 3:30 p.m. Tonight, partly cloudy. Scattered showers in the evening, then isolated showers after midnight. Lows around 45 at the visitor center to around 47 at the summit. East winds 10 to 15 miles per hour. Chance of rain 50%. Wednesday, mostly sunny with isolated showers. Highs around 59 at the visitor center to around 68 at the summit. East winds 10 to 15 miles per hour. Chance of rain 20%. Wednesday night, partly cloudy. Isolated showers in the evening, then scattered showers after midnight. Lows 40 to 55. East winds, around 15 miles per hour. Chance of rain 40%. Thursday, mostly sunny. Scattered showers in the morning, then isolated showers in the afternoon. Highs 55 to 74. East winds 10 to 15 miles per hour. Chance of rain 40%. Sunrise Wednesday at Haleakala Summit, 5:38 a.m. Here's the forecast for the following county, Big Island, Hawaii. Tonight, windward, mostly cloudy, scattered showers. Leeward, partly cloudy, isolated showers in the evening. Low 68 to 73. Northeast winds 15 to 20 miles per hour. Wednesday, windward, mostly sunny, scattered showers. Leeward, sunny, isolated showers in the afternoon. Highs 80 to 85. Northeast winds 15 to 20 miles per hour. Wednesday night, windward, mostly cloudy, scattered showers. Leeward, mostly clear, isolated showers in the evening. Lows 69 to 74. Northeast winds 15 to 20 miles per hour. Thursday, partly cloudy. Leeward, isolated showers during the day. Windward, scattered showers. Highs 80 to 85. Lows 69 to 74. Northeast winds, around 15 miles per hour. Friday through Sunday, partly cloudy. Leeward, isolated showers during the day. Isolated showers. Windward, scattered showers, then isolated showers during the day. Scattered showers at night. Highs 82 to 87. Lows 70 to 75. East winds, around 15 miles per hour.

The ultraviolet index for noon, May 27th in Honolulu is 11. This corresponds to a very high exposure level. At 10 p.m., at Kahului, it was partly cloudy, with a temperature of 70 degrees. The relative humidity was 76%, and the dew point was 62 degrees. The wind was northeast, at 9 miles an hour. The barometric pressure was 30.09 inches, or 1,018.9 millibars, and rising. At Molokaʻi Airport, it was partly cloudy, with a temperature of 71 degrees. At Lanai City, under a clear sky, the temperature was 68 degrees. At Kapalua, under a clear sky, the temperature was 72 degrees. At Hilo, it was cloudy, with a temperature of 73 degrees. At Kona, it was partly cloudy, with a temperature of 77 degrees. At Honolulu, it was partly cloudy, with a temperature of 75 degrees. At Lihue, there was light rain, and the temperature was 75 degrees. Here are the buoy reports at 10 p.m. Wind speeds are in knots. Buoy 51101, wind east at 17. Buoy 51000, wind east at 19. Buoy 2, wind east at 19. Buoy 4, wind northeast at 19. Kahului Harbor, east at 9. Uvala buoy, 7 feet, 8 seconds. Buoy data provided by the National Weather Service and the Pacific Islands Ocean Observing System. Here are some wind observations at 10 p.m. Wind speeds are in knots. Kahului northeast at 8. Kahului Harbor northeast at 18, gusting to 26. Makapulapai east at 17, gusting to 26. Kona northeast at 9. Hilo east at 6. Issued at 3:57 p.m. The surf forecast for Maui. North facing shores 3 to 5 feet this evening, then 4 to 6 feet in the early morning hours. 5 to 7 feet Wednesday. West facing shores 1 to 3 feet through Wednesday. South facing shores 3 to 5 feet tonight. 4 to 6 feet Wednesday. East facing shores 5 to 7 feet through Wednesday. 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The current time is 11:10 p.m. Hawaii Aleutian Standard Time. A high-pressure ridge north of the state will maintain trade winds over the region through much of the week. Some weakening in the trades is expected by the weekend. An upper-level low approaching from the west could enhance shower activity this weekend. Here's the forecast for Haleakala Summit. Issued at 3:30 p.m. Tonight, partly cloudy. Scattered showers in the evening, then isolated showers after midnight. Lows around 45 at the visitor center to around 47 at the summit. East winds 10 to 15 miles per hour. Chance of rain 50%. Wednesday, mostly sunny with isolated showers. Highs around 59 at the visitor center to around 68 at the summit. East winds 10 to 15 miles per hour. Chance of rain 20%. Wednesday night, partly cloudy. Isolated showers in the evening, then scattered showers after midnight. Lows 40 to 55. East winds, around 15 miles per hour. Chance of rain 40%. Thursday, mostly sunny. Scattered showers in the morning, then isolated showers in the afternoon. Highs 55 to 74. East winds 10 to 15 miles per hour. Chance of rain 40%. Sunrise Wednesday at Haleakala Summit, 5:38 a.m. Here's the forecast for the following county, Big Island, Hawaii. Tonight, windward, mostly cloudy, scattered showers. Leeward, partly cloudy, isolated showers in the evening. Low 68 to 73. Northeast winds 15 to 20 miles per hour. Wednesday, windward, mostly sunny, scattered.
scattered showers. Leeward, sunny, isolated showers in the afternoon. Highs 80 to 85. Northeast winds 15 to 20 miles per hour. Wednesday night, windward, mostly cloudy, scattered showers. Leeward, mostly clear, isolated showers in the evening. Lows 69 to 74. Northeast winds 15 to 20 miles per hour. Thursday, partly cloudy. Leeward, isolated showers during the day. Windward, scattered showers. Highs 80 to 85. Lows 69 to 74. Northeast winds, around 15 miles per hour. Friday through Sunday, partly cloudy. Leeward, isolated showers during the day. Isolated showers. Windward, scattered showers, then isolated showers during the day. Scattered showers at night. Highs 82 to 87. Lows 70 to 75. East winds, around 15 miles per hour. The ultraviolet index for noon May 27th in Honolulu is 11. This corresponds to a very high exposure level. Here are some wind observations at 10 p.m. Wind speeds are in knots. Kahului northeast at 8. Kahului Harbor northeast at 18, gusting to 26. Makapulapai east at 17, gusting to 26. Kona northeast at 9. Lilo east at 6. Issued at 3:57 p.m. The surf forecast for Maui. North facing shores 3 to 5 feet this evening, then 4 to 6 feet in the early morning hours. 5 to 7 feet Wednesday. West facing shores 1 to 3 feet through Wednesday. South facing shores 3 to 5 feet tonight. 4 to 6 feet Wednesday. East facing shores 5 to 7 feet through Wednesday. 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The current time is 11:14 p.m. Hawaii Aleutian Standard Time. A high-pressure ridge north of the state will maintain trade winds over the region through much of the week. Some weakening in the trades is expected by the weekend. An upper-level low approaching from the west could enhance shower activity this weekend. Here's the forecast for Haleakala Summit. Issued at 3:30 p.m. Tonight, partly cloudy. Scattered showers in the evening, then isolated showers after midnight. Lows around 45 at the visitor center to around 47 at the summit. East winds 10 to 15 miles per hour. Chance of rain 50%. Wednesday, mostly sunny with isolated showers. Highs around 59 at the visitor center to around 68 at the summit. East winds 10 to 15 miles per hour. Chance of rain 20%. Wednesday night, partly cloudy. Isolated showers in the evening, then scattered showers after midnight. Lows 40 to 55. East winds, around 15 miles per hour. Chance of rain 40%. Thursday, mostly sunny. Scattered showers in the morning, then isolated showers in the afternoon. Highs 55 to 74. East winds 10 to 15 miles per hour. Chance of rain 40%. Sunrise Wednesday at Haleakala Summit, 5:38 a.m. Here's the forecast for the following county, Big Island, Hawaii. Tonight, windward, mostly cloudy, scattered showers. Leeward, partly cloudy, isolated showers in the evening. Low 68 to 73. Northeast winds 15 to 20 miles per hour. Wednesday, windward, mostly sunny, scattered showers. Leeward, sunny, isolated showers in the afternoon. Highs 80 to 85. Northeast winds 15 to 20 miles per hour. Wednesday night, windward, mostly cloudy, scattered showers. Leeward, mostly clear, isolated showers in the evening. Lows 69 to 70.

northeast winds 15 to 20 miles per hour. Thursday, partly cloudy. Leeward, isolated showers during the day. Windward, scattered showers. Highs 80 to 85. Lows 69 to 74. Northeast winds, around 15 miles per hour. Friday through Sunday, partly cloudy. Leeward, isolated showers during the day. Isolated showers. Windward, scattered showers, then isolated showers during the day. Scattered showers at night. Highs 82 to 87. Lows 70 to 75. East winds, around 15 miles per hour. The ultraviolet index for noon May 27th in Honolulu is 11. This corresponds to a very high exposure level. At 11 p.m. at Kahului, the sky was clear, with a temperature of 71 degrees. The relative humidity was 70% and the dew point was 61 degrees. The wind was northeast at 8 miles an hour. The barometric pressure was 30.08 inches or 1,018.6 millibars and falling. At Molokai Airport, the sky was mostly cloudy and the temperature was 71. At Lanai City, clear and 68 degrees. At Kapalua, the sky was clear and the temperature was 72. At Hilo, the sky was mostly cloudy and the temperature was 71. At Kona, partly cloudy and 76 degrees. At Honolulu, partly cloudy and 75 degrees. At Lihue, light rain was reported with a temperature of 75. Here are the buoy reports at 11 p.m. Wind speeds are in knots. Buoy 51101, wind east at 17. Buoy 51000, east at 17, 7 feet, 8 seconds. Buoy 2, wind east at 21. Buoy 4, wind northeast at 16. Kahului Harbor, northeast at 7. Puvela buoy, 7 feet, 8 seconds. Buoy data provided by the National Weather Service and the Pacific Islands Ocean Observing System. Here are some wind observations at 10 p.m. Wind speeds are in knots. Kahului northeast at 8. Kahului Harbor northeast at 18, gusting to 26. Makapulapai east at 17, gusting to 26. Kona northeast at 9. Hilo east at 6. Issued at 3:57 p.m. The surf forecast for Maui. North-facing shores 3 to 5 feet this evening, then 4 to 6 feet in the early morning hours. 5 to 7 feet Wednesday. West-facing shores 1 to 3 feet through Wednesday. South-facing shores 3 to 5 feet tonight. 4 to 6 feet Wednesday. East-facing shores 5 to 7 feet through Wednesday. 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The current time is 11:20 p.m. Hawaii Aleutian Standard Time. A high-pressure ridge north of the state will maintain trade winds over the region through much of the week. Some weakening in the trades is expected by the weekend. An upper-level low approaching from the west could enhance shower activity this weekend. Here's the forecast for Haleakala Summit. Issued at 3...

rain 20%. Wednesday night, partly cloudy. Isolated showers in the evening, then scattered showers after midnight. Lows 40 to 55. East winds around 15 miles per hour.

of rain 40%. Thursday, mostly sunny. Scattered showers in the morning, then isolated showers in the afternoon. Highs 55 to 74. East winds 10 to 15 miles per hour. Chance of rain 40%. Sunrise Wednesday at Haleakala Summit, 5:38 a.m. Here's the forecast for the following county, Big Island, Hawaii. Tonight, windward, mostly cloudy, scattered showers. Leeward, partly cloudy, isolated showers in the evening. Low 68 to 73. Northeast winds 15 to 20 miles per hour. Wednesday, windward, mostly sunny, scattered showers. Leeward, sunny, isolated showers in the afternoon. Highs 80 to 85. Northeast winds 15 to 20 miles per hour. Wednesday night, windward, mostly cloudy, scattered showers. Leeward, mostly clear, isolated showers in the evening. Lows 69 to 74. Northeast winds 15 to 20 miles per hour. Thursday, partly cloudy. Leeward, isolated showers during the day. Windward, scattered showers. Highs 80 to 85. Lows 69 to 74. Northeast winds, around 15 miles per hour. Friday through Sunday, partly cloudy. Leeward, isolated showers during the day. Isolated showers. Windward, scattered showers, then isolated showers during the day. Scattered showers at night. Highs 82 to 87. Lows 70 to 75. East winds, around 15 miles per hour. The ultraviolet index for noon May 27th in Honolulu is 11. This corresponds to a very high exposure level. At 11 p.m., at Kahului, the sky was clear, with a temperature of 71 degrees. The relative humidity was 70%, and the dew point was 61 degrees. The wind was northeast, at 8 miles an hour. The barometric pressure was 30.08 inches, or 1,018.6 millibars, and falling. At Molokaʻi Airport, the sky was mostly cloudy, and the temperature was 71. At Lanai City, clear, and 68 degrees. At Kapalua, the sky was clear, and the temperature was 72. At Hilo, the sky was mostly cloudy, and the temperature was 71. At Kona, partly cloudy, and 76 degrees. At Honolulu, partly cloudy, and 75 degrees. At Lihue, light rain was reported, with a temperature of 75. Here are the buoy reports at 11 p.m. Wind speeds are in knots. Buoy 51101, wind east at 17. Buoy 51000, east at 17, 7 feet, 8 seconds. Buoy 2, wind east at 21. Buoy 4, wind northeast at 16. Kahului Harbor, northeast at 7. Puʻuvela Buoy, 7 feet, 8 seconds. Buoy data provided by the National Weather Service and the Pacific Islands Ocean Observing System. Here are some wind observations at 10 p.m. Wind speeds are in knots. Kahului northeast at 8. Kahului Harbor northeast at 18, gusting to 26. Makapulapai east at 17, gusting to 26. Kona northeast at 9. Hilo east at 6. Here are some wind observations at 11 p.m. Wind speeds are in knots. Kahului northeast at 7. Kahului Harbor east at 14. Makapulapai east at 19, gusting to 29. Kona calm. Hilo southwest at 4. Issued at 3:57 p.m. The surf forecast for Maui. North facing shores 3 to 5 feet this evening, then 4 to 6 feet in the early morning hours. 5 to 7 feet Wednesday. West facing shores 1 to 3 feet through Wednesday. South facing shores 3 to 5 feet tonight. 4 to 6 feet Wednesday.

used to facing shores 5 to 7 feet through Wednesday. This is NOAA Weather Radio Station WWG-75 on Mount Haleakala, serving Maui County, and broadcasting from the National Weather Service Forecast Office in Honolulu. The current time is 11:27 p.m. Hawaii Aleutian Standard Time. A high-pressure ridge north of the state will maintain trade winds over the region through much of the week. Some weakening in the trades is expected by the weekend. An upper-level low approaching from the west could enhance shower activity this weekend. Here's the forecast for Haleakala Summit. Issued at 3:30 p.m. Tonight, partly cloudy. Scattered showers in the evening, then isolated showers after midnight. Lows around 45 at the visitor center to around 47 at the summit. East winds 10 to 15 miles per hour. Chance of rain 50%. Wednesday, mostly sunny with isolated showers. Highs around 59 at the visitor center to around 68 at the summit. East winds 10 to 15 miles per hour. Chance of rain 20%. Wednesday night, partly cloudy. Isolated showers in the evening, then scattered showers after midnight. Lows 40 to 55. East winds, around 15 miles per hour. Chance of rain 40%. Thursday, mostly sunny. Scattered showers in the morning, then isolated showers in the afternoon. Highs 55 to 74. East winds 10 to 15 miles per hour. Chance of rain 40%. Sunrise Wednesday at Haleakala Summit, 5:38 a.m. Here's the forecast for the following county, Big Island, Hawaii. Tonight, windward, mostly cloudy, scattered showers. Leeward, partly cloudy, isolated showers in the evening. Low 68 to 73. Northeast winds 15 to 20 miles per hour. Wednesday, windward, mostly sunny, scattered showers. Leeward, sunny, isolated showers in the afternoon. Highs 80 to 85. Northeast winds 15 to 20 miles per hour. Wednesday night, windward, mostly cloudy, scattered showers. Leeward, mostly clear, isolated showers in the evening. Lows 69 to 74. Northeast winds 15 to 20 miles per hour. Thursday, partly cloudy. Leeward, isolated showers during the day. Windward, scattered showers. Highs 80 to 85. Lows 69 to 74. Northeast winds, around 15 miles per hour. Friday through Sunday, partly cloudy. Leeward, isolated showers during the day. Isolated showers. Windward, scattered showers, then isolated showers during the day. Scattered showers at night. Highs 82 to 87. Lows 70 to 75. East winds, around 15 miles per hour. The ultraviolet index for noon May 27th in Honolulu is 11. This corresponds to a very high exposure level. At 11 p.m. at Kahului, the sky was clear, with a temperature of 71 degrees. The relative humidity was 70%, and the dew point was 61 degrees. The wind was northeast, at 8 miles an hour. The barometric pressure was 30.08 inches, or 1,018.6 millibars, and falling. At Molokai Airport, the sky was mostly cloudy, and the temperature was 71. At Lanai City, clear, and 68 degrees. At Kapalua, the sky was clear, and the temperature was 72. At Hilo, the sky was mostly cloudy, and the temperature was 71. At Kona, partly cloudy, and 76 degrees. At Honolulu, partly cloudy, and 75 degrees. At Lihue, light rain was reported, with a temperature of 75. Here are the buoy reports at 11 p.m. Wind speeds are in knots. Buoy 51101, wind east at 17. Buoy 51000,

That's 17. 7 feet. 8 seconds. Buoy 2, wind east at 21. Buoy 4, wind northeast at 16. Kahului Harbor, northeast at 7. Uvela Buoy, 7 feet, 8 seconds. Buoy data provided by the National Weather Service and the Pacific Islands Ocean Observing System. Here are some wind observations at 11 p.m. Wind speeds are in knots. Kahului northeast at 7. Kahului Harbor east at 14. Makapurlapai east at 19, gusting to 29. Kona calm. Hilo southwest at 4. Issued at 3:57 p.m. The surf forecast for Maui. North facing shores 3 to 5 feet this evening, then 4 to 6 at 3:57 p.m. The surf forecast for Maui. North facing shores 3 to 5 feet this evening, then 4 to 6 feet in the early morning hours. 5 to 7 feet Wednesday. West facing shores 1 to 3 feet through Wednesday. South facing shores 3 to 5 feet tonight. 4 to 6 feet Wednesday. East facing shores 5 to 7 feet through Wednesday. 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The current time is 11:33 p.m. Hawaii Aleutian Standard Time. A high-pressure ridge north of the state will maintain trade winds over the region through much of the week. Some weakening in the trades is expected by the weekend. An upper-level low approaching from the west could enhance shower activity this weekend. Here's the forecast for Haleakala Summit. Issued at 3:30 p.m. Tonight, partly cloudy. Scattered showers in the evening, then isolated showers after midnight. Lows around 45 at the visitor center to around 47 at the summit. East winds 10 to 15 miles per hour. Chance of rain 50%. Wednesday, mostly sunny with isolated showers. Highs around 59 at the visitor center to around 68 at the summit. East winds 10 to 15 miles per hour. Chance of rain 20%. Wednesday night, partly cloudy. Isolated showers in the evening, then scattered showers after midnight. Lows 40 to 55. East winds, around 15 miles per hour. Chance of rain 40%. Thursday, mostly sunny. Scattered showers in the morning, then isolated showers in the afternoon. Highs 55 to 74. East winds 10 to 15 miles per hour. Chance of rain 40%. Sunrise Wednesday at Haleakala Summit, 5:38 a.m. Here's the forecast for the following county, Big Island, Hawaii. Tonight, windward, mostly cloudy, scattered showers. Leeward, partly cloudy, isolated showers in the evening. Low 68 to 73. Northeast winds 15 to 20 miles per hour. Wednesday, windward, mostly sunny, scattered showers. Leeward, sunny, isolated showers in the afternoon. Highs 80 to 85. Northeast winds 15 to 20 miles per hour. Wednesday night, windward, mostly cloudy, scattered showers. Leeward, mostly clear, isolated showers in the evening. Lows 69 to 74. Northeast winds 15 to 20 miles per hour. Thursday, partly cloudy. Leeward, isolated showers during the day. Windward, scattered showers. Highs 80 to 85. Lows 69 to 74. Northeast winds, around 15 miles per hour. Friday through Sunday, partly cloudy. Leeward, isolated showers during the day. Isolated showers. Windward, scattered showers, then isolated showers during the day. Scattered showers at night. Highs 82 to 87. Lows 70 to 75. East winds, around 15 miles per hour. The ultraviolet

Index for noon May 27th in Honolulu is 11. This corresponds to a very high exposure level. At 11 p.m. at Kahului, the sky was clear, with a temperature of 71 degrees. The relative humidity was 70%, and the dew point was 61 degrees. The wind was northeast, at 8 miles an hour. The barometric pressure was 30.08 inches, or 1,018.6 millibars, and falling. On Molokati, Molokati Airport was mostly cloudy, with a temperature of 71. On Lanati, at Lanati City, the sky was clear, and the temperature was 68. Elsewhere on Maui, Kapalua, the sky was clear, and the temperature was 72. Finally, on the Big Island, Liloa was mostly cloudy, and 71 degrees. At Kona, it was partly cloudy, with a temperature of 76. Finally, on the Big Island, Bradshaw was clear, and 48 degrees. On Oahu, at Honolulu, the sky was partly cloudy, and the temperature was 75. On Kauai, Lihue had light rain, and the temperature was 75. Here are the buoy reports at 11 p.m. Wind speeds are in knots. Buoy 51101, wind east at 17. Buoy 51000, wind east at 17. Buoy 2, wind east at 19. Buoy 4, wind northeast at 16. Kahului Harbor, north at 5. Puvela buoy, 7 feet, 8 seconds. Buoy data provided by the National Weather Service and the Pacific Islands Ocean Observing System. Here are some wind observations at 11 p.m. Wind speeds are in knots. Kahului northeast at 7. Kahului Harbor east at 14. Makapulapai east at 19, gusting to 29. Kona calm. Hilo southwest at 4. Issued at 3:57 p.m. The surf forecast for Maui. North facing shores 3 to 5 feet this evening, then 4 to 6 feet in the early morning hours. 5 to 7 feet Wednesday. West facing shores 1 to 3 feet through Wednesday. South facing shores 3 to 5 feet tonight. 4 to 6 feet Wednesday. East facing shores 5 to 7 feet through Wednesday. 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The current time is 11:40 p.m. Hawaii Aleutian Standard Time. A high-pressure ridge north of the state will maintain trade winds over the region through much of the week. Some weakening in the trades is expected by the weekend. An upper-level low approaching from the west could enhance shower activity this weekend. Here's the forecast for Haleakala Summit. Issued at 3:30 p.m. Tonight, partly cloudy. Scattered showers in the evening, then isolated showers after midnight. Lows around 45 at the visitor center to around 47 at the summit. East winds 10 to 15 miles per hour. Chance of rain 50%. Wednesday, mostly sunny with isolated showers. Highs around 59 at the visitor center to around 68 at the summit. East winds 10 to 15 miles per hour. Chance of rain 20%. Wednesday night, partly cloudy. Isolated showers in the evening, then scattered showers after midnight. Lows 40 to 55. East winds, around 15 miles per hour. Chance of rain 40%. Thursday, mostly sunny. Scattered showers in the morning, then isolated showers in the afternoon. Highs 55 to 74. East winds 10 to 15 miles per hour. Chance of rain 40%. Sunrise Wednesday at Haleakala Summit, 5:38 a.m. Here's the forecast for the following county, Big Island, Hawaii. Tonight, windward, mostly cloudy, scattered showers. Leeward, partly cloudy, isolated showers in the evening. Low 68 to 73. Northeast.

winds 15 to 20 miles per hour. Wednesday, windward, mostly sunny, scattered showers. Leeward, sunny, isolated showers in the afternoon. Highs 80 to 85. Northeast winds 15 to 20 miles per hour. Wednesday night, windward, mostly cloudy, scattered showers. Leeward, mostly clear, isolated showers in the evening. Lows 69 to 74. Northeast winds 15 to 20 miles per hour. Thursday, partly cloudy. Leeward, isolated showers during the day. Windward, scattered showers. Highs 80 to 85. Lows 69 to 74. Northeast winds, around 15 miles per hour. Friday through Sunday, partly cloudy. Leeward, isolated showers during the day. Isolated showers. Windward, scattered showers, then isolated showers during the day. Scattered showers at night. Highs 82 to 87. Lows 70 to 75. East winds, around 15 miles per hour. The ultraviolet index for noon May 27th in Honolulu is 11. This corresponds to a very high exposure level. At 11 p.m. at Kahului, the sky was clear, with a temperature of 71 degrees. The relative humidity was 70%, and the dew point was 61 degrees. The wind was northeast, at 8 miles an hour. The barometric pressure was 30.08 inches, or 1,018.6 millibars, and falling. On Molokaʻi, Molokaʻi Airport was mostly cloudy, with a temperature of 71. On Lanai, at Lanai City, the sky was clear, and the temperature was 68. Elsewhere on Maui, Kapalua, the sky was clear, and the temperature was 72. Finally, on the Big Island, Liloa was mostly cloudy, and 71 degrees. At Kona, it was partly cloudy, with a temperature of 76. Finally, on the Big Island, Bradshaw was clear, and 48 degrees. On Oahu, at Honolulu, the sky was partly cloudy, and the temperature was 75. On Kauai, Lihue had light rain, and the temperature was 75. Here are the buoy reports at 11 p.m. Wind speeds are in knots. Buoy 51101, wind east at 17. Buoy 51000, wind east at 17. Buoy 2, wind east at 19. Buoy 4, wind northeast at 16. Kahului Harbor, north at 5. Pu'uvela Buoy, 7 feet, 8 seconds. Buoy data provided by the National Weather Service and the Pacific Islands Ocean Observing System. Here are some wind observations at 11 p.m. Wind speeds are in knots. Kahului northeast at 7. Kahului Harbor east at 14. Makapulapai east at 19, gusting to 29. Kona calm. Liloa southwest at 4. Issued at 3:57 p.m. The surf forecast for Maui. North facing shores 3 to 5 feet this evening, then 4 to 6 feet in the early morning hours. 5 to 7 feet Wednesday. West facing shores 1 to 3 feet through Wednesday. South facing shores 3 to 5 feet tonight. 4 to 6 feet Wednesday. East facing shores 5 to 7 feet through Wednesday. 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The current time is 11:46 p.m. Hawaii Aleutian Standard Time. A high-pressure ridge north of the state will maintain trade winds over the region through much of the week. Some weakening in the trades is expected by the weekend. An upper-level low approaching from the west could enhance shower activity this weekend. Here's the forecast for Haleakala Summit. Issued at 3:30 p.m. Tonight, partly cloudy. Scattered showers in the evening, then isolated showers after midnight.
Lows around 45 at the visitor center to around 47 at the summit. East winds 10 to 15 miles per hour. Chance of rain 50%. Wednesday, mostly sunny with isolated showers. Highs around 59 at the visitor center to around 68 at the summit. East winds 10 to 15 miles per hour. Chance of rain 20%. Wednesday night, partly cloudy. Isolated showers in the evening, then scattered showers after midnight. Lows 40 to 55. East winds, around 15 miles per hour. Chance of rain 40%. Thursday, mostly sunny. Scattered showers in the morning, then isolated showers in the afternoon. Highs 55 to 74. East winds 10 to 15 miles per hour. Chance of rain 40%. Sunrise Wednesday at Haleakala Summit, 5:30 a.m. Here's the forecast for the following county, Big Island, Hawaii. Tonight, windward, mostly cloudy, scattered showers. Leeward, partly cloudy, isolated showers in the evening. Low 68 to 73. Northeast winds 15 to 20 miles per hour. Wednesday, windward, mostly sunny, scattered showers. Leeward, sunny, isolated showers in the afternoon. Highs 80 to 85. Northeast winds 15 to 20 miles per hour. Wednesday night, windward, mostly cloudy, scattered showers. Leeward, mostly clear, isolated showers in the evening. Lows 69 to 74. Northeast winds 15 to 20 miles per hour. Thursday, partly cloudy. Leeward, isolated showers during the day. Windward, scattered showers. Highs 80 to 85. Lows 69 to 74. Northeast winds, around 15 miles per hour. Friday through Sunday, partly cloudy. Leeward, isolated showers during the day. Isolated showers. Windward, scattered showers, then isolated showers during the day. Scattered showers at night. Highs 82 to 87. Lows 70 to 75. East winds, around 15 miles per hour. The ultraviolet index for noon May 27th in Honolulu is 11. This corresponds to a very high exposure level. At 11 p.m., at Kahului, the sky was clear, with a temperature of 71 degrees. The relative humidity was 70%, and the dew point was 61 degrees. The wind was northeast, at 8 miles an hour. The barometric pressure was 30.08 inches, or 1,018.6 millibars, and falling. On Molokaʻi, Molokaʻi Airport was mostly cloudy, with a temperature of 71. On Lanai, at Lanai City, the sky was clear, and the temperature was 68. Elsewhere on Maui, Kapalua, the sky was clear, and the temperature was 72. Finally, on the Big Island, Liloa was mostly cloudy, and 71 degrees. At Kona, it was partly cloudy, with a temperature of 76. Finally, on the Big Island, Bradshaw was clear, and 48 degrees. On Oahu, at Honolulu, the sky was partly cloudy, and the temperature was 75. On Kauai, Lihue had light rain, and the temperature was 75. Here are the buoy reports at 11 p.m. Wind speeds are in knots. Buoy 51101, wind east at 17. Buoy 51000, wind east at 17. Buoy 2, wind east at 19. Buoy 4, wind northeast at 16. Kahului Harbor, north at 5. Puʻuvela Buoy, 7 feet, 8 seconds. Buoy data provided by the National Weather Service and the Pacific Islands Ocean Observing System. Here are some wind observations at 11 p.m. Wind speeds are in knots. Kahului northeast at 7. Kahului Harbor east at 14. Makapulapai east at 19, gusting to 29. Kona calm,
Helios.

The current time is 11:52 p.m. Hawaii Aleutian Standard Time. A high-pressure ridge north of the state will maintain trade winds over the region through much of the week. Some weakening in the trades is expected by the weekend. An upper-level low approaching from the west could enhance shower activity this weekend. Here's the forecast for Haleakala Law Summit. Issued at 3:30 p.m. Tonight, partly cloudy. Scattered showers in the evening, then isolated showers after midnight. Lows around 45 at the visitor center to around 47 at the summit. East winds 10 to 15 miles per hour. Chance of rain 50%. Wednesday, mostly sunny with isolated showers. Highs around 59 at the visitor center to around 68 at the summit. East winds 10 to 15 miles per hour. Chance of rain 20%. Wednesday night, partly cloudy. Isolated showers in the evening, then scattered showers after midnight. Lows 40 to 55. East winds, around 15 miles per hour. Chance of rain 40%. Thursday, mostly sunny. Scattered showers in the morning, then isolated showers in the afternoon. Highs 55 to 74. East winds 10 to 15 miles per hour. Chance of rain 40%. Sunrise Wednesday at Haleakala Law Summit, 5:38 a.m. Here's the forecast for the following county, Big Island, Hawaii. Tonight, windward, mostly cloudy, scattered showers. Leeward, partly cloudy, isolated showers in the evening. Low 68 to 73. Northeast winds 15 to 20 miles per hour. Wednesday, windward, mostly sunny, scattered showers. Leeward, sunny, isolated showers in the afternoon. Highs 80 to 85. Northeast winds 15 to 20 miles per hour. Wednesday night, windward, mostly cloudy, scattered showers. Leeward, mostly clear, isolated showers in the evening. Lows 69 to 74. Northeast winds 15 to 20 miles per hour. Thursday, partly cloudy. Leeward, isolated showers during the day. Windward, scattered showers. Highs 80 to 85. Lows 69 to 74. Northeast winds, around 15 miles per hour. Friday through Sunday, partly cloudy. Leeward, isolated showers during the day. Isolated showers. Windward, scattered showers, then isolated showers during the day. Scattered showers at night. Highs 82 to 87. Lows 70 to 75. East winds, around 15 miles per hour. The ultraviolet index for noon May 27th in Honolulu is 11. This corresponds to a very high exposure level. At 11 p.m., at Kahului, the sky was clear, with a temperature of 71 degrees. The relative humidity was 70%, and the dew point was 61 degrees. The wind was northeast, at 8 miles an hour. The barometric pressure was 30.08 inches, or 1,018.6 millibars, and falling. On Molokati, Molokati Airport was mostly cloudy, with a temperature of 71. On Lanai, at Lanai City, the sky was clear, and the temperature was 68. Elsewhere on Maui, Kapalua, the sky was clear, and the temperature was 72. Finally, on the Big Island, Liala was mostly cloudy, and 71 degrees. At Kona, it was partly cloudy, with a temperature of 76. Finally, on the Big Island, Bradshaw was clear, and 48 degrees. On Oahu, at Honolulu, the sky was partly cloudy, and the temperature was 75. On Kauai, Lihue had light rain, and the temperature was 75. Here are the buoy reports at 11 p.m. Wind speeds are in knots. Buoy 51101, wind east at 17. Buoy 51000, wind east at 17. Buoy 2, wind east at 19.

4, wind northeast at 16. Kahului Harbor, north at 5. Fa'uvela buoy, 7 feet, 8 seconds. Buoy data provided by the National Weather Service and the Pacific Islands Ocean Observing System. Here are some wind observations at 11 p.m. Wind speeds are in knots. Kahului northeast at 7. Kahului Harbor east at 14. Makapurlapai east at 19, gusting to 29. Kona calm. Lilo southwest at 4. Issued at 3:57 p.m. The surf forecast for Maui. North facing shores 3 to 5 feet this evening, then 4 to 6 feet in the early morning hours. 5 to 7 feet Wednesday. West facing shores 1 to 3 feet through Wednesday. South facing shores 3 to 5 feet tonight. 4 to 6 feet Wednesday. East facing shores 5 to 7 feet through Wednesday. 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The current time is 11:59 p.m. Hawaii Aleutian Standard Time. A high-pressure ridge north of the state will maintain trade winds over the region through much of the week. Some weakening in the trades is expected by the weekend. An upper-level low approaching from the west could enhance shower activity this weekend. Here's the forecast for Haleakala Summit. Issued at 3:30 p.m. Tonight, partly cloudy. Scattered showers in the evening, then isolated showers after midnight. Lows around 45 at the visitor center to around 47 at the summit. East winds 10 to 15 miles per hour. Chance of rain 50%. Wednesday, mostly sunny with isolated showers. Highs around 59 at the visitor center to around 68 at the summit. East winds 10 to 15 miles per hour. Chance of rain 20%. Wednesday night, partly cloudy. Isolated showers in the evening, then scattered showers after midnight. Lows 40 to 55. East winds, around 15 miles per hour. Chance of rain 40%. Thursday, mostly sunny. Scattered showers in the morning, then isolated showers in the afternoon. Highs 55 to 74. East winds 10 to 15 miles per hour. Chance of rain 40%. Sunrise Wednesday at Haleakala Summit, 5:38 a.m. Here's the forecast for the following county, Big Island, Hawaii. Tonight, windward, mostly cloudy, scattered showers. Leeward, partly cloudy, isolated showers in the evening. Low 68 to 73. Northeast winds 15 to 20 miles per hour. Wednesday, windward, mostly sunny, scattered showers. Leeward, sunny, isolated showers in the afternoon. Highs 80 to 85. Northeast winds 15 to 20 miles per hour. Wednesday night, windward, mostly cloudy, scattered showers. Leeward, mostly clear, isolated showers in the evening. Lows 69 to 74. Northeast winds 15 to 20 miles per hour. Thursday, partly cloudy. Leeward, isolated showers during the day. Windward, scattered showers. Highs 80 to 85. Lows 69 to 74. Northeast winds, around 15 miles per hour. Friday through Sunday, partly cloudy. Leeward, isolated showers during the day. Isolated showers. Windward, scattered showers, then isolated showers during the day. Scattered showers at night. Highs 82 to 87. Lows 70 to 75. East winds, around 15 miles per hour. The ultraviolet index for noon May 27th in Honolulu is 11. This corresponds to a very high exposure level. At 11 p.m., at Kahului, the sky was clear, with a temperature of 71 degrees. The relative humidity was 7.

50%, and the dew point was 61 degrees. The wind was northeast at 8 miles an hour. The barometric pressure was 30.08 inches, or 1,018.6 millibars, and falling. On Molokati, Molokati Airport was mostly cloudy, with a temperature of 71. On Lanati, at Lanati City, the sky was clear, and the temperature was 68. Elsewhere on Maui, Kapalua, the sky was clear, and the temperature was 72. Finally, on the Big Island, Iola was mostly cloudy, and 71 degrees. At Kona, it was partly cloudy, with a temperature of 76. Finally, on the Big Island, Bradshaw was clear, and 48 degrees. On Oahu, at Honolulu, the sky was partly cloudy, and the temperature was 75. On Kauai, Lihue had light rain, and the temperature was 75. Here are the buoy reports at 11 p.m. Wind speeds are in knots. Buoy 51101, wind east at 17. Buoy 51000, wind east at 17. Buoy 2, wind east at 19. Buoy 4, wind northeast at 16. Kahului Harbor, north at 5. Puvela buoy, 7 feet, 8 seconds. Buoy data provided by the National Weather Service and the Pacific Islands Ocean Observing System. Here are some wind observations at 11 p.m. Wind speeds are in knots. Kahului northeast at 7. Kahului Harbor east at 14. Makapulapai east at 19, gusting to 29. Kona calm. Iolo southwest at 4. Issued at 3:57 p.m. The surf forecast for Maui. North facing shores 3 to 5 feet this evening, then 4 to 6 feet in the early morning hours. 5 to 7 feet Wednesday. West facing shores 1 to 3 feet through Wednesday. South facing shores 3 to 5 feet tonight. 4 to 6 feet Wednesday. East facing shores 5 to 7 feet through Wednesday. 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The current time is 12.05 a.m. Hawaii Aleutian Standard Time. A high-pressure ridge north of the state will maintain trade winds over the region through much of the week. Some weakening in the trades is expected by the weekend. An upper-level low approaching from the west could enhance shower activity this weekend. Here's the forecast for Haleakala Summit. Issued at 3:30 p.m. Tonight, partly cloudy. Scattered showers in the evening, then isolated showers after midnight. Lows around 45 at the visitor center to around 47 at the summit. East winds 10 to 15 miles per hour. Chance of rain 50%. Wednesday, mostly sunny with isolated showers. Highs around 59 at the visitor center to around 68 at the summit. East winds 10 to 15 miles per hour. Chance of rain 20%. Wednesday night, partly cloudy. Isolated showers in the evening, then scattered showers after midnight. Lows 40 to 55. East winds, around 15 miles per hour. Chance of rain 40%. Thursday, mostly sunny. Scattered showers in the morning, then isolated showers in the afternoon. Highs 55 to 74. East winds 10 to 15 miles per hour. Chance of rain 40%. Sunrise Wednesday at Haleakala Summit, 5:38 a.m. Here's the forecast for the following county, Big Island, Hawaii. Tonight, windward, mostly cloudy, scattered showers. Leeward, partly cloudy, isolated showers in the evening. Low 68 to 73. Northeast winds 15 to 20 miles per hour. Wednesday, windward, mostly sunny, scattered showers. Leeward, sunny, isolated showers in the afternoon. Highs 80 to 85. Northeast winds 15 to 20 miles.

miles per hour. Wednesday night, windward, mostly cloudy, scattered showers. Leeward, mostly clear, isolated showers in the evening. Lows 69 to 74. Northeast winds 15 to 20 miles per hour. Thursday, partly cloudy. Leeward, isolated showers during the day. Windward, scattered showers. Highs 80 to 85. Lows 69 to 74. Northeast winds, around 15 miles per hour. Friday through Sunday, partly cloudy. Leeward, isolated showers during the day. Isolated showers. Windward, scattered showers, then isolated showers during the day. Scattered showers at night. Highs 82 to 87. Lows 70 to 75. East winds, around 15 miles per hour. The ultraviolet index for noon May 27th in Honolulu is 11. This corresponds to a very high exposure level. At 11 p.m., at Kahului, the sky was clear, with a temperature of 71 degrees. The relative humidity was 70%, and the dew point was 61 degrees. The wind was northeast, at 8 miles an hour. The barometric pressure was 30.08 inches, or 1,018.6 millibars, and falling. On Molokaʻi, Molokaʻi Airport was mostly cloudy, with a temperature of 71. On Lanai, at Lanai City, the sky was clear, and the temperature was 68. Elsewhere on Maui, Kapalua, the sky was clear, and the temperature was 72. Finally, on the Big Island, Iola was mostly cloudy, and 71 degrees. At Kona, it was partly cloudy, with a temperature of 76. Finally, on the Big Island, Bradshaw was clear, and 48 degrees. On Oahu, at Honolulu, the sky was partly cloudy, and the temperature was 75. On Kauai, Lihue had light rain, and the temperature was 75. Here are the buoy reports at 11 p.m. Wind speeds are in knots. Buoy 51101, wind east at 17. Buoy 51000, wind east at 17. Buoy 2, wind east at 19. Buoy 4, wind northeast at 16. Kahului Harbor, north at 5. Pu'uvela Buoy, 7 feet, 8 seconds. Buoy data provided by the National Weather Service and the Pacific Islands Ocean Observing System. Here are some wind observations at 11 p.m. Wind speeds are in knots. Kahului northeast at 7. Kahului Harbor east at 14. Makapulapai east at 19, gusting to 29. Kona calm. Lilo southwest at 4. Issued at 3:57 p.m. The surf forecast for Maui. North facing shores 3 to 5 feet this evening, then 4 to 6 feet in the early morning hours. 5 to 7 feet Wednesday. West facing shores 1 to 3 feet through Wednesday. South facing shores 3 to 5 feet tonight. 4 to 6 feet Wednesday. East facing shores 5 to 7 feet through Wednesday. 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The current time is 12:11 a.m. Hawaii Aleutian Standard Time. A high-pressure ridge north of the state will maintain trade winds over the region through much of the week. Some weakening in the trades is expected by the weekend. An upper-level low approaching from the west could enhance shower activity this weekend. Here's the forecast for Haleakala Summit. Issued at 3:30 p.m. Tonight, partly cloudy. Scattered showers in the evening, then isolated showers after midnight. Lows around 45 at the visitor center to around 47 at the summit. East winds 10 to 15 miles per hour. Chance of rain 50%. Wednesday, mostly sunny with isolated showers.
Highs around 59 at the visitor center to around 68 at the summit. East winds 10 to 15 miles per hour. Chance of rain 20%. Wednesday night, partly cloudy. Isolated showers in the evening, then scattered showers after midnight. Lows 40 to 55. East winds around 15 miles per hour. Chance of rain 40%. Thursday, mostly sunny. Scattered showers in the morning, then isolated showers in the afternoon. Highs 55 to 74. East winds 10 to 15 miles per hour. Chance of rain 40%. Sunrise Wednesday at Haleakala Summit, 5:30 a.m. Here's the forecast for the following county, Big Island, Hawaii. Tonight, windward, mostly cloudy, scattered showers. Leeward, partly cloudy, isolated showers in the evening. Low 68 to 73. Northeast winds 15 to 20 miles per hour. Wednesday, windward, mostly sunny, scattered showers. Leeward, sunny, isolated showers in the afternoon. Highs 80 to 85. Northeast winds 15 to 20 miles per hour. Wednesday night, windward, mostly cloudy, scattered showers. Leeward, mostly clear, isolated showers in the evening. Lows 69 to 74. Northeast winds 15 to 20 miles per hour. Thursday, partly cloudy. Leeward, isolated showers during the day. Windward, scattered showers. Highs 80 to 85. Lows 69 to 74. Northeast winds, around 15 miles per hour. Friday through Sunday, partly cloudy. Leeward, isolated showers during the day. Isolated showers. Windward, scattered showers, then isolated showers during the day. Scattered showers at night. Highs 82 to 87. Lows 70 to 75. East winds, around 15 miles per hour. The ultraviolet index for noon May 27th in Honolulu is 11. This corresponds to a very high exposure level. At midnight, the report from Kahului was not available. Elsewhere on Maui, Kapalua, the sky was partly cloudy, and the temperature was 72. Here are the buoy reports at midnight. Wind speeds are in knots. Buoy 51101, wind east at 17. Buoy 51000, wind east at 16. Buoy 2, wind east at 21. Buoy 4, wind northeast at 17. Kahului Harbor, north at 5. Puvela Buoy, 8 feet, 8 seconds. Buoy data provided by the National Weather Service and the Pacific Islands Ocean Observing System. Here are some wind observations at 11 p.m. Wind speeds are in knots. Kahului northeast at 7. Kahului Harbor east at 14. Makapulapai east at 19, gusting to 29. Kona calm. Hilo southwest at 4. Issued at 3:57 p.m. The surf forecast for Maui. North facing shores 3 to 5 feet this evening, then 4 to 6 feet in the early morning hours. 5 to 7 feet Wednesday. West facing shores 1 to 3 feet through Wednesday. South facing shores 3 to 5 feet tonight. 4 to 6 feet Wednesday. East facing shores 5 to 7 feet through Wednesday. This is NOAA Weather Radio Station WWG 75 on Mount Haleakala, serving Maui County, and broadcasting from the National Weather Service Forecast Office in Honolulu. The current time is 12:17 a.m. Hawaii Aleutian Standard Time. A high-pressure ridge north of the state will maintain trade winds over the region through much of the week. Some weakening in the trades is expected by the weekend. An upper-level low approaching from the west could enhance shower activity this weekend. Here's the forecast for Haleakala Summit. Issued at 3:30 p.m. Tonight, partly cloudy.
scattered showers in the evening, then isolated showers after midnight.

Lows around 45 at the visitor center to around 47 at the summit. East winds 10 to 15 miles per hour. Chance of rain 50%. Wednesday, mostly sunny with isolated showers. Highs around 59 at the visitor center to around 68 at the summit. East winds 10 to 15 miles per hour. Chance of rain 20%. Wednesday night, partly cloudy. Isolated showers in the evening, then scattered showers after midnight. Lows 40 to 55. East winds, around 15 miles per hour. Chance of rain 40%. Thursday, mostly sunny. Scattered showers in the morning, then isolated showers in the afternoon. Highs 55 to 74. East winds 10 to 15 miles per hour. Chance of rain 40%. Sunrise Wednesday at Haleakala Summit, 5:38 a.m. Here's the forecast for the following county, Big Island, Hawaii. Tonight, windward, mostly cloudy, scattered showers. Leeward, partly cloudy, isolated showers in the evening. Low 68 to 73. Northeast winds 15 to 20 miles per hour. Wednesday, windward, mostly sunny, scattered showers. Leeward, sunny, isolated showers in the afternoon. Highs 80 to 85. Northeast winds 15 to 20 miles per hour. Wednesday night, windward, mostly cloudy, scattered showers. Leeward, mostly clear, isolated showers in the evening. Lows 69 to 74. Northeast winds 15 to 20 miles per hour. Thursday, partly cloudy. Leeward, isolated showers during the day. Windward, scattered showers. Highs 80 to 85. Lows 69 to 74. Northeast winds, around 15 miles per hour. Friday through Sunday, partly cloudy. Leeward, isolated showers during the day. Isolated showers. Windward, scattered showers, then isolated showers during the day. Scattered showers at night. Highs 82 to 87. Lows 70 to 75. East winds, around 15 miles per hour. The ultraviolet index for noon May 27th in Honolulu is 11. This corresponds to a very high exposure level. At midnight, the report from Kahului was not available. Elsewhere on Maui, Kapalua, the sky was partly cloudy, and the temperature was 72. Here are the buoy reports at midnight. Wind speeds are in knots. Buoy 51101, wind east at 17. Buoy 51000, wind east at 16. Buoy 2, wind east at 21. Buoy 4, wind northeast at 17. Kahului Harbor, north at 5. Pauvela Buoy, 8 feet, 8 seconds. Buoy data provided by the National Weather Service and the Pacific Islands Ocean Observing System. Here are some wind observations at 11 p.m. Wind speeds are in knots. Kahului northeast at 7. Kahului Harbor east at 14. Makapulapai east at 19, gusting to 29. Kona calm. Hilo southwest at 4. Issued at 3:57 p.m. The surf forecast for Maui. North facing shores 3 to 5 feet this evening, then 4 to 6 feet in the early morning hours. 5 to 7 feet Wednesday. West facing shores 1 to 3 feet through Wednesday. South facing shores 3 to 5 feet tonight. 4 to 6 feet Wednesday. East facing shores 5 to 7 feet through Wednesday. 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The current time is 12:22 a.m. Hawaii Aleutian Standard Time. A high-pressure ridge north of the state will maintain trade winds over the region through much of the week. Some weakening in the trades is expected by the weekend.

An upper-level low approaching from the west could enhance shower activity this weekend. Here's the forecast for Halaunka Law Summit. Issued at 3:30 p.m. Tonight, partly cloudy. Scattered showers in the evening, then isolated showers after midnight. Lows around 45 at the visitor center to around 47 at the summit. East winds 10 to 15 miles per hour. Chance of rain 50%. Wednesday, mostly sunny with isolated showers. Highs around 59 at the visitor center to around 68 at the summit. East winds 10 to 15 miles per hour. Chance of rain 20%. Wednesday night, partly cloudy. Isolated showers in the evening, then scattered showers after midnight. Lows 40 to 55. East winds around 15 miles per hour. Chance of rain 40%. Thursday, mostly sunny. Scattered showers in the morning, then isolated showers in the afternoon. Highs 55 to 74. East winds 10 to 15 miles per hour. Chance of rain 40%. Sunrise Wednesday at Halaunka Law Summit, 5:38 a.m. Here's the forecast for the following county, Big Island, Hawaii. Tonight, windward, mostly cloudy, scattered showers. Leeward, partly cloudy, isolated showers in the evening. Low 68 to 73. Northeast winds 15 to 20 miles per hour. Wednesday, windward, mostly sunny, scattered showers. Leeward, sunny, isolated showers in the afternoon. Highs 80 to 85. Northeast winds 15 to 20 miles per hour. Wednesday night, windward, mostly cloudy, scattered showers. Leeward, mostly clear, isolated showers in the evening. Lows 69 to 74. Northeast winds 15 to 20 miles per hour. Thursday, partly cloudy. Leeward, isolated showers during the day. Windward, scattered showers. Highs 80 to 85. Lows 69 to 74. Northeast winds, around 15 miles per hour. Friday through Sunday, partly cloudy. Leeward, isolated showers during the day. Isolated showers. Windward, scattered showers, then isolated showers during the day. Scattered showers at night. Highs 82 to 87. Lows 70 to 75. East winds, around 15 miles per hour. The ultraviolet index for noon May 27th in Honolulu is 11. This corresponds to a very high exposure level. At midnight, the report from Kahului was not available. Elsewhere on Maui, Kapalua, the sky was partly cloudy, and the temperature was 72. Here are the buoy reports at midnight. Wind speeds are in knots. Buoy 51101, wind east at 17. Buoy 51000, wind east at 16. Buoy 2, wind east at 21. Buoy 4, wind northeast at 17. Kahului Harbor, north at 5. Pauvela Buoy, 8 feet, 8 seconds. Buoy data provided by the National Weather Service and the Pacific Islands Ocean Observing System. Here are some wind observations at midnight. Wind speeds are in knots. The report from Kahului was not available. Issued at 3:57 p.m. The surf forecast for Maui. North facing shores 3 to 5 feet this evening, then 4 to 6 feet in the early morning hours. 5 to 7 feet Wednesday. West facing shores 1 to 3 feet through Wednesday. South facing shores 3 to 5 feet tonight. 4 to 6 feet Wednesday. East facing shores 5 to 7 feet through Wednesday. 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The current time is 12:27 a.m. Hawaii Aleutian Standard Time. A high-pressure ridge

North of the state will maintain trade winds over the region through much of the week. Some weakening in the trades is expected by the weekend. An upper-level low approaching from the west could enhance shower activity this weekend. Here's the forecast for Haleakala Law Summit, issued at 3:30 p.m. Tonight, partly cloudy. Scattered showers in the evening, then isolated showers after midnight. Lows around 45 at the visitor center to around 47 at the summit. East winds 10 to 15 miles per hour. Chance of rain 50%. Wednesday, mostly sunny with isolated showers. Highs around 59 at the visitor center to around 68 at the summit. East winds 10 to 15 miles per hour. Chance of rain 20%. Wednesday night, partly cloudy. Isolated showers in the evening, then scattered showers after midnight. Lows 40 to 55. East winds around 15 miles per hour. Chance of rain 40%. Thursday, mostly sunny. Scattered showers in the morning, then isolated showers in the afternoon. Highs 55 to 74. East winds 10 to 15 miles per hour. Chance of rain 40%. Sunrise Wednesday at Haleakala Law Summit, 5:38 a.m. Here's the forecast for the following county, Big Island, Hawaii. Tonight, windward, mostly cloudy, scattered showers. Leeward, partly cloudy, isolated showers in the evening. Low 68 to 73. Northeast winds 15 to 20 miles per hour. Wednesday, windward, mostly sunny, scattered showers. Leeward, sunny, isolated showers in the afternoon. Highs 80 to 85. Northeast winds 15 to 20 miles per hour. Wednesday night, windward, mostly cloudy, scattered showers. Leeward, mostly clear, isolated showers in the evening. Lows 69 to 74. Northeast winds 15 to 20 miles per hour. Thursday, partly cloudy. Leeward, isolated showers during the day. Windward, scattered showers. Highs 80 to 85. Lows 69 to 74. Northeast winds, around 15 miles per hour. Friday through Sunday, partly cloudy. Leeward, isolated showers during the day. Isolated showers. Windward, scattered showers, then isolated showers during the day. Scattered showers at night. Highs 82 to 87. Lows 70 to 75. East winds, around 15 miles per hour. The ultraviolet index for noon May 27th in Honolulu is 11. This corresponds to a very high exposure level. At midnight, the report from Kahului was not available. Elsewhere on Maui, Kapalua, the sky was partly cloudy, and the temperature was 72. Here are the buoy reports at midnight. Wind speeds are in knots. Buoy 51101, wind east at 17. Buoy 51000, wind east at 16. Buoy 2, wind east at 21. Buoy 4, wind northeast at 17. Kahului Harbor, north at 5. Pu'uvela Buoy, 8 feet, 8 seconds. Buoy data provided by the National Weather Service and the Pacific Islands Ocean Observing System. At midnight, the report from Kahului was not available. Elsewhere on the island of Maui, Kapalua, partly cloudy, 72. Here are the buoy reports at midnight. Wind speeds are in knots. Buoy 51101, wind east at 17. Buoy 51000, wind east at 16. Buoy 2, wind east at 21. Buoy 4, wind northeast at 17. Kahului Harbor, north at 5. Pu'uvela Buoy, 8 feet, 8 seconds. Buoy data provided by the National Weather Service and the Pacific Islands Ocean Observing System. Here are some wind observations at midnight. Wind speeds are in knots. The report

from Kahului was not available. Issued at 3:57 p.m. The surf forecast for Maui. North facing shores 3 to 5 feet this evening, then 4 to 6 feet in the early morning hours. 5 to 7 feet Wednesday. West facing shore 3 to 5 feet this evening, then 4 to 6 feet in the early morning hours. 5 to 7 feet Wednesday. West facing shores 1 to 3 feet through Wednesday. South facing shores 3 to 5 feet tonight. 4 to 6 feet Wednesday. East facing shores 5 to 7 feet through Wednesday. 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The current time is 12:33 a.m. Hawaii Aleutian Standard Time. A high-pressure ridge north of the state will maintain trade winds over the region through much of the week. Some weakening in the trades is expected by the weekend. An upper-level low approaching from the west could enhance shower activity this weekend. Here's the forecast for Haleakala Summit. Issued at 3:30 p.m. Tonight, partly cloudy. Scattered showers in the evening, then isolated showers after midnight. Lows around 45 at the visitor center to around 47 at the summit. East winds 10 to 15 miles per hour. Chance of rain 50%. Wednesday, mostly sunny with isolated showers. Highs around 59 at the visitor center to around 68 at the summit. East winds 10 to 15 miles per hour. Chance of rain 20%. Wednesday night, partly cloudy. Isolated showers in the evening, then scattered showers after midnight. Lows 40 to 55. East winds, around 15 miles per hour. Chance of rain 40%. Thursday, mostly sunny. Scattered showers in the morning, then isolated showers in the afternoon. Highs 55 to 74. East winds 10 to 15 miles per hour. Chance of rain 40%. Sunrise Wednesday at Haleakala Summit, 5:38 a.m. Here's the forecast for the following county, Big Island, Hawaii. Tonight, windward, mostly cloudy, scattered showers. Leeward, partly cloudy, isolated showers in the evening. Low 68 to 73. Northeast winds 15 to 20 miles per hour. Wednesday, windward, mostly sunny, scattered showers. Leeward, sunny, isolated showers in the afternoon. Highs 80 to 85. Northeast winds 15 to 20 miles per hour. Wednesday night, windward, mostly cloudy, scattered showers. Leeward, mostly clear, isolated showers in the evening. Lows 69 to 74. Northeast winds 15 to 20 miles per hour. Thursday, partly cloudy. Leeward, isolated showers during the day. Windward, scattered showers. Highs 80 to 85. Lows 69 to 74. Northeast winds, around 15 miles per hour. Friday through Sunday, partly cloudy. Leeward, isolated showers during the day. Isolated showers. Windward, scattered showers, then isolated showers during the day. Scattered showers at night. Highs 82 to 87. Lows 70 to 75. East winds, around 15 miles per hour. The ultraviolet index for noon May 27th in Honolulu is 11. This corresponds to a very high exposure level. At midnight, the report from Kahului was not available. Elsewhere on the island of Maui, Kapalua, partly cloudy, 72. Here are the buoy reports at midnight. Wind speeds are in knots. Buoy 51101, wind east at 17. Buoy 51000, wind east at 16. Buoy 2, wind east at 21. Buoy 4, wind northeast at 17. Kahului Harbor, north at 5. Uvela Buoy.

8 feet, 8 seconds. Buoy data provided by the National Weather Service and the Pacific Islands Ocean Observing System. Here are some wind observations at midnight. Wind speeds are in knots. The report from Kahului was not available. Issued at 3:57 p.m. The surf forecast for Maui. North-facing shores 3 to 5 feet this evening, then 4 to 6 feet in the early morning hours. 5 to 7 feet Wednesday. West-facing shores 1 to 3 feet through Wednesday. South-facing shores 3 to 5 feet tonight. 4 to 6 feet Wednesday. East-facing shores 5 to 7 feet through Wednesday. 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The current time is 12:38 a.m. Hawaii Aleutian Standard Time. A high-pressure ridge north of the state will maintain trade winds over the region through much of the week. Some weakening in the trades is expected by the weekend. An upper-level low approaching from the west could enhance shower activity this weekend. Here's the forecast for Haleakala Summit. Issued at 3:30 p.m. Tonight, partly cloudy. Scattered showers in the evening, then isolated showers after midnight. Lows around 45 at the visitor center to around 47 at the summit. East winds 10 to 15 miles per hour. Chance of rain 50%. Wednesday, mostly sunny with isolated showers. Highs around 59 at the visitor center to around 68 at the summit. East winds 10 to 15 miles per hour. Chance of rain 20%. Wednesday night, partly cloudy. Isolated showers in the evening, then scattered showers after midnight. Lows 40 to 55. East winds, around 15 miles per hour. Chance of rain 40%. Thursday, mostly sunny. Scattered showers in the morning, then isolated showers in the afternoon. Highs 55 to 74. East winds 10 to 15 miles per hour. Chance of rain 40%. Sunrise Wednesday at Haleakala Summit, 5:38 a.m. Here's the forecast for the following county, Big Island, Hawaii. Tonight, windward, mostly cloudy, scattered showers. Leeward, partly cloudy, isolated showers in the evening. Low 68 to 73. Northeast winds 15 to 20 miles per hour. Wednesday, windward, mostly sunny, scattered showers. Leeward, sunny, isolated showers in the afternoon. Highs 80 to 85. Northeast winds 15 to 20 miles per hour. Wednesday night, windward, mostly cloudy, scattered showers. Leeward, mostly clear, isolated showers in the evening. Lows 69 to 74. Northeast winds 15 to 20 miles per hour. Thursday, partly cloudy. Leeward, isolated showers during the day. Windward, scattered showers. Highs 80 to 85. Lows 69 to 74. Northeast winds, around 15 miles per hour. Friday through Sunday, partly cloudy. Leeward, isolated showers during the day. Isolated showers. Windward, scattered showers, then isolated showers during the day. Scattered showers at night. Highs 82 to 87. Lows 70 to 75. East winds, around 15 miles per hour. The ultraviolet index for noon May 27th in Honolulu is 11. This corresponds to a very high exposure level. At midnight, the report from Kahului was not available. Elsewhere on the island of Maui, Kapalua, partly cloudy, 72. Here are the buoy reports at midnight. Wind speeds are in knots. Buoy 51101, wind east at 17. Buoy 51000, wind east at 16. Buoy 2, wind east at 21. Buoy 4,

Wind northeast at 17. Carlaoui Harbor, north at 5. Fa'uvela Buoy, 8 feet, 8 seconds. Buoy data provided by the National Weather Service and the Pacific Islands Ocean Observing System. Here are some wind observations at midnight. Wind speeds are in knots. The report from Kahului was not available. Issued at 3:57 p.m. The surf forecast for Maui. North facing shores 3 to 5 feet this evening, then 4 to 6 feet in the early morning hours. 5 to 7 feet Wednesday. West facing shores 1 to 3 feet through Wednesday. South facing shores 3 to 5 feet tonight. 4 to 6 feet Wednesday. East facing shores 5 to 7 feet through Wednesday. 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The current time is 12:43 a.m. Hawaii Aleutian Standard Time. A high-pressure ridge north of the state will maintain trade winds over the region through much of the week. Some weakening in the trades is expected by the weekend. An upper-level low approaching from the west could enhance shower activity this weekend. Here's the forecast for Haleakala Summit. Issued at 3:30 p.m. Tonight, partly cloudy. Scattered showers in the evening, then isolated showers after midnight. Lows around 45 at the visitor center to around 47 at the summit. East winds 10 to 15 miles per hour. Chance of rain 50%. Wednesday, mostly sunny with isolated showers. Highs around 59 at the visitor center to around 68 at the summit. East winds 10 to 15 miles per hour. Chance of rain 20%. Wednesday night, partly cloudy. Isolated showers in the evening, then scattered showers after midnight. Lows 40 to 55. East winds, around 15 miles per hour. Chance of rain 40%. Thursday, mostly sunny. Scattered showers in the morning, then isolated showers in the afternoon. Highs 55 to 74. East winds 10 to 15 miles per hour. Chance of rain 40%. Sunrise Wednesday at Haleakala Summit, 5:38 a.m. Here's the forecast for the following county, Big Island, Hawaii. Tonight, windward, mostly cloudy, scattered showers. Leeward, partly cloudy, isolated showers in the evening. Low 68 to 73. Northeast winds 15 to 20 miles per hour. Wednesday, windward, mostly sunny, scattered showers. Leeward, sunny, isolated showers in the afternoon. Highs 80 to 85. Northeast winds 15 to 20 miles per hour. Wednesday night, windward, mostly cloudy, scattered showers. Leeward, mostly clear, isolated showers in the evening. Lows 69 to 74. Northeast winds 15 to 20 miles per hour. Thursday, partly cloudy. Leeward, isolated showers during the day. Windward, scattered showers. Highs 80 to 85. Lows 69 to 74. Northeast winds, around 15 miles per hour. Friday through Sunday, partly cloudy. Leeward, isolated showers during the day. Isolated showers. Windward, scattered showers, then isolated showers during the day. Scattered showers at night. Highs 82 to 87. Lows 70 to 75. East winds, around 15 miles per hour. The ultraviolet index for noon May 27th in Honolulu is 11. This corresponds to a very high exposure level. At midnight, the report from Kahului was not available. Elsewhere on the island of Maui, Kapalua, partly cloudy, 72. Here are the buoy reports at midnight. Wind speeds are in knots. Buoy 51101, wind east at 17. Buoy 5100.
0, wind east at 16. Buoy 2, wind east at 21. Buoy 4, wind northeast at 17. Kahului Harbor, north at 5. Umvela buoy, 8 feet, 8 seconds. Buoy data provided by the National Weather Service and the Pacific Islands Ocean Observing System. Here are some wind observations at midnight. Wind speeds are in knots. The report from Kahului was not available. Issued at 3:57 p.m. The surf forecast for Maui. North facing shores 3 to 5 feet this evening, then 4 to 6 feet in the early morning hours. 5 to 7 feet Wednesday. West facing shores 1 to 3 feet through Wednesday. South facing shores 3 to 5 feet tonight. 4 to 6 feet Wednesday. East facing shores 5 to 7 feet through Wednesday. 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The current time is 12:48 a.m. Hawaii Aleutian Standard Time. A high-pressure ridge north of the state will maintain trade winds over the region through much of the week. Some weakening in the trades is expected by the weekend. An upper-level low approaching from the west could enhance shower activity this weekend. Here's the forecast for Haleakala Summit. Issued at 3:30 p.m. Tonight, partly cloudy. Scattered showers in the evening, then isolated showers after midnight. Lows around 45 at the visitor center to around 47 at the summit. East winds 10 to 15 miles per hour. Chance of rain 50%. Wednesday, mostly sunny with isolated showers. Highs around 59 at the visitor center to around 68 at the summit. East winds 10 to 15 miles per hour. Chance of rain 20%. Wednesday night, partly cloudy. Isolated showers in the evening, then scattered showers after midnight. Lows 40 to 55. East winds, around 15 miles per hour. Chance of rain 40%. Thursday, mostly sunny. Scattered showers in the morning, then isolated showers in the afternoon. Highs 55 to 74. East winds 10 to 15 miles per hour. Chance of rain 40%. Sunrise Wednesday at Haleakala Summit, 5:38 a.m. Here's the forecast for the following county, Big Island, Hawaii. Tonight, windward, mostly cloudy, scattered showers. Leeward, partly cloudy, isolated showers in the evening. Low 68 to 73. Northeast winds 15 to 20 miles per hour. Wednesday, windward, mostly sunny, scattered showers. Leeward, sunny, isolated showers in the afternoon. Highs 80 to 85. Northeast winds 15 to 20 miles per hour. Wednesday night, windward, mostly cloudy, scattered showers. Leeward, mostly clear, isolated showers in the evening. Lows 69 to 74. Northeast winds 15 to 20 miles per hour. Thursday, partly cloudy. Leeward, isolated showers during the day. Windward, scattered showers. Highs 80 to 85. Lows 69 to 74. Northeast winds, around 15 miles per hour. Friday through Sunday, partly cloudy. Leeward, isolated showers during the day. Isolated showers. Windward, scattered showers, then isolated showers during the day. Scattered showers at night. Highs 82 to 87. Lows 70 to 75. East winds, around 15 miles per hour. The ultraviolet index for noon May 27th in Honolulu is 11. This corresponds to a very high exposure level. At midnight, the report from Kahului was not available. Elsewhere on the island of Maui, Kapalua, partly cloudy, 72. Here are the buoy reports at midnight. Wind speeds are in knots.

north-facing shores 3 to 5 feet this evening, then 4 to 6 feet in the early morning hours. 5 to 7 feet Wednesday. West-facing shores 1 to 3 feet through Wednesday. South-facing shores 3 to 5 feet tonight. 4 to 6 feet Wednesday. East-facing shores 5 to 7 feet through Wednesday. 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The current time is 12:54 a.m. Hawaii Aleutian Standard Time. A high-pressure ridge north of the state will maintain trade winds over the region through much of the week. Some weakening in the trades is expected by the weekend. An upper-level low approaching from the west could enhance shower activity this weekend. Here's the forecast for Haleakala Summit. Issued at 3:30 p.m. Tonight, partly cloudy. Scattered showers in the evening, then isolated showers after midnight. Lows around 45 at the visitor center to around 47 at the summit. East winds 10 to 15 miles per hour. Chance of rain 50%. Wednesday, mostly sunny with isolated showers. Highs around 59 at the visitor center to around 68 at the summit. East winds 10 to 15 miles per hour. Chance of rain 20%. Wednesday night, partly cloudy. Isolated showers in the evening, then scattered showers after midnight. Lows 40 to 55. East winds, around 15 miles per hour. Chance of rain 40%. Thursday, mostly sunny. Scattered showers in the morning, then isolated showers in the afternoon. Highs 55 to 74. East winds 10 to 15 miles per hour. Chance of rain 40%. Sunrise Wednesday at Haleakala Summit, 5:38 a.m. Here's the forecast for the following county, Big Island, Hawaii. Tonight, windward, mostly cloudy, scattered showers. Leeward, partly cloudy, isolated showers in the evening. Low 68 to 73. Northeast winds 15 to 20 miles per hour. Wednesday, windward, mostly sunny, scattered showers. Leeward, sunny, isolated showers in the afternoon. Highs 80 to 85. Northeast winds 15 to 20 miles per hour. Wednesday night, windward, mostly cloudy, scattered showers. Leeward, mostly clear, isolated showers in the evening. Lows 69 to 74. Northeast winds 15 to 20 miles per hour. Thursday, partly cloudy. Leeward, isolated showers during the day. Windward, scattered showers. Highs 80 to 85. Lows 69 to 74. Northeast winds, around 15 miles per hour. Friday through Sunday, partly cloudy. Leeward, isolated showers during the day. Isolated showers. Windward, scattered showers, then isolated showers during the day. Scattered showers at night. Highs 82 to 87. Lows 70 to 75. East winds, around 15 miles per hour. The ultraviolet index for noon May 27th in Honolulu is 11. This corresponds to a very high exposure level. At midnight, the report from Kahului was not available. Elsewhere on the island of Maui, Kapalua, partly cloudy, 72. Here are the buoy reports at midnight. Wind speeds are in knots. Buoy 51101, wind east at 17. Buoy 51000, wind east at 16. Buoy 2, wind east at 21. Buoy 4, wind northeast at 17. Kahului Harbor, north at 5. Puvela buoy, 8 feet, 8 seconds. Buoy data provided by the National Weather Service and the Pacific Islands Ocean Observing System. Here are some wind observations at midnight. Wind speeds are in knots. The report from Kahului was not available.

altitude at 3:57 p.m. The surf forecast for Maui. North facing shores 3 to 5 feet this evening, then 4 to 6 feet in the early morning hours. 5 to 7 feet Wednesday. West facing shores 1 to 3 feet through Wednesday. South facing shores 3 to 5 feet tonight. 4 to 6 feet Wednesday. East facing shores 5 to 7 feet through Wednesday. 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The current time is 12:59 a.m. Hawaii Aleutian Standard Time. A high-pressure ridge north of the state will maintain trade winds over the region through much of the week. Some weakening in the trades is expected by the weekend. An upper-level low approaching from the west could enhance shower activity this weekend. Here's the forecast for Haleakala Summit, issued at 3:30 p.m. Tonight, partly cloudy. Scattered showers in the evening, then isolated showers after midnight. Lows around 45 at the visitor center to around 47 at the summit. East winds 10 to 15 miles per hour. Chance of rain 50%. Wednesday, mostly sunny with isolated showers. Highs around 59 at the visitor center to around 68 at the summit. East winds 10 to 15 miles per hour. Chance of rain 20%. Wednesday night, partly cloudy. Isolated showers in the evening, then scattered showers after midnight. Lows 40 to 55. East winds around 15 miles per hour. Chance of rain 40%. Thursday, mostly sunny. Scattered showers in the morning, then isolated showers in the afternoon. Highs 55 to 74. East winds 10 to 15 miles per hour. Chance of rain 40%. Sunrise Wednesday at Haleakala Summit, 5:38 a.m. Here's the forecast for the following county, Big Island, Hawaii. Tonight, windward, mostly cloudy, scattered showers. Leeward, partly cloudy, isolated showers in the evening. Low 68 to 73. Northeast winds 15 to 20 miles per hour. Wednesday, windward, mostly sunny, scattered showers. Leeward, sunny, isolated showers in the afternoon. Highs 80 to 85. Northeast winds 15 to 20 miles per hour. Wednesday night, windward, mostly cloudy, scattered showers. Leeward, mostly clear, isolated showers in the evening. Lows 69 to 74. Northeast winds 15 to 20 miles per hour. Thursday, partly cloudy. Leeward, isolated showers during the day. Windward, scattered showers. Highs 80 to 85. Lows 69 to 74. Northeast winds, around 15 miles per hour. Friday through Sunday, partly cloudy. Leeward, isolated showers during the day. Isolated showers. Windward, scattered showers, then isolated showers during the day. Scattered showers at night. Highs 82 to 87. Lows 70 to 75. East winds, around 15 miles per hour. The ultraviolet index for noon May 27th in Honolulu is 11. This corresponds to a very high exposure level. At midnight, the report from Kahului was not available. Elsewhere on the island of Maui, Kapalua, partly cloudy, 72. Here are the buoy reports at midnight. Wind speeds are in knots. Buoy 51101, wind east at 17. Buoy 51000, wind east at 16. Buoy 2, wind east at 21. Buoy 4, wind northeast at 17. Kahului Harbor, north at 5. Puvela buoy, 8 feet, 8 seconds. Buoy data provided by the National Weather Service and the Pacific Islands Ocean Observing System. Here are some wind observations.

stations at midnight. Wind speeds are in knots. The report from Kahului was not available. Issued at 3:57 p.m. The surf forecast for Maui. North-facing shores 3 to 5 feet this evening, then 4 to 6 feet in the early morning hours. 5 to 7 feet Wednesday. West-facing shores 1 to 3 feet through Wednesday. South-facing shores 3 to 5 feet tonight. 4 to 6 feet Wednesday. East-facing shores 5 to 7 feet through Wednesday. This is NOAA Weather Radio Station WWG-75 on Mount Haleakalā, serving Maui County, and broadcasting from the National Weather Service Forecast Office in Honolulu. The current time is 1:04 a.m. Hawaii Aleutian Standard Time. A high-pressure ridge north of the state will maintain trade winds over the region through much of the week. Some weakening in the trades is expected by the weekend. An upper-level low approaching from the west could enhance shower activity this weekend. Here's the forecast for Haleakalā Summit. Issued at 3:30 p.m. Tonight, partly cloudy. Scattered showers in the evening, then isolated showers after midnight. Lows around 45 at the visitor center to around 47 at the summit. East winds 10 to 15 miles per hour. Chance of rain 50%. Wednesday, mostly sunny with isolated showers. Highs around 59 at the visitor center to around 68 at the summit. East winds 10 to 15 miles per hour. Chance of rain 20%. Wednesday night, partly cloudy. Isolated showers in the evening, then scattered showers after midnight. Lows 40 to 55. East winds, around 15 miles per hour. Chance of rain 40%. Thursday, mostly sunny. Scattered showers in the morning, then isolated showers in the afternoon. Highs 55 to 74. East winds 10 to 15 miles per hour. Chance of rain 40%. Sunrise Wednesday at Haleakalā Summit, 5:38 a.m. Here's the forecast for the following county, Big Island, Hawaii. Tonight, windward, mostly cloudy, scattered showers. Leeward, partly cloudy, isolated showers in the evening. Low 68 to 73. Northeast winds 15 to 20 miles per hour. Wednesday, windward, mostly sunny, scattered showers. Leeward, sunny, isolated showers in the afternoon. Highs 80 to 85. Northeast winds 15 to 20 miles per hour. Wednesday night, windward, mostly cloudy, scattered showers. Leeward, mostly clear, isolated showers in the evening. Lows 69 to 74. Northeast winds 15 to 20 miles per hour. Thursday, partly cloudy. Leeward, isolated showers during the day. Windward, scattered showers. Highs 80 to 85. Lows 69 to 74. Northeast winds, around 15 miles per hour. Friday through Sunday, partly cloudy. Leeward, isolated showers during the day. Isolated showers. Windward, scattered showers, then isolated showers during the day. Scattered showers at night. Highs 82 to 87. Lows 70 to 75. East winds, around 15 miles per hour. The ultraviolet index for noon May 27th in Honolulu is 11. This corresponds to a very high exposure level. At midnight, the report from Kahului was not available. Elsewhere on the island of Maui, Kapalua, partly cloudy, 72. Here are the buoy reports at midnight. Wind speeds are in knots. Buoy 51101, wind east at 17. Buoy 51000, wind east at 16. Buoy 2, wind east at 21. Buoy 4, wind northeast at 17. Kahului Harbor, north at 5. Kauvala Buoy, 8 feet, 8 seconds. Buoy data provided by the

National Weather Service and the Pacific Islands Ocean Observing System. Here are some wind observations at midnight. Wind speeds are in knots. The report from Kahului was not available. Issued at 3:57 p.m. The surf forecast for Maui. North facing shores 3 to 5 feet this evening, then 4 to 6 feet in the early morning hours. 5 to 7 feet Wednesday. West facing shores 1 to 3 feet through Wednesday. South facing shores 3 to 5 feet tonight. 4 to 6 feet Wednesday. East facing shores 5 to 7 feet through Wednesday. 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The current time is 1:09 a.m. Hawaii Aleutian Standard Time. A high-pressure ridge north of the state will maintain trade winds over the region through much of the week. Some weakening in the trades is expected by the weekend. An upper-level low approaching from the west could enhance shower activity this weekend. Here's the forecast for Haleakala Summit. Issued at 3:30 p.m. Tonight, partly cloudy. Scattered showers in the evening, then isolated showers after midnight. Lows around 45 at the visitor center to around 47 at the summit. East winds 10 to 15 miles per hour. Chance of rain 50%. Wednesday, mostly sunny with isolated showers. Highs around 59 at the visitor center to around 68 at the summit. East winds 10 to 15 miles per hour. Chance of rain 20%. Wednesday night, partly cloudy. Isolated showers in the evening, then scattered showers after midnight. Lows 40 to 55. East winds, around 15 miles per hour. Chance of rain 40%. Thursday, mostly sunny. Scattered showers in the morning, then isolated showers in the afternoon. Highs 55 to 74. East winds 10 to 15 miles per hour. Chance of rain 40%. Sunrise Wednesday at Haleakala Summit, 5:38 a.m. Here's the forecast for the following county, Big Island, Hawaii. Tonight, windward, mostly cloudy, scattered showers. Leeward, partly cloudy, isolated showers in the evening. Low 68 to 73. Northeast winds 15 to 20 miles per hour. Wednesday, windward, mostly sunny, scattered showers. Leeward, sunny, isolated showers in the afternoon. Highs 80 to 85. Northeast winds 15 to 20 miles per hour. Wednesday night, windward, mostly cloudy, scattered showers. Leeward, mostly clear, isolated showers in the evening. Lows 69 to 74. Northeast winds 15 to 20 miles per hour. Thursday, partly cloudy. Leeward, isolated showers during the day. Windward, scattered showers. Highs 80 to 85. Lows 69 to 74. Northeast winds, around 15 miles per hour. Friday through Sunday, partly cloudy. Leeward, isolated showers during the day. Isolated showers. Windward, scattered showers, then isolated showers during the day. Scattered showers at night. Highs 82 to 87. Lows 70 to 75. East winds, around 15 miles per hour. The ultraviolet index for noon May 27th in Honolulu is 11. This corresponds to a very high exposure level. At 1 a.m., the report from Kahului was not available. Elsewhere on Maui, Kapalua, the sky was clear, and the temperature was 72. Here are the buoy reports at 1 a.m. Wind speeds are in knots. Buoy 51101, wind east at 17. Buoy 51000, wind east at 14. Buoy 2, east at 19, 8 feet, 8 seconds. Buoy 4, wind northeast at 17.

Novella buoy, 8 feet, 8 seconds. Buoy data provided by the National Weather Service and the Pacific Islands Ocean Observing System. Here are some wind observations at midnight. Wind speeds are in knots. The report from Kahului was not available. Issued at 3:57 p.m. The surf forecast for Maui. North-facing shores 3 to 5 feet this evening, then 4 to 6 feet in the early morning hours. 5 to 7 feet Wednesday. West-facing shores 1 to 3 feet through Wednesday. South-facing shores 3 to 5 feet tonight. 4 to 6 feet Wednesday. East-facing shores 5 to 7 feet through Wednesday. 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The current time is 1:14 a.m. Hawaii Aleutian Standard Time. A high-pressure ridge north of the state will maintain trade winds over the region through much of the week. Some weakening in the trades is expected by the weekend. An upper-level low approaching from the west could enhance shower activity this weekend. Here's the forecast for Haleakala Summit. Issued at 3:30 p.m. Tonight, partly cloudy. Scattered showers in the evening, then isolated showers after midnight. Lows around 45 at the visitor center to around 47 at the summit. East winds 10 to 15 miles per hour. Chance of rain 50%. Wednesday, mostly sunny with isolated showers. Highs around 59 at the visitor center to around 68 at the summit. East winds 10 to 15 miles per hour. Chance of rain 20%. Wednesday night, partly cloudy. Isolated showers in the evening, then scattered showers after midnight. Lows 40 to 55. East winds, around 15 miles per hour. Chance of rain 40%. Thursday, mostly sunny. Scattered showers in the morning, then isolated showers in the afternoon. Highs 55 to 74. East winds 10 to 15 miles per hour. Chance of rain 40%. Sunrise Wednesday at Haleakala Summit, 5:38 a.m. Here's the forecast for the following county, Big Island, Hawaii. Tonight, windward, mostly cloudy, scattered showers. Leeward, partly cloudy, isolated showers in the evening. Low 68 to 73. Northeast winds 15 to 20 miles per hour. Wednesday, windward, mostly sunny, scattered showers. Leeward, sunny, isolated showers in the afternoon. Highs 80 to 85. Northeast winds 15 to 20 miles per hour. Wednesday night, windward, mostly cloudy, scattered showers. Leeward, mostly clear, isolated showers in the evening. Lows 69 to 74. Northeast winds 15 to 20 miles per hour. Thursday, partly cloudy. Leeward, isolated showers during the day. Windward, scattered showers. Highs 80 to 85. Lows 69 to 74. Northeast winds, around 15 miles per hour. Friday through Sunday, partly cloudy. Leeward, isolated showers during the day. Isolated showers. Windward, scattered showers, then isolated showers during the day. Scattered showers at night. Highs 82 to 87. Lows 70 to 75. East winds, around 15 miles per hour. The ultraviolet index for noon May 27th in Honolulu is 11. This corresponds to a very high exposure level. At 1 a.m., the report from Kahului was not available. Elsewhere on Maui, Kapalua, the sky was clear, and the temperature was 72. Here are the buoy reports at 1 a.m. Wind speeds are in knots. Buoy 51101, wind east at 17. Buoy 51000, wind east at 14. Buoy 2, east at 19.

8 feet, 8 seconds. Buoy 4, wind northeast at 17. Luvella buoy, 8 feet, 8 seconds. Buoy data provided by the National Weather Service and the Pacific Islands Ocean Observing System. Here are some wind observations at midnight. Wind speeds are in knots. The report from Kahului was not available. Issued at 3:57 p.m. The surf forecast for Maui. North facing shores 3 to 5 feet this evening, then 4 to 6 feet in the early morning hours. 5 to 7 feet Wednesday. West facing shores 1 to 3 feet through Wednesday. South facing shores 3 to 5 feet tonight. 4 to 6 feet Wednesday. East facing shores 5 to 7 feet through Wednesday. 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The current time is 1:19 a.m. Hawaii Aleutian Standard Time. A high-pressure ridge north of the state will maintain trade winds over the region through much of the week. Some weakening in the trades is expected by the weekend. An upper-level low approaching from the west could enhance shower activity this weekend. Here's the forecast for Haleakala Summit. Issued at 3:30 p.m. Tonight, partly cloudy. Scattered showers in the evening, then isolated showers after midnight. Lows around 45 at the visitor center to around 47 at the summit. East winds 10 to 15 miles per hour. Chance of rain 50%. Wednesday, mostly sunny with isolated showers. Highs around 59 at the visitor center to around 68 at the summit. East winds 10 to 15 miles per hour. Chance of rain 20%. Wednesday night, partly cloudy. Isolated showers in the evening, then scattered showers after midnight. Lows 40 to 55. East winds, around 15 miles per hour. Chance of rain 40%. Thursday, mostly sunny. Scattered showers in the morning, then isolated showers in the afternoon. Highs 55 to 74. East winds 10 to 15 miles per hour. Chance of rain 40%. Sunrise Wednesday at Haleakala Summit, 5:38 a.m. Here's the forecast for the following county, Big Island, Hawaii. Tonight, windward, mostly cloudy, scattered showers. Leeward, partly cloudy, isolated showers in the evening. Low 68 to 73. Northeast winds 15 to 20 miles per hour. Wednesday, windward, mostly sunny, scattered showers. Leeward, sunny, isolated showers in the afternoon. Highs 80 to 85. Northeast winds 15 to 20 miles per hour. Wednesday night, windward, mostly cloudy, scattered showers. Leeward, mostly clear, isolated showers in the evening. Lows 69 to 74. Northeast winds 15 to 20 miles per hour. Thursday, partly cloudy. Leeward, isolated showers during the day. Windward, scattered showers. Highs 80 to 85. Lows 69 to 74. Northeast winds, around 15 miles per hour. Friday through Sunday, partly cloudy. Leeward, isolated showers during the day. Isolated showers. Windward, scattered showers, then isolated showers during the day. Scattered showers at night. Highs 82 to 87. Lows 70 to 75. East winds, around 15 miles per hour. The ultraviolet index for noon May 27th in Honolulu is 11. This corresponds to a very high exposure level. At 1 a.m., the report from Kahului was not available. Elsewhere on Maui, Kapalua, the sky was clear, and the temperature was 72. Here are the buoy reports at 1 a.m. Wind speeds are in knots. Buoy 51101, wind east at 17.

Bowie 51000, wind east at 14. Bowie 2, east at 19, 8 feet, 8 seconds. Bowie 4, wind northeast at 17. Uvala Bowie, 8 feet, 8 seconds. Bowie data provided by the National Weather Service and the Pacific Islands Ocean Observing System. Here are some wind observations at midnight. Wind speeds are in knots. The report from Kahului was not available. Issued at 3:57 p.m. The surf forecast for Maui. North facing shores 3 to 5 feet this evening, then 4 to 6 feet in the early morning hours. 5 to 7 feet Wednesday. West facing shores 1 to 3 feet through Wednesday. South facing shores 3 to 5 feet tonight. 4 to 6 feet Wednesday. East facing shores 5 to 7 feet through Wednesday. 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The current time is 1:24 a.m. Hawaii Aleutian Standard Time. A high-pressure ridge north of the state will maintain trade winds over the region through much of the week. Some weakening in the trades is expected by the weekend. An upper-level low approaching from the west could enhance shower activity this weekend. Here's the forecast for Haleakala Summit. Issued at 3:30 p.m. Tonight, partly cloudy. Scattered showers in the evening, then isolated showers after midnight. Lows around 45 at the visitor center to around 47 at the summit. East winds 10 to 15 miles per hour. Chance of rain 50%. Wednesday, mostly sunny with isolated showers. Highs around 59 at the visitor center to around 68 at the summit. East winds 10 to 15 miles per hour. Chance of rain 20%. Wednesday night, partly cloudy. Isolated showers in the evening, then scattered showers after midnight. Lows 40 to 55. East winds, around 15 miles per hour. Chance of rain 40%. Thursday, mostly sunny. Scattered showers in the morning, then isolated showers in the afternoon. Highs 55 to 74. East winds 10 to 15 miles per hour. Chance of rain 40%. Sunrise Wednesday at Haleakala Summit, 5:38 a.m. Here's the forecast for the following county, Big Island, Hawaii. Tonight, windward, mostly cloudy, scattered showers. Leeward, partly cloudy, isolated showers in the evening. Low 68 to 73. Northeast winds 15 to 20 miles per hour. Wednesday, windward, mostly sunny, scattered showers. Leeward, sunny, isolated showers in the afternoon. Highs 80 to 85. Northeast winds 15 to 20 miles per hour. Wednesday night, windward, mostly cloudy, scattered showers. Leeward, mostly clear, isolated showers in the evening. Lows 69 to 74. Northeast winds 15 to 20 miles per hour. Thursday, partly cloudy. Leeward, isolated showers during the day. Windward, scattered showers. Highs 80 to 85. Lows 69 to 74. Northeast winds, around 15 miles per hour. Friday through Sunday, partly cloudy. Leeward, isolated showers during the day. Isolated showers. Windward, scattered showers, then isolated showers during the day. Scattered showers at night. Highs 82 to 87. Lows 70 to 75. East winds, around 15 miles per hour. The ultraviolet index for noon May 27th in Honolulu is 11. This corresponds to a very high exposure level. At 1 a.m., the report from Kahului was not available. Elsewhere on Maui, Kapalua, the sky was clear, and the temperature was 72. Here are the buoy reports at 1 a.m. Wind speed.

are in knots. Buoy 51101, wind east at 17. Buoy 51000, wind east at 14. Buoy 2, east at 19, 8 feet, 8 seconds. Buoy 4, wind northeast at 17. Uvala buoy, 8 feet, 8 seconds. Buoy data provided by the National Weather Service and the Pacific Islands Ocean Observing System. Here are some wind observations at 1 a.m. Wind speeds are in knots. Kahului northeast at 8. Kahului Harbor east at 20, gusting to 28. Makapulapai east at 17, gusting to 27. Kona east at 4. Hilo west at 7. Issued at 3:57 p.m. The surf forecast for Maui. North facing shores 3 to 5 feet this evening, then 4 to 6 feet in the early morning hours. 5 to 7 feet Wednesday. West facing shores 1 to 3 feet through Wednesday. South facing shores 3 to 5 feet tonight. 4 to 6 feet Wednesday. East facing shores 5 to 7 feet through Wednesday. 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The current time is 1:30 a.m. Hawaii Aleutian Standard Time. A high-pressure ridge north of the state will maintain trade winds over the region through much of the week. Some weakening in the trades is expected by the weekend. An upper-level low approaching from the west could enhance shower activity this weekend. Here's the forecast for Haleakala Summit. Issued at 3:30 p.m. Tonight, partly cloudy. Scattered showers in the evening, then isolated showers after midnight. Lows around 45 at the visitor center to around 47 at the summit. East winds 10 to 15 miles per hour. Chance of rain 50%. Wednesday, mostly sunny with isolated showers. Highs around 59 at the visitor center to around 68 at the summit. East winds 10 to 15 miles per hour. Chance of rain 20%. Wednesday night, partly cloudy. Isolated showers in the evening, then scattered showers after midnight. Lows 40 to 55. East winds, around 15 miles per hour. Chance of rain 40%. Thursday, mostly sunny. Scattered showers in the morning, then isolated showers in the afternoon. Highs 55 to 74. East winds 10 to 15 miles per hour. Chance of rain 40%. Sunrise Wednesday at Haleakala Summit, 5:38 a.m. Here's the forecast for the following county, Big Island, Hawaii. Tonight, windward, mostly cloudy, scattered showers. Leeward, partly cloudy, isolated showers in the evening. Low 68 to 73. Northeast winds 15 to 20 miles per hour. Wednesday, windward, mostly sunny, scattered showers. Leeward, sunny, isolated showers in the afternoon. Highs 80 to 85. Northeast winds 15 to 20 miles per hour. Wednesday night, windward, mostly cloudy, scattered showers. Leeward, mostly clear, isolated showers in the evening. Lows 69 to 74. Northeast winds 15 to 20 miles per hour. Thursday, partly cloudy. Leeward, isolated showers during the day. Windward, scattered showers. Highs 80 to 85. Lows 69 to 74. Northeast winds, around 15 miles per hour. Friday through Sunday, partly cloudy. Leeward, isolated showers during the day. Isolated showers. Windward, scattered showers, then isolated showers during the day. Stay. Isolated showers. Windward, scattered showers, then isolated showers during the day. Scattered showers at night. Highs 82 to 87. Lows 70 to 75.

distance, around 15 miles per hour. The ultraviolet index for noon May 27th in Honolulu is 11. This corresponds to a very high exposure level. At 1 a.m., at Kahului, wind northeast at Admiral Crowley Airport, the sky was partly cloudy, and the temperature was 70. At Lanai City, clear, and 68 degrees. At Kapalua, the sky was clear, and the temperature was 72. At Hilo, the sky was mostly cloudy, and the temperature was 70. At Kona, clear, and 74 degrees. At Bradshaw, the sky was clear, and the temperature was 45. At Honolulu, mostly cloudy, and 74 degrees. At Lihue, light rain was reported, with a temperature of 73. East winds were gusting to 32 miles an hour. Here are the buoy reports at 1 a.m. Wind speeds are in knots. Buoy 51101, wind east at 17. Buoy 51000, wind east at 12. Buoy 2, wind east at 21. Buoy 4, wind east at 16. Kahului Harbor, northeast at 6. Uvala buoy, 7 feet, 8 seconds. Buoy data provided by the National Weather Service and the Pacific Islands Ocean Observing System. Here are some wind observations at 1 a.m. Wind speeds are in knots. Kahului northeast at 8. Kahului Harbor east at 20, gusting to 28. Makapulapai east at 17, gusting to 27. Kona east at 4. Hilo west at 7. Issued at 3:57 p.m. The surf forecast for Maui. North facing shores 3 to 5 feet this evening, then 4 to 6 feet in the early morning hours. 5 to 7 feet Wednesday. West facing shores 1 to 3 feet through Wednesday. South facing shores 3 to 5 feet tonight. 4 to 6 feet Wednesday. East facing shores 5 to 7 feet through Wednesday. 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The current time is 1:35 a.m. Hawaii Aleutian Standard Time. A high-pressure ridge north of the state will maintain trade winds over the region through much of the week. Some weakening in the trades is expected by the weekend. An upper-level low approaching from the west could enhance shower activity this weekend. Here's the forecast for Haleakala Summit. Issued at 3:30 p.m. Tonight, partly cloudy. Scattered showers in the evening, then isolated showers after midnight. Lows around 45 at the visitor center to around 47 at the summit. East winds 10 to 15 miles per hour. Chance of rain 50%. Wednesday, mostly sunny with isolated showers. Highs around 59 at the visitor center to around 68 at the summit. East winds 10 to 15 miles per hour. Chance of rain 20%. Wednesday night, partly cloudy. Isolated showers in the evening, then scattered showers after midnight. Lows 40 to 55. East winds, around 15 miles per hour. Chance of rain 40%. Thursday, mostly sunny. Scattered showers in the morning, then isolated showers in the afternoon. Highs 55 to 74. East winds 10 to 15 miles per hour. Chance of rain 40%. Sunrise Wednesday at Haleakala Summit, 5:38 a.m. Here's the forecast for the following county, Big Island, Hawaii. Tonight, windward, mostly cloudy, scattered showers. Leeward, partly cloudy, isolated showers in the evening. Low 68 to 73. Northeast winds 15 to 20 miles per hour. Wednesday, windward, mostly sunny, scattered showers. Leeward, sunny, isolated showers in the afternoon. Highs 80 to 85. Northeast winds 15 to 20 miles per hour. Wednesday night, windward, mostly
cloudy, scattered showers. Leeward, mostly clear, isolated showers in the evening. Lows 69 to 74. Northeast winds 15 to 20 miles per hour. Thursday, partly cloudy. Leeward, isolated showers during the day. Windward, scattered showers. Highs 80 to 85. Lows 69 to 74. Northeast winds, around 15 miles per hour. Friday through Sunday, partly cloudy. Leeward, isolated showers during the day. Isolated showers. Windward, scattered showers, then isolated showers during the day. Scattered showers at night. Highs 82 to 87. Lows 70 to 75. East winds, around 15 miles per hour. The ultraviolet index for noon May 27th in Honolulu is 11. This corresponds to a very high exposure level. At 1 a.m., at Kahului, wind northeast at Molokai Airport, the sky was partly cloudy, and the temperature was 70. At Lanai City, clear, and 68 degrees. At Kapalua, the sky was clear, and the temperature was 72. At Hilo, the sky was mostly cloudy, and the temperature was 70. At Tona, clear, and 74 degrees. At Bradshaw, the sky was clear, and the temperature was 45. At Honolulu, mostly cloudy, and 74 degrees. At Lihue, light rain was reported, with a temperature of 73. East winds were gusting to 32 miles an hour. Here are the buoy reports at 1 a.m. Wind speeds are in knots. Buoy 51101, wind east at 17. Buoy 51000, wind east at 12. Buoy 2, wind east at 21. Buoy 4, wind east at 16. Kahului Harbor, northeast at 6. Uvala buoy, 7 feet, 8 seconds. Buoy data provided by the National Weather Service and the Pacific Islands Ocean Observing System. Here are some wind observations at 1 a.m. Wind speeds are in knots. Kahului northeast at 8. Kahului Harbor east at 20, gusting to 28. Makapulapai east at 17, gusting to 27. Kona east at 4. Hilo west at 7. Issued at 3:57 p.m. The surf forecast for Maui. North facing shores 3 to 5 feet this evening, then 4 to 6 feet in the early morning hours. 5 to 7 feet Wednesday. West facing shores 1 to 3 feet through Wednesday. South facing shores 3 to 5 feet tonight. 4 to 6 feet Wednesday. East facing shores 5 to 7 feet through Wednesday. 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The current time is 1:41 a.m. Hawaii Aleutian Standard Time. A high-pressure ridge north of the state will maintain trade winds over the region through much of the week. Some weakening in the trades is expected by the weekend. An upper-level low approaching from the west could enhance shower activity this weekend. Here's the forecast for Haleakala Summit. Issued at 3:30 p.m. Tonight, partly cloudy. Scattered showers in the evening, then isolated showers after midnight. Lows around 45 at the visitor center to around 47 at the summit. East winds 10 to 15 miles per hour. Chance of rain 50%. Wednesday, mostly sunny with isolated showers. Highs around 59 at the visitor center to around 68 at the summit. East winds 10 to 15 miles per hour. Chance of rain 20%. Wednesday night, partly cloudy. Isolated showers in the evening, then scattered showers after midnight. Lows 40 to 55. East winds, around 15 miles per hour. Chance of rain 40%. Thursday, mostly sunny. Scattered showers in the morning, then isolated.

Precipitated showers in the afternoon. Highs 55 to 74. East winds 10 to 15 miles per hour. Chance of rain 40%. Sunrise Wednesday at Haleakala Summit, 5:38 a.m. Here's the forecast for the following county, Big Island, Hawaii. Tonight, windward, mostly cloudy, scattered showers. Leeward, partly cloudy, isolated showers in the evening. Low 68 to 73. Northeast winds 15 to 20 miles per hour. Wednesday, windward, mostly sunny, scattered showers. Leeward, sunny, isolated showers in the afternoon. Highs 80 to 85. Northeast winds 15 to 20 miles per hour. Wednesday night, windward, mostly cloudy, scattered showers. Leeward, mostly clear, isolated showers in the evening. Lows 69 to 74. Northeast winds 15 to 20 miles per hour. Thursday, partly cloudy. Leeward, isolated showers during the day. Windward, scattered showers. Highs 80 to 85. Lows 69 to 74. Northeast winds, around 15 miles per hour. Friday through Sunday, partly cloudy. Leeward, isolated showers during the day. Isolated showers. Windward, scattered showers, then isolated showers during the day. Scattered showers at night. Highs 82 to 87. Lows 70 to 75. East winds, around 15 miles per hour. The ultraviolet index for noon May 27th in Honolulu is 11. This corresponds to a very high exposure level. At 1 a.m., at Kahului, wind northeast at Admiral Karati Airport, the sky was partly cloudy, and the temperature was 70. At Lanai City, clear, and 68 degrees. At Kapalua, the sky was clear, and the temperature was 72. At Hilo, the sky was mostly cloudy, and the temperature was 70. At Kona, clear, and 74 degrees. At Bradshaw, the sky was clear, and the temperature was 45. At Honolulu, mostly cloudy, and 74 degrees. At Lihue, light rain was reported, with a temperature of 73. East winds were gusting to 32 miles an hour. Here are the buoy reports at 1 a.m. Wind speeds are in knots. Buoy 51101, wind east at 17. Buoy 51000, wind east at 12. Buoy 2, wind east at 21. Buoy 4, wind east at 16. Kahului Harbor, northeast at 6. Puvala buoy, 7 feet, 8 seconds. Buoy data provided by the National Weather Service and the Pacific Islands Ocean Observing System. Here are some wind observations at 1 a.m. Wind speeds are in knots. Kahului northeast at 8. Kahului Harbor east at 20, gusting to 28. Makapulapai east at 17, gusting to 27. Kona east at 4. Hilo west at 7. Issued at 3:57 p.m. The surf forecast for Maui. North facing shores 3 to 5 feet this evening, then 4 to 6 feet in the early morning hours. 5 to 7 feet Wednesday. West facing shores 1 to 3 feet through Wednesday. South facing shores 3 to 5 feet tonight. 4 to 6 feet Wednesday. East facing shores 5 to 7 feet through Wednesday. 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The current time is 1:47 a.m. Hawaii Aleutian Standard Time. A high-pressure ridge north of the state will maintain trade winds over the region through much of the week. Some weakening in the trades is expected by the weekend. An upper-level low approaching from the west could enhance shower activity this weekend. Here's the forecast for Haleakala Summit. Issued at 3:30 p.m.
Tonight, partly cloudy. Scattered showers in the evening, then isolated showers after midnight. Lows around 45 at the visitor center to around 47 at the summit. East winds 10 to 15 miles per hour. Chance of rain 50%. Wednesday, mostly sunny with isolated showers. Highs around 59 at the visitor center to around 68 at the summit. East winds 10 to 15 miles per hour. Chance of rain 20%. Wednesday night, partly cloudy. Isolated showers in the evening, then scattered showers after midnight. Lows 40 to 55. East winds, around 15 miles per hour. Chance of rain 40%. Thursday, mostly sunny. Scattered showers in the morning, then isolated showers in the afternoon. Highs 55 to 74. East winds 10 to 15 miles per hour. Chance of rain 40%. Sunrise Wednesday at Haleakala Summit, 5:38 a.m. Here's the forecast for the following county, Big Island, Hawaii. Tonight, windward, mostly cloudy, scattered showers. Leeward, partly cloudy, isolated showers in the evening. Low 68 to 73. Northeast winds 15 to 20 miles per hour. Wednesday, windward, mostly sunny, scattered showers. Leeward, sunny, isolated showers in the afternoon. Highs 80 to 85. Northeast winds 15 to 20 miles per hour. Wednesday night, windward, mostly cloudy, scattered showers. Leeward, mostly clear, isolated showers in the evening. Lows 69 to 74. Northeast winds 15 to 20 miles per hour. Thursday, partly cloudy. Leeward, isolated showers during the day. Windward, scattered showers. Highs 80 to 85. Lows 69 to 74. Northeast winds, around 15 miles per hour. Friday through Sunday, partly cloudy. Leeward, isolated showers during the day. Isolated showers. Windward, scattered showers, then isolated showers during the day. Scattered showers at night. Highs 82 to 87. Lows 70 to 75. East winds around 15 miles per hour. The ultraviolet index for noon May 27th and Honolulu is 11. This corresponds to a very high exposure level. At 1 a.m., at top of the week, wind northeast at Izmolo Kaʻi Airport, the sky was partly cloudy and the temperature was 70. At Manaʻi City,

An upper level low approaching from the west could enhance shower activity this weekend. Here's the forecast for Halaunkala Summit, issued at 3:30 p.m. Tonight, partly cloudy. Scattered showers in the evening, then isolated showers after midnight. Lows around 45 at the visitor center to around 47 at the summit. East winds 10 to 15 miles per hour. Chance of rain 50%. Wednesday, mostly sunny with isolated showers. Highs around 59 at the visitor center to around 68 at the summit. East winds 10 to 15 miles per hour. Chance of rain 20%. Wednesday night, partly cloudy. Isolated showers in the evening, then scattered showers after midnight. Lows 40 to 55. East winds around 15 miles per hour. Chance of rain 40%. Thursday, mostly sunny. Scattered showers in the morning, then isolated showers in the afternoon. Highs 55 to 74. East winds 10 to 15 miles per hour. Chance of rain 40%. Sunrise Wednesday at Halaunkala Summit, 5:38 a.m. Here's the forecast for the following county, Big Island, Hawaii. Tonight, windward, mostly cloudy, scattered showers. Leeward, partly cloudy, isolated showers in the evening. Low 68 to 73. Northeast winds 15 to 20 miles per hour. Wednesday, windward, mostly sunny, scattered showers. Leeward, sunny, isolated showers in the afternoon. Highs 80 to 85. Northeast winds 15 to 20 miles per hour. Wednesday night, windward, mostly cloudy, scattered showers. Leeward, mostly clear, isolated showers in the evening. Lows 69 to 74. Northeast winds 15 to 20 miles per hour. Thursday, partly cloudy. Leeward, isolated showers during the day. Windward, scattered showers. Highs 80 to 85. Lows 69 to 74. Northeast winds, around 15 miles per hour. Friday through Sunday, partly cloudy. Leeward, isolated showers during the day. Isolated showers. Windward, scattered showers, then isolated showers during the day. Scattered showers at night. Highs 82 to 87. Lows 70 to 75. East winds, around 15 miles per hour. The ultraviolet index for noon May 27th in Honolulu is 11. This corresponds to a very high exposure level. At 1 a.m., at Kahului, wind northeast at Admiral Crappie Airport, the sky was partly cloudy, and the temperature was 70. At Lanai City, clear, and 68 degrees. At Kapalua, the sky was clear, and the temperature was 72. At Hilo, the sky was mostly cloudy, and the temperature was 70. At Kona, clear, and 74 degrees. At Bradshaw, the sky was clear, and the temperature was 45. At Honolulu, mostly cloudy, and 74 degrees. At Lihue, light rain was reported, with a temperature of 73. East winds were gusting to 32 miles an hour. Here are the buoy reports at 1 a.m. Wind speeds are in knots. Buoy 51101, wind east at 17. Buoy 51000, wind east at 12. Buoy 2, wind east at 21. Buoy 4, wind east at 16. Kahului Harbor, northeast at 6. Kauvala buoy, 7 feet, 8 seconds. Buoy data provided by the National Weather Service and the Pacific Islands Ocean Observing System. Here are some wind observations at 1 a.m. Wind speeds are in knots. Kahului northeast at 8. Kahului Harbor east at 20, gusting to 28. Makapulapai east at 17, gusting to 27. Kona east at 4. Lila west at 7. Issued at 3:57 p.m.

the surf forecast for Maui. North facing shores 3 to 5 feet this evening, then 4 to 6 feet in the early morning hours. 5 to 7 feet Wednesday. West facing shores 1 to 3 feet through Wednesday. South facing shores 3 to 5 feet tonight. 4 to 6 feet Wednesday. East facing shores 5 to 7 feet through Wednesday. 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The current time is 1:59 a.m. Hawaii Aleutian Standard Time. A high-pressure ridge north of the state will maintain trade winds over the region through much of the week. Some weakening in the trades is expected by the weekend. An upper-level low approaching from the west could enhance shower activity this weekend. Here's the forecast for Haleakalā Summit. Issued at 3:30 p.m. Tonight, partly cloudy. Scattered showers in the evening, then isolated showers after midnight. Lows around 45 at the visitor center to around 47 at the summit. East winds 10 to 15 miles per hour. Chance of rain 50%. Wednesday, mostly sunny with isolated showers. Highs around 59 at the visitor center to around 68 at the summit. East winds 10 to 15 miles per hour. Chance of rain 20%. Wednesday night, partly cloudy. Isolated showers in the evening, then scattered showers after midnight. Lows 40 to 55. East winds, around 15 miles per hour. Chance of rain 40%. Thursday, mostly sunny. Scattered showers in the morning, then isolated showers in the afternoon. Highs 55 to 74. East winds 10 to 15 miles per hour. Chance of rain 40%. Sunrise Wednesday at Haleakalā Summit, 5:38 a.m. Here's the forecast for the following county, Big Island, Hawaii. Tonight, windward, mostly cloudy, scattered showers. Leeward, partly cloudy, isolated showers in the evening. Low 68 to 73. Northeast winds 15 to 20 miles per hour. Wednesday, windward, mostly sunny, scattered showers. Leeward, sunny, isolated showers in the afternoon. Highs 80 to 85. Northeast winds 15 to 20 miles per hour. Wednesday night, windward, mostly cloudy, scattered showers. Leeward, mostly clear, isolated showers in the evening. Lows 69 to 74. Northeast winds 15 to 20 miles per hour. Thursday, partly cloudy. Leeward, isolated showers during the day. Windward, scattered showers. Highs 80 to 85. Lows 69 to 74. Northeast winds, around 15 miles per hour. Friday through Sunday, partly cloudy. Leeward, isolated showers during the day. Isolated showers. Windward, scattered showers, then isolated showers during the day. Scattered showers at night. Highs 82 to 87. Lows 70 to 75. East winds, around 15 miles per hour. The ultraviolet index for noon May 27th in Honolulu is 11. This corresponds to a very high exposure level. At 1 a.m., at Kahului, wind northeast at Molokai Airport, the sky was partly cloudy, and the temperature was 70. At Lanai City, clear, and 68 degrees. At Kapalua, the sky was clear, and the temperature was 72. At Hilo, the sky was mostly cloudy, and the temperature was 70. At Kona, clear, and 74 degrees. At Bradshaw, the sky was clear, and the temperature was 45. At Honolulu, mostly cloudy, and 74 degrees. At Lihue, light rain was reported, with a temperature of 73. East winds were gusting to 32 miles an hour. Here are the buoy reports at 1 a.m. Wind speed.

are in knots. Buoy 51101, wind east at 17. Buoy 51000, wind east at 12. Buoy 2, wind east at 21. Buoy 4, wind east at 16. Kahului Harbor, northeast at 6. Fa'uvela Buoy, 7 feet, 8 seconds. Buoy data provided by the National Weather Service and the Pacific Islands Ocean Observing System. Here are some wind observations at 1 a.m. Wind speeds are in knots. Kahului northeast at 8. Kahului Harbor east at 20, gusting to 28. Makapulapai east at 17, gusting to 27. Kona east at 4. Hilo west at 7. Issued at 3:57 p.m. The surf forecast for Maui. North-facing shores 3 to 5 feet this evening, then 4 to 6 feet in the early morning hours. 5 to 7 feet Wednesday. West-facing shores 1 to 3 feet through Wednesday. South-facing shores 3 to 5 feet tonight. 4 to 6 feet Wednesday. East-facing shores 5 to 7 feet through Wednesday. 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The current time is 2:05 a.m. Hawaii Aleutian Standard Time. A high-pressure ridge north of the state will maintain trade winds over the region through much of the week. Some weakening in the trades is expected by the weekend. An upper-level low approaching from the west could enhance shower activity this weekend. Here's the forecast for Haleakala Summit. Issued at 3:30 p.m. Tonight, partly cloudy. Scattered showers in the evening, then isolated showers after midnight. Lows around 45 at the visitor center to around 47 at the summit. East winds 10 to 15 miles per hour. Chance of rain 50%. Wednesday, mostly sunny with isolated showers. Highs around 59 at the visitor center to around 68 at the summit. East winds 10 to 15 miles per hour. Chance of rain 20%. Wednesday night, partly cloudy. Isolated showers in the evening, then scattered showers after midnight. Lows 40 to 55. East winds, around 15 miles per hour. Chance of rain 40%. Thursday, mostly sunny. Scattered showers in the morning, then isolated showers in the afternoon. Highs 55 to 74. East winds 10 to 15 miles per hour. Chance of rain 40%. Sunrise Wednesday at Haleakala Summit, 5:38 a.m. Here's the forecast for the following county, Big Island, Hawaii. Tonight, windward, mostly cloudy, scattered showers. Leeward, partly cloudy, isolated showers in the evening. Low 68 to 73. Northeast winds 15 to 20 miles per hour. Wednesday, windward, mostly sunny, scattered showers. Leeward, sunny, isolated showers in the afternoon. Highs 80 to 85. Northeast winds 15 to 20 miles per hour. Wednesday night, windward, mostly cloudy, scattered showers. Leeward, mostly clear, isolated showers in the evening. Lows 69 to 74. Northeast winds 15 to 20 miles per hour. Thursday, partly cloudy. Leeward, isolated showers during the day. Windward, scattered showers. Highs 80 to 85. Lows 69 to 74. Northeast winds, around 15 miles per hour. Friday through Sunday, partly cloudy. Leeward, isolated showers during the day. Isolated showers. Windward, scattered showers, then isolated showers during the day. Scattered showers at night. Highs 82 to 87. Lows 70 to 75. East winds, around 15 miles per hour. The ultraviolet index for noon May 27th in Honolulu is

This corresponds to a very high exposure level. At 1 a.m., at Kahului, wind northeast at Admiral Karati Airport, the sky was partly cloudy, and the temperature was 70. At Lanari City, clear, and 68 degrees. At Kapalua, the sky was clear, and the temperature was 72. At Hilo, the sky was mostly cloudy, and the temperature was 70. At Kona, clear, and 74 degrees. At Bradshaw, the sky was clear, and the temperature was 45. At Honolulu, mostly cloudy, and 74 degrees. At Lihue, light rain was reported, with a temperature of 73. East winds were gusting to 32 miles an hour. Here are the buoy reports at 1 a.m. Wind speeds are in knots. Buoy 51101, wind east at 17. Buoy 51000, wind east at 12. Buoy 2, wind east at 21. Buoy 4, wind east at 16. Kahului Harbor, northeast at 6. Puvala buoy, 7 feet, 8 seconds. Buoy data provided by the National Weather Service and the Pacific Islands Ocean Observing System. Here are some wind observations at 1 a.m. Wind speeds are in knots. Kahului northeast at 8. Kahului Harbor east at 20, gusting to 28. Makapulapai east at 17, gusting to 27. Kona east at 4. Lila west at 7. Issued at 3:57 p.m. The surf forecast for Maui. North facing shores 3 to 5 feet this evening, then 4 to 6 feet in the early morning hours. 5 to 7 feet Wednesday. West facing shores 1 to 3 feet through Wednesday. South facing shores 3 to 5 feet tonight. 4 to 6 feet Wednesday. East facing shores 5 to 7 feet through Wednesday. 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The current time is 2:11 a.m. Hawaii Aleutian Standard Time. A high-pressure ridge north of the state will maintain trade winds over the region through much of the week. Some weakening in the trades is expected by the weekend. An upper-level low approaching from the west could enhance shower activity this weekend. Here's the forecast for Haleakala Summit. Issued at 3:30 p.m. Tonight, partly cloudy. Scattered showers in the evening, then isolated showers after midnight. Lows around 45 at the visitor center to around 47 at the summit. East winds 10 to 15 miles per hour. Chance of rain 50%. Wednesday, mostly sunny with isolated showers. Highs around 59 at the visitor center to around 68 at the summit. East winds 10 to 15 miles per hour. Chance of rain 20%. Wednesday night, partly cloudy. Isolated showers in the evening, then scattered showers after midnight. Lows 40 to 55. East winds, around 15 miles per hour. Chance of rain 40%. Thursday, mostly sunny. Scattered showers in the morning, then isolated showers in the afternoon. Highs 55 to 74. East winds 10 to 15 miles per hour. Chance of rain 40%. Sunrise Wednesday at Haleakala Summit, 5:38 a.m. Here's the forecast for the following county, Big Island, Hawaii. Tonight, windward, mostly cloudy, scattered showers. Leeward, partly cloudy, isolated showers in the evening. Low 68 to 73. Northeast winds 15 to 20 miles per hour. Wednesday, windward, mostly sunny, scattered showers. Leeward, sunny, isolated showers in the afternoon. Highs 80 to 85. Northeast winds 15 to 20 miles per hour. Wednesday night, windward, mostly cloudy, scattered showers. Leeward, mostly clear, isolated showers in the evening. Lows

69 to 74. Northeast winds 15 to 20 miles per hour. Thursday, partly cloudy. Leeward, isolated showers during the day. Windward, scattered showers. Highs 80 to 85. Lows 69 to 74. Northeast winds, around 15 miles per hour. Friday through Sunday, partly cloudy. Leeward, isolated showers during the day. Isolated showers. Windward, scattered showers, then isolated showers during the day. Scattered showers at night. Highs 82 to 87. Lows 70 to 75. East winds, around 15 miles per hour. The ultraviolet index for noon May 27th in Honolulu is 11. This corresponds to a very high exposure level. At 2 a.m., at Kahului, the sky was clear, with a temperature of 70 degrees. The relative humidity was 76%, and the dew point was 62 degrees. The wind was northeast, at 9 miles an hour. The barometric pressure was 30.03 inches, or 1,016.9 millibars, and falling. At Molokaʻi Airport, the sky was clear, and the temperature was 70. At Lanai City, clear, and 66 degrees. At Kapalua, the sky was clear, and the temperature was 72. At Hilo, the sky was cloudy, and the temperature was 69. At Kona, clear, and 73 degrees. At Honolulu, mostly cloudy, and 74 degrees. At Lihue, it was cloudy, with a temperature of 72. Here are the buoy reports at 2 a.m. Wind speeds are in knots. Buoy 51101, wind east at 17. Buoy 51000, east at 14, 7 feet, 17 seconds. Buoy 2, wind east at 19. Buoy 4, wind east at 16. Kahului Harbor, northeast at 7. Luvela buoy, 7 feet, 8 seconds. Buoy data provided by the National Weather Service and the Pacific Islands Ocean Observing System. Here are some wind observations at 1 a.m. Wind speeds are in knots. Kahului northeast at 8. Kahului Harbor east at 20, gusting to 28. Makapulapai east at 17, gusting to 27. Kona east at 4. Hilo west at 7. Issued at 3:57 p.m. The surf forecast for Maui. North facing shores 3 to 5 feet this evening, then 4 to 6 feet in the early morning hours. 5 to 7 feet Wednesday. West facing shores 1 to 3 feet through Wednesday. South facing shores 3 to 5 feet tonight. 4 to 6 feet Wednesday. East facing shores 5 to 7 feet through Wednesday. 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The current time is 2:17 a.m. Hawaii Aleutian Standard Time. A high-pressure ridge north of the state will maintain trade winds over the region through much of the week. Some weakening in the trades is expected by the weekend. An upper-level low approaching from the west could enhance shower activity this weekend. Here's the forecast for Haleakala Summit. Issued at 3:30 p.m. Tonight, partly cloudy. Scattered showers in the evening, then isolated showers after midnight. Lows around 45 at the visitor center to around 47 at the summit. East winds 10 to 15 miles per hour. Chance of rain 50%. Wednesday, mostly sunny with isolated showers. Highs around 59 at the visitor center to around 68 at the summit. East winds 10 to 15 miles per hour. Chance of rain 20%. Wednesday night, partly cloudy. Isolated showers in the evening, then scattered showers after midnight. Lows 40 to 55. East winds, around 15 miles per hour. Chance of rain 40%.

Mostly sunny. Scattered showers in the morning, then isolated showers in the afternoon. Highs 55 to 74. East winds 10 to 15 miles per hour. Chance of rain 40%. Sunrise Wednesday at Haleakala Summit, 5:38 a.m. Here's the forecast for the following county, Big Island, Hawaii. Tonight, windward, mostly cloudy, scattered showers. Leeward, partly cloudy, isolated showers in the evening. Low 68 to 73. Northeast winds 15 to 20 miles per hour. Wednesday, windward, mostly sunny, scattered showers. Leeward, sunny, isolated showers in the afternoon. Highs 80 to 85. Northeast winds 15 to 20 miles per hour. Wednesday night, windward, mostly cloudy, scattered showers. Leeward, mostly clear, isolated showers in the evening. Lows 69 to 74. Northeast winds 15 to 20 miles per hour. Thursday, partly cloudy. Leeward, isolated showers during the day. Windward, scattered showers. Highs 80 to 85. Lows 69 to 74. Northeast winds, around 15 miles per hour. Friday through Sunday, partly cloudy. Leeward, isolated showers during the day. Isolated showers. Windward, scattered showers, then isolated showers during the day. Scattered showers at night. Highs 82 to 87. Lows 70 to 75. East winds, around 15 miles per hour. The ultraviolet index for noon May 27th in Honolulu is 11. This corresponds to a very high exposure level. At 2 a.m., at Kahului, the sky was clear, with a temperature of 70 degrees. The relative humidity was 76%, and the dew point was 62 degrees. The wind was northeast, at 9 miles an hour. The barometric pressure was 30.03 inches, or 1,016.9 millibars, and falling. At Molokaʻi Airport, the sky was clear, and the temperature was 70. At Lanai City, clear, and 66 degrees. At Kapalua, the sky was clear, and the temperature was 72. At Hilo, the sky was cloudy, and the temperature was 69. At Kona, clear, and 73 degrees. At Honolulu, mostly cloudy, and 74 degrees. At Lihue, it was cloudy, with a temperature of 72. Here are the buoy reports at 2 a.m. Wind speeds are in knots. Buoy 51101, wind east at 17. Buoy 51000, east at 14, 7 feet, 17 seconds. Buoy 2, wind east at 19. Buoy 4, wind east at 16. Kahului Harbor, northeast at 7. Puʻuvela Buoy, 7 feet, 8 seconds. Buoy data provided by the National Weather Service and the Pacific Islands Ocean Observing System. Here are some wind observations at 1 a.m. Wind speeds are in knots. Kahului northeast at 8. Kahului Harbor east at 20, gusting to 28. Makapulapai east at 17, gusting to 27. Kona east at 4. Hilo west at 7. Issued at 3:57 p.m. The surf forecast for Maui. North facing shores 3 to 5 feet this evening, then 4 to 6 feet in the early morning hours. 5 to 7 feet Wednesday. West facing shores 1 to 3 feet through Wednesday. South facing shores 3 to 5 feet tonight. 4 to 6 feet Wednesday. East facing shores 5 to 7 feet through Wednesday. 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The current time is 2:23 a.m. Hawaii Aleutian Standard Time. A high-pressure ridge north of the state will maintain trade winds

the region through much of the week. Some weakening in the trades is expected by the weekend. An upper-level low approaching from the west could enhance shower activity this weekend. Here's the forecast for Halaunka Law Summit, issued at 3:30 p.m. Tonight, partly cloudy. Scattered showers in the evening, then isolated showers after midnight. Lows around 45 at the visitor center to around 47 at the summit. East winds 10 to 15 miles per hour. Chance of rain 50%. Wednesday, mostly sunny with isolated showers. Highs around 59 at the visitor center to around 68 at the summit. East winds 10 to 15 miles per hour. Chance of rain 20%. Wednesday night, partly cloudy. Isolated showers in the evening, then scattered showers after midnight. Lows 40 to 55. East winds, around 15 miles per hour. Chance of rain 40%. Thursday, mostly sunny. Scattered showers in the morning, then isolated showers in the afternoon. Highs 55 to 74. East winds 10 to 15 miles per hour. Chance of rain 40%. Sunrise Wednesday at Halaunka Law Summit, 5:38 a.m. Here's the forecast for the following county, Big Island, Hawaii. Tonight, windward, mostly cloudy, scattered showers. Leeward, partly cloudy, isolated showers in the evening. Low 68 to 73. Northeast winds 15 to 20 miles per hour. Wednesday, windward, mostly sunny, scattered showers. Leeward, sunny, isolated showers in the afternoon. Highs 80 to 85. Northeast winds 15 to 20 miles per hour. Wednesday night, windward, mostly cloudy, scattered showers. Leeward, mostly clear, isolated showers in the evening. Lows 69 to 74. Northeast winds 15 to 20 miles per hour. Thursday, partly cloudy. Leeward, isolated showers during the day. Windward, scattered showers. Highs 80 to 85. Lows 69 to 74. Northeast winds, around 15 miles per hour. Friday through Sunday, partly cloudy. Leeward, isolated showers during the day. Isolated showers. Windward, scattered showers, then isolated showers during the day. Scattered showers at night. Highs 82 to 87. Lows 70 to 75. East winds, around 15 miles per hour. The ultraviolet index for noon May 27th in Honolulu is 11. This corresponds to a very high exposure level. At 2 a.m., at Kahului, the sky was clear, with a temperature of 70 degrees. The relative humidity was 76%, and the dew point was 62 degrees. The wind was northeast, at 9 miles an hour. The barometric pressure was 30.03 inches, or 1,016.9 millibars, and falling. At Molokai Airport, the sky was clear, and the temperature was 70. At Lanai City, clear, and 66 degrees. At Kapalua, the sky was clear, and the temperature was 72. At Hilo, the sky was cloudy, and the temperature was 69. At Kona, clear, and 73 degrees. At Honolulu, mostly cloudy, and 74 degrees. At Lihue, it was cloudy, with a temperature of 72. Here are the buoy reports at 2 a.m. Wind speeds are in knots. Buoy 51101, wind east at 17. Buoy 51000, east at 14, 7 feet, 17 seconds. Buoy 2, wind east at 19. Buoy 4, wind east at 16. Kahului Harbor, northeast at 7. Puʻuvela Buoy, 7 feet, 8 seconds. Buoy data provided by the National Weather Service and the Pacific Islands Ocean Observing System. Here are some wind observations at 2 a.m. Wind speeds are in knots.

Kahului Northeast at 8. Kahului Harbor Northeast at 9. Makapulapai East at 13. Gusting to 24. Kona East at 3. Hilo Southwest at 6. Issued at 3:57 p.m. The surf forecast for Maui. North facing shores 3 to 5 feet this evening, then 4 to 6 feet in the early morning hours. 5 to 7 feet Wednesday. West facing shores 1 to 3 feet through Wednesday. South facing shores 3 to 5 feet tonight. 4 to 6 feet Wednesday. East facing shores 5 to 7 feet through Wednesday. 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The current time is 2:30 a.m. Hawaii Aleutian Standard Time. A high-pressure ridge north of the state will maintain trade winds over the region through much of the week. Some weakening in the trades is expected by the weekend. An upper-level low approaching from the west could enhance shower activity this weekend. Here's the forecast for Haleakala Summit. Issued at 3:30 p.m. Tonight, partly cloudy. Scattered showers in the evening, then isolated showers after midnight. Lows around 45 at the visitor center to around 47 at the summit. East winds 10 to 15 miles per hour. Chance of rain 50%. Wednesday, mostly sunny with isolated showers. Highs around 59 at the visitor center to around 68 at the summit. East winds 10 to 15 miles per hour. Chance of rain 20%. Wednesday night, partly cloudy. Isolated showers in the evening, then scattered showers after midnight. Lows 40 to 55. East winds around 15 miles per hour. Chance of rain 40%. Thursday, mostly sunny. Scattered showers in the morning, then isolated showers in the afternoon. Highs 55 to 74. East winds 10 to 15 miles per hour. Chance of rain 40%. Sunrise Wednesday at Haleakala Summit, 5:38 a.m. Here's the forecast for the following county, Big Island, Hawaii. Tonight, windward, mostly cloudy, scattered showers. Leeward, partly cloudy, isolated showers in the evening. Low 68 to 73. Northeast winds 15 to 20 miles per hour. Wednesday, windward, mostly sunny, scattered showers. Leeward, sunny, isolated showers in the afternoon. Highs 80 to 85. Northeast winds 15 to 20 miles per hour. Wednesday night, windward, mostly cloudy, scattered showers. Leeward, mostly clear, isolated showers in the evening. Lows 69 to 74. Northeast winds 15 to 20 miles per hour. Thursday, partly cloudy. Leeward, isolated showers during the day. Windward, scattered showers. Highs 80 to 85. Lows 69 to 74. Northeast winds, around 15 miles per hour. Friday through Sunday, partly cloudy. Leeward, isolated showers during the day. Isolated showers. Windward, scattered showers, then isolated showers during the day. Isolated showers during the day. Isolated showers. Windward, scattered showers, then isolated showers during the day. Scattered showers at night. Highs 82 to 87. Lows 70 to 75. East winds, around 15 miles per hour. The ultraviolet index for noon May 27th in Honolulu is 11. This corresponds to a very high exposure level. At 2 a.m., at Kahului, the sky was clear, with a temperature of 70 degrees. The relative humidity was 76%, and the dew point was 62 degrees. The wind was northeast, at 9 miles an hour. The barometric pressure was 30.03 inches, or 1,016.9 millibars.

and falling. At Molokhotla Airport, the sky was clear, and the temperature was 70. At Lanai City, clear, and 66 degrees. At Kapalua, the sky was clear, and the temperature was 72. At Hilo, the sky was cloudy, and the temperature was 69. At Kona, clear, and 73 degrees. At Honolulu, mostly cloudy, and 74 degrees. At Lihue, it was cloudy, with a temperature of 72. Here are the buoy reports at 2 a.m. Wind speeds are in knots. Buoy 51101, wind east at 17. Buoy 51000, east at 14, 7 feet, 17 seconds. Buoy 2, wind east at 19. Buoy 4, wind east at 16. Kahului Harbor, northeast at 7. Uvala Buoy, 7 feet, 8 seconds. Buoy data provided by the National Weather Service and the Pacific Islands Ocean Observing System. At 2 a.m., at Kahului, the sky was clear, with a temperature of 70 degrees. The relative humidity was 76%, and the dew point was 62 degrees. The wind was northeast, at 9 miles an hour. The barometric pressure was 30.03 inches, or 1,016.9 millibars, and falling. On Molokhotla, Molokhotla Airport was clear, with a temperature of 70. On Lanai, at Lanai City, the sky was clear, and the temperature was 66. Elsewhere on Maui, Kapalua, the sky was clear, and the temperature was 72. Finally, on the Big Island, Hilo was cloudy, and 69 degrees. At Kona, it was clear, with a temperature of 73. Finally, on the Big Island, Bradshaw was clear, and 44 degrees. On Oahu, at Honolulu, the sky was mostly cloudy, and the temperature was 74. On Kauai, Lihue was cloudy, and the temperature was 72. Here are the buoy reports at 2 a.m. Wind speeds are in knots. Buoy 51101, wind east at 17. Buoy 51000, wind southeast at 10. Buoy 2, wind east at 21. Buoy 4, wind east at 16. Kahului Harbor, northeast at 9. Uvala Buoy, 7 feet, 8 seconds. Buoy data provided by the National Weather Service and the Pacific Islands Ocean Observing System. Here are some wind observations at 2 a.m. Wind speeds are in knots. Kahului northeast at 8. Kahului Harbor northeast at 9. Makapulapai east at 13, gusting to 24. Kona east at 3. Hilo southwest at 6. Issued at 3:57 p.m. The surf forecast for Maui. North facing shores 3 to 5 feet this evening, then 4 to 6 feet in the early morning hours. 5 to 7 feet Wednesday. West facing shores 1 to 3 feet through Wednesday. South facing shores 3 to 5 feet tonight. 4 to 6 feet Wednesday. East facing shores 5 to 7 feet through Wednesday. 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The current time is 2:37 a.m. Hawaii Aleutian Standard Time. A high-pressure ridge north of the state will maintain trade winds over the region through much of the week. Some weakening in the trades is expected by the weekend. An upper-level low approaching from the west could enhance shower activity this weekend. Here's the forecast for Haleakala Summit. Issued at 3:30 p.m. Tonight, partly cloudy. Scattered showers in the evening, then isolated showers after midnight. Lows around 45 at the visitor center to around 47 at the summit. East winds 10 to 15 miles per hour. Chance of rain 50%. Wednesday, mostly sunny with isolated showers. Highs around 59 at the visitor center to around 68 at the summit. East winds 10 to 15.
15 miles per hour. Chance of rain 20%. Wednesday night, partly cloudy. Isolated showers in the evening, then scattered showers after midnight. Lows 40 to 55. East winds, around 15 miles per hour. Chance of rain 40%. Thursday, mostly sunny. Scattered showers in the morning, then isolated showers in the afternoon. Highs 55 to 74. East winds 10 to 15 miles per hour. Chance of rain 40%. Sunrise Wednesday at Haleakala Summit, 5:38 a.m. Here's the forecast for the following county, Big Island, Hawaii. Tonight, windward, mostly cloudy, scattered showers. Leeward, partly cloudy, isolated showers in the evening. Low 68 to 73. Northeast winds 15 to 20 miles per hour. Wednesday, windward, mostly sunny, scattered showers. Leeward, sunny, isolated showers in the afternoon. Highs 80 to 85. Northeast winds 15 to 20 miles per hour. Wednesday night, windward, mostly cloudy, scattered showers. Leeward, mostly clear, isolated showers in the evening. Lows 69 to 74. Northeast winds 15 to 20 miles per hour. Thursday, partly cloudy. Leeward, isolated showers during the day. Windward, scattered showers. Highs 80 to 85. Lows 69 to 74. Northeast winds, around 15 miles per hour. Friday through Sunday, partly cloudy. Leeward, isolated showers during the day. Isolated showers. Windward, scattered showers, then isolated showers during the day. Scattered showers at night. Highs 82 to 87. Lows 70 to 75. East winds, around 15 miles per hour. The ultraviolet index for noon May 27th in Honolulu is 11. This corresponds to a very high exposure level. At 2 a.m., at Kahului, the sky was clear, with a temperature of 70 degrees. The relative humidity was 76%, and the dew point was 62 degrees. The wind was northeast, at 9 miles an hour. The barometric pressure was 30.03 inches, or 1,016.9 millibars, and falling. On Molokati, Molokati Airport was clear, with a temperature of 70. On Lanai, at Lanai City, the sky was clear, and the temperature was 66. Elsewhere on Maui, Kapalua, the sky was clear, and the temperature was 72. Finally, on the Big Island, Iola was cloudy, and 69 degrees. At Kona, it was clear, with a temperature of 73. Finally, on the Big Island, Bradshaw was clear, and 44 degrees. On Oahu, at Honolulu, the sky was mostly cloudy, and the temperature was 74. On Kauai, Lihue was cloudy, and the temperature was 72. Here are the buoy reports at 2 a.m. Wind speeds are in knots. Buoy 51101, wind east at 17. Buoy 51000, wind southeast at 10. Buoy 2, wind east at 21. Buoy 4, wind east at 16. Kahului Harbor, northeast at 9. Pauvela Buoy, 7 feet, 8 seconds. Buoy data provided by the National Weather Service and the Pacific Islands Ocean Observing System. Here are some wind observations at 2 a.m. Wind speeds are in knots. Kahului northeast at 8. Kahului Harbor northeast at 9. Makapulapai east at 13, gusting to 24. Kona east at 3. Hilo southwest at 6. Issued at 3:57 p.m. The surf forecast for Maui. North facing shores 3 to 5 feet this evening, then 4 to 6 feet in the early morning hours. 5 to 7 feet Wednesday. West facing shores 1 to 3 feet through Wednesday. South facing shores

3 to 5 feet tonight. 4 to 6 feet Wednesday. East facing shores 5 to 7 feet through Wednesday. 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The current time is 2:44 a.m. Hawaii Aleutian Standard Time. A high-pressure ridge north of the state will maintain trade winds over the region through much of the week. Some weakening in the trades is expected by the weekend. An upper-level low approaching from the west could enhance shower activity this weekend. Here's your Maui community forecast. Issued Wednesday at 2:42 a.m. Today, sunny. Isolated showers windward. Breezy. High 79 to 85 and 67 to 73 upcountry. East winds 15 to 20 miles per hour. Tonight, partly cloudy. Scattered showers windward. Isolated showers leeward. Breezy. Low 67 to 73 and 48 to 54 upcountry. East winds 15 to 20 miles per hour. Thursday, partly cloudy. Scattered showers windward. Isolated showers leeward. Breezy. High 79 to 85, low 67 to 73. Upcountry, high 68 to 73, lows 48 to 54. Northeast winds 15 to 20 miles per hour. Friday, partly cloudy. Scattered showers windward. Isolated showers leeward. Breezy. Highs 80 to 86, lows 68 to 74. Upcountry, highs 68 to 73, lows 49 to 55. East winds 15 to 20 miles per hour. Saturday, partly cloudy. Scattered showers windward. Isolated showers leeward. Highs 80 to 86, lows 69 to 75. Upcountry, highs 68 to 74, lows 50 to 56. East winds, around 15 miles per hour. Sunday, mostly clear. Isolated showers windward. Highs 80 to 86, lows 68 to 74. Upcountry, highs 69 to 75, lows 50 to 56. Northeast winds around 15 miles per hour. Here are the forecast high and low temperatures for selected locations. Kahului, high 83, low 69. Hana, high 85, low 69. Haleakala Ranger Station, high 59, low 43. Kapalua, high 81, low 69. Molokai Airport, high 82, low 68. Lanai City, high 74, low 65. Here's the forecast for Haleakala Summit. Issued at 3:30 p.m. Tonight, partly cloudy. Scattered showers in the evening, then isolated showers after midnight. Lows around 45 at the visitor center to around 47 at the summit. East winds 10 to 15 miles per hour. Chance of rain 50%. Wednesday, mostly sunny with isolated showers. Highs around 59 at the visitor center to around 68 at the summit. East winds 10 to 15 miles per hour. Chance of rain 20%. Wednesday night, partly cloudy. Isolated showers in the evening, then scattered showers after midnight. Lows 40 to 55. East winds, around 15 miles per hour. Chance of rain 40%. Thursday, mostly sunny. Scattered showers in the morning, then isolated showers in the afternoon. Highs 55 to 74. East winds 10 to 15 miles per hour. Chance of rain 40%. Sunrise Wednesday at Haleakala Summit, 5:38 a.m. Here's the forecast for the following county, Big Island, Hawaii. Tonight, windward, mostly cloudy, scattered showers. Leeward, partly cloudy, isolated showers in the evening. Low 68 to 73.

northeast winds 15 to 20 miles per hour. Wednesday, windward, mostly sunny, scattered showers. Leeward, sunny, isolated showers in the afternoon. Highs 80 to 85. Northeast winds 15 to 20 miles per hour. Wednesday night, windward, mostly cloudy, scattered showers. Leeward, mostly clear, isolated showers in the evening. Lows 69 to 74. Northeast winds 15 to 20 miles per hour. Thursday, partly cloudy. Leeward, isolated showers during the day. Windward, scattered showers. Highs 80 to 85. Lows 69 to 74. Northeast winds, around 15 miles per hour. Friday through Sunday, partly cloudy. Leeward, isolated showers during the day. Isolated showers. Windward, scattered showers, then isolated showers during the day. Scattered showers at night. Highs 82 to 87. Lows 70 to 75. East winds, around 15 miles per hour. The ultraviolet index for noon May 27th in Honolulu is 11. This corresponds to a very high exposure level. At 2 a.m., at Kahului, the sky was clear, with a temperature of 70 degrees. The relative humidity was 76%, and the dew point was 62 degrees. The wind was northeast, at 9 miles an hour. The barometric pressure was 30.03 inches, or 1,016.9 millibars, and falling. On Molokati, Molokati Airport was clear, with a temperature of 70. On Lanari, at Lanari City, the sky was clear, and the temperature was 66. Elsewhere on Maui, Kapalua, the sky was clear, and the temperature was 72. Finally, on the Big Island, Iola was cloudy, and 69 degrees. At Kona, it was clear, with a temperature of 73. Finally, on the Big Island, Bradshaw was clear, and 44 degrees. On Oahu, at Honolulu, the sky was mostly cloudy, and the temperature was 74. On Kauai, Lihue was cloudy, and the temperature was 72. Here are the buoy reports at 2 a.m. Wind speeds are in knots. Buoy 51101, wind east at 17. Buoy 51000, wind southeast at 10. Buoy 2, wind east at 21. Buoy 4, wind east at 16. Kahului Harbor, northeast at 9. Uvala buoy, 7 feet, 8 seconds. Buoy data provided by the National Weather Service and the Pacific Islands Ocean Observing System. Here are some wind observations at 2 a.m. Wind speeds are in knots. Kahului northeast at 8. Kahului Harbor northeast at 9. Makapulapai east at 13, gusting to 24. Kona east at 3. Iolo southwest at 6. Issued at 3:57 p.m. The surf forecast for Maui. North facing shores 3 to 5 feet this evening, then 4 to 6 feet in the early morning hours. 5 to 7 feet Wednesday. West facing shores 1 to 3 feet through Wednesday. South facing shores 3 to 5 feet tonight. 4 to 6 feet Wednesday. East facing shores 5 to 7 feet through Wednesday. 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The current time is 2:53 a.m. Hawaii Aleutian Standard Time. A high-pressure ridge north of the state will maintain trade winds over the region through much of the week. Some weakening in the trades is expected by the weekend. An upper-level low approaching from the west could enhance shower activity this weekend. Here's your Maui community forecast. Issued Wednesday at 2:42 a.m. Today, sunny. Isolated showers windward. Breezy. High 79 to 85 and 67 to 73 upcountry.

windward. Isolated showers leeward. Breezy. Highs 80 to 86, lows 68 to 74. Upcountry, highs 68 to 73, lows 49 to 55. East winds 15 to 20 miles per hour. Saturday, partly cloudy. Scattered showers windward. Isolated showers leeward. Highs 80 to 86, lows 69 to 75. Upcountry, highs 68 to 74, lows 50 to 56. East winds, around 15 miles per hour. Sunday, mostly clear. Isolated showers windward. Highs 80 to 86, lows 68 to 74. Upcountry, highs 69 to 75, lows 50 to 56. Northeast winds around 15 miles per hour. Here are the forecast high and low temperatures for selected locations. Kahului, high 83, low 69. Hana, high 85, low 69. Haleakala Ranger Station, high 59, low 43. Kapalua, high 81, low 69. Molokati Airport, high 82, low 68. Lanari City, high 74, low 65. Here's the forecast for Haleakala Summit. Issued at 3:30 p.m. Tonight, partly cloudy. Scattered showers in the evening, then isolated showers after midnight. Lows around 45 at the visitor center to around 47 at the summit. East winds 10 to 15 miles per hour. Chance of rain 50%. Wednesday, mostly sunny with isolated showers. Highs around 59 at the visitor center to around 68 at the summit. East winds 10 to 15 miles per hour. Chance of rain 20%. Wednesday night, partly cloudy. Isolated showers in the evening, then scattered showers after midnight. Lows 40 to 55. East winds, around 15 miles per hour. Chance of rain 40%. Thursday, mostly sunny. Scattered showers in the morning, then isolated showers in the afternoon. Highs 55 to 74. East winds 10 to 15 miles per hour. Chance of rain 40%. Sunrise Wednesday at Haleakala Summit, 5:38 a.m. Here's the forecast for the following county, Big Island, Hawaii. Tonight, windward, mostly cloudy, scattered showers. Leeward, partly cloudy, isolated showers in the evening. Low 68 to 73. Northeast winds 15 to 20 miles per hour. Wednesday, windward, mostly sunny, scattered showers. Leeward, sunny, isolated showers in the afternoon. Highs 80 to 85. Northeast winds 15 to 20 miles per hour. Wednesday night, windward, mostly cloudy, scattered showers. Leeward, mostly clear, isolated showers in the evening. Lows 69 to 74. Northeast winds 15 to 20 miles per hour. Thursday, partly cloudy. Leeward, isolated showers during the day. Windward, scattered showers. Highs 80 to 85. Lows 69 to 74. Northeast winds, around 15 miles per hour. Friday through Sunday, partly cloudy. Leeward, isolated showers during the day. Isolated showers. Windward, scattered showers, then isolated showers during the day. Scattered showers at night. Highs 82 to 87. Lows 70 to 75. East winds, around 15 miles per hour. The ultraviolet index for noon May 27th in Honolulu is 11. This corresponds to a very high exposure level. At 2 a.m., at Kahului, the sky was clear, with a temperature of 70 degrees. The relative humidity was 76%, and the dew point was 62 degrees. The wind was northeast, at 9 miles an hour. The barometric pressure was 30.03 inches, or 1.

16.9 millibars and falling. On Molokati, Molokati Airport was clear with a temperature of 70. On Lanati, at Lanati City, the sky was clear and the temperature was 66. Elsewhere on Maui, Kapalua, the sky was clear and the temperature was 72. Finally, on the Big Island, Iola was cloudy and 69 degrees. At Kona, it was clear with a temperature of 73. Finally, on the Big Island, Bradshaw was clear and 44 degrees. On Oahu, at Honolulu, the sky was mostly cloudy and the temperature was 74. On Kauai, Lihue was cloudy and the temperature was 72. Here are the buoy reports at 2 a.m. Wind speeds are in knots. Buoy 51101, wind east at 17. Buoy 51000, wind southeast at 10. Buoy 2, wind east at 21. Buoy 4, wind east at 16. Kahului Harbor, northeast at 9. Puvala buoy, 7 feet, 8 seconds. Buoy data provided by the National Weather Service and the Pacific Islands Ocean Observing System. Here are some wind observations at 2 a.m. Wind speeds are in knots. Kahului northeast at 8. Kahului Harbor northeast at 9. Makapulapai east at 13, gusting to 24. Kona east at 3. Hilo southwest at 6. Issued at 3:57 p.m. The surf forecast for Maui. North facing shores 3 to 5 feet this evening, then 4 to 6 feet in the early morning hours. 5 to 7 feet Wednesday. West facing shores 1 to 3 feet through Wednesday. South facing shores 3 to 5 feet tonight. 4 to 6 feet Wednesday. East facing shores 5 to 7 feet through Wednesday. 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The current time is 3:02 a.m. Hawaii Aleutian Standard Time. A high-pressure ridge north of the state will maintain trade winds over the region through much of the week. Some weakening in the trades is expected by the weekend. An upper-level low approaching from the west could enhance shower activity this weekend. Here's your Maui community forecast. Issued Wednesday at 2:42 a.m. Today, sunny. Isolated showers windward. Breezy. High 79 to 85 and 67 to 73 upcountry. East winds 15 to 20 miles per hour. Tonight, partly cloudy. Scattered showers windward. Isolated showers leeward. Breezy. Low 67 to 73 and 48 to 54 upcountry. East winds 15 to 20 miles per hour. Thursday, partly cloudy. Scattered showers windward. Isolated showers leeward. Breezy. High 79 to 85, low 67 to 73. Upcountry, high 68 to 73, lows 48 to 54. Northeast winds 15 to 20 miles per hour. Friday, partly cloudy. Scattered showers windward. Isolated showers leeward. Breezy. Highs 80 to 86, lows 68 to 74. Upcountry, highs 68 to 73, lows 49 to 55. East winds 15 to 20 miles per hour. Saturday, partly cloudy. Scattered showers windward. Isolated showers leeward. Highs 80 to 86, lows 69 to 75. Upcountry, highs 68 to 74, lows 50 to 56. East winds, around 15 miles per hour. Sunday, mostly clear. Isolated showers windward. Highs 80 to 86, lows 68 to 74. Upcountry, highs 69 to 75, lows 50 to 56. Northeast winds around 15 miles per hour.

Here are the forecast high and low temperatures for selected locations. Kahului, high 83, low 69. Pana, high 85, low 69. Palaukala Ranger Station, high 59, low 43. Kapalua, high 81, low 69. Molokati Airport, high 82, low 68. Lanati City, high 74, low 65. Here's the forecast for Haleakala Summit. Issued at 3:01 a.m. Today, breezy. Mostly sunny with isolated showers. Highs around 59 at the visitor center to around 68 at the summit. East winds 10 to 15 miles per hour, becoming up to 20 miles per hour in the afternoon. Chance of rain 20%. Tonight, partly cloudy. Breezy. Isolated showers in the evening, then scattered showers after midnight. Lows around 43 at the visitor center to around 46 at the summit. East winds up to 20 miles per hour, increasing to 10 to 20 miles per hour after midnight. Chance of rain 40%. Thursday, mostly sunny. Scattered showers in the morning, then isolated showers in the afternoon. Highs around 60 at the visitor center to around 66 at the summit. East winds 10 to 15 miles per hour. Chance of rain 40%. Thursday night, partly cloudy. Isolated showers in the evening, then scattered showers after midnight. Lows 39 to 54. East winds 10 to 15 miles per hour. Chance of rain 40%. Sunrise this morning at Haleakala Summit, 5:38 a.m. Here's the forecast for the following county, Big Island, Hawaii. Today, windward, mostly sunny, scattered showers. Leeward, sunny, isolated showers in the afternoon. Highs 80 to 85. Northeast winds 15 to 20 miles per hour. Tonight, windward, mostly cloudy, scattered showers. Leeward, mostly clear, isolated showers in the evening. Lows 69 to 74. Northeast winds 15 to 20 miles per hour. Thursday, partly cloudy. Leeward, isolated showers during the day. Windward, scattered showers. Highs 81 to 86. Lows 69 to 74. Northeast winds, around 15 miles per hour. Friday, partly cloudy. Leeward, isolated showers during the day. Windward, scattered showers. Highs 81 to 86. Lows 70 to 75. Variable winds to 15 miles per hour. Saturday, partly cloudy. Scattered showers windward. Isolated showers leeward. Highs 82 to 87. Lows 70 to 75. Variable winds to 15 miles per hour. Sunday, partly cloudy. Leeward, isolated showers during the day. Windward, isolated showers during the day, then scattered showers at night. Highs 82 to 87. Lows 70 to 75. Variable winds to 15 miles per hour. The ultraviolet index for noon May 27th in Honolulu is 11. This corresponds to a very high exposure level. At 2 a.m., at Kahului, the sky was clear, with a temperature of 70 degrees. The relative humidity was 76%, and the dew point was 62 degrees. The wind was northeast, at 9 miles an hour. The barometric pressure was 30.03 inches, or 1,016.9 millibars, and falling. On Molokati, Molokati Airport was clear, with a temperature of 70. On Lanati, at Lanati City, the sky was clear, and the temperature was 66. Elsewhere on Maui, Kapalua, the sky was clear, and the temperature was 72. Finally, on the Big Island, Liloa was cloudy, and 69 degrees. At Kona, it was clear, with a temperature of 73. Finally, on the Big Island, Bradshaw was clear,

44 degrees. On Oahu, at Honolulu, the sky was mostly cloudy, and the temperature was 74. On Kauai, Lihue, it was cloudy, and the temperature was 72. Here are the buoy reports at 2 a.m. Wind speeds are in knots. Buoy 51101, wind east at 17. Buoy 51000, wind southeast at 10. Buoy 2, wind east at 21. Buoy 4, wind east at 16. Kahului Harbor, northeast at 9. Puvala Buoy, 7 feet, 8 seconds. Buoy data provided by the National Weather Service and the Pacific Islands Ocean Observing System. Here are some wind observations at 2 a.m. Wind speeds are in knots. Kahului northeast at 8. Kahului Harbor northeast at 9. Makapulapai east at 13, gusting to 24. Kona east at 3. Hilo southwest at 6. Issued at 3:57 p.m. The surf forecast for Maui. North facing shores 3 to 5 feet this evening, then 4 to 6 feet on the early morning hours. 5 to 7 feet Wednesday. West facing shores 1 to 3 feet through Wednesday. South facing shores 3 to 5 feet tonight. 4 to 6 feet Wednesday. East facing shores 5 to 7 feet through Wednesday. 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The current time is 3:11 a.m. Hawaii Aleutian Standard Time. A high-pressure ridge north of the state will maintain trade winds over the region through much of the week. Some weakening in the trades is expected by the weekend. An upper-level low approaching from the west could enhance shower activity this weekend. Here's your Maui community forecast. Issued Wednesday at 2:42 a.m. Today, sunny. Isolated showers windward. Breezy. High 79 to 85 and 67 to 73 upcountry. East winds 15 to 20 miles per hour. Tonight, partly cloudy. Scattered showers windward. Isolated showers leeward. Breezy. Low 67 to 73 and 48 to 54 upcountry. East winds 15 to 20 miles per hour. Thursday, partly cloudy. Scattered showers windward. Isolated showers leeward. Breezy. High 79 to 85, low 67 to 73. Upcountry, high 68 to 73, lows 48 to 54. Northeast winds 15 to 20 miles per hour. Friday, partly cloudy. Scattered showers windward. Isolated showers leeward. Breezy. Highs 80 to 86, lows 68 to 74. Upcountry, highs 68 to 73, lows 49 to 55. East winds 15 to 20 miles per hour. Saturday, partly cloudy. Scattered showers windward. Isolated showers leeward. Highs 80 to 86, lows 69 to 75. Upcountry, highs 68 to 74, lows 50 to 56. East winds, around 15 miles per hour. Sunday, mostly clear. Isolated showers windward. Highs 80 to 86, lows 68 to 74. Upcountry, highs 69 to 75, lows 50 to 56. Northeast winds around 15 miles per hour. Here are the forecast high and low temperatures for selected locations. Kahului, high 83, low 69. Hana, high 85, low 69. Haleakala Ranger Station, high 59, low 43. Kapalua, high 81, low 69. Molokai Airport, high 82, low 68. Lanai City, high 74, low 65. Here's the forecast for Haleakala Summit. Issued at 3:01.

AM. Today, breezy. Mostly sunny with isolated showers. Highs around 59 at the visitor center to around 68 at the summit. East winds 10 to 15 miles per hour, becoming up to 20 miles per hour in the afternoon. Chance of rain 20%. Tonight, partly cloudy. Breezy. Isolated showers in the evening, then scattered showers after midnight. Lows around 43 at the visitor center to around 46 at the summit. East winds up to 20 miles per hour, increasing to 10 to 20 miles per hour after midnight. Chance of rain 40%. Thursday, mostly sunny. Scattered showers in the morning, then isolated showers in the afternoon. Highs around 60 at the visitor center to around 66 at the summit. East winds 10 to 15 miles per hour. Chance of rain 40%. Thursday night, partly cloudy. Isolated showers in the evening, then scattered showers after midnight. Lows 39 to 54. East winds 10 to 15 miles per hour. Chance of rain 40%. Sunrise this morning at Haleakala Summit, 5:38 a.m. Here's the forecast for the following county, Big Island, Hawaii. Today, windward, mostly sunny, scattered showers. Leeward, sunny, isolated showers in the afternoon. Highs 80 to 85. Northeast winds 15 to 20 miles per hour. Tonight, windward, mostly cloudy, scattered showers. Leeward, mostly clear, isolated showers in the evening. Lows 69 to 74. Northeast winds 15 to 20 miles per hour. Thursday, partly cloudy. Leeward, isolated showers during the day. Windward, scattered showers. Highs 81 to 86. Lows 69 to 74. Northeast winds, around 15 miles per hour. Friday, partly cloudy. Leeward, isolated showers during the day. Windward, scattered showers. Highs 81 to 86. Lows 70 to 75. Variable winds to 15 miles per hour. Saturday, partly cloudy. Scattered showers windward. Isolated showers leeward. Highs 82 to 87. Lows 70 to 75. Variable winds to 15 miles per hour. Sunday, partly cloudy. Leeward, isolated showers during the day. Windward, isolated showers during the day, then scattered showers at night. Highs 82 to 87. Lows 70 to 75. Variable winds to 15 miles per hour. The ultraviolet index for noon May 27th in Honolulu is 11. This corresponds to a very high exposure level. At 3 a.m., at Kahului, it was fair, with a temperature of 69 degrees. The relative humidity was 75%, and the dew point was 61 degrees. The wind was northeast, at 8 miles an hour. The barometric pressure was 30.01 inches, or 1,016.2 millibars, and falling. At Molokaʻi Airport, it was fair, with a temperature of 70 degrees. At Lanai City, under a fair sky, the temperature was 64 degrees. At Kapalua, under a clear sky, the temperature was 72 degrees. At Hilo, it was fair, with a temperature of 67 degrees. At Kona, it was fair, with a temperature of 73 degrees. At Honolulu, it was fair, with a temperature of 74 degrees. At Lihue, there was light rain, and the temperature was 72 degrees. Here are the buoy reports at 3 a.m. Wind speeds are in knots. Buoy 51101, wind east at 17. Buoy 51000, wind east at 16. Buoy 2, wind east at 19. Buoy 4, wind northeast at 16. Kahului Harbor, northeast at 8. Uvala buoy, 7 feet, 8 seconds. Buoy data provided by the National Weather

Service and the Pacific Islands Ocean Observing System. Here are some wind observations at 2 a.m. Wind speeds are in knots. Kahului Northeast at 8. Kahului Harbor Northeast at 9. Makapulapai East at 13, gusting to 24. Kona East at 3. Hilo Southwest at 6. Issued at 3:17 a.m. The surf forecast for Maui. North facing shores 4 to 6 feet this morning, then 5 to 7 feet this afternoon. 4 to 6 feet Thursday. West facing shores 1 to 3 feet through Thursday. South facing shores 3 to 5 feet through Thursday. East facing shores 5 to 7 feet through Thursday. 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The current time is 3:20 a.m. Hawaii Aleutian Standard Time. A high-pressure ridge north of the state will maintain trade winds over the region through much of the week. Some weakening in the trades is expected by the weekend. An upper-level low approaching from the west could enhance shower activity this weekend. Here's your Maui community forecast. Issued Wednesday at 2:42 a.m. Today, sunny. Isolated showers windward. Breezy. High 79 to 85 and 67 to 73 upcountry. East winds 15 to 20 miles per hour. Tonight, partly cloudy. Scattered showers windward. Isolated showers leeward. Breezy. Low 67 to 73 and 48 to 54 upcountry. East winds 15 to 20 miles per hour. Thursday, partly cloudy. Scattered showers windward. Isolated showers leeward. Breezy. High 79 to 85, low 67 to 73. Upcountry, high 68 to 73, lows 48 to 54. Northeast winds 15 to 20 miles per hour. Friday, partly cloudy. Scattered showers windward. Isolated showers leeward. Breezy. Highs 80 to 86, lows 68 to 74. Upcountry, highs 68 to 73, lows 49 to 55. East winds 15 to 20 miles per hour. Saturday, partly cloudy. Scattered showers windward. Isolated showers leeward. Highs 80 to 86, lows 69 to 75. Upcountry, highs 68 to 74, lows 50 to 56. East winds, around 15 miles per hour. Sunday, mostly clear. Isolated showers windward. Highs 80 to 86, lows 68 to 74. Upcountry, highs 69 to 75, lows 50 to 56. Northeast winds around 15 miles per hour. Here are the forecast high and low temperatures for selected locations. Kahului, high 83, low 69. Hana, high 85, low 69. Haleakala Ranger Station, high 59, low 43. Kapalua, high 81, low 69. Molokai Airport, high 82, low 68. Lanai City, high 74, low 65. Here's the forecast for Haleakala Summit. Issued at 3:01 a.m. Today, breezy. Mostly sunny with isolated showers. Highs around 59 at the visitor center to around 68 at the summit. East winds 10 to 15 miles per hour, becoming up to 20 miles per hour in the afternoon. Chance of rain 20%. Tonight, partly cloudy. Breezy. Isolated showers in the evening, then scattered showers after midnight. Lows around 43 at the visitor center to around 46 at the summit. East winds up to 20 miles per hour, increasing to 10 to 20 miles per hour after midnight. Chance of rain 40%. Thursday, mostly sunny. Scattered showers.

in the morning, then isolated showers in the afternoon. Highs around 60 at the visitor center to around 66 at the summit. East winds 10 to 15 miles per hour. Chance of rain 40%. Thursday night, partly cloudy. Isolated showers in the evening, then scattered showers after midnight. Lows 39 to 54. East winds 10 to 15 miles per hour. Chance of rain 40%. Sunrise this morning at Haleakala Summit, 5:38 a.m. Here's the forecast for the following county, Big Island, Hawaii. Today, windward, mostly sunny, scattered showers. Leeward, sunny, isolated showers in the afternoon. Highs 80 to 85. Northeast winds 15 to 20 miles per hour. Tonight, windward, mostly cloudy, scattered showers. Leeward, mostly clear, isolated showers in the evening. Lows 69 to 74. Northeast winds 15 to 20 miles per hour. Thursday, partly cloudy. Leeward, isolated showers during the day. Windward, scattered showers. Highs 81 to 86. Lows 69 to 74. Northeast winds, around 15 miles per hour. Friday, partly cloudy. Leeward, isolated showers during the day. Windward, scattered showers. Highs 81 to 86. Lows 70 to 75. Variable winds to 15 miles per hour. Saturday, partly cloudy. Scattered showers windward. Isolated showers leeward. Highs 82 to 87. Lows 70 to 75. Variable winds to 15 miles per hour. Sunday, partly cloudy. Leeward, isolated showers during the day. Windward, isolated showers during the day, then scattered showers at night. Highs 82 to 87. Lows 70 to 75. Variable winds to 15 miles per hour. The ultraviolet index for noon May 27th in Honolulu is 11. This corresponds to a very high exposure level. At 3 a.m. at Kahului, it was fair, with a temperature of 69 degrees. The relative humidity was 75%, and the dew point was 61 degrees. The wind was northeast, at 8 miles an hour. The barometric pressure was 30.01 inches, or 1,016.2 millibars, and falling. At Molokaʻi Airport, it was fair, with a temperature of 70 degrees. At Lanai City, under a fair sky, the temperature was 64 degrees. At Kapalua, under a clear sky, the temperature was 72 degrees. At Hilo, it was fair, with a temperature of 67 degrees. At Kona, it was fair, with a temperature of 73 degrees. At Honolulu, it was fair, with a temperature of 74 degrees. At Lihue, there was light rain, and the temperature was 72 degrees. Here are the buoy reports at 3 a.m. Wind speeds are in knots. Buoy 51101, wind east at 17. Buoy 51000, wind east at 16. Buoy 2, wind east at 19. Buoy 4, wind northeast at 16. Kahului Harbor, northeast at 8. Puʻuvela Buoy, 7 feet, 8 seconds. Buoy data provided by the National Weather Service and the Pacific Islands Ocean Observing System. Here are some wind observations at 3 a.m. Wind speeds are in knots. Kahului northeast at 7. Kahului Harbor east at 15, gusting to 22. Makapulapai east at 15, gusting to 23. Kona east at 6. Hilo west at 6. Small craft advisory through early Thursday morning. The synopsis for Hawaiian coastal waters. A strong surface ridge will remain north of the area through Thursday, then weaken Friday into the weekend. The forecast for Hawaiian waters within 40 nautical miles, including the channels,

northeast winds 20 to 25 knots. Sea 7 to 9 feet. Wave detail, east 7 feet at 7 seconds and northwest 4 feet at 14 seconds. Isolated showers. Tonight, east northeast winds 20 to 25 knots. Sea 7 to 9 feet. Wave detail, east 6 feet at 6 seconds and northwest 4 feet at 12 seconds. Isolated showers. Thursday, east northeast winds 15 to 20 knots. Sea 6 to 8 feet. Wave detail, east 6 feet at 6 seconds and northwest 3 feet at 12 seconds. Isolated showers. Thursday night, east northeast winds 15 to 20 knots. Seas 5 to 7 feet. Wave detail, east 5 feet at 6 seconds, north northwest 3 feet at 11 seconds and south 3 feet at 20 seconds. Scattered showers. Friday and Friday night, east northeast winds 15 to 20 knots. Seas 6 to 7 feet. Isolated showers. Saturday, east winds 15 to 20 knots, becoming east northeast 10 to 15 knots. Seas 5 to 7 feet. Isolated showers. Sunday, east northeast winds 10 to 15 knots. Seas 4 to 6 feet. Isolated showers. More detailed information is available on our webpage at weather.gov/Hawaii. Issued at 3:17 a.m. The surf forecast for Maui. North-facing shores 4 to 6 feet this morning, then 5 to 7 feet this afternoon. 4 to 6 feet Thursday. West-facing shores 1 to 3 feet through Thursday. South-facing shores 3 to 5 feet through Thursday. East-facing shores 5 to 7 feet through Thursday. Issued at 3:24 a.m. Tides for Kahului. Low tide at 5:51 a.m. of -0.1 foot. High tide at 1:17 p.m. of 2.1 feet. Tides for Kihei and Maui'i Bay. Low tide at 7:10 a.m. of -0.1 foot. High tide at 3:09 p.m. of 2 feet. Tides for Kona. Low tide at 7:01 a.m. of -0.1 foot. High tide at 2:20 p.m. of 1.8 feet. Sunrise this morning at Kahului, 5:45 a.m. Sunset Wednesday, 7:02 p.m. Sunrise this morning at Haleakala Summit, 5:38 a.m. Sunrise this morning at Kona, 5:46 a.m. Sunset Wednesday, 6:58 p.m. This is NOAA Weather Radio Station WWG-75 on Mount Haleakala, serving Maui County, and broadcasting from the National Weather Service Forecast Office in Honolulu. The current time is 3:33 a.m. Hawaii Aleutian Standard Time. High pressure ridging will generally influence island weather behavior the next several days. The current time is 3:33 a.m. Hawaii Aleutian Standard Time. High pressure ridging will generally influence island weather behavior the next several days. A weak low will approach Hawaii from the west today and pass over the state Friday. Troughing leading this week feature will weaken recently breezy trades and initiate more widespread showers Thursday and Friday. Any measurable rain will have low accumulation over the majority of the state. Weak troughing within a fairly drier mass indicates stable enough conditions to support little to no precipitation through early June. Here's your Maui community forecast. Issued Wednesday at 2:42 a.m. Today, sunny. Isolated showers windward. Breezy. High 79 to 85 and 67 to 73 upcountry. East winds 15 to 20 miles per hour. Tonight, partly cloudy. Scattered showers windward. Isolated showers leeward. Breezy. Low 67 to 73 and 48 to 54 upcountry. East winds 15 to 20 miles per hour. Thursday, partly cloudy. Scattered showers windward. Isolated showers leeward. Breezy. High 79 to 85, low 67.

to 73. Upcountry, highs 68 to 73, lows 48 to 54. Northeast winds 15 to 20 miles per hour. Friday, partly cloudy. Scattered showers windward. Isolated showers leeward. Breezy. Highs 80 to 86, lows 68 to 74. Upcountry, highs 68 to 73, lows 49 to 55. East winds 15 to 20 miles per hour. Saturday, partly cloudy. Scattered showers windward. Isolated showers leeward. Highs 80 to 86, lows 69 to 75. Upcountry, highs 68 to 74, lows 50 to 56. East winds, around 15 miles per hour. Sunday, mostly clear. Isolated showers windward. Highs 80 to 86, lows 68 to 74. Upcountry, highs 69 to 75, lows 50 to 56. Northeast winds around 15 miles per hour. Here are the forecast high and low temperatures for selected locations. Kahului, high 83, low 69. Hana, high 85, low 69. Haleakala Ranger Station, high 59, low 43. Kapalua, high 81, low 69. Molokati Airport, high 82, low 68. Lanari City, high 74, low 65. Here's the forecast for Haleakala Summit. Issued at 3:01 a.m. Today, breezy. Mostly sunny with isolated showers. Highs around 59 at the visitor center to around 68 at the summit. East winds 10 to 15 miles per hour, becoming up to 20 miles per hour in the afternoon. Chance of rain 20%. Tonight, partly cloudy. Breezy. Isolated showers in the evening, then scattered showers after midnight. Lows around 43 at the visitor center to around 46 at the summit. East winds up to 20 miles per hour, increasing to 10 to 20 miles per hour after midnight. Chance of rain 40%. Thursday, mostly sunny. Scattered showers in the morning, then isolated showers in the afternoon. Highs around 60 at the visitor center to around 66 at the summit. East winds 10 to 15 miles per hour. Chance of rain 40%. Thursday night, partly cloudy. Isolated showers in the evening, then scattered showers after midnight. Lows 39 to 54. East winds 10 to 15 miles per hour. Chance of rain 40%. Sunrise this morning at Haleakala Summit, 5:38 a.m. Here's the forecast for the following county, Big Island, Hawaii. Today, windward, mostly sunny, scattered showers. Leeward, sunny, isolated showers in the afternoon. Highs 80 to 85. Northeast winds 15 to 20 miles per hour. Tonight, windward, mostly cloudy, scattered showers. Leeward, mostly clear, isolated showers in the evening. Lows 69 to 74. Northeast winds 15 to 20 miles per hour. Thursday, partly cloudy. Leeward, isolated showers during the day. Windward, scattered showers. Highs 81 to 86. Lows 69 to 74. Northeast winds, around 15 miles per hour. Friday, partly cloudy. Leeward, isolated showers during the day. Windward, scattered showers. Highs 81 to 86. Lows 70 to 75. Variable winds to 15 miles per hour. Saturday, partly cloudy. Scattered showers windward. Isolated showers leeward. Highs 82 to 87. Lows 70 to 75. Variable winds to 15 miles per hour. Sunday, partly cloudy. Leeward, isolated showers during the day. Windward, isolated showers during the day, then scattered showers at night.
highs 82 to 87. Lows 70 to 75. Variable winds to 15 miles per hour. The ultraviolet index for noon May 27th in Honolulu is 11. This corresponds to a very high exposure level. At 3 a.m., at Kahului, it was fair, with a temperature of 69 degrees. The relative humidity was 75%, and the dew point was 61 degrees. The wind was northeast, at 8 miles an hour. The barometric pressure was 30.01 inches, or 1,016.2 millibars, and falling. At Molokai Airport, it was fair, with a temperature of 70 degrees. At Lanai City, under a fair sky, the temperature was 64 degrees. At Kapalua, under a clear sky, the temperature was 72 degrees. At Hilo, it was fair, with a temperature of 67 degrees. At Kona, it was fair, with a temperature of 73 degrees. At Honolulu, it was fair, with a temperature of 74 degrees. At Lihue, there was light rain, and the temperature was 72 degrees. Here are the buoy reports at 3 a.m. Wind speeds are in knots. Buoy 51101, wind east at 17. Buoy 51000, wind east at 16. Buoy 2, wind east at 19. Buoy 4, wind northeast at 16. Kahului Harbor, northeast at 8. Puvela Buoy, 7 feet, 8 seconds. Buoy data provided by the National Weather Service and the Pacific Islands Ocean Observing System. Here are some wind observations at 3 a.m. Wind speeds are in knots. Kahului northeast at 7. Kahului Harbor east at 15, gusting to 22. Makapulapai east at 15, gusting to 23. Kona east at 6. Hilo west at 6. Small craft advisory through early Thursday morning. The synopsis for Hawaiian coastal waters. A strong surface ridge will remain north of the area through Thursday, then weaken Friday into the weekend. The forecast for Hawaiian waters within 40 nautical miles, including the channels. Today, east-northeast winds 20 to 25 knots. Sea 7 to 9 feet. Wave detail, east 7 feet at 7 seconds and northwest 4 feet at 14 seconds. Isolated showers. Tonight, east-northeast winds 20 to 25 knots. Sea 7 to 9 feet. Wave detail, east 6 feet at 6 seconds and northwest 4 feet at 12 seconds. Isolated showers. Thursday, east-northeast winds 15 to 20 knots. Sea 6 to 8 feet. Wave detail, east 6 feet at 6 seconds and northwest 3 feet at 12 seconds. Isolated showers. Thursday night, east-northeast winds 15 to 20 knots. Seas 5 to 7 feet. Wave detail, east 5 feet at 6 seconds, north-northwest 3 feet at 11 seconds and south 3 feet at 20 seconds. Scattered showers. Friday and Friday night, east-northeast winds 15 to 20 knots. Seas 6 to 7 feet. Isolated showers. Saturday, east winds 15 to 20 knots, becoming east-northeast 10 to 15 knots. Seas 5 to 7 feet. Isolated showers. Sunday, east-northeast winds 10 to 15 knots. Seas 4 to 6 feet. Isolated showers. More detailed information is available on our webpage at weather.gov/Hawaii. Issued at 3:17 a.m. The surf forecast for Maui. North-facing shores 4 to 6 feet this morning, then 5 to 7 feet this afternoon. 4 to 6 feet Thursday. West-facing shores 1 to 3 feet through Thursday. South-facing shores 3 to 5 feet through Thursday. East-facing shores 5 to 7 feet through Thursday. This is NOAA Weather Radio Station WWG-75 on Mount Haleakala, serving Maui County, and broadcasting from the National Weather Service Forecast Office in Honolulu.

0: current time is 3:44 a.m. Hawaii Aleutian Standard Time. High pressure ridging will generally influence island weather behavior the next several days. A weak low will approach Hawaii from the west today and pass over the state Friday. Troughing leading this week feature will weaken recently breezy trades and initiate more widespread showers Thursday and Friday. Any measurable rain will have low accumulation over the majority of the state. Weak troughing within a fairly drier mass indicates stable enough conditions to support little to no precipitation through early June. Here's your Maui community forecast. Issued Wednesday at 2:42 a.m. Today, sunny. Isolated showers windward. Breezy. High 79 to 85 and 67 to 73 upcountry. East winds 15 to 20 miles per hour. Tonight, partly cloudy. Scattered showers windward. Isolated showers leeward. Breezy. Low 67 to 73 and 48 to 54 upcountry. East winds 15 to 20 miles per hour. Thursday, partly cloudy. Scattered showers windward. Isolated showers leeward. Breezy. High 79 to 85, low 67 to 73. Upcountry, high 68 to 73, lows 48 to 54. Northeast winds 15 to 20 miles per hour. Friday, partly cloudy. Scattered showers windward. Isolated showers leeward. Breezy. Highs 80 to 86, lows 68 to 74. Upcountry, highs 68 to 73, lows 49 to 55. East winds 15 to 20 miles per hour. Saturday, partly cloudy. Scattered showers windward. Isolated showers leeward. Highs 80 to 86, lows 69 to 75. Upcountry, highs 68 to 74, lows 50 to 56. East winds, around 15 miles per hour. Sunday, mostly clear. Isolated showers windward. Highs 80 to 86, lows 68 to 74. Upcountry, highs 69 to 75, lows 50 to 56. Northeast winds around 15 miles per hour. Here are the forecast high and low temperatures for selected locations. Kahului, high 83, low 69. Hana, high 85, low 69. Haleakala Ranger Station, high 59, low 43. Kapalua, high 81, low 69. Molokai Airport, high 82, low 68. Lanai City, high 74, low 65. Here's the forecast for Haleakala Summit. Issued at 3:01 a.m. Today, breezy. Mostly sunny with isolated showers. Highs around 59 at the visitor center to around 68 at the summit. East winds 10 to 15 miles per hour, becoming up to 20 miles per hour in the afternoon. Chance of rain 20%. Tonight, partly cloudy. Breezy. Isolated showers in the evening, then scattered showers after midnight. Lows around 43 at the visitor center to around 46 at the summit. East winds up to 20 miles per hour, increasing to 10 to 20 miles per hour after midnight. Chance of rain 40%. Thursday, mostly sunny. Scattered showers in the morning, then isolated showers in the afternoon. Highs around 60 at the visitor center to around 66 at the summit. East winds 10 to 15 miles per hour. Chance of rain 40%. Thursday night, partly cloudy. Isolated showers in the evening, then scattered showers after midnight. Lows 39 to 54. East winds 10 to 15 miles per hour. Chance of rain 40%. Sunrise this morning at Haleakala Summit, 5:38 a.m. Here's the forecast for the following county, Big Island, Hawaii. Today, windward, mostly sunny, scattered showers. Leeward, sunny,
1: isolated showers in the afternoon. Highs 80 to 85. Northeast winds 15 to 20 miles per hour. Tonight, windward, mostly cloudy, scattered showers. Leeward, mostly clear, isolated showers in the evening. Lows 69 to 74. Northeast winds 15 to 20 miles per hour. Thursday, partly cloudy. Leeward, isolated showers during the day. Windward, scattered showers. Highs 81 to 86. Lows 69 to 74. Northeast winds, around 15 miles per hour. Friday, partly cloudy. Leeward, isolated showers during the day. Windward, scattered showers. Highs 81 to 86. Lows 70 to 75. Variable winds to 15 miles per hour. Saturday, partly cloudy. Scattered showers windward. Isolated showers leeward. Highs 82 to 87. Lows 70 to 75. Variable winds to 15 miles per hour. Sunday, partly cloudy. Leeward, isolated showers during the day. Windward, isolated showers during the day, then scattered showers at night. Highs 82 to 87. Lows 70 to 75. Variable winds to 15 miles per hour. The ultraviolet index for noon May 27th in Honolulu is 11. This corresponds to a very high exposure level. At 3 a.m., at Kahului, it was fair, with a temperature of 69 degrees. The relative humidity was 75%, and the dew point was 61 degrees. The wind was northeast, at 8 miles an hour. The barometric pressure was 30.01 inches, or 1,016.2 millibars, and falling. At Molokaʻi Airport, it was fair, with a temperature of 70 degrees. At Lanai City, under a fair sky, the temperature was 64 degrees. At Kapalua, under a clear sky, the temperature was 72 degrees. At Hilo, it was fair, with a temperature of 67 degrees. At Kona, it was fair, with a temperature of 73 degrees. At Honolulu, it was fair, with a temperature of 74 degrees. At Lihue, there was light rain, and the temperature was 72 degrees. Here are the buoy reports at 3 a.m. Wind speeds are in knots. Buoy 51101, wind east at 17. Buoy 51000, wind east at 16. Buoy 2, wind east at 19. Buoy 4, wind northeast at 16. Kahului Harbor, northeast at 8. Uvala buoy, 7 feet, 8 seconds. Buoy data provided by the National Weather Service and the Pacific Islands Ocean Observing System. Here are some wind observations at 3 a.m. Wind speeds are in knots. Kahului northeast at 7. Kahului Harbor east at 15, gusting to 22. Makapulapai east at 15, gusting to 23. Kona east at 6. Hilo west at 6. Small craft advisory through early Thursday morning. The synopsis for Hawaiian coastal waters. A strong surface ridge will remain north of the area through Thursday, then weaken Friday into the weekend. The forecast for Hawaiian waters within 40 nautical miles, including the channels. Today, east-northeast winds 20 to 25 knots. Sea 7 to 9 feet. Wave detail, east 7 feet at 7 seconds and northwest 4 feet at 14 seconds. Isolated showers. Tonight, east-northeast winds 20 to 25 knots. Sea 7 to 9 feet. Wave detail, east 6 feet at 6 seconds and northwest 4 feet at 12 seconds. Isolated showers. Thursday, east-northeast winds 15 to 20 knots. Sea 6 to 8 feet. Wave detail, east 6 feet at 6 seconds and northwest 3 feet at 12 seconds. Isolated showers. Thursday night, east-northeast

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Issued at 3:24 a.m. Tides for Kahului. Low tide at 5:51 a.m. of -0.1 foot. High tide at 1:17 p.m. of 2.1 feet. Tides for Kihei and Mauna Bay. Low tide at 7:10 a.m. of -0.1 foot. High tide at 3:09 p.m. of 2 feet. Tides for Kona. Low tide at 7:01 a.m. of -0.1 foot. High tide at 2:20 p.m. of 1.8 feet. Sunrise this morning at Kahului, 5:45 a.m. Sunset Wednesday, 7:02 p.m. Sunrise this morning at Haleakala Summit, 5:38 a.m. Sunrise this morning at Kona, 5:46 a.m. Sunset Wednesday, 6:58 p.m. Issued at 3:17 a.m. The surf forecast for Maui. North-facing shores 4 to 6 feet this morning, then 5 to 7 feet this afternoon. 4 to 6 feet Thursday. West-facing shores 1 to 3 feet through Thursday. South-facing shores 3 to 5 feet through Thursday. East-facing shores 5 to 7 feet through Thursday. This is NOAA Weather Radio Station WWG-75 on Mount Haleakala, serving Maui County, and broadcasting from the National Weather Service Forecast Office in Honolulu. The current time is 3:57 a.m. Hawaii Aleutian Standard Time. High-pressure ridging will generally influence island weather behavior the next several days. A weak low will approach Hawaii from the west today and pass over the state Friday. Troughing leading this week feature will weaken recently breezy trades and initiate more widespread showers Thursday and Friday. Any measurable rain will have low accumulation over the majority of the state. Weak troughing within a fairly drier mass indicates stable enough conditions to support little to no precipitation through early June. Here's your Maui community forecast. Issued Wednesday at 2:42 a.m. Today, sunny. Isolated showers windward. Breezy. High 79 to 85 and 67 to 73 upcountry. East winds 15 to 20 miles per hour. Tonight, partly cloudy. Scattered showers windward. Isolated showers leeward. Breezy. Low 67 to 73 and 48 to 54 upcountry. East winds 15 to 20 miles per hour. Thursday, partly cloudy. Scattered showers windward. Isolated showers leeward. Breezy. High 79 to 85, low 67 to 73. Upcountry, high 68 to 73, lows 48 to 54. Northeast winds 15 to 20 miles per hour. Friday, partly cloudy. Scattered showers windward. Isolated showers leeward. Breezy. Highs 80 to 86, lows 68 to 74. Upcountry, highs 68 to 73, lows 49 to 55. East winds 15 to 20 miles per hour. Saturday, partly cloudy. Scattered showers windward. Isolated showers leeward. Highs 80 to 86, lows 69 to 75. Upcountry, highs 68 to 74, lows 50 to 56. East winds, around 15 miles per hour. Sunday, mostly clear. Isolated showers windward. Highs 80 to 86, lows 68 to 74. Upcountry, highs 69 to 75, lows 50 to 56. Northeast winds around 15 miles per hour. Here are the forecast high and low temperatures for selected locations. Kahului, high 83, low 69. Hana, high 85, low 69. Haleakala Ranger Station, high 59, low 43. Kapalua, high 81, low 69. Molokai Airport, high 82, low 68. Lanai City, high 7.

64, low 65. Here's the forecast for Halaunka Law Summit. Issued at 3:01 a.m. Today, breezy. Mostly sunny with isolated showers. Highs around 59 at the visitor center to around 68 at the summit. East winds 10 to 15 miles per hour, becoming up to 20 miles per hour in the afternoon. Chance of rain 20%. Tonight, partly cloudy. Breezy. Isolated showers in the evening, then scattered showers after midnight. Lows around 43 at the visitor center to around 46 at the summit. East winds up to 20 miles per hour, increasing to 10 to 20 miles per hour after midnight. Chance of rain 40%. Thursday, mostly sunny. Scattered showers in the morning, then isolated showers in the afternoon. Highs around 60 at the visitor center to around 66 at the summit. East winds 10 to 15 miles per hour. Chance of rain 40%. Thursday night, partly cloudy. Isolated showers in the evening, then scattered showers after midnight. Lows 39 to 54. East winds 10 to 15 miles per hour. Chance of rain 40%. Sunrise this morning at Halaunka Law Summit, 5:38 a.m. Here's the forecast for the following county, Big Island, Hawaii. Today, windward, mostly sunny, scattered showers. Leeward, sunny, isolated showers in the afternoon. Highs 80 to 85. Northeast winds 15 to 20 miles per hour. Tonight, windward, mostly cloudy, scattered showers. Leeward, mostly clear, isolated showers in the evening. Lows 69 to 74. Northeast winds 15 to 20 miles per hour. Thursday, partly cloudy. Leeward, isolated showers during the day. Windward, scattered showers. Highs 81 to 86. Lows 69 to 74. Northeast winds, around 15 miles per hour. Friday, partly cloudy. Leeward, isolated showers during the day. Windward, scattered showers. Highs 81 to 86. Lows 70 to 75. Variable winds to 15 miles per hour. Saturday, partly cloudy. Scattered showers windward. Isolated showers leeward. Highs 82 to 87. Lows 70 to 75. Variable winds to 15 miles per hour. Sunday, partly cloudy. Leeward, isolated showers during the day. Windward, isolated showers during the day, then scattered showers at night. Highs 82 to 87. Lows 70 to 75. Variable winds to 15 miles per hour. The ultraviolet index for noon May 27th in Honolulu is 11. This corresponds to a very high exposure level. At 3 a.m. at Kahului, it was fair, with a temperature of 69 degrees. The relative humidity was 75%, and the dew point was 61 degrees. The wind was northeast, at 8 miles an hour. The barometric pressure was 30.01 inches, or 1,016.2 millibars, and falling. At Molokai Airport, it was fair, with a temperature of 70 degrees. At Lanai City, under a fair sky, the temperature was 64 degrees. At Kapalua, under a clear sky, the temperature was 72 degrees. At Hilo, it was fair, with a temperature of 67 degrees. At Kona, it was fair, with a temperature of 73 degrees. At Honolulu, it was fair, with a temperature of 74 degrees. At Lihue, there was light rain, and the temperature was 72 degrees. Here are the buoy reports at 3 a.m. Wind speeds are in knots. Buoy 51101, wind east at 17. Buoy 51000, wind east at 16. Buoy 2, wind east at 19. Buoy 4, wind northeast at 16. Kahului Harbor, northeast.

8. From Vela Buoy, 7 feet, 8 seconds. 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Here are some wind observations at 3 a.m. Wind speeds are in knots. Kahului northeast at 7. Kahului Harbor east at 15, gusting to 22. Makapulapai east at 15, gusting to 23. Kona east at 6. Hilo west at 6. Small craft advisory through early Thursday morning. The synopsis for Hawaiian coastal waters. A strong surface ridge will remain north of the area through Thursday, then weaken Friday into the weekend. The forecast for Hawaiian waters within 40 nautical miles, including the channels. Today, east-northeast winds 20 to 25 knots. Sea 7 to 9 feet. Wave detail, east 7 feet at 7 seconds and northwest 4 feet at 14 seconds. Isolated showers. Tonight, east-northeast winds 20 to 25 knots. Sea 7 to 9 feet. Wave detail, east 6 feet at 6 seconds and northwest 4 feet at 12 seconds. Isolated showers. Thursday, east-northeast winds 15 to 20 knots. Sea 6 to 8 feet. Wave detail, east 6 feet at 6 seconds and northwest 3 feet at 12 seconds. Isolated showers. Thursday night, east-northeast winds 15 to 20 knots. Seas 5 to 7 feet. Wave detail, east 5 feet at 6 seconds, north-northwest 3 feet at 11 seconds and south 3 feet at 20 seconds. Scattered showers. Friday and Friday night, east-northeast winds 15 to 20 knots. Seas 6 to 7 feet. Isolated showers. Saturday, east winds 15 to 20 knots, becoming east-northeast 10 to 15 knots. Seas 5 to 7 feet. Isolated showers. Sunday, east-northeast winds 10 to 15 knots. Seas 4 to 6 feet. Isolated showers. More detailed information is available on our webpage at weather.gov/Hawaii. Issued at 3:17 a.m. The surf forecast for Maui. North-facing shores 4 to 6 feet this morning, then 5 to 7 feet this afternoon. 4 to 6 feet Thursday. West-facing shores 1 to 3 feet through Thursday. South-facing shores 3 to 5 feet through Thursday. East-facing shores 5 to 7 feet through Thursday. 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The current time is 4:08 a.m. Hawaii Aleutian Standard Time. High-pressure ridging will generally influence island weather behavior the next several days. A weak low will approach Hawaii from the west today and pass over the state Friday. Troughing leading this week feature will weaken recently breezy trades and initiate more widespread showers Thursday and Friday. Any measurable rain will have low accumulation over the majority of the state. Weak troughing within a fairly drier mass indicates stable enough conditions to support little to no precipitation through early June. Here's your Maui community forecast. Issued Wednesday at 2:42 a.m. Today, sunny. Isolated showers windward. Breezy. High 79 to 85 and 67 to 73 upcountry. East winds 15 to 20 miles per hour. Tonight, partly cloudy. Scattered showers windward. Isolated showers leeward. Breezy. Low 67 to 73 and 48 to 54 upcountry. East winds 15 to 20 miles per hour. Thursday, partly cloudy. Scattered showers windward. Isolated showers leeward. Breezy. High 79 to 85, low 67 to 73. Upcountry, high 68 to 73, lows 48 to 54. Northeast winds 15 to 20 miles per hour. Friday, partly

cloudy. Scattered showers windward. Isolated showers leeward. Breezy. Highs 80 to 86. Lows 68 to 74. Upcountry, highs 68 to 73, lows 49 to 55. East winds 15 to 20 miles per hour. Saturday, partly cloudy. Scattered showers windward. Isolated showers leeward. Highs 80 to 86, lows 69 to 75. Upcountry, highs 68 to 74, lows 50 to 56. East winds, around 15 miles per hour. Sunday, mostly clear. Isolated showers windward. Highs 80 to 86, lows 68 to 74. Upcountry, highs 69 to 75, lows 50 to 56. Northeast winds around 15 miles per hour. Here are the forecast high and low temperatures for selected locations. Kahului, high 83, low 69. Hana, high 85, low 69. Haleakala Ranger Station, high 59, low 43. Kapalua, high 81, low 69. Molokati Airport, high 82, low 68. Lanati City, high 74, low 65. Here's the forecast for Haleakala Summit. Issued at 3:01 a.m. Today, breezy. Mostly sunny with isolated showers. Highs around 59 at the visitor center to around 68 at the summit. East winds 10 to 15 miles per hour, becoming up to 20 miles per hour in the afternoon. Chance of rain 20%. Tonight, partly cloudy. Breezy. Isolated showers in the evening, then scattered showers after midnight. Lows around 43 at the visitor center to around 46 at the summit. East winds up to 20 miles per hour, increasing to 10 to 20 miles per hour after midnight. Chance of rain 40%. Thursday, mostly sunny. Scattered showers in the morning, then isolated showers in the afternoon. Highs around 60 at the visitor center to around 66 at the summit. East winds 10 to 15 miles per hour. Chance of rain 40%. Thursday night, partly cloudy. Isolated showers in the evening, then scattered showers after midnight. Lows 39 to 54. East winds 10 to 15 miles per hour. Chance of rain 40%. Sunrise this morning at Haleakala Summit, 5:38 a.m. Here's the forecast for the following county, Big Island, Hawaii. Today, windward, mostly sunny, scattered showers. Leeward, sunny, isolated showers in the afternoon. Highs 80 to 85. Northeast winds 15 to 20 miles per hour. Tonight, windward, mostly cloudy, scattered showers. Leeward, mostly clear, isolated showers in the evening. Lows 69 to 74. Northeast winds 15 to 20 miles per hour. Thursday, partly cloudy. Leeward, isolated showers during the day. Windward, scattered showers. Highs 81 to 86. Lows 69 to 74. Northeast winds, around 15 miles per hour. Friday, partly cloudy. Leeward, isolated showers during the day. Windward, scattered showers. Highs 81 to 86. Lows 70 to 75. Variable winds to 15 miles per hour. Saturday, partly cloudy. Scattered showers windward. Isolated showers leeward. Highs 82 to 87. Lows 70 to 75. Variable winds to 15 miles per hour. Sunday, partly cloudy. Leeward, isolated showers during the day. Windward, isolated showers during the day, then scattered showers at night. Highs 82 to 87. Lows 70 to 75. Variable winds to 15 miles per hour. The ultraviolet index for noon May 20.

7th in Honolulu is 11. This corresponds to a very high exposure level. At 4 a.m. at Kahului, the sky was clear, with a temperature of 69 degrees. The relative humidity was 62%, and the dew point was 56 degrees. The wind was north, at 10 miles an hour. The barometric pressure was 30.01 inches, or 1,016.2 millibars, and steady. On Molokhati, Molokhati Airport was cloudy, and 71 degrees. On Lanati, Lanati City was clear, and 64 degrees. Elsewhere on the island of Maui, Kapalua, clear, 72. On the Big Island, Iola was mostly cloudy, and 67 degrees. Kona, clear, 71. On Oahu, Honolulu is partly cloudy, and 73 degrees. On Kauai, Lihue had light rain, and 73 degrees. Here are the buoy reports at 4 a.m. Wind speeds are in knots. Buoy 51101, wind east at 16. Buoy 51000, east at 16, 7 feet, 16 seconds. Buoy 2, east at 19, 9 feet, 8 seconds. Buoy 4, northeast at 14, 8 feet, 8 seconds. Kahului Harbor, northeast at 11. Puvela Buoy, 7 feet, 8 seconds. Buoy data provided by the National Weather Service and the Pacific Islands Ocean Observing System. Here are some wind observations at 3 a.m. Wind speeds are in knots. Kahului northeast at 7. Kahului Harbor east at 15, gusting to 22. Makapulapai east at 15, gusting to 23. Kona east at 6. Iola west at 6. Small craft advisory through early Thursday morning. The synopsis for Hawaiian coastal waters. A strong surface ridge will remain north of the area through Thursday, then weaken Friday into the weekend. The forecast for Hawaiian waters within 40 nautical miles, including the channels. Today, east-northeast winds 20 to 25 knots. Sea 7 to 9 feet. Wave detail, east 7 feet at 7 seconds and northwest 4 feet at 14 seconds. Isolated showers. Tonight, east-northeast winds 20 to 25 knots. Sea 7 to 9 feet. Wave detail, east 6 feet at 6 seconds and northwest 4 feet at 12 seconds. Isolated showers. Thursday, east-northeast winds 15 to 20 knots. Sea 6 to 8 feet. Wave detail, east 6 feet at 6 seconds and northwest 3 feet at 12 seconds. Isolated showers. Thursday night, east-northeast winds 15 to 20 knots. Seas 5 to 7 feet. Wave detail, east 5 feet at 6 seconds, north-northwest 3 feet at 11 seconds and south 3 feet at 20 seconds. Scattered showers. Friday and Friday night, east-northeast winds 15 to 20 knots. Seas 6 to 7 feet. Isolated showers. Saturday, east winds 15 to 20 knots, becoming east-northeast 10 to 15 knots. Seas 5 to 7 feet. Isolated showers. Sunday, east-northeast winds 10 to 15 knots. Seas 4 to 6 feet. Isolated showers. More detailed information is available on our webpage at weather.gov/Hawaii. Issued at 3:17 a.m. The surf forecast for Maui. North-facing shores 4 to 6 feet this morning, then 5 to 7 feet this afternoon. 4 to 6 feet Thursday. West-facing shores 1 to 3 feet through Thursday. South-facing shores 3 to 5 feet through Thursday. East-facing shores 5 to 7 feet through Thursday. 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The current time is 4:20 a.m. Hawaii Aleutian Standard Time. High pressure ridging will generally

Prince Island weather behavior the next several days. A weak low will approach Hawaii from the west today and pass over the state Friday. Troughing leading this week feature will weaken recently breezy trades and initiate more widespread showers Thursday and Friday. Any measurable rain will have low accumulation over the majority of the state. Weak troughing within a fairly drier mass indicates stable enough conditions to support little to no precipitation through early June. Here's your Maui community forecast. Issued Wednesday at 2:42 a.m. Today, sunny. Isolated showers windward. Breezy. High 79 to 85 and 67 to 73 upcountry. East winds 15 to 20 miles per hour. Tonight, partly cloudy. Scattered showers windward. Isolated showers leeward. Breezy. Low 67 to 73 and 48 to 54 upcountry. East winds 15 to 20 miles per hour. Thursday, partly cloudy. Scattered showers windward. Isolated showers leeward. Breezy. High 79 to 85, low 67 to 73. Upcountry, high 68 to 73, lows 48 to 54. Northeast winds 15 to 20 miles per hour. Friday, partly cloudy. Scattered showers windward. Isolated showers leeward. Breezy. Highs 80 to 86, lows 68 to 74. Upcountry, highs 68 to 73, lows 49 to 55. East winds 15 to 20 miles per hour. Saturday, partly cloudy. Scattered showers windward. Isolated showers leeward. Highs 80 to 86, lows 69 to 75. Upcountry, highs 68 to 74, lows 50 to 56. East winds, around 15 miles per hour. Sunday, mostly clear. Isolated showers windward. Highs 80 to 86, lows 68 to 74. Upcountry, highs 69 to 75, lows 50 to 56. Northeast winds around 15 miles per hour. Here are the forecast high and low temperatures for selected locations. Kahului, high 83, low 69. Hana, high 85, low 69. Haleakala Ranger Station, high 59, low 43. Kapalua, high 81, low 69. Molokati Airport, high 82, low 68. Lanari City, high 74, low 65. Here's the forecast for Haleakala Summit. Issued at 3:01 a.m. Today, breezy. Mostly sunny with isolated showers. Highs around 59 at the visitor center to around 68 at the summit. East winds 10 to 15 miles per hour, becoming up to 20 miles per hour in the afternoon. Chance of rain 20%. Tonight, partly cloudy. Breezy. Isolated showers in the evening, then scattered showers after midnight. Lows around 43 at the visitor center to around 46 at the summit. East winds up to 20 miles per hour, increasing to 10 to 20 miles per hour after midnight. Chance of rain 40%. Thursday, mostly sunny. Scattered showers in the morning, then isolated showers in the afternoon. Highs around 60 at the visitor center to around 66 at the summit. East winds 10 to 15 miles per hour. Chance of rain 40%. Thursday night, partly cloudy. Isolated showers in the evening, then scattered showers after midnight. Lows 39 to 54. East winds 10 to 15 miles per hour. Chance of rain 40%. Sunrise this morning at Haleakala Summit, 5:38 a.m. Issued at 3:24 a.m. Tides for Kahului. Low tide at 5:51 a.m. of -0.1 foot. High tide at 1:17 p.m. of 2.1 feet. Tides for Kihei and Maui Bay. Low tide at 7:10 a.m. of -0.1 foot.

1 foot. 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High tide at 2:20 p.m. of 1.8 feet. Sunrise this morning at Kahului, 5:45 a.m. Sunset Wednesday, 7:02 p.m. Sunrise this morning at Haleakala Summit, 5:38 a.m. Sunrise this morning at Kona, 5:46 a.m. Sunset Wednesday, 6:58 p.m. Here's the forecast for the following county, Big Island, Hawaii. Today, windward, mostly sunny, scattered showers. Leeward, sunny, isolated showers in the afternoon. Highs 80 to 85. Northeast winds 15 to 20 miles per hour. Tonight, windward, mostly cloudy, scattered showers. Leeward, mostly clear, isolated showers in the evening. Lows 69 to 74. Northeast winds 15 to 20 miles per hour. Thursday, partly cloudy. Leeward, isolated showers during the day. Windward, scattered showers. Highs 81 to 86. Lows 69 to 74. Northeast winds, around 15 miles per hour. Friday, partly cloudy. Leeward, isolated showers during the day. Windward, scattered showers. Highs 81 to 86. Lows 70 to 75. Variable winds to 15 miles per hour. Saturday, partly cloudy. Scattered showers windward. Isolated showers leeward. Highs 82 to 87. Lows 70 to 75. Variable winds to 15 miles per hour. Sunday, partly cloudy. Leeward, isolated showers during the day. Windward, isolated showers during the day, then scattered showers at night. Highs 82 to 87. Lows 70 to 75. Variable winds to 15 miles per hour. 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The current time is 4:27 a.m. Hawaii Aleutian Standard Time. High pressure ridging will generally influence island weather behavior the next several days. A weak low will approach Hawaii from the west today and pass over the state Friday. Troughing leading this week feature will weaken recently breezy trades and initiate more widespread showers Thursday and Friday. Any measurable rain will have low accumulation over the majority of the state. Weak troughing within a fairly drier mass indicates stable enough conditions to support little to no precipitation through early June. Here's your Maui community forecast. Issued Wednesday at 2:42 a.m. Today, sunny. Isolated showers windward. Breezy. High 79 to 85 and 67 to 73 upcountry. East winds 15 to 20 miles per hour. Tonight, partly cloudy. Scattered showers windward. Isolated showers leeward. Breezy. Low 67 to 73 and 48 to 54 upcountry. East winds 15 to 20 miles per hour. Thursday, partly cloudy. Scattered showers windward. Isolated showers leeward. Breezy. High 79 to 85, low 67 to 73. Upcountry, high 68 to 73, lows 48 to 54. Northeast winds 15 to 20 miles per hour. Friday, partly cloudy. Scattered showers windward. Isolated showers leeward. Breezy. Highs 80 to 86, lows 68 to 74. Upcountry, highs 68 to 73, lows 49 to 55. East winds 15 to 20 miles per hour. Saturday, partly cloudy. Scattered showers windward. Isolated showers leeward. Highs 80 to 86, lows 69 to 75.

upcountry, highs 68 to 74, lows 50 to 56. East winds, around 15 miles per hour. Sunday, mostly clear. Isolated showers windward. Highs 80 to 86, lows 68 to 74. Upcountry, highs 69 to 75, lows 50 to 56. Northeast winds around 15 miles per hour. Here are the forecast high and low temperatures for selected locations. Kahului, high 83, low 69. Hana, high 85, low 69. Haleakala Ranger Station, high 59, low 43. Kapalua, high 81, low 69. Molokati Airport, high 82, low 68. Lanari City, high 74, low 65. Here's the forecast for Haleakala Summit. Issued at 3:01 a.m. Today, breezy. Mostly sunny with isolated showers. Highs around 59 at the visitor center to around 68 at the summit. East winds 10 to 15 miles per hour, becoming up to 20 miles per hour in the afternoon. Chance of rain 20%. Tonight, partly cloudy. Breezy. Isolated showers in the evening, then scattered showers after midnight. Lows around 43 at the visitor center to around 46 at the summit. East winds up to 20 miles per hour, increasing to 10 to 20 miles per hour after midnight. Chance of rain 40%. Thursday, mostly sunny. Scattered showers in the morning, then isolated showers in the afternoon. Highs around 60 at the visitor center to around 66 at the summit. East winds 10 to 15 miles per hour. Chance of rain 40%. Thursday night, partly cloudy. Isolated showers in the evening, then scattered showers after midnight. Lows 39 to 54. East winds 10 to 15 miles per hour. Chance of rain 40%. Sunrise this morning at Haleakala Summit, 5:38 a.m. Here's the forecast for the following county, Big Island, Hawaii. Today, windward, mostly sunny, scattered showers. Leeward, sunny, isolated showers in the afternoon. Highs 80 to 85. Northeast winds 15 to 20 miles per hour. Tonight, windward, mostly cloudy, scattered showers. Highs 80 to 85. Northeast winds 15 to 20 miles per hour. Tonight, windward, mostly cloudy, scattered showers. Leeward, mostly clear, isolated showers in the evening. Lows 69 to 74. Northeast winds 15 to 20 miles per hour. Thursday, partly cloudy. Leeward, isolated showers during the day. Windward, scattered showers. Highs 81 to 86. Lows 69 to 74. Northeast winds, around 15 miles per hour. Friday, partly cloudy. Leeward, isolated showers during the day. Windward, scattered showers. Highs 81 to 86. Lows 70 to 75. Variable winds to 15 miles per hour. Saturday, partly cloudy. Scattered showers windward. Isolated showers leeward. Highs 82 to 87. Lows 70 to 75. Variable winds to 15 miles per hour. Sunday, partly cloudy. Leeward, isolated showers during the day. Windward, isolated showers during the day, then scattered showers at night. Highs 82 to 87. Lows 70 to 75. Variable winds to 15 miles per hour. The ultraviolet index for noon May 27th in Honolulu is 11. This corresponds to a very high exposure level. At 4 a.m., at Kahului, the sky was clear, with a temperature of 69 degrees. The relative humidity was 62%, and the dew point was 56 degrees. The wind was north, at 10 miles an hour.

The barometric pressure was 30.01 inches, or 1,016.2 millibars, and steady. At Molokhati Airport, the sky was cloudy, and the temperature was 71. At Lanari City, clear, and 64 degrees. At Kapalua, the sky was clear, and the temperature was 72. At Hilo, the sky was mostly cloudy, and the temperature was 67. At Kona, clear, and 71 degrees. At Bradshaw, the sky was clear, and the temperature was 42. At Honolulu, partly cloudy, and 73 degrees. At Lihue, light rain was reported, with a temperature of 73. Here are the buoy reports at 4 a.m. Wind speeds are in knots. Buoy 51101, wind east at 16. Buoy 51000, wind east at 14. Buoy 2, wind east at 19. Buoy 4, wind northeast at 17. Kahului Harbor, northeast at 10. Uvala buoy, 7 feet, 8 seconds. Buoy data provided by the National Weather Service and the Pacific Islands Ocean Observing System. Here are some wind observations at 4 a.m. Wind speeds are in knots. Kahului North at 9. Kahului Harbor Northeast at 15. Makapulapai East at 16, gusting to 24. Kona East at 4. Lila West at 5. Small craft advisory through early Thursday morning. The synopsis for Hawaiian coastal waters. A strong surface ridge will remain north of the area through Thursday, then weaken Friday into the weekend. The forecast for Hawaiian waters within 40 nautical miles, including the channels. Today, east-northeast winds 20 to 25 knots. Sea 7 to 9 feet. Wave detail, east 7 feet at 7 seconds and northwest 4 feet at 14 seconds. Isolated showers. Tonight, east-northeast winds 20 to 25 knots. Sea 7 to 9 feet. Wave detail, east 6 feet at 6 seconds and northwest 4 feet at 12 seconds. Isolated showers. Thursday, east-northeast winds 15 to 20 knots. Sea 6 to 8 feet. Wave detail, east 6 feet at 6 seconds and northwest 3 feet at 12 seconds. Isolated showers. Thursday night, east-northeast winds 15 to 20 knots. Seas 5 to 7 feet. Wave detail, east 5 feet at 6 seconds, north-northwest 3 feet at 11 seconds and south 3 feet at 20 seconds. Scattered showers. Friday and Friday night, east-northeast winds 15 to 20 knots. Seas 6 to 7 feet. Isolated showers. Saturday, east winds 15 to 20 knots, becoming east-northeast 10 to 15 knots. Seas 5 to 7 feet. Isolated showers. Sunday, east-northeast winds 10 to 15 knots. Seas 4 to 6 feet. Isolated showers. More detailed information is available on our webpage at weather.gov/Hawaii. Issued at 3:17 a.m. The surf forecast for Maui. North facing shores 4 to 6 feet this morning, then 5 to 7 feet this afternoon. 4 to 6 feet Thursday. West facing shores 1 to 3 feet through Thursday. South facing shores 3 to 5 feet through Thursday. East facing shores 5 to 7 feet through Thursday. This is NOAA Weather Radio Station WWG-75 on Mount Haleakala, serving Maui County, and broadcasting from the National Weather Service Forecast Office in Honolulu. The current time is 4:39 a.m. Hawaii Aleutian Standard Time. High-pressure ridging will generally influence island weather behavior the next several days. A weak low will approach Hawaii from the west today and pass over the state Friday. Troughing leading this week feature will weaken recently breezy trades and initiate more widespread showers Thursday and Friday. Any measurable rain will have low accumulation over the majority of the state. Weak troughing within a fairly drier mass indicates stable
enough conditions to support little to no precipitation through early June. Here's your monthly community forecast. Issued Wednesday at 2:42 a.m. Today, sunny. Isolated showers windward. Breezy. High 79 to 85 and 67 to 73 upcountry. East winds 15 to 20 miles per hour. Tonight, partly cloudy. Scattered showers windward. Isolated showers leeward. Breezy. Low 67 to 73 and 48 to 54 upcountry. East winds 15 to 20 miles per hour. Thursday, partly cloudy. Scattered showers windward. Isolated showers leeward. Breezy. High 79 to 85, low 67 to 73. Upcountry, high 68 to 73, lows 48 to 54. Northeast winds 15 to 20 miles per hour. Friday, partly cloudy. Scattered showers windward. Isolated showers leeward. Breezy. Highs 80 to 86, lows 68 to 74. Upcountry, highs 68 to 73, lows 49 to 55. East winds 15 to 20 miles per hour. Saturday, partly cloudy. Scattered showers windward. Isolated showers leeward. Highs 80 to 86, lows 69 to 75. Upcountry, highs 68 to 74, lows 50 to 56. East winds, around 15 miles per hour. Sunday, mostly clear. Isolated showers windward. Highs 80 to 86, lows 68 to 74. Upcountry, highs 69 to 75, lows 50 to 56. Northeast winds around 15 miles per hour. Here are the forecast high and low temperatures for selected locations. Kahului, high 83, low 69. Hana, high 85, low 69. Haleakala Ranger Station, high 59, low 43. Kapalua, high 81, low 69. Molokati Airport, high 82, low 68. Lanari City, high 74, low 65. Here's the forecast for Haleakala Summit. Issued at 3:01 a.m. Today, breezy. Mostly sunny with isolated showers. Highs around 59 at the visitor center to around 68 at the summit. East winds 10 to 15 miles per hour, becoming up to 20 miles per hour in the afternoon. Chance of rain 20%. Tonight, partly cloudy. Breezy. Isolated showers in the evening, then scattered showers after midnight. Lows around 43 at the visitor center to around 46 at the summit. East winds up to 20 miles per hour, increasing to 10 to 20 miles per hour after midnight. Chance of rain 40%. Thursday, mostly sunny. Scattered showers in the morning, then isolated showers in the afternoon. Highs around 60 at the visitor center to around 66 at the summit. East winds 10 to 15 miles per hour. Chance of rain 40%. Thursday night, partly cloudy. Isolated showers in the evening, then scattered showers after midnight. Lows 39 to 54. East winds 10 to 15 miles per hour. Chance of rain 40%. Sunrise this morning at Haleakala Summit, 5:38 a.m. Here's the forecast for the following county, Big Island, Hawaii. Today, windward, mostly sunny, scattered showers. Leeward, sunny, isolated showers in the afternoon. Highs 80 to 85. Northeast winds 15 to 20 miles per hour. Tonight, windward, mostly cloudy, scattered showers. Leeward, mostly clear, isolated showers in the evening. Lows 69 to 74. Northeast winds 15 to 20 miles per hour. Thursday, partly cloudy. Leeward, isolated showers during the day. Windward, scattered.

showers. Highs 81 to 86. Lows 69 to 74. Northeast winds around 15 miles per hour. Friday, partly cloudy. Leeward, isolated showers during the day. Windward, scattered showers. Highs 81 to 86. Lows 70 to 75. Variable winds to 15 miles per hour. Saturday, partly cloudy. Scattered showers windward. Isolated showers leeward. Highs 82 to 87. Lows 70 to 75. Variable winds to 15 miles per hour. Sunday, partly cloudy. Leeward, isolated showers during the day. Windward, isolated showers during the day, then scattered showers at night. Highs 82 to 87. Lows 70 to 75. Variable winds to 15 miles per hour. The ultraviolet index for noon May 27th in Honolulu is 11. This corresponds to a very high exposure level. At 4 a.m., at Kahului, the sky was clear, with a temperature of 69 degrees. The relative humidity was 62%, and the dew point was 56 degrees. The wind was north, at 10 miles an hour. The barometric pressure was 30.01 inches, or 1,016.2 millibars, and steady. At Molokaʻi Airport, the sky was cloudy, and the temperature was 71. At Lanai City, clear, and 64 degrees. At Kapalua, the sky was clear, and the temperature was 72. At Hilo, the sky was mostly cloudy, and the temperature was 67. At Kona, clear, and 71 degrees. At Bradshaw, the sky was clear, and the temperature was 42. At Honolulu, partly cloudy, and 73 degrees. At Lihue, light rain was reported, with a temperature of 73. Here are the buoy reports at 4 a.m. Wind speeds are in knots. Buoy 51101, wind east at 16. Buoy 51000, wind east at 14. Buoy 2, wind east at 19. Buoy 4, wind northeast at 17. Kahului Harbor, northeast at 10. Uvala buoy, 7 feet, 8 seconds. Buoy data provided by the National Weather Service and the Pacific Islands Ocean Observing System. Here are some wind observations at 4 a.m. Wind speeds are in knots. Kahului North at 9. Kahului Harbor Northeast at 15. Makapulapai East at 16, gusting to 24. Kona East at 4. Lila West at 5. Small craft advisory through early Thursday morning. The synopsis for Hawaiian coastal waters. A strong surface ridge will remain north of the area through Thursday, then weaken Friday into the weekend. The forecast for Hawaiian waters within 40 nautical miles, including the channels. Today, east-northeast winds 20 to 25 knots. Sea 7 to 9 feet. Wave detail, east 7 feet at 7 seconds and northwest 4 feet at 14 seconds. Isolated showers. Tonight, east-northeast winds 20 to 25 knots. Sea 7 to 9 feet. Wave detail, east 6 feet at 6 seconds and northwest 4 feet at 12 seconds. Isolated showers. Thursday, east-northeast winds 15 to 20 knots. Sea 6 to 8 feet. Wave detail, east 6 feet at 6 seconds and northwest 3 feet at 12 seconds. Isolated showers. Thursday night, east-northeast winds 15 to 20 knots. Seas 5 to 7 feet. Wave detail, east 5 feet at 6 seconds, north-northwest 3 feet at 11 seconds and south 3 feet at 20 seconds. Scattered showers. Friday and Friday night, east-northeast winds 15 to 20 knots. Seas 6 to 7 feet. Isolated showers. Saturday, east winds 15 to 20 knots, becoming east-northeast 10 to 15 knots. Seas 5 to 7 feet.

isolated showers. Sunday, east northeast winds 10 to 15 knots. Seas 4 to 6 feet. Isolated showers. More detailed information is available on our webpage at weather.gov/Hawaii. Issued at 3:17 a.m. The surf forecast for Maui. North facing shores 4 to 6 feet this morning, then 5 to 7 feet this afternoon. 4 to 6 feet Thursday. West facing shores 1 to 3 feet through Thursday. South facing shores 3 to 5 feet through Thursday. East facing shores 5 to 7 feet through Thursday. This is NOAA Weather Radio Station WWG-75 on Mount Haleakala, serving Maui County, and broadcasting from the National Weather Service Forecast Office in Honolulu. The current time is 4:51 a.m. Hawaii Aleutian Standard Time. High-pressure ridging will generally influence island weather behavior the next several days. A weak low will approach Hawaii from the west today and pass over the state Friday. Troughing leading this week feature will weaken recently breezy trades and initiate more widespread showers Thursday and Friday. Any measurable rain will have low accumulation over the majority of the state. Weak troughing within a fairly drier mass indicates stable enough conditions to support little to no precipitation through early June. Here's your Maui community forecast. Issued Wednesday at 2:42 a.m. Today, sunny. Isolated showers windward. Breezy. High 79 to 85 and 67 to 73 upcountry. East winds 15 to 20 miles per hour. Tonight, partly cloudy. Scattered showers windward. Isolated showers leeward. Breezy. Low 67 to 73 and 48 to 54 upcountry. East winds 15 to 20 miles per hour. Thursday, partly cloudy. Scattered showers windward. Isolated showers leeward. Breezy. High 79 to 85, low 67 to 73. Upcountry, high 68 to 73, lows 48 to 54. Northeast winds 15 to 20 miles per hour. Friday, partly cloudy. Scattered showers windward. Isolated showers leeward. Breezy. Highs 80 to 86, lows 68 to 74. Upcountry, highs 68 to 73, lows 49 to 55. East winds 15 to 20 miles per hour. Saturday, partly cloudy. Scattered showers windward. Isolated showers leeward. Highs 80 to 86, lows 69 to 75. Upcountry, highs 68 to 74, lows 50 to 56. East winds, around 15 miles per hour. Sunday, mostly clear. Isolated showers windward. Highs 80 to 86, lows 68 to 74. Upcountry, highs 69 to 75, lows 50 to 56. Northeast winds around 15 miles per hour. Here are the forecast high and low temperatures for selected locations. Kahului, high 83, low 69. Hana, high 85, low 69. Haleakala Ranger Station, high 59, low 43. Kapalua, high 81, low 69. Molokai Airport, high 82, low 68. Lanai City, high 74, low 65. Issued at 3:24 a.m. Tides for Kahului. Low tide at 5:51 a.m. of minus 0.1 foot. High tide at 1:17 p.m. of 2.1 feet. Tides for Kihei and Ma'alai Bay. Low tide at 7:10 a.m. of minus 0.1 foot. High tide at 3:09 p.m. of 2 feet. Tides for Kona. Low tide at 7:01 a.m. of minus 0.1 foot. High tide at 2:20 p.m. of 1.8 feet. Sunrise this morning at Kahului, 5:45 a.m. Sunset Wednesday, 7:02 p.m.

lows around 43 at the visitor center to around 46 at the summit. East winds up to 20 miles per hour, increasing to 10 to 20 miles per hour after midnight. Chance of rain 40%. Thursday, mostly sunny. Scattered showers in the morning, then isolated showers in the afternoon. Highs around 60 at the visitor center to around 66 at the summit. East winds 10 to 15 miles per hour. Chance of rain 40%. Thursday night, partly cloudy. Isolated showers in the evening, then scattered showers after midnight. Lows 39 to 54. East winds 10 to 15 miles per hour. Chance of rain 40%. Sunrise this morning at Haleakala Summit, 5:38 a.m. Here's the forecast for the following county, Big Island, Hawaii. Today, windward, mostly sunny, scattered showers. Leeward, sunny, isolated showers in the afternoon. Highs 80 to 85. Northeast winds 15 to 20 miles per hour. Tonight, windward, mostly cloudy, scattered showers. Leeward, mostly clear, isolated showers in the evening. Lows 69 to 74. Northeast winds 15 to 20 miles per hour. Thursday, partly cloudy. Leeward, isolated showers during the day. Windward, scattered showers. Highs 81 to 86. Lows 69 to 74. Northeast winds, around 15 miles per hour. Friday, partly cloudy. Leeward, isolated showers during the day. Windward, scattered showers. Highs 81 to 86. Lows 70 to 75. Variable winds to 15 miles per hour. Saturday, partly cloudy. Scattered showers windward. Isolated showers leeward. Highs 82 to 87. Lows 70 to 75. Variable winds to 15 miles per hour. Sunday, partly cloudy. Leeward, isolated showers during the day. Windward, isolated showers during the day, then scattered showers at night. Highs 82 to 87. Lows 70 to 75. Variable winds to 15 miles per hour. The ultraviolet index for noon May 27th in Honolulu is 11. This corresponds to a very high exposure level. At 4 a.m., at Kahului, the sky was clear, with a temperature of 69 degrees. The relative humidity was 62%, and the dew point was 56 degrees. The wind was north, at 10 miles an hour. The barometric pressure was 30.01 inches, or 1,016.2 millibars, and steady. At Molokai Airport, the sky was cloudy, and the temperature was 71. At Lanai City, clear, and 64 degrees. At Kapalua, the sky was clear, and the temperature was 72. At Hilo, the sky was mostly cloudy, and the temperature was 67. At Kona, clear, and 71 degrees. At Bradshaw, the sky was clear, and the temperature was 42. At Honolulu, partly cloudy, and 73 degrees. At Lihue, light rain was reported, with a temperature of 73. Here are the buoy reports at 4 a.m. Wind speeds are in knots. Buoy 51101, wind east at 16. Buoy 51000, wind east at 14. Buoy 2, wind east at 19. Buoy 4, wind northeast at 17. Kahului Harbor, northeast at 10. Puvela buoy, 7 feet, 8 seconds. Buoy data provided by the National Weather Service and the Pacific Islands Ocean Observing System. Here are some wind observations at 4 a.m. Wind speeds are in knots. Kahului north at 9. Kahului Harbor northeast at 15. Makapulapai east at 16, gusting to 24. Kona east at 4. Lila West at 5. Small craft.

advisory through early Thursday morning. The synopsis for Hawaiian coastal waters. A strong surface ridge will remain north of the area through Thursday, then weaken Friday into the weekend. The forecast for Hawaiian waters within 40 nautical miles, including the channels. Today, east-northeast winds 20 to 25 knots. Sea 7 to 9 feet. Wave detail, east 7 feet at 7 seconds and northwest 4 feet at 14 seconds. Isolated showers. Tonight, east-northeast winds 20 to 25 knots. Sea 7 to 9 feet. Wave detail, east 6 feet at 6 seconds and northwest 4 feet at 12 seconds. Isolated showers. Thursday, east-northeast winds 15 to 20 knots. Sea 6 to 8 feet. Wave detail, east 6 feet at 6 seconds and northwest 3 feet at 12 seconds. Isolated showers. Thursday night, east-northeast winds 15 to 20 knots. Seas 5 to 7 feet. Wave detail, east 5 feet at 6 seconds, north-northwest 3 feet at 11 seconds and south 3 feet at 20 seconds. Scattered showers. Friday and Friday night, east-northeast winds 15 to 20 knots. Seas 6 to 7 feet. Isolated showers. Saturday, east winds 15 to 20 knots, becoming east-northeast 10 to 15 knots. Seas 5 to 7 feet. Isolated showers. Sunday, east-northeast winds 10 to 15 knots. Seas 4 to 6 feet. Isolated showers. More detailed information is available on our webpage at weather.gov/Hawaii. Issued at 3:17 a.m. The surf forecast for Maui. North facing shores 4 to 6 feet this morning, then 5 to 7 feet this afternoon. 4 to 6 feet Thursday. West facing shores 1 to 3 feet through Thursday. South facing shores 3 to 5 feet through Thursday. East facing shores 5 to 7 feet through Thursday. 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The current time is 5:03 a.m. Hawaii Aleutian Standard Time. High-pressure ridging will generally influence island weather behavior the next several days. A weak low will approach Hawaii from the west today and pass over the state Friday. Troughing leading this week feature will weaken recently breezy trades and initiate more widespread showers Thursday and Friday. Any measurable rain will have low accumulation over the majority of the state. Weak troughing within a fairly drier mass indicates stable enough conditions to support little to no precipitation through early June. Here's your Maui community forecast. Issued Wednesday at 2:42 a.m. Today, sunny. Isolated showers windward. Breezy. High 79 to 85 and 67 to 73 upcountry. East winds 15 to 20 miles per hour. Tonight, partly cloudy. Scattered showers windward. Isolated showers leeward. Breezy. Low 67 to 73 and 48 to 54 upcountry. East winds 15 to 20 miles per hour. Thursday, partly cloudy. Scattered showers windward. Isolated showers leeward. Breezy. High 79 to 85, low 67 to 73. Upcountry, high 68 to 73, lows 48 to 54. Northeast winds 15 to 20 miles per hour. Friday, partly cloudy. Scattered showers windward. Isolated showers leeward. Breezy. Highs 80 to 86, lows 68 to 74. Upcountry, highs 68 to 73, lows 49 to 55. East winds 15 to 20 miles per hour. Saturday, partly cloudy. Scattered showers windward. Isolated showers leeward. Highs 80 to 86, lows 69 to 75. Upcountry, highs 60.

to 74, lows 50 to 56. East winds, around 15 miles per hour. Sunday, mostly clear. Isolated showers windward. Highs 80 to 86, lows 68 to 74. Upcountry, highs 69 to 75, lows 50 to 56. Northeast winds around 15 miles per hour. Here are the forecast high and low temperatures for selected locations. Kahului, high 83, low 69. Hana, high 85, low 69. Haleakala Ranger Station, high 59, low 43. Kapalua, high 81, low 69. Molokati Airport, high 82, low 68. Lanari City, high 74, low 65. Here's the forecast for Haleakala Summit. Issued at 3:01 a.m. Today, breezy. Mostly sunny with isolated showers. Highs around 59 at the visitor center to around 68 at the summit. East winds 10 to 15 miles per hour, becoming up to 20 miles per hour in the afternoon. Chance of rain 20%. Tonight, partly cloudy. Breezy. Isolated showers in the evening, then scattered showers after midnight. Lows around 43 at the visitor center to around 46 at the summit. East winds up to 20 miles per hour, increasing to 10 to 20 miles per hour after midnight. Chance of rain 40%. Thursday, mostly sunny. Scattered showers in the morning, then isolated showers in the afternoon. Highs around 60 at the visitor center to around 66 at the summit. East winds 10 to 15 miles per hour. Chance of rain 40%. Thursday night, partly cloudy. Isolated showers in the evening, then scattered showers after midnight. Lows 39 to 54. East winds 10 to 15 miles per hour. Chance of rain 40%. Sunrise this morning at Haleakala Summit, 5:38 a.m. Here's the forecast for the following county, Big Island, Hawaii. Today, windward, mostly sunny, scattered showers. Leeward, sunny, isolated showers in the afternoon. Highs 80 to 85. Northeast winds 15 to 20 miles per hour. Tonight, windward, mostly cloudy, scattered showers. Leeward, mostly clear, isolated showers in the evening. Lows 69 to 74. Northeast winds 15 to 20 miles per hour. Thursday, partly cloudy. Leeward, isolated showers during the day. Windward, scattered showers. Highs 81 to 86. Lows 69 to 74. Northeast winds, around 15 miles per hour. Friday, partly cloudy. Leeward, isolated showers during the day. Windward, scattered showers. Highs 81 to 86. Lows 70 to 75. Variable winds to 15 miles per hour. Saturday, partly cloudy. Scattered showers windward. Isolated showers leeward. Highs 82 to 87. Lows 70 to 75. Variable winds to 15 miles per hour. Sunday, partly cloudy. Leeward, isolated showers during the day. Windward, isolated showers during the day, then scattered showers at night. Highs 82 to 87. Lows 70 to 75. Variable winds to 15 miles per hour. The ultraviolet index for noon May 27th in Honolulu is 11. This corresponds to a very high exposure level. At 4 a.m. at Kahului, the sky was clear, with a temperature of 69 degrees. The relative humidity was 62%, and the dew point was 56 degrees. The wind was north, at 10 miles an hour. The barometric pressure was 30.01 inches, or 1,016.2 millibars, and steady. At Molokati Airport, the sky was cloudy, and the temperature was 71.

At Lanari City, clear and 64 degrees. At Kapalua, the sky was clear and the temperature was 72. At Hilo, the sky was mostly cloudy and the temperature was 67. At Kona, clear and 71 degrees. At Bradshaw, the sky was clear and the temperature was 42. At Honolulu, partly cloudy and 73 degrees. At Lihue, light rain was reported with a temperature of 73. Here are the buoy reports at 4 a.m. Wind speeds are in knots. Buoy 51101, wind east at 16. Buoy 51000, wind east at 14. Buoy 2, wind east at 19. Buoy 4, wind northeast at 17. Kahului Harbor, northeast at 10. Puvela Buoy, 7 feet, 8 seconds. Buoy data provided by the National Weather Service and the Pacific Islands Ocean Observing System. At 5 a.m., at Kahului, the sky was clear, with a temperature of 70 degrees. The relative humidity was 61%, and the dew point was 56 degrees. The wind was north, at 7 miles an hour. The barometric pressure was 30.01 inches, or 1,016.2 millibars, and steady. At Molokaʻi Airport, the sky was partly cloudy, and the temperature was 70. At Lanari City, clear, and 65 degrees. At Kapalua, the sky was clear, and the temperature was 72. At Hilo, the sky was cloudy, and the temperature was 68. At Kona, clear, and 71 degrees. At Honolulu, partly cloudy, and 71 degrees. At Lihue, it was partly cloudy, with a temperature of 73. Here are the buoy reports at 5 a.m. Wind speeds are in knots. Buoy 51101, wind east at 16. Buoy 51000, wind east at 14. Buoy 2, wind east at 19. Buoy 4, east at 16, 8 feet, 8 seconds. Kahului Harbor, north at 12. Puvela Buoy, 7 feet, 8 seconds. Buoy data provided by the National Weather Service and the Pacific Islands Ocean Observing System. Here are some wind observations at 4 a.m. Wind speeds are in knots. Kahului North at 9. Kahului Harbor Northeast at 15. Makapulapai East at 16, gusting to 24. Kona East at 4. Hilo West at 5. Small craft advisory through early Thursday morning. The synopsis for Hawaiian coastal waters. A strong surface ridge will remain north of the area through Thursday, then weaken Friday into the weekend. The forecast for Hawaiian waters within 40 nautical miles, including the channels. Today, east-northeast winds 20 to 25 knots. Sea 7 to 9 feet. Wave detail, east 7 feet at 7 seconds and northwest 4 feet at 14 seconds. Isolated showers. Tonight, east-northeast winds 20 to 25 knots. Sea 7 to 9 feet. Wave detail, east 6 feet at 6 seconds and northwest 4 feet at 12 seconds. Isolated showers. Thursday, east-northeast winds 15 to 20 knots. Sea 6 to 8 feet. Wave detail, east 6 feet at 6 seconds and northwest 3 feet at 12 seconds. Isolated showers. Thursday night, east-northeast winds 15 to 20 knots. Seas 5 to 7 feet. Wave detail, east 5 feet at 6 seconds, north-northwest 3 feet at 11 seconds and south 3 feet at 20 seconds. Scattered showers. Friday and Friday night, east-northeast winds 15 to 20 knots. Seas 6 to 7 feet. Isolated showers. Saturday, east winds 15 to 20 knots, becoming east-northeast 10 to 15 knots. Seas 5 to 7 feet. Isolated showers. Sunday, east-northeast winds 10 to 15 knots. Seas 4 to 6 feet. Isolated showers.
detailed information is available on our webpage at weather.gov/Hawaii. Issued at 3:17 a.m. The surf forecast for Maui. North-facing shores 4 to 6 feet this morning, then 5 to 7 feet this afternoon. 4 to 6 feet Thursday. West-facing shores 1 to 3 feet through Thursday. South-facing shores 3 to 5 feet through Thursday. East-facing shores 5 to 7 feet through Thursday. This is NOAA Weather Radio Station WWG-75 on Mount Haleakala, serving Maui County, and broadcasting from the National Weather Service Forecast Office in Honolulu. The current time is 5:16 a.m. Hawaii Aleutian Standard Time. High-pressure ridging will generally influence island weather behavior the next several days. A weak low will approach Hawaii from the west today and pass over the state Friday. Troughing leading this week feature will weaken recently breezy trades and initiate more widespread showers Thursday and Friday. Any measurable rain will have low accumulation over the majority of the state. Weak troughing within a fairly drier mass indicates stable enough conditions to support little to no precipitation through early June. Here's your Maui community forecast. Issued Wednesday at 2:42 a.m. Today, sunny. Isolated showers windward. Breezy. High 79 to 85 and 67 to 73 upcountry. East winds 15 to 20 miles per hour. Tonight, partly cloudy. Scattered showers windward. Isolated showers leeward. Breezy. Low 67 to 73 and 48 to 54 upcountry. East winds 15 to 20 miles per hour. Thursday, partly cloudy. Scattered showers windward. Isolated showers leeward. Breezy. High 79 to 85, low 67 to 73. Upcountry, high 68 to 73, lows 48 to 54. Northeast winds 15 to 20 miles per hour. Friday, partly cloudy. Scattered showers windward. Isolated showers leeward. Breezy. Highs 80 to 86, lows 68 to 74. Upcountry, highs 68 to 73, lows 49 to 55. East winds 15 to 20 miles per hour. Saturday, partly cloudy. Scattered showers windward. Isolated showers leeward. Highs 80 to 86, lows 69 to 75. Upcountry, highs 68 to 74, lows 50 to 56. East winds, around 15 miles per hour. Sunday, mostly clear. Isolated showers windward. Highs 80 to 86, lows 68 to 74. Upcountry, highs 69 to 75, lows 50 to 56. Northeast winds around 15 miles per hour. Here are the forecast high and low temperatures for selected locations. Kahului, high 83, low 69. Hana, high 85, low 69. Haleakala Ranger Station, high 59, low 43. Kapalua, high 81, low 69. Molokai Airport, high 82, low 68. Lanai City, high 74, low 65. Here's the forecast for Haleakala Summit. Issued at 3:01 a.m. Today, breezy. Mostly sunny with isolated showers. Highs around 59 at the visitor center to around 68 at the summit. East winds 10 to 15 miles per hour, becoming up to 20 miles per hour in the afternoon. Chance of rain 20%. Tonight, partly cloudy. Breezy. Isolated showers in the evening, then scattered showers after midnight. Lows around 43 at the visitor center to around 46 at the summit. East winds up to 20 miles per hour, increasing to 10 to 20 miles per hour after midnight. Chance of rain 40%. Thursday, mostly sunny. Scattered showers in the morning, then isolated showers.

In the afternoon, highs around 60 at the visitor center to around 66 at the summit. East winds 10 to 15 miles per hour. Chance of rain 40%. Thursday night, partly cloudy. Isolated showers in the evening, then scattered showers after midnight. Lows 39 to 54. East winds 10 to 15 miles per hour. Chance of rain 40%. Sunrise this morning at Haleakala Summit, 5:38 a.m. Here's the forecast for the following county, Big Island, Hawaii. Today, windward, mostly sunny, scattered showers. Leeward, sunny, isolated showers in the afternoon. Highs 80 to 85. Northeast winds 15 to 20 miles per hour. Tonight, windward, mostly cloudy, scattered showers. Leeward, mostly clear, isolated showers in the evening. Lows 69 to 74. Northeast winds 15 to 20 miles per hour. Thursday, partly cloudy. Leeward, isolated showers during the day. Windward, scattered showers. Highs 81 to 86. Lows 69 to 74. Northeast winds, around 15 miles per hour. Friday, partly cloudy. Leeward, isolated showers during the day. Windward, scattered showers. Highs 81 to 86. Lows 70 to 75. Variable winds to 15 miles per hour. Saturday, partly cloudy. Scattered showers windward. Isolated showers leeward. Highs 82 to 87. Lows 70 to 75. Variable winds to 15 miles per hour. Sunday, partly cloudy. Leeward, isolated showers during the day. Windward, isolated showers during the day, then scattered showers at night. Highs 82 to 87. Lows 70 to 75. Variable winds to 15 miles per hour. The ultraviolet index for noon May 27th in Honolulu is 11. This corresponds to a very high exposure level. At 5 a.m. at Kahului, the sky was clear with a temperature of 70 degrees. The relative humidity was 61% and the dew point was 56 degrees. The wind was north at 7 miles an hour. The barometric pressure was 30.01 inches, or 1,016.2 millibars, and steady. At Molokai Airport, the sky was partly cloudy, and the temperature was 70. At Lanai City, clear, and 65 degrees. At Kapalua, the sky was clear, and the temperature was 72. At Hilo, the sky was cloudy, and the temperature was 68. At Kona, clear, and 71 degrees. At Honolulu, partly cloudy, and 71 degrees. At Lihue, it was partly cloudy, with a temperature of 73. Here are the buoy reports at 5 a.m. Wind speeds are in knots. Buoy 51101, wind east at 16. Buoy 51000, wind east at 14. Buoy 2, wind east at 19. Buoy 4, east at 16, 8 feet, 8 seconds. Kahului Harbor, north at 12. Uvala Buoy, 7 feet, 8 seconds. Buoy data provided by the National Weather Service and the Pacific Islands Ocean Observing System. Issued at 3:24 a.m. Tides for Kahului. Low tide at 5:51 a.m. of -0.1 foot. High tide at 1:17 p.m. of 2.1 feet. Tides for Kihei and Maui Bay. Low tide at 7:10 a.m. of -0.1 foot. High tide at 3:09 p.m. of 2 feet. Tides for Kona. Low tide at 7:01 a.m. of -0.1 foot. High tide at 2:20 p.m. of 1.8 feet. Sunrise this morning at Kahului, 5:45 a.m. Sunset Wednesday, 7:02 p.m. Sunrise this morning at Haleakala Summit, 5:38 a.m.

Eyes this morning at Kona, 5:46 a.m. Sunset Wednesday, 6:58 p.m. Here are some wind observations at 4 a.m. Wind speeds are in knots. Kahului North at 9. Kahului Harbor Northeast at 15. Makapurlapai East at 16, gusting to 24. Kona East at 4. Lilo West at 5. 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The current time is 5:26 a.m. Hawaii Aleutian Standard Time. High-pressure ridging will generally influence island weather behavior the next several days. A weak low will approach Hawaii from the west today and pass over the state Friday. Troughing leading this week feature will weaken recently breezy trades and initiate more widespread showers Thursday and Friday. Any measurable rain will have low accumulation over the majority of the state. Weak troughing within a fairly drier mass indicates stable enough conditions to support little to no precipitation through early June. Here's your Maui community forecast. Issued Wednesday at 2:42 a.m. Today, sunny. Isolated showers windward. Breezy. High 79 to 85 and 67 to 73 upcountry. East winds 15 to 20 miles per hour. Tonight, partly cloudy. Scattered showers windward. Isolated showers leeward. Breezy. Low 67 to 73 and 48 to 54 upcountry. East winds 15 to 20 miles per hour. Thursday, partly cloudy. Scattered showers windward. Isolated showers leeward. Breezy. High 79 to 85, low 67 to 73. Upcountry, high 68 to 73, lows 48 to 54. Northeast winds 15 to 20 miles per hour. Friday, partly cloudy. Scattered showers windward. Isolated showers leeward. Breezy. Highs 80 to 86, lows 68 to 74. Upcountry, highs 68 to 73, lows 49 to 55. East winds 15 to 20 miles per hour. Saturday, partly cloudy. Scattered showers windward. Isolated showers leeward. Highs 80 to 86, lows 69 to 75. Upcountry, highs 68 to 74, lows 50 to 56. East winds, around 15 miles per hour. Sunday, mostly clear. Isolated showers windward. Highs 80 to 86, lows 68 to 74. Upcountry, highs 69 to 75, lows 50 to 56. Northeast winds around 15 miles per hour. Here are the forecast high and low temperatures for selected locations. Kahului, high 83, low 69. Hana, high 85, low 69. Haleakala Ranger Station, high 59, low 43. Kapalua, high 81, low 69. Molokai Airport, high 82, low 68. Lanai City, high 74, low 65. Here's the forecast for Haleakala Summit. Issued at 3:01 a.m. Today, breezy. Mostly sunny with isolated showers. Highs around 59 at the visitor center to around 68 at the summit. East winds 10 to 15 miles per hour, becoming up to 20 miles per hour in the afternoon. Chance of rain 20%. Tonight, partly cloudy. Breezy. Isolated showers in the evening, then scattered showers after midnight. Lows around 43 at the visitor center to around 46 at the summit. East winds up to 20 miles per hour, increasing to 10 to 20 miles per hour after midnight. Chance of rain 40%. Thursday, mostly sunny. Scattered showers in the morning, then isolated showers in the afternoon. Highs around 60 at the visitor center to around 60.

6 at the summit. East winds 10 to 15 miles per hour. Chance of rain 40%. Thursday night, partly cloudy. Isolated showers in the evening, then scattered showers after midnight. Lows 39 to 54. East winds 10 to 15 miles per hour. Chance of rain 40%. Sunrise this morning at Haleakala Summit, 5:38 a.m. Here's the forecast for the following county, Big Island, Hawaii. Today, windward, mostly sunny, scattered showers. Leeward, sunny, isolated showers in the afternoon. Highs 80 to 85. Northeast winds 15 to 20 miles per hour. Tonight, windward, mostly cloudy, scattered showers. Leeward, mostly clear, isolated showers in the evening. Lows 69 to 74. Northeast winds 15 to 20 miles per hour. Thursday, partly cloudy. Leeward, isolated showers during the day. Windward, scattered showers. Highs 81 to 86. Lows 69 to 74. Northeast winds, around 15 miles per hour. Friday, partly cloudy. Leeward, isolated showers during the day. Windward, scattered showers. Highs 81 to 86. Lows 70 to 75. Variable winds to 15 miles per hour. Saturday, partly cloudy. Scattered showers windward. Isolated showers leeward. Highs 82 to 87. Lows 70 to 75. Variable winds to 15 miles per hour. Sunday, partly cloudy. Leeward, isolated showers during the day. Windward, isolated showers during the day, then scattered showers at night. Highs 82 to 87. Lows 70 to 75. Variable winds to 50 day, then scattered showers at night. Highs 82 to 87. Lows 70 to 75. Variable winds to 15 miles per hour. The ultraviolet index for noon May 27th in Honolulu is 11. This corresponds to a very high exposure level. At 5 a.m. at Kahului, it was clear, with a temperature of 70 degrees. The relative humidity was 61%, and the dew point was 56 degrees. The wind was north, at 7 miles an hour. The barometric pressure was 30.01 inches, or 1,016.2 millibars, and steady. At Molokaʻi Airport, under a partly cloudy sky, the temperature was 70. At Lanai City, clear, and 65 degrees. At Kapalua, under a clear sky, the temperature was 72. At Hilo, under a cloudy sky, the temperature was 68. At Kona, clear, and 71 degrees. At Bradshaw, under a clear sky, the temperature was 42. At Honolulu, partly cloudy, and 71 degrees. At Lihue, it was partly cloudy, with a temperature of 73. Here are the buoy reports at 5 a.m. Wind speeds are in knots. Buoy 51101, wind northeast at 16. Buoy 51000, wind east at 14. Buoy 2, wind east at 19. Buoy 4, wind east at 14. Kahului Harbor, north at 8. Puʻuvela Buoy, 7 feet, 8 seconds. Buoy data provided by the National Weather Service and the Pacific Islands Ocean Observing System. Here are some wind observations at 5 a.m. Wind speeds are in knots. Kahului North at 6. Kahului Harbor Northeast at 17. Makapulapai East at 13, gusting to 23. Kona East at 5. Lilo Southwest at 5. Small craft advisory through early Thursday morning. The synopsis for Hawaiian coastal waters. A strong surface ridge will remain north of the area through Thursday, then weaken Friday into the weekend. The forecast for Hawaiian waters within 40 nautical miles, including

channels. Today, east northeast winds 20 to 25 knots. Sea 7 to 9 feet. Wave detail, east 7 feet at 7 seconds and northwest 4 feet at 14 seconds. Isolated showers. Tonight, east northeast winds 20 to 25 knots. Sea 7 to 9 feet. Wave detail, east 6 feet at 6 seconds and northwest 4 feet at 12 seconds. Isolated showers. Thursday, east northeast winds 15 to 20 knots. Sea 6 to 8 feet. Wave detail, east 6 feet at 6 seconds and northwest 3 feet at 12 seconds. Isolated showers. Thursday night, east northeast winds 15 to 20 knots. Seas 5 to 7 feet. Wave detail, east 5 feet at 6 seconds, north northwest 3 feet at 11 seconds and south 3 feet at 20 seconds. Scattered showers. Friday and Friday night, east northeast winds 15 to 20 knots. Seas 6 to 7 feet. Isolated showers. Saturday, east winds 15 to 20 knots, becoming east northeast 10 to 15 knots. Seas 5 to 7 feet. Isolated showers. Sunday, east northeast winds 10 to 15 knots. Seas 4 to 6 feet. Isolated showers. More detailed information is available on our webpage at weather.gov/Hawaii. Issued at 3:17 a.m. The surf forecast for Maui. North-facing shores 4 to 6 feet this morning, then 5 to 7 feet this afternoon. 4 to 6 feet Thursday. West-facing shores 1 to 3 feet through Thursday. South-facing shores 3 to 5 feet through Thursday. East-facing shores 5 to 7 feet through Thursday. This is NOAA Weather Radio Station WWG-75 on Mount Haleakala, serving Maui County, and broadcasting from the National Weather Service Forecast Office in Honolulu. The current time is 5:38 a.m. Hawaii Aleutian Standard Time. High-pressure ridging will generally influence island weather behavior the next several days. A weak low will approach Hawaii from the west today and pass over the state Friday. Troughing leading this week feature will weaken recently breezy trades and initiate more widespread showers Thursday and Friday. Any measurable rain will have low accumulation over the majority of the state. Weak troughing within a fairly drier mass indicates stable enough conditions to support little to no precipitation through early June. Here's your Maui community forecast. Issued Wednesday at 2:42 a.m. Today, sunny. Isolated showers windward. Breezy. High 79 to 85 and 67 to 73 upcountry. East winds 15 to 20 miles per hour. Tonight, partly cloudy. Scattered showers windward. Isolated showers leeward. Breezy. Low 67 to 73 and 48 to 54 upcountry. East winds 15 to 20 miles per hour. Thursday, partly cloudy. Scattered showers windward. Isolated showers leeward. Breezy. High 79 to 85, low 67 to 73. Upcountry, high 68 to 73, lows 48 to 54. Northeast winds 15 to 20 miles per hour. Friday, partly cloudy. Scattered showers windward. Isolated showers leeward. Breezy. Highs 80 to 86, lows 68 to 74. Upcountry, highs 68 to 73, lows 49 to 55. East winds 15 to 20 miles per hour. Saturday, partly cloudy. Scattered showers windward. Isolated showers leeward. Highs 80 to 86, lows 69 to 75. Upcountry, highs 68 to 74, lows 50 to 56. East winds, around 15 miles per hour. Sunday, mostly clear. Isolated showers windward. Highs 80 to 86, lows 68 to 74.
Country, highs 69 to 75, lows 50 to 56. Northeast winds around 15 miles per hour. Here are the forecast high and low temperatures for selected locations. Kahului, high 83, low 69. Hana, high 85, low 69. Haleakala Ranger Station, high 59, low 43. Kapalua, high 81, low 69. Molokati Airport, high 82, low 68. Lanati City, high 74, low 65. Here's the forecast for Haleakala Summit. Issued at 3:01 a.m. Today, breezy. Mostly sunny with isolated showers. Highs around 59 at the visitor center to around 68 at the summit. East winds 10 to 15 miles per hour, becoming up to 20 miles per hour in the afternoon. Chance of rain 20%. Tonight, partly cloudy. Breezy. Isolated showers in the evening, then scattered showers after midnight. Lows around 43 at the visitor center to around 46 at the summit. East winds up to 20 miles per hour, increasing to 10 to 20 miles per hour after midnight. Chance of rain 40%. Thursday, mostly sunny. Scattered showers in the morning, then isolated showers in the afternoon. Highs around 60 at the visitor center to around 66 at the summit. East winds 10 to 15 miles per hour. Chance of rain 40%. Thursday night, partly cloudy. Isolated showers in the evening, then scattered showers after midnight. Lows 39 to 54. East winds 10 to 15 miles per hour. Chance of rain 40%. Sunrise this morning at Haleakala Summit, 5:38 a.m. Here's the forecast for the following county, Big Island, Hawaii. Today, windward, mostly sunny, scattered showers. Leeward, sunny, isolated showers in the afternoon. Highs 80 to 85. Northeast winds 15 to 20 miles per hour. Tonight, windward, mostly cloudy, scattered showers. Leeward, mostly clear, isolated showers in the evening. Lows 69 to 74. Northeast winds 15 to 20 miles per hour. Thursday, partly cloudy. Leeward, isolated showers during the day. Windward, scattered showers. Highs 81 to 86. Lows 69 to 74. Northeast winds, around 15 miles per hour. Friday, partly cloudy. Leeward, isolated showers during the day. Windward, scattered showers. Highs 81 to 86. Lows 70 to 75. Variable winds to 15 miles per hour. Saturday, partly cloudy. Scattered showers windward. Isolated showers leeward. Highs 82 to 87. Lows 70 to 75. Variable winds to 15 miles per hour. Sunday, partly cloudy. Leeward, isolated showers during the day. Windward, isolated showers during the day, then scattered showers at night. Highs 82 to 87. Lows 70 to 75. Variable winds to 15 miles per hour. The ultraviolet index for noon May 27th in Honolulu is 11. This corresponds to a very high exposure level. At 5 a.m., at Kahului, it was clear, with a temperature of 70 degrees. The relative humidity was 61%, and the dew point was 56 degrees. The wind was north, at 7 miles an hour. The barometric pressure was 30.01 inches, or 1,016.2 millibars, and steady. At Molokati Airport, under a partly cloudy sky, the temperature was 70. At Lanati City, clear, and 65 degrees. At Kapalua, under a clear sky, the temperature was 72. At Hilo, under a cloudy sky, the temperature was 68. At Kona, clear, and 71 degrees.

In Bradshaw, under a clear sky, the temperature was 42. At Honolulu, partly cloudy, and 71 degrees. At Lihue, it was partly cloudy, with a temperature of 73. Here are the buoy reports at 5 a.m. Wind speeds are in knots. Buoy 51101, wind northeast at 16. Buoy 51000, wind east at 14. Buoy 2, wind east at 19. Buoy 4, wind east at 14. Kahului Harbor, north at 8. Uvala Buoy, 7 feet, 8 seconds. Buoy data provided by the National Weather Service and the Pacific Islands Ocean Observing System. Here are some wind observations at 5 a.m. Wind speeds are in knots. Kahului North at 6. Kahului Harbor Northeast at 17. Makapulapai East at 13, gusting to 23. Kona East at 5. Lilo Southwest at 5. Small craft advisory through early Thursday morning. The synopsis for Hawaiian coastal waters. A strong surface ridge will remain north of the area through Thursday, then weaken Friday into the weekend. The forecast for Hawaiian waters within 40 nautical miles, including the channels. Today, east-northeast winds 20 to 25 knots. Sea 7 to 9 feet. Wave detail, east 7 feet at 7 seconds and northwest 4 feet at 14 seconds. Isolated showers. Tonight, east-northeast winds 20 to 25 knots. Sea 7 to 9 feet. Wave detail, east 6 feet at 6 seconds and northwest 4 feet at 12 seconds. Isolated showers. Thursday, east-northeast winds 15 to 20 knots. Sea 6 to 8 feet. Wave detail, east 6 feet at 6 seconds and northwest 3 feet at 12 seconds. Isolated showers. Thursday night, east-northeast winds 15 to 20 knots. Seas 5 to 7 feet. Wave detail, east 5 feet at 6 seconds, north-northwest 3 feet at 11 seconds and south 3 feet at 20 seconds. Scattered showers. Friday and Friday night, east-northeast winds 15 to 20 knots. Seas 6 to 7 feet. Isolated showers. Saturday, east winds 15 to 20 knots, becoming east-northeast 10 to 15 knots. Seas 5 to 7 feet. Isolated showers. Sunday, east-northeast winds 10 to 15 knots. Seas 4 to 6 feet. Isolated showers. More detailed information is available on our webpage at weather.gov/Hawaii. Issued at 3:17 a.m. The surf forecast for Maui. North-facing shores 4 to 6 feet this morning, then 5 to 7 feet this afternoon. 4 to 6 feet Thursday. West-facing shores 1 to 3 feet through Thursday. South-facing shores 3 to 5 feet through Thursday. East-facing shores 5 to 7 feet through Thursday. This is NOAA Weather Radio Station WWG 75 on Mount Haleakala, serving Maui County, and broadcasting from the National Weather Service Forecast Office in Honolulu. The current time is 5:49 a.m. Hawaii Aleutian Standard Time. High-pressure ridging will generally influence island weather behavior the next several days. A weak low will approach Hawaii from the west today and pass over the state Friday. Troughing leading this week feature will weaken recently breezy trades and initiate more widespread showers Thursday and Friday. Any measurable rain will have low accumulation over the majority of the state. Weak troughing within a fairly drier mass indicates stable enough conditions to support little to no precipitation through early June. Here's your Maui community forecast. Issued Wednesday at 2:42 a.m. Today, sunny. Isolated showers windward. Breezy. High 79 to 85 and 67 to 73 upcountry. East winds 15 to 20 miles per hour. Tonight, partly cloudy. Scattered showers windward. Isolated.

in showers leeward. Pleasy. Low 67 to 73 and 48 to 50 for upcountry. East winds 15 to 20 miles per hour. Thursday, partly cloudy. Scattered showers windward. Isolated showers leeward. Breezy. High 79 to 85, low 67 to 73. Upcountry, high 68 to 73, lows 48 to 54. Northeast winds 15 to 20 miles per hour. Friday, partly cloudy. Scattered showers windward. Isolated showers leeward. Breezy. Highs 80 to 86, lows 68 to 74. Upcountry, highs 68 to 73, lows 49 to 55. East winds 15 to 20 miles per hour. Saturday, partly cloudy. Scattered showers windward. Isolated showers leeward. Highs 80 to 86, lows 69 to 75. Upcountry, highs 68 to 74, lows 50 to 56. East winds, around 15 miles per hour. Sunday, mostly clear. Isolated showers windward. Highs 80 to 86, lows 68 to 74. Upcountry, highs 69 to 75, lows 50 to 56. Northeast winds around 15 miles per hour. Here are the forecast high and low temperatures for selected locations. Kahului, high 83, low 69. Hana, high 85, low 69. Haleakala Ranger Station, high 59, low 43. Kapalua, high 81, low 69. Molokati Airport, high 82, low 68. Lanari City, high 74, low 65. Here's the forecast for Haleakala Summit. Issued at 3:01 a.m. Today, breezy. Mostly sunny with isolated showers. Highs around 59 at the visitor center to around 68 at the summit. East winds 10 to 15 miles per hour, becoming up to 20 miles per hour in the afternoon. Chance of rain 20%. Tonight, partly cloudy. Breezy. Isolated showers in the evening, then scattered showers after midnight. Lows around 43 at the visitor center to around 46 at the summit. East winds up to 20 miles per hour, increasing to 10 to 20 miles per hour after midnight. Chance of rain 40%. Thursday, mostly sunny. Scattered showers in the morning, then isolated showers in the afternoon. Highs around 60 at the visitor center to around 66 at the summit. East winds 10 to 15 miles per hour. Chance of rain 40%. Thursday night, partly cloudy. Isolated showers in the evening, then scattered showers after midnight. Lows 39 to 54. East winds 10 to 15 miles per hour. Chance of rain 40%. Sunrise this morning at Haleakala Summit, 5:38 a.m. Issued at 3:24 a.m. Tides for Kahului. Low tide at 5:51 a.m. of -0.1 foot. High tide at 1:17 p.m. of 2.1 feet. Tides for Kihei and Maui Bay. Low tide at 7:10 a.m. of -0.1 foot. High tide at 3:09 p.m. of 2 feet. Tides for Kona. Low tide at 7:01 a.m. of -0.1 foot. High tide at 2:20 p.m. of 1.8 feet. Sunrise this morning at Kahului, 5:45 a.m. Sunset Wednesday, 7:02 p.m. Sunrise this morning at Haleakala Summit, 5:38 a.m. Sunrise this morning at Kona, 5:46 a.m. Sunset Wednesday, 6:58 p.m. Here's the forecast for the following county, Big Island, Hawaii. Today, windward, mostly sunny, scattered showers. Leeward, sunny, isolated showers in the afternoon. Highs 80 to 85. Northeast winds 15 to 20 miles per hour.

to 75. Variable winds to 15 miles per hour. Saturday, partly cloudy. Scattered showers windward. Isolated showers leeward. Highs 82 to 87. Lows 70 to 75. Variable winds to 15 miles per hour. Sunday, partly cloudy. Leeward, isolated showers during the day. Windward, isolated showers during the day, then scattered showers at night. Highs 82 to 87. Lows 70 to 75. Variable winds to 15 miles per hour. The ultraviolet index for noon May 27th in Honolulu is 11. This corresponds to a very high exposure level. At 5 a.m., at Kahului, it was clear, with a temperature of 70 degrees. The relative humidity was 61%, and the dew point was 56 degrees. The wind was north, at 7 miles an hour. The barometric pressure was 30.01 inches, or 1,016.2 millibars, and steady. At Molokaʻi Airport, under a partly cloudy sky, the temperature was 70. At Lanai City, clear, and 65 degrees. At Kapalua, under a clear sky, the temperature was 72. At Hilo, under a cloudy sky, the temperature was 68. At Kona, clear, and 71 degrees. At Bradshaw, under a clear sky, the temperature was 42. At Honolulu, partly cloudy, and 71 degrees. At Lihue, it was partly cloudy, with a temperature of 73. Here are the buoy reports at 5 a.m. Wind speeds are in knots. Buoy 51101, wind northeast at 16. Buoy 51000, wind east at 14. Buoy 2, wind east at 19. Buoy 4, wind east at 14. Kahului Harbor, north at 8. Pu'uvela Buoy, 7 feet, 8 seconds. Buoy data provided by the National Weather Service and the Pacific Islands Ocean Observing System. Here are some wind observations at 5 a.m. Wind speeds are in knots. Kahului North at 6. Kahului Harbor Northeast at 17. Makapulapai East at 13, gusting to 23. Kona East at 5. Lilo Southwest at 5. Small craft advisory through early Thursday morning. The synopsis for Hawaiian coastal waters. A strong surface ridge will remain north of the area through Thursday, then weaken Friday into the weekend. The forecast for Hawaiian waters within 40 nautical miles, including the channels. Today, east-northeast winds 20 to 25 knots. Sea 7 to 9 feet. Wave detail, east 7 feet at 7 seconds and northwest 4 feet at 14 seconds. Isolated showers. Tonight, east-northeast winds 20 to 25 knots. Sea 7 to 9 feet. Wave detail, east 6 feet at 6 seconds and northwest 4 feet at 12 seconds. Isolated showers. Thursday, east-northeast winds 15 to 20 knots. Sea 6 to 8 feet. Wave detail, east 6 feet at 6 seconds and northwest 3 feet at 12 seconds. Isolated showers. Thursday night, east-northeast winds 15 to 20 knots. Seas 5 to 7 feet. Wave detail, east 5 feet at 6 seconds, north-northwest 3 feet at 11 seconds and south 3 feet at 20 seconds. Scattered showers. Friday and Friday night, east-northeast winds 15 to 20 knots. Seas 6 to 7 feet. Isolated showers. Saturday, east winds 15 to 20 knots, becoming east-northeast 10 to 15 knots. Seas 5 to 7 feet. Isolated showers. Sunday, east-northeast winds 10 to 15 knots. Seas 4 to 6 feet. Isolated showers. More detailed information is available on our webpage at weather.gov/Hawaii. Issued at 3:17 a.m. The surf forecast for Maui. North facing.

outdoors 4 to 6 feet this morning, then 5 to 7 feet this afternoon. 4 to 6 feet Thursday. West-facing shores 1 to 3 feet through Thursday. South-facing shores 3 to 5 feet through Thursday. East-facing shores 5 to 7 feet through Thursday. 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The current time is 6:02 a.m. Hawaii Aleutian Standard Time. High-pressure ridging will generally influence island weather behavior the next several days. A weak low will approach Hawaii from the west today and pass over the state Friday. Troughing leading this week feature will weaken recently breezy trades and initiate more widespread showers Thursday and Friday. Any measurable rain will have low accumulation over the majority of the state. Weak troughing within a fairly drier mass indicates stable enough conditions to support little to no precipitation through early June. Here's your Maui community forecast. Issued Wednesday at 2:42 a.m. Today, sunny. Isolated showers windward. Breezy. High 79 to 85 and 67 to 73 upcountry. East winds 15 to 20 miles per hour. Tonight, partly cloudy. Scattered showers windward. Isolated showers leeward. Breezy. Low 67 to 73 and 48 to 54 upcountry. East winds 15 to 20 miles per hour. Thursday, partly cloudy. Scattered showers windward. Isolated showers leeward. Breezy. High 79 to 85, low 67 to 73. Upcountry, high 68 to 73, lows 48 to 54. Northeast winds 15 to 20 miles per hour. Friday, partly cloudy. Scattered showers windward. Isolated showers leeward. Breezy. Highs 80 to 86, lows 68 to 74. Upcountry, highs 68 to 73, lows 49 to 55. East winds 15 to 20 miles per hour. Saturday, partly cloudy. Scattered showers windward. Isolated showers leeward. Highs 80 to 86, lows 69 to 75. Upcountry, highs 68 to 74, lows 50 to 56. East winds, around 15 miles per hour. Sunday, mostly clear. Isolated showers windward. Highs 80 to 86, lows 68 to 74. Upcountry, highs 69 to 75, lows 50 to 56. Northeast winds around 15 miles per hour. Here are the forecast high and low temperatures for selected locations. Kahului, high 83, low 69. Hana, high 85, low 69. Haleakala Ranger Station, high 59, low 43. Kapalua, high 81, low 69. Molokai Airport, high 82, low 68. Manaari City, high 74, low 65. Here's the forecast for Haleakala Summit. Issued at 3:01 a.m. Today, breezy. Mostly sunny with isolated showers. Highs around 59 at the visitor center to around 68 at the summit. East winds 10 to 15 miles per hour, becoming up to 20 miles per hour in the afternoon. Chance of rain 20%. Tonight, partly cloudy. Breezy. Isolated showers in the evening, then scattered showers after midnight. Lows around 43 at the visitor center to around 46 at the summit. East winds up to 20 miles per hour, increasing to 10 to 20 miles per hour after midnight. Chance of rain 40%. Thursday, mostly sunny. Scattered showers in the morning, then isolated showers in the afternoon. Highs around 60 at the visitor center to around 66 at the summit. East winds 10 to 15 miles per hour. Chance of rain 40%.

Thursday night, partly cloudy. Isolated showers in the evening, then scattered showers after midnight. Lows 39 to 54. East winds 10 to 15 miles per hour. Chance of rain 40%. Sunrise this morning at Haleakala Summit, 5:38 a.m. Here's the forecast for the following county, Big Island, Hawaii. Today, windward, mostly sunny, scattered showers. Leeward, sunny, isolated showers in the afternoon. Highs 80 to 85. Northeast winds 15 to 20 miles per hour. Tonight, windward, mostly cloudy, scattered showers. Leeward, mostly clear, isolated showers in the evening. Lows 69 to 74. Northeast winds 15 to 20 miles per hour. Thursday, partly cloudy. Leeward, isolated showers during the day. Windward, scattered showers. Highs 81 to 86. Lows 69 to 74. Northeast winds around 15 miles per hour. Friday, partly cloudy. Leeward, isolated showers during the day. Windward, scattered showers. Highs 81 to 86. Lows 70 to 75. Variable winds to 15 miles per hour. Saturday, partly cloudy. Scattered showers windward. Isolated showers leeward. Highs 82 to 87. Lows 70 to 75. Variable winds to 15 miles per hour. Sunday, partly cloudy. Leeward, isolated showers during the day. Windward, isolated showers during the day, then scattered showers at night. Highs 82 to 87. Lows 70 to 75. Variable winds to 15 miles per hour. The ultraviolet index for noon May 27th in Honolulu is 11. This corresponds to a very high exposure level. At 5 a.m., at Kahului, it was clear, with a temperature of 70 degrees. The relative humidity was 61%, and the dew point was 56 degrees. The wind was north, at 7 miles an hour. The barometric pressure was 30.01 inches, or 1,016.2 millibars, and steady. At Molokai Airport, under a partly cloudy sky, the temperature was 70. At Lanai City, clear, and 65 degrees. At Kapalua, under a clear sky, the temperature was 72. At Hilo, under a cloudy sky, the temperature was 68. At Kona, clear, and 71 degrees. At Bradshaw, under a clear sky, the temperature was 42. At Honolulu, partly cloudy, and 71 degrees. At Lihue, it was partly cloudy, with a temperature of 73. Here are the buoy reports at 5 a.m. Wind speeds are in knots. Buoy 51101, wind northeast at 16. Buoy 51000, wind east at 14. Buoy 2, wind east at 19. Buoy 4, wind east at 14. Kahului Harbor, north at 8. Uvala buoy, 7 feet, 8 seconds. Buoy data provided by the National Weather Service and the Pacific Islands Ocean Observing System. Here are some wind observations at 5 a.m. Wind speeds are in knots. Kahului North at 6. Kahului Harbor Northeast at 17. Makapulapai East at 13, gusting to 23. Kona East at 5. Lilo Southwest at 5. Small craft advisory through early Thursday morning. The synopsis for Hawaiian coastal waters. A strong surface ridge will remain north of the area through Thursday, then weaken Friday into the weekend. The forecast for Hawaiian waters within 40 nautical miles, including the channels. Today, east-northeast winds 20 to 25 knots. Sea 7 to 9 feet. Wave detail, east 7 feet at 7 seconds and northwest 4 feet at 14 seconds. Isolated showers. Tonight,

Northeast winds 20 to 25 knots. Sea 7 to 9 feet. Wave detail, east 6 feet at 6 seconds and northwest 4 feet at 12 seconds. Isolated showers. Thursday, east northeast winds 15 to 20 knots. Sea 6 to 8 feet. Wave detail, east 6 feet at 6 seconds and northwest 3 feet at 12 seconds. Isolated showers. Thursday night, east northeast winds 15 to 20 knots. Seas 5 to 7 feet. Wave detail, east 5 feet at 6 seconds, north northwest 3 feet at 11 seconds and south 3 feet at 20 seconds. Scattered showers. Friday and Friday night, east northeast winds 15 to 20 knots. Seas 6 to 7 feet. Isolated showers. Saturday, east winds 15 to 20 knots, becoming east northeast 10 to 15 knots. Seas 5 to 7 feet. Isolated showers. Sunday, east northeast winds 10 to 15 knots. Seas 4 to 6 feet. Isolated showers. More detailed information is available on our webpage at weather.gov/Hawaii. Issued at 3:17 a.m. The surf forecast for Maui. North facing shores 4 to 6 feet this morning, then 5 to 7 feet this afternoon. 4 to 6 feet Thursday. West facing shores 1 to 3 feet through Thursday. South facing shores 3 to 5 feet through Thursday. East facing shores 5 to 7 feet through Thursday. 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The current time is 6:13 a.m. Hawaii Aleutian Standard Time. High-pressure ridging will generally influence island weather behavior the next several days. A weak low will approach Hawaii from the west today and pass over the state Friday. Troughing leading this week feature will weaken recently breezy trades and initiate more widespread showers Thursday and Friday. Any measurable rain will have low accumulation over the majority of the state. Weak troughing within a fairly drier mass indicates stable enough conditions to support little to no precipitation through early June. Here's your Maui community forecast. Issued Wednesday at 2:42 a.m. Today, sunny. Isolated showers windward. Breezy. High 79 to 85 and 67 to 73 upcountry. East winds 15 to 20 miles per hour. Tonight, partly cloudy. Scattered showers windward. Isolated showers leeward. Breezy. Low 67 to 73 and 48 to 54 upcountry. East winds 15 to 20 miles per hour. Thursday, partly cloudy. Scattered showers windward. Isolated showers leeward. Breezy. High 79 to 85, low 67 to 73. Upcountry, high 68 to 73, lows 48 to 54. Northeast winds 15 to 20 miles per hour. Friday, partly cloudy. Scattered showers windward. Isolated showers leeward. Breezy. Highs 80 to 86, lows 68 to 74. Upcountry, highs 68 to 73, lows 49 to 55. East winds 15 to 20 miles per hour. Saturday, partly cloudy. Scattered showers windward. Isolated showers leeward. Highs 80 to 86, lows 69 to 75. Upcountry, highs 68 to 74, lows 50 to 56. East winds, around 15 miles per hour. Sunday, mostly clear. Isolated showers windward. Highs 80 to 86, lows 68 to 74. Upcountry, highs 69 to 75, lows 50 to 56. Northeast winds around 15 miles per hour. Here are the forecast high and low temperatures for selected locations. Kahului, high 83, low 69.

Pana, high 85, low 69. Palanca La Ranger Station, high 59, low 43. Kapalua, high 81, low 69. Molokati Airport, high 82, low 68. Lanati City, high 74, low 65. Here's the forecast for Haleakala Summit. Issued at 3:01 a.m. Today, breezy. Mostly sunny with isolated showers. Highs around 59 at the visitor center to around 68 at the summit. East winds 10 to 15 miles per hour, becoming up to 20 miles per hour in the afternoon. Chance of rain 20%. Tonight, partly cloudy. Breezy. Isolated showers in the evening, then scattered showers after midnight. Lows around 43 at the visitor center to around 46 at the summit. East winds up to 20 miles per hour, increasing to 10 to 20 miles per hour after midnight. Chance of rain 40%. Thursday, mostly sunny. Scattered showers in the morning, then isolated showers in the afternoon. Highs around 60 at the visitor center to around 66 at the summit. East winds 10 to 15 miles per hour. Chance of rain 40%. Thursday night, partly cloudy. Isolated showers in the evening, then scattered showers after midnight. Lows 39 to 54. East winds 10 to 15 miles per hour. Chance of rain 40%. Sunrise this morning at Haleakala Summit, 5:38 a.m. Here's the forecast for the following county, Big Island, Hawaii. Today, windward, mostly sunny, scattered showers. Leeward, sunny, isolated showers in the afternoon. Highs 80 to 85. Northeast winds 15 to 20 miles per hour. Tonight, windward, mostly cloudy, scattered showers. Leeward, mostly clear, isolated showers in the evening. Lows 69 to 74. Northeast winds 15 to 20 miles per hour. Thursday, partly cloudy. Leeward, isolated showers during the day. Windward, scattered showers. Highs 81 to 86. Lows 69 to 74. Northeast winds, around 15 miles per hour. Friday, partly cloudy. Leeward, isolated showers during the day. Windward, scattered showers. Highs 81 to 86. Lows 70 to 75. Variable winds to 15 miles per hour. Saturday, partly cloudy. Scattered showers windward. Isolated showers leeward. Highs 82 to 87. Lows 70 to 75. Variable winds to 15 miles per hour. Sunday, partly cloudy. Leeward, isolated showers during the day. Windward, isolated showers during the day, then scattered showers at night. Highs 82 to 87. Lows 70 to 75. Variable winds to 15 miles per hour. The ultraviolet index for noon May 27th in Honolulu is 11. This corresponds to a very high exposure level. At 6 a.m., at Kahului, under a fair sky, the temperature was 69 degrees. The relative humidity was 65%, and the dew point was 57 degrees. The wind was northeast, at 12 miles an hour. The barometric pressure was 1,016.2 millibars, or 30.01 inches, and steady. At Molokati Airport, it was fair, with a temperature of 70. At Lanati City, under a fair sky, the temperature was 63. At Kapalua, it was clear, with a temperature of 72 degrees. At Hilo, it was cloudy, with a temperature of 69. At Kona, under a fair sky, the temperature was 70. At Honolulu, it was fair, with a temperature of 72. At Lihue, under a fair sky, the temperature was 73 degrees. Here are the buoy reports at 6 a.m. Wind speeds are in knots. Buoy 51.

1-0-1, Whitney State 16. Bowie 5-1-0-0-0, Whitney State 14. Bowie 2, Wind East at 19. Bowie 4, Wind Northeast at 12. Kahului Harbor, Northeast at 9. Puvela Bowie, 7 feet, 8 seconds. Bowie data provided by the National Weather Service and the Pacific Islands Ocean Observing System. Here are some wind observations at 5 a.m. Wind speeds are in knots. Kahului North at 6. Kahului Harbor Northeast at 17. Makapulapai East at 13, gusting to 23. Kona East at 5. Hilo Southwest at 5. Small craft advisory through early Thursday morning. The synopsis for Hawaiian coastal waters. A strong surface ridge will remain north of the area through Thursday, then weaken Friday into the weekend. The forecast for Hawaiian waters within 40 nautical miles, including the channels. Today, east-northeast winds 20 to 25 knots. Sea 7 to 9 feet. Wave detail, east 7 feet at 7 seconds and northwest 4 feet at 14 seconds. Isolated showers. Tonight, east-northeast winds 20 to 25 knots. Sea 7 to 9 feet. Wave detail, east 6 feet at 6 seconds and northwest 4 feet at 12 seconds. Isolated showers. Thursday, east-northeast winds 15 to 20 knots. Sea 6 to 8 feet. Wave detail, east 6 feet at 6 seconds and northwest 3 feet at 12 seconds. Isolated showers. Thursday night, east-northeast winds 15 to 20 knots. Seas 5 to 7 feet. Wave detail, east 5 feet at 6 seconds, north-northwest 3 feet at 11 seconds and south 3 feet at 20 seconds. Scattered showers. Friday and Friday night, east-northeast winds 15 to 20 knots. Seas 6 to 7 feet. Isolated showers. Saturday, east winds 15 to 20 knots, becoming east-northeast 10 to 15 knots. Seas 5 to 7 feet. Isolated showers. Sunday, east-northeast winds 10 to 15 knots. Seas 4 to 6 feet. Isolated showers. More detailed information is available on our webpage at weather.gov/Hawaii. 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Low tide at 5:51 a.m. of -0.1 foot. High tide at 1:17 p.m. of 2.1 feet. Tides for Kihei and Ma'awai Bay. Low tide at 7:10 a.m. of -0.1 foot. High tide at 3:09 p.m. of 2 feet. Tides for Kona. 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High tide at 2:20 p.m. of 1.8 feet. Sunrise this morning at Kahului, 5:45 a.m. Sunset Wednesday, 7:02 p.m. Sunrise this morning at Haleakala Summit, 5:38 a.m. Sunrise this morning at Kona, 5:46 a.m. Sunset Wednesday, 6:58 p.m. Issued at 3:17 a.m. The surf forecast for Maui. North-facing shores 4 to 6 feet this morning, then 5 to 7 feet this afternoon. 4 to 6 feet Thursday. West-facing shores 1 to 3 feet through Thursday. South-facing shores 3 to 5 feet through Thursday. East-facing shores 5 to 7 feet through Thursday. 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The current time is 6:25 a.m. Hawaii Aleutian Standard Time. High-pressure ridging will generally influence island weather behavior the next several days. A weak low will approach Hawaii from the west today and pass over the state Friday. Troughing leading this week feature will weaken recently breezy trades and initiate more widespread showers Thursday and Friday. Any measurable rain will have low accumulation over the majority of the state. Weak troughing.

within a fairly drier mass indicates stable enough conditions to support little to no precipitation through early June. Here's your Maui community forecast. Issued Wednesday at 2:42 a.m. Today, sunny. Isolated showers windward. Breezy. High 79 to 85 and 67 to 73 upcountry. East winds 15 to 20 miles per hour. Tonight, partly cloudy. Scattered showers windward. Isolated showers leeward. Breezy. Low 67 to 73 and 48 to 54 upcountry. East winds 15 to 20 miles per hour. Thursday, partly cloudy. Scattered showers windward. Isolated showers leeward. Breezy. High 79 to 85, low 67 to 73. Upcountry, high 68 to 73, lows 48 to 54. Northeast winds 15 to 20 miles per hour. Friday, partly cloudy. Scattered showers windward. Isolated showers leeward. Breezy. Highs 80 to 86, lows 68 to 74. Upcountry, highs 68 to 73, lows 49 to 55. East winds 15 to 20 miles per hour. Saturday, partly cloudy. Scattered showers windward. Isolated showers leeward. Highs 80 to 86, lows 69 to 75. Upcountry, highs 68 to 74, lows 50 to 56. East winds, around 15 miles per hour. Sunday, mostly clear. Isolated showers windward. Highs 80 to 86, lows 68 to 74. Upcountry, highs 69 to 75, lows 50 to 56. Northeast winds around 15 miles per hour. Here are the forecast high and low temperatures for selected locations. Kahului, high 83, low 69. Hana, high 85, low 69. Haleakala Ranger Station, high 59, low 43. Kapalua, high 81, low 69. Molokati Airport, high 82, low 68. Lanari City, high 74, low 65. Here's the forecast for Haleakala Summit. Issued at 3:01 a.m. Today, breezy. Mostly sunny with isolated showers. Highs around 59 at the visitor center to around 68 at the summit. East winds 10 to 15 miles per hour, becoming up to 20 miles per hour in the afternoon. Chance of rain 20%. Tonight, partly cloudy. Breezy. Isolated showers in the evening, then scattered showers after midnight. Lows around 43 at the visitor center to around 46 at the summit. East winds up to 20 miles per hour, increasing to 10 to 20 miles per hour after midnight. Chance of rain 40%. Thursday, mostly sunny. Scattered showers in the morning, then isolated showers in the afternoon. Highs around 60 at the visitor center to around 66 at the summit. East winds 10 to 15 miles per hour. Chance of rain 40%. Thursday night, partly cloudy. Isolated showers in the evening, then scattered showers after midnight. Lows 39 to 54. East winds 10 to 15 miles per hour. Chance of rain 40%. Sunrise this morning at Haleakala Summit, 5:38 a.m. Here's the forecast for the following county, Big Island, Hawaii. Today, windward, mostly sunny, scattered showers. Leeward, sunny, isolated showers in the afternoon. Highs 80 to 85. Northeast winds 15 to 20 miles per hour. Tonight, windward, mostly cloudy, scattered showers. Leeward, mostly clear, isolated showers in the evening. Lows 69 to 74. Northeast winds 15 to 20 miles per hour. Thursday, partly cloudy. Leeward, isolated showers during

day. Windward, scattered showers. Highs 81 to 86. Lows 69 to 74. Northeast winds around 15 miles per hour. Friday, partly cloudy. Leeward, isolated showers during the day. Windward, scattered showers. Highs 81 to 86. Lows 70 to 75. Variable winds to 15 miles per hour. Saturday, partly cloudy. Scattered showers windward. Isolated showers leeward. Highs 82 to 87. Lows 70 to 75. Variable winds to 15 miles per hour. Sunday, partly cloudy. Leeward, isolated showers during the day. Windward, isolated showers during the day, then scattered showers at night. Highs 82 to 87. Lows 70 to 75. Variable winds to 15 miles per hour. The ultraviolet index for noon May 27th in Honolulu is 11. This corresponds to a very high exposure level. At 6 a.m., at Kahului, partly cloudy, and 69 degrees. Relative humidity 65%, dew point 57 degrees. Wind northeast, 12 miles an hour. The barometric pressure 30.01 inches, or 1,016 points. Wind northeast, 12 miles an hour. The barometric pressure 30.01 inches, or 1,016.2 millibars, and steady. Molokai Airport, clear, 70. Lanai City, clear, 63. Kapalua, clear, 72. Lilo, cloudy, 69. Kona, clear, 70. Bradshaw, clear, 40. Honolulu, partly cloudy, 72. Lihue, partly cloudy, 73. Here are the buoy reports at 6 a.m. Wind speeds are in knots. Buoy 51101, wind east at 14. Buoy 51000, wind east at 14. Buoy 2, wind east at 17. Buoy 4, wind northeast at 17. Kahului Harbor, northeast at 8. Puvela buoy, 7 feet, 8 seconds. Buoy data provided by the National Weather Service and the Pacific Islands Ocean Observing System. Here are some wind observations at 6 a.m. Wind speeds are in knots. Kahului northeast at 10. Kahului Harbor northeast at 14. Makapulapai east at 12, gusting to 20. Kona east at 3. Lilo southwest at 4. Small craft advisory through early Thursday morning. The synopsis for Hawaiian coastal waters. A strong surface ridge will remain north of the area through Thursday, then weaken Friday into the weekend. The forecast for Hawaiian waters within 40 nautical miles, including the channels. Today, east-northeast winds 20 to 25 knots. Sea 7 to 9 feet. Wave detail, east 7 feet at 7 seconds and northwest 4 feet at 14 seconds. Isolated showers. Tonight, east-northeast winds 20 to 25 knots. Sea 7 to 9 feet. Wave detail, east 6 feet at 6 seconds and northwest 4 feet at 12 seconds. Isolated showers. Thursday, east-northeast winds 15 to 20 knots. Sea 6 to 8 feet. Wave detail, east 6 feet at 6 seconds and northwest 3 feet at 12 seconds. Isolated showers. Thursday night, east-northeast winds 15 to 20 knots. Seas 5 to 7 feet. Wave detail, east 5 feet at 6 seconds, north-northwest 3 feet at 11 seconds and south 3 feet at 20 seconds. Scattered showers. Friday and Friday night, east-northeast winds 15 to 20 knots. Seas 6 to 7 feet. Isolated showers. Saturday, east winds 15 to 20 knots, becoming east-northeast 10 to 15 knots. Seas 5 to 7 feet. Isolated showers.

Sunday, east northeast winds 10 to 15 knots. Seas 4 to 6 feet. Isolated showers. More detailed information is available on our webpage at weather.gov/Hawaii. Issued at 3:17 a.m. The surf forecast for Maui. North-facing shores 4 to 6 feet this morning, then 5 to 7 feet this afternoon. 4 to 6 feet Thursday. West-facing shores 1 to 3 feet through Thursday. South-facing shores 3 to 5 feet through Thursday. East-facing shores 5 to 7 feet through Thursday. 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The current time is 6:37 a.m. Hawaii Aleutian Standard Time. High-pressure ridging will generally influence island weather behavior the next several days. A weak low will approach Hawaii from the west today and pass over the state Friday. Troughing leading this week feature will weaken recently breezy trades and initiate more widespread showers Thursday and Friday. Any measurable rain will have low accumulation over the majority of the state. Weak troughing within a fairly drier mass indicates stable enough conditions to support little to no precipitation through early June. Here's your Maui community forecast. Issued Wednesday at 2:42 a.m. Today, sunny. Isolated showers windward. Breezy. High 79 to 85 and 67 to 73 upcountry. East winds 15 to 20 miles per hour. Tonight, partly cloudy. Scattered showers windward. Isolated showers leeward. Breezy. Low 67 to 73 and 48 to 54 upcountry. East winds 15 to 20 miles per hour. Thursday, partly cloudy. Scattered showers windward. Isolated showers leeward. Breezy. High 79 to 85, low 67 to 73. Upcountry, high 68 to 73, lows 48 to 54. Northeast winds 15 to 20 miles per hour. Friday, partly cloudy. Scattered showers windward. Isolated showers leeward. Breezy. Highs 80 to 86, lows 68 to 74. Upcountry, highs 68 to 73, lows 49 to 55. East winds 15 to 20 miles per hour. Saturday, partly cloudy. Scattered showers windward. Isolated showers leeward. Highs 80 to 86, lows 69 to 75. Upcountry, highs 68 to 74, lows 50 to 56. East winds, around 15 miles per hour. Sunday, mostly clear. Isolated showers windward. Highs 80 to 86, lows 68 to 74. Upcountry, highs 69 to 75, lows 50 to 56. Northeast winds around 15 miles per hour. Here are the forecast high and low temperatures for selected locations. Kahului, high 83, low 69. Hana, high 85, low 69. Haleakala Ranger Station, high 59, low 43. Kapalua, high 81, low 69. Molokai Airport, high 82, low 68. Lanai City, high 74, low 65. Here's the forecast for Haleakala Summit. Issued at 3:01 a.m. Today, breezy. Mostly sunny with isolated showers. Highs around 59 at the visitor center to around 68 at the summit. East winds 10 to 15 miles per hour, becoming up to 20 miles per hour in the afternoon. Chance of rain 20%. Tonight, partly cloudy. Breezy. Isolated showers in the evening, then scattered showers after midnight. Lows around 43 at the visitor center to around 46 at the summit. East winds up to 20 miles per hour, increasing to 10 to 20 miles per hour after midnight.
chance of rain 40%. Thursday, mostly sunny. Scattered showers in the morning, then isolated showers in the afternoon. Highs around 60 at the visitor center to around 66 at the summit. East winds 10 to 15 miles per hour. Chance of rain 40%. Thursday night, partly cloudy. Isolated showers in the evening, then scattered showers after midnight. Lows 39 to 54. East winds 10 to 15 miles per hour. Chance of rain 40%. Sunrise this morning at Haleakala Summit, 5:38 a.m. Here's the forecast for the following county, Big Island, Hawaii. Today, windward, mostly sunny, scattered showers. Leeward, sunny, isolated showers in the afternoon. Highs 80 to 85. Northeast winds 15 to 20 miles per hour. Tonight, windward, mostly cloudy, scattered showers. Leeward, mostly clear, isolated showers in the evening. Lows 69 to 74. Northeast winds 15 to 20 miles per hour. Thursday, partly cloudy. Leeward, isolated showers during the day. Windward, scattered showers. Highs 81 to 86. Lows 69 to 74. Northeast winds, around 15 miles per hour. Friday, partly cloudy. Leeward, isolated showers during the day. Windward, scattered showers. Highs 81 to 86. Lows 70 to 75. Variable winds to 15 miles per hour. Saturday, partly cloudy. Scattered showers windward. Isolated showers leeward. Highs 82 to 87. Lows 70 to 75. Variable winds to 15 miles per hour. Sunday, partly cloudy. Leeward, isolated showers during the day. Windward, isolated showers during the day, then scattered showers at night. Highs 82 to 87. Lows 70 to 75. Variable winds to 15 miles per hour. The ultraviolet index for noon May 27th in Honolulu is 11. This corresponds to a very high exposure level. At 6 a.m., at Kahului, partly cloudy, and 69 degrees. Relative humidity 65%, dew point 57 degrees. Wind northeast, 12 miles an hour. The barometric pressure 30.01 inches, or 1,016.2 millibars, and steady. Molokai Airport, clear, 70. Lanai City, clear, 63. Kapalua, clear, 72. Lilo, cloudy, 69. Kona, clear, 70. Bradshaw, clear, 40. Honolulu, partly cloudy, 72. Lihue, partly cloudy, 73. Here are the buoy reports at 6 a.m. Wind speeds are in knots. Buoy 51101, wind east at 14. Buoy 51000, wind east at 14. Buoy 2, wind east at 17. Buoy 4, wind northeast at 17. Kahului Harbor, northeast at 8. Puvela buoy, 7 feet, 8 seconds. Buoy data provided by the National Weather Service and the Pacific Islands Ocean Observing System. Here are some wind observations at 6 a.m. Wind speeds are in knots. Kahului northeast at 10. Kahului Harbor northeast at 14. Makapulapai east at 12, gusting to 20. Kona east at 3. Lilo southwest at 4. Small craft advisory through early Thursday morning. The synopsis for Hawaiian coastal waters. A strong surface ridge will remain north of the area through Thursday, then weaken Friday into the weekend. The forecast for Hawaiian waters within 40 nautical miles, including the channels. Today, east-northeast winds 20 to 25 knots. Sea 7 to 9 feet.

Wave detail, east 7 feet at 7 seconds and northwest 4 feet at 14 seconds. Isolated showers. Tonight, east-northeast winds 20 to 25 knots. Sea 7 to 9 feet. Wave detail, east 6 feet at 6 seconds and northwest 4 feet at 12 seconds. Isolated showers. Thursday, east-northeast winds 15 to 20 knots. Sea 6 to 8 feet. Wave detail, east 6 feet at 6 seconds and northwest 3 feet at 12 seconds. Isolated showers. Thursday night, east-northeast winds 15 to 20 knots. Seas 5 to 7 feet. Wave detail, east 5 feet at 6 seconds, north-northwest 3 feet at 11 seconds and south 3 feet at 20 seconds. Scattered showers. Friday and Friday night, east-northeast winds 15 to 20 knots. Seas 6 to 7 feet. Isolated showers. Saturday, east winds 15 to 20 knots, becoming east-northeast 10 to 15 knots. Seas 5 to 7 feet. Isolated showers. Sunday, east-northeast winds 10 to 15 knots. Seas 4 to 6 feet. Isolated showers. More detailed information is available on our webpage at weather.gov/Hawaii. Issued at 3:17 a.m. The surf forecast for Maui. North-facing shores 4 to 6 feet this morning, then 5 to 7 feet this afternoon. 4 to 6 feet Thursday. West-facing shores 1 to 3 feet through Thursday. South-facing shores 3 to 5 feet through Thursday. East-facing shores 5 to 7 feet through Thursday. 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The current time is 6:48 a.m. Hawaii Aleutian Standard Time. High-pressure ridging will generally influence island weather behavior the next several days. A weak low will approach Hawaii from the west today and pass over the state Friday. Troughing leading this week feature will weaken recently breezy trades and initiate more widespread showers Thursday and Friday. Any measurable rain will have low accumulation over the majority of the state. Weak troughing within a fairly drier mass indicates stable enough conditions to support little to no precipitation through early June. Here's your Maui community forecast. Issued Wednesday at 2:42 a.m. Today, sunny. Isolated showers windward. Breezy. High 79 to 85 and 67 to 73 upcountry. East winds 15 to 20 miles per hour. Tonight, partly cloudy. Scattered showers windward. Isolated showers leeward. Breezy. Low 67 to 73 and 48 to 54 upcountry. East winds 15 to 20 miles per hour. Thursday, partly cloudy. Scattered showers windward. Isolated showers leeward. Breezy. High 79 to 85, low 67 to 73. Upcountry, high 68 to 73, lows 48 to 54. Northeast winds 15 to 20 miles per hour. Friday, partly cloudy. Scattered showers windward. Isolated showers leeward. Breezy. Highs 80 to 86, lows 68 to 74. Upcountry, highs 68 to 73, lows 49 to 55. East winds 15 to 20 miles per hour. Saturday, partly cloudy. Scattered showers windward. Isolated showers leeward. Highs 80 to 86, lows 69 to 75. Upcountry, highs 68 to 74, lows 50 to 56. East winds, around 15 miles per hour. Sunday, mostly clear. Isolated showers windward. Highs 80 to 86, lows 68 to 74. Upcountry, highs 69 to 75, lows 50 to 56. Northeast winds around 15 miles per hour.

Here are the forecast high and low temperatures for selected locations. Kahului, high 83, low 69. Pana, high 85, low 69. Paleakala Ranger Station, high 59, low 43. Kapalua, high 81, low 69. Molokati Airport, high 82, low 68. Lanari City, high 74, low 65. Here's the forecast for Haleakala Summit. Issued at 3:01 a.m. Today, breezy. Mostly sunny with isolated showers. Highs around 59 at the visitor center to around 68 at the summit. East winds 10 to 15 miles per hour, becoming up to 20 miles per hour in the afternoon. Chance of rain 20%. Tonight, partly cloudy. Breezy. Isolated showers in the evening, then scattered showers after midnight. Lows around 43 at the visitor center to around 46 at the summit. East winds up to 20 miles per hour, increasing to 10 to 20 miles per hour after midnight. Chance of rain 40%. Thursday, mostly sunny. Scattered showers in the morning, then isolated showers in the afternoon. Highs around 60 at the visitor center to around 66 at the summit. East winds 10 to 15 miles per hour. Chance of rain 40%. Thursday night, partly cloudy. Isolated showers in the evening, then scattered showers after midnight. Lows 39 to 54. East winds 10 to 15 miles per hour. Chance of rain 40%. Sunrise this morning at Haleakala Summit, 5:38 a.m. Here's the forecast for the following county, Big Island, Hawaii. Today, windward, mostly sunny, scattered showers. Leeward, sunny, isolated showers in the afternoon. Highs 80 to 85. Northeast winds 15 to 20 miles per hour. Tonight, windward, mostly cloudy, scattered showers. Leeward, mostly clear, isolated showers in the evening. Lows 69 to 74. Northeast winds 15 to 20 miles per hour. Thursday, partly cloudy. Leeward, isolated showers during the day. Windward, scattered showers. Highs 81 to 86. Lows 69 to 74. Northeast winds, around 15 miles per hour. Friday, partly cloudy. Leeward, isolated showers during the day. Windward, scattered showers. Highs 81 to 86. Lows 70 to 75. Variable winds to 15 miles per hour. Saturday, partly cloudy. Scattered showers windward. Isolated showers leeward. Highs 82 to 87. Lows 70 to 75. Variable winds to 15 miles per hour. Sunday, partly cloudy. Leeward, isolated showers during the day. Windward, isolated showers during the day, then scattered showers at night. Highs 82 to 87. Lows 70 to 75. Variable winds to 15 miles per hour. Issued at 3:24 a.m. Tides for Kahului. Low tide at 5:51 a.m. of -0.1 foot. High tide at 1:17 p.m. of 2.1 feet. Tides for Kihei and Maui'a Bay. Low tide at 7:10 a.m. of -0.1 foot. High tide at 3:09 p.m. of 2 feet. Tides for Kona. Low tide at 7:01 a.m. of -0.1 foot. High tide at 2:20 p.m. of 1.8 feet. Sunrise this morning at Kahului, 5:45 a.m. Sunset Wednesday, 7:02 p.m. Sunrise this morning at Haleakala Summit, 5:38 a.m. Sunrise this morning at Kona, 5:46 a.m. Sunset Wednesday, 6:58 p.m. The ultraviolet index for noon May 27th in Honolulu is 11. This corresponds to a very high exposure.

Lihue, partly cloudy, 73. Here are the buoy reports at 6 a.m. Wind speeds are in knots. Buoy 51101, wind east at 14. Buoy 51000, wind east at 14. Buoy 2, wind east at 17. Buoy 4, wind northeast at 17. Kahului Harbor, northeast at 8. Uvala Buoy, 7 feet, 8 seconds. Buoy data provided by the National Weather Service and the Pacific Islands Ocean Observing System. Here are some wind observations at 6 a.m. Wind speeds are in knots. Kahului northeast at 10. Kahului Harbor northeast at 14. Makapulapai east at 12, gusting to 20. Kona east at 3. Hilo southwest at 4. Small craft advisory through early Thursday morning. The synopsis for Hawaiian coastal waters. A strong surface ridge will remain north of the area through Thursday, then weaken Friday into the weekend. The forecast for Hawaiian waters within 40 nautical miles, including the channels. Today, east-northeast winds 20 to 25 knots. Sea 7 to 9 feet. Wave detail, east 7 feet at 7 seconds and northwest 4 feet at 14 seconds. Isolated showers. Tonight, east-northeast winds 20 to 25 knots. Sea 7 to 9 feet. Wave detail, east 6 feet at 6 seconds and northwest 4 feet at 12 seconds. Isolated showers. Thursday, east-northeast winds 15 to 20 knots. Sea 6 to 8 feet. Wave detail, east 6 feet at 6 seconds and northwest 3 feet at 12 seconds. Isolated showers. Thursday night, east-northeast winds 15 to 20 knots. Seas 5 to 7 feet. Wave detail, east 5 feet at 6 seconds, north-northwest 3 feet at 11 seconds and south 3 feet at 20 seconds. Scattered showers. Friday and Friday night, east-northeast winds 15 to 20 knots. Seas 6 to 7 feet. Isolated showers. Saturday, east winds 15 to 20 knots, becoming east-northeast 10 to 15 knots. Seas 5 to 7 feet. Isolated showers. Sunday, east-northeast winds 10 to 15 knots. Seas 4 to 6 feet. Isolated showers. More detailed information is available on our webpage at weather.gov/Hawaii. Issued at 3:17 a.m. The surf forecast for Maui. North-facing shores 4 to 6 feet this morning, then 5 to 7 feet this afternoon. 4 to 6 feet Thursday. West-facing shores 1 to 3 feet through Thursday. South-facing shores 3 to 5 feet through Thursday. East-facing shores 5 to 7 feet through Thursday. This is NOAA Weather Radio Station WWG-75 on Mount Haleakala, serving Maui County, and broadcasting from the National Weather Service Forecast Office in Honolulu. The current time is 7 a.m. Hawaii Aleutian Standard Time. High-pressure ridging will generally influence island weather behavior the next several days. A weak low will approach Hawaii from the west today and pass over the state Friday. Troughing leading this week feature will weaken recently breezy trades and initiate more widespread showers Thursday and Friday. Any measurable rain will have low accumulation over the majority of the state. Weak troughing within a fairly drier mass indicates stable enough conditions to support little to no precipitation through early June. Here's your Maui community forecast. Issued Wednesday at 2:42 a.m. Today, sunny. Isolated showers windward. Breezy. High 79 to 85 and 67 to 73 upcountry. East winds 15 to 20 miles per hour. Tonight, partly cloudy. Scattered showers windward. Isolated showers leeward. Breezy. Low 67 to 73 and 48 to 54 upcountry. East winds 15 to 20 miles per hour.

Thursday, partly cloudy. Scattered showers windward. Isolated showers leeward. Breezy. High 79 to 85, low 67 to 73. Upcountry, high 68 to 73, lows 48 to 54. Northeast winds 15 to 20 miles per hour. Friday, partly cloudy. Scattered showers windward. Isolated showers leeward. Breezy. Highs 80 to 86, lows 68 to 74. Upcountry, highs 68 to 73, lows 49 to 55. East winds 15 to 20 miles per hour. Saturday, partly cloudy. Scattered showers windward. Isolated showers leeward. Highs 80 to 86, lows 69 to 75. Upcountry, highs 68 to 74, lows 50 to 56. East winds, around 15 miles per hour. Sunday, mostly clear. Isolated showers windward. Highs 80 to 86, lows 68 to 74. Upcountry, highs 69 to 75, lows 50 to 56. Northeast winds around 15 miles per hour. Here are the forecast high and low temperatures for selected locations. Kahului, high 83, low 69. Hana, high 85, low 69. Palaiokala Ranger Station, high 59, low 43. Kapalua, high 81, low 69. Molokati Airport, high 82, low 68. Lanari City, high 74, low 65. Here's the forecast for Haleakala Summit. Issued at 3:01 a.m. Today, breezy. Mostly sunny with isolated showers. Highs around 59 at the visitor center to around 68 at the summit. East winds 10 to 15 miles per hour, becoming up to 20 miles per hour in the afternoon. Chance of rain 20%. Tonight, partly cloudy. Breezy. Isolated showers in the evening, then scattered showers after midnight. Lows around 43 at the visitor center to around 46 at the summit. East winds up to 20 miles per hour, increasing to 10 to 20 miles per hour after midnight. Chance of rain 40%. Thursday, mostly sunny. Scattered showers in the morning, then isolated showers in the afternoon. Highs around 60 at the visitor center to around 66 at the summit. East winds 10 to 15 miles per hour. Chance of rain 40%. Thursday night, partly cloudy. Isolated showers in the evening, then scattered showers after midnight. Lows 39 to 54. East winds 10 to 15 miles per hour. Chance of rain 40%. Sunrise this morning at Haleakala Summit, 5:38 a.m. Here's the forecast for the following county, Big Island, Hawaii. Today, windward, mostly sunny, scattered showers. Leeward, sunny, isolated showers in the afternoon. Highs 80 to 85. Northeast winds 15 to 20 miles per hour. Tonight, windward, mostly cloudy, scattered showers. Leeward, mostly clear, isolated showers in the evening. Lows 69 to 74. Northeast winds 15 to 20 miles per hour. Thursday, partly cloudy. Leeward, isolated showers during the day. Windward, scattered showers. Highs 81 to 86. Lows 69 to 74. Northeast winds, around 15 miles per hour. Friday, partly cloudy. Leeward, isolated showers during the day. Windward, scattered showers. Highs 81 to 86. Lows 70 to 75. Variable winds to 15 miles per hour. Saturday, partly cloudy. Scattered showers windward. Isolated showers leeward. Highs 82 to 87. Lows 70 to 75. Variable winds to 15 miles.

Sunday, partly cloudy. Leeward, isolated showers during the day. Windward, isolated showers during the day, then scattered showers at night. Highs 82 to 87. Lows 70 to 75. Variable winds to 15 miles per hour. The ultraviolet index for noon May 27th in Honolulu is 11. This corresponds to a very high exposure level. At 6 a.m., at Kahului, partly cloudy, and 69 degrees. Relative humidity 65%, dew point 57 degrees. Wind northeast, 12 miles an hour. The barometric pressure 30.01 inches, or 1,016.2 millibars, and steady. Molokai Airport, clear, 70. Lanai City, clear, 63. Kapalua, clear, 72. Hilo, cloudy, 69. Kona, clear, 70. Bradshaw, clear, 40. Honolulu, partly cloudy, 72. Lihue, partly cloudy, 73. Here are the buoy reports at 6 a.m. Wind speeds are in knots. Buoy 51101, wind east at 14. Buoy 51000, wind east at 14. Buoy 2, wind east at 17. Buoy 4, wind northeast at 17. Kahului Harbor, northeast at 8. Uvela buoy, 7 feet, 8 seconds. Buoy data provided by the National Weather Service and the Pacific Islands Ocean Observing System. Here are some wind observations at 6 a.m. Wind speeds are in knots. Kahului northeast at 10. Kahului Harbor northeast at 14. Makapulapai east at 12, gusting to 20. Kona east at 3. Hilo southwest at 4. Small craft advisory through early Thursday morning. The synopsis for Hawaiian coastal waters. A strong surface ridge will remain north of the area through Thursday, then weaken Friday into the weekend. The forecast for Hawaiian waters within 40 nautical miles, including the channels. Today, east-northeast winds 20 to 25 knots. Sea 7 to 9 feet. Wave detail, east 7 feet at 7 seconds and northwest 4 feet at 14 seconds. Isolated showers. Tonight, east-northeast winds 20 to 25 knots. Sea 7 to 9 feet. Wave detail, east 6 feet at 6 seconds and northwest 4 feet at 12 seconds. Isolated showers. Thursday, east-northeast winds 15 to 20 knots. Sea 6 to 8 feet. Wave detail, east 6 feet at 6 seconds and northwest 3 feet at 12 seconds. Isolated showers. Thursday night, east-northeast winds 15 to 20 knots. Seas 5 to 7 feet. Wave detail, east 5 feet at 6 seconds, north-northwest 3 feet at 11 seconds and south 3 feet at 20 seconds. Scattered showers. Friday and Friday night, east-northeast winds 15 to 20 knots. Seas 6 to 7 feet. Isolated showers. Saturday, east winds 15 to 20 knots, becoming east-northeast 10 to 15 knots. Seas 5 to 7 feet. Isolated showers. Sunday, east-northeast winds 10 to 15 knots. Seas 4 to 6 feet. Isolated showers. More detailed information is available on our webpage at weather.gov/Hawaii. Issued at 3:17 a.m. The surf forecast for Maui. North-facing shores 4 to 6 feet this morning, then 5 to 7 feet this afternoon. 4 to 6 feet Thursday. West-facing shores 1 to 3 feet through Thursday. South-facing shores 3 to 5 feet through Thursday. East-facing shores 5 to 7 feet through Thursday. This is NOAA Weather Radio Station WWG-75 on Mount Haleakala, serving Maui County, and broadcasting from the National Weather Service Forecast Office in Honolulu.

The current time is 7:12 a.m. Hawaii Aleutian Standard Time. High pressure ridging will generally influence island weather behavior the next several days. A weak low will approach Hawaii from the west today and pass over the state Friday. Troughing leading this week feature will weaken recently breezy trades and initiate more widespread showers Thursday and Friday. Any measurable rain will have low accumulation over the majority of the state. Weak troughing within a fairly drier mass indicates stable enough conditions to support little to no precipitation through early June. Here's your Maui community forecast. Issued Wednesday at 2:42 a.m. Today, sunny. Isolated showers windward. Breezy. High 79 to 85 and 67 to 73 upcountry. East winds 15 to 20 miles per hour. Tonight, partly cloudy. Scattered showers windward. Isolated showers leeward. Breezy. Low 67 to 73 and 48 to 54 upcountry. East winds 15 to 20 miles per hour. Thursday, partly cloudy. Scattered showers windward. Isolated showers leeward. Breezy. High 79 to 85, low 67 to 73. Upcountry, high 68 to 73, lows 48 to 54. Northeast winds 15 to 20 miles per hour. Friday, partly cloudy. Scattered showers windward. Isolated showers leeward. Breezy. Highs 80 to 86, lows 68 to 74. Upcountry, highs 68 to 73, lows 49 to 55. East winds 15 to 20 miles per hour. Saturday, partly cloudy. Scattered showers windward. Isolated showers leeward. Highs 80 to 86, lows 69 to 75. Upcountry, highs 68 to 74, lows 50 to 56. East winds, around 15 miles per hour. Sunday, mostly clear. Isolated showers windward. Highs 80 to 86, lows 68 to 74. Upcountry, highs 69 to 75, lows 50 to 56. Northeast winds around 15 miles per hour. Here are the forecast high and low temperatures for selected locations. Kahului, high 83, low 69. Hana, high 85, low 69. Haleakala Ranger Station, high 59, low 43. Kapalua, high 81, low 69. Molokai Airport, high 82, low 68. Lanai City, high 74, low 65. Here's the forecast for Haleakala Summit. Issued at 3:01 a.m. Today, breezy. Mostly sunny with isolated showers. Highs around 59 at the visitor center to around 68 at the summit. East winds 10 to 15 miles per hour, becoming up to 20 miles per hour in the afternoon. Chance of rain 20%. Tonight, partly cloudy. Breezy. Isolated showers in the evening, then scattered showers after midnight. Lows around 43 at the visitor center to around 46 at the summit. East winds up to 20 miles per hour, increasing to 10 to 20 miles per hour after midnight. Chance of rain 40%. Thursday, mostly sunny. Scattered showers in the morning, then isolated showers in the afternoon. Highs around 60 at the visitor center to around 66 at the summit. East winds 10 to 15 miles per hour. Chance of rain 40%. Thursday night, partly cloudy. Isolated showers in the evening, then scattered showers after midnight. Lows 39 to 54. East winds 10 to 15 miles per hour. Chance of rain 40%. Sunrise this morning at Haleakala Summit, 5:38 a.m. Here's the forecast for the following county, Big Island, Hawaii. Today, windward, mostly sunny, scattered showers. Leeward, sunny,

Isolated showers in the afternoon. Highs 80 to 85. Northeast winds 15 to 20 miles per hour. Tonight, windward, mostly cloudy, scattered showers. Leeward, mostly clear, isolated showers in the evening. Lows 69 to 74. Northeast winds 15 to 20 miles per hour. Thursday, partly cloudy. Leeward, isolated showers during the day. Windward, scattered showers. Highs 81 to 86. Lows 69 to 74. Northeast winds, around 15 miles per hour. Friday, partly cloudy. Leeward, isolated showers during the day. Windward, scattered showers. Highs 81 to 86. Lows 70 to 75. Variable winds to 15 miles per hour. Saturday, partly cloudy. Scattered showers windward. Isolated showers leeward. Highs 82 to 87. Lows 70 to 75. Variable winds to 15 miles per hour. Sunday, partly cloudy. Leeward, isolated showers during the day. Windward, isolated showers during the day, then scattered showers at night. Highs 82 to 87. Lows 70 to 75. Variable winds to 15 miles per hour. The ultraviolet index for noon May 27th in Honolulu is 11. This corresponds to a very high exposure level. At 7 a.m., at Kahului, the sky was mostly sunny, with a temperature of 73 degrees. The relative humidity was 65%, and the dew point was 61 degrees. The wind was northeast, at 12 miles an hour. The barometric pressure was 30.04 inches, or 1,017.2 millibars, and rising. On Molokati, Molokati Airport was sunny, and 72 degrees. On Lanai, Lanai City was sunny, and 68 degrees. Elsewhere on the island of Maui, Kapalua, sunny, 73. On the Big Island, Hilo was partly sunny, and 69 degrees. Kona, sunny, 74. Bradshaw was sunny, and 46 degrees. On Oahu, Honolulu was mostly sunny, and 75 degrees. On Kauai, Lihue was partly sunny, and 74 degrees. Here are the buoy reports at 7 a.m. Wind speeds are in knots. Buoy 51101, wind east at 16. Buoy 51000, east at 12, 7 feet, 16 seconds. Buoy 2, east at 19, 10 feet, 8 seconds. Buoy 4, northeast at 14, 7 feet, 8 seconds. Kahului Harbor, east at 11. Pu'uvela Buoy, 7 feet, 8 seconds. Buoy data provided by the National Weather Service and the Pacific Islands Ocean Observing System. Here are some wind observations at 6 a.m. Wind speeds are in knots. Kahului northeast at 10. Kahului Harbor northeast at 14. Makapulapai east at 12, gusting to 20. Kona east at 3. Hilo southwest at 4. Small craft advisory through early Thursday morning. The synopsis for Hawaiian coastal waters. A strong surface ridge will remain north of the area through Thursday, then weaken Friday into the weekend. The forecast for Hawaiian waters within 40 nautical miles, including the channels. Today, east-northeast winds 20 to 25 knots. Sea 7 to 9 feet. Wave detail, east 7 feet at 7 seconds and northwest 4 feet at 14 seconds. Isolated showers. Tonight, east-northeast winds 20 to 25 knots. Sea 7 to 9 feet. Wave detail, east 6 feet at 6 seconds and northwest 4 feet at 12 seconds. Isolated showers. Thursday, east-northeast winds 15 to 20 knots. Sea 6 to 8 feet. Wave detail, east 6 feet at 6 seconds and northwest 3 feet at 12 seconds.

isolated showers. Thursday night, east northeast winds 15 to 20 knots. Seas 5 to 7 feet. Wave detail, east 5 feet at 6 seconds, north northwest 3 feet at 11 seconds, and south 3 feet at 20 seconds. Scattered showers. Friday and Friday night, east northeast winds 15 to 20 knots. Seas 6 to 7 feet. Isolated showers. Saturday, east winds 15 to 20 knots, becoming east northeast 10 to 15 knots. Seas 5 to 7 feet. Isolated showers. Sunday, east northeast winds 10 to 15 knots. Seas 4 to 6 feet. Isolated showers. More detailed information is available on our webpage at weather.gov/Hawaii. Issued at 3:17 a.m. The surf forecast for Maui. North facing shores 4 to 6 feet this morning, then 5 to 7 feet this afternoon. 4 to 6 feet Thursday. West facing shores 1 to 3 feet through Thursday. South facing shores 3 to 5 feet through Thursday. East facing shores 5 to 7 feet through Thursday. This is NOAA Weather Radio Station WWG-75 on Mount Haleakala, serving Maui County, and broadcasting from the National Weather Service Forecast Office in Honolulu. The current time is 7:23 a.m. Hawaii Aleutian Standard Time. High-pressure ridging will generally influence island weather behavior the next several days. A weak low will approach Hawaii from the west today and pass over the state Friday. Troughing leading this week feature will weaken recently breezy trades and initiate more widespread showers Thursday and Friday. Any measurable rain will have low accumulation over the majority of the state. Weak troughing within a fairly drier mass indicates stable enough conditions to support little to no precipitation through early June. Issued at 3:24 a.m. Tides for Kahului. Low tide at 5:51 a.m. of -0.1 foot. High tide at 1:17 p.m. of 2.1 feet. Tides for Kihei and Ma'alai Bay. Low tide at 7:10 a.m. of -0.1 foot. High tide at 3:09 p.m. of 2 feet. 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High tide at 2:20 p.m. of 1.8 feet. Sunrise this morning at Kahului, 5:45 a.m. Sunset Wednesday, 7:02 p.m. Sunrise this morning at Haleakala Summit, 5:38 a.m. Sunrise this morning at Kona, 5:46 a.m. Sunset Wednesday, 6:58 p.m. Here's your Maui community forecast. Issued Wednesday at 2:42 a.m. Today, sunny. Isolated showers windward. Breezy. High 79 to 85 and 67 to 73 upcountry. East winds 15 to 20 miles per hour. Tonight, partly cloudy. Scattered showers windward. Isolated showers leeward. Breezy. Low 67 to 73 and 48 to 54 upcountry. East winds 15 to 20 miles per hour. Thursday, partly cloudy. Scattered showers windward. Isolated showers leeward. Breezy. High 79 to 85, low 67 to 73. Upcountry, high 68 to 73, lows 48 to 54. Northeast winds 15 to 20 miles per hour. Friday, partly cloudy. Scattered showers windward. Isolated showers leeward. Breezy. Highs 80 to 86, lows 68 to 74. Upcountry, highs 68 to 73, lows 49 to 55. East winds 15 to 20 miles per hour. Saturday, partly cloudy. Scattered showers windward. Isolated showers leeward. Highs 80 to 86, lows 69 to 75. Upcountry, highs 68 to 74, lows 50 to 56. East winds, around 15 miles.

miles per hour. Sunday, mostly clear. Isolated showers windward. Highs 80 to 86, lows 68 to 74. Upcountry, highs 69 to 75, lows 50 to 56. Northeast winds around 15 miles per hour. Here are the forecast high and low temperatures for selected locations. Kahului, high 83, low 69. Hana, high 85, low 69. Haleakala Ranger Station, high 59, low 43. Kapalua, high 81, low 69. Molokati Airport, high 82, low 68. Lanari City, high 74, low 65. 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The current time is 7:28 a.m. Hawaii Aleutian Standard Time. High pressure ridging will generally influence island weather behavior the next several days. A weak low will approach Hawaii from the west today and pass over the state Friday. Troughing leading this weak feature will weaken recently breezy trades and initiate more widespread showers Thursday and Friday. Any measurable rain will have low accumulation over the majority of the state. Weak troughing within a fairly drier mass indicates stable enough conditions to support little to no precipitation through early June. Here's your Maui community forecast. Issued Wednesday at 2:42 a.m. Today, sunny. Isolated showers windward. Breezy. High 79 to 85 and 67 to 73 upcountry. East winds 15 to 20 miles per hour. Tonight, partly cloudy. Scattered showers windward. Isolated showers leeward. Breezy. Low 67 to 73 and 48 to 54 upcountry. East winds 15 to 20 miles per hour. Thursday, partly cloudy. Scattered showers windward. Isolated showers leeward. Breezy. High 79 to 85, low 67 to 73. Upcountry, high 68 to 73, lows 48 to 54. Northeast winds 15 to 20 miles per hour. Friday, partly cloudy. Scattered showers windward. Isolated showers leeward. Breezy. Highs 80 to 86, lows 68 to 74. Upcountry, highs 68 to 73, lows 49 to 55. East winds 15 to 20 miles per hour. Saturday, partly cloudy. Scattered showers windward. Isolated showers leeward. Highs 80 to 86, lows 69 to 75. Upcountry, highs 68 to 74, lows 50 to 56. East winds, around 15 miles per hour. Sunday, mostly clear. Isolated showers windward. Highs 80 to 86, lows 68 to 74. Upcountry, highs 69 to 75, lows 50 to 56. Northeast winds around 15 miles per hour. Here are the forecast high and low temperatures for selected locations. Kahului, high 83, low 69. Hana, high 85, low 69. Haleakala Ranger Station, high 59, low 43. Kapalua, high 81, low 69. Molokati Airport, high 82, low 68. Lanari City, high 74, low 65. Here's the forecast for Haleakala Summit. Issued at 3:01 a.m. Today, breezy. Mostly sunny with isolated showers. Highs around 59 at the visitor center to around 68 at the summit. East winds 10 to 15 miles per hour, becoming up to 20 miles per hour in the afternoon. Chance of rain 20%. Tonight, partly cloudy. Breezy. Isolated showers in the evening, then scattered showers after midnight. Lows around 43 at the

visitors center to around 46 at the summit. East winds up to 20 miles per hour, increasing to 10 to 20 miles per hour after midnight. Chance of rain 40%. Thursday, mostly sunny. Scattered showers in the morning, then isolated showers in the afternoon. Highs around 60 at the visitor center to around 66 at the summit. East winds 10 to 15 miles per hour. Chance of rain 40%. Thursday night, partly cloudy. Isolated showers in the evening, then scattered showers after midnight. Lows 39 to 54. East winds 10 to 15 miles per hour. Chance of rain 40%. Sunrise this morning at Haleakala Summit, 5:38 a.m. Here's the forecast for the following county, Big Island, Hawaii. Today, windward, mostly sunny, scattered showers. Leeward, sunny, isolated. Here's the forecast for the following county, Big Island, Hawaii. Today, windward, mostly sunny, scattered showers. Leeward, sunny, isolated showers in the afternoon. Highs 80 to 85. Northeast winds 15 to 20 miles per hour. Tonight, windward, mostly cloudy, scattered showers. Leeward, mostly clear, isolated showers in the evening. Lows 69 to 74. Northeast winds 15 to 20 miles per hour. Thursday, partly cloudy. Leeward, isolated showers during the day. Windward, scattered showers. Highs 81 to 86. Lows 69 to 74. Northeast winds, around 15 miles per hour. Friday, partly cloudy. Leeward, isolated showers during the day. Windward, scattered showers. Highs 81 to 86. Lows 70 to 75. Variable winds to 15 miles per hour. Saturday, partly cloudy. Scattered showers windward. Isolated showers leeward. Highs 82 to 87. Lows 70 to 75. Variable winds to 15 miles per hour. Sunday, partly cloudy. Leeward, isolated showers during the day. Windward, isolated showers during the day, then scattered showers at night. Highs 82 to 87. Lows 70 to 75. Variable winds to 15 miles per hour. The ultraviolet index for noon May 27th in Honolulu is 11. This corresponds to a very high exposure level. At 7 a.m., at Kahului, the sky was mostly sunny, with a temperature of 73 degrees. The relative humidity was 65%, and the dew point was 61 degrees. The wind was northeast, at 12 miles an hour. The barometric pressure was 30.04 inches, or 1,017.2 millibars, and rising. On Molokaʻi, Molokaʻi Airport was sunny, and 72 degrees. On Lanai, Lanai City was sunny, and 68 degrees. Elsewhere on the island of Maui, Kapalua, sunny, 73. On the Big Island, Liloa was partly sunny, and 69 degrees. Kona, sunny, 74. Bradshaw was sunny, and 46 degrees. On Oahu, Honolulu was mostly sunny, and 75 degrees. On Kauai, Lihue was partly sunny, and 74 degrees. Here are the buoy reports at 7 a.m. Wind speeds are in knots. Buoy 51101, wind east at 16. Buoy 51000, east at 12, 7 feet, 16 seconds. Buoy 2, east at 19, 10 feet, 8 seconds. Buoy 4, northeast at 14, 7 feet, 8 seconds. Kahului Harbor, east at 11. Puʻuvela Buoy, 7 feet, 8 seconds. Buoy data provided by the National Weather Service and the Pacific Islands Ocean Observing System. Here are some wind observations at 7 a.m. Wind speeds are in knots.

Kahului Northeast at 10. Kahului Harbor Northeast at 13. Makapulapai East at 16, gusting to 22. Kona South at 3. Lilo Southwest at 5. Small craft advisory through early Thursday morning. The synopsis for Hawaiian coastal waters. A strong surface ridge will remain north of the area through Thursday, then weaken Friday into the weekend. The forecast for Hawaiian waters within 40 nautical miles, including the channels. Today, east-northeast winds 20 to 25 knots. Sea 7 to 9 feet. Wave detail, east 7 feet at 7 seconds and northwest 4 feet at 14 seconds. Isolated showers. Tonight, east-northeast winds 20 to 25 knots. Sea 7 to 9 feet. Wave detail, east 6 feet at 6 seconds and northwest 4 feet at 12 seconds. Isolated showers. Thursday, east-northeast winds 15 to 20 knots. Sea 6 to 8 feet. Wave detail, east 6 feet at 6 seconds and northwest 3 feet at 12 seconds. Isolated showers. Thursday night, east-northeast winds 15 to 20 knots. Seas 5 to 7 feet. Wave detail, east 5 feet at 6 seconds, north-northwest 3 feet at 11 seconds and south 3 feet at 20 seconds. Scattered showers. Friday and Friday night, east-northeast winds 15 to 20 knots. Seas 6 to 7 feet. Isolated showers. Saturday, east winds 15 to 20 knots, becoming east-northeast 10 to 15 knots. Seas 5 to 7 feet. Isolated showers. Sunday, east-northeast winds 10 to 15 knots. Seas 4 to 6 feet. Isolated showers. More detailed information is available on our webpage at weather.gov/Hawaii. Issued at 3:17 a.m. The surf forecast for Maui. North-facing shores 4 to 6 feet this morning, then 5 to 7 feet this afternoon. 4 to 6 feet Thursday. West-facing shores 1 to 3 feet through Thursday. South-facing shores 3 to 5 feet through Thursday. East-facing shores 5 to 7 feet through Thursday. This is NOAA Weather Radio Station WWG-75 on Mount Haleakala, serving Maui County, and broadcasting from the National Weather Service Forecast Office in Honolulu. The current time is 7:39 a.m. Hawaii Aleutian Standard Time. High-pressure ridging will generally influence island weather behavior the next several days. A weak low will approach Hawaii from the west today and pass over the state Friday. Troughing leading this week feature will weaken recently breezy trades and initiate more widespread showers Thursday and Friday. Any measurable rain will have low accumulation over the majority of the state. Weak troughing within a fairly drier mass indicates stable enough conditions to support little to no precipitation through early June. Here's your Maui community forecast. Issued Wednesday at 2:42 a.m. Today, sunny. Isolated showers windward. Breezy. High 79 to 85 and 67 to 73 upcountry. East winds 15 to 20 miles per hour. Tonight, partly cloudy. Scattered showers windward. Isolated showers leeward. Breezy. Low 67 to 73 and 48 to 54 upcountry. East winds 15 to 20 miles per hour. Thursday, partly cloudy. Scattered showers windward. Isolated showers leeward. Breezy. High 79 to 85, low 67 to 73. Upcountry, high 68 to 73, lows 48 to 54. Northeast winds 15 to 20 miles per hour. Friday, partly cloudy. Scattered showers windward. Isolated showers leeward. Breezy. Highs 80 to 86, lows 68 to 74. Upcountry, highs 68 to 73, lows 49 to 55. East winds 15.

20 miles per hour. Saturday, partly cloudy. Scattered showers windward. Isolated showers leeward. Highs 80 to 86, lows 69 to 75. Upcountry, highs 68 to 74, lows 50 to 56. East winds, around 15 miles per hour. Sunday, mostly clear. Isolated showers windward. Highs 80 to 86, lows 68 to 74. Upcountry, highs 69 to 75, lows 50 to 56. Northeast winds around 15 miles per hour. Here are the forecast high and low temperatures for selected locations. Kahului, high 83, low 69. Hana, high 85, low 69. Haleakala Ranger Station, high 59, low 43. Kapalua, high 81, low 69. Molokati Airport, high 82, low 68. Lanari City, high 74, low 65. Here's the forecast for Haleakala Summit. Issued at 3:01 a.m. Today, breezy. Mostly sunny with isolated showers. Highs around 59 at the visitor center to around 68 at the summit. East winds 10 to 15 miles per hour, becoming up to 20 miles per hour in the afternoon. Chance of rain 20%. Tonight, partly cloudy. Breezy. Isolated showers in the evening, then scattered showers after midnight. Lows around 43 at the visitor center to around 46 at the summit. East winds up to 20 miles per hour, increasing to 10 to 20 miles per hour after midnight. Chance of rain 40%. Thursday, mostly sunny. Scattered showers in the morning, then isolated showers in the afternoon. Highs around 60 at the visitor center to around 66 at the summit. East winds 10 to 15 miles per hour. Chance of rain 40%. Thursday night, partly cloudy. Isolated showers in the evening, then scattered showers after midnight. Lows 39 to 54. East winds 10 to 15 miles per hour. Chance of rain 40%. Sunrise this morning at Haleakala Summit, 5:38 a.m. Here's the forecast for the following county, Big Island, Hawaii. Today, windward, mostly sunny, scattered showers. Leeward, sunny, isolated showers in the afternoon. Highs 80 to 85. Northeast winds 15 to 20 miles per hour. Tonight, windward, mostly cloudy, scattered showers. Leeward, mostly clear, isolated showers in the evening. Lows 69 to 74. Northeast winds 15 to 20 miles per hour. Thursday, partly cloudy. Leeward, isolated showers during the day. Windward, scattered showers. Highs 81 to 86. Lows 69 to 74. Northeast winds, around 15 miles per hour. Friday, partly cloudy. Leeward, isolated showers during the day. Windward, scattered showers. Highs 81 to 86. Lows 70 to 75. Variable winds to 15 miles per hour. Saturday, partly cloudy. Scattered showers windward. Isolated showers leeward. Highs 82 to 87. Lows 70 to 75. Variable winds to 15 miles per hour. Sunday, partly cloudy. Leeward, isolated showers during the day. Windward, isolated showers during the day, then scattered showers at night. Highs 82 to 87. Lows 70 to 75. Variable winds to 15 miles per hour. The ultraviolet index for noon May 27th in Honolulu is 11. This corresponds to a very high exposure level. At 7 a.m., at Kahului, the sky was mostly sunny, with a temperature of 73 degrees. The relative humidity was 65%, and the dew point was 61 degrees.

The wind was northeast at 12 miles an hour. The barometric pressure was 30.04 inches or 1,017.2 millibars and rising. On Molokhati, Molokhati Airport was sunny and 72 degrees. On Lanati, Lanati City was sunny and 68 degrees. Elsewhere on the island of Maui, Kapalua, sunny, 73. On the Big Island, Hilo was partly sunny and 69 degrees. Kona, sunny, 74. Bradshaw was sunny and 46 degrees. On Oahu, Honolulu was mostly sunny and 75 degrees. On Kauai, Lihue was partly sunny and 74 degrees. Here are the buoy reports at 7 a.m. Wind speeds are in knots. Buoy 51101, wind east at 16. Buoy 51000, east at 12, 7 feet, 16 seconds. Buoy 2, east at 19, 10 feet, 8 seconds. Buoy 4, northeast at 14, 7 feet, 8 seconds. Kahului Harbor, east at 11. Puvela Buoy, 7 feet, 8 seconds. Buoy data provided by the National Weather Service and the Pacific Islands Ocean Observing System. Here are some wind observations at 7 a.m. Wind speeds are in knots. Kahului northeast at 10. Kahului Harbor northeast at 13. Makapulapai east at 16, gusting to 22. Kona south at 3. Hilo southwest at 5. Small craft advisory through early Thursday morning. The synopsis for Hawaiian coastal waters. A strong surface ridge will remain north of the area through Thursday, then weaken Friday into the weekend. The forecast for Hawaiian waters within 40 nautical miles, including the channels. Today, east-northeast winds 20 to 25 knots. Sea 7 to 9 feet. Wave detail, east 7 feet at 7 seconds and northwest 4 feet at 14 seconds. Isolated showers. Tonight, east-northeast winds 20 to 25 knots. Sea 7 to 9 feet. Wave detail, east 6 feet at 6 seconds and northwest 4 feet at 12 seconds. Isolated showers. Thursday, east-northeast winds 15 to 20 knots. Sea 6 to 8 feet. Wave detail, east 6 feet at 6 seconds and northwest 3 feet at 12 seconds. Isolated showers. Thursday night, east-northeast winds 15 to 20 knots. Seas 5 to 7 feet. Wave detail, east 5 feet at 6 seconds, north-northwest 3 feet at 11 seconds and south 3 feet at 20 seconds. Scattered showers. Friday and Friday night, east-northeast winds 15 to 20 knots. Seas 6 to 7 feet. Isolated showers. Saturday, east winds 15 to 20 knots, becoming east-northeast 10 to 15 knots. Seas 5 to 7 feet. Isolated showers. Sunday, east-northeast winds 10 to 15 knots. Seas 4 to 6 feet. Isolated showers. More detailed information is available on our webpage at weather.gov/Hawaii. Issued at 3:17 a.m. The surf forecast for Maui. North-facing shores 4 to 6 feet this morning, then 5 to 7 feet this afternoon. 4 to 6 feet Thursday. West-facing shores 1 to 3 feet through Thursday. South-facing shores 3 to 5 feet through Thursday. East-facing shores 5 to 7 feet through Thursday. 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The current time is 7:51 a.m. Hawaii Aleutian Standard Time. High-pressure ridging will generally influence island weather behavior the next several days. A weak low will approach Hawaii from the west today and pass over the state Friday. Troughing leading this week feature will weaken recently breezy trades and initiate more widespread showers Thursday and Friday.

Any measurable rain will have low accumulation over the majority of the state. Weak troughing within a fairly drier mass indicates stable enough conditions to support little to no precipitation through early June. Here's your Montway Community Forecast. Issued Wednesday at 2:42 a.m. Today, sunny. Isolated showers windward. Breezy. High 79 to 85 and 67 to 73 upcountry. East winds 15 to 20 miles per hour. Tonight, partly cloudy. Scattered showers windward. Isolated showers leeward. Breezy. Low 67 to 73 and 48 to 54 upcountry. East winds 15 to 20 miles per hour. Thursday, partly cloudy. Scattered showers windward. Isolated showers leeward. Breezy. High 79 to 85, low 67 to 73. Upcountry, high 68 to 73, lows 48 to 54. Northeast winds 15 to 20 miles per hour. Friday, partly cloudy. Scattered showers windward. Isolated showers leeward. Breezy. Highs 80 to 86, lows 68 to 74. Upcountry, highs 68 to 73, lows 49 to 55. East winds 15 to 20 miles per hour. Saturday, partly cloudy. Scattered showers windward. Isolated showers leeward. Highs 80 to 86, lows 69 to 75. Upcountry, highs 68 to 74, lows 50 to 56. East winds, around 15 miles per hour. Sunday, mostly clear. Isolated showers windward. Highs 80 to 86, lows 68 to 74. Upcountry, highs 69 to 75, lows 50 to 56. Northeast winds around 15 miles per hour. Here are the forecast high and low temperatures for selected locations. Kahului, high 83, low 69. Hana, high 85, low 69. Palaoka Law Ranger Station, high 59, low 43. Kapalua, high 81, low 69. Molokati Airport, high 82, low 68. Lanari City, high 74, low 65. Issued at 3:24 a.m. Tides for Kahului. Low tide at 5:51 a.m. of minus 0.1 foot. High tide at 1:17 p.m. of 2.1 feet. Tides for Kihei and Ma'awaya Bay. Low tide at 7:10 a.m. of minus 0.1 foot. High tide at 3:09 p.m. of 2 feet. Tides for Kona. Low tide at 7:01 a.m. of minus 0.1 foot. High tide at 2:20 p.m. of 1.8 feet. Sunrise this morning at Kahului, 5:45 a.m. Sunset Wednesday, 7:02 p.m. Sunrise this morning at Haleakala Law Summit, 5:38 a.m. Sunrise this morning at Kona, 5:46 a.m. Sunset Wednesday, 6:58 p.m. Here's the forecast for Haleakala Law Summit. Issued at 3:01 a.m. Today, breezy. Mostly sunny with isolated showers. Highs around 59 at the visitor center to around 68 at the summit. East winds 10 to 15 miles per hour, becoming up to 20 miles per hour in the afternoon. Chance of rain 20%. Tonight, partly cloudy. Breezy. Isolated showers in the evening, then scattered showers after midnight. Lows around 43 at the visitor center to around 46 at the summit. East winds up to 20 miles per hour, increasing to 10 to 20 miles per hour after midnight. Chance of rain 40%. Thursday, mostly sunny. Scattered showers in the morning, then isolated showers in the afternoon. Highs around 60 at the visitor center to around 66 at the summit. East winds 10 to 15 miles per hour. Chance of rain 40%. Thursday night.

Thursday, partly cloudy. Leeward, isolated showers during the day. Windward, scattered showers. Highs 81 to 86. Lows 69 to 74. Northeast winds, around 15 miles per hour. Friday, partly cloudy. Leeward, isolated showers during the day. Windward, scattered showers. Highs 81 to 86. Lows 70 to 75. Variable winds to 15 miles per hour. Saturday, partly cloudy. Scattered showers windward. Isolated showers leeward. Highs 82 to 87. Lows 70 to 75. Variable winds to 15 miles per hour. Sunday, partly cloudy. Leeward, isolated showers during the day. Windward, isolated showers during the day, then scattered showers at night. Highs 82 to 87. Lows 70 to 75. Variable winds to 15 miles per hour. The ultraviolet index for noon May 27th in Honolulu is 11. This corresponds to a very high exposure level. At 7 a.m., at Kahului, the sky was mostly sunny, with a temperature of 73 degrees. The relative humidity was 65%, and the dew point was 61 degrees. The wind was northeast, at 12 miles an hour. The barometric pressure was 30.04 inches, or 1,017.2 millibars, and rising. On Molokati, Molokati Airport was sunny, and 72 degrees. On Lanai, Lanai City was sunny, and 68 degrees. Elsewhere on the island of Maui, Kapalua, sunny, 73. On the Big Island, Lilo was partly sunny, and 69 degrees. Kona, sunny, 74. Bradshaw was sunny, and 46 degrees. On Oahu, Honolulu was mostly sunny, and 75 degrees. On Kauai, Lihue was partly sunny, and 74 degrees. Here are the buoy reports at 7 a.m. Wind speeds are in knots. Buoy 51101, wind east at 16. Buoy 51000, east at 12, 7 feet, 16 seconds. Buoy 2, east at 19, 10 feet, 8 seconds. Buoy 4, northeast at 14, 7 feet, 8 seconds. Kahului Harbor, east at 11. Pauvela Buoy, 7 feet, 8 seconds. Buoy data provided by the National Weather Service and the Pacific Islands Ocean Observing System. Here are some wind observations at 7 a.m. Wind speeds are in knots. Kahului northeast at 10. Kahului Harbor northeast at 13. Makapulapai east at 16, gusting to 22. Kona south at 3. Lilo southwest at 5. Small craft advisory through early Thursday morning. The synopsis for Hawaiian coastal waters. A strong surface ridge will remain north of the area through Thursday, then weaken Friday into the weekend. The forecast for Hawaiian waters within 40 nautical miles, including the channels. Today, east-northeast winds 20 to 25 knots. Sea 7 to 9 feet. Wave detail, east 7 feet at 7 seconds and northwest 4 feet at 14 seconds. Isolated showers. Tonight, east-northeast winds 20 to 25 knots. Sea 7 to 9 feet. Wave detail, east 6 feet at 6 seconds and northwest 4 feet at 12 seconds. Isolated showers. Thursday, east-northeast winds 15 to 20 knots. Sea 6 to 8 feet. Wave detail, east 6 feet at 6 seconds and northwest 3 feet at 12 seconds. Isolated showers. Thursday night, east-northeast winds 15 to 20 knots. Seas 5 to 7 feet. Wave detail, east 5 feet at 6 seconds, north-northwest 3 feet at 11 seconds and south 3 feet at 20 seconds. Scattered showers. Friday and Friday night, east-northeast winds 15 to 20.

knots. See 6 to 7 feet. Isolated showers. Saturday, east winds 15 to 20 knots, becoming east-northeast 10 to 15 knots. Seas 5 to 7 feet. Isolated showers. Sunday, east-northeast winds 10 to 15 knots. Seas 4 to 6 feet. Isolated showers. More detailed information is available on our webpage at weather.gov/Hawaii. Issued at 3:17 a.m. The surf forecast for Maui. North-facing shores 4 to 6 feet this morning, then 5 to 7 feet this afternoon. 4 to 6 feet Thursday. West-facing shores 1 to 3 feet through Thursday. South-facing shores 3 to 5 feet through Thursday. East-facing shores 5 to 7 feet through Thursday. This is NOAA Weather Radio Station WWG 75 on Mount Haleakala, serving Maui County, and broadcasting from the National Weather Service Forecast Office in Honolulu. The current time is 8:04 a.m. Hawaii Aleutian Standard Time. High pressure ridging will generally influence island weather behavior the next several days. A weak low will approach Hawaii from the west today and pass over the state Friday. Troughing leading this week feature will weaken recently breezy trades and initiate more widespread showers Thursday and Friday. Any measurable rain will have low accumulation over the majority of the state. Weak troughing within a fairly drier mass indicates stable enough conditions to support little to no precipitation through early June. Here's your Maui community forecast. Issued Wednesday at 2:42 a.m. Today, sunny. Isolated showers windward. Breezy. High 79 to 85 and 67 to 73 upcountry. East winds 15 to 20 miles per hour. Tonight, partly cloudy. Scattered showers windward. Isolated showers leeward. Breezy. Low 67 to 73 and 48 to 54 upcountry. East winds 15 to 20 miles per hour. Thursday, partly cloudy. Scattered showers windward. Isolated showers leeward. Breezy. High 79 to 85, low 67 to 73. Upcountry, high 68 to 73, lows 48 to 54. Northeast winds 15 to 20 miles per hour. Friday, partly cloudy. Scattered showers windward. Isolated showers leeward. Breezy. Highs 80 to 86, lows 68 to 74. Upcountry, highs 68 to 73, lows 49 to 55. East winds 15 to 20 miles per hour. Saturday, partly cloudy. Scattered showers windward. Isolated showers leeward. Highs 80 to 86, lows 69 to 75. Upcountry, highs 68 to 74, lows 50 to 56. East winds, around 15 miles per hour. Sunday, mostly clear. Isolated showers windward. Highs 80 to 86, lows 68 to 74. Upcountry, highs 69 to 75, lows 50 to 56. Northeast winds around 15 miles per hour. Here are the forecast high and low temperatures for selected locations. Kahului, high 83, low 69. Hana, high 85, low 69. Haleakala Ranger Station, high 59, low 43. Kapalua, high 81, low 69. Molokai Airport, high 82, low 68. Lanai City, high 74, low 65. Here's the forecast for Haleakala Summit. Issued at 3:01 a.m. Today, breezy. Mostly sunny with isolated showers. Highs around 59 at the visitor center to around 68 at the summit. East winds 10 to 15 miles per hour, becoming up to 20 miles per hour in the afternoon. Chance of rain 20%. Tonight, partly cloudy.

50. Isolated showers in the evening, then scattered showers after midnight. Lows around 43 at the visitor center to around 46 at the summit. East winds up to 20 miles per hour, increasing to 10 to 20 miles per hour after midnight. Chance of rain 40%. Thursday, mostly sunny. Scattered showers in the morning, then isolated showers in the afternoon. Highs around 60 at the visitor center to around 66 at the summit. East winds 10 to 15 miles per hour. Chance of rain 40%. Thursday night, partly cloudy. Isolated showers in the evening, then scattered showers after midnight. Lows 39 to 54. East winds 10 to 15 miles per hour. Chance of rain 40%. Sunrise this morning at Haleakala Summit, 5:38 a.m. Here's the forecast for the following county, Big Island, Hawaii. Today, windward, mostly sunny, scattered showers. Leeward, sunny, isolated showers in the afternoon. Highs 80 to 85. Northeast winds 15 to 20 miles per hour. Tonight, windward, mostly cloudy, scattered showers. Leeward, mostly clear, isolated showers in the evening. Lows 69 to 74. Northeast winds 15 to 20 miles per hour. Thursday, partly cloudy. Leeward, isolated showers during the day. Windward, scattered showers. Highs 81 to 86. Lows 69 to 74. Northeast winds, around 15 miles per hour. Friday, partly cloudy. Leeward, isolated showers during the day. Windward, scattered showers. Highs 81 to 86. Lows 70 to 75. Variable winds to 15 miles per hour. Saturday, partly cloudy. Scattered showers windward. Isolated showers leeward. Highs 82 to 87. Lows 70 to 75. Variable winds to 15 miles per hour. Sunday, partly cloudy. Leeward, isolated showers during the day. Windward, isolated showers during the day, then scattered showers at night. Highs 82 to 87. Lows 70 to 75. Variable winds to 15 miles per hour. The ultraviolet index for noon May 27th in Honolulu is 11. This corresponds to a very high exposure level. At 7 a.m., at Kahului, the sky was mostly sunny, with a temperature of 73 degrees. The relative humidity was 65%, and the dew point was 61 degrees. The wind was northeast, at 12 miles an hour. The barometric pressure was 30.04 inches, or 1,017.2 millibars, and rising. On Molokati, Molokati Airport was sunny, and 72 degrees. On Lanai, Lanai City was sunny, and 68 degrees. Elsewhere on the island of Maui, Kapalua, sunny, 73. On the Big Island, Lilo was partly sunny, and 69 degrees. Kona, sunny, 74. Bradshaw was sunny, and 46 degrees. On Oahu, Honolulu was mostly sunny, and 75 degrees. On Kauai, Lihue was partly sunny, and 74 degrees. Here are the buoy reports at 7 a.m. Wind speeds are in knots. Buoy 51101, wind east at 16. Buoy 51000, east at 12, 7 feet, 16 seconds. Buoy 2, east at 19, 10 feet, 8 seconds. Buoy 4, northeast at 14, 7 feet, 8 seconds. Kahului Harbor, east at 11. Uvala Buoy, 7 feet, 8 seconds. Buoy data provided by the National Weather Service and the Pacific Islands Ocean Observing System. Here are some wind observations at 7 a.m. Wind speeds are in knots. Kahului northeast at 10. Kahului Harbor northeast at 13.

Makapulapai east at 16, gusting to 22. Kona south at 3. Hilo southwest at 5. Small craft advisory through early Thursday morning. The synopsis for Hawaiian coastal waters. A strong surface ridge will remain north of the area through Thursday, then weaken Friday into the weekend. The forecast for Hawaiian waters within 40 nautical miles, including the channels. Today, east-northeast winds 20 to 25 knots. Sea 7 to 9 feet. Wave detail, east 7 feet at 7 seconds and northwest 4 feet at 14 seconds. Isolated showers. Tonight, east-northeast winds 20 to 25 knots. Sea 7 to 9 feet. Wave detail, east 6 feet at 6 seconds and northwest 4 feet at 12 seconds. Isolated showers. Thursday, east-northeast winds 15 to 20 knots. Sea 6 to 8 feet. Wave detail, east 6 feet at 6 seconds and northwest 3 feet at 12 seconds. Isolated showers. Thursday night, east-northeast winds 15 to 20 knots. Seas 5 to 7 feet. Wave detail, east 5 feet at 6 seconds, north-northwest 3 feet at 11 seconds and south 3 feet at 20 seconds. Scattered showers. Friday and Friday night, east-northeast winds 15 to 20 knots. Seas 6 to 7 feet. Isolated showers. Saturday, east winds 15 to 20 knots, becoming east-northeast 10 to 15 knots. Seas 5 to 7 feet. Isolated showers. Sunday, east-northeast winds 10 to 15 knots. Seas 4 to 6 feet. Isolated showers. More detailed information is available on our webpage at weather.gov/Hawaii. Issued at 3:17 a.m. The surf forecast for Maui. North-facing shores 4 to 6 feet this morning, then 5 to 7 feet this afternoon. 4 to 6 feet Thursday. West-facing shores 1 to 3 feet through Thursday. South-facing shores 3 to 5 feet through Thursday. East-facing shores 5 to 7 feet through Thursday. This is NOAA Weather Radio Station WWG-75 on Mount Haleakala, serving Maui County, and broadcasting from the National Weather Service Forecast Office in Honolulu. The current time is 8:15 a.m. Hawaii Aleutian Standard Time. High-pressure ridging will generally influence island weather behavior the next several days. A weak low will approach Hawaii from the west today and pass over the state Friday. Troughing leading this week feature will weaken recently breezy trades and initiate more widespread showers Thursday and Friday. Any measurable rain will have low accumulation over the majority of the state. Weak troughing within a fairly drier mass indicates stable enough conditions to support little to no precipitation through early June. Here's your Maui community forecast. Issued Wednesday at 2:42 a.m. Today, sunny. Isolated showers windward. Breezy. High 79 to 85 and 67 to 73 upcountry. East winds 15 to 20 miles per hour. Tonight, partly cloudy. Scattered showers windward. Isolated showers leeward. Breezy. Low 67 to 73 and 48 to 54 upcountry. East winds 15 to 20 miles per hour. Thursday, partly cloudy. Scattered showers windward. Isolated showers leeward. Breezy. High 79 to 85, low 67 to 73. Upcountry, high 68 to 73, lows 48 to 54. Northeast winds 15 to 20 miles per hour. Friday, partly cloudy. Scattered showers windward. Isolated showers leeward. Breezy. Highs 80 to 86, lows 68 to 74. Upcountry, highs 68 to 73, lows 49 to 55. East winds 15 to 20 miles per hour. Saturday, partly cloudy.

Scattered showers windward. Isolated showers leeward. Highs 80 to 86. Lows 69 to 75. Upcountry, highs 68 to 74. Lows 50 to 56. East winds, around 15 miles per hour. Sunday, mostly clear. Isolated showers windward. Highs 80 to 86. Lows 68 to 74. Upcountry, highs 69 to 75, lows 50 to 56. Northeast winds around 15 miles per hour. Here are the forecast high and low temperatures for selected locations. Kahului, high 83, low 69. Hana, high 85, low 69. Haleakala Ranger Station, high 59, low 43. Kapalua, high 81, low 69. Molokati Airport, high 82, low 68. Lanari City, high 74, low 65. Here's the forecast for Haleakala Summit. Issued at 3:01 a.m. Today, breezy. Mostly sunny with isolated showers. Highs around 59 at the visitor center to around 68 at the summit. East winds 10 to 15 miles per hour, becoming up to 20 miles per hour in the afternoon. Chance of rain 20%. Tonight, partly cloudy. Breezy. Isolated showers in the evening, then scattered showers after midnight. Lows around 43 at the visitor center to around 46 at the summit. East winds up to 20 miles per hour, increasing to 10 to 20 miles per hour after midnight. Chance of rain 40%. Thursday, mostly sunny. Scattered showers in the morning, then isolated showers in the afternoon. Highs around 60 at the visitor center to around 66 at the summit. East winds 10 to 15 miles per hour. Chance of rain 40%. Thursday night, partly cloudy. Isolated showers in the evening, then scattered showers after midnight. Lows 39 to 54. East winds 10 to 15 miles per hour. Chance of rain 40%. Sunrise this morning at Haleakala Summit, 5:38 a.m. Here's the forecast for the following county, Big Island, Hawaii. Today, windward, mostly sunny, scattered showers. Leeward, sunny, isolated showers in the afternoon. Highs 80 to 85. Northeast winds 15 to 20 miles per hour. Tonight, windward, mostly cloudy, scattered showers. Leeward, mostly clear, isolated showers in the evening. Lows 69 to 74. Northeast winds 15 to 20 miles per hour. Thursday, partly cloudy. Leeward, isolated showers during the day. Windward, scattered showers. Highs 81 to 86. Lows 69 to 74. Northeast winds, around 15 miles per hour. Friday, partly cloudy. Leeward, isolated showers during the day. Windward, scattered showers. Highs 81 to 86. Lows 70 to 75. Variable winds to 15 miles per hour. Saturday, partly cloudy. Scattered showers windward. Isolated showers leeward. Highs 82 to 87. Lows 70 to 75. Variable winds to 15 miles per hour. Sunday, partly cloudy. Leeward, isolated showers during the day. Windward, isolated showers during the day, then scattered showers at night. Highs 82 to 87. Lows 70 to 75. Variable winds to 15 miles per hour. The ultraviolet index for noon May 27th in Honolulu is 11. This corresponds to a very high exposure level. Here are some wind observations at 7 a.m. Wind speeds are in knots. Kahului northeast at 10. Kahului Harbor northeast at 13. Makapulapai east at 16, gusting to 22. Kona south at 3.

Kilo southwest at 5. Small craft advisory through early Thursday morning. The synopsis for Hawaiian coastal waters. A strong surface ridge will remain north of the area through Thursday, then weaken Friday into the weekend. The forecast for Hawaiian waters within 40 nautical miles, including the channels. Today, east-northeast winds 20 to 25 knots. Sea 7 to 9 feet. Wave detail, east 7 feet at 7 seconds and northwest 4 feet at 14 seconds. Isolated showers. Tonight, east-northeast winds 20 to 25 knots. Sea 7 to 9 feet. Wave detail, east 6 feet at 6 seconds and northwest 4 feet at 12 seconds. Isolated showers. Thursday, east-northeast winds 15 to 20 knots. Sea 6 to 8 feet. Wave detail, east 6 feet at 6 seconds and northwest 3 feet at 12 seconds. Isolated showers. Thursday night, east-northeast winds 15 to 20 knots. Seas 5 to 7 feet. Wave detail, east 5 feet at 6 seconds, north-northwest 3 feet at 11 seconds and south 3 feet at 20 seconds. Scattered showers. Friday and Friday night, east-northeast winds 15 to 20 knots. Seas 6 to 7 feet. Isolated showers. Saturday, east winds 15 to 20 knots, becoming east-northeast 10 to 15 knots. Seas 5 to 7 feet. Isolated showers. Sunday, east-northeast winds 10 to 15 knots. Seas 4 to 6 feet. Isolated showers. More detailed information is available on our webpage at weather.gov/Hawaii. 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Low tide at 5:51 a.m. of -0.1 foot. 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Sunrise this morning at Kahului, 5:45 a.m. Sunset Wednesday, 7:02 p.m. Sunrise this morning at Haleakala Summit, 5:38 a.m. Sunrise this morning at Kona, 5:46 a.m. Sunset Wednesday, 6:58 p.m. Issued at 3:17 a.m. The surf forecast for Maui. North-facing shores 4 to 6 feet this morning, then 5 to 7 feet this afternoon. 4 to 6 feet Thursday. West-facing shores 1 to 3 feet through Thursday. South-facing shores 3 to 5 feet through Thursday. East-facing shores 5 to 7 feet through Thursday. This is NOAA Weather Radio Station WWG-75 on Mount Haleakala, serving Maui County, and broadcasting from the National Weather Service Forecast Office in Honolulu. The current time is 8:26 a.m. Hawaii Aleutian Standard Time. High-pressure ridging will generally influence island weather behavior the next several days. A weak low will approach Hawaii from the west today and pass over the state Friday. Troughing leading this week feature will weaken recently breezy trades and initiate more widespread showers Thursday and Friday. Any measurable rain will have low accumulation over the majority of the state. Weak troughing within a fairly drier mass indicates stable enough conditions to support little to no precipitation through early June. Here's your Maui community forecast. Issued Wednesday at 2:42 a.m. Today, sunny. Isolated showers windward. Breezy. High 79 to 85 and 67 to 73 upcountry. East winds 15 to 20 miles per hour. Tonight, partly cloudy. Scattered showers windward. Isolated showers leeward. Breezy. Low 67 to 73 and 48 to 54 upcountry. East winds 15 to 20 miles per hour.

Thursday, partly cloudy. Scattered showers windward. Isolated showers leeward. Breezy. High 79 to 85, low 67 to 73. Upcountry, high 68 to 73, lows 48 to 54. Northeast winds 15 to 20 miles per hour. Friday, partly cloudy. Scattered showers windward. Isolated showers leeward. Breezy. Highs 80 to 86, lows 68 to 74. Upcountry, highs 68 to 73, lows 49 to 55. East winds 15 to 20 miles per hour. Saturday, partly cloudy. Scattered showers windward. Isolated showers leeward. Highs 80 to 86, lows 69 to 75. Upcountry, highs 68 to 74, lows 50 to 56. East winds, around 15 miles per hour. Sunday, mostly clear. Isolated showers windward. Highs 80 to 86, lows 68 to 74. Upcountry, highs 69 to 75, lows 50 to 56. Northeast winds around 15 miles per hour. Here are the forecast high and low temperatures for selected locations. Kahului, high 83, low 69. Hana, high 85, low 69. Haleakala Ranger Station, high 59, low 43. Kapalua, high 81, low 69. Molokati Airport, high 82, low 68. Lanari City, high 74, low 65. Here's the forecast for Haleakala Summit. Issued at 3:01 a.m. Today, breezy. Mostly sunny with isolated showers. Highs around 59 at the visitor center to around 68 at the summit. East winds 10 to 15 miles per hour, becoming up to 20 miles per hour in the afternoon. Chance of rain 20%. Tonight, partly cloudy. Breezy. Isolated showers in the evening, then scattered showers after midnight. Lows around 43 at the visitor center to around 46 at the summit. East winds up to 20 miles per hour, increasing to 10 to 20 miles per hour after midnight. Chance of rain 40%. Thursday, mostly sunny. Scattered showers in the morning, then isolated showers in the afternoon. Highs around 60 at the visitor center to around 66 at the summit. East winds 10 to 15 miles per hour. Chance of rain 40%. Thursday night, partly cloudy. Isolated showers in the evening, then scattered showers after midnight. Lows 39 to 54. East winds 10 to 15 miles per hour. Chance of rain 40%. Sunrise this morning at Haleakala Summit, 5:38 a.m. Here's the forecast for the following county, Big Island, Hawaii. Today, windward, mostly sunny, scattered showers. Leeward, sunny, isolated showers in the afternoon. Highs 80 to 85. Northeast winds 15 to 20 miles per hour. Tonight, windward, mostly cloudy, scattered showers. Leeward, mostly clear, isolated showers in the evening. Lows 69 to 74. Northeast winds 15 to 20 miles per hour. Thursday, partly cloudy. Leeward, isolated showers during the day. Windward, scattered showers. Highs 81 to 86. Lows 69 to 74. Northeast winds, around 15 miles per hour. Friday, partly cloudy. Leeward, isolated showers during the day. Windward, scattered showers. Highs 81 to 86. Lows 70 to 75. Variable winds to 15 miles per hour. Saturday, partly cloudy. Scattered showers windward. Isolated showers leeward. Highs 82 to 87. Lows 70 to 75. Variable winds to

16 miles per hour. Sunday, partly cloudy. Leeward, isolated showers during the day. Windward, isolated showers during the day, then scattered showers at night. Highs 82 to 87. Lows 70 to 75. Variable winds to 15 miles. Windward, isolated showers during the day, then scattered showers at night. Highs 82 to 87. Lows 70 to 75. Variable winds to 15 miles per hour. The ultraviolet index for noon May 28th in Honolulu is 11. This corresponds to a very high exposure level. At 8 a.m., at Kahului, the sky was mostly sunny, with a temperature of 77 degrees. The relative humidity was 59%, and the dew point was 62 degrees. The wind was northeast, at 15 miles an hour. The barometric pressure was 30.04 inches, or 1,017.2 millibars, and steady. On Molokati, Molokati Airport was sunny, and 75 degrees. On Lanati, Lanati City was sunny, and 73 degrees. Elsewhere on the island of Maui, Kapalua, sunny, 75. On the Big Island, Hilo was cloudy, and 69 degrees. Kona, sunny, 79. Bradshaw was sunny, and 55 degrees. On Oahu, Honolulu was sunny, and 76 degrees. On Kauai, Lihue was mostly sunny, and 75 degrees. Here are the buoy reports at 8 a.m. Wind speeds are in knots. Buoy 51101, wind east at 14. Buoy 51000, wind east at 10. Buoy 2, wind east at 19. Buoy 4, wind northeast at 16. Kahului Harbor, east at 13. Kauvala buoy, 7 feet, 15 seconds. Buoy data provided by the National Weather Service and the Pacific Islands Ocean Observing System. Here are some wind observations at 8 a.m. Wind speeds are in knots. Kahului northeast at 13, gusting to 20. Kahului Harbor northeast at 15. Makapulapai east at 14, gusting to 23. Kona variable at 3. Lilo south at 6. Small craft advisory through early Thursday morning. The synopsis for Hawaiian coastal waters. A strong surface ridge will remain north of the area through Thursday, then weaken Friday into the weekend. The forecast for Hawaiian waters within 40 nautical miles, including the channels. Today, east-northeast winds 20 to 25 knots. Sea 7 to 9 feet. Wave detail, east 7 feet at 7 seconds and northwest 4 feet at 14 seconds. Isolated showers. Tonight, east-northeast winds 20 to 25 knots. Sea 7 to 9 feet. Wave detail, east 6 feet at 6 seconds and northwest 4 feet at 12 seconds. Isolated showers. Thursday, east-northeast winds 15 to 20 knots. Sea 6 to 8 feet. Wave detail, east 6 feet at 6 seconds and northwest 3 feet at 12 seconds. Isolated showers. Thursday night, east-northeast winds 15 to 20 knots. Seas 5 to 7 feet. Wave detail, east 5 feet at 6 seconds, north-northwest 3 feet at 11 seconds and south 3 feet at 20 seconds. Scattered showers. Friday and Friday night, east-northeast winds 15 to 20 knots. Seas 6 to 7 feet. Isolated showers. Saturday, east winds 15 to 20 knots, becoming east-northeast 10 to 15 knots. Seas 5 to 7 feet. Isolated showers. Sunday, east-northeast winds 10 to 15 knots. Seas 4 to 6 feet. Isolated showers. More detailed information is available on our webpage at weather.gov/Hawaii. Issued at 3:17 a.m. The surf forecast for Maui. North-facing shores 4 to 6 feet this morning, then 5 to 7 feet.

This afternoon. 4 to 6 feet Thursday. West facing shores 1 to 3 feet through Thursday. South facing shores 3 to 5 feet through Thursday. East facing shores 5 to 7 feet through Thursday. 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The current time is 8:38 a.m. Hawaii Aleutian Standard Time. High pressure ridging will generally influence island weather behavior the next several days. A weak low will approach Hawaii from the west today and pass over the state Friday. Troughing leading this week feature will weaken recently breezy trades and initiate more widespread showers Thursday and Friday. Any measurable rain will have low accumulation over the majority of the state. Weak troughing within a fairly drier mass indicates stable enough conditions to support little to no precipitation through early June. Here's your Maui community forecast. Issued Wednesday at 2:42 a.m. Today, sunny. Isolated showers windward. Breezy. High 79 to 85 and 67 to 73 upcountry. East winds 15 to 20 miles per hour. Tonight, partly cloudy. Scattered showers windward. Isolated showers leeward. Breezy. Low 67 to 73 and 48 to 54 upcountry. East winds 15 to 20 miles per hour. Thursday, partly cloudy. Scattered showers windward. Isolated showers leeward. Breezy. High 79 to 85, low 67 to 73. Upcountry, high 68 to 73, lows 48 to 54. Northeast winds 15 to 20 miles per hour. Friday, partly cloudy. Scattered showers windward. Isolated showers leeward. Breezy. Highs 80 to 86, lows 68 to 74. Upcountry, highs 68 to 73, lows 49 to 55. East winds 15 to 20 miles per hour. Saturday, partly cloudy. Scattered showers windward. Isolated showers leeward. Highs 80 to 86, lows 69 to 75. Upcountry, highs 68 to 74, lows 50 to 56. East winds, around 15 miles per hour. Sunday, mostly clear. Isolated showers windward. Highs 80 to 86, lows 68 to 74. Upcountry, highs 69 to 75, lows 50 to 56. Northeast winds around 15 miles per hour. Here are the forecast high and low temperatures for selected locations. Kahului, high 83, low 69. Hana, high 85, low 69. Haleakala Ranger Station, high 59, low 43. Kapalua, high 81, low 69. Molokai Airport, high 82, low 68. Lanai City, high 74, low 65. Here's the forecast for Haleakala Summit. Issued at 3:01 a.m. Today, breezy. Mostly sunny with isolated showers. Highs around 59 at the visitor center to around 68 at the summit. East winds 10 to 15 miles per hour, becoming up to 20 miles per hour in the afternoon. Chance of rain 20%. Tonight, partly cloudy. Breezy. Isolated showers in the evening, then scattered showers after midnight. Lows around 43 at the visitor center to around 46 at the summit. East winds up to 20 miles per hour, increasing to 10 to 20 miles per hour after midnight. Chance of rain 40%. Thursday, mostly sunny. Scattered showers in the morning, then isolated showers in the afternoon. Highs around 60 at the visitor center to around 66 at the summit. East winds 10 to 15 miles per hour. Chance of rain 40%. Thursday night, partly cloudy. Isolated showers.

showers in the evening, then scattered showers after midnight. Lows 39 to 54. East winds 10 to 15 miles per hour. Chance of rain 40%. Sunrise this morning at Haleakala Summit, 5:38 a.m. Here's the forecast for the following county, Big Island, Hawaii. Today, windward, mostly sunny, scattered showers. Leeward, sunny, isolated showers in the afternoon. Highs 80 to 85. Northeast winds 15 to 20 miles per hour. Tonight, windward, mostly cloudy, scattered showers. Leeward, mostly clear, isolated showers in the evening. Lows 69 to 74. Northeast winds 15 to 20 miles per hour. Thursday, partly cloudy. Leeward, isolated showers during the day. Windward, scattered showers. Highs 81 to 86. Lows 69 to 74. Northeast winds, around 15 miles per hour. Friday, partly cloudy. Leeward, isolated showers during the day. Windward, scattered showers. Highs 81 to 86. Lows 70 to 75. Variable winds to 15 miles per hour. Saturday, partly cloudy. Scattered showers windward. Isolated showers leeward. Highs 82 to 87. Lows 70 to 75. Variable winds to 15 miles per hour. Sunday, partly cloudy. Leeward, isolated showers during the day. Windward, isolated showers during the day, then scattered showers at night. Highs 82 to 87. Lows 70 to 75. Variable winds to 15 miles per hour. The ultraviolet index for noon May 28th in Honolulu is 11. This corresponds to a very high exposure level. At 8 a.m. at Kahului, the sky was mostly sunny, with a temperature of 77 degrees. The relative humidity was 59%, and the dew point was 62 degrees. The wind was northeast, at 15 miles an hour. The barometric pressure was 30.04 inches, or 1,017.2 millibars, and steady. On Molokaʻi, Molokaʻi Airport was sunny and 75 degrees. On Lanai, Lanai City was sunny and 73 degrees. Elsewhere on the island of Maui, Kapalua, sunny, 75. On the Big Island, Iola was cloudy and 69 degrees. Kona, sunny, 79. Bradshaw was sunny and 55 degrees. On Oahu, Honolulu was sunny and 76 degrees. On Kauai, Lihue was mostly sunny and 75 degrees. Here are the buoy reports at 8 a.m. Wind speeds are in knots. Buoy 51101, wind east at 14. Buoy 51000, wind east at 10. Buoy 2, wind east at 19. Buoy 4, wind northeast at 16. Kahului Harbor, east at 13. Pu'uvela Buoy, 7 feet, 15 seconds. Buoy data provided by the National Weather Service and the Pacific Islands Ocean Observing System. Here are some wind observations at 8 a.m. Wind speeds are in knots. Kahului northeast at 13, gusting to 20. Kahului Harbor northeast at 15. Makapulapai east at 14, gusting to 23. Kona variable at 3. Lilo south at 6. Small craft advisory through early Thursday morning. The synopsis for Hawaiian coastal waters. A strong surface ridge will remain north of the area through Thursday, then weaken Friday into the weekend. The forecast for Hawaiian waters within 40 nautical miles, including the channels. Today, east-northeast winds 20 to 25 knots. Sea 7 to 9 feet. Wave detail, east 7 feet at 7 seconds and northwest 4 feet at 14 seconds. Isolated showers. Tonight, east-northeast.

winds 20 to 25 knots. Sea 7 to 9 feet. Wave detail, east 6 feet at 6 seconds and northwest 4 feet at 12 seconds. Isolated showers. Thursday, east-northeast winds 15 to 20 knots. Sea 6 to 8 feet. Wave detail, east 6 feet at 6 seconds and northwest 3 feet at 12 seconds. Isolated showers. Thursday night, east-northeast winds 15 to 20 knots. Seas 5 to 7 feet. Wave detail, east 5 feet at 6 seconds, north-northwest 3 feet at 11 seconds and south 3 feet at 20 seconds. Scattered showers. Friday and Friday night, east-northeast winds 15 to 20 knots. Seas 6 to 7 feet. Isolated showers. Saturday, east winds 15 to 20 knots, becoming east-northeast 10 to 15 knots. Seas 5 to 7 feet. Isolated showers. Sunday, east-northeast winds 10 to 15 knots. Seas 4 to 6 feet. Isolated showers. More detailed information is available on our webpage at weather.gov/Hawaii. Issued at 8:44 a.m. The surf forecast for Maui. North-facing shores 4 to 6 feet this morning, then 5 to 7 feet this afternoon. 4 to 6 feet Thursday. West-facing shores 1 to 3 feet through Thursday. South-facing shores 3 to 5 feet through Thursday. East-facing shores 5 to 7 feet through Thursday. 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The current time is 8:49 a.m. Hawaii Aleutian Standard Time. High-pressure ridging will generally influence island weather behavior the next several days. A weak low will approach Hawaii from the west today and pass over the state Friday. Troughing leading this week feature will weaken recently breezy trades and initiate more widespread showers Thursday and Friday. Any measurable rain will have low accumulation over the majority of the state. Weak troughing within a fairly drier mass indicates stable enough conditions to support little to no precipitation through early June. Here's your Maui community forecast. Issued Wednesday at 2:42 a.m. Today, sunny. Isolated showers windward. Breezy. High 79 to 85 and 67 to 73 upcountry. East winds 15 to 20 miles per hour. Tonight, partly cloudy. Scattered showers windward. Isolated showers leeward. Breezy. Low 67 to 73 and 48 to 54 upcountry. East winds 15 to 20 miles per hour. Thursday, partly cloudy. Scattered showers windward. Isolated showers leeward. Breezy. High 79 to 85, low 67 to 73. Upcountry, high 68 to 73, lows 48 to 54. Northeast winds 15 to 20 miles per hour. Friday, partly cloudy. Scattered showers windward. Isolated showers leeward. Breezy. Highs 80 to 86, lows 68 to 74. Upcountry, highs 68 to 73, lows 49 to 55. East winds 15 to 20 miles per hour. Saturday, partly cloudy. Scattered showers windward. Isolated showers leeward. Highs 80 to 86. Lows 69 to 75. Upcountry, high 60.

partly clear. Isolated showers in the evening. Lows 69 to 74. Northeast winds 15 to 20 miles per hour. Thursday, partly cloudy. Leeward, isolated showers during the day. Windward, scattered showers. Highs 81 to 86. Lows 69 to 74. Northeast winds, around 15 miles per hour. Friday, partly cloudy. Leeward, isolated showers during the day. Windward, scattered showers. Highs 81 to 86. Lows 70 to 75. Variable winds to 15 miles per hour. Saturday, partly cloudy. Scattered showers windward. Isolated showers leeward. Highs 82 to 87. Lows 70 to 75. Variable winds to 15 miles per hour. Sunday, partly cloudy. Leeward, isolated showers during the day. Windward, isolated showers during the day, then scattered showers at night. Highs 82 to 87. Lows 70 to 75. Variable winds to 15 miles per hour. The ultraviolet index for noon May 28th in Honolulu is 11. This corresponds to a very high exposure level. At 8 a.m., at Kahului, the sky was mostly sunny, with a temperature of 77 degrees. The relative humidity

degrees. On Kauai, Lihue was mostly sunny and 75 degrees. Here are the buoy reports at 8 a.m. Wind speeds are in knots. Buoy 51101, wind east at 14. Buoy 51000, wind east at 10. Buoy 2, wind east at 19. Buoy 4, wind northeast at 16. Kahului Harbor, east at 13. Puvela Buoy, 7 feet, 15 seconds. 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The current time is 8:59 a.m. Hawaii Aleutian Standard Time. Breezy trades become moderate late this week through the weekend. Scattered showers focus windward and mild into next week. Here's your Maui Community Forecast. Issued Wednesday at 2:42 a.m. Today, sunny. Isolated showers windward. Breezy. High 79 to 85 and 67 to 73 upcountry. East winds 15 to 20 miles per hour. Tonight, partly cloudy. Scattered showers windward. Isolated showers leeward. Breezy. Low 67 to 73 and 48 to 54 upcountry. East winds 15 to 20 miles per hour. Thursday, partly cloudy. Scattered showers windward. Isolated showers leeward. Breezy. High 79 to 85, low 67 to 73. Upcountry, high 68 to 73, lows 48 to 54. Northeast winds 15 to 20 miles per hour. Friday, partly cloudy. Scattered showers windward. Isolated showers leeward. Breezy. Highs 80 to 86, lows 68 to 74. Upcountry, highs 68 to 73, lows 49 to 55. East winds 15 to 20 miles per hour. Saturday, partly cloudy. Scattered showers windward. Isolated showers leeward. Highs 80 to 86, lows 69 to 75. Upcountry, highs 68 to 74, lows 50 to 56. East winds, around 15 miles per hour. Sunday, mostly clear. Isolated showers windward. Highs 80 to 86, lows 68 to 74. Upcountry, highs 69 to 75, lows 50 to 56. Northeast winds around 15 miles per hour. Here are the forecast high and low temperatures for selected locations. Kahului, high 83, low 69. Hana, high 85, low 69. Haleakala Ranger Station, high 59, low 43. Kapalua, high 81, low 69. Molokai Airport, high 82, low 68. Lanai City, high 74, low 65. Here's the forecast for Haleakala Summit. Issued at 3:01 a.m. Today, breezy. Mostly sunny with isolated showers. Highs around 59 at the visitor center to around 68 at the summit. East winds 10 to 15 miles per hour, becoming up to 20 miles per hour in the afternoon. Chance of rain 20%. Tonight, partly cloudy. Breezy. Isolated showers in the evening, then scattered showers after midnight. Lows around 43 at the visitor center to around 46 at the summit. East winds up to 20 miles per hour, increasing to 10 to 20 miles per hour after midnight. Chance of rain 40%. Thursday, mostly sunny. Scattered showers in the morning, then isolated showers in the afternoon. Highs around 60 at the visitor center to around 66 at the summit. East winds 10 to 15 miles per hour. Chance of rain 40%. Thursday night, partly cloudy.

isolated showers in the evening, then scattered showers after midnight. Lows 39 to 54. East winds 10 to 15 miles per hour. Chance of rain 40%. Sunrise this morning at Haleakala Law Summit, 5:38 a.m. Here's the forecast for the following county, Big Island, Hawaii. Today, windward, mostly sunny, scattered showers. Leeward, sunny, isolated showers in the afternoon. Highs 80 to 85. Northeast winds 15 to 20 miles per hour. Tonight, windward, mostly cloudy, scattered showers. Leeward, mostly clear, isolated showers in the evening. Lows 69 to 74. Northeast winds 15 to 20 miles per hour. Thursday, partly cloudy. Leeward, isolated showers during the day. Windward, scattered showers. Highs 81 to 86. Lows 69 to 74. Northeast winds, around 15 miles per hour. Friday, partly cloudy. Leeward, isolated showers during the day. Windward, scattered showers. Highs 81 to 86. Lows 70 to 75. Variable winds to 15 miles per hour. Saturday, partly cloudy. Scattered showers windward. Isolated showers leeward. Highs 82 to 87. Lows 70 to 75. Variable winds to 15 miles per hour. Sunday, partly cloudy. Leeward, isolated showers during the day. Windward, isolated showers during the day, then scattered showers at night. Highs 82 to 87. Lows 70 to 75. Variable winds to 15 miles per hour. The ultraviolet index for noon May 28th in Honolulu is 11. This corresponds to a very high exposure level. At 8 a.m. at Kahului, the sky was mostly sunny, with a temperature of 77 degrees. The relative humidity was 59%, and the dew point was 62 degrees. The wind was northeast, at 15 miles an hour. The barometric pressure was 30.04 inches, or 1,017.2 millibars, and steady. On Molokaʻi, Molokaʻi Airport was sunny and 75 degrees. On Lanai, Lanai City was sunny and 73 degrees. Elsewhere on the island of Maui, Kapalua, sunny, 75. On the Big Island, Liloa was cloudy and 69 degrees. Kona, sunny, 79. Bradshaw was sunny and 55 degrees. On Oahu, Honolulu was sunny and 76 degrees. On Kauai, Lihue was mostly sunny and 75 degrees. Here are the buoy reports at 8 a.m. Wind speeds are in knots. Buoy 51101, wind east at 14. Buoy 51000, wind east at 10. Buoy 2, wind east at 19. Buoy 4, wind northeast at 16. Kahului Harbor, east at 13. Puʻuvela buoy, 7 feet, 15 seconds. Buoy data provided by the National Weather Service and the Pacific Islands Ocean Observing System. Here are some wind observations at 8 a.m. Wind speeds are in knots. Kahului northeast at 13, gusting to 20. Kahului Harbor northeast at 15. Makapulapai east at 14, gusting to 23. Kona variable at 3. Liloa south at 6. Small craft advisory through early Thursday morning. The synopsis for Hawaiian coastal waters. A strong surface ridge will remain north of the area through Thursday, then weaken Friday into the weekend. The forecast for Hawaiian waters within 40 nautical miles, including the channels. Today, east-northeast winds 20 to 25 knots. Sea 7 to 9 feet. Wave detail, east 7 feet at 7 seconds and northwest 4 feet at 14 seconds. Isolated showers.

Tonight, east northeast winds 20 to 25 knots. Sea 7 to 9 feet. Wave detail, east 6 feet at 6 seconds and northwest 4 feet at 12 seconds. Isolated showers. Thursday, east northeast winds 15 to 20 knots. Sea 6 to 8 feet. Wave detail, east 6 feet at 6 seconds and northwest 3 feet at 12 seconds. Isolated showers. Thursday night, east northeast winds 15 to 20 knots. Seas 5 to 7 feet. Wave detail, east 5 feet at 6 seconds, north northwest 3 feet at 11 seconds and south 3 feet at 20 seconds. Scattered showers. Friday and Friday night, east northeast winds 15 to 20 knots. Seas 6 to 7 feet. Isolated showers. Saturday, east winds 15 to 20 knots, becoming east northeast 10 to 15 knots. Seas 5 to 7 feet. Isolated showers. Sunday, east northeast winds 10 to 15 knots. Seas 4 to 6 feet. Isolated showers. More detailed information is available on our webpage at weather.gov/Hawaii. Issued at 8:44 a.m. The surf forecast for Maui. North-facing shores 4 to 6 feet this morning, then 5 to 7 feet this afternoon. 4 to 6 feet Thursday. West-facing shores 1 to 3 feet through Thursday. South-facing shores 3 to 5 feet through Thursday. East-facing shores 5 to 7 feet through Thursday. This is NOAA Weather Radio Station WWG 75 on Mount Haleakala, serving Maui County, and broadcasting from the National Weather Service Forecast Office in Honolulu. The current time is 9:10 a.m. Hawaii Aleutian Standard Time. Breezy trades become moderate late this week through the weekend. Scattered showers focus windward and out into next week. Here's your Maui Community Forecast. Issued Wednesday at 2:42 a.m. Today, sunny. Isolated showers windward. Breezy. High 79 to 85 and 67 to 73 upcountry. East winds 15 to 20 miles per hour. Tonight, partly cloudy. Scattered showers windward. Isolated showers leeward. Breezy. Low 67 to 73 and 48 to 54 upcountry. East winds 15 to 20 miles per hour. Thursday, partly cloudy. Scattered showers windward. Isolated showers leeward. Breezy. High 79 to 85, low 67 to 73. Upcountry, high 68 to 73, lows 48 to 54. Northeast winds 15 to 20 miles per hour. Friday, partly cloudy. Scattered showers windward. Isolated showers leeward. Breezy. Highs 80 to 86, lows 68 to 74. Upcountry, highs 68 to 73, lows 49 to 55. East winds 15 to 20 miles per hour. Saturday, partly cloudy. Scattered showers windward. Isolated showers leeward. Highs 80 to 86, lows 69 to 75. Upcountry, highs 68 to 74, lows 50 to 56. East winds, around 15 miles per hour. Sunday, mostly clear. Isolated showers windward. Highs 80 to 86, lows 68 to 74. Upcountry, highs 69 to 75, lows 50 to 56. Northeast winds around 15 miles per hour. Here are the forecast high and low temperatures for selected locations. Kahului, high 83, low 69. Hana, high 85, low 69. Haleakala Ranger Station, high 59, low 43. Kapalua, high 81, low 69. Molokai Airport, high 82, low 68. Lanai City, high 74, low 65.

Here's the forecast for Halaunka Law Summit, issued at 3:01 a.m. Today, breezy. Mostly sunny with isolated showers. Highs around 59 at the visitor center to around 68 at the summit. East winds 10 to 15 miles per hour, becoming up to 20 miles per hour in the afternoon. Chance of rain 20%. Tonight, partly cloudy. Breezy. Isolated showers in the evening, then scattered showers after midnight. Lows around 43 at the visitor center to around 46 at the summit. East winds up to 20 miles per hour, increasing to 10 to 20 miles per hour after midnight. Chance of rain 40%. Thursday, mostly sunny. Scattered showers in the morning, then isolated showers in the afternoon. Highs around 60 at the visitor center to around 66 at the summit. East winds 10 to 15 miles per hour. Chance of rain 40%. Thursday night, partly cloudy. Isolated showers in the evening, then scattered showers after midnight. Lows 39 to 54. East winds 10 to 15 miles per hour. Chance of rain 40%. Sunrise this morning at Halaunka Law Summit, 5:38 a.m. Here's the forecast for the following county, Big Island, Hawaii. Today, windward, mostly sunny, scattered showers. Leeward, sunny, isolated showers in the afternoon. Highs 80 to 85. Northeast winds 15 to 20 miles per hour. Tonight, windward, mostly cloudy, scattered showers. Leeward, mostly clear, isolated showers in the evening. Lows 69 to 74. Northeast winds 15 to 20 miles per hour. Thursday, partly cloudy. Leeward, isolated showers during the day. Windward, scattered showers. Highs 81 to 86. Lows 69 to 74. Northeast winds, around 15 miles per hour. Friday, partly cloudy. Leeward, isolated showers during the day. Windward, scattered showers. Highs 81 to 86. Lows 70 to 75. Variable winds to 15 miles per hour. Saturday, partly cloudy. Scattered showers windward. Isolated showers leeward. Highs 82 to 87. Lows 70 to 75. Variable winds to 15 miles per hour. Sunday, partly cloudy. Leeward, isolated showers during the day. Windward, isolated showers during the day, then scattered showers at night. Highs 82 to 87. Lows 70 to 75. Variable winds to 15 miles per hour. The ultraviolet index for noon May 28th in Honolulu is 11. This corresponds to a very high exposure level. At 9 a.m., at Kahului, it was mostly sunny, with a temperature of 80 degrees. The relative humidity was 50%, and the dew point was 60 degrees. The wind was northeast, at 20 miles an hour. The barometric pressure was 30.04 inches, or 1,017.2 millibars, and steady. At Molokaʻi Airport, under a sunny sky, the temperature was 77. At Lanai City, sunny, and 76 degrees. At Kapalua, under a sunny sky, the temperature was 81. At Hilo, under a partly sunny sky, the temperature was 75. At Kona, sunny, and 79 degrees. At Honolulu, mostly sunny, and 79 degrees. At Lihue, light rain was reported, with a temperature of 77. Here are the buoy reports at 9 a.m. Wind speeds are in knots. Buoy 51101, wind east at 17. Buoy 51000, wind east at 12. Buoy 2, wind east at 19. Buoy 4, wind east at 14. Kahului Harbor, northeast at 11. Puʻuvela buoy, 7 feet, 15 seconds. Buoy data provided by
National Weather Service, and the Pacific Islands Ocean Observing System. Here are some wind observations at 8 a.m. Wind speeds are in knots. Kahului northeast at 13, gusting to 20. Kahului Harbor northeast at 15. Makapurlapai east at 14, gusting to 23. Kona variable at 3. Hilo south at 6. Small craft advisory through early Thursday morning. The synopsis for Hawaiian coastal waters. A strong surface ridge will remain north of the area through Thursday, then weaken Friday into the weekend. The forecast for Hawaiian waters within 40 nautical miles, including the channels. Today, east-northeast winds 20 to 25 knots. Sea 7 to 9 feet. Wave detail, east 7 feet at 7 seconds and northwest 4 feet at 14 seconds. Isolated showers. Tonight, east-northeast winds 20 to 25 knots. Sea 7 to 9 feet. Wave detail, east 6 feet at 6 seconds and northwest 4 feet at 12 seconds. Isolated showers. Thursday, east-northeast winds 15 to 20 knots. Sea 6 to 8 feet. Wave detail, east 6 feet at 6 seconds and northwest 3 feet at 12 seconds. Isolated showers. Thursday night, east-northeast winds 15 to 20 knots. Seas 5 to 7 feet. Wave detail, east 5 feet at 6 seconds, north-northwest 3 feet at 11 seconds and south 3 feet at 20 seconds. Scattered showers. Friday and Friday night, east-northeast winds 15 to 20 knots. Seas 6 to 7 feet. Isolated showers. Saturday, east winds 15 to 20 knots, becoming east-northeast 10 to 15 knots. Seas 5 to 7 feet. Isolated showers. Sunday, east-northeast winds 10 to 15 knots. Seas 4 to 6 feet. Isolated showers. More detailed information is available on our webpage at weather.gov/Hawaii. Issued at 8:44 a.m. The surf forecast for Maui. North-facing shores 4 to 6 feet this morning, then 5 to 7 feet this afternoon. 4 to 6 feet Thursday. West-facing shores 1 to 3 feet through Thursday. South-facing shores 3 to 5 feet through Thursday. East-facing shores 5 to 7 feet through Thursday. 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The current time is 9:21 a.m. Hawaii Aleutian Standard Time. Breezy trades become moderate late this week through the weekend. Scattered showers focus windward and mild into next week. Here's your Maui community forecast. Issued Wednesday at 2:42 a.m. Today, sunny. Isolated showers windward. Breezy. High 79 to 85 and 67 to 73 upcountry. East winds 15 to 20 miles per hour. Tonight, partly cloudy. Scattered showers windward. Isolated showers leeward. Breezy. Low 67 to 73 and 48 to 54 upcountry. East winds 15 to 20 miles per hour. Thursday, partly cloudy. Scattered showers windward. Isolated showers leeward. Breezy. High 79 to 85, low 67 to 73. Upcountry, high 68 to 73, lows 48 to 54. Northeast winds 15 to 20 miles per hour. Friday, partly cloudy. Scattered showers windward. Isolated showers leeward. Breezy. Highs 80 to 86, lows 68 to 74. Upcountry, highs 68 to 73, lows 49 to 55. East winds 15 to 20 miles per hour. Saturday, partly cloudy. Scattered showers windward. Isolated showers leeward. Highs

to 86, lows 69 to 75. Upcountry, highs 68 to 74, lows 50 to 56. East winds, around 15 miles per hour. Sunday, mostly clear. Isolated showers windward. Highs 80 to 86, lows 68 to 74. Upcountry, highs 69 to 75, lows 50 to 56. Northeast winds around 15 miles per hour. Here are the forecast high and low temperatures for selected locations. Kahului, high 83, low 69. Hana, high 85, low 69. Haleakala Ranger Station, high 59, low 43. Kapalua, high 81, low 69. Molokati Airport, high 82, low 68. Lanari City, high 74, low 65. Issued at 3:24 a.m. Tides for Kahului. Low tide at 5:51 a.m. of -0.1 foot. High tide at 1:17 p.m. of 2.1 feet. Tides for Kihei and Maui Bay. Low tide at 7:10 a.m. of -0.1 foot. High tide at 3:09 p.m. of 2 feet. Tides for Kona. Low tide at 7:01 a.m. of -0.1 foot. High tide at 2:20 p.m. of 1.8 feet. Sunrise this morning at Kahului, 5:45 a.m. Sunset Wednesday, 7:02 p.m. Sunrise this morning at Haleakala Summit, 5:38 a.m. Sunrise this morning at Kona, 5:46 a.m. Sunset Wednesday, 6:58 p.m. Here's the forecast for Haleakala Summit. Issued at 3:01 a.m. Today, breezy. Mostly sunny with isolated showers. Highs around 59 at the visitor center to around 68 at the summit. East winds 10 to 15 miles per hour, becoming up to 20 miles per hour in the afternoon. Chance of rain 20%. Tonight, partly cloudy. Breezy. Isolated showers in the evening, then scattered showers after midnight. Lows around 43 at the visitor center to around 46 at the summit. East winds up to 20 miles per hour, increasing to 10 to 20 miles per hour after midnight. Chance of rain 40%. Thursday, mostly sunny. Scattered showers in the morning, then isolated showers in the afternoon. Highs around 60 at the visitor center to around 66 at the summit. East winds 10 to 15 miles per hour. Chance of rain 40%. Thursday night, partly cloudy. Isolated showers in the evening, then scattered showers after midnight. Lows 39 to 54. East winds 10 to 15 miles per hour. Chance of rain 40%. Sunrise this morning at Haleakala Summit, 5:38 a.m. This is NOAA Weather Radio Station WWG-75 on Mount Haleakala, serving Maui County, and broadcasting from the National Weather Service Forecast Office in Honolulu. The current time is 9:27 a.m. Hawaii Aleutian Standard Time. Breezy trades become moderate late this week through the weekend. Scattered showers focus windward and Mauka into next week. Here's your Maui community forecast. Issued Wednesday at 2:42 a.m. Today, sunny. Isolated showers windward. Breezy. High 79 to 85 and 67 to 73 upcountry. East winds 15 to 20 miles per hour. Tonight, partly cloudy. Scattered showers windward. Isolated showers leeward. Breezy. Low 67 to 73 and 48 to 54 upcountry. East winds 15 to 20 miles per hour. Thursday, partly cloudy. Scattered showers windward. Isolated showers leeward. Breezy. High 79 to 85, low 67 to 73. Upcountry, high 68 to 73, lows 48 to 54. Northeast wind.

15 to 20 miles per hour. Friday, partly cloudy. Scattered showers windward. Isolated showers leeward. Breezy. Highs 80 to 86, lows 68 to 74. Upcountry, highs 68 to 73, lows 49 to 55. East winds 15 to 20 miles per hour. Saturday, partly cloudy. Scattered showers windward. Isolated showers leeward. Highs 80 to 86, lows 69 to 75. Upcountry, highs 68 to 74, lows 50 to 56. East winds, around 15 miles per hour. Sunday, mostly clear. Isolated showers windward. Highs 80 to 86, lows 68 to 74. Upcountry, highs 69 to 75, lows 50 to 56. Northeast winds around 15 miles per hour. Here are the forecast high and low temperatures for selected locations. Kahului, high 83, low 69. Hana, high 85, low 69. Haleakala Ranger Station, high 59, low 43. Kapalua, high 81, low 69. Molokati Airport, high 82, low 68. Lanari City, high 74, low 65. Here's the forecast for Haleakala Summit. Issued at 3:01 a.m. Today, breezy. Mostly sunny with isolated showers. Highs around 59 at the visitor center to around 68 at the summit. East winds 10 to 15 miles per hour, becoming up to 20 miles per hour in the afternoon. Chance of rain 20%. Tonight, partly cloudy. Breezy. Isolated showers in the evening, then scattered showers after midnight. Lows around 43 at the visitor center to around 46 at the summit. East winds up to 20 miles per hour, increasing to 10 to 20 miles per hour after midnight. Chance of rain 40%. Thursday, mostly sunny. Scattered showers in the morning, then isolated showers in the afternoon. Highs around 60 at the visitor center to around 66 at the summit. East winds 10 to 15 miles per hour. Chance of rain 40%. Thursday night, partly cloudy. Isolated showers in the evening, then scattered showers after midnight. Lows 39 to 54. East winds 10 to 15 miles per hour. Chance of rain 40%. Sunrise this morning at Haleakala Summit, 5:38 a.m. Here's the forecast for the following county, Big Island, Hawaii. Today, windward, mostly sunny, scattered showers. Leeward, sunny, isolated showers in the afternoon. Highs 80 to 85. Northeast winds 15 to 20 miles per hour. Tonight, windward, mostly cloudy, scattered showers. Leeward, mostly clear, isolated showers in the evening. Lows 69 to 74. Northeast winds 15 to 20 miles per hour. Thursday, partly cloudy. Leeward, isolated showers during the day. Windward, scattered showers. Highs 81 to 86. Lows 69 to 74. Northeast winds, around 15 miles per hour. Friday, partly cloudy. Leeward, isolated showers during the day. Windward, scattered showers. Highs 81 to 86. Lows 70 to 75. Variable winds to 15 miles per hour. Saturday, partly cloudy. Scattered showers windward. Isolated showers leeward. Highs 82 to 87. Lows 70 to 75. Variable winds to 15 miles per hour. Sunday, partly cloudy. Leeward, isolated. Lows 70 to 75. Variable winds to 15 miles per hour. Sunday, partly cloudy. Leeward, isolated showers during the day. Windward, isolated showers during the day.

Then scattered showers at night. Highs 82 to 87. Lows 70 to 75. Variable winds to 15 miles per hour. The ultraviolet index for noon May 28th in Honolulu is 11. This corresponds to a very high exposure level. At 9 a.m., at Kahului, it was mostly sunny, with a temperature of 80 degrees. The relative humidity was 50%, and the dew point was 60 degrees. The wind was northeast, at 20 miles an hour. The barometric pressure 1,017.2 millibars, or 30.04 inches, and steady. At Molokaʻi Airport, under a sunny sky, the temperature was 77. At Lanai City, it was sunny, with a temperature of 76 degrees. At Kapalua, under a sunny sky, the temperature was 81. At Hilo, under a partly sunny sky, the temperature was 75. At Kona, it was sunny, with a temperature of 79 degrees. At Bradshaw, under a sunny sky, the temperature was 60. At Honolulu, under a mostly sunny sky, the temperature was 79 degrees. At Lihue, light rain was reported, with a temperature of 77. Here are the buoy reports at 9 a.m. Wind speeds are in knots. Buoy 51101, wind east at 17. Buoy 51000, wind northeast at 12. Buoy 2, wind east at 19. Buoy 4, wind northeast at 12. Kahului Harbor, northeast at 7. Puʻuvela buoy, 7 feet, 15 seconds. Buoy data provided by the National Weather Service and the Pacific Islands Ocean Observing System. Here are some wind observations at 9 a.m. Wind speeds are in knots. Kahului northeast at 17. Kahului Harbor northeast at 15. Makapulapai east at 16, gusting to 22. Kona west at 6. Hilo west at 4. Small craft advisory through early Thursday morning. The synopsis for Hawaiian coastal waters. A strong surface ridge will remain north of the area through Thursday, then weaken Friday into the weekend. The forecast for Hawaiian waters within 40 nautical miles, including the channels. Today, east-northeast winds 20 to 25 knots. Sea 7 to 9 feet. Wave detail, east 7 feet at 7 seconds and northwest 4 feet at 14 seconds. Isolated showers. Tonight, east-northeast winds 20 to 25 knots. Sea 7 to 9 feet. Wave detail, east 6 feet at 6 seconds and northwest 4 feet at 12 seconds. Isolated showers. Thursday, east-northeast winds 15 to 20 knots. Sea 6 to 8 feet. Wave detail, east 6 feet at 6 seconds and northwest 3 feet at 12 seconds. Isolated showers. Thursday night, east-northeast winds 15 to 20 knots. Seas 5 to 7 feet. Wave detail, east 5 feet at 6 seconds, north-northwest 3 feet at 11 seconds and south 3 feet at 20 seconds. Scattered showers. Friday and Friday night, east-northeast winds 15 to 20 knots. Seas 6 to 7 feet. Isolated showers. Saturday, east winds 15 to 20 knots, becoming east-northeast 10 to 15 knots. Seas 5 to 7 feet. Isolated showers. Sunday, east-northeast winds 10 to 15 knots. Seas 4 to 6 feet. Isolated showers. More detailed information is available on our webpage at weather.gov/Hawaii. Issued at 8:44 a.m. The surf forecast for Maui. North facing shores 4 to 6 feet this morning, then 5 to 7 feet this afternoon. 4 to 6 feet Thursday. West facing shores 1 to 3 feet through Thursday. South facing shores 3 to 5 feet through Thursday. East facing shores 5 to 7 feet through Thursday. This is NOAA Weather Radio Station WWG 75 on Mount Haleakala, serving Maui County.

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The current time is 9:38 a.m. Hawaii Aleutian Standard Time. Breezy trades become moderate late this week through the weekend. Scattered showers focus windward and mount into next week. Here's your Maui community forecast. Issued Wednesday at 2:42 a.m. Today, sunny. Isolated showers windward. Breezy. High 79 to 85 and 67 to 73 upcountry. East winds 15 to 20 miles per hour. Tonight, partly cloudy. Scattered showers windward. Isolated showers leeward. Breezy. Low 67 to 73 and 48 to 54 upcountry. East winds 15 to 20 miles per hour. Thursday, partly cloudy. Scattered showers windward. Isolated showers leeward. Breezy. High 79 to 85, low 67 to 73. Upcountry, high 68 to 73, lows 48 to 54. Northeast winds 15 to 20 miles per hour. Friday, partly cloudy. Scattered showers windward. Isolated showers leeward. Breezy. Highs 80 to 86, lows 68 to 74. Upcountry, highs 68 to 73, lows 49 to 55. East winds 15 to 20 miles per hour. Saturday, partly cloudy. Scattered showers windward. Isolated showers leeward. Highs 80 to 86, lows 69 to 75. Upcountry, highs 68 to 74, lows 50 to 56. East winds, around 15 miles per hour. Sunday, mostly clear. Isolated showers windward. Highs 80 to 86, lows 68 to 74. Upcountry, highs 69 to 75, lows 50 to 56. Northeast winds around 15 miles per hour. Here are the forecast high and low temperatures for selected locations. Kahului, high 83, low 69. Hana, high 85, low 69. Haleakala Ranger Station, high 59, low 43. Kapalua, high 81, low 69. Molokai Airport, high 82, low 68. Lanai City, high 74, low 65. Here's the forecast for Haleakala Summit. Issued at 3:01 a.m. Today, breezy. Mostly sunny with isolated showers. Highs around 59 at the visitor center to around 68 at the summit. East winds 10 to 15 miles per hour, becoming up to 20 miles per hour in the afternoon. Chance of rain 20%. Tonight, partly cloudy. Breezy. Isolated showers in the evening, then scattered showers after midnight. Lows around 43 at the visitor center to around 46 at the summit. East winds up to 20 miles per hour, increasing to 10 to 20 miles per hour after midnight. Chance of rain 40%. Thursday, mostly sunny. Scattered showers in the morning, then isolated showers in the afternoon. Highs around 60 at the visitor center to around 66 at the summit. East winds 10 to 15 miles per hour. Chance of rain 40%. Thursday night, partly cloudy. Isolated showers in the evening, then scattered showers after midnight. Lows 39 to 54. East winds 10 to 15 miles per hour. Chance of rain 40%. Sunrise this morning at Haleakala Summit, 5:38 a.m. Here's the forecast for the following county, Big Island, Hawaii. Today, windward, mostly sunny, scattered showers. Leeward, sunny, isolated showers in the afternoon. Highs 80 to 85. Northeast winds 15 to 20 miles per hour. Tonight, windward, mostly cloudy, scattered showers. Leeward, mostly clear, isolated showers.

Evening. Lows 69 to 74. Northeast winds 15 to 20 miles per hour. Thursday, partly cloudy. Leeward, isolated showers during the day. Windward, scattered showers. Highs 81 to 86. Lows 69 to 74. Northeast winds, around 15 miles per hour. Friday, partly cloudy. Leeward, isolated showers during the day. Windward, scattered showers. Highs 81 to 86. Lows 70 to 75. Variable winds to 15 miles per hour. Saturday, partly cloudy. Scattered showers windward. Isolated showers leeward. Highs 82 to 87. Lows 70 to 75. Variable winds to 15 miles per hour. Sunday, partly cloudy. Leeward, isolated showers during the day. Windward, isolated showers during the day, then scattered showers at night. Highs 82 to 87. Lows 70 to 75. Variable winds to 15 miles per hour. The ultraviolet index for noon May 28th in Honolulu is 11. This corresponds to a very high exposure level. At 9 a.m., at Kahului, it was mostly sunny, with a temperature of 80 degrees. The relative humidity was 50%, and the dew point was 60 degrees. The wind was northeast, at 20 miles an hour. The barometric pressure 1,017.2 millibars, or 30.04 inches, and steady. At Molokhavi Airport, under a sunny sky, the temperature was 77. At Lanai City, it was sunny, with a temperature of 76 degrees. At Kapalua, under a sunny sky, the temperature was 81. At Hilo, under a partly sunny sky, the temperature was 75. At Kona, it was sunny, with a temperature of 79 degrees. At Bradshaw, under a sunny sky, the temperature was 60. At Honolulu, under a mostly sunny sky, the temperature was 79 degrees. At Lihue, light rain was reported, with a temperature of 77. Here are the buoy reports at 9 a.m. Wind speeds are in knots. Buoy 51101, wind east at 17. Buoy 51000, wind northeast at 12. Buoy 2, wind east at 19. Buoy 4, wind northeast at 12. Kahului Harbor, northeast at 7. Puvela Buoy, 7 feet, 15 seconds. Buoy data provided by the National Weather Service and the Pacific Islands Ocean Observing System. Here are some wind observations at 9 a.m. Wind speeds are in knots. Kahului northeast at 17. Kahului Harbor northeast at 15. Makapulapai east at 16, gusting to 22. Kona west at 6. Hilo west at 4. Small craft advisory through early Thursday morning. The synopsis for Hawaiian coastal waters. A strong surface ridge will remain north of the area through Thursday, then weaken Friday into the weekend. The forecast for Hawaiian waters within 40 nautical miles, including the channels. Today, east-northeast winds 20 to 25 knots. Sea 7 to 9 feet. Wave detail, east 7 feet at 7 seconds and northwest 4 feet at 14 seconds. Isolated showers. Tonight, east-northeast winds 20 to 25 knots. Sea 7 to 9 feet. Wave detail, east 6 feet at 6 seconds and northwest 4 feet at 12 seconds. Isolated showers. Thursday, east-northeast winds 15 to 20 knots. Sea 6 to 8 feet. Wave detail, east 6 feet at 6 seconds and northwest 3 feet at 12 seconds. Isolated showers. Thursday night, east-northeast winds 15 to 20 knots. Seas 5 to 7 feet. Wave detail, east 5 feet at 6 seconds, north-northwest 3 feet at 11 seconds and south 3 feet at 20 seconds. Scattered showers.

Friday and Friday night, east northeast winds 15 to 20 knots. Sea 6 to 7 feet. Isolated showers. Saturday, east winds 15 to 20 knots, becoming east northeast 10 to 15 knots. Seas 5 to 7 feet. Isolated showers. Sunday, east northeast winds 10 to 15 knots. Seas 4 to 6 feet. Isolated showers. More detailed information is available on our webpage at weather.gov/Hawaii. Issued at 8:44 a.m. The surf forecast for Maui. North facing shores 4 to 6 feet this morning, then 5 to 7 feet this afternoon. 4 to 6 feet Thursday. West facing shores 1 to 3 feet through Thursday. South facing shores 3 to 5 feet through Thursday. East facing shores 5 to 7 feet through Thursday. 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The current time is 9:49 a.m. Hawaii Aleutian Standard Time. Breezy trades become moderate late this week through the weekend. Scattered showers focus windward and out into next week. Here's your Maui Community Forecast. Issued Wednesday at 2:42 a.m. Today, sunny. Isolated showers windward. Breezy. High 79 to 85 and 67 to 73 upcountry. East winds 15 to 20 miles per hour. Tonight, partly cloudy. Scattered showers windward. Isolated showers leeward. Breezy. Low 67 to 73 and 48 to 54 upcountry. East winds 15 to 20 miles per hour. Thursday, partly cloudy. Scattered showers windward. Isolated showers leeward. Breezy. High 79 to 85, low 67 to 73. Upcountry, high 68 to 73, lows 48 to 54. Northeast winds 15 to 20 miles per hour. Friday, partly cloudy. Scattered showers windward. Isolated showers leeward. Breezy. Highs 80 to 86, lows 68 to 74. Upcountry, highs 68 to 73, lows 49 to 55. East winds 15 to 20 miles per hour. Saturday, partly cloudy. Scattered showers windward. Isolated showers leeward. Highs 80 to 86, lows 69 to 75. Upcountry, highs 68 to 74, lows 50 to 56. East winds, around 15 miles per hour. Sunday, mostly clear. Isolated showers windward. Highs 80 to 86, lows 68 to 74. Upcountry, highs 69 to 75, lows 50 to 56. Northeast winds around 15 miles per hour. Here are the forecast high and low temperatures for selected locations. Kahului, high 83, low 69. Hana, high 85, low 69. Haleakala Ranger Station, high 59, low 43. Kapalua, high 81, low 69. Molokai Airport, high 82, low 68. Lanai City, high 74, low 65. Here's the forecast for Haleakala Summit. Issued at 3:01 a.m. Today, breezy. Mostly sunny with isolated showers. Highs around 59 at the visitor center to around 68 at the summit. East winds 10 to 15 miles per hour, becoming up to 20 miles per hour in the afternoon. Chance of rain 20%. Tonight, partly cloudy. Breezy. Isolated showers in the evening, then scattered showers after midnight. Lows around 43 at the visitor center to around 46 at the summit. East winds up to 20 miles per hour, increasing to 10 to 20 miles per hour after midnight. Chance of rain 4.

10%. Thursday, mostly sunny. Scattered showers in the morning, then isolated showers in the afternoon. Highs around 60 at the visitor center to around 66 at the summit. East winds 10 to 15 miles per hour. Chance of rain 40%. Thursday night, partly cloudy. Isolated showers in the evening, then scattered showers after midnight. Lows 39 to 54. East winds 10 to 15 miles per hour. Chance of rain 40%. Sunrise this morning at Halakala Summit, 5:38 a.m. Here's the forecast for the following county, Big Island, Hawaii. Today, windward, mostly sunny, scattered showers. Leeward, sunny, isolated showers in the afternoon. Highs 80 to 85. Northeast winds 15 to 20 miles per hour. Tonight, windward, mostly cloudy, scattered showers. Leeward, mostly clear, isolated showers in the evening. Lows 69 to 74. Northeast winds 15 to 20 miles per hour. Thursday, partly cloudy. Leeward, isolated showers during the day. Windward, scattered showers. Highs 81 to 86. Lows 69 to 74. Northeast winds, around 15 miles per hour. Friday, partly cloudy. Leeward, isolated showers during the day. Windward, scattered showers. Highs 81 to 86. Lows 70 to 75. Variable winds to 15 miles per hour. Saturday, partly cloudy. Scattered showers windward. Isolated showers leeward. Highs 82 to 87. Lows 70 to 75. Variable winds to 15 miles per hour. Sunday, partly cloudy. Leeward, isolated showers during the day. Windward, isolated showers during the day, then scattered showers at night. Highs 82 to 87. Lows 70 to 75. Variable winds to 15 miles per hour. Issued at 3:24 a.m. Tides for Kahului. Low tide at 5:51 a.m. of -0.1 foot. High tide at 1:17 p.m. of 2.1 feet. Tides for Kihei and Ma'awaya Bay. Low tide at 7:10 a.m. of -0.1 foot. High tide at 3:09 p.m. of 2 feet. Tides for Kona. Low tide at 7:01 a.m. of -0.1 foot. High tide at 2:20 p.m. of 1.8 feet. Sunrise this morning at Kahului, 5:45 a.m. Sunset Wednesday, 7:02 p.m. Sunrise this morning at Halakala Summit, 5:38 a.m. Sunrise this morning at Kona, 5:46 a.m. Sunset Wednesday, 6:58 p.m. The ultraviolet index for noon May 28th in Honolulu is 11. This corresponds to a very high exposure level. At 9 a.m., at Kahului, it was mostly sunny, with a temperature of 80 degrees. The relative humidity was 50%, and the dew point was 60 degrees. The wind was northeast, at 20 miles an hour. The barometric pressure 1,017.2 millibars, or 30.04 inches, and steady. At Molokaʻi Airport, under a sunny sky, the temperature was 77. At Lanai City, it was sunny, with a temperature of 76 degrees. At Kapalua, under a sunny sky, the temperature was 81. At Hilo, under a partly sunny sky, the temperature was 75. At Kona, it was sunny, with a temperature of 79 degrees. At Bradshaw, under a sunny sky, the temperature was 60. At Honolulu, under a mostly sunny sky, the temperature was 79 degrees. At Lihue, light rain was reported, with a temperature of 77. Here are the buoy reports at 9 a.m. Wind speeds are in knots. Buoy 51101, wind east at 17. Buoy 51000, wind north.

Maui. North facing shores 4 to 6 feet this morning, then 5 to 7 feet this afternoon. 4 to 6 feet Thursday. West facing shores 1 to 3 feet through Thursday. South facing shores 3 to 5 feet through Thursday. East facing shores 5 to 7 feet through Thursday. 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The current time is 9:59 a.m. Hawaii Aleutian Standard Time. Breezy trades become moderate late this week through the weekend. Scattered showers focus windward and out into next week. Here's your Maui community forecast. Issued Wednesday at 2:42 a.m. Today, sunny. Isolated showers windward. Breezy. High 79 to 85 and 67 to 73 upcountry. East winds 15 to 20 miles per hour. Tonight, partly cloudy. Scattered showers windward. Isolated showers leeward. Breezy. Low 67 to 73 and 48 to 54 upcountry. East winds 15 to 20 miles per hour. Thursday, partly cloudy. Scattered showers windward. Isolated showers leeward. Breezy. High 79 to 85, low 67 to 73. Upcountry, high 68 to 73, lows 48 to 54. Northeast winds 15 to 20 miles per hour. Friday, partly cloudy. Scattered showers windward. Isolated showers leeward. Breezy. Highs 80 to 86, lows 68 to 74. Upcountry, highs 68 to 73, lows 49 to 55. East winds 15 to 20 miles per hour. Saturday, partly cloudy. Scattered showers windward. Isolated showers leeward. Highs 80 to 86, lows 69 to 75. Upcountry, highs 68 to 74, lows 50 to 56. East winds, around 15 miles per hour. Sunday, mostly clear. Isolated showers windward. Highs 80 to 86, lows 68 to 74. Upcountry, highs 69 to 75, lows 50 to 56. Northeast winds around 15 miles per hour. Here are the forecast high and low temperatures for selected locations. Kahului, high 83, low 69. Hana, high 85, low 69. Haleakala Ranger Station, high 59, low 43. Kapalua, high 81, low 69. Molokai Airport, high 82, low 68. Lanai City, high 74, low 65. Here's the forecast for Haleakala Summit. Issued at 3:01 a.m. Today, breezy. Mostly sunny with isolated showers. Highs around 59 at the visitor center to around 68 at the summit. East winds 10 to 15 miles per hour, becoming up to 20 miles per hour in the afternoon. Chance of rain 20%. Tonight, partly cloudy. Breezy. Isolated showers in the evening, then scattered showers after midnight. Lows around 43 at the visitor center to around 46 at the summit. East winds up to 20 miles per hour, increasing to 10 to 20 miles per hour after midnight. Chance of rain 40%. Thursday, mostly sunny. Scattered showers in the morning, then isolated showers in the afternoon. Highs around 60 at the visitor center to around 66 at the summit. East winds 10 to 15 miles per hour. Chance of rain 40%. Thursday night, partly cloudy. Isolated showers in the evening, then scattered showers after midnight. Lows 39 to 54. East winds 10 to 15 miles per hour. Chance of rain 40%. Sunrise this morning at Haleakala Summit, 5:38 a.m.

Here's the forecast for the following county, Big Island, Hawaii. Today, windward, mostly sunny, scattered showers. Leeward, sunny, isolated showers in the afternoon. Highs 80 to 85. Northeast winds 15 to 20 miles per hour. Tonight, windward, mostly cloudy, scattered showers. Leeward, mostly clear, isolated showers in the evening. Lows 69 to 74. Northeast winds 15 to 20 miles per hour. Thursday, partly cloudy. Leeward, isolated showers during the day. Windward, scattered showers. Highs 81 to 86. Lows 69 to 74. Northeast winds around 15 miles per hour. Friday, partly cloudy. Leeward, isolated showers during the day. Windward, scattered showers. Highs 81 to 86. Lows 70 to 75. Variable winds to 15 miles per hour. Saturday, partly cloudy. Scattered showers windward. Isolated showers leeward. Highs 82 to 87. Lows 70 to 75. Variable winds to 15 miles per hour. Sunday, partly cloudy. Leeward, isolated showers during the day. Windward, isolated showers during the day, then scattered showers at night. Highs 82 to 87. Lows 70 to 75. Variable winds to 15 miles per hour. The ultraviolet index for noon May 28th in Honolulu is 11. This corresponds to a very high exposure level. At 9 a.m., at Kahului, it was mostly sunny, with a temperature of 80 degrees. The relative humidity was 50%, and the dew point was 60 degrees. The wind was northeast, at 20 miles an hour. The barometric pressure 1,017.2 millibars, or 30.04 inches, and steady. At Molokai Airport, under a sunny sky, the temperature was 77. At Lanai City, it was sunny, with a temperature of 76 degrees. At Kapalua, under a sunny sky, the temperature was 81. At Hilo, under a partly sunny sky, the temperature was 75. At Kona, it was sunny, with a temperature of 79 degrees. At Bradshaw, under a sunny sky, the temperature was 60. At Honolulu, under a mostly sunny sky, the temperature was 79 degrees. At Lihue, light rain was reported, with a temperature of 77. Here are the buoy reports at 9 a.m. Wind speeds are in knots. Buoy 51101, wind east at 17. Buoy 51000, wind northeast at 12. Buoy 2, wind east at 19. Buoy 4, wind northeast at 12. Kahului Harbor, northeast at 7. Pauvela buoy, 7 feet, 15 seconds. Buoy data provided by the National Weather Service and the Pacific Islands Ocean Observing System. Here are some wind observations at 9 a.m. Wind speeds are in knots. Kahului northeast at 17. Kahului Harbor northeast at 15. Makapulapai east at 16, gusting to 22. Kona west at 6. Lila west at 4. Issued at 8:44 a.m. The surf forecast for Maui. North facing shores 4 to 6 feet this morning, then 5 to 7 feet this afternoon. 4 to 6 feet Thursday. West facing shores 1 to 3 feet through Thursday. South facing shores 3 to 5 feet through Thursday. East facing shores 5 to 7 feet through Thursday. 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The current time is 10:08 a.m. Hawaii Aleutian Standard Time. Breezy trades to come moderate late this week through the weekend. Scattered showers focus windward and mild into next week.

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Issued Wednesday at 2:42 a.m. Today, sunny. Isolated showers windward. Breezy. High 79 to 85 and 67 to 73 upcountry. East winds 15 to 20 miles per hour. Tonight, partly cloudy. Scattered showers windward. Isolated showers leeward. Breezy. Low 67 to 73 and 48 to 54 upcountry. East winds 15 to 20 miles per hour. Thursday, partly cloudy. Scattered showers windward. Isolated showers leeward. Breezy. High 79 to 85, low 67 to 73. Upcountry, high 68 to 73, lows 48 to 54. Northeast winds 15 to 20 miles per hour. Friday, partly cloudy. Scattered showers windward. Isolated showers leeward. Breezy. Highs 80 to 86, lows 68 to 74. Upcountry, highs 68 to 73, lows 49 to 55. East winds 15 to 20 miles per hour. Saturday, partly cloudy. Scattered showers windward. Isolated showers leeward. Highs 80 to 86, lows 69 to 75. Upcountry, highs 68 to 74, lows 50 to 56. East winds, around 15 miles per hour. Sunday, mostly clear. Isolated showers windward. Highs 80 to 86, lows 68 to 74. Upcountry, highs 69 to 75, lows 50 to 56. Northeast winds around 15 miles per hour. Here are the forecast high and low temperatures for selected locations. Kahului, high 83, low 69. Hana, high 85, low 69. Haleakala Ranger Station, high 59, low 43. Kapalua, high 81, low 69. Molokati Airport, high 82, low 68. Lanari City, high 74, low 65. Here's the forecast for Haleakala Summit. Issued at 3:01 a.m. Today, breezy. Mostly sunny with isolated showers. Highs around 59 at the visitor center to around 68 at the summit. East winds 10 to 15 miles per hour, becoming up to 20 miles per hour in the afternoon. Chance of rain 20%. Tonight, partly cloudy. Breezy. Isolated showers in the evening, then scattered showers after midnight. Lows around 43 at the visitor center to around 46 at the summit. East winds up to 20 miles per hour, increasing to 10 to 20 miles per hour after midnight. Chance of rain 40%. Thursday, mostly sunny. Scattered showers in the morning, then isolated showers in the afternoon. Highs around 60 at the visitor center to around 66 at the summit. East winds 10 to 15 miles per hour. Chance of rain 40%. Thursday night, partly cloudy. Isolated showers in the evening, then scattered showers after midnight. Lows 39 to 54. East winds 10 to 15 miles per hour. Chance of rain 40%. Sunrise this morning at Haleakala Summit, 5:38 a.m. Here's the forecast for the following county, Big Island, Hawaii. Today, windward, mostly sunny, scattered showers. Leeward, sunny, isolated showers in the afternoon. Highs 80 to 85. Northeast winds 15 to 20 miles per hour. Tonight, windward, mostly cloudy, scattered showers. Leeward, mostly clear, isolated showers in the evening. Lows 69 to 74. Northeast winds 15 to 20 miles per hour. Thursday, partly cloudy. Leeward, isolated showers during the day. Windward, scattered showers. Highs 81 to 86.

Lows 69 to 74. Northeast winds around 15 miles per hour. Friday, partly cloudy. Leeward, isolated showers during the day. Windward, scattered showers. Highs 81 to 86. Lows 70 to 75. Variable winds to 15 miles per hour. Saturday, partly cloudy. Scattered showers windward. Isolated showers leeward. Highs 82 to 87. Lows 70 to 75. Variable winds to 15 miles per hour. Sunday, partly cloudy. Leeward, isolated showers during the day. Windward, isolated showers during the day, then scattered showers at night. Highs 82 to 87. Lows 70 to 75. Variable winds to 15 miles per hour. The ultraviolet index for noon May 28th in Honolulu is 11. This corresponds to a very high exposure level. At 10 a.m. at Kahului, it was mostly sunny, with a temperature of 81 degrees. The relative humidity was 52%, and the dew point was 62 degrees. The wind was northeast, at 22 miles an hour. The barometric pressure was 30.04 inches, or 1,017.2 millibars, and steady. At Molokaʻi Airport, it was sunny, with a temperature of 79 degrees. At Lanai City, under a mostly sunny sky, the temperature was 76 degrees. At Kapalua, under a sunny sky, the temperature was 81 degrees. At Hilo, it was cloudy, with a temperature of 75 degrees. At Kona, it was mostly sunny, with a temperature of 81 degrees. At Honolulu, it was mostly sunny, with a temperature of 78 degrees. At Lihue, under a mostly sunny sky, the temperature was 76 degrees. Here are the buoy reports at 10 a.m. Wind speeds are in knots. Buoy 51101, wind northeast at 17. Buoy 51000, east at 10, 7 feet, 15 seconds. Buoy 2, wind east at 17. Buoy 4, east at 14, 7 feet, 13 seconds. Kahului Harbor, east at 14. Uvela Buoy, 7 feet, 8 seconds. Buoy data provided by the National Weather Service and the Pacific Islands Ocean Observing System. Here are some wind observations at 9 a.m. Wind speeds are in knots. Kahului northeast at 17. Kahului Harbor northeast at 15. Makapulapai east at 16, gusting to 22. Kona west at 6. Lila west at 4. Issued at 8:44 a.m. The surf forecast for Maui. North facing shores 4 to 6 feet this morning, then 5 to 7 feet this afternoon. 4 to 6 feet Thursday. West facing shores 1 to 3 feet through Thursday. South facing shores 3 to 5 feet through Thursday. East facing shores 5 to 7 feet through Thursday. 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The current time is 10:18 a.m. Hawaii Aleutian Standard Time. Leahy trades become moderate late this week through the weekend. Scattered showers focus windward and mount into next week. Here's your Maui community forecast. Issued Wednesday at 2:42 a.m. Today, sunny. Isolated showers windward. Breezy. High 79 to 85 and 67 to 73 upcountry. East winds 15 to 20 miles per hour. Tonight, partly cloudy. Scattered showers windward. Isolated showers leeward. Breezy. Low 67 to 73 and 48 to 54 upcountry. East winds 15 to 20 miles per hour. Thursday, partly cloudy. Scattered showers windward. Isolated showers leeward.

sleazy. High 79 to 85, low 67 to 73. Up country, high 68 to 73, lows 48 to 54. Northeast winds 15 to 20 miles per hour. Friday, partly cloudy. Scattered showers windward. Isolated showers leeward. Breezy. Highs 80 to 86, lows 68 to 74. Up country, highs 68 to 73, lows 49 to 55. East winds 15 to 20 miles per hour. Saturday, partly cloudy. Scattered showers windward. Isolated showers leeward. Highs 80 to 86, lows 69 to 75. Up country, highs 68 to 74, lows 50 to 56. East winds, around 15 miles per hour. Sunday, mostly clear. Isolated showers windward. Highs 80 to 86, lows 68 to 74. Up country, highs 69 to 75, lows 50 to 56. Northeast winds around 15 miles per hour. Here are the forecast high and low temperatures for selected locations. Kahului, high 83, low 69. Hana, high 85, low 69. Haleakala Ranger Station, high 59, low 43. Kapalua, high 81, low 69. Molokati Airport, high 82, low 68. Lanari City, high 74, low 65. Here's the forecast for Haleakala Summit. Issued at 3:01 a.m. Today, breezy. Mostly sunny with isolated showers. Highs around 59 at the visitor center to around 68 at the summit. East winds 10 to 15 miles per hour, becoming up to 20 miles per hour in the afternoon. Chance of rain 20%. Tonight, partly cloudy. Breezy. Isolated showers in the evening, then scattered showers after midnight. Lows around 43 at the visitor center to around 46 at the summit. East winds up to 20 miles per hour, increasing to 10 to 20 miles per hour after midnight. Chance of rain 40%. Thursday, mostly sunny. Scattered showers in the morning, then isolated showers in the afternoon. Highs around 60 at the visitor center to around 66 at the summit. East winds 10 to 15 miles per hour. Chance of rain 40%. Thursday night, partly cloudy. Isolated showers in the evening, then scattered showers after midnight. Lows 39 to 54. East winds 10 to 15 miles per hour. Chance of rain 40%. Sunrise this morning at Haleakala Summit, 5:38 a.m. Here's the forecast for the following county, Big Island, Hawaii. Today, windward, mostly sunny, scattered showers. Leeward, sunny, isolated showers in the afternoon. Highs 80 to 85. Northeast winds 15 to 20 miles per hour. Tonight, windward, mostly cloudy, scattered showers. Leeward, mostly clear, isolated showers in the evening. Lows 69 to 74. Northeast winds 15 to 20 miles per hour. Thursday, partly cloudy. Leeward, isolated showers during the day. Windward, scattered showers. Highs 81 to 86. Lows 69 to 74. Northeast winds, around 15 miles per hour. Friday, partly cloudy. Leeward, isolated showers during the day. Windward, scattered showers. Highs 81 to 86. Lows 70 to 75. Variable winds to 15 miles per hour. Saturday, partly cloudy. Scattered showers windward. Isolated showers leeward. Highs 82 to 87. Lows 70 to 75. Variable winds to 15 miles per hour. Sunday, partly cloudy. Leeward, isolated showers during the day.

Windward, isolated showers during the day, then scattered showers at night. Highs 82 to 87. Lows 70 to 75. Variable winds to 15 miles per hour. The ultraviolet index for noon May 28th in Honolulu is 11. This corresponds to a very high exposure level. At 10 a.m., at Kahului, it was mostly sunny, with a temperature of 81 degrees. The relative humidity was 52%, and the dew point was 62 degrees. The wind was northeast, at 22 miles an hour. The barometric pressure was 30.04 inches, or 1,017.2 millibars, and steady. At Molokai Airport, it was sunny, with a temperature of 79 degrees. At Lanai City, under a mostly sunny sky, the temperature was 76 degrees. At Kapalua, under a sunny sky, the temperature was 81 degrees. At Hilo, it was cloudy, with a temperature of 75 degrees. At Kona, it was mostly sunny, with a temperature of 81 degrees. At Honolulu, it was mostly sunny, with a temperature of 78 degrees. At Lihue, under a mostly sunny sky, the temperature was 76 degrees. Here are the buoy reports at 10 a.m. Wind speeds are in knots. Buoy 51101, wind northeast at 17. Buoy 51000, east at 10, 7 feet, 15 seconds. Buoy 2, wind east at 17. Buoy 4, east at 14, 7 feet, 13 seconds. Kahului Harbor, east at 14. Uvela Buoy, 7 feet, 8 seconds. Buoy data provided by the National Weather Service and the Pacific Islands Ocean Observing System. Here are some wind observations at 9 a.m. Wind speeds are in knots. Kahului northeast at 17. Kahului Harbor northeast at 15. Makapulapai east at 16, gusting to 22. Kona west at 6. Hilo west at 4. Here are some wind observations at 10 a.m. Wind speeds are in knots. Kahului northeast at 19, gusting to 26. Kahului Harbor northeast at 15. Makapulapai east at 16, gusting to 23. Kona southwest at 10. Hilo northeast at 14. Issued at 8:44 a.m. The surf forecast for Maui. North facing shores 4 to 6 feet this morning, then 5 to 7 feet this afternoon. 4 to 6 feet Thursday. West facing shores 1 to 3 feet through Thursday. South facing shores 3 to 5 feet through Thursday. East facing shores 5 to 7 feet through Thursday. 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The current time is 10:27 a.m. Hawaii Aleutian Standard Time. Breezy trades become moderate late this week through the weekend. Scattered showers focus windward and Maui into next week. Here's your Maui Community Forecast. Issued Wednesday at 2:42 a.m. Today, sunny. Isolated showers windward. Breezy. High 79 to 85 and 67 to 73 upcountry. East winds 15 to 20 miles per hour. Tonight, partly cloudy. Scattered showers windward. Isolated showers leeward. Breezy. Low 67 to 73 and 48 to 54 upcountry. East winds 15 to 20 miles per hour. Thursday, partly cloudy. Scattered showers windward. Isolated showers leeward. Breezy. High 79 to 85, low 67 to 73. Upcountry, high 68 to 73, lows 48 to 54. Northeast winds 15 to 20 miles per hour. Friday, partly cloudy. Scattered showers windward. Isolated showers leeward.

breezy. Highs 80 to 86, lows 68 to 74. Upcountry, highs 68 to 73, lows 49 to 55. East winds 15 to 20 miles per hour. Saturday, partly cloudy. Scattered showers windward. Isolated showers leeward. Highs 80 to 86, lows 69 to 75. Upcountry, highs 68 to 74, lows 50 to 56. East winds, around 15 miles per hour. Sunday, mostly clear. Isolated showers windward. Highs 80 to 86, lows 68 to 74. Upcountry, highs 69 to 75, lows 50 to 56. Northeast winds around 15 miles per hour. Here are the forecast high and low temperatures for selected locations. Kahului, high 83, low 69. Hana, high 85, low 69. Haleakala Ranger Station, high 59, low 43. Kapalua, high 81, low 69. Molokati Airport, high 82, low 68. Lanari City, high 74, low 65. Here's the forecast for Haleakala Summit. Issued at 3:01 a.m. Today, breezy. Mostly sunny with isolated showers. Highs around 59 at the visitor center to around 68 at the summit. East winds 10 to 15 miles per hour, becoming up to 20 miles per hour in the afternoon. Chance of rain 20%. Tonight, partly cloudy. Breezy. Isolated showers in the evening, then scattered showers after midnight. Lows around 43 at the visitor center to around 46 at the summit. East winds up to 20 miles per hour, increasing to 10 to 20 miles per hour after midnight. Chance of rain 40%. Thursday, mostly sunny. Scattered showers in the morning, then isolated showers in the afternoon. Highs around 60 at the visitor center to around 66 at the summit. East winds 10 to 15 miles per hour. Chance of rain 40%. Thursday night, partly cloudy. Isolated showers in the evening, then scattered showers after midnight. Lows 39 to 54. East winds 10 to 15 miles per hour. Chance of rain 40%. Sunrise this morning at Haleakala Summit, 5:38 a.m. Here's the forecast for the following county, Big Island, Hawaii. Today, windward, mostly sunny, scattered showers. Leeward, sunny, isolated showers in the afternoon. Highs 80 to 85. Northeast winds 15 to 20 miles per hour. Tonight, windward, mostly cloudy, scattered showers. Leeward, mostly clear, isolated showers in the evening. Lows 69 to 74. Northeast winds 15 to 20 miles per hour. Thursday, partly cloudy. Leeward, isolated showers during the day. Windward, scattered showers. Highs 81 to 86. Lows 69 to 74. Northeast winds, around 15 miles per hour. Friday, partly cloudy. Leeward, isolated showers during the day. Windward, scattered showers. Highs 81 to 86. Friday, partly cloudy. Leeward, isolated showers during the day. Windward, scattered showers. Highs 81 to 86. Lows 70 to 75. Variable winds to 15 miles per hour. Saturday, partly cloudy. Scattered showers windward. Isolated showers leeward. Highs 82 to 87. Lows 70 to 75. Variable winds to 15 miles per hour. Sunday, partly cloudy. Leeward, isolated showers during the day. Windward, isolated showers during the day, then scattered showers at night. Highs 82 to 87. Lows 70 to 75.

variable winds to 15 miles per hour. The ultraviolet index for noon May 28th in Honolulu is 11. This corresponds to a very high exposure level. At 10 a.m., at Kahului, under a mostly sunny sky, the temperature was 81 degrees. The relative humidity was 52%, and the dew point was 62 degrees. The wind was northeast, at 22 miles an hour. The barometric pressure was 1,017.2 millibars, or 30.04 inches, and steady. At Molokaʻi Airport, it was sunny, with a temperature of 79. At Lanai City, under a mostly sunny sky, the temperature was 76. At Kapalua, it was sunny, with a temperature of 81 degrees. At Hilo, it was cloudy, with a temperature of 75. At Kona, under a mostly sunny sky, the temperature was 81. At Bradshaw, it was sunny, with a temperature of 64. At Honolulu, it was mostly sunny, with a temperature of 78. At Lihue, under a mostly sunny sky, the temperature was 76 degrees. Here are the buoy reports at 10 a.m. Wind speeds are in knots. Buoy 51101, wind northeast at 19. Buoy 51000, wind east at 12. Buoy 2, wind east at 17. Buoy 4, wind northeast at 14. Kahului Harbor, northeast at 14. Puʻuvela Buoy, 7 feet, 8 seconds. Buoy data provided by the National Weather Service and the Pacific Islands Ocean Observing System. Here are some wind observations at 10 a.m. Wind speeds are in knots. Kahului northeast at 19, gusting to 26. Kahului Harbor northeast at 15. Makapulapai east at 16, gusting to 23. Kona southwest at 10. Hilo northeast at 14. Issued at 8:44 a.m. The surf forecast for Maui. North facing shores 4 to 6 feet this morning, then 5 to 7 feet this afternoon. 4 to 6 feet Thursday. West facing shores 1 to 3 feet through Thursday. South facing shores 3 to 5 feet through Thursday. East facing shores 5 to 7 feet through Thursday. This is NOAA Weather Radio Station WWG-75 on Mount Haleakala, serving Maui County, and broadcasting from the National Weather Service Forecast Office in Honolulu. The current time is 10:36 a.m. Hawaii Aleutian Standard Time. Breezy trades become moderate late this week through the weekend. Scattered showers focus windward and route into next week. Here's your Maui Community Forecast. Issued Wednesday at 2:42 a.m. Today, sunny. Isolated showers windward. Breezy. High 79 to 85, and 67 to 73 upcountry. East winds 15 to 20 miles per hour. Tonight, partly cloudy. Scattered showers windward. Isolated showers leeward. Breezy. Low 67 to 73, and 48 to 54 upcountry. East winds 15 to 20 miles per hour. Thursday, partly cloudy. Scattered showers windward. Isolated showers leeward. Breezy. High 79 to 85, low 67 to 73. Upcountry, high 68 to 73, lows 48 to 54. Northeast winds 15 to 20 miles per hour. Friday, partly cloudy. Scattered showers windward. Isolated showers leeward. Breezy. Highs 80 to 86, lows 68 to 74. Upcountry, highs 68 to 73, lows 49 to 55. East winds 15 to 20 miles per hour. Saturday, partly cloudy. Scattered showers windward. Isolated showers leeward. Highs 80 to 86, lows 69 to 75. Upcountry, highs 68 to 74, lows 50 to 56. East wind.

around 15 miles per hour. Sunday, mostly clear. Isolated showers windward. Highs 80 to 86, lows 68 to 74. Upcountry, highs 69 to 75, lows 50 to 56. Northeast winds around 15 miles per hour. Here are the forecast high and low temperatures for selected locations. Kahului, high 83, low 69. Hana, high 85, low 69. Haleakala Ranger Station, high 59, low 43. Kapalua, high 81, low 69. Molokaʻi Airport, high 82, low 68. Lanai City, high 74, low 65. Here's the forecast for Haleakala Summit. Issued at 3:01 a.m. Today, breezy. Mostly sunny with isolated showers. Highs around 59 at the visitor center to around 68 at the summit. East winds 10 to 15 miles per hour, becoming up to 20 miles per hour in the afternoon. Chance of rain 20%. Tonight, partly cloudy. Breezy. Isolated showers in the evening, then scattered showers after midnight. Lows around 43 at the visitor center to around 46 at the summit. East winds up to 20 miles per hour, increasing to 10 to 20 miles per hour after midnight. Chance of rain 40%. Thursday, mostly sunny. Scattered showers in the morning, then isolated showers in the afternoon. Highs around 60 at the visitor center to around 66 at the summit. East winds 10 to 15 miles per hour. Chance of rain 40%. Thursday night, partly cloudy. Isolated showers in the evening, then scattered showers after midnight. Lows 39 to 54. East winds 10 to 15 miles per hour. Chance of rain 40%. Sunrise this morning at Haleakala Summit, 5:38 a.m. Here's the forecast for the following county, Big Island, Hawaii. Today, windward, mostly sunny, scattered showers. Leeward, sunny, isolated showers in the afternoon. Highs 80 to 85. Northeast winds 15 to 20 miles per hour. Tonight, windward, mostly cloudy, scattered showers. Leeward, mostly clear, isolated showers in the evening. Lows 69 to 74. Northeast winds 15 to 20 miles per hour. Thursday, partly cloudy. Leeward, isolated showers during the day. Windward, scattered showers. Highs 81 to 86. Lows 69 to 74. Northeast winds, around 15 miles per hour. Friday, partly cloudy. Leeward, isolated showers during the day. Windward, scattered showers. Highs 81 to 86. Lows 70 to 75. Variable winds to 15 miles per hour. Saturday, partly cloudy. Scattered showers windward. Isolated showers leeward. Highs 82 to 87. Lows 70 to 75. Variable winds to 15 miles per hour. Sunday, partly cloudy. Leeward, isolated showers during the day. Windward, isolated showers during the day, then scattered showers at night. Highs 82 to 87. Lows 70 to 75. Variable winds to 15 miles per hour. The ultraviolet index for noon May 28th in Honolulu is 11. This corresponds to a very high exposure level. At 10 a.m. at Kahului, under a mostly sunny sky, the temperature was 81 degrees. The relative humidity was 52% and the dew point was 62 degrees. The wind was northeast at 22 miles an hour. The barometric pressure was 1,017.2 millibars, or 30.04 inches, and steady. At Molokaʻi Airport, it was sunny, with a temperature of 79. At Lanai City, under a mostly sunny sky, the temperature was

1976. At Kapalua, it was sunny with a temperature of 81 degrees. At Hilo, it was cloudy with a temperature of 75. At Kona, under a mostly sunny sky, the temperature was 81. At Bradshaw, it was sunny with a temperature of 64. At Honolulu, it was mostly sunny with a temperature of 78. At Lihue, under a mostly sunny sky, the temperature was 76 degrees. Here are the buoy reports at 10 a.m. Wind speeds are in knots. Buoy 51101, wind northeast at 19. Buoy 51000, wind east at 12. Buoy 2, wind east at 17. Buoy 4, wind northeast at 14. Kahului Harbor, northeast at 14. Kamuvela buoy, 7 feet, 8 seconds. Buoy data provided by the National Weather Service and the Pacific Islands Ocean Observing System. Here are some wind observations at 10 a.m. Wind speeds are in knots. Kahului northeast at 19, gusting to 26. Kahului Harbor northeast at 15. Makapulapai east at 16, gusting to 23. Kona southwest at 10. Hilo northeast at 14. Issued at 8:44 a.m. The surf forecast for Maui. North-facing shores 4 to 6 feet this morning, then 5 to 7 feet this afternoon. 4 to 6 feet Thursday. West-facing shores 1 to 3 feet through Thursday. South-facing shores 3 to 5 feet through Thursday. East-facing shores 5 to 7 feet through Thursday. 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The current time is 10:46 a.m. Hawaii Aleutian Standard Time. Lihue trades become moderate late this week through the weekend. Scattered showers focus windward and mount into next week. Here's your Maui Community Forecast. Issued Wednesday at 2:42 a.m. Today, sunny. Isolated showers windward. Breezy. High 79 to 85 and 67 to 73 upcountry. East winds 15 to 20 miles per hour. Tonight, partly cloudy. Scattered showers windward. Isolated showers leeward. Breezy. Low 67 to 73 and 48 to 54 upcountry. East winds 15 to 20 miles per hour. Thursday, partly cloudy. Scattered showers windward. Isolated showers leeward. Breezy. High 79 to 85, low 67 to 73. Upcountry, high 68 to 73, lows 48 to 54. Northeast winds 15 to 20 miles per hour. Friday, partly cloudy. Scattered showers windward. Isolated showers leeward. Breezy. Highs 80 to 86, lows 68 to 74. Upcountry, highs 68 to 73, lows 49 to 55. East winds 15 to 20 miles per hour. Saturday, partly cloudy. Scattered showers windward. Isolated showers leeward. Highs 80 to 86, lows 69 to 75. Upcountry, highs 68 to 74, lows 50 to 56. East winds, around 15 miles per hour. Sunday, mostly clear. Isolated showers windward. Highs 80 to 86, lows 68 to 74. Upcountry, highs 69 to 75, lows 50 to 56. Northeast winds around 15 miles per hour. Here are the forecast high and low temperatures for selected locations. Kahului, high 83, low 69. Hana, high 85, low 69. Haleakala Ranger Station, high 59, low 43. Kapalua, high 81, low 69. Molokai Airport, high 82.

68. Linares City, high 74, low 65. Here's the forecast for Haleakala Summit. Issued at 3:01 a.m. Today, breezy. Mostly sunny with isolated showers. Highs around 59 at the visitor center to around 68 at the summit. East winds 10 to 15 miles per hour, becoming up to 20 miles per hour in the afternoon. Chance of rain 20%. Tonight, partly cloudy. Breezy. Isolated showers in the evening, then scattered showers after midnight. Lows around 43 at the visitor center to around 46 at the summit. East winds up to 20 miles per hour, increasing to 10 to 20 miles per hour after midnight. Chance of rain 40%. Thursday, mostly sunny. Scattered showers in the morning, then isolated showers in the afternoon. Highs around 60 at the visitor center to around 66 at the summit. East winds 10 to 15 miles per hour. Chance of rain 40%. Thursday night, partly cloudy. Isolated showers in the evening, then scattered showers after midnight. Lows 39 to 54. East winds 10 to 15 miles per hour. Chance of rain 40%. Sunrise this morning at Haleakala Summit, 5:38 a.m. Here's the forecast for the following county, Big Island, Hawaii. Today, windward, mostly sunny, scattered showers. Leeward, sunny, isolated showers in the afternoon. Highs 80 to 85. Northeast winds 15 to 20 miles per hour. Tonight, windward, mostly cloudy, scattered showers. Leeward, mostly clear, isolated showers in the evening. Lows 69 to 74. Northeast winds 15 to 20 miles per hour. Thursday, partly cloudy. Leeward, isolated showers during the day. Windward, scattered showers. Highs 81 to 86. Lows 69 to 74. Northeast winds, around 15 miles per hour. Friday, partly cloudy. Leeward, isolated showers during the day. Windward, scattered showers. Highs 81 to 86. Lows 70 to 75. Variable winds to 15 miles per hour. Saturday, partly cloudy. Scattered showers windward. Isolated showers leeward. Highs 82 to 87. Lows 70 to 75. Variable winds to 15 miles per hour. Sunday, partly cloudy. Leeward, isolated showers during the day. Windward, isolated showers during the day, then scattered showers at night. Highs 82 to 87. Lows 70 to 75. Variable winds to 15 miles per hour. The ultraviolet index for noon May 28th in Honolulu is 11. This corresponds to a very high exposure level. At 10 a.m., at Kahului, under a mostly sunny sky, the temperature was 81 degrees. The relative humidity was 52%, and the dew point was 62 degrees. The wind was northeast, at 22 miles an hour. The barometric pressure was 1,017.2 millibars, or 30.04 inches, and steady. At Molokaʻi Airport, it was sunny, with a temperature of 79. At Linares City, under a mostly sunny sky, the temperature was 76. At Kapalua, it was sunny, with a temperature of 81 degrees. At Hilo, it was cloudy, with a temperature of 75. At Kona, under a mostly sunny sky, the temperature was 81. At Bradshaw, it was sunny, with a temperature of 64. At Honolulu, it was mostly sunny, with a temperature of 78. At Lihue, under a mostly sunny sky, the temperature was 76 degrees. Here are the buoy reports at 10 a.m. Wind speeds are in knots. Buoy 51101, wind northeast at 19. Buoy 51000, wind east at 12.

2, wind east at 17. Buoy 4, wind northeast at 14. Kahului Harbor, northeast at 14. Luvela Buoy, 7 feet, 8 seconds. Buoy data provided by the National Weather Service and the Pacific Islands Ocean Observing System. Here are some wind observations at 10 a.m. Wind speeds are in knots. Kahului northeast at 19, gusting to 26. Kahului Harbor northeast at 15. Makapulapai east at 16, gusting to 23. Kona southwest at 10. Iolo northeast at 14. Issued at 8:44 a.m. The surf forecast for Maui. North facing shores 4 to 6 feet this morning, then 5 to 7 feet this afternoon. 4 to 6 feet Thursday. West facing shores 1 to 3 feet through Thursday. South facing shores 3 to 5 feet through Thursday. East facing shores 5 to 7 feet through Thursday. 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The current time is 10:55 a.m. Hawaii Aleutian Standard Time. Breezy trades to come moderate late this week through the weekend. Scattered showers focus windward and mild into next week. Here's your Maui Community Forecast. Issued Wednesday at 2:42 a.m. Today, sunny. Isolated showers windward. Breezy. High 79 to 85 and 67 to 73 upcountry. East winds 15 to 20 miles per hour. Tonight, partly cloudy. Scattered showers windward. Isolated showers leeward. Breezy. Low 67 to 73 and 48 to 54 upcountry. East winds 15 to 20 miles per hour. Thursday, partly cloudy. Scattered showers windward. Isolated showers leeward. Breezy. High 79 to 85, low 67 to 73. Upcountry, high 68 to 73, lows 48 to 54. Northeast winds 15 to 20 miles per hour. Friday, partly cloudy. Scattered showers windward. Isolated showers leeward. Breezy. Highs 80 to 86, lows 68 to 74. Upcountry, highs 68 to 73, lows 49 to 55. East winds 15 to 20 miles per hour. Saturday, partly cloudy. Scattered showers windward. Isolated showers leeward. Highs 80 to 86, lows 69 to 75. Upcountry, highs 68 to 74, lows 50 to 56. East winds, around 15 miles per hour. Sunday, mostly clear. Isolated showers windward. Highs 80 to 86, lows 68 to 74. Upcountry, highs 69 to 75, lows 50 to 56. Northeast winds around 15 miles per hour. Here are the forecast high and low temperatures for selected locations. Kahului, high 83, low 69. Hana, high 85, low 69. Haleakala Ranger Station, high 59, low 43. Kapalua, high 81, low 69. Molokai Airport, high 82, low 68. Lanai City, high 74, low 65. Here's the forecast for Haleakala Summit. Issued at 3:01 a.m. Today, breezy. Mostly sunny with isolated showers. Highs around 59 at the visitor center to around 68 at the summit. East winds 10 to 15 miles per hour, becoming up to 20 miles per hour in the afternoon. Chance of rain 20%. Tonight, partly cloudy. Breezy. Isolated showers in the evening, then scattered showers after midnight. Lows around 43 at the visitor center to around 46 at the summit.

Here's the forecast for the following county, Big Island, Hawaii. Today, windward, mostly sunny, scattered showers. Leeward, sunny, isolated showers in the afternoon. Highs 80 to 85. Northeast winds 15 to 20 miles per hour. Tonight, windward, mostly cloudy, scattered showers. Leeward, mostly clear, isolated showers in the evening. Lows 69 to 74. Northeast winds 15 to 20 miles per hour. Thursday, partly cloudy. Leeward, isolated showers during the day. Windward, scattered showers. Highs 81 to 86. Lows 69 to 74. Northeast winds, around 15 miles per hour. Friday, partly cloudy. Leeward, isolated showers during the day. Windward, scattered showers. Highs 81 to 86. Lows 70 to 75. Variable winds to 15 miles per hour. Saturday, partly cloudy. Scattered showers windward. Isolated showers leeward. Highs 82 to 87. Lows 70 to 75. Variable winds to 15 miles per hour. Sunday, partly cloudy. Leeward, isolated showers during the day. Windward, isolated showers during the day, then scattered showers at night. Highs 82 to 87. Lows 70 to 75. Variable winds to 15 miles per hour. The ultraviolet index for noon May 28th in Honolulu is 11. This corresponds to a very high exposure level. At 10 a.m. at Kahului, under a mostly sunny sky, the temperature was 81 degrees.

0: This is the National Weather Service office in Honolulu, Hawaii. The preceding signal was a test of NOAA Weather Radio's public warning system. This is only a test. Tests of this signal are normally conducted every Wednesday between 11 a.m. and noon. If there is a threat of severe weather on the day of the test, it will be postponed to the next available fair weather day. For hazardous watches and warnings, the warning alarm tone will be activated for the following counties. 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This concludes the weekly test. 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
1: Here are some wind observations at 10 a.m. Wind speeds are in knots. Kahului northeast at 19, gusting to 26. Kahului harbor northeast at 15. Makapulapai east at 16, gusting to 23. Kona southwest at 10. Liolo northeast at 14. Issued at 8:44 a.m. The surf forecast for Maui. North facing shores 4 to 6 feet this morning, then 5 to 7 feet this afternoon. 4 to 6 feet Thursday. West facing shores 1 to 3 feet through Thursday. South facing shores 3 to 5 feet through Thursday. East facing shores 5 to 7 feet through Thursday. 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The current time is 11:04 a.m. Hawaii Aleutian Standard Time. Breezy trades become moderate late this week through the weekend. Scattered showers focus windward and out into next week. Here's your Maui community forecast. Issued Wednesday at 2:42 a.m. Today, sunny. Isolated showers windward. Breezy. High 79.

to 85 and 67 to 73 upcountry. East winds 15 to 20 miles per hour. Tonight, partly cloudy. Scattered showers windward. Isolated showers leeward. Breezy. Low 67 to 73 and 48 to 54 upcountry. East winds 15 to 20 miles per hour. Thursday, partly cloudy. Scattered showers windward. Isolated showers leeward. Breezy. High 79 to 85, low 67 to 73. Upcountry, high 68 to 73, lows 48 to 54. Northeast winds 15 to 20 miles per hour. Friday, partly cloudy. Scattered showers windward. Isolated showers leeward. Breezy. Highs 80 to 86, lows 68 to 74. Upcountry, highs 68 to 73, lows 49 to 55. East winds 15 to 20 miles per hour. Saturday, partly cloudy. Scattered showers windward. Isolated showers leeward. Highs 80 to 86, lows 69 to 75. Upcountry, highs 68 to 74, lows 50 to 56. East winds, around 15 miles per hour. Sunday, mostly clear. Isolated showers windward. Highs 80 to 86, lows 68 to 74. Upcountry, highs 69 to 75, lows 50 to 56. Northeast winds around 15 miles per hour. Here are the forecast high and low temperatures for selected locations. Kahului, high 83, low 69. Hana, high 85, low 69. Haleakala Ranger Station, high 59, low 43. Kapalua, high 81, low 69. Molokati Airport, high 82, low 68. Lanari City, high 74, low 65. Here's the forecast for Haleakala Summit. Issued at 3:01 a.m. Today, breezy. Mostly sunny with isolated showers. Highs around 59 at the visitor center to around 68 at the summit. East winds 10 to 15 miles per hour, becoming up to 20 miles per hour in the afternoon. Chance of rain 20%. Tonight, partly cloudy. Breezy. Isolated showers in the evening, then scattered showers after midnight. Lows around 43 at the visitor center to around 46 at the summit. East winds up to 20 miles per hour, increasing to 10 to 20 miles per hour after midnight. Chance of rain 40%. Thursday, mostly sunny. Scattered showers in the morning, then isolated showers in the afternoon. Highs around 60 at the visitor center to around 66 at the summit. East winds 10 to 15 miles per hour. Chance of rain 40%. Thursday night, partly cloudy. Isolated showers in the evening, then scattered showers after midnight. Lows 39 to 54. East winds 10 to 15 miles per hour. Chance of rain 40%. Sunrise this morning at Haleakala Summit, 5:38 a.m. Here's the forecast for the following county, Big Island, Hawaii. Today, windward, mostly sunny, scattered showers. Leeward, sunny, isolated showers in the afternoon. Highs 80 to 85. Northeast winds 15 to 20 miles per hour. Tonight, windward, mostly cloudy, scattered showers. Leeward, mostly clear, isolated showers in the evening. Lows 69 to 74. Northeast winds 15 to 20 miles per hour. Thursday, partly cloudy. Leeward, isolated showers during the day. Windward, scattered showers. Highs 81 to 86. Lows 69 to 74. Northeast winds, around 15 miles per hour. Friday, partly cloudy. Leeward, isolated showers during the day. Windward,

Scattered showers. Highs 81 to 86. Lows 70 to 75. Variable winds to 15 miles per hour. Saturday, partly cloudy. Scattered showers windward. Isolated showers leeward. Highs 82 to 87. Lows 70 to 75. Variable winds to 15 miles per hour. Sunday, partly cloudy. Leeward, isolated showers during the day. Windward, isolated showers during the day, then scattered showers at night. Highs 82 to 87. Lows 70 to 75. Variable winds to 15 miles per hour. The ultraviolet index for noon May 28th in Honolulu is 11. This corresponds to a very high exposure level. At 10 a.m., at Kahului, under a mostly sunny sky, the temperature was 81 degrees. The relative humidity was 52%, and the dew point was 62 degrees. The wind was northeast, at 22 miles an hour. The barometric pressure was 1,017.2 millibars, or 30.04 inches, and steady. At Molokaʻi Airport, it was sunny, with a temperature of 79. At Lanai City, under a mostly sunny sky, the temperature was 76. At Kapalua, it was sunny, with a temperature of 81 degrees. At Hilo, it was cloudy, with a temperature of 75. At Kona, under a mostly sunny sky, the temperature was 81. At Bradshaw, it was sunny, with a temperature of 64. At Honolulu, it was mostly sunny, with a temperature of 78. At Lihue, under a mostly sunny sky, the temperature was 76 degrees. Here are the buoy reports at 10 a.m. Wind speeds are in knots. Buoy 51101, wind northeast at 19. Buoy 51000, wind east at 12. Buoy 2, wind east at 17. Buoy 4, wind northeast at 14. Kahului Harbor, northeast at 14. Pu'uvela buoy, 7 feet, 8 seconds. Buoy data provided by the National Weather Service and the Pacific Islands Ocean Observing System. At 11 a.m., at Kahului, the sky was mostly sunny, with a temperature of 82 degrees. The relative humidity was 54%, and the dew point was 64 degrees. The wind was northeast, at 23 miles an hour, gusting to 35. The barometric pressure was 30.04 inches, or 1,017.2 millibars, and steady. On Molokaʻi, Molokaʻi Airport was sunny, with a temperature of 79. On Lanai, at Lanai City, the sky was cloudy, and the temperature was 74. Elsewhere on Maui, Kapalua, the sky was sunny, and the temperature was 82. Finally, on the Big Island, Liloa was cloudy, and 77 degrees. At Kona, it was mostly sunny, with a temperature of 83. Finally, on the Big Island, Bradshaw was sunny, and 66 degrees. On Oʻahu, at Honolulu, the sky was mostly sunny, and the temperature was 79. On Kauai, Lihue had light rain, and the temperature was 79. Here are the buoy reports at 11 a.m. Wind speeds are in knots. Buoy 51101, wind northeast at 17. Buoy 51000, northeast at 12, 7 feet, 15 seconds. Buoy 2, east at 17, 10 feet, 9 seconds. Buoy 4, northeast at 14, 7 feet, 8 seconds. Kahului Harbor, east at 18. Pu'uvela buoy, 7 feet, 8 seconds. Buoy data provided by the National Weather Service and the Pacific Islands Ocean Observing System. Here are some wind observations at 10 a.m. Wind speeds are in knots. Kahului northeast at 19, gusting to 26. Kahului Harbor northeast at 15. Makapulapai east at 16, gusting to 23. Kona southwest at 10. Liloa northeast at 14,

featured at 8:44 a.m. The surf forecast for Maui. North-facing shores 4 to 6 feet this morning, then 5 to 7 feet this afternoon. 4 to 6 feet Thursday. West-facing shores 1 to 3 feet through Thursday. South-facing shores 3 to 5 feet through Thursday. East-facing shores 5 to 7 feet through Thursday. 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The current time is 11:15 a.m. Hawaii Aleutian Standard Time. Breezy trades become moderate late this week through the weekend. Scattered showers focus windward and out into next week. Here's your Maui Community Forecast. Issued Wednesday at 2:42 a.m. Today, sunny. Isolated showers windward. Breezy. High 79 to 85 and 67 to 73 upcountry. East winds 15 to 20 miles per hour. Tonight, partly cloudy. Scattered showers windward. Isolated showers leeward. Breezy. Low 67 to 73 and 48 to 54 upcountry. East winds 15 to 20 miles per hour. Thursday, partly cloudy. Scattered showers windward. Isolated showers leeward. Breezy. High 79 to 85, low 67 to 73. Upcountry, high 68 to 73, lows 48 to 54. Northeast winds 15 to 20 miles per hour. Friday, partly cloudy. Scattered showers windward. Isolated showers leeward. Breezy. Highs 80 to 86, lows 68 to 74. Upcountry, highs 68 to 73, lows 49 to 55. East winds 15 to 20 miles per hour. Saturday, partly cloudy. Scattered showers windward. Isolated showers leeward. Highs 80 to 86, lows 69 to 75. Upcountry, highs 68 to 74, lows 50 to 56. East winds, around 15 miles per hour. Sunday, mostly clear. Isolated showers windward. Highs 80 to 86, lows 68 to 74. Upcountry, highs 69 to 75, lows 50 to 56. Northeast winds around 15 miles per hour. Here are the forecast high and low temperatures for selected locations. Kahului, high 83, low 69. Hana, high 85, low 69. Haleakala Ranger Station, high 59, low 43. Kapalua, high 81, low 69. Molokai Airport, high 82, low 68. Lanai City, high 74, low 65. Here's the forecast for Haleakala Summit. Issued at 3:01 a.m. Today, breezy. Mostly sunny with isolated showers. Highs around 59 at the visitor center to around 68 at the summit. East winds 10 to 15 miles per hour, becoming up to 20 miles per hour in the afternoon. Chance of rain 20%. Tonight, partly cloudy. Breezy. Isolated showers in the evening, then scattered showers after midnight. Lows around 43 at the visitor center to around 46 at the summit. East winds up to 20 miles per hour, increasing to 10 to 20 miles per hour after midnight. Chance of rain 40%. Thursday, mostly sunny. Scattered showers in the morning, then isolated showers in the afternoon. Highs around 60 at the visitor center to around 66 at the summit. East winds 10 to 15 miles per hour. Chance of rain 40%. Thursday night, partly cloudy. Isolated showers in the evening, then scattered showers after midnight. Lows 39 to 54. East winds 10 to 15 miles per hour. Chance of rain 40%.

sunrise this morning at Haleakala Summit, 5:38 a.m. Here's the forecast for the following county, Big Island, Hawaii. Today, windward, mostly sunny, scattered showers. Leeward, sunny, isolated showers in the afternoon. Highs 80 to 85. Northeast winds 15 to 20 miles per hour. Tonight, windward, mostly cloudy, scattered showers. Leeward, mostly clear, isolated showers in the evening. Lows 69 to 74. Northeast winds 15 to 20 miles per hour. Thursday, partly cloudy. Leeward, isolated showers during the day. Windward, scattered showers. Highs 81 to 86. Lows 69 to 74. Northeast winds, around 15 miles per hour. Friday, partly cloudy. Leeward, isolated showers during the day. Windward, scattered showers. Highs 81 to 86. Lows 70 to 75. Variable winds to 15 miles per hour. Saturday, partly cloudy. Scattered showers windward. Isolated showers leeward. Highs 82 to 87. Lows 70 to 75. Variable winds to 15 miles per hour. Sunday, partly cloudy. Leeward, isolated showers during the day. Windward, isolated showers during the day, then scattered showers at night. Highs 82 to 87. Lows 70 to 75. Variable winds to 15 miles per hour. The ultraviolet index for noon May 28th in Honolulu is 11. This corresponds to a very high exposure level. At 11 a.m., at Kahului, the sky was mostly sunny, with a temperature of 82 degrees. The relative humidity was 54%, and the dew point was 64 degrees. The wind was northeast, at 23 miles an hour, gusting to 35. The barometric pressure was 30.04 inches, or 1,017.2 millibars, and steady. On Molokati, Molokati Airport was sunny, with a temperature of 79. On Lanai, at Lanai City, the sky was cloudy, and the temperature was 74. Elsewhere on Maui, Kapalua, the sky was sunny, and the temperature was 82. Finally, on the Big Island, Liloa was cloudy, and 77 degrees. At Kona, it was mostly sunny, with a temperature of 83. Finally, on the Big Island, Bradshaw was sunny, and 66 degrees. On Oahu, at Honolulu, the sky was mostly sunny, and the temperature was 79. On Kauai, Lihue had light rain, and the temperature was 79. Here are the buoy reports at 11 a.m. Wind speeds are in knots. Buoy 51101, wind northeast at 17. Buoy 51000, northeast at 12, 7 feet, 15 seconds. Buoy 2, east at 17, 10 feet, 9 seconds. Buoy 4, northeast at 14, 7 feet, 8 seconds. Kahului Harbor, east at 18. Kauvala Buoy, 7 feet, 8 seconds. Buoy data provided by the National Weather Service and the Pacific Islands Ocean Observing System. Here are some wind observations at 10 a.m. Wind speeds are in knots. Kahului northeast at 19, gusting to 26. Kahului Harbor northeast at 15. Makapulapai east at 16, gusting to 23. Kona southwest at 10. Liloa northeast at 14. Issued at 8:44 a.m. The surf forecast for Maui. North-facing shores 4 to 6 feet this morning, then 5 to 7 feet this afternoon. 4 to 6 feet Thursday. West-facing shores 1 to 3 feet through Thursday. South-facing shores 3 to 5 feet through Thursday. East-facing shores 5 to 7 feet through Thursday. This is NOAA Weather Radio Station WWG 75 on Mount Halley.

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The current time is 11:24 a.m. Hawaii Aleutian Standard Time. Leahy trades become moderate late this week for the weekend. Scattered showers focus windward and mild into next week. Here's your Monterey community forecast. Issued Wednesday at 2:42 a.m. Today, sunny. Isolated showers windward. Breezy. High 79 to 85 and 67 to 73 upcountry. East winds 15 to 20 miles per hour. Tonight, partly cloudy. Scattered showers windward. Isolated showers leeward. Breezy. Low 67 to 73 and 48 to 54 upcountry. East winds 15 to 20 miles per hour. Thursday, partly cloudy. Scattered showers windward. Isolated showers leeward. Breezy. High 79 to 85, low 67 to 73. Upcountry, high 68 to 73, lows 48 to 54. Northeast winds 15 to 20 miles per hour. Friday, partly cloudy. Scattered showers windward. Isolated showers leeward. Breezy. Highs 80 to 86, lows 68 to 74. Upcountry, highs 68 to 73, lows 49 to 55. East winds 15 to 20 miles per hour. Saturday, partly cloudy. Scattered showers windward. Isolated showers leeward. Highs 80 to 86, lows 69 to 75. Upcountry, highs 68 to 74, lows 50 to 56. East winds, around 15 miles per hour. Sunday, mostly clear. Isolated showers windward. Highs 80 to 86, lows 68 to 74. Upcountry, highs 69 to 75, lows 50 to 56. Northeast winds around 15 miles per hour. Here are the forecast high and low temperatures for selected locations. Kahului, high 83, low 69. Hana, high 85, low 69. Haleakala Ranger Station, high 59, low 43. Kapalua, high 81, low 69. Molokai Airport, high 82, low 68. Lanai City, high 74, low 65. Here's the forecast for Haleakala Summit. Issued at 3:01 a.m. Today, breezy. Mostly sunny with isolated showers. Highs around 59 at the visitor center to around 68 at the summit. East winds 10 to 15 miles per hour, becoming up to 20 miles per hour in the afternoon. Chance of rain 20%. Tonight, partly cloudy. Breezy. Isolated showers in the evening, then scattered showers after midnight. Lows around 43 at the visitor center to around 46 at the summit. East winds up to 20 miles per hour, increasing to 10 to 20 miles per hour after midnight. Chance of rain 40%. Thursday, mostly sunny. Scattered showers in the morning, then isolated showers in the afternoon. Highs around 60 at the visitor center to around 66 at the summit. East winds 10 to 15 miles per hour. Chance of rain 40%. Thursday night, partly cloudy. Isolated showers in the evening, then scattered showers after midnight. Lows 39 to 54. East winds 10 to 15 miles per hour. Chance of rain 40%. Sunrise this morning at Haleakala Summit, 5:38 a.m. Here's the forecast for the following county, Big Island, Hawaii. Today, windward, mostly sunny, scattered showers. Leeward, sunny, isolated showers in the afternoon. Highs 80 to 85. Northeast winds 15 to 20 miles per hour. Tonight, windward, mostly cloudy, scattered showers. Leeward,

mostly clear. Isolated showers in the evening. Lows 69 to 74. Northeast winds 15 to 20 miles per hour. Thursday, partly cloudy. Leeward, isolated showers during the day. Windward, scattered showers. Highs 81 to 86. Lows 69 to 74. Northeast winds, around 15 miles per hour. Friday, partly cloudy. Leeward, isolated showers during the day. Windward, scattered showers. Highs 81 to 86. Lows 70 to 75. Variable winds to 15 miles per hour. Saturday, partly cloudy. Scattered showers windward. Isolated showers leeward. Highs 82 to 87. Lows 70 to 75. Variable winds to 15 miles per hour. Sunday, partly cloudy. Leeward, isolated showers during the day. Windward, isolated showers during the day. Then scattered showers at night. Highs 82 to 87. Lows 70 to 75. Variable winds to 15 miles per hour. The ultraviolet index for noon May 28th in Honolulu is 11. This corresponds to a very high exposure level. At 11 a.m., at Kahului, the sky was mostly sunny, with a temperature of 82 degrees. The relative humidity was 54%, and the dew point was 64 degrees. The wind was northeast, at 23 miles an hour, gusting to 35. The barometric pressure was 30.04 inches, or 1,017.2 millibars, and steady. On Molokati, Molokati Airport was sunny, with a temperature of 79. On Lanari, at Lanari City, the sky was cloudy, and the temperature was 74. Elsewhere on Maui, Kapalua, the sky was sunny, and the temperature was 82. Finally, on the Big Island, Liloa was cloudy, and 77 degrees. At Kona, it was mostly sunny, with a temperature of 83. Finally, on the Big Island, Bradshaw was sunny, and 66 degrees. On Oahu, at Honolulu, the sky was mostly sunny, and the temperature was 79. On Kauai, Lihue had light rain, and the temperature was 79. Here are the buoy reports at 11 a.m. Wind speeds are in knots. Buoy 51101, wind northeast at 17. Buoy 51000, northeast at 12, 7 feet, 15 seconds. Buoy 2, east at 17, 10 feet, 9 seconds. Buoy 4, northeast at 14, 7 feet, 8 seconds. Kahului Harbor, east at 18. Kauvala Buoy, 7 feet, 8 seconds. Buoy data provided by the National Weather Service and the Pacific Islands Ocean Observing System. At 18. Kauvala Buoy, 7 feet, 8 seconds. Buoy data provided by the National Weather Service and the Pacific Islands Ocean Observing System. At 11 a.m., at Kahului, the sky was mostly sunny, with a temperature of 82 degrees. The relative humidity was 54%, and the dew point was 64 degrees. The wind was northeast, at 23 miles an hour, gusting to 35. The barometric pressure was 30.04 inches, or 1,017.2 millibars, and steady. On Molokati, Molokati Airport was sunny, with a temperature of 79. On Lanari, at Lanari City, the sky was cloudy, and the temperature was 74. Elsewhere on Maui, Kapalua, the sky was sunny, and the temperature was 82. Finally, on the Big Island, Liloa was cloudy, and 77 degrees. At Kona, it was mostly sunny, with a temperature of 83. Finally, on the Big Island, Bradshaw was sunny, and 66 degrees. On Oahu, at Honolulu, the sky was mostly sunny, and the temperature was 79. On Kauai, Lihue had light rain, and the temperature was 79. Here are the buoy reports at 11.

AM. Wind speeds are in knots. Buoy 51101, wind northeast at 17. Buoy 51000, wind east at 14. Buoy 2, wind east at 17. Buoy 4, wind northeast at 14. Kahului Harbor, east at 19. Puvala Buoy, 7 feet, 8 seconds. Buoy data provided by the National Weather Service and the Pacific Islands Ocean Observing System. Here are some wind observations at 11 a.m. Wind speeds are in knots. Kahului northeast at 20, gusting to 30. Kahului Harbor northeast at 15. Makapurlapai east at 16, gusting to 23. Kona southwest at 11. Iolo east at 9. Issued at 8:44 a.m. The surf forecast for Maui. North-facing shores 4 to 6 feet this morning, then 5 to 7 feet this afternoon. 4 to 6 feet Thursday. West-facing shores 1 to 3 feet through Thursday. South-facing shores 3 to 5 feet through Thursday. East-facing shores 5 to 7 feet through Thursday. 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The current time is 11:36 a.m. Hawaii Aleutian Standard Time. Breezy trades become moderate late this week through the weekend. Scattered showers focus windward and out into next week. Here's your Maui Community Forecast. Issued Wednesday at 2:42 a.m. Today, sunny. Isolated showers windward. Breezy. High 79 to 85 and 67 to 73 upcountry. East winds 15 to 20 miles per hour. Tonight, partly cloudy. Scattered showers windward. Isolated showers leeward. Breezy. Low 67 to 73 and 48 to 54 upcountry. East winds 15 to 20 miles per hour. Thursday, partly cloudy. Scattered showers windward. Isolated showers leeward. Breezy. High 79 to 85, low 67 to 73. Upcountry, high 68 to 73, lows 48 to 54. Northeast winds 15 to 20 miles per hour. Friday, partly cloudy. Scattered showers windward. Isolated showers leeward. Breezy. Highs 80 to 86, lows 68 to 74. Upcountry, highs 68 to 73, lows 49 to 55. East winds 15 to 20 miles per hour. Saturday, partly cloudy. Scattered showers windward. Isolated showers leeward. Highs 80 to 86, lows 69 to 75. Upcountry, highs 68 to 74, lows 50 to 56. East winds, around 15 miles per hour. Sunday, mostly clear. Isolated showers windward. Highs 80 to 86, lows 68 to 74. Upcountry, highs 69 to 75, lows 50 to 56. Northeast winds around 15 miles per hour. Here are the forecast high and low temperatures for selected locations. Kahului, high 83, low 69. Hana, high 85, low 69. Haleakalā Ranger Station, high 59, low 43. Kapalua, high 81, low 69. Molokati Airport, high 82, low 68. Lanai City, high 74, low 65. Here's the forecast for Haleakalā Summit. Issued at 3:01 a.m. Today, breezy. Mostly sunny with isolated showers. Highs around 59 at the visitor center to around 68 at the summit. East winds 10 to 15 miles per hour, becoming up to 20 miles per hour in the afternoon. Chance of rain 20%. Tonight, partly cloudy.

breezy. Isolated showers in the evening, then scattered showers after midnight. Lows around 43 at the visitor center to around 46 at the summit. East winds up to 20 miles per hour, increasing to 10 to 20 miles per hour after midnight. Chance of rain 40%. Thursday, mostly sunny. Scattered showers in the morning, then isolated showers in the afternoon. Highs around 60 at the visitor center to around 66 at the summit. East winds 10 to 15 miles per hour. Chance of rain 40%. Thursday night, partly cloudy. Isolated showers in the evening, then scattered showers after midnight. Lows 39 to 54. East winds 10 to 15 miles per hour. Chance of rain 40%. Sunrise this morning at Halaunkala Summit, 5:38 a.m. Here's the forecast for the following county, Big Island, Hawaii. Today, windward, mostly sunny, scattered showers. Leeward, sunny, isolated showers in the afternoon. Highs 80 to 85. Northeast winds 15 to 20 miles per hour. Tonight, windward, mostly cloudy, scattered showers. Leeward, mostly clear, isolated showers in the evening. Lows 69 to 74. Northeast winds 15 to 20 miles per hour. Thursday, partly cloudy. Leeward, isolated showers during the day. Windward, scattered showers. Highs 81 to 86. Lows 69 to 74. Northeast winds, around 15 miles per hour. Friday, partly cloudy. Leeward, isolated showers during the day. Windward, scattered showers. Highs 81 to 86. Lows 70 to 75. Variable winds to 15 miles per hour. Saturday, partly cloudy. Scattered showers windward. Isolated showers leeward. Highs 82 to 87. Lows 70 to 75. Variable winds to 15 miles per hour. Sunday, partly cloudy. Leeward, isolated showers during the day. Windward, isolated showers during the day, then scattered showers at night. Highs 82 to 87. Lows 70 to 75. Variable winds to 15 miles per hour. The ultraviolet index for noon May 28th in Honolulu is 11. This corresponds to a very high exposure level. At 11 a.m., at Kahului, the sky was mostly sunny, with a temperature of 82 degrees. The relative humidity was 54%, and the dew point was 64 degrees. The wind was northeast, at 23 miles an hour, gusting to 35. The barometric pressure was 30.04 inches, or 1,017.2 millibars, and steady. On Molokaʻi, Molokaʻi Airport was sunny, with a temperature of 79. On Lanai, at Lanai City, the sky was cloudy, and the temperature was 74. Elsewhere on Maui, Kapalua, the sky was sunny, and the temperature was 82. Finally, on the Big Island, Liloa was cloudy, and 77 degrees. At Kona, it was mostly sunny, with a temperature of 83. Finally, on the Big Island, Bradshaw was sunny, and 66 degrees. On Oahu, at Honolulu, the sky was mostly sunny, and the temperature was 79. On Kauai, Lihue had light rain, and the temperature was 79. Here are the buoy reports at 11 a.m. Wind speeds are in knots. Buoy 51101, wind northeast at 17. Buoy 51000, wind east at 14. Buoy 2, wind east at 17. Buoy 4, wind northeast at 14. Kahului Harbor, east at 19. Uvala buoy, 7 feet, 8 seconds. Buoy data provided by the National Weather Service and the Pacific Islands Ocean Observing System. Here are some wind observations at 11 a.m. Wind speeds are in 9.

Kahului Northeast at 20, gusting to 30. Kahului Harbor Northeast at 15. Makapulapai East at 16, gusting to 23. Kona Southwest at 11. Lilo East at 9. Issued at 8:44 a.m. The surf forecast for Maui. North facing shores 4 to 6 feet this morning, then 5 to 7 feet this afternoon. 4 to 6 feet Thursday. West facing shores 1 to 3 feet through Thursday. South facing shores 3 to 5 feet through Thursday. East facing shores 5 to 7 feet through Thursday. 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The current time is 11:45 a.m. Hawaii Aleutian Standard Time. Breezy trades become moderate late this week through the weekend. Scattered showers focus windward and out into next week. Here's your Maui Community Forecast. Issued Wednesday at 2:42 a.m. Today, sunny. Isolated showers windward. Breezy. High 79 to 85 and 67 to 73 upcountry. East winds 15 to 20 miles per hour. Tonight, partly cloudy. Scattered showers windward. Isolated showers leeward. Breezy. Low 67 to 73 and 48 to 54 upcountry. East winds 15 to 20 miles per hour. Thursday, partly cloudy. Scattered showers windward. Isolated showers leeward. Breezy. High 79 to 85, low 67 to 73. Upcountry, high 68 to 73, lows 48 to 54. Northeast winds 15 to 20 miles per hour. Friday, partly cloudy. Scattered showers windward. Isolated showers leeward. Breezy. Highs 80 to 86, lows 68 to 74. Upcountry, highs 68 to 73, lows 49 to 55. East winds 15 to 20 miles per hour. Saturday, partly cloudy. Scattered showers windward. Isolated showers leeward. Highs 80 to 86, lows 69 to 75. Upcountry, highs 68 to 74, lows 50 to 56. East winds, around 15 miles per hour. Sunday, mostly clear. Isolated showers windward. Highs 80 to 86, lows 68 to 74. Upcountry, highs 69 to 75, lows 50 to 56. Northeast winds around 15 miles per hour. Here are the forecast high and low temperatures for selected locations. Kahului, high 83, low 69. Hana, high 85, low 69. Haleakala Ranger Station, high 59, low 43. Kapalua, high 81, low 69. Molokati Airport, high 82, low 68. Lanai City, high 74, low 65. Here's the forecast for Haleakala Summit. Issued at 3:01 a.m. Today, breezy. Mostly sunny with isolated showers. Highs around 59 at the visitor center to around 68 at the summit. East winds 10 to 15 miles per hour, becoming up to 20 miles per hour in the afternoon. Chance of rain 20%. Tonight, partly cloudy. Breezy. Isolated showers in the evening, then scattered showers after midnight. Lows around 43 at the visitor center to around 46 at the summit. East winds up to 20 miles per hour, increasing to 10 to 20 miles per hour after midnight. Chance of rain 40%. Thursday, mostly sunny. Scattered showers in the morning, then isolated showers in the afternoon. Highs around 60 at the visitor center to around 66 at the summit. East winds 10 to 15 miles per hour. Chance of rain 40%.

Thursday night, partly cloudy. Isolated showers in the evening, then scattered showers after midnight. Lows 39 to 54. East winds 10 to 15 miles per hour. Chance of rain 40%. Sunrise this morning at Haleakala Summit, 5:38 a.m. Here's the forecast for the following county, Big Island, Hawaii. Today, windward, mostly sunny, scattered showers. Leeward, sunny, isolated showers in the afternoon. Highs 80 to 85. Northeast winds 15 to 20 miles per hour. Tonight, windward, mostly cloudy, scattered showers. Leeward, mostly clear, isolated showers in the evening. Lows 69 to 74. Northeast winds 15 to 20 miles per hour. Thursday, partly cloudy. Leeward, isolated showers during the day. Windward, scattered showers. Highs 81 to 86. Lows 69 to 74. Northeast winds, around 15 miles per hour. Friday, partly cloudy. Leeward, isolated showers during the day. Windward, scattered showers. Highs 81 to 86. Lows 70 to 75. Variable winds to 15 miles per hour. Saturday, partly cloudy. Scattered showers windward. Isolated showers leeward. Highs 82 to 87. Lows 70 to 75. Variable winds to 15 miles per hour. Sunday, partly cloudy. Leeward, isolated showers during the day. Windward, isolated showers during the day, then scattered showers at night. Highs 82 to 87. Lows 70 to 75. Variable winds to 15 miles per hour. The ultraviolet index for noon May 28th in Honolulu is 11. This corresponds to a very high exposure level. At 11 a.m., at Kahului, the sky was mostly sunny, with a temperature of 82 degrees. The relative humidity was 54%, and the dew point was 64 degrees. The wind was northeast, at 23 miles an hour, gusting to 35. The barometric pressure was 30.04 inches, or 1,017.2 millibars, and steady. On Molokati, Molokati Airport was sunny, with a temperature of 79. On Lanai, at Lanai City, the sky was cloudy, and the temperature was 74. Elsewhere on Maui, Kapalua, the sky was sunny, and the temperature was 82. Finally, on the Big Island, Iola was cloudy, and 77 degrees. At Kona, it was mostly sunny, with a temperature of 83. Finally, on the Big Island, Bradshaw was sunny, and 66 degrees. On Oahu, at Honolulu, the sky was mostly sunny, and the temperature was 79. On Kauai, Lihue had light rain, and the temperature was 79. Here are the buoy reports at 11 a.m. Wind speeds are in knots. Buoy 51101, wind northeast at 17. Buoy 51000, wind east at 14. Buoy 2, wind east at 17. Buoy 4, wind northeast at 14. Kahului Harbor, east at 19. Kauvala buoy, 7 feet, 8 seconds. Buoy data provided by the National Weather Service and the Pacific Islands Ocean Observing System. Here are some wind observations at 11 a.m. Wind speeds are in knots. Kahului northeast at 20, gusting to 30. Kahului Harbor northeast at 15. Makapulapai east at 16, gusting to 23. Kona southwest at 11. Lilo east at 9. Issued at 8:44 a.m. The surf forecast for Maui. North-facing shores 4 to 6 feet this morning, then 5 to 7 feet this afternoon. 4 to 6 feet Thursday. West-facing shores 1 to 3 feet through Thursday. South-facing shores 3 to 5 feet through

Thursday. East facing shores 5 to 7 feet through Thursday. 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The current time is 11:54 a.m. Hawaii Aleutian Standard Time. Breezy trades become moderate late this week through the weekend. Scattered showers focus windward and mount into next week. Here's your Maui community forecast. Issued Wednesday at 2:42 a.m. Today, sunny. Isolated showers windward. Breezy. High 79 to 85 and 67 to 73 upcountry. East winds 15 to 20 miles per hour. Tonight, partly cloudy. Scattered showers windward. Isolated showers leeward. Breezy. Low 67 to 73 and 48 to 54 upcountry. East winds 15 to 20 miles per hour. Thursday, partly cloudy. Scattered showers windward. Isolated showers leeward. Breezy. High 79 to 85, low 67 to 73. Upcountry, high 68 to 73, lows 48 to 54. Northeast winds 15 to 20 miles per hour. Friday, partly cloudy. Scattered showers windward. Isolated showers leeward. Breezy. Highs 80 to 86, lows 68 to 74. Upcountry, highs 68 to 73, lows 49 to 55. East winds 15 to 20 miles per hour. Saturday, partly cloudy. Scattered showers windward. Isolated showers leeward. Highs 80 to 86, lows 69 to 75. Upcountry, highs 68 to 74, lows 50 to 56. East winds, around 15 miles per hour. Sunday, mostly clear. Isolated showers windward. Highs 80 to 86, lows 68 to 74. Upcountry, highs 69 to 75, lows 50 to 56. Northeast winds around 15 miles per hour. Here are the forecast high and low temperatures for selected locations. Kahului, high 83, low 69. Hana, high 85, low 69. Haleakalā Ranger Station, high 59, low 43. Kapalua, high 81, low 69. Molokai Airport, high 82, low 68. Lanai City, high 74, low 65. Here's the forecast for Haleakalā Summit. Issued at 3:01 a.m. Today, breezy. Mostly sunny with isolated showers. Highs around 59 at the visitor center to around 68 at the summit. East winds 10 to 15 miles per hour, becoming up to 20 miles per hour in the afternoon. Chance of rain 20%. Tonight, partly cloudy. Breezy. Isolated showers in the evening, then scattered showers after midnight. Lows around 43 at the visitor center to around 46 at the summit. East winds up to 20 miles per hour, increasing to 10 to 20 miles per hour after midnight. Chance of rain 40%. Thursday, mostly sunny. Scattered showers in the morning, then isolated showers in the afternoon. Highs around 60 at the visitor center to around 66 at the summit. East winds 10 to 15 miles per hour. Chance of rain 40%. Thursday night, partly cloudy. Isolated showers in the evening, then scattered showers after midnight. Lows 39 to 54. East winds 10 to 15 miles per hour. Chance of rain 40%. Sunrise this morning at Haleakalā Summit, 5:38 a.m. Here's the forecast for the following county, Big Island, Hawaii. Today, windward, mostly sunny, scattered showers. Leeward, sunny, isolated showers in the afternoon. Highs 80 to 85.

Highs 81 to 86. Lows 70 to 75. Variable winds to 15 miles per hour. Saturday, partly cloudy. Scattered showers windward. Isolated showers leeward. Highs 82 to 87. Lows 70 to 75. Variable winds to 15 miles per hour. Sunday, partly cloudy. Leeward, isolated showers during the day. Windward, isolated showers during the day, then scattered showers at night. Highs 82 to 87. Lows 70 to 75. Variable winds to 15 miles per hour. The ultraviolet index for noon May 28th in Honolulu is 11. This corresponds to a very high exposure level. At 11 a.m., at Kahului, the sky was mostly sunny, with a temperature of 82 degrees. The relative humidity was 54%, and the dew point was 64 degrees. The wind was northeast, at 23 miles an hour, gusting to 35. The barometric pressure was 30.04 inches, or 1,017.2 millibars, and steady. On Molokati, Molokati Airport was sunny, with a temperature of 79. On Lanati, at Lanati City, the sky was cloudy, and the temperature was 74. Elsewhere on Maui, Kapalua, the sky was sunny, and the temperature was 82. Finally, on the Big Island, Liloa was cloudy, and 77 degrees. At Kona, it was mostly sunny, with a temperature of 83. Finally, on the Big Island, Bradshaw was sunny, and 66 degrees. On Oahu, at Honolulu, the sky was mostly sunny, and the temperature was 79. On Kauai, Lihue had light rain, and the temperature was 79. Here are the buoy reports at 11 a.m. Wind speeds are in knots. Buoy 51101, wind northeast at 17. Buoy 51000, wind east at 14. Buoy 2, wind east at 17. Buoy 4, wind northeast at 14. Kahului Harbor, east at 19. Pauvela Buoy, 7 feet, 8 seconds. Buoy data provided by the National Weather Service and the Pacific Islands Ocean Observing System. Here are some wind observations at 11 a.m. Wind speeds are in knots. Kahului northeast at 20, gusting to 30. Kahului Harbor northeast at 15. Makapulapai east at 16, gusting to 23. Kona southwest at 11. Liloa east at 9. Issued at 8:44 a.m. The surf forecast for Maui. North facing shores 4 to 6 feet this morning, then 5 to 7 feet this afternoon. 4 to 6 feet Thursday. West facing shores 1 to 3 feet through Thursday. South facing shores 3 to 5 feet through Thursday. East facing shores 5 to 7 feet through Thursday. 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The current time is 12:04 p.m. Hawaii Aleutian Standard Time. Preheat trades become moderate late this week through the weekend. Scattered showers focus windward and Maui into next week. Here's your Maui Community Forecast. Issued Wednesday at 2:42 a.m. Today, sunny. Isolated showers windward. Breezy. High 79 to 85 and 67 to 73 upcountry. East winds 15 to 20 miles per hour. Tonight, partly cloudy. Scattered showers windward. Isolated showers leeward. Breezy. Low 67 to 73 and 48 to 54 upcountry. East winds 15 to 20 miles per hour. Thursday, partly cloudy. Scattered showers windward. Isolated showers leeward. Breezy. High 79 to 85, low 67 to 73.

country, highs 68 to 73, lows 48 to 54. Northeast winds 15 to 20 miles per hour. Friday, partly cloudy. Scattered showers windward. Isolated showers leeward. Breezy. Highs 80 to 86, lows 68 to 74. Upcountry, highs 68 to 73, lows 49 to 55. East winds 15 to 20 miles per hour. Saturday, partly cloudy. Scattered showers windward. Isolated showers leeward. Highs 80 to 86, lows 69 to 75. Upcountry, highs 68 to 74, lows 50 to 56. East winds, around 15 miles per hour. Sunday, mostly clear. Isolated showers windward. Highs 80 to 86, lows 68 to 74. Upcountry, highs 69 to 75, lows 50 to 56. Northeast winds around 15 miles per hour. Here are the forecast high and low temperatures for selected locations. Kahului, high 83, low 69. Hana, high 85, low 69. Palanca Law Ranger Station, high 59, low 43. Kapalua, high 81, low 69. Molokati Airport, high 82, low 68. Lanari City, high 74, low 65. Here's the forecast for Halaunka Law Summit. Issued at 3:01 a.m. Today, breezy. Mostly sunny with isolated showers. Highs around 59 at the visitor center to around 68 at the summit. East winds 10 to 15 miles per hour, becoming up to 20 miles per hour in the afternoon. Chance of rain 20%. Tonight, partly cloudy. Breezy. Isolated showers in the evening, then scattered showers after midnight. Lows around 43 at the visitor center to around 46 at the summit. East winds up to 20 miles per hour, increasing to 10 to 20 miles per hour after midnight. Chance of rain 40%. Thursday, mostly sunny. Scattered showers in the morning, then isolated showers in the afternoon. Highs around 60 at the visitor center to around 66 at the summit. East winds 10 to 15 miles per hour. Chance of rain 40%. Thursday night, partly cloudy. Isolated showers in the evening, then scattered showers after midnight. Lows 39 to 54. East winds 10 to 15 miles per hour. Chance of rain 40%. Sunrise this morning at Halaunka Law Summit, 5:38 a.m. Here's the forecast for the following county, Big Island, Hawaii. Today, windward, mostly sunny, scattered showers. Leeward, sunny, isolated showers in the afternoon. Highs 80 to 85. Northeast winds 15 to 20 miles per hour. Tonight, windward, mostly cloudy, scattered showers. Leeward, mostly clear, isolated showers in the evening. Lows 69 to 74. Northeast winds 15 to 20 miles per hour. Thursday, partly cloudy. Leeward, isolated showers during the day. Windward, scattered showers. Highs 81 to 86. Lows 69 to 74. Northeast winds, around 15 miles per hour. Friday, partly cloudy. Leeward, isolated showers during the day. Windward, scattered showers. Highs 81 to 86. Lows 70 to 75. Variable winds to 15 miles per hour. Saturday, partly cloudy. Scattered showers windward. Isolated showers leeward. Highs 82 to 87. Lows 70 to 75. Variable winds to 15 miles per hour. Sunday, partly cloudy. Leeward, isolated showers during the day. Windward, isolated showers during the day, then scattered showers at night. Highs 82 to 87.

7. Lows 70 to 75. Variable winds to 15 miles per hour. The ultraviolet index for noon May 28th in Honolulu is 11. This corresponds to a very high exposure level. At 11 a.m., at Kahului, the sky was mostly sunny, with a temperature of 82 degrees. The relative humidity was 54%, and the dew point was 64 degrees. The wind was northeast, at 23 miles an hour, gusting to 35. The barometric pressure was 30.04 inches, or 1,017.2 millibars, and steady. On Molokati, Molokati Airport was sunny, with a temperature of 79. On Lanati, at Lanati City, the sky was cloudy, and the temperature was 74. Elsewhere on Maui, Kapalua, the sky was sunny, and the temperature was 82. Finally, on the Big Island, Iola was cloudy, and 77 degrees. At Kona, it was mostly sunny, with a temperature of 83. Finally, on the Big Island, Bradshaw was sunny, and 66 degrees. On Oahu, at Honolulu, the sky was mostly sunny, and the temperature was 79. On Kauai, Lihue had light rain, and the temperature was 79. Here are the buoy reports at 11 a.m. Wind speeds are in knots. Buoy 51101, wind northeast at 17. Buoy 51000, wind east at 14. Buoy 2, wind east at 17. Buoy 4, wind northeast at 14. Kahului Harbor, east at 19. Puvela Buoy, 7 feet, 8 seconds. Buoy data provided by the National Weather Service and the Pacific Islands Ocean Observing System. At noon, at Kahului, the sky was fair, with a temperature of 82 degrees. The relative humidity was 52%, and the dew point was 63 degrees. The wind was east, at 20 miles an hour, gusting to 32. The barometric pressure was 30.03 inches, or 1,016.9 millibars, and falling. On Molokati, Molokati Airport was fair, with a temperature of 80. Elsewhere on Maui, Kapalua, the sky was mostly sunny, and the temperature was 81. Finally, on the Big Island, Iola was cloudy, and 78 degrees. At Kona, it was fair, with a temperature of 83. On Oahu, at Honolulu, the sky was partly sunny, and the temperature was 82. On Kauai, Lihue had light rain, and the temperature was 80. Here are the buoy reports at noon. Wind speeds are in knots. Buoy 51101, wind northeast at 17. Buoy 51000, wind east at 12. Buoy 2, wind east at 17. Buoy 4, wind northeast at 12. Kahului Harbor, east at 21. Puvela Buoy, 7 feet, 15 seconds. Buoy data provided by the National Weather Service and the Pacific Islands Ocean Observing System. Here are some wind observations at 11 a.m. Wind speeds are in knots. Kahului northeast at 20, gusting to 30. Kahului Harbor northeast at 15. Makapulapai east at 16, gusting to 23. Kona southwest at 11. Iola east at 9. At 8:44 a.m. The surf forecast for Maui. North facing shores 4 to 6 feet this morning, then 5 to 7 feet this afternoon. 4 to 6 feet Thursday. West facing shores 1 to 3 feet through Thursday. South facing shores 3 to 5 feet through Thursday. East facing shores 5 to 7 feet through Thursday. 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The current time is 12:15 p.m. Hawaii Aleutian Standard Time. 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

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WWG 75 provides the latest public and marine weather forecasts, latest weather watches, warnings, and advisories for the islands of Maui County and adjacent coastal waters. The weather synopsis is updated every 6 hours and broadcast continuously. Current weather reports, including coastal wind observations from selected Hawaii locations and marine weather buoys, are updated every hour. The coastal forecast is updated every 6 hours and broadcast continuously. When required, and in the interest of safety, U.S. Coast Guard notices to mariners and State Department of Health bulletins are broadcast. Regularly scheduled broadcasts are temporarily discontinued during instances of weather watches and warnings. 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We would like to hear your comments about our broadcast. 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Breezy trades to come moderate late this week through the weekend. Scattered showers focus windward and route into next week. Here's your Maui community forecast. Issued Wednesday at 12.07 p.m. Tonight, partly cloudy. Scattered showers windward. Isolated showers leeward. Breezy. Low 67 to 73 and 48 to 50 for upcountry. East winds 15 to 20 miles per hour. Thursday, mostly sunny. Scattered showers windward. Isolated showers leeward. Breezy. High 79 to 85 and 68 to 73 upcountry. East winds 15 to 20 miles per hour. Thursday night, partly cloudy. Leeward, isolated showers in the evening. Windward, isolated showers. Breezy. Low 67 to 73 and 48 to 50 for upcountry. Northeast winds 15 to 25 miles per hour. Friday, partly cloudy. Breezy. Highs 80 to 86, lows 68 to 74. Upcountry, highs 68 to 73, lows 49 to 55. East winds 15 to 25 miles per hour. Saturday through Monday, partly cloudy. Isolated showers windward. Breezy. Highs 81 to 87, lows 69 to 75. Upcountry, highs 69 to 75, lows 50 to 56. East winds 15 to 20 miles per hour. Here are the forecast high and low temperatures for selected locations. Kahului, low 69, high 83. Hana, low 69, high 85. Haleakala Ranger Station, low 43, high 60. Kapalua, low 69, high 81. Molokai Airport, low 68, high 82. Lanai City, low 65, high 74. Here's the forecast for Haleakala Summit. Issued at 3:01 a.m. Today, breezy. Mostly sunny with isolated showers. Highs around 59 at the visitor center to around 68 at the summit. East winds 10 to 15 miles per hour, becoming up to 20 miles per hour in the afternoon. Chance of rain 20%. Tonight, partly cloudy. Breezy. Isolated showers in the evening, then scattered showers after midnight. Lows around 43 at the visitor center to around 46 at the summit. East winds up to 20 miles per hour, increasing to 10 to 20 miles per hour after midnight. Chance of rain 40%.

Thursday, mostly sunny. Scattered showers in the morning, then isolated showers in the afternoon. Highs around 60 at the visitor center to around 66 at the summit. East winds 10 to 15 miles per hour. Chance of rain 40%. Thursday night, partly cloudy. Isolated showers in the evening, then scattered showers after midnight. Lows 39 to 54. East winds 10 to 15 miles per hour. Chance of rain 40%. Sunrise this morning at Haleakala Summit, 5:38 a.m. Here's the forecast for the following county, Big Island, Hawaii. Today, windward, mostly sunny, scattered showers. Leeward, sunny, isolated showers in the afternoon. Highs 80 to 85. Northeast winds 15 to 20 miles per hour. Tonight, windward, mostly cloudy, scattered showers. Leeward, mostly clear, isolated showers in the evening. Lows 69 to 74. Northeast winds 15 to 20 miles per hour. Thursday, partly cloudy. Leeward, isolated showers during the day. Windward, scattered showers. Highs 81 to 86. Lows 69 to 74. Northeast winds, around 15 miles per hour. Friday, partly cloudy. Leeward, isolated showers during the day. Windward, scattered showers. Highs 81 to 86. Lows 70 to 75. Variable winds to 15 miles per hour. Saturday, partly cloudy. Scattered showers windward. Isolated showers leeward. Highs 82 to 87. Lows 70 to 75. Variable winds to 15 miles per hour. Sunday, partly cloudy. Leeward, isolated showers during the day. Windward, isolated showers during the day, then scattered showers at night. Highs 82 to 87. Lows 70 to 75. Variable winds to 15 miles per hour. The ultraviolet index for noon May 28th in Honolulu is 11. This corresponds to a very high exposure level. At noon, at Kahului, the sky was fair, with a temperature of 82 degrees. The relative humidity was 52%, and the dew point was 63 degrees. The wind was east, at 20 miles an hour, gusting to 32. The barometric pressure was 30.03 inches, or 1,016.9 millibars, and falling. On Molokati, Molokati Airport was fair, with a temperature of 80. Elsewhere on Maui, Kapalua, the sky was mostly sunny, and the temperature was 81. Finally, on the Big Island, Liloa was cloudy, and 78 degrees. At Kona, it was fair, with a temperature of 83. On Oahu, at Honolulu, the sky was partly sunny, and the temperature was 82. On Kauai, Lihue had light rain, and the temperature was 80. Here are the buoy reports at noon. Wind speeds are in knots. Buoy 51101, wind northeast at 17. Buoy 51000, wind east at 12. Buoy 2, wind east at 17. Buoy 4, wind northeast at 12. Kahului Harbor, east at 21. Puvela buoy, 7 feet, 15 seconds. Buoy data provided by the National Weather Service and the Pacific Islands Ocean Observing System. Here are some wind observations at 11 a.m. Wind speeds are in knots. Kahului northeast at 20, gusting to 30. Kahului Harbor northeast at 15. Makapulapai east at 16, gusting to 23. Kona southwest at 11. Liloa east at 9. Issued at 8:44 a.m. The surf forecast for Maui. North facing shores 4 to 6 feet this morning, then 5 to 7 feet this afternoon. 4 to 6 feet Thursday. West facing shores 1 to 3 feet through Thursday. South facing shores.

3 to 5 feet through Thursday. East facing shores 5 to 7 feet through Thursday. 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WWG 75 provides the latest public and marine weather forecasts, latest weather watches, warnings, and advisories for the islands of Maui County and adjacent coastal waters. The weather synopsis is updated every 6 hours and broadcast continuously. Current weather reports, including coastal wind observations from selected Hawaii locations and marine weather buoys, are updated every hour. The coastal forecast is updated every 6 hours and broadcast continuously. When required, and in the interest of safety, U.S. Coast Guard notices to mariners and State Department of Health bulletins are broadcast. Regularly scheduled broadcasts are temporarily discontinued during instances of weather watches and warnings. 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We would like to hear your comments about our broadcast. 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Breezy trades become moderate late this week through the weekend. Scattered showers focus windward and mount into next week. Here's your Maui community forecast. Issued Wednesday at 12:07 p.m. Tonight, partly cloudy. Scattered showers windward. Isolated showers leeward. Breezy. Low 67 to 73 and 48 to 54 upcountry. East winds 15 to 20 miles per hour. Thursday, mostly sunny. Scattered showers windward. Isolated showers leeward. Breezy. High 79 to 85 and 68 to 73 upcountry. East winds 15 to 20 miles per hour. Thursday night, partly cloudy. Leeward, isolated showers in the evening. Windward, isolated showers. Breezy. Low 67 to 73 and 48. Country. Northeast winds 15 to 25 miles per hour. Friday, partly cloudy. Breezy. Highs 80 to 86, lows 68 to 74. Upcountry, highs 68 to 73, lows 49 to 55. East winds 15 to 25 miles per hour. Saturday through Monday, partly cloudy. Isolated showers windward. Breezy. Highs 81 to 87, lows 69 to 75. Upcountry, highs 69 to 75, lows 50 to 56. East winds 15 to 20 miles per hour. Here are the forecast high and low temperatures for selected locations. Kahului, low 69, high 83. Hana, low 69, high 85. Haleakala Ranger Station, low 43, high 60. Kapalua, low 69, high 81. Molokai Airport, low 68, high 82. Lanai City, low 65, high 74. Here's the forecast for Haleakala Summit. Issued at 3:01 a.m. Today, breezy. Mostly sunny with isolated showers. Highs around 59 at the visitor center.

around 68 at the summit. East winds 10 to 15 miles per hour, becoming up to 20 miles per hour in the afternoon. Chance of rain 20%. Tonight, partly cloudy. Breezy. Isolated showers in the evening, then scattered showers after midnight. Lows around 43 at the visitor center to around 46 at the summit. East winds up to 20 miles per hour, increasing to 10 to 20 miles per hour after midnight. Chance of rain 40%. Thursday, mostly sunny. Scattered showers in the morning, then isolated showers in the afternoon. Highs around 60 at the visitor center to around 66 at the summit. East winds 10 to 15 miles per hour. Chance of rain 40%. Thursday night, partly cloudy. Isolated showers in the evening, then scattered showers after midnight. Lows 39 to 54. East winds 10 to 15 miles per hour. Chance of rain 40%. Sunrise this morning at Halaunkala Summit, 5:38 a.m. Here's the forecast for the following county, Big Island, Hawaii. Today, windward, mostly sunny, scattered showers. Leeward, sunny, isolated showers in the afternoon. Highs 80 to 85. Northeast winds 15 to 20 miles per hour. Tonight, windward, mostly cloudy, scattered showers. Leeward, mostly clear, isolated showers in the evening. Lows 69 to 74. Northeast winds 15 to 20 miles per hour. Thursday, partly cloudy. Leeward, isolated showers during the day. Windward, scattered showers. Highs 81 to 86. Lows 69 to 74. Northeast winds around 15 miles per hour. Friday, partly cloudy. Leeward, isolated showers during the day. Windward, scattered showers. Highs 81 to 86. Lows 70 to 75. Variable winds to 15 miles per hour. Saturday, partly cloudy. Scattered showers windward. Isolated showers leeward. Highs 82 to 87. Lows 70 to 75. Variable winds to 15 miles per hour. Sunday, partly cloudy. Leeward, isolated showers during the day. Windward, lows 70 to 75. Variable winds to 15 miles per hour. Sunday, partly cloudy. Leeward, isolated showers during the day. Windward, isolated showers during the day, then scattered showers at night. Highs 82 to 87. Lows 70 to 75. Variable winds to 15 miles per hour. The ultraviolet index for noon May 28th in Honolulu is 11. This corresponds to a very high exposure level. At noon, at Kahului, the sky was mostly sunny, with a temperature of 82 degrees. The relative humidity was 52%, and the dew point was 63 degrees. The wind was east, at 20 miles an hour, gusting to 32. The barometric pressure was 30.03 inches, or 1,016.9 millibars, and falling. On Molokaʻi, Molokaʻi Airport was sunny, with a temperature of 80. Elsewhere on Maui, Kapalua, the sky was mostly sunny, and the temperature was 81. Finally, on the Big Island, Hilo was cloudy, and 78 degrees. At Kona, it was mostly sunny, with a temperature of 83. Finally, on the Big Island, Bradshaw was partly sunny, and 71 degrees. On Oahu, at Honolulu, the sky was partly sunny, and the temperature was 82. On Kauai, Lihue had light rain, and the temperature was 80. Here are the buoy reports at noon. Wind speeds are in knots. Buoy 51101, wind northeast at 16. Buoy 51000, wind east at 12. Buoy 2, wind east at 17. Buoy 4, wind northeast at 14. Kahului Harbor,

The 20. Luvella buoy, 7 feet, 8 seconds. Buoy data provided by the National Weather Service and the Pacific Islands Ocean Observing System. Here are some wind observations at noon. Wind speeds are in knots. Kahului east at 17, gusting to 28. Kahului Harbor east at 17. Makapurlapai east at 16, gusting to 25. Kona southwest at 11. Leila variable at 5. Issued at 8:44 a.m. The surf forecast for Maui. North facing shores 4 to 6 feet this morning, then 5 to 7 feet this afternoon. 4 to 6 feet Thursday. West facing shores 1 to 3 feet through Thursday. South facing shores 3 to 5 feet through Thursday. East facing shores 5 to 7 feet through Thursday. 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The current time is 12:36 p.m. Hawaii Aleutian Standard Time. 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WWG-75 provides the latest public and marine weather forecasts, latest weather watches, warnings, and advisories for the islands of Maui County and adjacent coastal waters. A weather synopsis is updated every 6 hours and broadcast continuously. Current weather reports, including coastal wind observations from selected Hawaii locations and marine weather buoys, are updated every hour. The coastal forecast is updated every 6 hours and broadcast continuously. When required, and in the interest of safety, U.S. Coast Guard notices to mariners and State Department of Health bulletins are broadcast. 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We would like to hear your comments about our broadcast. 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Breezy trades become moderate late this week through the weekend. Scattered showers focus windward and mount into next week. Here's your Maui community forecast. Issued Wednesday at 12:07 p.m. Tonight, partly cloudy. Scattered showers windward. Isolated showers leeward. Breezy. Low 67 to 73 and 48 to 54 upcountry. East winds 15 to 20 miles per hour. Thursday, mostly sunny. Scattered showers windward. Isolated showers leeward. Breezy. High 79 to 85 and 68 to 73 upcountry. East winds 15 to 20 miles per hour. Thursday night, partly cloudy. Leeward, isolated showers in the evening. Windward, isolated showers. Breezy. Low 67 to 73 and 48 to 54 upcountry. Northeast winds 15 to 25 miles per hour. Friday, partly cloudy. Breezy. Highs 80 to 86, lows 68 to 74. Upcountry, highs 68 to 73, lows 49 to 55. East winds 15 to 25 miles per hour. Saturday through Monday, partly cloudy. Isolated showers windward. Breezy. Highs 81 to 87, lows 69 to 75.

up country, highs 69 to 70, lows 50 to 56. East winds 15 to 20 miles per hour. Here are the forecast high and low temperatures for selected locations. Kahului, low 69, high 83. Hana, low 69, high 85. Haleakala Ranger Station, low 43, high 60. Kapalua, low 69, high 81. Molokai Airport, low 68, high 82. Lanari City, low 65, high 74. Here's the forecast for Haleakala Summit. Issued at 3:01 a.m. Today, breezy. Mostly sunny with isolated showers. Highs around 59 at the visitor center to around 68 at the summit. East winds 10 to 15 miles per hour, becoming up to 20 miles per hour in the afternoon. Chance of rain 20%. Tonight, partly cloudy. Breezy. Isolated showers in the evening, then scattered showers after midnight. Lows around 43 at the visitor center to around 46 at the summit. East winds up to 20 miles per hour, increasing to 10 to 20 miles per hour after midnight. Chance of rain 40%. Thursday, mostly sunny. Scattered showers in the morning, then isolated showers in the afternoon. Highs around 60 at the visitor center to around 66 at the summit. East winds 10 to 15 miles per hour. Chance of rain 40%. Thursday night, partly cloudy. Isolated showers in the evening, then scattered showers after midnight. Lows 39 to 54. East winds 10 to 15 miles per hour. Chance of rain 40%. Sunrise this morning at Haleakala Summit, 5:38 a.m. Here's the forecast for the following county, Big Island, Hawaii. Today, windward, mostly sunny, scattered showers. Leeward, sunny, isolated showers in the afternoon. Highs 80 to 85. Northeast winds 15 to 20 miles per hour. Tonight, windward, mostly cloudy, scattered showers. Leeward, mostly clear, isolated showers in the evening. Lows 69 to 74. Northeast winds 15 to 20 miles per hour. Thursday, partly cloudy. Leeward, isolated showers during the day. Windward, scattered showers. Highs 81 to 86. Lows 69 to 74. Northeast winds, around 15 miles per hour. Friday, partly cloudy. Leeward, isolated showers during the day. Windward, scattered showers. Highs 81 to 86. Lows 70 to 75. Variable winds to 15 miles per hour. Saturday, partly cloudy. Scattered showers windward. Isolated showers leeward. Highs 82 to 87. Lows 70 to 75. Variable winds to 15 miles per hour. Sunday, partly cloudy. Leeward, isolated showers during the day. Windward, isolated showers during the day, then scattered showers at night. Highs 82 to 87. Lows 70 to 75. Variable winds to 15 miles per hour. The ultraviolet index for noon May 28th in Honolulu is 11. This corresponds to a very high exposure level. At noon, at Kahului, the sky was mostly sunny, with a temperature of 82 degrees. The relative humidity was 52%, and the dew point was 63 degrees. The wind was east, at 20 miles an hour, gusting to 32. The barometric pressure was 30.03 inches, or 1,016.9 millibars, and falling. On Molokai, Molokai Airport was sunny, with a temperature of 80. Elsewhere on Maui, Kapalua, the sky was mostly sunny, and the temperature was 81. Finally, on the Big Island, Hilo was cloudy, and 78 degrees. At Kona, it was mostly sunny, with a temperature of 83.

Finally, on the big island, Bradshaw was partly sunny and 71 degrees. On Oahu, at Honolulu, the sky was partly sunny and the temperature was 82. On Kauai, Lihue had light rain and the temperature was 80. Here are the buoy reports at noon. Wind speeds are in knots. Buoy 51101, wind northeast at 16. Buoy 51000, wind east at 12. Buoy 2, wind east at 17. Buoy 4, wind northeast at 14. Kahului Harbor, east at 20. Puvela Buoy, 7 feet, 8 seconds. Buoy data provided by the National Weather Service and the Pacific Islands Ocean Observing System. Here are some wind observations at noon. Wind speeds are in knots. Kahului east at 17, gusting to 28. Kahului Harbor east at 17. Makapulapai east at 16, gusting to 25. Kona southwest at 11. Hila variable at 5. Issued at 8:44 a.m. The surf forecast for Maui. North facing shores 4 to 6 feet this morning, then 5 to 7 feet this afternoon. 4 to 6 feet Thursday. West facing shores 1 to 3 feet through Thursday. South facing shores 3 to 5 feet through Thursday. East facing shores 5 to 7 feet through Thursday. 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The current time is 12:47 p.m. Hawaii Aleutian Standard Time. 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WWG-75 provides the latest public and marine weather forecasts, latest weather watches, warnings, and advisories for the islands of Maui County and adjacent coastal waters. The weather synopsis is updated every 6 hours and broadcast continuously. Current weather reports, including coastal wind observations from selected Hawaii locations and marine weather buoys, are updated every hour. The coastal forecast is updated every 6 hours and broadcast continuously. When required, and in the interest of safety, U.S. Coast Guard notices to mariners and State Department of Health bulletins are broadcast. 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Lihue trades become moderate late this week through the weekend. Scattered showers focus windward and route into next week. Here's your Maui community forecast. Issued Wednesday at 12:07 p.m. Tonight, partly cloudy. Scattered showers windward. Isolated showers leeward. Breezy. Low 67 to 73 and 48 to 54 upcountry. East winds 15 to 20 miles per hour. Thursday, mostly sunny. Scattered showers windward. Isolated showers leeward. Breezy. High 79 to 85 and 68 to 73 upcountry. East winds 15 to 20 miles per hour. Thursday night, partly cloudy. Leeward, isolated showers in the evening. Windward, isolated showers.

sleazy. Low 67 to 73 and 48 to 50 for upcountry. Northeast winds 15 to 25 miles per hour. Friday, partly cloudy. Sleazy. Highs 80 to 86, low 68 to 74. Upcountry, highs 68 to 73, lows 49 to 55. East winds 15 to 25 miles per hour. Saturday through Monday, partly cloudy. Isolated showers windward. Sleazy. Highs 81 to 87, lows 69 to 75. Upcountry, highs 69 to 75, lows 50 to 56. East winds 15 to 20 miles per hour. Here are the forecast high and low temperatures for selected locations. Kahului, low 69, high 83. Hana, low 69, high 85. Palaukala Ranger Station, low 43, high 60. Kapalua, low 69, high 81. Molokati Airport, low 68, high 82. Lanari City, low 65, high 74. Here's the forecast for Haleakala Summit. Issued at 3:01 a.m. Today, breezy. Mostly sunny with isolated showers. Highs around 59 at the visitor center to around 68 at the summit. East winds 10 to 15 miles per hour, becoming up to 20 miles per hour in the afternoon. Chance of rain 20%. Tonight, partly cloudy. Breezy. Isolated showers in the evening, then scattered showers after midnight. Lows around 43 at the visitor center to around 46 at the summit. East winds up to 20 miles per hour, increasing to 10 to 20 miles per hour after midnight. Chance of rain 40%. Thursday, mostly sunny. Scattered showers in the morning, then isolated showers in the afternoon. Highs around 60 at the visitor center to around 66 at the summit. East winds 10 to 15 miles per hour. Chance of rain 40%. Thursday night, partly cloudy. Isolated showers in the evening, then scattered showers after midnight. Lows 39 to 54. East winds 10 to 15 miles per hour. Chance of rain 40%. Sunrise this morning at Haleakala Summit, 5:38 a.m. Here's the forecast for the following county, Big Island, Hawaii. Today, windward, mostly sunny, scattered showers. Leeward, sunny, isolated showers in the afternoon. Highs 80 to 85. Northeast winds 15 to 20 miles per hour. Tonight, windward, mostly cloudy, scattered showers. Leeward, mostly clear, isolated showers in the evening. Lows 69 to 74. Northeast winds 15 to 20 miles per hour. Thursday, partly cloudy. Leeward, isolated showers during the day. Windward, scattered showers. Highs 81 to 86. Lows 69 to 74. Northeast winds, around 15 miles per hour. Friday, partly cloudy. Leeward, isolated showers during the day. Windward, scattered showers. Highs 81 to 86. Lows 70 to 75. Variable winds to 15 miles per hour. Saturday, partly cloudy. Scattered showers windward. Isolated showers leeward. Highs 82 to 87. Lows 70 to 75. Variable winds to 15 miles per hour. Sunday, partly cloudy. Leeward, isolated showers during the day. Windward, isolated showers during the day, then scattered showers at night. Highs 82 to 87. Lows 70 to 75. Variable winds to 15 miles per hour. The ultraviolet index for noon May 28th in Honolulu is 11. This corresponds to a very high exposure level. At noon, at Kahului, the sky was mostly sunny, with a temperature of 82 degrees.

degrees. The relative humidity was 52% and the dew point was 63 degrees. The wind was east at 20 miles an hour, gusting to 32. The barometric pressure was 30.03 inches or 1,016.9 millibars and falling. On Molokati, Molokati Airport was sunny with a temperature of 80. Elsewhere on Maui, Kapalua, the sky was mostly sunny and the temperature was 81. Finally, on the Big Island, Hilo was cloudy and 78 degrees. At Kona, it was mostly sunny with a temperature of 83. Finally, on the Big Island, Bradshaw was partly sunny and 71 degrees. On Oahu, at Honolulu, the sky was partly sunny and the temperature was 82. On Kauai, Lihue had light rain and the temperature was 80. Here are the buoy reports at noon. Wind speeds are in knots. Buoy 51101, wind northeast at 16. Buoy 51000, wind east at 12. Buoy 2, wind east at 17. Buoy 4, wind northeast at 14. Kahului Harbor, east at 20. Puvela Buoy, 7 feet, 8 seconds. Buoy data provided by the National Weather Service and the Pacific Islands Ocean Observing System. Here are some wind observations at noon. Wind speeds are in knots. Kahului east at 17, gusting to 28. Kahului Harbor east at 17. Makapulapai east at 16, gusting to 25. Kona southwest at 11. Hilo variable at 5. Issued at 8:44 a.m. The surf forecast for Maui. North facing shores 4 to 6 feet this morning, then 5 to 7 feet this afternoon. 4 to 6 feet Thursday. West facing shores 1 to 3 feet through Thursday. South facing shores 3 to 5 feet through Thursday. East facing shores 5 to 7 feet through Thursday. 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The current time is 12:57 p.m. Hawaii Aleutian Standard Time. 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We operate 24 hours a day from the National Weather Service Forecast Office in Honolulu, Hawaii. 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WWG-75 provides the latest public and marine weather forecasts, latest weather watches, warnings, and advisories for the islands of Maui County and adjacent coastal waters. A weather synopsis is updated every 6 hours and broadcast continuously. Current weather reports, including coastal wind observations from selected Hawaii locations and marine weather buoys, are updated every hour. The coastal forecast is updated every 6 hours and broadcast continuously. When required, and in the interest of safety, U.S. Coast Guard notices to mariners and State Department of Health bulletins are broadcast. Regularly scheduled broadcasts are temporarily discontinued during instances of weather watches and warnings. 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Breezy trades become moderate late this week through the weekend. Scattered showers focus windward and mild into next week. Here's your Maui community forecast. Issued Wednesday at 12:07 p.m. Tonight, partly cloudy,

and 48 to 54 upcountry. Northeast winds 15 to 25 miles per hour. Friday, partly cloudy. Breezy. Highs 80 to 86, lows 68 to 74. Upcountry, highs 68 to 73, lows 49 to 55. East winds 15 to 25 miles per hour. Saturday through Monday, partly cloudy. Isolated showers windward. Breezy. Highs 81 to 87, lows 69 to 75. Upcountry, highs 69 to 75, lows 50 to 56. East winds 15 to 20 miles per hour. Here are the forecast high and low temperatures for selected locations. Kahului, low 69, high 83. Hana, low 69, high 85. Haleakala Ranger Station, low 43, high 60. Kapalua, low 69, high 81. Molokati Airport, low 68, high 82. Lanari City, low 65, high 74. Here's the forecast for Haleakala Summit. Issued at 3:01 a.m. Today, breezy. Mostly sunny with isolated showers. Highs around 59 at the visitor center to around 68 at the summit. East winds 10 to 15 miles per hour, becoming up to 20 miles per hour in the afternoon. Chance of rain 20%. Tonight, partly cloudy. Breezy. Isolated showers in the evening, then scattered showers after midnight. Lows around 43 at the visitor center to around 46 at the summit. East winds up to 20 miles per hour, increasing to 10 to 20 miles per hour after midnight. Chance of rain 40%. Thursday, mostly sunny. Scattered showers in the morning, then isolated showers in the afternoon. Highs around 60 at the visitor center to around 66 at the summit. East winds 10 to 15 miles per hour. Chance of rain 40%. Thursday night, partly cloudy. Isolated showers in the evening, then scattered showers after midnight. Lows 39 to 54. East winds 10 to 15 miles per hour. Chance of rain 40%. Sunrise this morning at Haleakala Summit, 5:38 a.m. Here's the forecast for the following county, Big Island, Hawaii. Today, windward, mostly sunny, scattered showers. Leeward, sunny, isolated showers in the afternoon. Highs 80 to 85. Northeast winds 15 to 20 miles per hour. Tonight, windward, mostly cloudy, scattered showers. Leeward, mostly clear, isolated showers in the evening. Lows 69 to 74. Northeast winds 15 to 20 miles per hour. Thursday, partly cloudy. Leeward, isolated showers during the day. Windward, scattered showers. Highs 81 to 86. Lows 69 to 74. Northeast winds, around 15 miles per hour. Friday, partly cloudy. Leeward, isolated showers during the day. Windward, scattered showers. Highs 81 to 86. Lows 70 to 75. Variable winds to 15 miles per hour. Saturday, partly cloudy. Scattered showers windward. Isolated showers leeward. Highs 82 to 87. Lows 70 to 75. Variable winds to 15 miles per hour. Sunday, partly cloudy. Leeward, isolated showers during the day. Windward, isolated showers during the day, then scattered showers at night. Highs 82 to 87. Lows 70 to 75. Variable winds to 15 miles per hour. The ultraviolet index for noon May 28th in Honolulu is 11. This corresponds to a very high exposure level. At noon, at Kahului, the sky was mostly sunny, with a temperature of 82 degrees. The relative humidity was 52%, and the dew point was

23 degrees. The wind was east at 20 miles an hour, gusting to 32. The barometric pressure was 30.03 inches, or 1,016.9 millibars, and falling. On Molokati, Molokati Airport was sunny, with a temperature of 80. Elsewhere on Maui, Kapalua, the sky was mostly sunny, and the temperature was 81. Finally, on the Big Island, Hilo was cloudy, and 78 degrees. At Kona, it was mostly sunny, with a temperature of 83. Finally, on the Big Island, Bradshaw was partly sunny, and 71 degrees. On Oahu, at Honolulu, the sky was partly sunny, and the temperature was 82. On Kauai, Lihue had light rain, and the temperature was 80. Here are the buoy reports at noon. Wind speeds are in knots. Buoy 51101, wind northeast at 16. Buoy 51000, wind east at 12. Buoy 2, wind east at 17. Buoy 4, wind northeast at 14. Kahului Harbor, east at 20. Puvela Buoy, 7 feet, 8 seconds. Buoy data provided by the National Weather Service and the Pacific Islands Ocean Observing System. Here are some wind observations at noon. Wind speeds are in knots. Kahului east at 17, gusting to 28. Kahului Harbor east at 17. Makapulapai east at 16, gusting to 25. Kona southwest at 11. Hilo variable at 5. Issued at 8:44 a.m. The surf forecast for Maui. North facing shores 4 to 6 feet this morning, then 5 to 7 feet this afternoon. 4 to 6 feet Thursday. West facing shores 1 to 3 feet through Thursday. South facing shores 3 to 5 feet through Thursday. East facing shores 5 to 7 feet through Thursday. 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The current time is 1:08 p.m. Hawaii Aleutian Standard Time. 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We operate 24 hours a day from the National Weather Service Forecast Office in Honolulu, Hawaii. Transmitting on a frequency of 162.40 MHz from Haleakala. WWG-75 provides the latest public and marine weather forecasts, latest weather watches, warnings, and advisories for the islands of Maui County and adjacent coastal waters. A weather synopsis is updated every 6 hours and broadcast continuously. Current weather reports, including coastal wind observations from selected Hawaii locations and marine weather buoys, are updated every hour. The coastal forecast is updated every 6 hours and broadcast continuously. When required, and in the interest of safety, U.S. Coast Guard. 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We would like to hear your comments about our broadcast. 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Breezy trades become moderate late this week through the weekend. Scattered showers focus windward and mount into next week. Here's your Maui community forecast. Issued Wednesday at 12:07 p.m. Tonight, partly cloudy. Scattered showers windward. Isolated showers leeward,

easy. Low 67 to 73 and 48 to 50 for upcountry. East winds 15 to 20 miles per hour. Thursday, mostly sunny. Scattered showers windward. Isolated showers leeward. Breezy. High 79 to 85 and 68 to 73 upcountry. East winds 15 to 20 miles per hour. Thursday night, partly cloudy. Leeward, isolated showers in the evening. Windward, isolated showers. Breezy. Low 67 to 73 and 48 to 50 for upcountry. Northeast winds 15 to 25 miles per hour. Friday, partly cloudy. Breezy. Highs 80 to 86, low 68 to 74. Upcountry, highs 68 to 73, lows 49 to 55. East winds 15 to 25 miles per hour. Saturday through Monday, partly cloudy. Isolated showers windward. Breezy. Highs 81 to 87, lows 69 to 75. Upcountry, highs 69 to 75, lows 50 to 56. East winds 15 to 20 miles per hour. Here are the forecast high and low temperatures for selected locations. Kahului, low 69, high 83. Hana, low 69, high 85. Haleakala Ranger Station, low 43, high 60. Kapalua, low 69, high 81. Molokati Airport, low 68, high 82. Lanari City, low 65, high 74. Here's the forecast for Haleakala Summit. Issued at 3:01 a.m. Today, breezy. Mostly sunny with isolated showers. Highs around 59 at the visitor center to around 68 at the summit. East winds 10 to 15 miles per hour, becoming up to 20 miles per hour in the afternoon. Chance of rain 20%. Tonight, partly cloudy. Breezy. Isolated showers in the evening, then scattered showers after midnight. Lows around 43 at the visitor center to around 46 at the summit. East winds up to 20 miles per hour, increasing to 10 to 20 miles per hour after midnight. Chance of rain 40%. Thursday, mostly sunny. Scattered showers in the morning, then isolated showers in the afternoon. Highs around 60 at the visitor center to around 66 at the summit. East winds 10 to 15 miles per hour. Chance of rain 40%. Thursday night, partly cloudy. Isolated showers in the evening, then scattered showers after midnight. Lows 39 to 54. East winds 10 to 15 miles per hour. Chance of rain 40%. Sunrise this morning at Haleakala Summit, 5:38 a.m. Here's the forecast for the following county, Big Island, Hawaii. Today, windward, mostly sunny, scattered showers. Leeward, sunny, isolated showers in the afternoon. Highs 80 to 85. Northeast winds 15 to 20 miles per hour. Tonight, windward, mostly cloudy, scattered showers. Leeward, mostly clear, isolated showers in the evening. Lows 69 to 74. Northeast winds 15 to 20 miles per hour. Thursday, partly cloudy. Leeward, isolated showers during the day. Windward, scattered showers. Highs 81 to 86. Lows 69 to 74. Northeast winds, around 15 miles per hour. Friday, partly cloudy. Leeward, isolated showers during the day. Windward, scattered showers. Highs 81 to 86. Lows 70 to 75. Variable winds to 15 miles per hour. Saturday, partly cloudy. Scattered showers windward. Isolated showers leeward. Highs 82 to 87. Lows 70 to 75. Variable winds to 15 miles per hour.

Sunday, partly cloudy. Leeward, isolated showers during the day. Windward, isolated showers during the day, then scattered showers at night. Highs 82 to 87. Lows 70 to 75. Variable winds to 15 miles per hour. The ultraviolet index for noon May 28th in Honolulu is 11. This corresponds to a very high exposure level. Here are some wind observations at noon. Wind speeds are in knots. Kahului east at 17, gusting to 28. Kahului Harbor east at 17. Makapulapai east at 16, gusting to 25. Kona southwest at 11. Lila variable at 5. Issued at 8:44 a.m. The surf forecast for Maui. North facing shores 4 to 6 feet this morning, then 5 to 7 feet this afternoon. 4 to 6 feet Thursday. West facing shores 1 to 3 feet through Thursday. South facing shores 3 to 5 feet through Thursday. East facing shores 5 to 7 feet through Thursday. This is NOAA Weather Radio Station WWG-75 on Mount Haleakala, serving Maui County, and broadcasting from the National Weather Service Forecast Office in Honolulu. The current time is 1:17 p.m. Hawaii Aleutian Standard Time. Breezy trades become moderate late this week through the weekend. Scattered showers focus windward and Mauka into next week. Here's your Maui Community Forecast. Issued Wednesday at 12:07 p.m. Tonight, partly cloudy. Scattered showers windward. Isolated showers leeward. Breezy. Low 67 to 73 and 48 to 54 upcountry. East winds 15 to 20 miles per hour. Thursday, mostly sunny. Scattered showers windward. Isolated showers leeward. Breezy. High 79 to 85 and 68 to 73 upcountry. East winds 15 to 20 miles per hour. Thursday night, partly cloudy. Leeward, isolated showers in the evening. Windward, isolated showers. Breezy. Low 67 to 73 and 48 to 54 upcountry. Northeast winds 15 to 25 miles per hour. Friday, partly cloudy. Breezy. Highs 80 to 86, lows 68 to 74. Upcountry, highs 68 to 73, lows 49 to 55. East winds 15 to 25 miles per hour. Saturday through Monday, partly cloudy. Isolated showers windward. Breezy. Highs 81 to 87, lows 69 to 75. Upcountry, highs 69 to 75, lows 50 to 56. East winds 15 to 20 miles per hour. Here are the forecast high and low temperatures for selected locations. Kahului, low 69, high 83. Hana, low 69, high 85. Haleakala Ranger Station, low 43, high 60. Kapalua, low 69, high 81. Molokati Airport, low 68, high 82. Lanai City, low 65, high 74. Here's the forecast for Haleakala Summit. Issued at 3:01 a.m. Today, breezy. Mostly sunny with isolated showers. Highs around 59 at the visitor center to around 68 at the summit. East winds 10 to 15 miles per hour, becoming up to 20 miles per hour in the afternoon. Chance of rain 20%. Tonight, partly cloudy. Breezy. Isolated showers in the evening, then scattered showers after midnight. Lows around 43 at the visitor center to around 46 at the summit. East winds up to 20 miles per hour, increasing to 10 to 20 miles per hour after midnight. Chance of rain 40%. Thursday, mostly sunny. Scattered showers in the morning, then isolated showers in the afternoon.

is around 60 at the visitor center to around 66 at the summit. East winds 10 to 15 miles per hour. Chance of rain 40%. Thursday night, partly cloudy. Isolated showers in the evening, then scattered showers after midnight. Lows 39 to 54. East winds 10 to 15 miles per hour. Chance of rain 40%. Sunrise this morning at Haleakala Summit, 5:38 a.m. Here's the forecast for the following county, Big Island, Hawaii. Today, windward, mostly sunny, scattered showers. Leeward, sunny, isolated showers in the afternoon. Highs 80 to 85. Northeast winds 15 to 20 miles per hour. Tonight, windward, mostly cloudy, scattered showers. Leeward, mostly clear, isolated showers in the evening. Lows 69 to 74. Northeast winds 15 to 20 miles per hour. Thursday, partly cloudy. Leeward, isolated showers during the day. Windward, scattered showers. Highs 81 to 86. Lows 69 to 74. Northeast winds, around 15 miles per hour. Friday, partly cloudy. Leeward, isolated showers during the day. Windward, scattered showers. Highs 81 to 86. Lows 70 to 75. Variable winds to 15 miles per hour. Saturday, partly cloudy. Scattered showers windward. Isolated showers leeward. Highs 82 to 87. Lows 70 to 75. Variable winds to 15 miles per hour. Sunday, partly cloudy. Leeward, isolated showers during the day. Windward, isolated showers during the day, then scattered showers at night. Highs 82 to 87. Lows 70 to 75. Variable winds to 15 miles per hour. The ultraviolet index for noon May 28th in Honolulu is 11. This corresponds to a very high exposure level. At 1 p.m., at Kahului, it was mostly sunny, with a temperature of 82 degrees. The relative humidity was 50%, and the dew point was 62 degrees. The wind was northeast, at 22 miles an hour, gusting to 37. The barometric pressure was 30.01 inches, or 1,016.2 millibars, and falling. At Molokaʻi Airport, it was sunny, with a temperature of 81 degrees. Northeast winds were gusting to 32 miles an hour. At Lanai City, under a cloudy sky, the temperature was 74 degrees. At Kapalua, under a mostly sunny sky, the temperature was 81 degrees. At Hilo, it was partly sunny, with a temperature of 79 degrees. At Kona, it was mostly sunny, with a temperature of 84 degrees. At Bradshaw, under a partly sunny sky, the temperature was 68 degrees. At Honolulu, it was mostly sunny, with a temperature of 81 degrees. At Lihue, there was light rain, and the temperature was 79 degrees. Here are the buoy reports at 1 p.m. Wind speeds are in knots. Buoy 51101, wind northeast at 16. Buoy 51000, wind northeast at 14. Buoy 2, wind east at 17. Buoy 4, northeast at 14, 7 feet, 13 seconds. Kahului Harbor, east at 19. Pu'uvela Buoy, 7 feet, 14 seconds. Buoy data provided by the National Weather Service and the Pacific Islands Ocean Observing System. Here are some wind observations at noon. Wind speeds are in knots. Kahului east at 17, gusting to 28. Kahului Harbor east at 17. Makapulapai east at 16, gusting to 25. Kona southwest at 11. Lila variable at 5. Issued at 8:44 a.m. The surf forecast for Maui. North facing shores 4 to 6 feet this morning.

then 5 to 7 feet this afternoon, 4 to 6 feet Thursday. West-facing shores 1 to 3 feet through Thursday. South-facing shores 3 to 5 feet through Thursday. East-facing shores 5 to 7 feet through Thursday. 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The current time is 1:26 p.m. Hawaii Aleutian Standard Time. Breezy trades become moderate late this week through the weekend. Scattered showers focus windward and Mauka into next week. Here's your Maui community forecast. Issued Wednesday at 12:07 p.m. Tonight, partly cloudy. Scattered showers windward. Isolated showers leeward. Breezy. Low 67 to 73 and 48 to 54 upcountry. East winds 15 to 20 miles per hour. Thursday, mostly sunny. Scattered showers windward. Isolated showers leeward. Breezy. High 79 to 85 and 68 to 73 upcountry. East winds 15 to 20 miles per hour. Thursday night, partly cloudy. Leeward, isolated showers in the evening. Windward, isolated showers. Breezy. Low 67 to 73 and 48 to 54 upcountry. Northeast winds 15 to 25 miles per hour. Friday, partly cloudy. Breezy. Highs 80 to 86, lows 68 to 74. Upcountry, highs 68 to 73, lows 49 to 55. East winds 15 to 25 miles per hour. Saturday through Monday, partly cloudy. Isolated showers windward. Breezy. Highs 81 to 87, lows 69 to 75. Upcountry, highs 69 to 75, lows 50 to 56. East winds 15 to 20 miles per hour. Here are the forecast high and low temperatures for selected locations. Kahului, low 69, high 83. Hana, low 69, high 85. Haleakala Ranger Station, low 43, high 60. Kapalua, low 69, high 81. Molokai Airport, low 68, high 82. Lanai City, low 65, high 74. Here's the forecast for Haleakala Summit. Issued at 3:01 a.m. Today, breezy. Mostly sunny with isolated showers. Highs around 59 at the visitor center to around 68 at the summit. East winds 10 to 15 miles per hour, becoming up to 20 miles per hour in the afternoon. Chance of rain 20%. Tonight, partly cloudy. Breezy. Isolated showers in the evening, then scattered showers after midnight. Lows around 43 at the visitor center to around 46 at the summit. East winds up to 20 miles per hour, increasing to 10 to 20 miles per hour after midnight. Chance of rain 40%. Thursday, mostly sunny. Scattered showers in the morning, then isolated showers in the afternoon. Highs around 60 at the visitor center to around 66 at the summit. East winds 10 to 15 miles per hour. Chance of rain 40%. Thursday night, partly cloudy. Isolated showers in the evening, then scattered showers after midnight. Lows 39 to 54. East winds 10 to 15 miles per hour. Chance of rain 40%. Sunrise this morning at Haleakala Summit, 5:38 a.m. Here's the forecast for the following county, Big Island, Hawaii. Today, windward, mostly sunny, scattered showers. Leeward, sunny, isolated showers in the afternoon. Highs 80 to 85. Northeast winds 15 to 20 miles per hour. Tonight, windward, mostly cloudy, scattered showers. Leeward, mostly clear, isolated showers in the evening.

Lows 69 to 74. Northeast winds 15 to 20 miles per hour. Thursday, partly cloudy. Leeward, isolated showers during the day. Windward, scattered showers. Highs 81 to 86. Lows 69 to 74. Northeast winds, around 15 miles per hour. Friday, partly cloudy. Leeward, isolated showers during the day. Windward, scattered showers. Highs 81 to 86. Lows 70 to 75. Variable winds to 15 miles per hour. Saturday, partly cloudy. Scattered showers windward. Isolated showers leeward. Highs 82 to 87. Lows 70 to 75. Variable winds to 15 miles per hour. Sunday, partly cloudy. Leeward, isolated showers during the day. Windward, isolated showers during the day, then scattered showers at night. Highs 82 to 87. Lows 70 to 75. Variable winds to 15 miles per hour. The ultraviolet index for noon May 28th in Honolulu is 11. This corresponds to a very high exposure level. At 1 p.m., at Kahului, it was mostly sunny, with a temperature of 82 degrees. The relative humidity was 50%, and the dew point was 62 degrees. The wind was northeast, at 22 miles an hour, gusting to 37. The barometric pressure was 30.01 inches, or 1,016.2 millibars, and falling. At Molokai Airport, it was sunny, with a temperature of 81 degrees. Northeast winds were gusting to 32 miles an hour. At Lanai City, under a cloudy sky, the temperature was 74 degrees. At Kapalua, under a mostly sunny sky, the temperature was 81 degrees. At Hilo, it was partly sunny, with a the temperature was 74 degrees. At Kapalua, under a mostly sunny sky, the temperature was 81 degrees. At Hilo, it was partly sunny, with a temperature of 79 degrees. At Kona, it was mostly sunny, with a temperature of 84 degrees. At Bradshaw, under a partly sunny sky, the temperature was 68 degrees. At Honolulu, it was mostly sunny, with a temperature of 81 degrees. At Lihue, there was light rain, and the temperature was 79 degrees. Here are the buoy reports at 1 p.m. Wind speeds are in knots. Buoy 51101, wind northeast at 17. Buoy 51000, wind northeast at 14. Buoy 2, wind east at 19. Buoy 4, wind northeast at 12. Kahului Harbor, east at 22. Puvela buoy, 7 feet, 14 seconds. Buoy data provided by the National Weather Service and the Pacific Islands Ocean Observing System. Here are some wind observations at 1 p.m. Wind speeds are in knots. Kahului northeast at 19, gusting to 32. Kahului Harbor northeast at 16, gusting to 25. Makapulapai east at 16, gusting to 24. Kona southwest at 11. Lilo North at 9. Issued at 8:44 a.m. The surf forecast for Maui. North facing shores 4 to 6 feet this morning, then 5 to 7 feet this afternoon. 4 to 6 feet Thursday. West facing shores 1 to 3 feet through Thursday. South facing shores 3 to 5 feet through Thursday. East facing shores 5 to 7 feet through Thursday. This is NOAA Weather Radio Station WWG-75 on Mount Haleakala, serving Maui County, and broadcasting from the National Weather Service Forecast Office in Honolulu. The current time is 1:35 p.m. Hawaii Aleutian Standard Time. Breezy trades become moderate late this week through the weekend. Scattered showers focus windward and route into next week. Here's your Maui Community Forecast. Issued Wednesday.

12:07 p.m. Tonight, partly cloudy. Scattered showers windward. Isolated showers leeward. Breezy. Low 67 to 73 and 48 to 50 for upcountry. East winds 15 to 20 miles per hour. Thursday, mostly sunny. Scattered showers windward. Isolated showers leeward. Breezy. High 79 to 85 and 68 to 73 upcountry. East winds 15 to 20 miles per hour. Thursday night, partly cloudy. Leeward, isolated showers in the evening. Windward, isolated showers. Breezy. Low 67 to 73 and 48 to 50 for upcountry. Northeast winds 15 to 25 miles per hour. Friday, partly cloudy. Breezy. Highs 80 to 86, lows 68 to 74. Upcountry, highs 68 to 73, lows 49 to 55. East winds 15 to 25 miles per hour. Saturday through Monday, partly cloudy. Isolated showers windward. Breezy. Highs 81 to 87, lows 69 to 75. Upcountry, highs 69 to 75, lows 50 to 56. East winds 15 to 20 miles per hour. Here are the forecast high and low temperatures for selected locations. Kahului, low 69, high 83. Hana, low 69, high 85. Haleakala Ranger Station, low 43, high 60. Kapalua, low 69, high 81. Molokati Airport, low 68, high 82. Lanari City, low 65, high 74. Here's the forecast for Haleakala Summit. Issued at 3:01 a.m. Today, breezy. Mostly sunny with isolated showers. Highs around 59 at the visitor center to around 68 at the summit. East winds 10 to 15 miles per hour, becoming up to 20 miles per hour in the afternoon. Chance of rain 20%. Tonight, partly cloudy. Breezy. Isolated showers in the evening, then scattered showers after midnight. Lows around 43 at the visitor center to around 46 at the summit. East winds up to 20 miles per hour, increasing to 10 to 20 miles per hour after midnight. Chance of rain 40%. Thursday, mostly sunny. Scattered showers in the morning, then isolated showers in the afternoon. Highs around 60 at the visitor center to around 66 at the summit. East winds 10 to 15 miles per hour. Chance of rain 40%. Thursday night, partly cloudy. Isolated showers in the evening, then scattered showers after midnight. Lows 39 to 54. East winds 10 to 15 miles per hour. Chance of rain 40%. Sunrise this morning at Haleakala Summit, 5:38 a.m. Here's the forecast for the following county, Big Island, Hawaii. Today, windward, mostly sunny, scattered showers. Leeward, sunny, isolated showers in the afternoon. Highs 80 to 85. Northeast winds 15 to 20 miles per hour. Tonight, windward, mostly cloudy, scattered showers. Leeward, mostly clear, isolated showers in the evening. Lows 69 to 74. Northeast winds 15 to 20 miles per hour. Thursday, partly cloudy. Leeward, isolated showers during the day. Windward, scattered showers. Highs 81 to 86. Lows 69 to 74. Northeast winds, around 15 miles per hour. Friday, partly cloudy. Leeward, isolated showers during the day. Windward, scattered showers. Highs 81 to 86. Lows 70 to 75. Variable winds to 15 miles per hour. Saturday, partly cloudy. Scattered showers windward. Isolated.

hours leeward. Highs 82 to 87. Lows 70 to 75. Variable winds to 15 miles per hour. Sunday, partly cloudy. Leeward, isolated showers during the day. Windward, isolated showers during the day, then scattered showers at night. Highs 82 to 87. Lows 70 to 75. Variable winds to 15 miles per hour. The ultraviolet index for noon May 28th in Honolulu is 11. This corresponds to a very high exposure level. At 1 p.m., at Kahului, it was mostly sunny, with a temperature of 82 degrees. The relative humidity was 50%, and the dew point was 62 degrees. The wind was northeast, at 22 miles an hour, gusting to 37. The barometric pressure was 30.01 inches, or 1,016.2 millibars, and falling. At Molokai Airport, it was sunny, with a temperature of 81 degrees. Northeast winds were gusting to 32 miles an hour. At Lanai City, under a cloudy sky, the temperature was 74 degrees. At Kapalua, under a mostly sunny sky, the temperature was 81 degrees. At Hilo, it was partly sunny, with a temperature of 79 degrees. At Kona, it was mostly sunny, with a temperature of 84 degrees. At Bradshaw, under a partly sunny sky, the temperature was 68 degrees. At Honolulu, it was mostly sunny, with a temperature of 81 degrees. At Lihue, there was light rain, and the temperature was 79 degrees. Here are the buoy reports at 1 p.m. Wind speeds are in knots. Buoy 51101, wind northeast at 17. Buoy 51000, wind northeast at 14. Buoy 2, wind east at 19. Buoy 4, wind northeast at 12. Kahului Harbor, east at 22. Puʻuvela buoy, 7 feet, 14 seconds. Buoy data provided by the National Weather Service and the Pacific Islands Ocean Observing System. Here are some wind observations at 1 p.m. Wind speeds are in knots. Kahului northeast at 19, gusting to 32. Kahului Harbor northeast at 16, gusting to 25. Makapulapai east at 16, gusting to 24. Kona southwest at 11. Lilo north at 9. Issued at 8:44 a.m. The surf forecast for Maui. North facing shores 4 to 6 feet this morning, then 5 to 7 feet this afternoon. 4 to 6 feet Thursday. West facing shores 1 to 3 feet through Thursday. South facing shores 3 to 5 feet through Thursday. East facing shores 5 to 7 feet through Thursday. 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The current time is 1:44 p.m. Hawaii Aleutian Standard Time. Breezy trades become moderate late this week through the weekend. Scattered showers focus windward and Mauka into next week. Here's your Maui Community Forecast. Issued Wednesday at 12:07 p.m. Tonight, partly cloudy. Scattered showers windward. Isolated showers leeward. Breezy. Low 67 to 73 and 48 to 54 upcountry. East winds 15 to 20 miles per hour. Thursday, mostly sunny. Scattered showers windward. Isolated showers leeward. Breezy. High 79 to 85 and 68 to 73 upcountry. East winds 15 to 20 miles per hour. Thursday night, partly cloudy. Leeward, isolated showers in the evening. Windward, isolated showers. Breezy. Low 67 to 73 and 48 to 54 upcountry. Northeast winds 15 to 25 miles per hour. Friday, partly cloudy. Breezy.

Highs 80 to 86, lows 68 to 74. Up country, highs 68 to 73, lows 49 to 55. East winds 15 to 25 miles per hour. Saturday through Monday, partly cloudy. Isolated showers windward. Breezy. Highs 81 to 87, lows 69 to 75. Up country, highs 69 to 75, lows 50 to 56. East winds 15 to 20 miles per hour. Here are the forecast high and low temperatures for selected locations. Kahului, low 69, high 83. Hana, low 69, high 85. Palaukala Ranger Station, low 43, high 60. Kapalua, low 69, high 81. Molokati Airport, low 68, high 82. Lanari City, low 65, high 74. Here's the forecast for Haleakala Summit. Issued at 3:01 a.m. Today, breezy. Mostly sunny with isolated showers. Highs around 59 at the visitor center to around 68 at the summit. East winds 10 to 15 miles per hour, becoming up to 20 miles per hour in the afternoon. Chance of rain 20%. Tonight, partly cloudy. Breezy. Isolated showers in the evening, then scattered showers after midnight. Lows around 43 at the visitor center to around 46 at the summit. East winds up to 20 miles per hour, increasing to 10 to 20 miles per hour after midnight. Chance of rain 40%. Thursday, mostly sunny. Scattered showers in the morning, then isolated showers in the afternoon. Highs around 60 at the visitor center to around 66 at the summit. East winds 10 to 15 miles per hour. Chance of rain 40%. Thursday night, partly cloudy. Isolated showers in the evening, then scattered showers after midnight. Lows 39 to 54. East winds 10 to 15 miles per hour. Chance of rain 40%. Sunrise this morning at Haleakala Summit, 5:38 a.m. Here's the forecast for the following county, Big Island, Hawaii. Today, windward, mostly sunny, scattered showers. Leeward, sunny, isolated showers in the afternoon. Highs 80 to 85. Northeast winds 15 to 20 miles per hour. Tonight, windward, mostly cloudy, scattered showers. Leeward, mostly clear, isolated showers in the evening. Lows 69 to 74. Northeast winds 15 to 20 miles per hour. Thursday, partly cloudy. Leeward, isolated showers during the day. Windward, scattered showers. Highs 81 to 86. Lows 69 to 74. Northeast winds, around 15 miles per hour. Friday, partly cloudy. Leeward, isolated showers during the day. Windward, scattered showers. Highs 81 to 86. Lows 70 to 75. Variable winds to 15 miles per hour. Saturday, partly cloudy. Scattered showers windward. Isolated showers leeward. Highs 82 to 87. Lows 70 to 75. Variable winds to 15 miles per hour. Sunday, partly cloudy. Leeward, isolated showers during the day. Windward, isolated showers during the day, then scattered showers at night. Highs 82 to 87. Lows 70 to 75. Variable winds to 15 miles per hour. The ultraviolet index for noon May 28th in Honolulu is 11. This corresponds to a very high exposure level. At 1 p.m., at Kahului, it was mostly sunny, with a temperature of 82 degrees. The relative humidity was 50%, and the dew point was 62 degrees. The wind was northeast, at 22 miles an hour, gusting to 37. The barometric pressure was 30.01 inches, or 1,000.

16.2 millibars and falling. At Molo Kotli Airport, it was sunny with a temperature of 81 degrees. Northeast winds were gusting to 32 miles an hour. At Lanari City, under a cloudy sky, the temperature was 74 degrees. At Kapalua, under a mostly sunny sky, the temperature was 81 degrees. At Hilo, it was partly sunny, with a temperature of 79 degrees. At Kona, it was mostly sunny, with a temperature of 84 degrees. At Bradshaw, under a partly sunny sky, the temperature was 68 degrees. At Honolulu, it was mostly sunny, with a temperature of 81 degrees. At Lihue, there was light rain, and the temperature was 79 degrees. Here are the buoy reports at 1 p.m. Wind speeds are in knots. Buoy 51101, wind northeast at 17. Buoy 51000, wind northeast at 14. Buoy 2, wind east at 19. Buoy 4, wind northeast at 12. Kahului Harbor, east at 22. Puvala Buoy, 7 feet, 14 seconds. Buoy data provided by the National Weather Service and the Pacific Islands Ocean Observing System. Here are some wind observations at 1 p.m. Wind speeds are in knots. Kahului northeast at 19, gusting to 32. Kahului Harbor northeast at 16, gusting to 25. Makapulapai east at 16, gusting to 24. Kona southwest at 11. Lilo north at 9. Issued at 8:44 a.m. The surf forecast for Maui. North facing shores 4 to 6 feet this morning, then 5 to 7 feet this afternoon. 4 to 6 feet Thursday. West facing shores 1 to 3 feet through Thursday. South facing shores 3 to 5 feet through Thursday. East facing shores 5 to 7 feet through Thursday. 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The current time is 1:53 p.m. Hawaii Aleutian Standard Time. Breezy trades become moderate late this week through the weekend. Scattered showers focus windward and Mauka into next week. Here's your Maui Community Forecast. Issued Wednesday at 12:07 p.m. Tonight, partly cloudy. Scattered showers windward. Isolated showers leeward. Breezy. Low 67 to 73 and 48 to 54 upcountry. East winds 15 to 20 miles per hour. Thursday, mostly sunny. Scattered showers windward. Isolated showers leeward. Breezy. High 79 to 85 and 68 to 73 upcountry. East winds 15 to 20 miles per hour. Thursday night, partly cloudy. Leeward, isolated showers in the evening. Windward, isolated showers. Breezy. Low 67 to 73 and 48 to 54 upcountry. Northeast winds 15 to 25 miles per hour. Friday, partly cloudy. Breezy. Highs 80 to 86, lows 68 to 74. Upcountry, highs 68 to 73, lows 49 to 55. East winds 15 to 25 miles per hour. Saturday through Monday, partly cloudy. Isolated showers windward. Breezy. Highs 81 to 87, lows 69 to 75. Upcountry, highs 69 to 75, lows 50 to 56. East winds 15 to 20 miles per hour. Here are the forecast high and low temperatures for selected locations. Kahului, low 69, high 83. Hana, low 69, high 85. Haleakala Ranger Station, low 43, high 60. Kapalua, low 69, high 81. Molokai Airport, low 68, high 82.
Lanati City, low 65, high 74. Here's the forecast for Halaunka Law Summit. Issued at 3:01 a.m. Today, breezy. Mostly sunny with isolated showers. Highs around 59 at the visitor center to around 68 at the summit. East winds 10 to 15 miles per hour, becoming up to 20 miles per hour in the afternoon. Chance of rain 20%. Tonight, partly cloudy. Breezy. Isolated showers in the evening, then scattered showers after midnight. Lows around 43 at the visitor center to around 46 at the summit. East winds up to 20 miles per hour, increasing to 10 to 20 miles per hour after midnight. Chance of rain 40%. Thursday, mostly sunny. Scattered showers in the morning, then isolated showers in the afternoon. Highs around 60 at the visitor center to around 66 at the summit. East winds 10 to 15 miles per hour. Chance of rain 40%. Thursday night, partly cloudy. Isolated showers in the evening, then scattered showers after midnight. Lows 39 to 54. East winds 10 to 15 miles per hour. Chance of rain 40%. Sunrise this morning at Halaunka Law Summit, 5:38 a.m. Here's the forecast for the following county, Big Island, Hawaii. Today, windward, mostly sunny, scattered showers. Leeward, sunny, isolated showers in the afternoon. Highs 80 to 85. Northeast winds 15 to 20 miles per hour. Tonight, windward, mostly cloudy, scattered showers. Leeward, mostly clear, isolated showers in the evening. Lows 69 to 74. Northeast winds 15 to 20 miles per hour. Thursday, partly cloudy. Leeward, isolated showers during the day. Windward, scattered showers. Highs 81 to 86. Lows 69 to 74. Northeast winds, around 15 miles per hour. Friday, partly cloudy. Leeward, isolated showers during the day. Windward, scattered showers. Highs 81 to 86. Lows 70 to 75. Variable winds to 15 miles per hour. Saturday, partly cloudy. Scattered showers windward. Isolated showers leeward. Highs 82 to 87. Lows 70 to 75. Variable winds to 15 miles per hour. Sunday, partly cloudy. Leeward, isolated showers during the day. Windward, isolated showers during the day, then scattered showers at night. Highs 82 to 87. Lows 70 to 75. Variable winds to 15 miles per hour. The ultraviolet index for noon May 28th in Honolulu is 11. This corresponds to a very high exposure level. At 1 p.m., at Kahului, it was mostly sunny, with a temperature of 82 degrees. The relative humidity was 50%, and the dew point was 62 degrees. The wind was northeast, at 22 miles an hour, gusting to 37. The barometric pressure was 30.01 inches, or 1,016.2 millibars, and falling. At Molokot Airport, it was sunny, with a temperature of 81 degrees. Northeast winds were gusting to 32 miles an hour. At Lanati City, under a cloudy sky, the temperature was 74 degrees. At Kapalua, under a mostly sunny sky, the temperature was 81 degrees. At Hilo, it was partly sunny, with a temperature of 79 degrees. At Kona, it was mostly sunny, with a temperature of 84 degrees. At Bradshaw, under a partly sunny sky, the temperature was 68 degrees. At Honolulu, it was mostly sunny, with a temperature of 81 degrees. At Lihue, there was light rain, and the temperature was 79 degrees. Here are the buoy reports at 1 p.m. Wind speeds are in knots. Buoy 51101,
Wind northeast at 17.